0: released its schedule for the 2026-27 season.
1: They're underway at Stade Saputo in Montreal. Toronto FC and Lampact are scoreless so far, and the Raptors play the Heat in Summer League action. Sports at 15.
2: Winning streaks are over on markets across the board. The Dow was down by more than 100 points. The NASDAQ, the big loser, down by almost 400. Business at 26. Xfinity News Time, 8:01.
0: Time for Rogers Xfinity Internet traffic and weather together on the ones. Here's Justin Pierce.
3: Well, there's a stalled vehicle that has cleared on the eastbound side of the 401. This report, it's brought to you by Richmond Hill Toyota. It was east of the 400 in the collector, so left lane was blocked because of that stalled vehicle. That has since been cleared away now again by MTO, so that left lane is now live and no longer causing that much of an issue. It is still fairly slow, of course, just east of the 427, out towards Weston, particularly in the collectors, but that should clear in the coming moments as folks are making their way east on the 401. On the westbound side, again, overall, it is moving well. We're not seeing that much of a delay. It is slow kind of through the 412. It's not a major delay in Durham at all. But after that, moving up to speed through Ajax and Pickering, and again, even through Toronto, not seeing much of a problem anymore. But on the northbound 400, it looks like there's a collision. This one's around King Road. It is blocking the right lane. At this point, it's causing a little bit of a slowdown just on the approach. Once you pass through that, it is moving fairly well as you are making your way up through Simcoe County, because at 89, the left lane shut down for construction. But again, not causing much of a slowdown right now. That may change. Southbound 400, there's a stalled vehicle that has cleared in Barrie. It was around Essa, blocking the right lane. Again, MTO says it's gone. The right lane is now live and moving fairly well as you are traveling south. It's time to Toyota with thousands in savings on all new in-stock 26 Tundra, Tacoma, and Corolla models. 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Now with the forecast, Jesse Hoople.
4: Smoke and haze through this evening with winds becoming light overnight, 19 for the low. And tomorrow, poor air quality continues across much of southern Ontario due to wildfire smoke. 27 degrees by the afternoon, winds shifting out of the southeast. And we'll have that chance of some scattered showers by the late evening and overnight hours. Tonight's low, 19.
5: Right now, we're sitting at 26 degrees, feeling like 28 with a hazy sky. 680 News Time, 8:03.
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0: Burning eyes, sore throat, maybe even worse than yesterday. It turns out, while it may not look as nasty as it did a day ago, the smoke hovering in the air is actually twice as bad. The smoke from 136 Northern Ontario wildfires is expected to continue wafting south for at least another day.
5: First, we head to 680's Maman Qureshi, who has your air quality outlook and recommendations from experts.
7: While the sky isn't as yellow and it doesn't seem as hazy outside today, Dr. Eric Kennedy, associate professor at York University's Disaster and Emergency Preparedness Program, tells me, in some ways, the air is much worse today.
8: Yesterday and today, we've been getting sort of two different flavors of smoke. Yesterday was quite a lot of particulate matter with that visual component. Today, you might even be tempted to think it's not so bad outside, but the particulate load is double what we saw yesterday.
7: Kennedy says the smoke leaving the city literally depends on which way the wind is blowing, and it seems like it could blow away beginning late tomorrow. But he stresses, because the fire is ongoing, if the winds shift again, it could blow back over the GTA at some point in the near future. For now, he says if you're out and about, it's best to take precautions, including wearing a mask. At City Hall, I'm Omen Qureshi.
9: 680's Phil Martino is keeping an eye on the scores of fires raging out of control in northwestern Ontario, with the province now calling on Ottawa to prepare to assist with more evacuations.
10: The Emergency Preparedness Minister says the situation in northern Ontario may continue to escalate rapidly, and it's likely there will be simultaneous evacuations that need to be done by air, as some communities are not accessible by road. Ontario has asked the feds to ensure aircraft and crews are ready to deploy in 24 hours or less to help evacuate wildfire-stricken communities. According to Prime Minister Mark Carney, the federal government will stand ready and will provide additional assistance as needed.
11: Because Canadians always look after each other.
10: Ontario is also getting a helping hand from Alberta in the form of 94 firefighters and 13 aircraft. Premier Doug Ford says there have been no fatalities, which is pretty remarkable considering the size of these fires.
12: We will spend whatever it takes to support getting them the support, the resources they need.
5: I'm Phil Martino. Premier Doug Ford telling his caucus members today, no more hotel stays on the taxpayers' dime. 680's Richard Southern is at Queen's Park.
13: It is rare for a premier to take direct public aim at his own caucus members, but that was the case today, as Ford reacted to news that 20 of his own Toronto area MPPs billed taxpayers big money for hotel stay.
12: Unacceptable. I'll leave it at that. Totally unacceptable. And I told him, you're paying back every single penny.
13: It's his first public comment since records this week show that the group of 20 MPPs billed taxpayers $120,000 for hotel stays in Toronto, the city in which they live. Ford said he's already made his opinion known to MPPs in a closed-door meeting this week.
12: When I talked to caucus, he literally had to pull me off the roof.
13: But opposition leaders are demanding more transparency. They want a full list from the government of the dates of the expenses, the locations, and they want to know just why the MPPs needed the hotels in the first place. At Queen's Park, Richard Southern, 680 News Radio.
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6: 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Developing story.
9: Donald Trump is expected to speak about alleged fraud related to the 2020 U.S. election in a primetime address from the Oval Office tonight. But it won't be seen in the most traditional of ways, as the broadcast networks weigh the downsides of giving wall-to-wall airtime to presidential grievances. Trump claims there is new information on the issue from the National Intelligence Office. White House Press Secretary Karoline Leavitt urged all Americans to tune in.
14: It will shock you if you have an honest eye listening to the president tonight, and everything he is saying will be backed by facts and by evidence that will be provided this evening.
9: The speech is set for 9 p.m. No evidence of widespread fraud in the 2020 U.S. election has been substantiated, despite several court cases and congressional hearings. NBC, CBS, and ABC have announced that the speech won't interrupt primetime programming, at least not in real time.
5: Meantime, a person with unique access to information in the White House has allegedly been making money off of it, betting on the U.S. president's speeches. 680's business analyst Chris McCusker explains.
2: ABC News says a source tells them the longtime teleprompter operator is believed to have made tens of thousands of dollars by placing bets on the contents of Donald Trump's speeches. We're talking about more than a dozen speeches over a three-month period. Federal investigators with the Commodity Futures Trading Commission found the bets have been placed on prediction market call sheet, and the person is essentially profiting from the president's words. Now, the White House said today the person in question has been put on leave. Gabriel Perez is a technical assistant to the president who's been operating Trump's teleprompter since 2016. I'm Chris McCusker.
9: The NHL schedule is now out. It starts earlier and there are more games. 680's Alex Cicero breaks it down for Leafs fans.
15: It's the busiest regular season schedule the NHL has ever put together, increasing from 82 to 84 games. The NHL will begin play with a triple header September 29th, and that includes the Leafs and the Habs down at Scotiabank Arena. Toronto begins the season with a four-game homestand, as the Islanders will be in town the very next day. With a schedule bump to 84 games, the Leafs will now play two home games and two road games against their Atlantic Division rivals. Toronto's longest homestand is six games, longest road trip is seven, and March is the busiest month with 16 games. The revamped NHL sched also includes nearly two dozen Monday matinees, as they will double as primetime games in Europe, while the NHL Global Series will head to Helsinki in November for Carolina-Seattle and Dusseldorf in December for Ottawa-Chicago. From the Sports Center, I'm Alex Cicero.
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2: It's 26 degrees and smoky and hazy, whatever you want to call it. I'm John Downs. Here are the top stories this hour. With over 130 fires burning in Northwest Ontario alone, the smoke wafting into the GTA is set to linger for at least another day, despite the lack of the eerie orange glow we witnessed yesterday. The air quality in Toronto is actually twice as bad. The province is asking federal officials to be on standby in case we need assistance airlifting residents out of fire-stricken regions of Ontario. A fast-moving fire has already destroyed homes and buildings on Collins First Nation, that's north of Thunder Bay. Doug Ford is calling on members of his own cabinet who billed hotel stays in Toronto to taxpayers to pay back the expenses. Ford calling the behavior unacceptable. Coming up after sports, anyone planning on taking in the majesty of American natural wonders might want to reconsider their timing. 680 News Time, 8:15, and time for sports. 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
3: All right, thank you, John. Good evening. Happening now in Montreal, Toronto FC are facing their rivals, CF Montreal, for the 66th time in the program history of the two teams. It's the Canadian Classique, they call it, when the two teams square off. They're currently scoreless in the 31st minute of that one. The Miami Heat rolled out their new superstar, Giannis Antetokounmpo, today. He says that he was inspired by watching Lionel Messi's performance with Argentina yesterday in the World Cup semifinal. Messi, of course, plays with Miami in the MLS. And he said he was particularly inspired watching Messi's teammates rally around him when he'd get fouled.
4: It's hard. You have to be disciplined. You have to be dedicated to your craft, but it's there. And if you want to follow, you follow. If you don't want to follow, you know, you go home. But I definitely got really, really inspired watching him play yesterday. And hopefully in my career, I'm able to do something like that.
3: And Giannis's Miami Heat are taking on the Raptors tonight as they play their final Summer League game down in Vegas. Tip-off is at 9 o'clock. You can watch it on Sportsnet 1. Jackson Suber has a one-shot lead following the opening round at the British Open after he fired a 5-under-65. Winnipeg's Nick Taylor is the top Canadian. He is tied for 13th and three shots back. No Blue Jays tonight. They return to action after the All-Star break tomorrow night when they host the Chicago White Sox for the first of three. Sports at 15 and 45 past every hour or anytime at sportsnet.ca.
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2: 680 News Time, 818. In California, thousands are enjoying the great outdoors at Yosemite National Park. As ABC's Will Reeve reports, the crowds this summer are becoming a safety concern.
8: Hikers squeezing past each other down a steep and packed cliffside at the popular Mist Trail, carefully navigating narrow staircases while lines inch past each other in both directions.
9: Like an amusement park, there's just people everywhere.
8: Hiker Mobeen Zarikari.
10: I did witness a lot of people slipping on the trail, actually, and I think some people got hurt.
8: And it's not just the trails. Tree-lined roads lined with cars. In Yosemite Village, visitors say finding a parking space can take nearly an hour.
2: Yosemite is reporting nearly 100,000 more visitors than the same period last year. A new pilot program is looking to support young abuse victims with the therapy they need after facing their abusers in court. City's Cynthia Mulligan has more.
11: Allison Albright is a social worker with Victims Services Toronto.

0: Her job is to support children and youth as they testify against their alleged abusers in court.
1: The experience of being in cross-examination and having every single thing that you're saying challenged and picked apart is a whole new trauma in itself. What I often hear is this plea for support. I need to speak to a therapist who understands not just what I experienced with the abuse, but the whole new trauma of what I experienced in court.
0: But specialized post-court therapy has not been available, not in Toronto, Canada, or anywhere in the world until now.
1: We're developing the first program of its kind at Victim Services Toronto now, so that I can start saying to the young people I support when they finish testifying, yes, that is available. I can get you in next week. There's no cost to you.
2: The money to pay for the program comes from private fundraising, with $1.2 million raised so far. Coming up, a check of traffic and weather together. 680 News Time, 820.
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2: 6:21 time for Rogers Xfinity Internet traffic and weather together on the ones. Justin Pierce.
6: Well, there's a stalled vehicle that just cleared moments ago. This report is brought to you by Life Labs. Eastbound on the 401 and around Dixie in the collectors. The left lane was blocked off with that stalled vehicle. Again, that's been cleared away. We just saw the vehicle get towed away. So the left lane is now live, no longer causing any real slowdowns happening through that area. Farther east, it's now mostly construction at Westney. The right lane's blocked off, and then on the westbound side at Salem, two right lanes have been removed as well. And then there's more construction happening in Simcoe County. Northbound on the 400 at 89, the left lane's blocked off, and then on the southbound side at Mapleview, the left lane's been shut down too. Again, at this point, we're not seeing any delays. That may change, but again, as of right now, the drive is pretty good as you are making your way through Simcoe County. Moving over again to the eastbound side of the 403, I do want to make your way closer to the GTA, right at the Mississauga-Oakville border. Eastbound again on the 403, very, very slow from just beyond Dundas. It's kind of, you hit the bend there towards Winston Churchill. Unclear what's causing that delay, but it is very, very slow at this point. So again, just keep that in mind as you are making your way through Mississauga on the eastbound side of the 403. And then the QEW now, it is moving well in both directions through Mississauga, Oakville, and Burlington. Putting off blood work, have a Life Labs technician come to you. 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Now with the forecast, Jesse Upel.
7: Wildfire smoke continues to knock down our air quality through tonight and tomorrow. Air quality warnings in effect. 19 for tonight's low, and tomorrow hazy sunshine for the afternoon, a high of 27 degrees. We'll have that risk of scattered showers late Friday evening, mostly overnight though, with a risk of thunderstorms. Wet weather continues through Saturday, so keep the umbrella handy. A high of 26 degrees, but once that cold front moves through with the showers and storms on Saturday evening, we're back into some cooler, fresher air. Hopefully also some better air quality on Sunday. Sunshine and a high of 25. Tonight's low, 19.
2: Right now it's 26 degrees and smoky out there. 680 News Time, 824.
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2: Well, Corus Entertainment says it will centralize some production of its global news broadcasts, cutting an undisclosed number of jobs.
7: The company says the decision is part of programming changes across the country that are meant to improve efficiency and allow it to continue producing journalism. While some jobs will be affected, the broadcaster says it's also adding roles to continue providing news programming in the Calgary and Edmonton markets. It did not confirm if production of Global News' Calgary and Edmonton broadcasts would take place from Toronto. The move comes as Corus faces significant financial struggles from declining advertising revenue. Michelle Zedekian, The Canadian Press.
2: 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Orthopedic experts say all the texting and scrolling might be stressing out your fingers.
13: Texting thumb can describe phone-related pains caused by tired-out tendons and achy joints, like stiffness, throbbing near the knuckle, and a clicking sensation when bending the thumb. If not treated, you could get carpal tunnel and arthritis. A doc at the University of Kentucky Healthcare Hand Center says limit phone time or take short breaks. Mix up postures. Switch hands to type. Use a different finger. Use the voice-to-text feature. Circle and ring-shaped grip accessories attached to the back of the phone. Chuck Sievertson, ABC News.
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2: 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Here's Chris McCusker.
18: A tough quarter at Netflix with second quarter revenue coming up short, third quarter earnings per share forecast also missed estimates, and then free cash flow was also short of expectations. The streaming service, though, is vowing more programs, including live sports and video podcasts. Now, it was a losing day on Wall Street across the board. The Dow was down 105, the S&P down 38, and the NASDAQ down 387. General Dynamics Land Systems Canada, a unit of U.S.-based General Dynamics, has just scored a deal with the federal government. The company will build 190 vehicles in London, Ontario, which the government says will maintain or create 6,000 jobs across the country every year for the next 8 years. It's a $2 billion agreement, and GDLA Canada is the first company to be designated as a strategic partner. Shares in General Dynamics, which only trade in the U.S., higher by about 1% today. The TSX was lower by 76 points, 35,340. Gold futures a big weight here, down 1.8% to 3,979, closing below $4,000 for the first time in a few months. And then oil snapped a three-day winning streak, down 65 cents, $78.95 a barrel, although oil is still on track for a gain this week of more than 10%. At the Business Center, I'm Chris McCusker.
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18: Good evening. It's Thursday, July 16th. I'm Christine Ritchie.
2: And in for Mitch Burke, I'm John Downs. Here's what's making news right now.
18: Although the sky wasn't an eerie orange today, the air quality is worse on this day, too. So when will it move out? We have a look up next.
21: The province is looking for help from the federal government to deal with the situation in Northern Ontario. The Carney Liberals say they're working closely with Ontario to ensure it has the resources it needs to battle the fires.
22: The premier says he's not happy with 20 of his MPPs charging taxpayers big money for hotel stays.
23: He literally had to pull me off the roof.
22: His first comments on the growing expense scandal.
2: Donald Trump will take to the airwaves at 9 o'clock tonight, promising big news on election fraud. But unlike previous presidential addresses, most major networks aren't carrying it.
24: Toronto FC and CF Montreal still searching for the opening goal late in the first half, and Nick Taylor's in contention at the British Open. Sports at 45.
18: The NASDAQ, the worst performer today, down by almost 400 points. The Dow dropped by more than 100, and shares in IBM are on track for the worst week ever. Business at 56.
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18: Time for Rogers Xfinity, internet traffic, and weather together on the ones. Here's Justin Pierce.
6: Well, it's a construction-filled drive now. This report, it's brought to you by BDO Debt Solutions. There's road work that's popping up here across the GTA on the eastbound side of the 401. It's happening in Durham at Westney, the right lane shut down, and then on the westbound side at Salem, two left lanes are blocked off as well. Again, it is causing a little bit of a slowdown for those making their way through Ajax on the westbound side of the 401. So again, just keep that in mind as you are making your way through. Northbound on the 400, there's road work north of 89. The left lane shut down because of that. It is causing a delay through there as well. And then on the southbound side at Mapleview, the left lane shut down too. Not really seeing a delay at this point in time. Moving to York Region, northbound on the 404, the ramp to Davis over Newmarket. All lanes are blocked there for construction also. And then there's more road work, Toronto bound on the QEW. It is slow over in Hamilton and around Centennial, so pretty much over in Stony Creek. The right lane shut down for that construction project. Not seeing much of a delay as you are approaching the Burlington Skyway. There's also an ongoing fire investigation. It's at the intersection of Atwell and Carlingview. Again, all lanes are blocked there for that investigation. 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Now with the forecast, Jesse Hubel.
7: Warm and hazy conditions continue this evening, 19 for the low, and wildfire smoke continues to impact our air quality through Friday across much of the GTA and southern Ontario. 27 degrees by the afternoon with hazy skies continuing, winds out of the southeast, and then that risk of scattered showers late evening and overnight. Tonight's low, 19.
2: Right now it's 26 degrees under smoky skies. 680 News Time, 8:33.
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18: There wasn't that eerie Mars-like sky today, but the smoke still shrouded the city, and hopefully you were able to stay indoors today as the air quality was even worse than yesterday. Forecasters expect the smoke will move out by Saturday. Meantime, evacuations continue in northwest Ontario. We'll have more on efforts shortly.
2: But first, 680's Momin Qureshi has more on why today's air was even more dangerous.
25: The phrase looks can be deceiving really applies today, because while the sky looks better than it was yesterday, it's less yellow and hazy. Dr. Eric Kennedy, associate professor with York University's Disaster and Emergency Preparedness Program, tells me in some ways it's worse.
26: Today you might even be tempted to think it's not so bad outside, but the particulate load is double what we saw yesterday. And so it's really important to not let down those precaution steps that you're taking.
25: Those precautions include wearing a mask if you plan to be outside for an extended period of time and using an air purifier in your home. Dr. Kennedy says it's likely the winds will blow away the smoky air late tomorrow, but there's a possibility it'll be back at some point in the near future.
26: Those fires, I expect, will continue to burn, and we'll see more fires occurring. So it's a question of where the wind takes the smoke over the rest of the season.
25: At City Hall, I'm Omen Qureshi.
18: And more desperate wildfire evacuations continue in Northwest Ontario. 680's Phil Martino joins us with a new request for support from the provincial government.
0: The Emergency Preparedness Minister says the wildfire situation in northern Ontario may continue to escalate, and it's likely there will be simultaneous evacuations that need to be done by air. The province may not have enough resources to get them out. The Premier says there is some good news in all of this.
1: There's no fatalities. Because of the amazing work that our first responders, be it the paramedics and firefighters and OPP and our military.
0: The province has asked the feds to ensure aircraft and crews are ready to deploy in 24 hours or less to help evacuate the wildfire-stricken communities. Prime Minister Mark Carney says his government will help out.
3: We're in close communication with our provincial municipal counterparts. We'll stand ready and we'll be providing additional assistance as needed.
0: Ontario's also getting a helping hand from Alberta, 94 firefighters and 13 aircraft. I'm Phil Martino.
2: 680 News Time, 8:35. Well, Doug Ford has been silent for the last 3 days since the hotel scandal broke, where members of his caucus used your taxpayer money for luxury hotel suites. But today, Ford finally addressed the scandal, saying they'll pay it back, just like Ford sent his $30 million plane back after outrage from taxpayers. 680's Richard Southern has the latest.
23: He literally had to pull me off the roof.
22: The premier took direct aim at 20 of his Toronto area MPPs, who it's been revealed have been charging taxpayers big money for Toronto hotel stays.
23: Totally unacceptable. And I told him, you're paying back every single penny.
22: It's Ford's first comment since news broke this week that the 20 MPPs, including four cabinet ministers, billed taxpayers $120,000 for hotel stays in the city in which they live.
23: That's not the way we operate. Simple as that.
22: But questions remain about how the expenses were approved and just why the MPPs needed the hotel rooms in the first place. Perhaps in an effort to show fiscal restraint amid this, Ford announced cuts in his own office today.
23: I directed my chief of staff. I want to see $1 million savings, and that's a big chunk out of an office.
22: At Queen's Park, Richard Southern, 680 News Radio.
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18: Tonight's planned address from Donald Trump, scheduled for 9 o'clock, will be unlike any other from a sitting U.S. president. Not all major networks will carry it. NBC and ABC say they will not interrupt their primetime schedules to carry the speech live. CBS plans to air selected excerpts instead, with analysis and fact checking during its coverage. It's because Trump is expected to repeat claims about election fraud that have not, to this point, been supported by evidence. White House Press Secretary Caroline Leavitt urged all Americans, regardless of party, to tune in.
4: I think all Republicans and Democrats should recognize this should be a nonpartisan issue. If we don't have safe and secure elections in our country, we cannot have a country. It is a vital part of our democracy, of our constitutional republic. The president will be speaking about that tonight.
18: The president is also expected to speak about foreign efforts to influence U.S. elections. However, investigations and election officials have found no evidence that vote tallies were altered in the 2020 election or in other U.S. national elections.
2: 680 News Time, 8:38. It was being investigated as a possibility, but now a link has been made between shredded lettuce sold at Taco Bell and a gut-twisting parasite that has sickened thousands of people across the U.S. Midwest. The FDA is reportedly preparing to formally warn against consuming Taylor Farms lettuce in five states, including Michigan and Ohio. But because the supply chains are different, Canadians are not thought to be at risk. Across the U.S., it's estimated nearly 7,000 people have fallen ill so far by the outbreak of cyclosporiasis that came from an that can lead to explosive diarrhea for weeks. But tracing the exact source of the bug has been tough because it can take up to 2 weeks for symptoms to first appear.
18: You're listening to All News Radio. It's 8:38. Major League Baseball is out with its 2027 schedule and hopes the season starts on time with a lockout looming. 680's Alex Sixero has your Blue Jays need to know.
5: With CBA talks seemingly going nowhere, these dates could be pushed back if there's a lockout. But for now, MLB will begin its 2027 campaign on Thursday, March 25th, which includes the Jays and the Yankees in the Bronx. It'll be Friday, April 2nd, when the Jays have their home opener against the Mariners. Mariners. Four National League teams will head to Rogers Center next year. It's the Phillies, the Padres, the Brewers, and the Braves. While the Jays will wrap up a nine-game homestand on Canada Day when they take on the LA Angels. Now, fan-favorite programs like Looney Dog Nights and Junior Jays Sundays will return. While in the final 2 weeks of the year, the Jays will take on the Dodgers, the Mariners, the Yankees, and the Rays. The Blue Jays open their unofficial second half of the season tomorrow when they host the White Sox in Game 1. From the Sports Center, I'm Alex Ixero.
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8: 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Enpro predicts the price will rise 1 cent at midnight to $1.73.9 a liter at most GTA stations. Coming up in 60, traffic and your forecast, 680 News Time, 840.
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8: 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Here's Justin Pierce.
28: Yeah, that's absolutely right, Christine. This report, it's brought to you by Bel Air Direct, northbound on the DVP. There are volume delays. It is slow approaching Eglinton to north of Lawrence. As you approach York Mills, it is moving well as you are traveling up towards the 401 and the 404. And then there are more slowdowns in Brampton, northbound on the 410, north of Steeles. It is slow through Queen Street, of course, where you lose a bunch of lanes. It kind of just bottlenecks there. So that's what's causing the slowdown through the heart of Brampton along the northbound 410, fairly slow at this point. And then over on the 401, there's construction both ways. Eastbound side at Westney, the right lane shut. Westbound side of the 401 at Salem, two left lanes are blocked off as well. It is causing a delay for drivers over in Ajax. It's slow on the approach, but it looks like once you pass it, it is kind of moving well as you are traveling through Ajax, Pickering, and beyond. But farther west along the 401, there's more construction. It's around Dixie. It's in the express. The right lane shut down, and then up in Simcoe County, northbound 400, north of 89, the left lane's been shut down too. There's no shortcut for saving time, but saving money is simple. 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Now with the forecast, Jesse Upel.
7: Poor air quality continues due to wildfire smoke across southern Ontario tonight, down to 19 degrees. And tomorrow, we're seasonal, but still quite hazy with that smoke continuing. 27 degrees for the afternoon. Risk of some late evening and overnight showers, even some thunderstorms possible. That will continue into Saturday along a cold front. 26 for the high with a gusty southwest wind. Tonight's low, 19.
8: And right now, we are sitting at 26 degrees, feeling like 28 with a hazy sky. And still to come on 680 News Radio, the Toronto Humane Society warns of the dangers of this smoke and your furry pets. 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
8: It's 26 degrees and hazy. Good evening. I'm Christine Ritchie. I'm glad you could tune in tonight. Here are the top stories this hour. Well, Toronto's air quality level continues to be poor and is expected to stay that way until Saturday, when hopefully winds will blow the haze out. But fire officials warn the smoke could return as 136 wildfires continue to burn in northwest Ontario, with 63 out of control. And the province's opposition leader, Marit Stiles, says Doug Ford has let wildfire management slide over the years by allowing the Wildland Firefighting Force to shrink. Meantime, today, Premier Ford asked the feds for help evacuating homes north and west of Thunder Bay. And Donald Trump is addressing the nation at 9 o'clock tonight to once again make claims of election fraud in the 2020 election. But this is a first. Most major networks say they're not interrupting primetime programming to carry his speech. 680 News Time, 8:45. Now time for sports. 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
6: All right, Christine, after nearly two full months without game action, Toronto FC are back on the pitch tonight, taking on rival CF Montreal in the latest edition of the Canadian Classique. It is halftime. No score so far in the match. Montreal has controlled most of the possession. They've got twice as many shot attempts, only one on target to Toronto's zero. The Reds have lost three in a row and are winless in their last eight matches. Wildfire smoke is impacting other soccer games across North America. The Vancouver Whitecaps game in Chicago has been postponed until October the 6th because of poor air quality, while the CPL match between Pacific FC and Forge FC that was supposed to take place in Hamilton tonight has now been postponed. It was initially pushed back an hour. They're through one round at the fourth and final golf major of the year, the British Open. Jackson Suber, the Americans, got a one-shot lead at 5 under par. Daniel Brown and Sung Jae Im both sit at 4 under. Winnipeg's Nick Taylor is 3 shots back, tied for 13th. The Raptors play their final summer league game tonight. They'll face the Miami Heat at 9 o'clock down in Vegas. You can watch it on Sportsnet 1. Just one game on the MLB sched post All-Star break tonight, and it's the Mets leading the Phillies 4-1 in the bottom of the ninth. The Jays return to action tomorrow when they host the White Sox. And if you are craving Blue Jays baseball, Sportsnet is doing a full replay tonight of the 1993 World Series that the Blue Jays, of course, would go on to win against the Phillies. They're currently on that wild and wacky Game 4 that had 29 combined runs between the two teams. Sports at 15 and 45 past every hour or anytime at sportsnet.ca.
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8: 680 News Time, 8:49, as wildfire smoke in northern Ontario continues to worsen our air quality. The Toronto Humane Society is warning about the serious health risks for pets across the GTA. City's Audra Brown reports.
34: The extreme heat and hazardous air quality is also having an effect on pets here across the GTA.
35: It's because if it affects us, it affects them as well. Try to keep her inside, air conditioned, but again, monitoring them for any abnormalities in their daily routine.
34: Veterinarians say it's important to keep a close eye on your animals.
0: Make the walk shorter, so more of a bio break kind of walk or a short sniffy walk, and then really focus on that time inside and using environmental enrichment to provide a lot of stimulation, a lot of mental stimulation there. And then watching your animal closely, because you know your animal better than anybody else, and making sure that their behaviors are normal and they're able to tolerate what's happening.
34: Audra Brown, City News, Toronto.
8: Meta Platforms has begun notifying parents if their children are talking about suicide or self-harm with its chatbot, Meta AI. Shauna Pomerantz, child and youth studies professor at Brock University, says it's a good idea in theory, but crafty kids will work around it.
2: Young people are very good at just figuring out words to use that don't trip the wires. And I think that's going to be a hole or a flaw in the system. And so while I do think this is a step in the right direction, I also think that Meta and parents have to be practical and aware and honest about young people's abilities to circumvent any kind of surveillance.
8: The tech company says the new alerts launched today in Canada, the U.S., the U.K., and Australia. Up next, traffic and your forecast. 680 News Time, 850.
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8: 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Internet traffic and weather together on the ones. Here's Justin Pierce.
28: Well, now it's construction. That seems to be what's happening along the major routes. Some causing delays, some not. This report is brought to you by Foodland. We'll start with the slowdowns northbound along the 400. It looks like north of 89, the left lane's blocked off. Again, it's construction that's causing that. It is causing a slowdown as you are making your way through Simcoe County. And then on the southbound side, not really seeing a delay as you are traveling through Mapleview. The left lane's blocked off for repairs as well. And then over on the westbound side of the 401, there's more construction. It's at Salem. Two left lanes are blocked for that construction project. Again, it is causing a delay through there. So keep that in mind for drivers traveling through Ajax and Pickering. And it looks like, again, after that, it's moving well through the city of Toronto. Farther west along the 401 at Dixie in the Express, the right lane's blocked off. Again, it's all for construction. Not really seeing a delay through there. For those in Newmarket on the northbound 404, the exit ramp to Davis, that's closed as well. Again, it's all construction related. Traveling now on the Gardner, not talking about construction, but there's a little bit of a delay. It's a real tiny one as you are making your way through York Bay and Yonge Street, westbound side of the Gardner, moving fairly well as folks are traveling out of downtown. And same goes for the northbound DVP, seeing a delay through Lawrence in particular. Create your own charcuterie board with Foodland. 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Now with the forecast, Jesse Upel.
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7: Wildfire smoke continues to impact our air quality across southern Ontario tonight and through tomorrow. 19 for tonight's low with hazy skies and tomorrow hazy sunshine with a high of 27 degrees. Watching for scattered showers late tomorrow evening, even at risk of thunderstorms overnight. But the bulk of the wet weather falls on Saturday, so keep the umbrella handy. We're watching for scattered showers and thunderstorms along this cold front moving through Saturday afternoon, high of 26 degrees. Once that cold front moves through, though, we're back into some cooler, fresher air on Sunday, a high of 25 degrees with sunshine. Tonight's low, 19.
8: Right now we're sitting at 26 degrees, feeling like 28 with this hazy sky.
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8: 680 News Time 8:54. The United States is making a move with its military that many are calling controversial. As CD's Faiza Amin tells us, the new policy will test troops for low testosterone.
13: The Pentagon is introducing annual medical screenings for testosterone deficiency among troops over the age of 30. Defense Secretary Pete Hegseth says the required testing will allow service members to perform at their absolute best. If levels are low, troops can receive testosterone replacement therapy, but it won't be mandatory. Service members under the age of 30 can also volunteer to be tested. The move is a reversal of the military's recent efforts to move away from the use of enhanced substances. In 2022, the death of a Navy SEAL recruit exposed rampant drug use in the military, which led to a crackdown on using hormonal substances that promote muscle growth.
8: And the Defense Department declined to say whether there would be estrogen screenings for female service members. A Saturday Night Live off-season has brought with it its first high-profile exit.
14: Hi, I'm Jennifer Coolidge. I love Christmas. Oh, look at this. A big sock full of gifts. You know, the ultimate stocking stuffer is a foot.
8: Chloe Fineman, known for her wide range of celebrity impersonations, is leaving the show after 7 seasons. In a message on Instagram, Fineman called her time on SNL the greatest privilege of my life. Up next, your Market Minute.
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18: A losing day on markets across the board today on fresh AI spending worries. That was at least one of the concerns. The Dow was down 105, the S&P down 38, the NASDAQ down 387, the NASDAQ, the biggest loser, down 1.5%. Now, shares in IBM did finish a little higher today, up by about 3%. The stock, though, already had its worst day ever earlier this week after that earnings warning. So it's now on track for its worst week ever. As it stands right now, down about 26% over the last 5 days. Now, shares in the Google parent Alphabet down by about 4% on the day. Another delay for the company's most powerful flagship AI model, Gemini 3.5 Pro. On Bay Street, the TSX was lower by 76 points, 35,340, a pullback of 0.2%. Shares in Cogeco today down 2.5%. Now, this stock got at least one downgrade today after its latest earnings report. Q3 showed a loss thanks to what the company called significant turbulence for the U.S. telecom sector. Shares in BlackBerry dropped by 14% on Bay Street today. TFI International going the other way, up by 7%. Gold futures lower by almost 2%, 3,979. And then oil snapped a three-day winning streak. It was down 65 cents to $78.95 a barrel. At the Business Center, I'm Chris McCusker.
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21: Good evening. This is Thursday, July 16th. For Mitch Burke, I'm John Downs.
8: And I'm Christine Ritchie. Here's what's making news this hour.
21: Well, the smoke is expected to linger for at least another day or two. Over 130 wildfires in the northwest of the province are contributing to the foul air.
22: The Ford government is asking the Carney Liberals for help for its wildfire-stricken communities in northern Ontario. The Prime Minister says they'll lend a helping hand.
23: We had to go through layoffs, but we became more smarter. We started to implement technology to help our businesses.
24: Why the city of Brampton is investing in AI strategies to help local businesses.
8: Donald Trump will be speaking live from the Oval Office this hour, but most major U.S. broadcasters won't be carrying his message. It's expected Trump will renew claims of election irregularities.
25: The second half is underway in Montreal. TFC and L'Impact are still scoreless, and the Raptors and Heat are about to tip off in the Summer League. Sports at 15.
18: A losing day on markets across the board. The Dow dropped by more than 100 points. The Nasdaq down by almost 400. And oil closed below $80. Business at 26.
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21: Time for Rogers Xfinity Internet traffic and weather together on the ones. Here's Justin Pierce.
28: Well, it seems to be construction. That's what's happening now. This report, it's brought to you by the Big Apple. There's roadwork eastbound on the 401. It's around Brock Road. The right lane shut down, not causing a delay. But then on the westbound side, there's a little bit of a slowdown because it's Salem. Two left lanes are blocked as well. That's what's causing the delay through Ajax way farther west along the 401 at Renforth in the Express. Two left lanes are blocked. We are seeing a slowdown through there as well. So again, this one mostly affects drivers traveling out of Toronto into Mississauga along the westbound side of the 401. For those traveling through Newmarket and you want to access downtown, the ramp on the northbound 404 exit to Davis, all lanes are blocked there for construction as well. Again, not really causing a delay. It's more so an inconvenience at this point as you are traveling through York Region. And then up in Simcoe County, northbound on the 400 at 89, or just north of it, I should say, the left lane is shut down. Again, it's all construction related. That's what's causing the delay as folks are making their way up towards Barrie and beyond. The Big Apple is so much more than a great rest stop with fun free activities like mini putt, a children's carousel, petting zoo, and more. The Big Apple, exit 497 off the 401 or thebigapple.ca. Now with the forecast, Jesse Upel.
7: Smoke and haze through this evening with winds becoming light overnight, 19 for the low. And tomorrow, poor air quality continues across much of southern Ontario due to wildfire smoke. 27 degrees by the afternoon, winds shifting out of the southeast. And we'll have that chance of some scattered showers by the late evening and overnight hours. Tonight's low, 19.
8: Right now we're sitting at 26 degrees, feeling like 28 with a hazy sky. 680 News Time, 9:03.
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21: 136 active fires are now burning in northwest Ontario with 63 out of control. And while we may get a break from the smoke tomorrow as winds shift, the coming days could see us right back in the thick of it unless the fires are contained. Today, the air quality was even worse than it was yesterday
0: and worse than the smoke that shrouded the city in 2023.
8: In a moment, we'll look at the firefighting efforts and the plight of people as they evacuate from their communities. But first, 680's Mumin Qureshi joins us with more on why the smoke is so dangerous for you.
2: While the sky isn't as hazy and yellow as it was yesterday, Dr. Eric Kennedy, associate professor with York University's Disaster and Emergency Preparedness Program, tells me you might be tempted to think it's not so bad by comparison, but in some ways, it's worse.
4: Today, the particulates were actually way higher. We were at basically double what we were seeing yesterday for the downtown sensor in particular, and that is a level we didn't see in 2023.
2: Says if you need to be outside for any extended period of time, it's best to wear a mask, and if you have an air purifier in your home, switch it on. As for when the smoke could go away, Dr. Kennedy says it literally depends on which way the wind is blowing.
4: It's a question of where the wind is going to take it, and is it going to take it to us, or is it going to take it to someone else? And it looks like that wind shift may come through tomorrow. And so for the sake of the GTA, hopefully that does come true.
2: At City Hall, I'm Mumin Qureshi.
5: Well, the province's opposition minister, Merritt Stiles, says the current wildfire crisis stems from years of underinvestment. Stiles accuses Premier Ford of letting the Wildland firefighting force shrink for years, despite firefighters' pleas and Ford blaming campers instead of climate change for the fires. As 680's Phil Martino reports, the premier is now reaching out to the feds for help as more people continue to leave their homes in a panic as wildfires move in.
9: 15 communities in the north have already started evacuations or are considering them, according to the Ministry of Emergency Preparedness. It's likely there will be evacuations that will have to be done by air. The province is asking the federal government to ensure aircraft and crews could be deployed in case it needs help. Minister of Natural Resources Mike Harris says in a situation like this, his ministry deals with the firefighting suppression, boots on the ground type scenarios.
11: Minister Dunlop was able to reach out yesterday and request that support so that when we do, I shouldn't say when we do, but if the need arises, and I'm fairly certain it's going to imminently, we're able to then better leverage some of the Canadian Forces large-scale aerial assets to be able to move more people out of communities faster.
9: Prime Minister Mark Carney says his government will provide assistance to areas impacted by the wildfires.
12: We'll stand ready and we'll be providing additional assistance as needed.
9: I'm Phil Martino.
8: Meantime, the Prime Minister is brushing off comments from U.S. lawmakers about sanctioning or annexing Canada over wildfire smoke drifting across parts of the U.S., causing air quality warnings in several states. An Ohio senator plans to introduce a bill sanctioning Canada and its leaders, while a Michigan state senator says Canada should manage its forests, quote, unless you want to become the 51st state. Prime Minister Mark Carney says Canada is pursuing investments in clean energy, while the U.S. is actively working against it.
5: 680 News Time 906. Premier Ford reacts to the scandal swirling around his government after 20 MPPs are caught expensing tens of thousands of dollars of luxury hotel suites on the taxpayer tab. 680's Richard Southern reports.
26: Unacceptable.
27: The premier didn't hold back when asked about this growing expense scandal.
26: Totally unacceptable. And I told him, you're paying back every single penny.
27: It was a direct message to 20 of his Toronto area MPPs, who we found out this week billed taxpayers $120,000 for hotel stays in Toronto. The premier said he made his opinion known on this during a recent caucus meeting.
26: When I talked to caucus, he literally had to pull me off the roof. Unacceptable.
27: But questions remain about how the expenses were approved and why the MPPs needed the hotel rooms at all. The Liberal Stephanie Bowman thinks it's indicative of a broader issue with the government.
29: They're following the lead of their premier, who wanted to buy a private jet so he could fly around like a billionaire.
27: Perhaps in an effort to show fiscal restraint amid the scandal, Ford today announced job cuts and a hiring freeze in his own office. Richard Southern, Queen's Park.
8: The federal government is investing nearly $5 million in a program designed to help Brampton companies adopt new technologies like AI and improve productivity. City's Christina Howerwan with the story.
30: Now, Brampton has one of the highest unemployment rates across the GTA. And in part, it's because of the industries that it traditionally has relied on, namely advanced manufacturing, automotive, and even food processing. Now, all of those industries have been hard hit by tariff uncertainty. But these new investments in AI to help businesses adapt to their new reality, they are already starting to show promise.
31: The AI funding will enable us to find new areas within the business that we want to expose to AI. I think we're also a beacon for other businesses who want to learn how to get their AI internally within the business.
1: Is this investment more to help you safeguard jobs?
31: I believe where we're using AI is to help our people work alongside AI and do a much more enhanced role as opposed to mundane repetitive tasks.
18: 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Christina Howard, City News.
5: 680 News Time, 909. Well, happening now at the White House, U.S. President Donald Trump delivering a primetime address. Trump is expected to discuss election security and renew claims of voter fraud. However, tonight's primetime speech will not be broadcasted by major U.S. TV networks in the same way like previous Trump speeches have been covered. NBC and ABC have decided not to break into regular primetime programming to carry the remarks live. CBS says it will show highlights of the address along with real-time analysis and fact-checking. While the president is expected to raise concerns about foreign interference in U.S. elections, official reviews have not found any evidence that the vote results were manipulated in the 2020 presidential election. Coming up, a check of traffic. Oh, no, gas prices coming up next. 680 News Time, 909.
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5: 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Enpro predicts the price will go up 1 cent at midnight to 173.9 cents a liter at most GTA stations. Coming up, a check of traffic and weather together.
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5: 6:09, 9:11 time for Rogers Xfinity Internet traffic and weather together on the ones. How's it looking, Justin Pierce?
28: Well, overall, John, it's a construction-filled drive. That's the word that I would use to describe it. But it's really not causing any major delays. As more projects begin to unfold here, there may be more slowdowns. But as of right now, the drive is actually not too bad with the construction. This report's brought to you by 407 ETR, westbound on the 401 at Salem. Two left lanes are blocked off. It is causing a delay through there, but it looks like after that picks up fairly well as you are traveling through Durham. But way farther west along the 401, there's more slowdowns at Renforth in the Express. Again, two left lanes are shut down as well. It is causing a slowdown for folks traveling out of Toronto into Mississauga along the westbound side of the 401. And then on the eastbound side, there's more road work at Brock Road. The right lane's been removed as well. This one's not causing a delay. For those over in Newmarket, and you are wanting to access downtown via the exit ramp to Davis coming off of the northbound 404, you can't because it's closed for construction. But again, not causing any real delays. It's more so an inconvenience at this point in time. And then over in Simcoe County, northbound 400, north of 89, the left lane's blocked as well. This one is causing a little bit of a slowdown for folks making their way up towards Barrie and beyond. Beat traffic and save with 407 ETR driving offers. 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Now with the forecast, Jesse Hoople.
7: Hazy conditions due to wildfire smoke and poor air quality continues tonight and through the day Friday, 19 for the overnight low, and tomorrow seasonal temperatures near 27 for the afternoon. We'll have that chance of some scattered showers and even some thunderstorms late Friday night, mostly cloudy to start on Saturday with showers and thunderstorms along a cold front that will continue into the afternoon, a high of 26 degrees. Gusty southwest winds shift north by Saturday night, and behind that cold front, we're back into some fresher, cooler air on Sunday. Sunshine and a high of 25. Tonight's low, 19.
5: Right now it is 25 degrees. It feels like 26 with the humidity, and it is still smoky outside. Coming up, a check on sports. 680 News Time, 914.
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0: LA, for those over in Newmarket, and you are wanting to access downtown via the exit ramp to Davis coming off of the northbound 404, you can't because it's closed for construction. But again, not causing any real delays. It's more so an inconvenience at this point in time. And then over in Simcoe County, northbound 400, north of 89, the left lane's blocked as well. This one is causing a little bit of a slowdown for folks making their way up towards Barrie and beyond. Beat traffic and save with 407 ETR driving offers. 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Go to 407ETR.com for details. Now with the forecast, Jesse Hupel.
1: Hazy conditions due to wildfire smoke and poor air quality continues tonight and through the day Friday. 19 for the overnight low, and tomorrow seasonal temperatures near 27 for the afternoon. We'll have that chance of some scattered showers and even some thunderstorms late Friday night. Mostly cloudy to start on Saturday with showers and thunderstorms along a cold front that will continue into the afternoon, a high of 26 degrees. Gusty southwest winds shift north by Saturday night, and behind that cold front, we're back into some fresher, cooler air on Sunday. Sunshine and a high of 25. Tonight's low 19.
2: Right now it is 25 degrees. It feels like 26 with the humidity, and it is still smoky outside. Coming up, a check on sports. 680 News Time, 914.
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2: It's 25 degrees and hazy and smoky outside. Good evening, I'm John Downs. Here are the top stories this hour. Over 130 wildfires continue to burn in northwestern Ontario, and although that orange glow in the air yesterday has lifted, experts say the air today is actually twice as toxic. Should be another day or two before the air quality improves. The province is putting a call out to the federal government to be on standby in case of a need to further evacuate northern communities. Donald Trump is speaking this hour from the Oval Office. It's been anticipated he'll revisit unproven claims of election interference. Most U.S. networks have opted not to take the president's address live. Coming up after sports, a Canadian woman is taken into ICE custody after an alleged Trump-related dust-up on the Jersey Shore. 680 News Time, 9:15. It's time for sports from Sportsnet 590 The Fan. Here's Asher Roth.
7: All right, John, happening now at Stade Saputo in Montreal. It's the latest edition of the Canadian Classique. Hasn't quite lived up to that name. Toronto FC and CF Montreal, they are still scoreless. They're now in the 73rd minute. The Reds still don't have a shot on target. They're looking for their first win since April, though to be fair, they've been off since late May for the World Cup break. In Vegas right now, the Raptors are playing the Miami Heat in Summer League action. The game at last check was tied at 14, and that is still the case right now. Nate Biddle leading the Raptors with 10 points so far on 4 of 6 shooting. Recent draft picks Allen Graves and Jaden Bradley are both in the starting lineup. Cullen Murray-Boyles is still banged up. He is not expected to play. To golf, Winnipeg native Nick Taylor's 3 shots back after the opening round at the Open Championship. Jackson Suber, the American, leads the way. He's at 5 under par. Meantime, the PGA's Corrales Punta Cana Championship is also through 1 round. Hamilton's Mackenzie Hughes is 1 shot back of co-leaders Todd Clements and Yvonne Quintero Gutierrez. The unofficial second half of the baseball schedule is underway. The Mets just beat the Phillies 4-1 in the only game happening today on the MLB schedule. Blue Jays return to action tomorrow at home against the White Sox. And for the second day in a row, the Maple Leafs baseball team will not play ball as Wildfire Smoke has postponed their game up in Barrie tonight. Sports at 15 and 45 past every hour, or anytime at sportsnet.ca.

0: Everyone knows not to drink and drive, and most of us know not to take drugs and drive. 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A message from the Ontario Association of Chiefs of Police and Arrive Alive Drive Sober.
1: I was a competitive skater, and that journey took me to the Olympics. After I retired, I found tennis. Aging does not mean slowing down. It just means being smart about your movement and equipment. And that's where Kintec comes in. They listened, they were attentive, and they were able to provide solutions. Staying active means my independence and my freedom. Kintec enabled me to have longevity in the things that I enjoy doing.
2: 680 News Time 918, a Canadian woman is accused of assaulting a teenager wearing pro-Trump memorabilia over the U.S. Independence Day long weekend. The U.S. Department of Homeland Security says Caitlin Tracy was charged and transferred to ICE custody because she overstayed her visa. Tracy's American husband says she was also assaulted and claims her arrest was politically motivated. He claims his wife was only charged after a public pushback because of a video of the incident that was shared online. The Prime Minister is trying to clean up some of the miscommunication around the deal to open a new bridge in Windsor.
3: Mark Carney says Canada and the U.S. will split modest net revenues from the Gordie Howe International Bridge only after debts and operational costs are paid. But he didn't say if it will be a 50-50 split. A deal was struck with the U.S. last week after the president tried to block the opening of the structure between Windsor and Detroit. And Carney says this deal works.
4: No sharing of tolls until all the debt is repaid. So it's a good deal for both sides. It gets things moving.
3: Now, Canada picked up the entire tab for construction at $6.4 billion. The bridge is slated to open on July 27th. I'm Chris McCusker.
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2: 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Time for Rogers Xfinity Internet traffic and weather together on the ones. Here's Justin Pierce.
10: Well, I do want to start with the call that we just got from a traffic spotter moments ago. This report is brought to you by Don Valley North Toyota. It looks like over in Durham, along 7, it is blocked in both directions from Sideline Road 28 to North Road. That's all for a major crash that's happened. And to give that more context, it's west of White's Road. So again, pretty much Highway 7 and White's Road. All lanes appear to be blocked there for a major crash. That's a call that we got from a traffic spotter. We are seeing significant delays in the area. It's moving very, very slowly. So if you are making your way, again, around the York-Durham line, just keep that in mind as you are making your way through. And again, it looks like the major routes, it's mostly construction. That's what's happening there along the eastbound side of the 403 at Winston Churchill. The HOV lane's blocked off. And then there's more road work that's happening in Simcoe County. Northbound 400 at 88, the left lane's blocked off a little bit north of that. At 89, the left lane's been shut down too. And then on the southbound side, there's more construction at Mapleview. The left lane's blocked off. And then same goes for 89. The left lane's been taken out as well. Traveling through Newmarket, northbound on the 404, and you are wanting to make your way towards downtown Newmarket, the exit ramp to Davis, all lanes are blocked there. That's for construction. So at this point, it's more so an inconvenience, and just keep that in mind as you are making your way through, boasting some of the best brand loyalty in Canada. 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
7: Wildfire smoke continues to knock down our air quality through tonight and tomorrow. Air quality warnings in effect. 19 for tonight's low and tomorrow hazy sunshine for the afternoon, a high of 27 degrees. We'll have that risk of scattered showers late Friday evening, mostly overnight though, with a risk of thunderstorms. Wet weather continues through Saturday, so keep the umbrella handy. A high of 26 degrees, but once that cold front moves through with the showers and storms on Saturday evening, we're back into some cooler, fresher air. Hopefully also some better air quality on Sunday. Sunshine and a high of 25. Tonight's low, 19.
2: Right now it's 25 degrees under smoky conditions. And coming up at 9:30, over 130 wildfires continuing to burn in northwestern Ontario. It should be at least another day, possibly two, before the air quality improves. 680 News Time, 923.
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2: Arguably one of the most famous weapons in cinema has just fetched a pretty penny at auction. City's Faiza Amin has the details.
14: An iconic piece of Star Wars memorabilia has just sold for an unprecedented amount of money. The original lightsaber that the character Luke Skywalker used against Darth Vader in The Empire Strikes Back has brought in a whopping $5.3 million at auction. The sale sets a new world record for a screen-used Star Wars prop.
2: The lightsaber was initially listed at a starting bid of $1 million U.S. or $1.42 million Canadian. The NHL released its expanded 84-game schedule for the upcoming season today. 680's Alex Xero takes a look at the schedule from the blue and white perspective.
15: With new head coach Jim Hiller and a new goaltender, it all begins in 75 days. The Leafs will be in action NHL opening night September 29th when they host the Montreal Canadiens. It begins a four-game homestand for the Blue and White with the Islanders in town the very next day. With the NHL increasing from 82 to 84 games, the Leafs will now play two road games and two home games against division rivals. Leafs' longest homestand is 6 games. Longest road trip is 7 games. Elsewhere, the NHL will offer up 3 outdoor games this season, including the Heritage Classic October 25th when the Jets host the Canadiens. And a new wrinkle this season is more games on Monday afternoons, nearly 24 of them, doubling as primetime games in Europe. From the Sports Center, I'm Alex Xero.
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3: From 1989 to 1996, Disney Channel's Mickey Mouse Club introduced us to future stars Britney Spears, Justin Timberlake, Christina Aguilera, and Ryan Gosling. Now Disney Plus has ordered a pilot for a reboot of the series with a whole new cast of young talents. Disney is the parent company of ABC News.
17: Did I do that?
3: 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It debuts August 26th.
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3: 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It hits theaters September 11th. Michelle Franzen, ABC News.
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2: 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Here's Chris McCusker.
3: A losing day on markets across the board on heightened geopolitical risks in the Middle East, along with renewed concerns about AI spending. And then two members of the U.S. Fed expressed concerns about high inflation. The Dow was trying for a third straight winning day. It was down by 105. The S&P down 38 points. The Nasdaq down 387. It was the biggest loser, down about 1.5%. Meta Platforms launching new tools to alert Canadian parents and first responders when young people are at risk of suicide or self-harm. The new measures would notify parents using Instagram supervision tools, but Shauna Pomerantz, a professor of child and youth studies at Brock University, says kids are crafty, and she suspects they'll find their way around the measures by speaking in code words online. Shares in Meta on Wall Street today down 2.5%. On Bay Street, the TSX lower by 76 points, 35,340. The TSX was trying for a third winning day. Gold futures lower by about 2% on the day to 3,979. While oil snapped a three-day winning streak, it was down 65 cents, 78.95 a barrel. It's still on track for a gain of more than 10% this week. At the Business Center, I'm Chris McCusker.
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3: Good evening. It's Thursday, July 16th. I'm Christine Ritchie.
2: And for Mitch Burke, I'm John Downs. Here's what's making news right now.
3: The smoke, which is even more toxic than yesterday, is expected to blow out by Saturday, but could return as more than 60 wildfires rage out of control.
2: Provincial opposition leader Merritt Stiles blames Doug Ford for cutting back on wildfire support to firefighters for years, while today Ford asks the feds for help evacuating homes.
21: Mark Carney says the federal government will stand ready and will provide additional assistance as needed to help out communities being devastated by wildfires across the country.
22: We're developing the first program of its kind.
3: A new pilot program in Toronto will offer help to abuse victims who testify against their abusers in court.
23: It's getting late in Montreal. Toronto FC and Lem Pact are still scoreless, and the Raptors Summer League team lead the Heat in the first half. Sports at 45.
3: A losing day on markets across the board. The Dow is down by more than 100 points. The Nasdaq, the big loser, down by almost 400. And the price for oil snapped a three-day winning streak. Business at 56.
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3: Time for Rogers Xfinity. Internet traffic and weather together on the ones. Here's Justin Pierce.
10: Well, there's a fire investigation that has concluded. This report, it's brought to you by Mercedes-Benz Durham at the intersection of Atwell and Carlingview. Again, the intersection was blocked off for that fire investigation. That has since been cleared now. by Toronto Transportation. So those lanes appear to be live, but we'll stay on city streets, but move over to Durham region. A traffic spotter called in to let us know. It sounds like a pretty serious crash has happened along 7. It has blocked it both directions from Sideline Road 28 to North Road. Again, all lanes are closed there. 4A collision, that's just west of White's Road. So it's pretty much near Highway 7 and White's Road. All lanes are blocked there for that collision that has happened. According to the traffic spotter, it appears to be very serious. And that's around the York-Durham line. So if you are making your way through there as well, just keep that in mind as you are making your way through. We are seeing significant delays in the area. Now moving to the major routes, where there's construction, that seems to be what's happening. On the northbound 400 at 88, the left lane's blocked off. Further north at 89, the left lane's been taken out too. At this point, it is causing a little bit of a delay through 89 as you are traveling up towards Barrie and beyond. And then on the westbound side of the 401, kind of going back to the Durham region at Salem, two left lanes are shut. It is causing a delay through there. And then farther west, it looks like as you are traveling out of Toronto into Mississauga along the westbound 401 at Renforth, in the express, two left lanes are blocked off as well. It is causing a slowdown through there. And then there's a transfer that's closed around Highway 10 from the collectors to the express. Again, it's all construction related. The summer drive event is on now at Mercedes-Benz Durham. 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Now with the forecast, Jesse Hoop.
7: Warm and hazy conditions continue this evening, 19 for the low, and wildfire smoke continues to impact our air quality through Friday across much of the GTA and southern Ontario. 27 degrees by the afternoon with hazy skies continuing, winds out of the southeast, and then that risk of scattered showers late evening and overnight. Tonight's low, 19.
0: Right now it's 25 degrees among the smoke. 680 News Time, 934.
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1: Burning eyes, sore throat, maybe even worse than yesterday. It turns out, while it may not look as nasty as a day ago, the smoke hovering in the air is actually twice as bad. The smoke from 136 Northern Ontario wildfires is expected to continue wafting south for at least another day.
0: First, though, we head to 680's Momin Qureshi, who has your air quality outlook and recommendations from experts.
4: While the sky isn't as yellow and it doesn't seem as hazy outside today, Dr. Eric Kennedy, associate professor at York University's Disaster and Emergency Preparedness Program, tells me, in some ways, the air is much worse today.
5: Yesterday and today, we've been getting sort of two different flavors of smoke. Yesterday was quite a lot of particulate matter with that visual component. Today, you might even be tempted to think it's not so bad outside, but the particulate load is double what we saw yesterday.
4: Kennedy says the smoke leaving the city literally depends on which way the wind is blowing, and it seems like it could blow away beginning late tomorrow. But he stresses because the fire is ongoing, if the winds shift again, it could blow back over the GTA at some point in the near future. For now, he says if you're out and about, it's best to take precautions, including wearing a mask. At City Hall, I'm Omen Qureshi.
1: 680's Phil Martino is keeping an eye on the scores of fires raging out of control in northwestern Ontario, with the province now calling on Ottawa to prepare to assist with more evacuations.
24: The Emergency Preparedness Minister says the situation in northern Ontario may continue to escalate rapidly, and it's likely there will be simultaneous evacuations that need to be done by air, as some communities are not accessible by road. Ontario has asked the feds to ensure aircraft and crews are ready to deploy in 24 hours or less to help evacuate wildfire-stricken communities. According to Prime Minister Mark Carney, the federal government will stand ready and will provide additional assistance as needed.
25: Because Canadians always look after each other.
24: Ontario is also getting a helping hand from Alberta in the form of 94 firefighters and 13 aircraft. Premier Doug Ford says there have been no fatalities, which is pretty remarkable considering the size of these fires.
26: We will spend whatever it takes to support getting them the support, the resources they need.
24: I'm Phil Martino.
0: Well, Premier Doug Ford also telling his caucus members no more luxury hotel stays on the taxpayers' dime in Toronto. 680's Richard Southern is at Queen's Park.
27: It is rare for a premier to take direct public aim at his own caucus members, but that was the case today as Ford reacted to news that 20 of his own Toronto area MPPs billed taxpayers big money for hotel stay.
26: Unacceptable. I'll leave it at that. Totally unacceptable. And I told him you're paying back every single penny.
27: It's his first public comment since records this week showed that the group of 20 MPPs billed taxpayers $120,000 for hotel stays in Toronto, the city in which they live. Ford said he's already made his opinion known to MPPs in a closed-door meeting this week.
26: When I talked to caucus, he literally had to pull me off the roof.
27: But opposition leaders are demanding more transparency. They want a full list from the government of the dates of the expenses, the locations, and they want to know just why the MPPs needed the hotels in the first place. At Queen's Park, Richard Southern, 680 News Radio.
1: 680 News Time, 9:37. President Donald Trump delivered an address to Americans tonight. Trump began the first few minutes of his address promoting what he called his administration's achievements over the last year and a half.
6: This week it was announced that inflation saw the largest monthly decline in more than 6 years.
1: He then went on to speak about election security. Trump announced that what he called the immediate declassification of critical intelligence that he says will expose flaws in the American electoral system. He said the documents being declassified show the Chinese government has meddled in American elections since 2018. Up until now, U.S. intelligence officials have repeatedly said there is no evidence to suggest China or any other foreign adversary manipulated votes in 2020. NBC, CBS, and ABC did not interrupt their prime programming to carry Trump's speech.
0: 680 News Time, 9:38. Meantime, a person with unique access to information in the White House has allegedly been making money off of it, betting on the U.S. president's speeches. 680's business analyst Chris McCusker explains.
3: ABC News says a source tells them the longtime teleprompter operator is believed to have made tens of thousands of dollars by placing bets on the contents of Donald Trump's speeches. We're talking about more than a dozen speeches over a three-month period. Federal investigators with the Commodity Futures Trading Commission found the bets have been placed on prediction market call sheet, and the person is essentially profiting from the president's words. Now, the White House said today the person in question has been put on leave. Gabriel Perez is a technical assistant to the president who's been operating Trump's teleprompter since 2016. I'm Chris McCusker.
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1: 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Enpro predicts the price will rise 1 cent at midnight to $1.73.9 cents a liter at most GTA stations. Coming up in 60 seconds, traffic and your forecast.
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1: 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Internet traffic and weather together on the ones. Here's Justin Pierce.
10: Well, it's mostly construction. That's what's happening on the major routes now. This report, it's brought to you by the City of Toronto. Again, there's road work happening across the GTA. Some causing delays, some not. But it looks like on the westbound 401, probably the worst of the drive in terms of the construction, because at Salem, two left lanes are blocked off. It is causing a little bit of a slowdown on the approach in through Salem, but way farther west, it looks like there's a full express closure that's currently in place. Again, it's on the westbound 401. Once you pass through the 427, you will be forced into the transfer. The one approaching Dixie, the one that shows you either the 410 or Dixie, you're going to be forced into that transfer into the collector so you can continue through Mississauga on the westbound 401. It's unclear how far west the express closure will go because as of now, crews are setting up pylons, but again, we'll keep an eye on it. But as of right now, there's a full express closure once you pass through the 427 on the westbound 401. So again, just keep that in mind as you are making your way through. Everyone is currently being funneled into the transfer, and that's why it's very slow as you are traveling out of Toronto into Mississauga along the westbound side of the 401. For those up in York region, northbound on the 404, the ramp to Davis, all lanes are blocked there. That's for construction. And then southbound 404, there's more roadwork at Aurora Road that has two right lanes blocked off. Keep people and pets safer. Always keep your dog on a leash in public. Learn more at toronto.ca/leashyourdog. A message from the City of Toronto. Now with the forecast, Jesse Upel.
7: Poor air quality continues due to wildfire smoke across southern Ontario tonight, down to 19 degrees. And tomorrow, we're seasonal, but still quite hazy with that smoke continuing. 27 degrees for the afternoon. Risk of some late evening and overnight showers, even some thunderstorms possible. That will continue into Saturday along a cold front, 26 for the high, with a gusty southwest wind. Tonight's low, 19.
1: And right now we're sitting at 24 degrees, feeling like 28. A new pilot program is looking to support young abuse victims with the therapy they need after facing their abusers in court. City's Cynthia Mulligan has more.
14: Allison Albright is a social worker with Victim Services Toronto. Her job is to support children and youth as they testify against their alleged abusers in court.
15: The experience of being in cross-examination and having every single thing that you're saying challenged and picked apart is a whole new trauma in itself. What I often hear is this plea for support. I need to speak to a therapist who understands not just what I experienced with the abuse, but the whole new trauma of what I experienced in court.
14: But specialized post-court therapy has not been available, not in Toronto, Canada, or anywhere in the world until now.
15: We're developing the first program of its kind at Victim Services Toronto now so that I can start saying to the young people I support when they finish testifying, yes, that is available. I can get you in next week. There's no cost to you.
1: And the money to pay for the program comes from private fundraising with $1 million raised so far. Still to come on 680 News, CN Rail blames a recent heat wave for a train derailment near Montreal. That story, your headlines and sports all up next.
16: Last chance, the Princess Margaret Cottage Lottery, $1 million cash. 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
1: It's 25 degrees and hazy. Good evening. I'm Christine Ritchie. Here are the top stories this hour. I hope you're able to stay indoors today. The air quality was even more toxic than yesterday, and the smoke is expected to blow out of Toronto and the GTA by Saturday. Opposition leader Marit Stiles blames mismanagement by Premier Ford. She says the current wildfire crisis stems from years of underinvestment. Stiles accuses Premier Premier Ford of letting the wildland firefighting force shrink for years, despite firefighters' pleas, and Ford blaming campers instead of climate change for the fires. Well, Donald Trump delivered a primetime speech tonight, pushing debunked claims of 2020 election fraud. Most major TV networks refused to carry it live. 680 News Time, 9:47. Now time for sports from Sportsnet 590 The Fan. Here's Asher Roth.
2: Well, Christine, it was the first MLS game played since May for both Toronto FC and CF Montreal, and the rust was somewhat evident at Stade Saputo as the two teams played to a scoreless draw tonight. The Reds now have just 6 goals in their last 6 games and are winless in their last 9 matches. The Miami Heat rolled out their new superstar today, Giannis Antetokounmpo, who says he wants to be among the greats of sports like LeBron James and another star who plays in Miami, Lionel Messi.
4: It's hard. You have to be disciplined. You have to be dedicated to your craft, but it's there. And if you want to follow, you follow. If you don't want to follow, you know, you go home. But I definitely got really, really inspired watching him play yesterday. And hopefully in my career, I'm able to do something like that.
2: Meantime, Giannis's Miami Heat are taking on the Toronto Raptors right now in Summer League action in Vegas. It is now halftime. The Raptors are leading 57-47. Nate Biddle leads the way with 13 points. Seth Lundy has 13 as well, while top draft pick Allen Graves has 11 points with a couple of three-pointers. Raptors are 2-1 so far in the Summer League. To golf, Jackson Suber has a one-shot lead following the opening round at the British Open. He fired a 5-under-65. Daniel Brown and Sung Jae Im both sit at 4-under. Winnipeg's Nick Taylor's 3 shots back. He is tied for 13th. And no Blue Jays tonight. They are back at it tomorrow hosting the White Sox. 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
1: 680 News Time, 9:49. CN Rail says it believes a train derailment near Montreal earlier this month was caused by heat and mistakes by repair crews.
21: CN thinks its engineering standards were not respected when a level crossing in Repentigny was fixed in the spring. The company does not believe speed, train handling, or mechanical issues caused the derailment. The Transportation Safety Board has been investigating 49 train cars derailing on the edge of a residential area July 5th. Investigators found rail anchors were missing or had moved in a few areas, while several ties were skewed. And the rails had shifted in some spots by as much as nearly 9 centimeters. Jason White, The Canadian Press.
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1: 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Time for Rogers Xfinity, internet traffic and weather together on the ones. Here's Justin Pierce.
10: Well, there's construction. That's what's happening along the major routes now, including a full express closure. This report's brought to you by Dynamic. It's on the westbound 401. It looks like on the approach to Dixie, all the lanes are blocked there, express lanes. It looks like, again, it's for construction. So as you approach the transfer just west of the 427, everyone is kind of being funneled into that transfer, of course, which takes you towards either Dixie or the 410. So it is fairly slow along the westbound side of the 401. Just keep that in mind. It looks like, again, all express lanes are blocked from around Dixie out towards Mavis in the express. So again, just keep that in mind as you are traveling through Mississauga along the westbound 401. It is causing delays approaching the 427. On the eastbound side of the 401, there's more roadwork at Brock Road. The right lane's been removed. And as you are traveling through Simcoe County, northbound on the 400, it looks like at 88, the left lane's blocked off. And a little bit north of that at 89, the left lane's been shut down too. It looks like it is causing a little bit of a slowdown as you approach 89 and make your way up towards Barrie along the northbound 400. And then on the southbound side, there's more road work happening on the exit ramp to Dunlop. All lanes are blocked there. And then farther south at 89, the left lane's been shut down too. Moving to York Region along the southbound side of the 404 at Aurora Road, the right lane's been shut down. That one is causing a slowdown, so it is, again, fairly slow as you are making your way down towards Toronto. And then on city streets, I do want to mention a traffic spotter called in about this problem in Durham. It sounds like 7 is blocked both ways between Sideline Road 28 and North Road. That's all for a pretty serious collision. That's according to the traffic spotter. And again, that's just west of White's Road. So if you are between the York-Durham line and White's Road, just keep that in mind as you are making your way through. While other money managers stay idle, Dynamic is never a neutral, because your money can't grow if it doesn't move. Learn more at dynamic.ca/active. Now with the forecast, Jesse Upel.
7: Wildfire smoke continues to impact our air quality across southern Ontario tonight and through tomorrow. 19 for tonight's low with hazy skies, and tomorrow hazy sunshine with a high of 27 degrees. Watching for scattered showers late tomorrow evening, even at risk of thunderstorms overnight, but the bulk of the wet weather falls on Saturday, so keep the umbrella handy. We're watching for scattered showers and thunderstorms along this cold front moving through Saturday afternoon, high of 26 degrees. Once that cold front moves through, though, we're back into some cooler, fresher air on Sunday, a high of 25 degrees with sunshine. Tonight's low, 19.
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1: 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Well, do your hands hurt when you use your phone? Orthopedic experts say all that texting and scrolling might be stressing out your fingers.
9: Texting thumb can describe phone-related pains caused by tired-out tendons and achy joints, like stiffness, throbbing near the knuckle, and a clicking sensation when bending the thumb. If not treated, you could get carpal tunnel and arthritis. A doc at the University of Kentucky Healthcare Hand Center says limit phone time or take short breaks. Mix up postures. Switch hands to type. Use a different finger. Use the voice-to-text feature. Circle and ring-shaped grip accessories attached to the back of the phone. Chuck Sievertson, ABC News.
1: Corus Entertainment says it will centralize some production of its global news broadcasts, cutting an undisclosed number of jobs.
11: The company says the decision is part of programming changes across the country that are meant to improve efficiency and allow it to continue producing journalism. While some jobs will be affected, the broadcaster says it's also adding roles to continue providing news programming in the Calgary and Edmonton markets. It did not confirm if production of global news is Calgary and Edmonton broadcasts would take place from Toronto. The move comes as Corus faces significant financial struggles from declining advertising revenue. Michelle Zedekian, The Canadian Press.
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11: Earnings in from Taiwan semiconductors today, and the data did not provide a lift to the AI stocks. The world's largest contract chip maker reported a 77% increase in Q2 profit, and it also raised its revenue growth guidance for 2026, but it is seeing higher spending. So that had U.S.-listed shares finishing lower by about 2% on the day. It was a losing day on Wall Street across the board. The Dow was trying for a third winning day. It was down 105. The S&P down 38. And the NASDAQ down 387. It was the biggest loser today, down 1.5%. Shares in SpaceX finished lower for a fifth straight day, down 3% today, closing below the IPO price of $135 a share. On Bay Street, the TSX lower by 76, 35,340. Gold futures down by about 2% today to 3,979. Silver was down by about 2% to $56 the ounce. And then the oil snapped a three-day winning streak. It was down 65 cents, 78.95 a barrel, still on track for a gain of more than 10% this week. Our loonie still trading above 71 cents U.S. At the Business Center, I'm Chris McCusker.
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25: Good evening. It's Thursday, July 16th. In for Mitch Burke, I'm John Downs.
1: And I'm Christine Ritchie. Here's what's making news this hour.
25: Smoke from 136 Northwest Ontario wildfires continuing to waft down into the GTA. It's even more toxic today compared to yesterday's orange haze. So how much longer will it linger in our skies?
26: Mark Carney says the federal government will stand ready and will provide additional assistance as needed to help out communities being devastated by wildfires across the country.
1: The premier is directing his caucus members to pay taxpayers back for hotel stays. Doug Ford is calling the expenses of stays in Toronto unacceptable.
25: Donald Trump taking to some airwaves to address a host of topics tonight, including his longtime assertion of election interference. Most major networks choosing not to broadcast Trump's speech live.
2: CFC and CF Montreal play to a scoreless draw. The Raptors lead the Heat in Vegas, and Nick Taylor's in contention at the British Open. Sports at 15.
4: Winning streaks are over on markets across the board. The Dow was down by more than 100 points. The NASDAQ, the big loser, down by almost 400. Business at 26.
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25: Time for Rogers Xfinity Internet traffic and weather together on the ones. Here's Justin Pierce.
5: Well, it's mostly construction now. This report, it's brought to you by Bel Air Direct. Lots of road work around the GTA, particularly on the westbound 401. It is causing delays at Salem. Two left lanes are blocked because of it. And then farther west, it looks like there's more construction, including a full express closure entirely within the city of Mississauga. It starts on the approach to Dixie. It ends on the approach to Winston Churchill. All express lanes are closed. So once you get west of the 427 along the westbound 401, there's literally a transfer right there. Everyone's being funneled and forced into that transfer. So it is causing delays from the express to the collectors, of course. So it is very, very slow as you are traveling through there. So again, there are delays as you travel out of Toronto into Mississauga because of that full express closure within the entire city of Mississauga. That's on the westbound 401. Eastbound side, there's more construction now. The ramp to the southbound DVP is closed, and the exit ramps to Brimley and McCowan are blocked off. And then there's more construction for those up in York region, particularly Newmarket, northbound on the 404. The exit ramp to Davis, if you are wanting to access downtown, all lanes are blocked, so it's more so an inconvenience at this point. We're not really seeing much of a delay through there, but on the southbound side of the 404, there are slowdowns through Aurora Road. It's because the two right lanes are blocked off, and then the exit ramp to Bloomington, that's also closed. Moving to city streets, I do want to mention one more time this collision that a traffic spotter called in about. It looks like over in Durham region, 7 is blocked both ways between Sideline Road 28 and North Road. That's all for a pretty serious crash. That's according to the traffic spotter. And that's all happening just west of White's Road. So again, it's pretty much in the area of Highway 7 and White's Road. There's no shortcut for saving time, but saving money is simple. 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Now with the forecast, Jesse Upel.
7: Smoke and haze through this evening with winds becoming light overnight, 19 for the low. And tomorrow, poor air quality continues across much of southern Ontario due to wildfire smoke. 27 degrees by the afternoon, winds shifting out of the southeast. And we'll have that chance of some scattered showers by the late evening and overnight hours. Tonight's low, 19.
1: And right now we're sitting at 25 degrees with a hazy sky. 680 News Time at 10:04.
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25: Well, there wasn't that eerie Mars-like sky today, but the smoke still shrouded the city. Hopefully, you were able to stay indoors today as the air quality was even worse than yesterday. Forecasters expect the smoke will move out by Saturday. Meantime, evacuations continue in northwest Ontario. We'll have more on those efforts shortly.
1: But first, 680's Momin Qureshi has more on why today's air was even more dangerous.
10: The phrase "looks can be deceiving" really applies today because while the sky looks better than it was yesterday, it's less yellow and hazy. Dr. Eric Kennedy, associate professor with York University's Disaster and Emergency Preparedness Program, tells me in some ways it's worse.
12: Today, you might even be tempted to think it's not so bad outside, but the particulate load is double what we saw yesterday. And so it's really important to not let down those precaution steps that you're taking.
10: Those precautions include wearing a mask if you plan to be outside for an extended period of time and using an air purifier in your home. Dr. Kennedy says it's likely the winds will blow away the smoky air late tomorrow, but there's a possibility it'll be back at some point in the near future.
12: Those fires, I expect, will continue to burn and we'll see more fires occur. And so it's a question of where the wind takes the smoke over the rest of the season.
10: At City Hall, I'm Momin Qureshi.
25: More desperate wildfire evacuations continue in northwest Ontario. 680's Phil Martino joins us with the new request for support from the provincial government.
20: The emergency preparedness minister says the wildfire situation in northern Ontario may continue to escalate, and it's likely there will be simultaneous evacuations that need to be done by air. The province may not have enough resources to get them out. The premier says there is some good news in all of this.
21: There's no fatalities. Because of the amazing work that our first responders, be it the paramedics and firefighters and OPP and our military.
20: The province has asked the feds to ensure aircraft and crews are ready to deploy in 24 hours or less to help evacuate the wildfire-stricken communities. Prime Minister Mark Carney says his government will help out.
23: We're in close communication with our provincial municipal counterparts.
0: We'll stand ready and we'll be providing additional assistance as needed.
26: Ontario's also getting a helping hand from Alberta, 94 firefighters and 13 aircraft. I'm Phil Martino.
1: Doug Ford has been silent for the last 3 days since the hotel scandal broke, where members of his caucus used your taxpayer money for luxury hotel suites. But today, Ford finally addressed the scandal, saying they'll pay it back. Just like Ford sent his $30 million plane back after outrage from taxpayers. 680's Richard Southern has the latest.
3: He literally had to pull me off the roof.
6: The premier took direct aim at 20 of his Toronto area MPPs, who it's been revealed have been charging taxpayers big money for Toronto hotel stays.
3: Totally unacceptable. And I told him, you're paying back every single penny.
6: It's Ford's first comment since news broke this week that the 20 MPPs, including four cabinet ministers, billed taxpayers $120,000 for hotel stays in the city in which they live.
3: That's not the way we operate. Simple as that.
6: But questions remain about how the expenses were approved and just why the MPPs needed the hotel rooms in the first place. Perhaps in an effort to show fiscal restraint amid this, Ford announced cuts in his own office today.
3: I directed my chief of staff. I want to see $1 million savings, and that's a big chunk out of an office.
6: At Queen's Park, Richard Southern, 680 News Radio.
8: Well, tonight's address from President Donald Trump has come and gone with several claims of election fraud, but specifically foreign efforts to influence American elections. Trump announced documents will now be available on the White House website. He says demonstrates the interference of foreign adversaries, including China, in U.S. elections.
9: They show that over a period of years, starting during the 2020 election cycle, the People's Republic of China carried out what is believed to be the largest compromise of election data in history, resulting in China's illicit acquisition of 220 million U.S. voter files.
8: Trump alleged that members of the intelligence community were withholding the documents from the public and him. Trump's own intelligence community had previously assessed in January 2021 that China did not seek to influence the 2020 election. Notably, widespread voter fraud has been disproven by the courts and members of the Republican Party, as well as Trump's first administration. This primetime address was unlike any other from a sitting U.S. president, as not all major networks carried it live, including NBC, ABC, and CNN.
1: Major League Baseball is out with its 2027 schedule and hopes the season starts on time with a lockout looming. 680's Alex Xero has your Blue Jays need to know.
13: With CBA talks seemingly going nowhere, these dates could be pushed back if there's a lockout. But for now, MLB will begin its 2027 campaign on Thursday, March 25th, which includes the Jays and the Yankees in the Bronx. It'll be Friday, April 2nd, when the Jays have their home opener against the Mariners. Four National League teams will head to Rogers Center next year. It's the Phillies, the Padres, the Brewers, and the Braves. Well, the Jays will wrap up a nine-game homestand on Canada Day when they take on the LA Angels. Now, fan-favorite programs like Looney Dog Nights and Junior Jays Sundays will return. Well, in the final 2 weeks of the year, the Jays will take on the Dodgers, the Mariners, the Yankees, and the Rays. The Blue Jays open their unofficial second half of the season tomorrow when they host the White Sox in Game 1. From the Sports Center, I'm Alex Xero.
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25: Time 10, 11, time for Rogers Xfinity Internet traffic and weather together on the ones. Here's Justin Pierce.
4: Well, there's construction across the GTA. It's now starting to cause delays. This report, it's brought to you by Don Valley. North Toyota will start on the eastbound 401 where there's road work happening. And around Kennedy and the collectors, two right lanes are blocked for that project. It is causing slowdowns from around Victoria Park out towards Kennedy, particularly in the collectors. Fairly slow through there. And then there's more road work further east as you make your way into Durham on the approach to Brock Road in the express. Left lane's blocked off. Once you get to Brock Road, two right lanes have been shut down as well. We are seeing slowdowns for drivers over in Durham region. So again, just keep that in mind as you are making your way through. Then on the westbound side of the 401, we'll focus on the delays for now. There's a full express closure within the city of Mississauga. It starts literally on the approach to Dixie. It ends approaching Winston Churchill. All express lanes are closed. So once you get to the transfer,

0: Windy conditions due to wildfire smoke and poor air quality continues tonight and through the day Friday. 19 for the overnight low, and tomorrow seasonal temperatures near 27 for the afternoon. We'll have that chance of some scattered showers and even some thunderstorms late Friday night. Mostly cloudy to start on Saturday with showers and thunderstorms along a cold front that will continue into the afternoon, a high of 26 degrees. Gusty southwest winds shift north by Saturday night, and behind that cold front, we're back into some fresher, cooler air on Sunday. Sunshine and a high of 25. Tonight's low 19.
1: Right now it's 24 degrees under hazy skies. 680 News Time 1014. 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
1: It's 24 degrees under some smoky skies. Good evening. I'm John Downs. Here are the top stories this hour. With over 130 fires burning in northwest Ontario alone, the smoke wafting into the GTA is set to linger for at least another day, possibly two, despite the lack of that eerie orange glow we saw yesterday. The air quality in Toronto is actually twice as bad. The province is asking federal officials to be on standby in case assistance is required in airlifting residents out of fire-stricken regions of Ontario. A fast-moving fire has already destroyed homes and buildings on Collins First Nation. That's north of Thunder Bay. Doug Ford is calling on members of his own cabinet who build hotel stays in Toronto to taxpayers to pay back the expenses. Ford calling behavior unacceptable. Coming up after sports, how that wildfire smoke could be affecting your four legged friends. 680 News Time 1015. Time for sports from Sportsnet 590 The Fan. Here's Asher Roth.
5: John, after nearly two full months without game action, Toronto FC returned to the pitch tonight against rival CF Montreal in the latest edition of the Canadian Classique. And it wasn't exactly that. In fact, it ended in a 0-0 draw. Possession was even in this one. The Reds had just 8 shots, none on target. They return to action next Wednesday against the New England Revolution. Their next game at home at BMO Field, August the 15th, against that very same Revolution squad. Wildfire smoke impacting games across North American soccer today. The Vancouver Whitecaps match in Chicago has been postponed until October, while the CPL match between Pacific FC and Forge FC in Hamilton was initially pushed back an hour and then was eventually postponed as well. They're through one round at the fourth and final golf major of the year, the British Open. American Jackson Suber has a one-shot lead, sitting at 500 par. Winnipeg's Nick Taylor is 3 shots back. He is tied for 13th. Happening now in Vegas, the Raptors are clinging to a 74-70 lead over the Miami Heat in summer league action with just seconds left to go in the third quarter. Seth Lundy leads the Dinos with 17 points, while first-round pick Alan Graves has 15 of his own. And just one game on the MLB schedule tonight, post-All-Star break, the Mets took down the Phillies 4-1. Blue Jays return to action tomorrow when they host the White Sox for the first of three. Sports at 15 and 45, past every hour, or anytime at sportsnet.ca.
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3: Well, as wildfire smoke in northern Ontario continues to worsen our air quality, the Toronto Humane Society is warning about the serious health risks for your pets, City's Audra Brown reports.
4: The extreme heat and hazardous air quality is also having an effect on pets here across the GTA.
5: It's because if it affects us, it affects them as well. Try to keep her inside, air conditioned, but again, monitoring them for any abnormalities in their daily routine.
4: Veterinarians say it's important to keep a close eye on your animals.
6: Make the walk shorter, so more of a bio break kind of walk or a short sniffy walk, and then really focus on that time inside and using environmental enrichment to provide a lot of stimulation, a lot of mental stimulation there. And then watching your animal closely because you know your animal better than anybody else and making sure that their behaviors are normal and they're able to tolerate what's happening.
4: Audra Brown, City News, Toronto.
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3: 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Justin Pierce.
10: Well, there are delays on the westbound 401, including a full express closure in Mississauga. This report is brought to you by Woodbine Racetrack. It looks like, again, on the westbound 401, literally entirely within the city of Mississauga, all express lanes are blocked. So that means from Dixie out towards Winston Churchill, it's all closed for construction. Once you get west of the 427 and you are using the transfer, it's literally right there. Everyone's being funneled and forced into the transfer approaching Dixie from the express to collector. So again, it is causing delays. It's all for construction. So again, that's what's causing the slowdown right now. And then farther west, it looks like there's more road work now happening at the Highway 10 transfer. That's obviously going to be closed from the collectors to the express for the same construction project. Eastbound side of the 401, there's road work at Yonge Street and the collectors. The right lane's blocked off. The exit ramp to Bayview and Leslie, that's closed as well. Now we'll focus on the delays at Kennedy and the collectors. Two right lanes are shut. That's what's causing the slowdown from around Victoria Park in the collectors. And then moving east again along the 401, pretty much at Brock Road, two right lanes are shut down, and it is causing a slowdown as you are traveling through Pickering. Moving over to the northbound 400, there's also delays that's currently happening in Barrie. Again, it looks like at around Essa, two left lanes are shut down. And then on the southbound side, pretty similar. Two left lanes are shut down as well as you are approaching Dunlop. So it is fairly slow as you are making your way through Barrie. See Canada's top filly horses make their mark. The Woodbine Oaks return Sunday, 1 p.m. Experience the thrill live at Woodbine. Now with the forecast, Jesse Upel.
11: Wildfire smoke continues to knock down our air quality through tonight and tomorrow. Air quality warnings in effect. 19 for tonight's low, and tomorrow hazy sunshine for the afternoon, a high of 27 degrees. We'll have that risk of scattered showers late Friday evening, mostly overnight though, with a risk of thunderstorms. Wet weather continues through Saturday, so keep the umbrella handy, a high of 26 degrees. But once that cold front moves through with the showers and storms on Saturday evening, we're back in to some cooler, fresher air, hopefully also some better air quality on Sunday. Sunshine and a high of 25. Tonight's low, 19.
3: And right now it is 24 degrees under smoky skies. Coming up at 10:30, the latest on those 130 fires, more than 130 fires burning in northwest Ontario, the smoke wafting into the GTA. Doesn't seem as disgusting as it did yesterday, but it's actually twice as bad, twice as toxic. 680 News Time, 1023.
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3: 680 News Time, 1024, was being investigated as a possibility, but now a link has been made between shredded lettuce sold at Taco Bell and a gut-twisting parasite that sickened thousands of people across the U.S. Midwest. The FDA is reportedly preparing to formally warn against consuming Taylor Farms lettuce in five states, including Michigan and Ohio. But because the supply chains are different, Canadians are not thought to be at risk. Across the U.S., it's estimated nearly 7,000 people have fallen ill so far by the outbreak of cyclosporiasis that can lead to explosive diarrhea for weeks. But tracing the exact source of the bug has been tough because it can take up to 2 weeks for symptoms to first appear. 680 News Time, 1025. The Saturday Night Live off-season has brought with it its first high-profile exit.
14: Hi, I'm Jennifer Coolidge. I love Christmas. Oh, look at this. A big sock full of gifts. You know, the ultimate stocking stuffer is a foot.
3: Chloe Fineman, best known for a wide range of celebrity impersonations, is leaving the show after seven seasons. In a message on Instagram, Fineman called her time on SNL the greatest privilege of my life. Her departure leaves just four women remaining in the full cast: Sarah Sherman, Ashley Padilla, Jane Wickline, and Barry's own Veronica Slowikowska. And more personnel moves are expected before season 52 debuts in the fall. Coming up, a check on business. 680 News Time, 1025.
15: It's cone season at McDonald's, which means vanilla cones are $1 each plus tax in the McDonald's app all summer long. Soft, creamy, and crunchy. For just $1 each plus tax exclusively in the McDonald's app. App download and registration required at participating McDonald's in Canada. Ooh.

0: are within reach.
1: I was a competitive skater, and that journey took me to the Olympics. After I retired, I found tennis. Aging does not mean slowing down. It just means being smart about your movement and equipment. And that's where Kintec comes in. They listened, they were attentive, and they were able to provide solutions. Staying active means my independence and my freedom. Kintec enabled me to have longevity in the things that I enjoy doing.
2: 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Time now for the Dynamic Market Minute. Here's Chris McCusker.
3: A tough quarter at Netflix with second quarter revenue coming up short, third quarter earnings per share forecast also missed estimates, and then free cash flow was also short of expectations. The streaming service, though, is vowing more programs, including live sports and video podcasts. Now, it was a losing day on Wall Street across the board. The Dow was down 105, the S&P down 38, and the NASDAQ down 387. General Dynamics Land Systems Canada, a unit of U.S.-based General Dynamics, has just scored a deal with the federal government. The company will build 190 vehicles in London, Ontario, which the government says will maintain or create 6,000 jobs across the country every year for the next 8 years. It's a $2 billion agreement, and GDLA Canada is the first company to be designated as a strategic partner. Shares in General Dynamics, which only trade in the U.S., higher by about 1% today. The TSX was lower by 76 points, 35,340. Gold futures, a big weight here, down 1.8% to 3,979, closing below $4,000 for the first time in a few months. And then oil snapped a three-day winning streak, down 65 cents, 78.95 a barrel, although oil is still on track for a gain this week of more than 10%. At the Business Center, I'm Chris McCusker.
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2: Taking a look at some regional conditions right now in London, it is smoky and 19 degrees. Bradford, clear, it's 20 degrees. And in Barrie, 20 degrees, also reportedly clear at this point, but very poor air quality being warned of at that moment. Your trusted news, 680 News Radio, is CFTR AM Toronto. 680 News Time, 10:30.
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7: Good evening. It's Thursday, July 16th. I'm Christine Ritchie.
2: And in for Mitch Burke, I'm John Downs. Here's what's making news right now.
7: Although the sky was not an eerie orange today, the air quality is worse on day two. So when will it move out? We have a look up next.
8: The Ford government is asking the Carney Liberals for help for its wildfire-stricken communities in northern Ontario. The Prime Minister says they'll lend a helping hand.
9: The Premier, for the first time, responds to a growing expense scandal.
10: Totally unacceptable.
9: His blunt response to 20 of his MPPs booking taxpayers big money for hotel rooms.
2: And the culprit of the explosive diarrhea illness in the U.S. turns out to be lettuce served at Taco Bell's south of the border.
11: The MLS returns as Toronto FC and CF Montreal play to a scoreless draw at Stade Saputo, and the Raptors lead the Heat down in Vegas. Sports at 45.
3: The NASDAQ, the worst performer today, down by almost 400 points. The Dow dropped by more than 100. And shares in IBM are on track for the worst week ever. business at 56.
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7: Time for Rogers Xfinity, internet traffic and weather together on the ones. Here's Justin Pierce.
0: Well, it's fairly slow in Mississauga. This report, it's brought to you by Capital Direct. .ca. It's because of a new problem that has popped up here on the westbound 401. It's on the approach to Dixie. It's in the collectors. It looks like as of right now, there are two left lanes blocked off for a collision involving a couple of vehicles. There's also a tractor trailer that's off to the right shoulder about 100 meters away. Unclear if it's related. It's kind of just sitting there with its four ways on. But now there's a cruiser on scene. So the OPP, they have arrived. It looks like he's kind of blocking off some more lanes. But at this point, it looks like only the far right shoulder is now getting through. There must be debris that's kind of forcing drivers off into the right there. But at this point, I only see the right shoulder getting through. It's all four-way collision. That's for sure. The OPP are on scene. I do see that. But again, it's very, very slow on the westbound 401 anyway, because there's a full express closure from on the approach to Dixie out towards Winston Churchill. All lanes are blocked there for construction. So that means drivers are being forced and funneled into the transfer before Dixie. And now the drive is even slower because of this collision that's pretty much right at Dixie, where only the right shoulder is getting through. So as you can imagine, on the 401, on the westbound side, there's only the right shoulder getting through. That may change in the coming moments, but there are significant delays on the West 401. So just keep that in mind as you are traveling out of Toronto and into Mississauga. There's also roadwork on the eastbound side. It's around Brock Road. Two right lanes are blocked for that. And then up in Barrie on the northbound 400 at ESSA, two left lanes are shut too. That's also causing a delay. And again, that's all for construction. Take a little, pay a little. 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Now with the forecast, Jesse Hupel.
10: Warm and hazy conditions continue this evening, 19 for the low, and wildfire smoke continues to impact our air quality through Friday across much of the GTA and southern Ontario. 27 degrees by the afternoon with hazy skies continuing, winds out of the southeast, and then that risk of scattered showers late evening and overnight. Tonight's low, 19.
2: Right now it's 24 degrees under smoky skies. 6:80 News Time, 10:33.
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7: 136 active fires are now burning in northwest Ontario, with 63 out of control. And while we may get a break from the smoke on Saturday as winds shift, the coming days could see us right back in the thick of it unless the fires are contained. Today, the air quality was even worse than yesterday and worse than the smoke that shrouded the city in 2023.
2: Well, in a moment, we'll look at the firefighting efforts and the plight of the people as they evacuate from their communities. But first, 680's Momin Qureshi joins us with more on why the smoke is so dangerous for you.
12: While the sky isn't as hazy and yellow as it was yesterday, Dr. Eric Kennedy, associate professor with York University's Disaster and Emergency Preparedness Program, tells me you might be tempted to think it's not so bad by comparison, but in some ways, it's worse.
13: Today, the particulates were actually way higher. We were at basically double what we were seeing yesterday for the downtown sensor in particular, and that is a level we didn't see in 2023.
12: He says if you need to be outside for any extended period of time, it's best to wear a mask, and if you have an air purifier in your home, switch it on. As for when the smoke could go away, Dr. Kennedy says it literally depends on which way the wind is blowing.
13: It's a question of where the wind is going to take it, and is it going to take it to us, or is it going to take it to someone else? And it looks like that wind shift may come through tomorrow. And so for the sake of the GTA, hopefully that does come true.
12: At City Hall, I'm Momin Qureshi.
7: The province's opposition minister, Marit Stiles, says the current wildfire crisis stems from years of underinvestment by the Ford government. Stiles accuses Doug Ford of letting the wildland firefighting force shrink for years, despite firefighters' pleas, and of Ford blaming campers instead of climate change for the fires. As 680's Phil Martino reports, the premier is now reaching out to the feds for help as more people continue to leave their homes in a panic as wildfires move in.
14: 15 communities in the north have already started evacuations or are considering them, according to the Ministry of Emergency Preparedness. It's likely there will be evacuations that will have to be done by air. The province is asking the federal government to ensure aircraft and crews could be deployed in case it needs help. Minister of Natural Resources Mike Harris says in a situation like this, his ministry deals with the firefighting, suppression, boots on the ground type scenarios.
15: Minister Dunlop was able to reach out yesterday and request that support so that when we do, I shouldn't say when we do, but if the need arises, and I'm fairly certain it's going to imminently, we're able to then better leverage some of the Canadian Forces large-scale aerial assets to be able to move more people out of communities faster.
14: Prime Minister Mark Carney says his government will provide assistance to areas impacted by the wildfires.
16: We'll stand ready and we'll be providing additional assistance as needed.
14: I'm Phil Martino.
2: The Prime Minister, meanwhile, is brushing off comments from U.S. lawmakers about sanctioning or annexing Canada over wildfire smoke drifting across parts of the U.S., causing air quality warnings in several states. An Ohio senator plans to introduce a bill sanctioning Canada and its leaders, while a Michigan state senator says Canada should manage its forests, quote, unless you want to become our 51st state. Prime Minister Carney says Canada is pursuing investments in clean energy, while the U.S. is actively working against it.
7: Premier Ford reacts to the current scandal swirling around his government after 20 MPPs are caught expensing tens of thousands of dollars on luxury hotel suites on the taxpayer tab. 680's Richard Southern reports.
17: Unacceptable.
18: The premier didn't hold back when asked about this growing expense scandal.
17: Totally unacceptable. And I told him, you're paying back every single penny.
18: It was a direct message to 20 of his Toronto area MPPs, who we found out this week billed taxpayers $120,000 for hotel stays in Toronto. The premier said he made his opinion known on this during a recent caucus meeting.
17: When I talked to caucus, he literally had to pull me off the roof. Unacceptable.
18: But questions remain about how the expenses were approved and why the MPPs needed the hotel rooms at all. The Liberal Stephanie Bowman thinks it's indicative of a broader issue with the government.
19: They're following the lead of their premier, who wanted to buy a private jet so he could fly around like a billionaire.
18: Perhaps in an effort to show fiscal restraint amid the scandal, Ford today announced job cuts and a hiring freeze in his own office. Richard Southern, Queen's Park.
2: Well, stateside, a person familiar with the investigation has confirmed that shredded iceberg lettuce supplied by Taylor Farms and sold at certain Taco Bell restaurants has been linked to an outbreak of cyclosporiasis. According to the CDC data, the case of the intestinal illness caused by a microscopic parasite, their cases are surging across the U.S. with nearly 7,000 cases confirmed or under investigation since May 1st. Earlier this week, the CDC has identified at least 400 cases associated with the outbreak linked to Taco Bell lettuce across four states, including Michigan, Ohio, West Virginia, and Kentucky. However, experts say the Midwest outbreak is unlikely to account for all the cases across the country, and there could be multiple outbreaks from different sources. Taylor Farms and Yum Brands, the parent company of Taco Bell, did not immediately respond to requests for comment. Taylor Farms produce has also been linked with previous illness outbreaks, including E. coli cases tied to slivered onions in 2024 and cyclospora cases linked with lettuce in 2013.
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7: 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Enpro predicts the price will rise 1 cent at midnight to $1.73.9 a liter at most GTA stations. Coming up in 60 seconds, traffic and your forecast. 680 News Time, 1040.
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7: 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Time for Rogers Xfinity. Internet traffic and weather together on the ones. Here's Justin Pierce.
0: Well, there's a significant delay now along the westbound 401. This report is brought to you by Princess Margaret Cancer Foundation. And we'll focus on it because it's causing significant delays. It's in part due to construction and a collision at probably the worst possible time. Again, westbound 401, all express lanes are closed from Dixie out towards Winston Churchill. Again, all express lanes are closed. That's for construction. That was pre-planned, but what's not planned was the collision. So it is causing a delay because everyone's being forced into the transfer approaching Dixie from the express to the collectors. That's causing delays, of course, approaching the 427. But once you get into the collector lanes and you're approaching Dixie, there's a collision that's blocking three lanes, two left, one right. So at this point, only the center lane's getting through. You have to maneuver yourself around this collision. It appears to be involving multiple vehicles. Emergency crews are on the scene. There's also a tractor trailer that's off into the distance, about 100 meters away, off into the right shoulder. Unclear if they're related to the crash behind it, but again, it's causing significant delays because pretty much there's only a single lane that's carrying folks out of Toronto into Mississauga along the westbound 401. So as you can imagine, it's causing significant delays. So just keep that in mind as you are making your way through. I mean, it's very, very slow right now. Moving over to the eastbound side of the 401 where there's construction over in Durham. It's at Brock Road. Two right lanes are blocked. That's causing delays through there. And then there's a stalled vehicle westbound QEW. It's around the 427. It is blocking the right lane. We're not seeing that much of a delay right now, but that may change in the coming moments. And then there's also construction in York Region, northbound 404, the exit ramp to Davis Drive. That's closed. And then the southbound side of the 404 at Aurora Road, two right lanes are shut down too. You can win $3,000 a month with the new Princess Margaret Cancer Foundation. 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Now with the forecast, Jesse Upel.
10: Poor air quality continues due to wildfire smoke across southern Ontario tonight, down to 19 degrees. And tomorrow, we're seasonal, but still quite hazy with that smoke continuing. 27 degrees for the afternoon. Risk of some late evening and overnight showers, even some thunderstorms possible. That will continue into Saturday along a cold front. 26 for the high with a gusty southwest wind. Tonight's low, 19.
7: Right now, we're sitting at 24 degrees and smoky. Your headlines and sports up next.
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7: It's 24 degrees and hazy. Good evening. I'm Christine Ritchie. Here are the top stories this hour. Well, Toronto's air quality level continues to be poor and is expected to stay that way until Saturday, when hopefully winds will blow the haze out. But fire officials warn the smoke could return as more than 130 wildfires continue to burn in northwest Ontario, with 63 out of control. And the province's opposition opposition leader Merritt Stiles says Doug Ford has let wildfire management slide over the years by allowing the wildland firefighting force to shrink. Meantime, today, Premier Ford asked the feds for help evacuating homes north and west of Thunder Bay. And coming up after sports, a Canadian woman is accused of assaulting a teenager decked out in pro-Trump gear during the U.S. Independence Day weekend. 680 News time at 10:46. Now time for sports. And Sportsnet 5, Nutty the Fan, here's Asher Roth.
3: Well, Christine, it was a case of easing their way back into game action. Toronto FC and CF Montreal played to a scoreless draw at Stade Saputo in Montreal. TFC still winless in their last 9 matches. In fact, they have not won since April, although to be fair, they haven't played in about 2 months. They're back at it next Wednesday on the road in New England. They are not back at BMO Field until mid-August as the work continues to turn Toronto Stadium back into BMO Field. It is now a final in Vegas. The Raptors defeating the Miami Heat 99-90 to finish Summer League 3-1. It was Allen Graves, the Raptors' first round pick, finishing with a team high 23 points. He was 4-for-6 from deep, while Nate Biddle added 13 points. He had 10 of the team's first 12 points in the game. To golf, and Winnipeg native Nick Taylor's 3 shots back after 1 round at the Open Championship. Jackson Suber leads the way at 5 under par. Meantime, the PGA's Corrales Punta Cana Championships also through 1 round. Hamilton's Mac Hughes is just 1 shot back of co-leaders Todd Clements and Ivan Cantero Gutierrez. The unofficial second half of the baseball schedule is underway. Just 1 game today. The Mets beat the Phillies 4-1. The Blue Jays return to action tomorrow as they begin a 7-game homestand against the Chicago White Sox. It'll be Spencer Miles on the mound against former Blue Jay Anthony Kay. Sports at 15 and 45 past every hour or anytime at sportsnet.ca.
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7: 680 News time, 10:49. A Canadian woman is accused of assaulting a teenager wearing pro-Trump memorabilia over the U.S. Independence Day long weekend. The U.S. Department of Homeland Security says Caitlin Tracy was charged and transferred to ICE custody because she overstayed her visa. Tracy's American husband says she was also assaulted and claims her arrest was politically motivated. He claims his wife was only charged after public pushback because of a video of the incident that was shared online. The Prime Minister is trying to clean up some of the miscommunication around the deal to open a new bridge in Windsor.
29: Mark Carney says Canada and the U.S. will split modest net revenues from the Gordie Howe International Bridge only after debts and operational costs are paid. But he didn't say if it will be a 50-50 split. A deal was struck with the U.S. last week after the president tried to block the opening of the structure between Windsor and Detroit. And Carney says this deal works.
30: No sharing of tolls until all the debt is repaid. So it's a good deal for both sides. It gets things moving.
29: Now, Canada picked up the entire tab for construction at $6.4 billion. The bridge is slated to open on July 27th. I'm Chris McCusker.
7: Coming up, the drug slows early stage Alzheimer's and is now recommended to be offered in public plans. That story and traffic and weather up next.
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7: 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Time for Rogers Xfinity. Internet traffic and weather together on the ones. Here's Justin Pierce.
0: Well, there's lots of road work happening across the GTA, so wherever you are traveling, look out for construction and repairs. This report's brought to you by Lexus of Oakville, but there's a collision that's causing significant delays right now. It's over in Mississauga, westbound 401. It's approaching Dixie and the Collectors. There's now 4 lanes that are shut down for this crash, so there's only a single center lane kind of getting through. You have to maneuver yourself around the collision, and there's also a tractor trailer that's kind of off into the distance. It's about 100 meters away in the right shoulder. Unclear if it's related to the crash behind it involving several other smaller vehicles, but emergency crews, they are on scene. And the reason why it's so slow on the westbound 401 is because there's a full express closure right next to it, starting at Dixie, ends at Winston Churchill. All express lanes are closed. That's for construction. So before you get to Dixie, there's a transfer. Everyone's being forced and funneled into that transfer where the collision is. So it's very, very slow on the approach to the 427 as you are making your way out of Toronto into Mississauga. So essentially, there's only a single lane that's carrying drivers out of Toronto and through Mississauga along the westbound 401. It's all for that crash that emergency crews are there for. So again, just keep that in mind as you are making your way through. That's what's causing the delay right now. And then over on the northbound side of the 400, there's delays in Barrie at ESSA. 2 left lanes are blocked off. Southbound side approaching Dunlop, it looks like 2 left lanes are shut down as well. So that's what's causing the delay through there. And a little bit closer to the city of Toronto now, it looks like there's a stalled vehicle westbound QEW. It's at the 427. The right lane again is blocked with that stalled vehicle. Lease a 2026 NX450H Plus Ultra Premium Package from Lexus of Oakville from 3.9% for 24 months. See lexusofoakville.ca. Now with the forecast, Jesse Upel.
10: Wildfire smoke continues to impact our air quality across southern Ontario tonight and through tomorrow. 19 for tonight's low with hazy skies, and tomorrow hazy sunshine with a high of 27 degrees. Watching for scattered showers late tomorrow evening, even at risk of thunderstorms overnight, but the bulk of the wet weather falls on Saturday, so keep the umbrella handy. We're watching for scattered showers and thunderstorms along this cold front moving through Saturday afternoon, high of 26 degrees. Once that cold front moves through, though, we're back into some cooler, fresher air on Sunday, a high of 25 degrees with sunshine. Tonight's low, 19.
7: Right now we're sitting at 24 degrees with a hazy sky.
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7: 680 News Time, 10:55. Canada's drug agency is reversing course and has now recommended that public drug plans pay for a treatment shown to slow the progression of early stage Alzheimer's disease if patients meet certain conditions. The drug in question is called lecanemab, an antibody that targets the buildup of plaque in the brain. Last October, Health Canada had approved lecanemab for adult patients with mild cognitive impairment or mild dementia due to Alzheimer's. Alzheimer's. The CEO of the Alzheimer's Society of Canada says this first step to public funding is incredibly hopeful for people living with the disease and for their loved ones.
3: Because ultimately, access to treatments like lecanemab are giving hope for the promise of delaying the progress of the disease. So what people know is that this is not a cure, but what it means is more time. And that's what matters the most.
7: The latest decision is a reversal of the agency's previous decision issued in February, which recommended against publicly funding the treatment due to concerns about its effectiveness and possible side effects of brain swelling or bleeding. Up next, your Market Minute.
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29: A losing day on markets across the board today on fresh AI spending worries. That was at least one of the concerns. The Dow was down 105, the S&P down 38, the NASDAQ down 387, the NASDAQ, the biggest loser, down 1.5%. Now, shares in IBM did finish a little higher today, up by about 3%. The stock, though, already had its worst day ever earlier this week after that earnings warning. So it's now on track for its worst week ever. As it stands right now, down about 26% over the last 5 days. Now, shares in the Google parent Alphabet down by about 4% on the day. Another delay for the company's most powerful flagship AI model, Gemini 3.5 Pro. On Bay Street, the TSX was lower by 76 points, 35,340, a pullback of 0.2%. Shares in Cogeco today down 2.5%. Now, this stock got at least one downgrade today after its latest earnings report. Q3 showed a loss thanks to what the company called significant turbulence for the U.S. telecom sector. Shares in BlackBerry dropped by 14% on Bay Street today. TFI International going the other way, up by 7%. Gold futures lower by almost 2%, 3,979. And then oil snapped a three-day winning streak. It was down 65 cents to 78.95 a barrel. At the Business Center, I'm Chris McCusker.
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23: Good evening. This is Thursday, July 16th. For Mitch Burke, I'm John Downs.
7: And I'm Christine Ritchie. Here's what's making news this hour.
23: Well, the smoke is expected to linger for at least another day or two. Over 130 wildfires in the northwest of the province contributing to the foul air.
2: The Ford government is asking the Carney Liberals for help for its wildfire-stricken communities in northern Ontario. The Prime Minister says they'll lend a helping hand.
6: The Premier with a message to his GTA MPPs who have been charging for Toronto hotel rooms.
8: Unacceptable. You're paying back every single penny.
6: Plus the cost-cutting in his own office.
12: Toronto FC and CF Montreal play to a scoreless draw in the latest edition of the 401 Derby, and Alan Graves leads the Raptors over the Heat, sports at 15.
29: A losing day on markets across the board. The Dow dropped by more than 100 points, the Nasdaq down by almost 400, and oil closed below $80. Business at 26. The City News Time, 1101.
13: Time for Rogers Xfinity Internet traffic and weather together on the ones. Here's Ben House.

0: Thanks, John. 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There is one area where you're seeing a pretty significant delay, so it's on the westbound 401, and there are two primary reasons behind it. So approaching Dixie to approaching Winston Churchill, all express lanes are closed off for construction, and then also approaching Dixie in the collectors, four lanes are blocked off by a collision. So you have the express lanes closed off as well as the collector lanes, very limited by this collision. So it is a slow drive from basically from the 427. So pack your patience as you make your way through there. Once you get past that collision, the collector lanes are moving well, though, so that's good news. On the westbound side of the 401, approaching Highway 6 North, we have a delay. I believe that's we usually have two lanes blocked off for construction, out of the range of our cameras, so not sure which ones, but it's a slow drive through there. On the eastbound side of the 401, approaching Westney, there's a left lane blocked off for construction. You're seeing delays through this area as well. On the northbound 400 at Essa Road, two left lanes are blocked off for construction, and it's a slow drive through that stretch as well. With a Subaru, you get more standard features than you'd expect, and great lease and finance offers you won't want to miss. 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Your next report is coming up in less than 10 minutes, and now with the forecast, here is meteorologist Jesse Upel.
1: Smoke and haze through this evening, with winds becoming light overnight, 19 for the low, and tomorrow poor air quality continues across much of southern Ontario due to wildfire smoke. 27 degrees by the afternoon, winds shifting out of the southeast, and we'll have that chance of some scattered showers by the late evening and overnight hours. Tonight's low, 19.
2: Right now we're sitting at 24 degrees with a hazy sky. 680 News Time, 11:03.
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4: Burning eyes, sore throat, maybe even worse than yesterday. It turns out, while it may not look as nasty as it did a day ago, the smoke hovering in the air is actually twice as bad. The smoke from 136 Northern Ontario wildfires is expected to continue wafting south for at least another day.
2: We head to 680's Mumun Qureshi, who has your air quality outlook and recommendations from experts.
5: While the sky isn't as yellow and it doesn't seem as hazy outside today, Dr. Eric Kennedy, associate professor at York University's Disaster and Emergency Preparedness Program, tells me, in some ways, the air is much worse today.
6: Yesterday and today, we've been getting sort of two different flavors of smoke. Yesterday was quite a lot of particulate matter with that visual component. Today, you might even be tempted to think it's not so bad outside, but the particulate load is double what we saw yesterday.
5: Kennedy says the smoke leaving the city literally depends on which way the wind is blowing, and it seems like it could blow away beginning late tomorrow. But he stresses, because the fire is ongoing, if the winds shift again, it could blow back over the GTA at some point in the near future. For now, he says if you're out and about, it's best to take precautions, including wearing a mask. At City Hall, I'm Omen Qureshi.
4: Well, 680's Phil Martino's keeping an eye on the scores of fires racing out of control in northwestern Ontario, with the province now calling on Ottawa to prepare to assist with more evacuations.
2: The emergency preparedness minister says the situation in northern Ontario may continue to escalate rapidly, and it's likely there will be simultaneous evacuations that need to be done by air, as some communities are not accessible by road. Ontario has asked the feds to ensure aircraft and crews are ready to deploy in 24 hours or less to help evacuate wildfire-stricken communities. According to Prime Minister Mark Carney, the federal government will stand ready and will provide additional assistance as needed.
7: Because Canadians always look after each other.
2: Ontario is also getting a helping hand from Alberta in the form of 94 firefighters and 13 aircraft. Premier Doug Ford says there have been no fatalities, which is pretty remarkable considering the size of these fires.
8: We will spend whatever it takes to support getting them the support and the resources they need.
2: I'm Phil Martino. Premier Doug Ford telling his caucus members no more luxury hotel stays on a taxpayer's dime in Toronto. 680's Richard Southern is at Queen's Park.
9: It is rare for a premier to take direct public aim at his own caucus members, but that was the case today, as Ford reacted to news that 20 of his own Toronto area MPPs billed taxpayers big money for hotel stay.
8: Unacceptable. I'll leave it at that. Totally unacceptable. And I told him, you're paying back every single penny.
9: It's his first public comment since records this week show that the group of 20 MPPs billed taxpayers $120,000 for hotel stays in Toronto, the city in which they live. Ford said he's already made his opinion known to MPPs in a closed-door meeting this week.
8: When I talked to caucus, he literally had to pull me off the roof.
9: But opposition leaders are demanding more transparency. They want a full list from the government of the dates of the expenses, the locations, and they want to know just why the MPPs needed the hotels in the first place. At Queen's Park, Richard Southern, 680 News Radio.
10: Well, President Donald Trump delivered an address to Americans tonight. Trump began the first few minutes of his address promoting what he called his administration's achievements over the last year and a half.
11: This week it was announced that inflation saw the largest monthly decline in more than 6 years.
10: He then went on to speak upon election security. Trump announced what he called the immediate declassification of critical intelligence that he says will expose flaws in the American electoral system. He said the documents being declassified show the Chinese government have meddled in American elections since 2018. Up until now, U.S. intelligence officials have repeatedly said there's no evidence to suggest China or any other foreign adversary manipulated votes in 2020. NBC, CBS, and ABC did not interrupt primetime programming to carry tonight's address.
2: Meantime, a person with unique access to information in the White House has allegedly been making money off of it, betting on the U.S. president's speeches. 680 business analyst Chris McCusker explains.
12: ABC News says a source tells them the longtime teleprompter operator is believed to have made tens of thousands of dollars by placing bets on the contents of Donald Trump's speeches. We're talking about more than a dozen speeches over a three-month period. Federal investigators with the Commodity Futures Trading Commission found the bets have been placed on prediction market call sheet, and the person is essentially profiting from the president's words. Now, the White House said today the person in question has been put on leave. Gabriel Perez is a technical assistant to the president who's been operating Trump's teleprompter since 2016. I'm Chris McCusker.
10: Well, the Blue Jays are hoping that extended rest for their superstar slugger will help them get back onto track as they kick off the second half of their season tomorrow. 680's Asher Roth has more.
13: The first 96 games haven't exactly gone to plan. The Blue Jays are 6 games under 500 and sit last in the AL East. MLB insider John Morosi tells the Fan pregame Vladdy Guerrero Jr. having only 6 home runs to this point doesn't help.
14: When your superstar hitter is not functioning at that level, there's a trickle-down effect that shows its resonance in any number of different ways.
13: The Jays will have a tough test to start off the unofficial second half of the season.
15: Golson Montgomery, get out!
13: Montgomery is one of 3 players with over 20 home runs on a White Sox team that's won 3 in a row. Spencer Miles gets the start against former Blue Jay Anthony Kaye in the series opener. From the Sports Center, I'm Asher Roth.
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10: 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Here's Ben House.
0: Thanks, John. This report's brought to you by HimPro. All right. Well, I got some good news if you're driving westbound on the 401 and you're stuck in this backup. So we have a very slow drive approaching Dixie. It's due to a collision that happened in the collector lanes, and compounding that is the fact we have the express lanes closed on the westbound 401 from approaching Dixie to approaching Winston Churchill. So you have to get through this stretch using the collectors, which have a collision in them. It had four lanes blocked off in the last report, but that is now down to two. So those collector lanes are moving a lot better than they were. Continuing west on the 401, approaching Highway 6 north, you're going to find a slow drive there. That is due to some construction that happens on a nightly basis. Not sure which lanes they have blocked off at the moment. If you want to give us a call with safely with your hands free, it's a free call at star 680. Elsewhere on your major routes, on the eastbound 401, there is a ton of construction. I don't have time to get to it all, but I will mention a few of these ramp closures. So the Young, Bayview, Leslie, Kennedy, and McCowan ramps to the eastbound 401 are all closed, as well as the Corporate Drive ramp to the eastbound 401. That's for construction. Then the ramp to Bayview, to Leslie, to the southbound DVP, and to Brimley and McCowan are closed off as well, also due to construction. On the southbound 427, it is completely closed from Rutherford to Langstaff. That's due to construction. And then on the westbound QEW at the 427, there had been a right lane blocked by a stalled vehicle. That is now clear. On the westbound Gardner, the ramp to southbound Browns Line had been partially blocked by a stalled vehicle, and that is also clear. If you've suffered a critical accident, get the HimPro Advantage to overcome every obstacle. 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

0: Reds have just 6 goals in their last 6 games and are winless in their last 9 matches. They haven't won since April the 4th. The Miami Heat rolled out their new superstar, Giannis Antetokounmpo, earlier today. He says he wants to be among the greats in sport, like LeBron James and another star that plays in Miami, Lionel Messi.
1: It's hard. You have to be disciplined. You have to be dedicated to your craft, but it's there. And if you want to follow, you follow. If you don't want to follow, you know, you go home. But I definitely got really, really inspired watching him play yesterday. And hopefully in my career, I'm able to do something like that.
0: Now, Giannis's Miami Heat took on the Toronto Raptors in summer league action in Vegas. And it was the Raptors pulling up a 99-90 victory over Miami. It was Allen Graves, Toronto's first round pick, putting up a team high 23 points. Seth Lundy added 19, while fellow draft pick Jaden Bradley had 4 points in 27 minutes. To golf, Jackson Suber has a one-shot lead following the opening round at the British Open. He's at 5 under par, 3 shots ahead of Winnipeg's Nick Taylor, who is the top Canadian. And the Blue Jays have another day off before hosting the White Sox tomorrow. Sports at 15 and 45 past every hour or anytime at sportsnet.ca.
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6: 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Nearly a dozen people, including several children, are dead after a fire broke out at an orphanage in Algeria. City's Faiza Amin with more.
7: At least 19 others were also injured. Local residents and emergency crews were spotted rushing to the orphanage in the capital city of Algiers. They were able to rescue 5 people with disabilities. Emergency crews have not confirmed the cause, but crews have extinguished over 900 fires this month due to ongoing heat waves.
6: This morning, the Civil Protection Department said it had recorded 115 wildfires over the past 24 hours. Opposition figures and social media users have since demanded answers from the authorities following the tragedy. Coming up, traffic and weather together, 680 News Time, 11:20.
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6: 6:18, 11:21, time for Rogers Xfinity Internet traffic and weather together on the ones. Here's Ben House.
14: Thanks, John. Well, the collision on the westbound 401 that had 2 left lanes blocked off approaching Dixie in the collectors has cleared. So that's good news if you're making your way through there. There's still a bit of a backup as all this traffic does have to filter from the express lanes into the collector lanes, as from approaching Dixie to approaching Winston Churchill, all express lanes are closed off for construction. construction, so a bit of a residual delay there, but it will clear before too long. So you'll be able to get through there. Continuing west on the 401, approaching Highway 6 North, we're looking at a delay stemming from some construction. Not sure exactly which lanes are blocked off. Just be aware you will run into a delay out there. On the eastbound side of the 401, there

0: There's lots of construction to go through. I will limit this to the ramp closures as well as the areas where you're seeing delays. So that would be the ramp to Huron, Ontario has a left lane blocked off. But then the Yonge, Bayview, and Leslie and northbound Kennedy ramps to the eastbound 401 are all closed off for construction, as are the McCowan and Corporate Drive ramps to the eastbound 401. And then you're going to find the ramp to Bayview, the ramp to Leslie, the ramp to the southbound DVP, as well as the ramp to Brimley and McCowan all closed for construction as well. On the southbound 427, it is completely closed from Rutherford to Langstaff due to construction. Then south of Derry, there's a right lane blocked off for construction. That is causing a bit of a slow drive through that stretch as well. While other money managers are holding, Dynamic is seeing past the horizon, because your money can't grow if it doesn't move. Learn more at dynamic.ca/active. Your next report's coming up in less than 10 minutes. And now with the forecast, here is meteorologist Jess Upel.
1: Wildfire smoke continues to knock down our air quality through tonight and tomorrow. Air quality warnings in effect. 19 for tonight's low, and tomorrow hazy sunshine for the afternoon, a high of 27 degrees. We'll have that risk of scattered showers late Friday evening, mostly overnight though, with a risk of thunderstorms. Wet weather continues through Saturday, so keep the umbrella handy. A high of 26 degrees, but once that cold front moves through with the showers and storms on Saturday evening, we're back into some cooler, fresher air. Hopefully also some better air quality on Sunday. Sunshine and a high of 25. Tonight's low, 19.
2: Right now it's 22 degrees under hazy conditions. 680 News Time, 1123.
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2: Well, Corus Entertainment says it will centralize some production of its global news broadcasts, cutting an undisclosed number of jobs.
8: The company says the decision is part of programming changes across the country that are meant to improve efficiency and allow it to continue producing journalism. While some jobs will be affected, the broadcaster says it's also adding roles to continue providing news programming in the Calgary and Edmonton markets. It did not confirm if production of Global News' Calgary and Edmonton broadcasts would take place from Toronto. The move comes as Corus faces significant financial struggles from declining advertising revenue. Michelle Zedekian, the Canadian Press.
2: The NHL schedule is now out. It starts earlier and there are more games. 680's Alex Xero breaks it down for Leafs fans.
9: It's the busiest regular season schedule the NHL has ever put together, increasing from 82 to 84 games. The NHL will begin play with a triple header September 29th, and that includes the Leafs and the Habs down at Scotiabank Arena. Toronto begins the season with a four-game homestand, as the Islanders will be in town the very next day. With a schedule bumped to 84 games, the Leafs will now play two home games and two road games against their Atlantic Division rivals. Toronto's longest homestand is six games. Longest road trip is seven. And March is the busiest month with 16 games. The revamped NHL sched also includes nearly two dozen Monday matinees, as they will double as primetime games in Europe. While the NHL Global Series will head to Helsinki in November for Carolina, Seattle, and Dusseldorf in December for Ottawa, Chicago. From the Sports Center, I'm Alex Xero.
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2: 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Here's Chris McCusker.
8: A losing day on markets across the board on heightened geopolitical risks in the Middle East, along with renewed concerns about AI spending, and then two members of the U.S. Fed expressed concerns about high inflation. The Dow was trying for a third straight winning day. It was down by 105. The S&P down 38 points. The Nasdaq down 387. It was the biggest loser, down about 1.5%. Meta Platforms launching new tools to alert Canadian parents and first responders when young people are at risk of suicide or self-harm. The new measures would notify parents using Instagram supervision tools, but Shauna Pomerantz, a professor of child and youth studies at Brock University, says kids are crafty, and she suspects they'll find their way around the measures by speaking in code words online. Shares in Meta on Wall Street today down 2.5%. On Bay Street, the TSX lower by 76 points, 35,340. The TSX was trying for a third winning day. Gold futures lower by about 2% on the day to 3,979. While oil snapped a three-day winning streak, it was down 65 cents, 78.95 a barrel. It's still on track for a gain of more than 10% this week. At the Business Center, I'm Chris McCusker.
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2: 680 News Time, 1129, checking some regional conditions in London right now. 18 degrees and plenty of smoke in the air there. It's hazy in Niagara Falls and 22 degrees. In Bradford, 19 degrees. Feels a little warmer, though, 20 degrees. 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
8: Good evening. It's Thursday, July 16th. I'm Christine Ritchie.
2: In for Mitch Burke, I'm John Downs. Here's what's making news right now.
8: Smoke, which is even more toxic than yesterday, is expected to blow out by Saturday, but could return as more than 60 wildfires rage out of control.
2: Provincial opposition leader Merritt Stiles blames Doug Ford for cutting back on wildfire support to firefighters for years, while Toronto today, Ford asked the feds for help evacuating homes.
15: The province is looking for help from the federal government to deal with the situation in northern Ontario. The Carney Liberals say they're working closely with Ontario to ensure it has the resources it needs to battle the fires.
8: Donald Trump addressed Americans from the Oval Office tonight about voter fraud, but most major TV networks refused to broadcast Trump's speech.
16: TFC and CF Montreal play to a scoreless draw. The Raptors beat the Heat in Vegas, and Nick Taylor is in contention at the British Open. Sports at 45.
8: A losing day on markets across the board. The Dow is down by more than 100 points. The Nasdaq, the big loser, down by almost 400. And the price for oil snapped a three-day winning streak. Business at 56.
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8: Time for Rogers Xfinity, internet traffic, and weather together on the ones. Here's Ben Howes.
0: Thanks, Christine. This report's brought to you by CapitalDirect.ca. All right, well, there's a new collision to tell you about. On the westbound QEW approaching Mississauga Road, it's got two left lanes blocked off. It's a short but heavy delay forming behind there, so just pack your patience as you make your way through that stretch. Elsewhere on your major routes, on the eastbound 401, there's lots of construction. I'm going to limit this to the ramps and the areas where you are seeing delays. So the Yonge, Bayview, Leslie, northbound Kennedy and McCowan, as well as the Corporate Drive ramps to the eastbound 401, all closed off for construction. And the ramp to Bayview, the ramp to Leslie, the ramp to southbound DVP, the ramp to Brimley, as well as the ramp to McCowan are closed off. That's all construction related. And then approaching Brock Road in the express, there's a left lane blocked for construction. At Brock Road, there are three right lanes blocked off for construction. And approaching Westney, a left lane has been blocked off for construction as well. You are seeing delays through that stretch approaching Westney. On the westbound 401 at Markham Road, there had been two left lanes blocked off for construction. That is now clear. From approaching Dixie to approaching Winston Churchill, all express lanes are closed for construction. You can get through this stretch using the collector lanes. There's a bit of a backup just that's residual from a collision we had earlier. So it's a bit of a slow drive as you get into those collector lanes, but that should clear before too long. Then approaching Highway 6 North, you're going to find two right lanes blocked off for construction as well. Moving over to the southbound 427, where from Rutherford to Langstaff, they have completely closed off the highway for construction. Then south of Derry, there's a right lane blocked off for construction, and that is causing some delays through that stretch as well. Take a little, pay a little. 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Your next report's in less than 10 minutes, and now with the forecast, meteorologist Jesse Upel.
1: Warm and hazy conditions continue this evening, 19 for the low, and wildfire smoke continues to impact our air quality through Friday across much of the GTA and southern Ontario. 27 degrees by the afternoon with hazy skies continuing, winds out of the southeast, and then that risk of scattered showers late evening and overnight. Tonight's low, 19.
2: Right now it's 22 degrees under hazy skies, 680 News Time, 1134.
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15: Well, there wasn't that eerie Mars-like sky today, but the smoke still shrouded the city, and hopefully you were able to stay indoors today as the air quality was even worse than yesterday's. Forecasters expect the smoke will move out by Saturday. Meantime, evacuations continue in northwest Ontario. We'll have more on those efforts shortly.
2: But first, 680's Momin Qureshi has more on why today's air was even more dangerous.
17: The phrase looks can be deceiving really applies today, because while the sky looks better than it was yesterday, it's less yellow and hazy. Dr. Eric Kennedy, associate professor with York University's Disaster and Emergency Preparedness Program, tells me in some ways it's worse.
18: Today you might even be tempted to think it's not so bad outside, but the particulate load is double what we saw yesterday. And so it's really important to not let down those precaution steps that you're taking.
17: Those precautions include wearing a mask if you plan to be outside for an extended period of time and using an air purifier in your home. Dr. Kennedy says it's likely the winds will blow away the smoky air late tomorrow, but there's a possibility it'll be back at some point in the near future.
18: Those fires, I expect, will continue to burn, and we'll see more fires occurring. So it's a question of where the wind takes the smoke over the rest of the season.
17: At City Hall, I'm Momin Qureshi.
15: More desperate wildfire evacuations continue in northwest Ontario. 680's Phil Martino joins us with a new request for support from the provincial government.
19: The emergency preparedness minister says the wildfire situation in northern Ontario may continue to escalate, and it's likely there will be simultaneous evacuations that need to be done by air. The province may not have enough resources to get them out. The premier says there is some good news in all of this.
20: There's no fatalities. Because of the amazing work that our first responders, be it the paramedics and firefighters and OPP and our military.
19: The province has asked the feds to ensure aircraft and crews are ready to deploy in 24 hours or less to help evacuate the wildfire-stricken communities. Prime Minister Mark Carney says his government will help out.
21: We're in close communication with our provincial municipal counterparts. We'll stand ready and we'll be providing additional assistance as needed.
19: Ontario's also getting a helping hand from Alberta, 94 firefighters and 13 aircraft. I'm Phil Martino.
2: Well, Doug Ford has been silent for the last 3 days since the hotel scandal broke, where members of his caucus used their taxpayer money for luxury hotel suites. But today, Ford finally addressed the scandal, saying they'll pay it back, just like Ford sent his $30 million plane back after outrage from taxpayers. 680's Richard Southern has the latest.
3: He literally had to pull me off the roof.
5: The premier took direct aim at 20 of his Toronto area MPPs, who it's been revealed have been charging taxpayers big money for Toronto hotel stays.
3: Totally unacceptable. And I told him, you're paying back every single penny.
5: It's Ford's first comment since news broke this week that the 20 MPPs, including four cabinet ministers, billed taxpayers $120,000 for hotel stays in the city in which they live.
3: That's not the way we operate. Simple as that.
5: But questions remain about how the expenses were approved and just why the MPPs needed the hotel rooms in the first place. Perhaps in an effort to show fiscal restraint amid this, Ford announced cuts in his own office today.
3: I directed my chief of staff. I want to see $1 million savings, and that's a big chunk out of an office.
5: At Queen's Park, Richard Southern, 680 News Radio.
22: 680 News Time, 11:37. Tonight's address from President Donald Trump has come and gone with claims of election fraud, but specifically foreign efforts to influence American elections. Trump announced documents will now be available on the White House website. He says demonstrates the interference of foreign adversaries, including China, in U.S. elections.
23: They show that over a period of years, starting during the 2020 election cycle, the People's Republic of China carried out what is believed to be the largest compromise of election data in history, resulting in China's illicit acquisition of 220 million U.S. voter files.
22: And Trump alleged that members of the intelligence community were withholding the documents from the public and him. Trump's own intelligence community had previously assessed in January 2021 that China did not seek to influence the 2020 election. Notably, widespread voter fraud has been disproven by the courts and members of the Republican Party, as well as Trump's first administration. And this primetime address was unlike any other from a sitting U.S. president, as not all major networks bothered to carry it live, including NBC, ABC, and CNN.
2: 680 News Time, 11:38. Major League Baseball is out with its 2027 schedule and hopes the season starts on time with a lockout looming. 680's Alex Xero has your Blue Jays need to know.
9: With CBA talks seemingly going nowhere, these dates could be pushed back if there's a lockout. But for now, MLB will begin its 2027 campaign on Thursday, March 25th, which includes the Jays and the Yankees in the Bronx. It'll be Friday, April 2nd, when the Jays have their home opener against the Mariners. Four National League teams will head to Rogers Center next year. It's the Phillies, the Padres, the Brewers, and the Braves. Well, the Jays will wrap up a nine-game homestand on Canada Day when they take on the LA Angels. Now, fan-favorite programs like Looney Dog Nights and Junior Jays Sundays will return. Well, in the final 2 weeks of the year, the Jays will take on the Dodgers, the Mariners, the Yankees, and the Rays. The Blue Jays open their unofficial second half of the season tomorrow when they host the White Sox in Game 1. From the Sports Center, I'm Alex Xero.
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22: 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Enpro predicts the price will rise 1 cent at midnight to $1.73.9 a liter at most GTA stations. Coming up in 60, check on traffic and your forecast.
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29: All right, guys, it's been a blast, but I gotta head out. Hey, Julie, do you need a ride?
30: Thanks, John, but there's a reason I'm not driving, and I don't think you should be either.
29: Yeah, if she wanted to ride with someone who'd been drinking, she'd drive herself.
30: John, my sister's coming to get me. We'll drop you off.
0: When a drinking driver crashes, passengers in the vehicle share the same fate. 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
22: 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Time for Rogers Xfinity, internet traffic and weather together on the ones. Here's Ben Howes.
1: Thanks, Christine. This report's brought to you by Trios College. All right, well, still looking at this collision on the westbound QEW. Before I get to that, I'll mention a new one on the westbound Gardner approaching Jamison. There's a right lane blocked off. There's a fairly short but heavy delay forming behind here, so just pack your patience as you make your way through there. It's just one lane, so shouldn't delay you too much. Then continuing on to the westbound QEW approaching Mississauga Road, two left lanes are blocked off by a collision. This one's also causing a delay. On the westbound 401 from approaching Dixie to approaching Winston Churchill, all express lanes have been closed off for construction. You'll have to get through this stretch using the collectors. And then at approaching Highway 6 North, you're going to find some constructions blocked off a couple lanes there. Not sure which ones, just because it is it's out of the range of our cameras. But just expect a slow drive as you make your way through there. On the eastbound 401, approaching Kennedy and the collectors, two right lanes are blocked for construction. That's causing delays in the collectors from approaching Warden. It's a smooth drive in the express, though. And then continuing east on the 401 at Port Union in the express, two left lanes are blocked for construction. Approaching Brock Road in the express, there's a left lane blocked off for construction. Then at Brock Road, three right lanes have been taken out for construction as well. And approaching Westney, there's a left lane blocked off for construction. It's a slow drive through that whole stretch. On the southbound 427, the Major McKenzie and Rutherford ramps to the southbound 427 are closed for construction. From Rutherford to Langstaff, all lanes are closed off for construction. Then south of Derry, a right lane's been blocked off for construction. It's a bit of a slow drive through there. On the 40 rebound QEW at Ontario Street, Beamsville, two right lanes are blocked for construction, and you're seeing a delay through that area as well. 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Now with the forecast, meteorologist Jesse Upel.
4: Poor air quality continues due to wildfire smoke across southern Ontario tonight, down to 19 degrees. And tomorrow, we're seasonal, but still quite hazy with that smoke continuing, 27 degrees for the afternoon. Risk of some late evening and overnight showers, even some thunderstorms possible. That will continue into Saturday along a cold front, 26 for the high, with a gusty southwest wind. Tonight, low 19.
22: Right now, we're sitting at 22 degrees, feeling like 24 with a hazy sky. And still to come on 680 News Radio, the Toronto Humane Society warns of the dangers of your pets breathing in the toxic air. 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
22: It's 22 degrees, feeling like 24 and smoky. Good evening. I'm Christine Ritchie. Here are the top stories this hour. I hope you're able to stay indoors today. The air quality was even more toxic than yesterday. The smoke is expected to blow out of Toronto and the GTA by Saturday. And opposition leader Marit Stiles blames mismanagement by Premier Ford. She says the current wildfire crisis stems from years of underinvestment. Stiles accuses Premier Ford of letting the Wildland Firefighting Force shrink for years, despite firefighters' pleas, and Ford blaming campers instead of climate change for the fires. And Donald Trump delivered a primetime speech tonight, pushing debunked claims of 2020 election fraud. Most major TV networks refused to carry it live. 680 News Time, 11:46. Now time for sports. I'm Sportsnet 590 The Fan. Here's Asher Roth.
11: Well, Christine, after nearly 2 months without game action, Toronto FC returned to the pitch against rival CF Montreal in the latest edition of the Canadian Classique, also known as the 401 Derby, and it ended as anything other than a classique. It was a 0-0 draw. Possession pretty even in this one. The Reds had just 8 shots, none on target, while Montreal had about twice as many shot attempts, 2 on target. Reds were able to keep this one scoreless. They are back at it Wednesday against the New England Revolution. Their next game at BMO Field will be August the 15th, also against New England. Wildfire smoke impacted games across the North American soccer spectrum. The Vancouver Whitecaps game in Chicago was postponed until October because of the air quality, while the Canadian Premier League match between Pacific FC and Forge FC that was supposed to take place in Hamilton has also been postponed. They're through one round at the fourth and final golf major of the year, the British Open. Jackson Suber has a one-shot lead, sitting at 5 under par. Winnipeg's Nick Taylor is the top Canadian. He is tied for 13th. The Raptors improved to 3-1 in the NBA Summer League thanks to a 99-90 victory over the Miami Heat. It was first-round pick Allen Graves putting up a team-high 23 points. Seth Lundy added 19. Colin Murray-Boyles missed another one with a hand injury. And just one game on the MLB schedule post-All-Star break. The Mets beat the Phillies 4-1. Blue Jays are back at it tomorrow when they host the White Sox for the first of three. This is 680 News Radio.
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22: 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The Toronto Humane Society is warning about the serious health effects for your pets. City's Audra Brown reports.
15: The extreme heat and hazardous air quality is also having an effect on pets here across the GTA.
16: Because if it affects us, it affects them as well. Try to keep her inside, air conditioned, but again, monitoring them for any abnormalities in their daily routine.
15: Veterinarians say it's important to keep a close eye on your animals.
17: Make the walk shorter, so more of a bio break kind of walk or a short sniffy walk, and then really focus on that time inside and using environmental enrichment to provide a lot of stimulation, a lot of mental stimulation there. And then watching your animal closely because you know your animal better than anybody else and making sure that their behaviors are normal and they're able to tolerate what's happening.
15: Audra Brown, City News, Toronto.
22: Coming up, the culprit of the explosive diarrhea illness in the U.S. turns out to be lettuce served at Taco Bell's south of the border. That story and traffic and weather up next.
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18: 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And Juliet.
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22: 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Time for Rogers Xfinity, internet traffic and weather together on the ones. Here's Ben House.
1: Thanks, Christine. This report's brought to you by the Big Apple. All right, well, starting with these two collisions that I've been telling you about. So on the westbound Gardner approaching Jameson, there is a right lane blocked off. It's causing a bit of a delay on the approach. Nothing too serious. It is just one lane and volume's fairly light right now, but the Gardner does back up anytime anything goes on there. So a bit of a delay there. On to the westbound QEW, we're approaching Mississauga Road. There are two left lanes blocked off by a collision. This one's causing a fairly heavy backup behind there. It's a smooth drive once you get past there until you turn onto the Fort Erie-bound QEW, where at Ontario Street, Beamsville. Two right lanes are blocked for construction. Bit of a delay there as well. Moving over to the westbound 401, where we're still looking at a full closure of the express lanes from approaching Dixie to approaching Winston Churchill. So you'll have to get through that stretch using the collectors, and then approaching Highway 6 North, there's some construction going on that's causing a slow drive out that way. Not sure exactly which lanes are blocked off, though. Just be aware that you could run into a slowdown as you head out that way. On the eastbound 401, approaching Kennedy and the collectors, two right lanes are blocked for construction. That's causing a slow drive from approaching Warden. Continuing east on the 401, approaching Brock and the Express, there's a left lane blocked for construction. Then at Brock Road, three right lanes are blocked for construction. And approaching Westney, you're going to find a left lane blocked off also for construction. That is causing a delay through that area as well. On the southbound 427, looking at a full closure from Rutherford to Langstaff. That's due to construction. Then south of Daria, right lane's blocked off for that same reason. That's causing a bit of a delay through there. On the southbound 410 at Valleywood, a left lane's blocked for construction. The westbound Daria ramp to the southbound 410's closed for construction as well. And the ramp to Courtney Park's been taken out also for construction. Try the Big Apple's famous apple bread, pies made right before your eyes, and now serve the renowned pea meal bacon sandwich from Carousel Bakery at the St. Lawrence Market. The Big Apple, exit 497 off the 401 or thebigapple.ca. Now with the forecast, here's meteorologist Jess Upel.
4: Wildfire smoke continues to impact our air quality across southern Ontario tonight and through tomorrow. 19 for tonight's low with hazy skies, and tomorrow hazy sunshine with a high of 27 degrees. Watching for scattered showers late tomorrow evening, even at risk of thunderstorms overnight, but the bulk of the wet weather falls on Saturday, so keep the umbrella handy. We're watching for scattered showers and thunderstorms along this cold front moving through Saturday afternoon, high of 26 degrees. Once that cold front moves through, though, we're back into some cooler, fresher air on Sunday, a high of 25 degrees with sunshine. Tonight's low, 19.
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22: 680 News Time, 11:55. It was being investigated as a possibility, but now a link has been made between shredded lettuce sold at Taco Bell and a gut-twisting parasite that has sickened thousands of people across the U.S. Midwest. The FDA is reportedly preparing to formally warn against consuming Taylor farms lettuce in five states, including Michigan and Ohio. But because the supply chains are different, Canadians are not thought to be at risk. Across the U.S., it's estimated nearly 7,000 people have fallen ill so far by the outbreak of cyclosporiasis that can lead to explosive diarrhea for weeks. But tracing the exact source of the bug has been tough because it can take up to 2 weeks for symptoms to first appear. Well, the Saturday Night Live off-season has brought with it its first high-profile exit.
0: Hi, I'm Jennifer Coolidge. I love Christmas. Oh, look at this. A big sock full of gifts. You know, the ultimate stocking stuffer is a foot.
22: Chloe Fineman, known for her wide range of celebrity impersonations, is leaving the show after seven seasons. In a message on Instagram, Fineman called her time on SNL the greatest privilege of her life. Up next, your Market Minute.
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25: Earnings in from Taiwan's semiconductors today, and the data did not provide a lift to the AI stocks. The world's largest contract chip maker reported a 77% increase in Q2 profit, and it also raised its revenue growth guidance for 2026, but it is seeing higher spending. So that had U.S. listed shares finishing lower by about 2% on the day. It was a losing day on Wall Street across the board. The Dow was trying for a third winning day. It was down 105. The S&P down 38. And the NASDAQ down 387. It was the biggest loser today, down 1.5%. Shares in SpaceX finished lower for a fifth straight day, down 3% today, closing below the IPO price of $135 a share. On Bay Street, the TSX lower by 76, 35,340. Gold futures down by about 2% today to 3,979. Silver was down by about 2% to $56 the ounce. And then the oil snapped a three-day winning streak. It was down 65 cents, $78.95 a barrel, still on track for a gain of more than 10% this week. Our loonies still trading above 71 cents U.S. At the Business Center, I'm Chris McCusker.
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30: Good morning. It's Friday, July 17th. And for Mitch Burke, I'm John Downs.
22: And I'm Christy Ritchie. Here's what's making news this hour.
30: smoke from 136 Northwest Ontario firefighters continuing to waft down into the GTA. It's even more toxic compared to Wednesday's orange haze. So how much longer will it linger in our skies?
8: Mark Carney says the federal government will stand ready and will provide additional assistance as needed to help out communities being devastated by wildfires across the country.
22: The premier is directing his caucus members to pay taxpayers back for hotel stays. Doug Ford is calling the expensing of Toronto hotel rooms unacceptable.
30: The NHL season may be 2.5 months away, but we're getting an idea of the complexion of the 2026-27 season.
10: Toronto FC and CF Montreal go goalless in their return to MLS action. The Raptors beat the Heat in the Summer League, and the Jays return from the All-Star break tonight. Sports at 15.
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30: Time for Rogers Xfinity Internet traffic and weather together on the ones. How's it looking, Ben House?
1: Thanks, John. It is looking pretty good. This report's brought to you by Scotiabank, but we do have another full closure of the express lanes on the 401. So I'll start there. On the eastbound 401 at Port Union in the express, there had been two left lanes blocked for construction. That is now clear. But then at White's, they've closed off all the express lanes. You'll have to get through this stretch using the collectors. Now, this is just a little bit before the express and collectors merge anyway, so I don't think it will affect your drive too much. The volume's pretty light, so you should be able to get through that area without too much delay. And then approaching Westney, you're going to find a left lane blocked for construction. It's a bit of a slow drive on the approach. Moving over to the westbound Gardner, where you're still looking at this right lane blocked off approaching Jameson. It's due to a collision. It's not causing a delay anymore, though. Traffic is getting by without issue there. On the westbound QEW approaching Mississauga Road, you're still finding two left lanes blocked off by a collision. This one is causing a short but heavy backup there, so just pack your patience. On the Fort Erie bound QEW at Ontario Street, Beamsville, two right lanes are blocked for construction. It's a slow drive on the approach to there as well. On the southbound 427 from Rutherford to Langstaff, they've closed off all lanes due to construction. On the then south of Derry, there's a right lane blocked off for construction as well. It's a slow drive through that stretch. On the eastbound 403 at the 407, there's a left lane blocked for construction. And at Winston Churchill, the HOV and left lane have been taken out for construction as well. Toronto bound on the QEW at North Shore, there's a left lane blocked for construction. And the eastbound Derry ramp to the northbound 410 has been taken out for construction as well. And then on the westbound 401, still looking at a full closure of the express lanes from approaching Dixie to approaching Winston Churchill. 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Now with the forecast, here's Chief Meteorologist Natasha Ramsahai.
11: Widespread smoke, that's going to persist through the day on Friday. It may ease a little bit for a few hours on Friday morning, but it returns by Friday afternoon and continuing overnight. The high 26 degrees with a humidex near 31. Today's high, 26 degrees.
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30: 136 active fires are now burning in Northwest Ontario, with 63 of them out of control. And while we may get a break from the smoke later today as winds shift, the coming days could see us right back in the thick of it unless the fires are contained. A Thursday, the air quality was even worse compared to Wednesday, and worse than the smoke that shrouded the city back in 2023.
22: In a moment, we'll look at the firefighting efforts and the plight of people as they evacuate from their communities. But first, 680's Momin Qureshi joins us with more on why the smoke is so dangerous for you.
12: While the sky isn't as hazy and yellow as it was yesterday, Dr. Eric Kennedy, associate professor with York University's Disaster and Emergency Preparedness Program, tells me you might be tempted to think it's not so bad by comparison, but in some ways it's worse.
13: Today, the particulates were actually way higher. We were at basically double what we were seeing yesterday for the downtown sensor in particular, and that is a level we didn't see in 2023.
12: Says if you need to be outside for any extended period of time, it's best to wear a mask, and if you have an air purifier in your home, switch it on. As for when the smoke could go away, Dr. Kennedy says it literally depends on which way the wind is blowing.
13: It's a question of where the wind is going to take it, and is it going to take it to us, or is it going to take it to someone else? And it looks like that wind shift may come through tomorrow. And so for the sake of the GTA, hopefully that does come true.
2: At City Hall, I'm Omen Qureshi.
3: La Province's opposition minister Merritt Stiles says the current wildfire crisis stems from years of underinvestment by the Ford government. Stiles accuses Doug Ford of letting the wildland firefighting force shrink for years, despite firefighters' pleas and Ford blaming campers instead of climate change for the fires. As 680's Phil Martino reports, the premier is now reaching out to the feds for help as more people continue to flee their homes in a panic as wildfires move in.
25: 15 communities in the north have already started evacuations or are considering them, according to the Ministry of Emergency Preparedness. It's likely there will be evacuations that will have to be done by air. The province is asking the federal government to ensure aircraft and crews could be deployed in case it needs help. Minister of Natural Resources Mike Harris says in a situation like this, his ministry deals with the firefighting, suppression, boots on the ground type scenarios.
4: Minister Dunlop was able to reach out yesterday and request that support so that when we do, I shouldn't say when we do, but if the need arises, and I'm fairly certain it's going to imminently, we're able to then better leverage some of the Canadian Forces large-scale aerial assets to be able to move more people out of communities faster.
25: Prime Minister Mark Carney says his government will provide assistance to areas impacted by the wildfires.
5: We'll stand ready and we'll be providing additional assistance as needed.
25: I'm Phil Martino.
22: The Prime Minister, meantime, is brushing off comments from U.S. lawmakers about sanctioning or annexing Canada over wildfire smoke drifting across parts of the U.S., causing air quality warnings there in several states. An Ohio senator plans to introduce a bill sanctioning Canada and its leaders, while a Michigan state senator says Canada should manage its forests, quote, unless you want to become the 51st state. Prime Minister Mark Carney says Canada is pursuing investments in clean energy while the U.S. is actively working against it.
3: 680 News Time 1207. Premier Ford reacts to the current scandal swirling around his government after 20 MPPs are caught expensing tens of thousands of dollars on luxury hotel suites on the taxpayer tab. 680's Richard Southern reports.
14: Unacceptable.
15: The premier didn't hold back when asked about this growing expense scandal.
14: Totally unacceptable. And I told him, you're paying back every single penny.
15: It was a direct message to 20 of his Toronto area MPPs, who we found out this week billed taxpayers $120,000 for hotel stays in Toronto. The premier said he made his opinion known on this during a recent caucus meeting.
14: When I talked to caucus, he literally had to pull me off the roof. Unacceptable.
15: But questions remain about how the expenses were approved and why the MPPs needed the hotel rooms at all. The Liberal Stephanie Bowman thinks it's indicative of a broader issue with the government.
16: They're following the lead of their premier, who wanted to buy a private jet so he could fly around like a billionaire.
15: Perhaps in an effort to show fiscal restraint amid the scandal, Ford today announced job cuts and a hiring freeze in his own office. Richard Southern, Queen's Park.
22: 680 News Time, 1208. While seemingly nothing has gone right for the Blue Jays so far this season, they have a chance for a fresh start of sorts as they return from the All-Star break to welcome the Chicago White Sox. 680's Asher Roth previews tonight's action at Rogers Center.
2: Vladimir Guerrero Jr. seemed to have put his inconsistency behind him after his dominant postseason last fall, which is why MLB Network's John Morosi has been so puzzled by Vladdy's season-long power outage.
17: People said, well, he's adjusting to life without Bo, or there was a time where it said, oh, Kirk isn't behind him anymore. Whatever it was, we're out of excuses here.
2: And so are the Jays, who now sit last in their division. However, they're only 2.5 games out of the wild card in what's been a weak American League. That's why the score's Brendan Weil believes the Jays should be buyers at the upcoming trade deadline.
18: I think you owe this group and this fan base another shot to get back in. And once they're in the postseason, anything can happen.
2: The first test to prove they're worthy will be a 7-game homestand, starting with the AL Central leading White Sox. From the Sports Center, I'm Asher Roth.
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3: 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Enpro says the price rose 1 cent at midnight to 173.9 cents a liter at most GTA stations. 680 News Time, 1210.
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3: 6:12:11, time for Rogers Xfinity Internet traffic and weather together on the ones. Here's Ben House.
1: Thanks, John. 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We'll start on the eastbound 401 with a new issue at 6th Line. In the collectors, there's a right lane blocked off by a collision. No delays here. Just be careful on your way by. Then at Avenue in the Express, a right lane's blocked off by a stalled vehicle. Same deal. Just be careful on your way by. Approaching Kennedy and the collectors, two right lanes are blocked off for construction. That's causing a bit of a slowdown through that area. And then at White's, they've closed off all express lanes to allow for construction, so you'll be forced into the collectors here. The express and collectors merge shortly after this anyway, so it's not going to affect your drive that much. Turning to the westbound 401, there's another full closure of the express lanes from approaching Dixie to approaching Winston Churchill. You'll have to get through that stretch using the collectors as well. They're moving pretty well, so it shouldn't delay you. And then approaching Highway 6 North, there's some construction going on that's blocked off a couple lanes, so it's a bit of a slow drive through there. On the northbound 404, the ramp to Davis had been closed for construction. That is now clear. Then on the westbound Gardner approaching Jamison, there had been a right lane blocked by a collision. That's also now clear. Turning on to the westbound QEW approaching Mississauga Road, two left lanes had been closed for a collision. That has since cleared. And then on the 40 rebound QEW at Ontario Street, Beamsville, you're still finding two right lanes blocked off for construction and a delay that has formed behind there. On the southbound 427 from Rutherford to Langstaff, they've closed off all lanes for construction. And then south of Derry, they've blocked off a right lane for construction. That's causing a bit of a slowdown through that area. 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Your next report's in less than 10 minutes. And now with the forecast, here's Chief Meteorologist Natasha Ramsahai.
11: We're getting up to 26 degrees today and a slight humid X of 31. If the smoke weren't there, it would be mainly sunny. We will get some filtered sunshine today, but that smoke is going to thicken up once again as we head into the afternoon, the evening, the overnight, and through much of Saturday. A very poor air quality health index of 9 is forecast for Saturday. A high of 27 degrees, humid X 37. It's hot, humid, and we've got some thunderstorms, which could be severe with potentially very strong winds on Saturday afternoon. Today's high, 26 degrees.
3: Right now, it's 22 degrees. It's close to 24 when you take into account the humidity. Coming up, a check on sports, 680 News Time, 1213.
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3: 22 under hazy skies. Good morning, I'm John Downs. Here are the top stories this hour. With over 130 fires burning in northwest Ontario alone, the smoke wafting into the GTA set to linger for at least another day, despite the lack of the eerie orange glow we saw Wednesday. The air quality in Toronto yesterday was actually twice as bad. The province is asking federal officials to be on standby in case assistance is required in airlifting residents out of fire-stricken regions of Ontario. A quick-moving blaze has already destroyed homes and buildings on Collins First Nation. That's north of Thunder Bay. And Doug Ford is calling on members of his own cabinet who billed hotel stays in Toronto to taxpayers to pay back the expenses. Ford calling the behavior unacceptable. Coming up after sports, health authorities in the states appear to have pinpointed the source of a nasty foodborne stomach bug. Let's just say it won't have you running for the border. 680 News Time, 12:15. Time for sports. From Sportsnet 590 The Fan, here's Asher Roth.
2: Well, John, the latest edition of the Canadian Classique did not quite live up to its name. Toronto FC and CF Montreal played to a scoreless draw in their first MLS action since late May. Luca Gavarin stopped all three Montreal shots on target. The Reds were without their captain, Jonathan Osorio, as he served a one-game suspension for yellow card accumulation. Toronto is now winless in their last nine matches. Alan Graves led the way as the Raptors beat the Miami Heat 99-90 in Summer League action down in Vegas. The team's first-round pick had a team-high 23 points, while Seth Lundy added 19. Colin Murray-Boyles once again did not play. The Raptors improved to 3-1 in the Summer League. To golf, Winnipeg native Nick Taylor's three shots back after one round at the Open Championship. Jackson Suber leads the way. He's at 5 under par.

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7: 680 News Time, 12:18. At the White House last night, U.S. President Donald Trump delivered a primetime address centering on elections, voting machines, and renewed claims of voter fraud. Trump started his address with a range of claims about his administration's wins since he was elected, including his immigration policies and economic inflation. Then, as anticipated, U.S. President presented allegations of interference and influence in the 2020 election loss.
8: U.S. spy agencies began learning about the compromise of voter registration files in 2020 when they discovered that tens of millions of voter data, think of that, tens of millions of voters' data in 18 states have been bought, stolen, or hacked by China.
7: Trump argued the American voting system needs stronger safeguards and again urged Congress to pass stricter voter identification legislation via his Save America Act. These claims come after a 2021 U.S. intelligence community assessment found no indication that any foreign actor attempted or succeeded in altering any technical aspects of the 2020 presidential election vote, including voter registrations, ballots, tabulations, or results. NBC, ABC, and CNN decided not to break into regular primetime programming to carry the remarks live. CBS aired what it called a special report. However, Fox News and Fox did air the speech live. Also stateside, a person familiar with the investigation has confirmed that shredded iceberg lettuce supplied by Taylor Farms and sold at certain Taco Bell restaurants has been linked to an outbreak of cyclosporosis. According to the CDC data, the cases of the intestinal illness caused by a microscopic parasite are surging across the U.S., with nearly 7,000 cases confirmed under investigation since May 1st. Earlier this week, the CDC has identified at least 400 cases associated with the outbreak linked to Taco Bell lettuce across four states, including Michigan, Ohio, West Virginia, and Kentucky. Coming up, a check of traffic and weather together, 680 News Time, 1220.
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7: 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Here's Ben House.
13: Thanks, John. 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It's a pretty smooth drive out there. There's lots of construction, but not really seeing delays at the moment. I'll start on the eastbound 401, where at 6th Line and the collectors of right lanes blocked off by a collision. No delays here. Just be careful on your way by. Then at Avenue Road in the Express, there's a right lane blocked by a stalled vehicle. Same deal here. No delays. At Yonge and the collectors, two right lanes are blocked off for construction. You're going to find the Yonge Bayview, Leslie and northbound Kennedy, as well as the McCowan and Corporal Drive ramps to the eastbound 401, all closed off for construction. And the ramp to Bayview, to Leslie, to southbound DVP, to Brimley and to McCowan, all closed off as well. That's all construction related. Then there's a full closure of the express lanes at White's Road. You

0: will be forced into the collectors. The collectors and Express merge not too long after White's, so it's not going to affect your drive that much. Approaching Brock Road in the Express, there had been a left lane blocked off for construction. That's now clear. And at Brock Road, you're going to find three right lanes blocked off for construction as well. Then approaching Westney, a left lane's been taken out. Had been a slow drive through that stretch earlier, but volume's pretty light right now. There's another full closure of the Express lanes on the westbound 401, so from approaching Dixie to approaching Winston Churchill, they've got all those lanes blocked. You'll have to get through this stretch using the collectors, which are moving well, so no issues there. Continuing west on the 401, out near Highway 6 North, approaching Highway 6 North, there is construction going on that's got several lanes blocked off, so it's a slow drive through there. Moving over to the westbound QEW, or 40 rebound QEW, rather, where at Ontario Street, Beamsville, two right lanes are blocked for construction. On the Toronto-bound QEW at North Shore, there's a left lane blocked off for construction. Then another full closure on the southbound 427 from Rutherford to Langstaff. All lanes have been blocked off for construction. 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Your next report's in less than 10 minutes now with the forecast. Chief Meteorologist Natasha Ramzahai.
1: 26 degrees today. We've got smoke still in place. Now, the atmosphere and air is a fluid, so smoke is wafting in and out of the region, but it's still in place. Poor air quality remaining until Saturday. We do have a risk of potentially severe storms Saturday, damaging winds and large hail through the afternoon with a high of 27, humidex 37. But a cold front coming through Saturday night is finally going to push out that smoke. It should be much fresher. A much better air quality for Sunday, mainly sunny with a high of 25, and then increasing cloud Monday with a high of 26. Today's high also 26 degrees.
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2: Arguably one of the most famous weapons in cinema has just fetched a pretty penny at auction. City's Faiza Amin has the details.
6: An iconic piece of Star Wars memorabilia has just sold for an unprecedented amount of money. The original lightsaber that the character Luke Skywalker used against Darth Vader in The Empire Strikes Back has brought in a whopping $5.3 million at auction. The sale sets a new world record for a screen-used Star Wars prop.
2: The lightsaber was initially listed at a starting bid of about $1.5 million. Coming up, a check on business. 680 News Time, 1225.
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9: A tough combination for Netflix. Although it says the amount of time people have spent on the platform increased 2% the first half of this year, even in the face of competition from the Winter Olympics and the World Cup, the streaming company is forecasting slowing sales growth in the coming quarter, which is raising investor concern about how long it will remain the top paid streaming service in the world. To address the concern, Netflix is investing in new kinds of programming, such as live sports and video podcasts. Coca-Cola says it has temporarily suspended production operations of its Fair Life milk brand in the U.S. It has nothing to do with the drink itself, but rather a cyber attack An unauthorized third party gained access to some of its production-related systems. Coca-Cola says the full scope, nature, and impacts of the incident are not yet known, but product quality and safety were not affected by the cyber attack. Andrew O'Day, Bloomberg Radio.
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2: 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The Mickey Mouse Club is making a comeback, and 90s sitcom star Urkel is hosting a new show. 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
13: From 1989 to 1996, Disney Channel's Mickey Mouse Club introduced us to future stars Britney Spears, Justin Timberlake, Christina Aguilera, and Ryan Gosling. Now Disney Plus has ordered a pilot for a reboot of the series with a whole new cast of young talents. Disney is the parent company of ABC News.
14: Did I do that?
13: Family Matters star Jaleel White hosts HGTV's new renovation series, Totally 90s House, which has fellow 90s TV stars like Brian Austin Green, Joey Lawrence, Melissa Joan Hart, and Jodie Sweetin updating 90s era houses. It debuts August 26th.
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13: 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It hits theaters September 11th. Michelle Franzen, ABC News.
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16: Good morning. This is Friday, July 17th. I'm Logan Libiak. Here's what's making news right now. Today marks day three of smoky conditions across the GTA as wildfire smoke from northern Ontario continues to drop the air quality in the region with an orange warning in place. Premier Doug Ford defended the response from himself and the province as nearly 200 wildfires remain active across the north of Ontario. U.S. President Donald Trump once again brought up claims of interference in his 2020 election loss in a national address Thursday night. And a Toronto police constable charged with sexual offenses against an underage girl is expected to appear in court for the first time today following his arrest last month.
17: Toronto FC returned to action. They play to a scoreless draw in Montreal. The Raptors beat the Heat in Vegas, and Nick Taylor's in contention at the British Open. Sports at 45.
16: 680 News Time, 1231. Time for Rogers Xfinity Internet. Traffic and weather together on the ones. We say good morning to Ben House.
0: Good morning, Logan. It's a pretty smooth drive out there on your major routes. There's lots of construction to tell you about, but just a few areas where you are running into delays. So I'll start by mentioning some full closures we're looking at. So on the westbound 401 from approaching Dixie to approaching Winston Churchill, they've closed off all express lanes to allow for construction. You'll have to get through this stretch using the collector lanes, which are moving pretty well, so no delays there. Then approaching Highway 6 North, you're going to find some construction that's blocked off several lanes. Not sure exactly which ones, but it is a slow drive through that area, so just pack your patience as you make your way through there. Moving over to the eastbound 401, where there's more construction. Before I get to that, I just want to mention that at Avenue Road in the Express, there had been a right lane blocked by a stalled vehicle. That has since cleared. There's lots of ramps closed on the eastbound 401, so the Yonge, Bayview, Leslie, Kent, northbound Kent, Kennedy, and McCowan, as well as the corporate drive ramps to the eastbound 401, all closed for construction. Then the ramp to Bayview, the ramp to Leslie, the ramp to southbound DVP, the ramp to Brimley, and the ramp to McCowan, all closed off for construction as well. Then there's another full closure of the express lanes. At White's, they've closed off all those lanes. You'll be forced into the collectors. This is shortly before the those lanes merge anyway, so not really affecting your drive that much. At Brock Road, you're going to find three right lanes blocked off for construction. On the southbound 427, they've closed off all lanes from south of Major Mac to Langstaff. That's due to construction. And then on the Toronto bound QEW at North Shore, there's a left lane blocked off for construction as well. On the 40 bound QEW at Ontario Street, Beamsville, two right lanes are blocked off for construction, and you are seeing a bit of a delay form behind that construction project. Your next report's coming up in less than 10 minutes. And now with the forecast, here is Chief Meteorologist Natasha Ramsahai.
1: It's not going to be as hot today, up to about 26 degrees, a slight humidex of 31. But that smoke, while it may ease a titch as we head through the early morning hours, it's going to return and waft back in from the west as we head through the afternoon and staying with us through the early part of the weekend. Today's high, 26 degrees.
17: Right now in downtown Toronto, it's 21 degrees under partly cloudy skies, and we do have that orange warning in effect due to the poor air quality. 680 News Time, 12:33. It's a third straight day of smoky conditions as poor air quality remains across the GTA. Smoke from wildfires in the north of the province continue to sit over the region with an orange warning in effect for the poor air quality. City's Alan Carter has more on the impact across Toronto.
14: Pools and splash pads were closed Wednesday afternoon. By Thursday afternoon, the union representing Toronto workers said lifeguard duties along the beach were also canceled.
15: We're actually quite pleased with the way that they have conducted the heat strategy this year. It's been quite the journey to get to this point where they're actually following their own strategy and implementing measures to keep workers safe. Certainly, this wasn't the case a few years ago.
17: The air quality on Thursday was even worse than Wednesday, but the smoke is expected to move out of the area come Saturday. Premier Doug Ford defended his record when it comes to the amount of money spent in response to the wildfires burning in the north of the province on Thursday. There are currently almost 200 active fires burning throughout northern Ontario as critics continue to blast the premier. City's Mark McAllister has more.
18: Our government will not spare an expense, not one single penny. We will spend whatever it takes to support getting them the support and the resources they need to keep people safe.
19: Ontario's premier doing his best to convince those throughout the province that his government is stepping up in a time of need. In dealing with the wildfires, Ford claims 150 crews have been deployed, as well as emergency responders, including the OPP, helping with evacuations and resources. And while the Canadian Armed Forces have been deployed, he's looking to Ottawa for help.
17: Prime Minister Mark Carney says the federal government will be providing additional assistance as needed. U.S. President Donald Trump addressed the nation Thursday night, announcing he has declassified documents and made it accessible to the American public on the White House website. In these documents, says Mr. Trump, there was election interference by foreign countries. The president also alleged non-citizens have been illegally voting. ABC's Pierre Thomas has more.
20: He said that DHS has found that 278,000 non-citizens are registered to vote and that DHS will be doing a briefing on that fact tomorrow. Again, that's a very specific thing that can be checked out. We will look at, and the secretaries of states who conduct these elections, I'm sure will have something to say about whether this information is accurate or not.
17: NBC, ABC, and CNN decided not to break into regular primetime programming to carry the remarks live, while CBS aired what it called a special report. However, Fox News and Fox did air the speech live. 680 News Time, 12:36. The Toronto police officer accused of criminal offenses against a female youth is expected to appear in court today. This comes after the officer was arrested at SIU headquarters last month. Police say the crimes took place in Toronto between September and December of last year. Constable Parsa Haziri has been charged with sexual assault, breach of trust, and transmitting sexually explicit material to a person under the age of 16, among other charges, and is expected in court around 2 p.m.
16: The sounds of kids dribbling basketballs or splashing in pools fell mostly silent across the GTA Thursday as concerns around poor air quality led to camp cancellations as many families heeded warnings to stay inside. Rachel Schiffman says she has to explain to her kids where the smoke is coming from.
3: I've been worried about the impact to their health and also to, you know, their anxiety about seeing smoke and trying to explain to kids what's going on and, you know, a challenging situation.
16: The air quality health index reached the highest level of 10 plus in many areas. Today only, you can head to your favorite provincial park completely free for a good cause. Ontario Parks Free Day Use event is in support of the Healthy Parks, Healthy People movement takes place today. The event is taking place to strengthen the connection between people and nature and to showcase what the province's parks have to offer. Ontario Parks says Canadians spend 90% of each day indoors, more than any other point in history, and that studies show time in nature can lower the risk of heart attack by 50%. While seemingly nothing has gone right for the Blue Jays so far this season, they have a chance for a fresh start of sorts as they return from the All-Star break to welcome the Chicago White Sox. 680's Asher Roth previews tonight's action at the Rogers Center.
17: Vladimir Guerrero Jr. seemed to have put his inconsistency behind him after his dominant postseason last fall, which is why MLB Network's John Morosi has been so puzzled by Vladdy's season-long power outage.
21: People said, well, he's adjusting to life without Bo. Or there was a time where it said, oh, Kirk isn't behind him anymore. Whatever it was, we're out of excuses here.
17: And so are the Jays, who now sit last in their division. However, they're only 2.5 games out of the wild card in what's been a weak American League. That's why the score's Brendan Weil believes the Jays should be buyers at the upcoming trade deadline.
22: I think you owe this group and this fan base another shot to get back in. And once they're in the postseason, anything can happen.
17: The first test to prove they're worthy will be a 7-game homestand, starting with the AL Central leading White Sox. From the Sports Center, I'm Asher Roth.
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16: Now the News Radio Toronto gas price update. Enpro says the price rose 1 cent at midnight to $1.73.9 a liter at most GTA stations. Coming up in just about 60 seconds, traffic and weather together on the ones. 680 News Time, 1240.
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0: Thanks, Logan. This report's brought to you by the Princess Margaret Cancer Foundation. All right. Well, we are looking at a couple or a few full closures out there on your major routes. On the eastbound 401, they've closed off all the express lanes at White's Road, so you'd be forced into the collectors here. This one's actually not affecting your drive that much. The Collectors and Express merge shortly after White's, so it's a pretty minor impact on your drive. There's another full closure on the westbound 401 approaching Dixie to approaching Winston Churchill. All express lanes are closed. You'll have to get through this stretch using the Collectors, which are moving well. And then on the southbound 427 from south of Major McKenzie to Langstaff, all lanes are closed, also for construction. So you just have to find another route to get through this stretch. There's lots of construction to tell you about other than that. So on the southbound 400 at Bayfield, two left lanes are blocked off. The ramp to Dunlop is closed off as well. At Mapleview Road, there's two left lanes blocked off. At Highway 89, one left lane's blocked. At Major McKenzie, two left lanes are blocked. And at Rutherford, there's a right lane blocked. That's all construction related. Northbound on the 400, the westbound Rutherford ramp to the northbound 400 is closed off for construction. At Highway 88, two left lanes are blocked. At Highway 89, two left lanes are blocked as well. And likewise at Essa, two left lanes blocked off there as well. And the ramp eastbound Dunlop has been closed off. That is all construction related as well. And then on the Fort Erie bound QEW at Ontario Street, Beamsville, two right lanes are blocked for construction, and there is a bit of a delay that has formed behind this project. Then on the eastbound Gardner approaching Park Lawn, there is a right lane blocked off by a stalled vehicle. This one's not causing any delays, and as I just look at the camera, it has actually just cleared. So no stalled vehicles anymore on the eastbound Gardner. 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Now with the forecast, Chief Meteorologist Natasha Ramsahai.
1: Smoke that had drifted to southwestern Ontario is drifting back into the GTA today. So no, it is still not safe for prolonged outdoor activities today with a high of 26 and a slight humidex of 31. Smoke continuing tonight and in through Saturday as well. We've got a hotter and muggier day. It's going to feel like 37 on Saturday. Watching for some on and off showers and storms through the morning. But through the afternoon, those storms could be severe. It looks like at this point, the risk for damaging winds and large hail is in there up until about 5, 6 p.m. And then we're in the clear after that. Today's high, 26 degrees with a slight humidex of 31.
16: Right now in downtown Toronto, 21 degrees under partly cloudy skies. 680 News Time, 12:44. A recap of the top stories this hour and sports up next.
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16: It's 21 degrees in downtown Toronto right now under partly cloudy skies. Good morning, I'm Logan Libiak. Here are the top stories this hour. An orange alert from Environment Canada remains in place today as wildfire smoke from northern Ontario continues to make the air quality across the region worse. Forecasters expect the smoke to move out of the region by Saturday, but for today you're being urged to stay indoors if possible, and if you must go outside, to wear a mask for your protection. And Premier Doug Ford is facing criticism for the province's response to the nearly 200 wildfires burning in northern Ontario. Ford defended how the province has handled the situation on Thursday, saying 150 crews have been deployed, along with first responders, in an effort to help with evacuations and resources in areas hit by the fires. 680 News Time, 12:45. Now time for sports. 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
17: Well, Logan, after nearly two full months without game action, Toronto FC returned to the pitch against rival CF Montreal in the latest edition of the so-called 401 Derby, and it ended in a rather uneventful 0-0 draw. The Reds had just eight shots, none of them on target. They are now winless in their last 9 games and return to action next Wednesday on the road against the New England Revolution. Their next home game at BMO Field will be August the 15th against that same New England squad. The wildfire smoke impacted a number of games across the North American sports spectrum. The Vancouver Whitecaps match in Chicago was postponed until October, while the Canadian Premier League match between Pacific FC and Forge FC that was supposed to take place in Hamilton on Thursday was also postponed after initially being pushed back an hour. They're through one round at the fourth and final golf major of the year, the British Open. American Jackson Suber has a one-shot lead, sitting at 5 under par. He is one stroke ahead of Daniel Brown and Sung Jae-im. Winnipeg's Nick Taylor is the top Canadian. He is tied for 13th. Alan Graves led the Raptors with 23 points as they beat the Miami Heat 99-90 in Summer League action down in Vegas. The Raptors improved to 3-1 in the exhibition showcase. The Blue Jays are back at it tonight when they host the White Sox for the first of three. It'll be Spencer Miles on the mound against former Jay Anthony Kaye. First pitch flies after 7 on The Fan and Sportsnet. Sports at 15 and 45 past every hour or anytime at sportsnet.ca.
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13: This is All News Radio. Good morning. I'm Christine Ritchie. Meta Platforms has begun notifying parents if their children are talking about suicide or self-harm with its chatbot Meta AI. Shauna Pomerantz, child and youth studies professor at Brock University, says it's a good idea in theory, but crafty kids will work around it.
25: Young people are very good at just figuring out words to use that don't trip the wires. And I think that's going to be a hole or a flaw in the system. And so while I do think this is a step in the right direction, I also think that Meta and parents have to be practical and aware and honest about young people's abilities to circumvent any kind of surveillance.
13: The tech company says the new alerts launched today in Canada, the UK, and the US and Australia. As wildfire smoke in northern Ontario continues to worsen our air quality, the Toronto Humane Society is warning about the serious health risks for pets across the GTA. City's Audra Brown reports.
26: The extreme heat and hazardous air quality is also having an effect on pets here across the GTA.
27: It's because if it affects us, it affects them as well. Try to keep her inside, air conditioned, but again, monitoring them for any abnormalities in their daily routine.
26: Veterinarians say it's important to keep a close eye on your animals.
28: Make the walk shorter, so more of a bio break kind of walk or a short sniffy walk, and then really focus on that time inside and using environmental enrichment to provide a lot of stimulation, a lot of mental stimulation there. And then watching your animal closely because you know your animal better than anybody else and making sure that their behaviors are normal and they're able to tolerate what's happening.
26: Audra Brown, City News, Toronto.
13: Well, do your hands hurt when you use your phone? Orthopedic experts say all that texting and scrolling might be stressing out your fingers.
29: Texting thumb can describe phone-related pains caused by tired-out tendons and achy joints, like stiffness, throbbing near the knuckle, and a clicking sensation when bending the thumb. If not treated, you could get carpal tunnel and arthritis. A doc at the University of Kentucky Healthcare Hand Center says limit phone time or take short breaks. Mix up postures. Switch hands to type. Use a different finger. Use the voice-to-text feature. Circle and ring-shaped grip accessories attached to the back of the phone. Chuck Sievertson, ABC News.
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0: From the 680 News Radio Traffic Center, I'm Ben Howes. It's a pretty smooth drive out there on your major routes. Lots of construction to go over, though. I'll start on the eastbound 401, where at 6th Line and the Collectors, the right lane's blocked off. That's due to a collision. Then continuing eastbound on the 401 at Mavis and the Express, two right lanes are blocked off. The ramp to here, Ontario, has a left lane blocked off. At Yonge and the Collectors, two right lanes are blocked off. The Yonge ramps to the eastbound 401 are closed. No access to or from Bayview or Leslie. Those ramps are all closed. The ramp to the southbound DVP is closed. At Victoria Park and the Collectors, two left lanes are blocked off. Approaching Kennedy, the transfer to the Collectors is closed. And then approaching Kennedy in the Collectors, two right lanes are blocked off for construction. The northbound Kennedy ramp to the eastbound 401 is closed off for construction. Then no access to Brimley or McCowan. Those ramps are closed as well, as is the McCowan ramp to the eastbound 401. And the Corporate Drive ramp to the eastbound 401 is also blocked. At White's, they've closed off all express lanes to allow for construction. You'll have to get through this stretch using the collector lanes. Then at Brock Road, three right lanes have been blocked for construction, but that is now clear. Approaching Westney, you're going to find a left lane blocked off. That's also due to construction. There's another full closure of the express lanes on the westbound 401 from approaching Dixie to approaching Winston Churchill. All express lanes are closed. And then on the southbound 427, there's another full closure from south of Major McKenzie to Langstaff. That's also due to construction. And then on the 40 rebound QEW at Ontario Street, Beamsville, two right lanes are blocked for construction. And that is one construction project that is causing a bit of a delay to form behind there. Your next report's in less than 10 minutes. And now with the forecast, here is Chief Meteorologist Natasha Ramsahai.
1: 26 degrees today. We've got smoke still in place. Now, the atmosphere and air is a fluid, so smoke is wafting in and out of the region, but it's still in place. Poor air quality remaining until Saturday. We do have a risk of potentially severe storms Saturday, damaging winds and large hail through the afternoon with a high of 27, humidex 37. But a cold front coming through Saturday night is finally going to push out that smoke. It should be much fresher. A much better air quality for Sunday, mainly sunny with a high of 25 and then increasing cloud Monday with a high of 26. Today's high also 26 degrees.
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13: You're listening to All News Radio. The United States is making a move with its military that many are calling controversial. As City's Faiza Amin tells us, the new policy will test troops for low testosterone.
21: The Pentagon is introducing annual medical screenings for testosterone deficiency among troops over the age of 30. Defense Secretary Pete Hegseth says the required testing will allow service members to perform at their absolute best. If levels are low, troops can receive testosterone replacement therapy, but it won't be mandatory. Service members under the age of 30 can also volunteer to be tested. The move is a reversal of the military's recent efforts to move away from the use of enhanced substances. In 2022, the death of a Navy SEAL recruit exposed rampant drug use in the military, which led to a crackdown on using hormonal substances that promote muscle growth.
13: The Defense Department declined to say whether there would be estrogen screenings for female service members. The Mickey Mouse Club is making a comeback, and 90s sitcom star Urkel is hosting a new show. All that and more in today's entertainment report.
5: The thing I like the best about MMC is all the kids.
6: From 1989 to 1996, Disney Channel's Mickey Mouse Club introduced us to future stars Britney Spears, Justin Timberlake, Christina Aguilera, and Ryan Gosling. Now Disney Plus has ordered a pilot for a reboot of the series with a whole new cast of young talents. Disney is the parent company of ABC News.
7: Did I do that?
6: Family Matters star Jaleel White hosts HGTV's new renovation series, Totally 90s House, which has fellow 90s TV stars like Brian Austin Green, Joey Lawrence, Melissa Joan Hart, and Jodie Sweetin updating 90s era houses. It debuts August 26th.
8: I am no soldier.
6: Based on true events, the new movie, The Uprising, stars Andrew Garfield as a farmer who leads a revolt against England's King Richard II in the year 1381. It hits theaters September 11th. Michelle Franzen, ABC News.
13: Now the market minute. The TSX is coming off a losing day, down 76 points to 35,340. While on Wall Street, the Dow dropped by 105 and the NASDAQ was the big loser, down 387, a drop of 1.5%. With more, here's Bloomberg.
9: Google Gemini has been an early success story in the generative AI race, but with constant innovation, the only way to keep momentum, Google risks losing some. Sources tell Bloomberg Google is months behind schedule on delivering Gemini 3.5 Pro, its most powerful flagship AI model, because the company has been taking time to try to improve its capabilities. The delay has been a source of frustration for Google engineers, AI researchers, and managers, many of whom are concerned the company risks losing its edge to rivals, including Anthropic's Claude and OpenAI's ChatGPT. Today we get the latest heartbeats from the U.S. consumer. The University of Michigan's early July consumer sentiment survey is expected to show a small rebound from June as gasoline prices continued to slip during most of the month's first week. Economists, though, warn not to overread into the report as gas prices inch up again amid renewed U.S.-Iran military exchanges. Andrew O'Day, Bloomberg Radio.
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3: Right now in downtown Toronto, 21 degrees under partly cloudy skies. 680 News Time, 1 o'clock.
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3: This is Friday, July 17th. I'm Logan Libiak. Here's what's making news right now. An orange warning remains in place today from Environment Canada as poor air quality continues across the GTA, with residents being urged to stay indoors if possible. As wildfires continue to rage across northern Ontario, Premier Doug Ford is defending the provincial government's spending in response to the emergencies. A national address from U.S. President Donald Trump Thursday night saw him accuse other nations of interfering in his 2020 election loss on the three networks that broadcasted it. And a Blue Jays legend is set to be honored outside the Rogers Centre this weekend as the team prepares to unveil their first statue of a former player.
4: Toronto FC and CF Montreal go goalless in their return to MLS action. The Raptors beat the Heat in the Summer League, and the Jays return from the All-Star break tonight. Sports at 15.
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5: Thanks, Logan. Well, there's lots of construction out there to tell you about. Not really seeing any delays, though. Well, I'll start by mentioning an issue that has just cleared, though. So on the eastbound 401 at 6th line in the collectors, there had been a right lane blocked off by a collision. That is now clear. Turning now to the westbound QEW, we're actually... Check that, the 40 rebound QEW, where at Ontario Street, Beamsville, two right lanes are blocked for construction. That is causing a bit of a delay on the approach to that area. Nothing too serious, though. On the Toronto-bound QEW at North Shore, there's a left lane blocked off for construction. That's causing a bit of a slowdown through that area. Nothing too serious, though. On the southbound 427, the major McKenzie ramps to the southbound 427 are closed, as are the Rutherford ramps, both east and westbound. They're both closed off for construction. Then there is a more construction that's got all lanes from south of Major McKenzie to Langstaff closed off for construction as well. So you'll have to find another way around this stretch. South of Derry, there's a right lane blocked off for construction, and the ramp to the westbound 409 has been taken out as well. Moving over to the southbound 410 at Valleywood, there's a left lane blocked for construction. The westbound Derry ramp to the southbound 410 is closed for construction as well, and the ramp to Courtney Park is also blocked also for construction. On the eastbound QEW at Dixie, there had been a right lane blocked by a stalled vehicle. That is now clear. Moving over to the northbound 410, the eastbound Derry ramp to the northbound 410 is closed off for construction. And then there is a full closure of the express lanes on the westbound 401 from approaching Dixie to approaching Winston Churchill. All those lanes are blocked off for construction. You'll have to get through that stretch using the collector lanes. And then continuing west on the 401, approaching Highway 6 North, there's construction going on that's got a couple lanes blocked off. Not sure exactly which ones. It's out of the range of our cameras. Just expect a bit of a slowdown as you head through that area. Your next report's coming up in less than 10 minutes now with the forecast. Here's Chief Meteorologist Natasha Ramzahai.
6: Widespread smoke, that's going to persist through the day on Friday. It may ease a little bit for a few hours on Friday morning, but it returns by Friday afternoon and continuing overnight. The high 26 degrees with a humidex near 31. Today's high, 26 degrees.
3: Right now in downtown Toronto, 21 degrees under partly cloudy skies. 680 News Time, 103. Poor air quality continues to linger across Toronto and the GTA as wildfire smoke continues to cover the region. An orange warning remains in place today as Environment Canada continue to tell residents to stay indoors or wear a mask if they must go outside. City's Alan Carter has the reaction from around the city.
7: In the heart of Toronto's financial district, the streets are mainly empty. Most people are underground.
8: We had to walk through the path to avoid the air quality, which I realize we're speaking outside at the moment, but it's pretty bad.
7: Many of those outside in the haze are wearing masks, some because of underlying medical conditions.
3: Forecasters expect the smoke to move out by tomorrow, returning conditions to somewhat normal. Critics continue to blast Premier Ford and the provincial government over their spending when it comes to managing the wildfires burning up north. 190 fires are actively burning across northern Ontario, and Ford says 150 crews have been deployed, along with first responders, to help with evacuations and resources. City's Mark McAllister reports on how the premier tried to defend his record Thursday.
9: Ford has been criticized for not providing enough funding for more resources in advance. The government has said initial estimates are based on previous budgets, but more can be added as resources are needed.
10: Fire seasons vary significantly, as you know, from year to year, no matter if it's in Ontario or across the country or in our south of the border. So while our base budget might be $150 million, every year we spend significantly more.
9: While continuing to defend his record, Premier Ford also spoke about additional staff and compensation for those involved in emergency response, as well as what he says is over $650 million invested in helicopters and water bombers. Mark McAllister, City News, Queen's Park.
3: 680 News Time, 105. Democratic lawmakers are reacting to U.S. President Trump's address alleging widespread election fraud and critical vulnerabilities in U.S. election infrastructure. Trump argued that the American voting system needs stronger safeguards, and again urged Congress to pass stricter voter identification legislation via his Save America Act. ABC's Jay O'Brien reports.
11: John Ossoff, who's the Democratic senator from Georgia, who's currently running for re-election, said that in his view, these false claims that the president has made in the past about election fraud have only served to galvanize Georgia voters in the past, and he believes any allegation of election, you know, conspiracy or anything like that from the president will only serve to galvanize Georgia voters and benefit potentially him and his re-election bid going forward.
3: The primetime address was unlike any other from a sitting U.S. president, as not all major networks carried it live, including NBC, ABC, and CNN. The Blue Jays make their return from the All-Star break today and are set to host a special celebration this weekend. As a statue commemorating the team's back-to-back World Series wins in 1992 and 93 is set to be unveiled at the Rogers Centre on Saturday. The statue will be of Jays legend Joe Carter, honoring his iconic home run to win the title in 93. The statue will sit between gates 5 and 6 and will become the first statue of a Blue Jays player ever erected at their home stadium. Calls are pouring into air conditioning repair companies across the GTA as residents try to beat the extreme heat temperatures caused by a series of heat events across the region. The so-called perfect storm of record-breaking temperatures hitting us during the usual busy time for these businesses means a lineup of residents trying to stay cool. Brandon Chogri with City News has more.
12: Of course, as many homeowners know, AC repairs or the dreaded replacement can get costly, but there are ways you can limit your risk of a 4 or even 5-digit bill.
13: We recommend everybody have your yearly maintenance done by a professional. That's one of the key items. Keeping it clean and the debris away. Sometimes we'll get to units and they're just covered in grass and bushes and then the air can't flow through them. So that's one of the key items. And then changing your filter, that's one of the critical things.
3: One company says they're at times dealing with around 400 calls in just one day. The Blue Jays are hoping the extended rest for their superstar slugger will help them get back on track as they kick off the second half of their season tonight. 680's Asher Roth has more.
14: The first 96 games haven't exactly gone to plan. The Blue Jays are 6 games under 500 and sit last in the AL East. MLB insider John Morosi tells the Fan pregame Vladdy Guerrero Jr. having only 6 home runs to this point doesn't help.
15: When your superstar hitter is not functioning at that level, there's a trickle-down effect that shows its resonance in any number of different ways.
14: The Jays will have a tough test to start off the unofficial second half of the season.
16: Golson Montgomery, get out!
14: Montgomery is one of 3 players with over 20 home runs on a White Sox team that's won 3 in a row. Spencer Miles gets the start against former Blue Jay Anthony Kay in the series opener. From the Sports Center, I'm Asher Roth.
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3: Now the News Radio Toronto gas price update. Enpro says the price rose 1 cent at midnight to $1.73.9 a liter at most GTA stations. In just about 60 seconds, traffic and weather together on the ones. 680 News Time 110.
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3: 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Traffic and weather together on the ones. Here's Ben House.
5: Thanks, Logan. All right. Well, we'll start on the westbound 401. We're at Salem. Two left lanes are blocked for construction. At Westney, there's a left lane blocked off for that same reason. The ramp to Port Union and Shepherd is closed off for construction, as is the Port Union ramp to the westbound 401. The Nielsen ramp to the westbound 401 is also closed. At Nielsen in the collectors, the right lane's blocked. The ramp to Markham has been closed off as well. Then approaching Dixie to approaching Winston Churchill, all express lanes are closed also for construction. You can get through that stretch using the collectors without delay, though. At Dixie and the Express, there's a right lane blocked for construction. The collector ramp to Hure, Ontario has a left lane blocked off for construction as well. And at Hure, Ontario, the transfer to the Express is also closed, also for construction. Approaching Highway 6 North, you're going to find a couple lanes blocked off for construction. Not sure exactly which ones, out of the range of our cameras, but it is a bit of a slow drive out that way. On the northbound 400, the westbound Rutherford ramp to the northbound 400 is closed. At Highway 88, two left lanes are blocked. At Highway 89, two left lanes are blocked. At Essa, you're going to find two left lanes blocked off as well, and the ramp to eastbound Dunlop is closed. That's all construction related. On the northbound 404, the ramp to Bloomington's closed for construction, and at Woodbine, a right lane has been taken out for construction as well. On the southbound 404 at Aurora Road, there had been two right lanes blocked for construction. That's now clear. The ramp to Bloomington is closed for construction, and the ramp to Richmond on the DVP has been closed off as well, also for construction. Then on the southbound 400 at Bayfield, two left lanes are blocked. The ramp to Dunlop is closed. At Mapleview, there's two left lanes blocked. At Highway 89, a left lane's blocked. At Major McKenzie, two left lanes are blocked. At Rutherford, a right lane's blocked. And the Bass Pro Mills ramp to the southbound 400 is closed. That is also all construction. Your next report's coming up in less than 10 minutes. And now with the forecast, here is Chief Meteorologist Natasha Ramsahai.
6: We're getting up to 26 degrees today and a slight humidex of 31. If the smoke weren't there, it would be mainly sunny. We will get some filtered sunshine today, but that smoke is going to thicken up once again as we head into the afternoon, the evening, the overnight, and through much of Saturday. A very poor air quality health index of 9 is forecast for Saturday. A high of 27 degrees, humidex 37. It's hot, humid, and we've got some thunderstorms, which could be severe with potentially very strong winds on Saturday afternoon. Today's high, 26 degrees.
3: Right now in downtown Toronto, 21 degrees under some partly cloudy skies. 680 News Time 113. Coming up in just about 60 seconds, a recap of the top stories this hour and sports.
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3: It's 21 degrees in downtown Toronto right now under partly cloudy skies. Good morning. I'm Logan Libiak. Here are the top stories this hour. The poor air quality across the GTA continues today, resulting in outdoor pools being closed and lifeguards suspect supervision at the city's 10 supervised beaches being suspended on Thursday. An orange warning remains in place for the air quality today. However, forecasters say they expect the smoke to move out of the region by Saturday. Environment Canada say to stay inside if you can. And as those wildfires continue to burn up north, resulting in the poor air quality, Premier Doug Ford is facing criticism for the response from the province. The Premier defending himself Thursday, saying hundreds of crews have been deployed to help with evacuations. But Ford also has called on the federal government to help in the face of the emergency. 680 News Time, 1:15. 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
14: Well, Logan, the latest edition of the Canadian Classique didn't quite live up to its name. Toronto FC and CF Montreal played to a scoreless draw in their first MLS action since late May. Luca Gavarin stopped all three Montreal shots on target. The Reds were without their captain Jonathan Osorio as he served a one-game suspension for yellow card accumulation. Toronto is now winless in their last nine matches. Alan Graves led the way as the Raptors beat the Miami Heat 99-90 in Summer League action down in Vegas. The team's first-round pick had a team-high 23 points, while Seth Lundy added 19. Colin Murray-Boyles once again did not play. The Raptors improved to 3-1 in the Summer League. To golf, Winnipeg native Nick Taylor's three shots back after one round at the Open Championship. Jackson Suber leads the way. He's at 5-under par. Meantime, the PGA's Corrales Punta Cana Championship is also through one round. Hamilton's Mackenzie Hughes is just one shot back of co-leaders Todd Clements and Ivan Quintero Gutierrez. The unofficial second half of the baseball season is now underway. Just one game on Thursday, it saw the Mets beat the Phillies 4-1. The Blue Jays return to action at Rogers Center tonight when they host the White Sox for the first of three. It'll be Spencer Miles on the mound against former Blue Jay Anthony Kaye at 7:15 tonight. And for the second day in a row, the Maple Leafs baseball team did not play ball as wildfire smoke postponed their game in Barrie. Sports at 15 and 45 past every hour or anytime at sports. Sportsnet.ca.
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1: Well, Logan, the latest edition of the Canadian Classique didn't quite live up to its name. Toronto FC and CF Montreal played to a scoreless draw in their first MLS action since late May. Luca Gavarin stopped all three Montreal shots on target. The Reds were without their captain, Jonathan Osorio, as he served a one-game suspension for yellow card accumulation. Toronto is now winless in their last nine matches. Allen Graves led the way as the Raptors beat the Miami Heat 99-90 in Summer League action down in Vegas. The team's first-round pick had a team-high 23 points, while Seth Lundy added 19. Colin Murray-Boyles once again did not play. The Raptors improved to 3-1 in the Summer League. To golf, Winnipeg native Nick Taylor's three shots back after one round at the Open Championship. Jackson Suber leads the way. He's at 5-under par. Meantime, the PGA's Corrales Punta Cana Championship is also through one round. Hamilton's Mackenzie Hughes is just one shot back of co-leaders Todd Clements and Yvonne Quintero Gutierrez. The unofficial second half of the baseball season is now underway. Just one game on Thursday, it saw the Mets beat the Phillies 4-1. The Blue Jays return to action at Rogers Center tonight when they host the White Sox for the first of three. It'll be Spencer Miles on the mound against former Blue Jay Anthony Kay at 7:15 tonight. And for the second day in a row, the Maple Leafs baseball team did not play ball as wildfire smoke postponed their game in Barrie. Sports at 15 and 45 past every hour or any time at sports. Sportsnet.ca.
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6: Hello, I'm John Downs, and you're listening to 680 News Radio. The Prime Minister is trying to clean up some of the miscommunication around the deal to open a new bridge in Windsor.
7: Mark Carney says Canada and the U.S. will split modest net revenues from the Gordie Howe International Bridge only after debts and operational costs are paid. But he didn't say if it will be a 50-50 split. A deal was struck with the U.S. last week after the president tried to block the opening of the structure between Windsor and Detroit. And Carney says this deal works.
8: No sharing of tolls until all the debt is repaid. So it's a good deal for both sides. It gets things moving.
7: Now, Canada picked up the entire tab for construction at $6.4 billion. The bridge is slated to open on July 27th. I'm Chris McCusker.
6: Water rescues are underway as relentless rain slams southern Texas, giving many residents a painful reminder of last year's fatal floods.
9: Flash flood emergencies issued across south central Texas Thursday, as large and potentially deadly flood waves surged down the Guadalupe and Pedernales rivers, threatening the same area devastated by last year's July 4th floods that killed more than 130 people, including 25 girls, two counselors, and Camp Mystic's executive director. Some areas of Texas got about a year's worth of rain in 3 days. As of Wednesday, more than 75 people had been rescued, according to the Texas governor. Thousands are under evacuation orders, while others are being told to shelter in place. Power outages are also mounting, and forecasters warn the danger is not done.
10: We have a moderate rain falling right now. There could be another 10 inches of rain. There could be another 15 inches of rain. What might be coming next is very concerning.
9: For City News, I'm Maddie Gannon.
6: It was being investigated as a possibility, but now a link has been made between shredded lettuce sold at Taco Bell and a gut-twisting parasite that has sickened thousands of people across the U.S. Midwest. The FDA is reportedly preparing to formally warn against consuming Taylor Farms lettuce in five states, including Michigan and Ohio. But because the supply chains are different, Canadians are not thought to be at risk. Across the

0: U.S., it's estimated nearly 7,000 people have fallen ill so far by the outbreak of cyclosporiasis that can lead to explosive diarrhea for weeks. But tracing the exact source of the bug has been tough because it can take up to 2 weeks for symptoms to first appear. Up next, you'll have traffic and weather together.
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3: From the 680 News Radio Traffic Center, I'm Ben Howes. Construction is still the name of the game out there on your major routes. Not really seeing delays at the moment because the volume is pretty light right now, but I'll go over some of these projects. So I'll start on the southbound 427, where the major McKenzie ramps to the southbound 427 are closed, as are the Rutherford ramps to the southbound 427. All lanes are closed from south of Major McKenzie to Langstaff. That's due to construction, so you'll have to find another way around here. South of Derry, there's a right lane blocked off for construction, and the ramp to the westbound 409 has been closed off as well. The westbound Dundas ramp to the southbound 427 is also closed, also for construction. On the eastbound 403 at the 407, a left lane's blocked for construction. At Winston Churchill, the HOV and left lane are blocked off for that same reason. Southbound on the 410 at Valleywood, a left lane's blocked off for construction. The westbound Derry ramp to the southbound 410 is also closed, also for construction, and the ramp to Courtney Park also closed off for that same reason. Toronto bound on the QEW at North Shore, there's a left lane blocked for construction. Northbound on the 410, the eastbound Derry ramp to the northbound 410 is closed off for construction. On the 40 rebound QEW at Ontario Street, Beamsville, two right lanes are blocked for construction. On the southbound 404 DVP, the ramp to Bloomington is closed for construction, and then onto the DVP, the ramp to Richmond is closed, also for construction. Northbound on the 404, the ramp to Bloomington is closed as well. Your next report's coming up in less than 10 minutes. And now with the forecast, here is Chief Meteorologist Natasha Ramzahai.
4: You will still want to limit your outdoor exposure time today because the air quality health index is still not great. Even though the smoke may be a little bit less dense this morning, it is going to thicken up once again this afternoon, evening, overnight, and in through Saturday. Saturday, we're also watching for some on and off showers and thunderstorms in the morning, but especially the afternoon storms could approach severe limits with wind gusts of 90 to 100 kilometers per hour or stronger, a potential for heavy downpours and large hail. Saturday's high 27 is going to feel like 37, but this is all being activated by a cold front. And this is a good thing because once that slices through Saturday night, it's going to get rid of the smoke for Sunday, mainly sunny and 25, Monday partly cloudy and 26 degrees. Today, 26 degrees with a humidex of 31.
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0: Good morning. This is 680 News Radio Toronto. I'm John Downs. Canada's drug agency is reversing course and has now recommended that public drug plans pay for a treatment shown to slow the progression of early stage Alzheimer's disease if patients meet certain criteria. The drug in question is called lecanemab. Last October, Health Canada had approved lecanemab, an antibody that targets the buildup of plaque in the brain for adult patients with mild cognitive impairment or mild dementia due to Alzheimer's disease. The CEO of the Alzheimer's Society of Canada says this first step is a possible path to public funding. It's incredibly hopeful for people living with the disease and their loved ones.
9: because ultimately access to treatments like lecanemab are giving hope for the promise of delaying the progress of the disease. So what people know is that this is not a cure, but what it means is more time. And that's what matters the most.
0: The latest decision is a reversal of the agency's previous decision issued in February, which recommended against publicly funding the treatment due to concerns about its effectiveness and possible side effects of brain swelling or bleeding. Arguably one of the most famous weapons in cinema has just fetched a pretty penny at auction. City's Faiza Amin has the details.
10: An iconic piece of Star Wars memorabilia has just sold for an unprecedented amount of money. The original lightsaber that the character Luke Skywalker used against Darth Vader in The Empire Strikes Back has brought in a whopping 5.3 million Canadian dollars at auction. The sale sets a new world record for a screen-used Star Wars prop.
0: The auction went past expectations as the lightsaber was initially listed at a starting bid of $1 million or $1.42 million Canadian. In California, thousands are enjoying the great outdoors at Yosemite National Park. As ABC's Will Reeve reports, the crowds this summer are becoming a safety concern.
11: Hikers squeezing past each other down a steep and packed cliffside at the popular Mist Trail, carefully navigating narrow staircases while lines inch past each other in both directions.
12: Like an amusement park, there's just people everywhere.
11: Hiker Mobeen Zarikari.
13: I did witness a lot of people slipping on the trail, actually, and I think some people got hurt.
11: And it's not just the trails. Tree-lined roads lined with cars. In Yosemite Village, visitors say finding a parking space can take nearly an hour.
0: Yosemite is reporting nearly 100,000 more visitors than the same period last year. Now the market minute. The TSX is coming off a losing day, down 76 points to 35,340, while on Wall Street, the Dow dropped by 105 and the NASDAQ was the big loser, down 387, a drop of 1.5%. With more, here's Bloomberg.
14: A tough combination for Netflix. Although it says the amount of time people have spent on the platform increased 2% the first half of this year, even in the face of competition from the Winter Olympics and the World Cup, the streaming company is forecasting slowing sales growth in the coming quarter, which is raising investor concern about how long it will remain the top paid streaming service in the world. To address the concern, Netflix is investing in new kinds of programming, such as live sports and video podcasts. Coca-Cola says it has temporarily suspended production operations of its Fair Life milk brand in the U.S. It has nothing to do with the drink itself, but rather a cyber attack. An unauthorized third party gained access to some of its production-related systems. Coca-Cola says the full scope, nature, and impacts of the incident are not yet known, but product quality and safety were not affected by the cyber attack. Andrew O'Day, Bloomberg Radio.
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16: I was a competitive skater, and that journey took me to the Olympics. After I retired, I found tennis. Aging does not mean slowing down. It just means being smart about your movement and equipment. And that's where Kintec comes in. They listened, they were attentive, and they were able to provide solutions. Staying active means my independence and my freedom. Kintec enabled me to have longevity in the things that I enjoy doing.
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17: Good morning. This is Friday, July 17th. I'm Logan Libiak. Here's what's making news right now. Today marks day three of smoky conditions across the GTA as wildfire smoke from northern Ontario continues to drop the air quality in the region, with an orange warning in place. Premier Doug Ford defended the response from himself in the province as nearly 200 wildfires remain active across the north of Ontario. U.S. President Donald Trump once again brought up claims of interference in his 2020 election loss in a national address Thursday night. And a Toronto police constable charged with sexual offenses against an underage girl is expected to appear in court for the first time today following his arrest last month.
18: Toronto FC return to action. They play to a scoreless draw in Montreal. The Raptors beat the Heat in Vegas, and Nick Taylor's in contention at the British Open. Sports at 45.
17: 680 News Time, 1:31. 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
3: Thanks, Logan. It's a pretty smooth drive out there on your major routes, but there is lots of construction to go over. I will start on the eastbound 401, where at Mavis in the Express 2, right lanes are blocked. The ramp to Huron, Ontario has a left lane block. At Yonge in the Collectors, 2 right lanes are blocked. The Yonge ramps to the eastbound 401 are also closed, and no access to or from Bayview or Leslie. Those ramps are all closed. The ramp to the southbound DVP had been closed off. That's now clear. At Victoria Park in the Collectors, 2 left lanes are blocked off. Approaching Kennedy, the transfer to the Collectors is closed. And then also approaching Kennedy, 2 right in the Collectors, 2 right lanes are blocked for construction. The northbound Kennedy ramp to the eastbound 401 has been closed, as has the ramp to McCowan. The McCowan ramps to the eastbound 401 are also blocked, as are the corporate drive ramps to the eastbound 401. And then there's a full closure of the express lanes at White's, so that you'll be forced into the Collectors. This is pretty much just before those lanes merge anyways, so not really affecting your drive. And approaching Wesney, there's a left lane blocked off for construction. There's more construction on the northbound 400. The westbound Rutherford ramp to the northbound 400 has been closed. At Highway 88, 2 left lanes are blocked. At Highway 89, 2 left lanes are blocked as well. At Essa, you're going to find 2 left lanes blocked, and the ramp to eastbound Dunlop is also closed, also for construction. On the northbound 404, the ramp to Bloomington has been closed off. That's construction-related as well. At Woodbine, there's a right lane blocked off. And then on the north, or rather southbound 404, the ramp to Bloomington also closed. And on to the DVP, where you're going to find the ramp to Richmond closed off as well. Your next report's coming up in less than 10 minutes. And now with the forecast, here is Chief Meteorologist Natasha Ramzahai.
4: It's not going to be as hot today, up to about 26 degrees, a slight humidex of 31. But that smoke, while it may ease a titch as we head through the early morning hours, it's going to return and waft back in from the west as we head through the afternoon and staying with us through the early part of the weekend. Today's high, 26 degrees.
17: Right now in downtown Toronto, it's 21 degrees under some smoky skies. 680 News Time, 1:33. It's the third straight day of smoky conditions as poor air quality remains across the GTA. Smoke from wildfires in the north of the province continue to sit over the region with an orange warning in effect for the poor air quality. City's Alan Carter has more on the impact across Toronto.
19: Pools and splash pads were closed Wednesday afternoon. By Thursday afternoon, the union representing Toronto workers said lifeguard duties along the beach were also canceled.
20: We're actually quite pleased with the way that they have conducted the heat strategy this year. It's been quite the journey to get to this point where they're actually following their own strategy and implementing measures to keep workers safe. Certainly, this wasn't the case a few years ago.
17: The air quality on Thursday was even worse than Wednesday, but the smoke is expected to move out of the area by Saturday. Premier Doug Ford defended his record when it comes to the amount of money spent in response to the wildfires burning in the north of the province on Thursday. There are currently almost 200 active fires burning throughout northern Ontario as critics continue to blast the premier. City's Mark McAllister has more.
21: Our government will not spare an expense, not one single penny. We will spend whatever it takes to support getting them the support and the resources they need to keep people safe.
22: Ontario's premier doing his best to convince those throughout the province that his government is stepping up in a time of need. In dealing with the wildfires, Ford claims 150 crews have been deployed, as well as emergency responders, including the OPP, helping with evacuations and resources. And while the Canadian Armed Forces have been deployed, he's looking to Ottawa for help.
17: Prime Minister Mark Carney says the federal government will be providing additional assistance as needed. In a primetime address Thursday evening, U.S. President Donald Trump announced the release of previously classified documents. The White House says expose vulnerabilities in the U.S. election system. ABC News Chief Washington Correspondent Jonathan Carl spoke with the ABC News podcast Start Here after the address.
1: Even in making his case that there is vulnerabilities to our election system, he said they're catastrophically vulnerable. He didn't appear to me to present significant new information. And some of the information he presented, it seemed to me, had almost nothing to do with election security.
17: Trump also accused China of compromising voter data from the U.S. presidential election in 2020. The Toronto police officer accused of criminal offenses against a female youth is expected to appear in court today. This comes after the officer was arrested at SIU headquarters last month. Police say the crimes took place in Toronto between September and December of last year. Constable Parsa Haziri has been charged with sexual assault, breach of trust, and transmitting sexually explicit material to a person under the age of 16, among other charges, and is expected in court around 2 p.m. The federal government is investing nearly $5 million in a program designed to help Brampton companies adopt new technologies like AI and improve productivity. Christina Howeron with the story.
2: Now, Brampton has one of the highest unemployment rates across the GTA, and in part, it's because of the industries that it traditionally has relied on, namely advanced manufacturing, automotive, and even food processing. Now, all of those industries have been hard hit by tariff uncertainty. But these new investments in AI to help businesses adapt to their new reality, they are already starting to show promise.
5: The AI funding will enable us to find new areas within the business that we want to expose to AI. I think we're also a beacon for other businesses who want to learn how to get their AI internally within the business.
2: Is this investment going to help you safeguard jobs?
5: I believe where we're using AI is to help our people work alongside AI and do a much more enhanced role as opposed to mundane repetitive tasks.
2: Small businesses can apply for the program by visiting investbrampton.ca. Christina Howeron, City News.
17: A new tentative contract agreement for the union representing around 5,000 Ford Motor Company workers in Canada will go through ratification meetings starting today. The details of a proposed new contract will be presented to uniform members at meetings starting today through this weekend. The new three-year agreement announced last weekend has received the unanimous endorsement of the Unifor Ford Master Bargaining Committee. Once the Ford agreement is ratified, the union is expected to turn its attention toward upcoming talks with Stellantis and General Motors. The new deal comes as a 25% tariff on all cars and trucks not built in the U.S., along with their parts, remains in place. While seemingly nothing has gone right for the Blue Jays so far this season, they have a chance for a fresh start of sorts as they return from the All-Star break to welcome the Chicago White Sox. 680's Asher Roth previews tonight's action at Rogers Center.
18: Vladimir Guerrero Jr. seemed to have put his inconsistency behind him after his dominant postseason last fall, which is why MLB Network's John Morosi has been so puzzled by Vladdy's season-long power outage.
23: People said, well, he's adjusting to life without Bo. Or there was a time where it said, oh, Kirk isn't behind him anymore. Whatever it was, we're out of excuses here.
18: And so are the Jays, who now sit last in their division. However, they're only 2.5 games out of the wild card in what's been a weak American League. That's why the score's Brendan Weil believes the Jays should be buyers at the upcoming trade deadline.
24: I think you owe this group and this fan base another shot to get back in. And once they're in the postseason, anything can happen.
18: The first test to prove they're worthy will be a 7-game homestand, starting with the AL Central leading White Sox. From the Sports Center, I'm Asher Roth.
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17: 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Traffic and weather together next.
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17: 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Traffic and weather together on the ones. Here's Ben House.
3: Thanks, Logan. It's a smooth drive out there on your major routes. Just a few issues to go over, mostly construction related. I will start on the westbound 401. We're at Salem. Two left lanes are blocked off. At Westney, there's a left lane blocked off as well. The ramp to Port Union is closed, and the northbound Port Union ramp to the westbound 401 has been closed off as well. The Nielsen ramps to the westbound 401 had been closed. That's now clear, and at Nielsen and the collectors, a right lane had been blocked. That is also clear. On at Markham Road in the Express, two left lanes are blocked off for construction, and the ramp to Markham is also closed for that same reason. At Markham Road in the Express, two left lanes are blocked off. I already mentioned that. Approaching Dixie to approaching Winston Churchill, all express lanes have been closed off. That is due to construction as well. You'll have to get through that stretch using the collector lanes. At Dixie in the Express, there's a right lane blocked for construction, and the collector ramp to Huron, Ontario has a left lane taken out as well. At Huron, Ontario, the transfer to the collectors, transfer to the express rather, is closed for construction. And then approaching Highway 6 North, there's some construction that's got two lanes blocked off. Not sure exactly which ones, but it is a slow drive out there. Moving over to the southbound 400, we're at Bayfield. Two left lanes are blocked for construction. The ramp to Dunlop is closed off as well. At Maple View Road, you're going to find two left lanes blocked off. At Highway 89, a left lane's been taken out. At Major McKenzie, two left lanes are blocked. At Rutherford, there's a right lane blocked. And the Bass Pro Mills ramp to the southbound 400 is closed. That's all construction related. On the southbound 404, the ramp to Bloomington is closed for construction. Then on the southbound DVP, the ramp to Richmond's been closed off for construction. On the Toronto bound QEW at North Shore, there's a left lane blocked off for construction as well. Your next report's coming up in less than 10 minutes. And now with the forecast, here is Chief Meteorologist Natasha Ramsahai.
4: Smoke that had drifted to southwestern Ontario is drifting back into the GTA today. So no, it is still not safe for prolonged outdoor activities today with a high of 26 and a slight humidex of 31. Smoke continuing tonight and in through Saturday as well. We've got a hotter and muggier day. It's going to feel like 37 on Saturday. Watching for some on and off showers and storms through the morning. But through the afternoon, those storms could be severe. It looks like at this point, the risk for damaging winds and large hail is in there up until about 5, 6 p.m. And then we're in the clear after that. Today's high, 26 degrees with a slight humidex of 31.
17: Right now in downtown Toronto, 21 degrees under a smoky sky. 680 News Time, 1:43. A recap of the top stories this hour in sports up next.
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17: It's 21 degrees in downtown Toronto right now under a smoky sky. Good morning. I'm Logan Libiak. Here are the top stories this hour. An orange alert from Environment Canada remains in place today as wildfire smoke from northern Ontario continues to make the air quality across the region worse. Forecasters expect the smoke to move out of the region by Saturday, but for today, you're being urged to stay indoors if possible, and if you must go outside, to wear a mask. And Premier Doug Ford is facing criticism for the province's response to the nearly 200 wildfires burning in northern Ontario. Ford defended how the province has handled the situation on Thursday, saying 150 crews have been deployed along with first responders in an effort to help with evacuations and resources in areas hit by the fires. 680 News Time, 1:45. Now time for sports. From Sportsnet 590, The Fan, here's Asher Roth.
18: Well, Logan, after nearly two full months without game action, Toronto FC returned to the pitch against rival CF Montreal in the latest edition of the so-called 401 Derby, and it ended in a rather uneventful 0-0 draw. The Reds had just eight shots, none of them on target. They are now winless in their last nine games and return to action next Wednesday on the road against the New England Revolution. Their next home game at BMO Field will be August the 15th against that same New England squad. The wildfire smoke impacted a number of games across the North American sports spectrum. The Vancouver Whitecaps match in Chicago was postponed until October, while the Canadian Premier League match between Pacific FC and Forge FC that was supposed to take place in Hamilton on Thursday was also postponed after initially being pushed back an hour. They're through one round at the fourth and final golf major of the year, the British Open. American Jackson Suber has a one-shot lead, sitting at 5 under par. He is one stroke ahead of Daniel Brown and Sung Jae-im. Winnipeg's Nick Taylor is the top Canadian. He is tied for 13th. Alan Graves led the Raptors with 23 points as they beat the Miami Heat 99-90 in summer league action down in Vegas. The Raptors improved to 3-1 in the exhibition showcase. The Blue Jays are back at it tonight when they host the White Sox for the first of three. It'll be Spencer Miles on the mound against former Jay Anthony Kay. First pitch flies after 7 on The Fan and Sportsnet. 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
14: This is All News Radio. Good morning. I'm Christine Ritchie. Meta Platforms has begun notifying parents if their children are talking about suicide or self-harm with its chatbot Meta AI. Shauna Pomerantz, child and youth studies professor at Brock University, says it's a good idea in theory, but crafty kids will work around it.
15: Young people are very good at just figuring out words to use that don't trip the wires. And I think that's going to be a hole or a flaw in the system. And so while I do think this is a step in the right direction, I also think that Meta and parents have to be practical and aware and honest about young people's abilities to circumvent any kind of surveillance.
14: The tech company says the new alerts launched today in Canada, the UK, in the US, and Australia. As wildfire smoke in northern Ontario continues to worsen our air quality, the Toronto Humane Society is warning about the serious health risks for pets across the GTA. City's Audra Brown reports.
26: The extreme heat and hazardous air quality is also having an effect on pets here across the GTA.
27: It's because if it affects us, it affects them as well. Try to keep her inside, air conditioned, but again, monitoring them for any abnormalities in their daily routine.
26: Veterinarians say it's important to keep a close eye on your animals.
1: make the walk shorter, so more of a bio break kind of walk or a short sniffy walk, and then really focus on that time inside and using environmental enrichment to provide a lot of stimulation, a lot of mental stimulation there. And then watching your animal closely, because you know your animal better than anybody else, and making sure that their behaviors are normal and they're able to tolerate what's happening.
2: Audra Brown, City News, Toronto.
14: Do your hands hurt when you use your phone? Orthopedic experts say all that texting and scrolling might be stressing out your fingers.
5: Texting thumb can describe phone-related pains caused by tired-out tendons and achy joints, like stiffness, throbbing near the knuckle, and a clicking sensation when bending the thumb. If not treated, you could get carpal tunnel and arthritis. A doc at the University of Kentucky Healthcare Hand Center says limit phone time or take short breaks. Mix up postures. Switch hands to type. Use a different finger. Use the voice-to-text feature. Circle and ring-shaped grip accessories attached to the back of the phone. Chuck Sievertson, ABC News.
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3: From the 680 News Radio Traffic Center, I'm Ben Howes. Construction, still the name of the game out there on your major routes. Volume's light right now, so you're not really seeing any delays. On the southbound 427, the Major McKenzie and Rutherford ramps to the southbound 427 are closed off for construction. From south of Major McKenzie to Langstaff, all lanes are closed off for construction. You'll have to find another way around this stretch. South of Derry, there's a right lane blocked for construction. The ramp to the westbound 409 has been taken out, and the westbound Dundas ramp to the southbound 427 is also closed, also for construction. On the eastbound 403 at the 407, there's a left lane blocked for construction. And at Winston Churchill, the HOV and left lane is blocked off for construction. On the southbound 410 at Valleywood, there's a left lane blocked. The westbound Derry ramp to the southbound 410 is closed, and the ramp to Courtney Park is closed off as well. That's all construction related. Toronto bound on the QEW at North Shore, there's a left lane blocked for construction. On the northbound 410, the eastbound Derry ramp to the northbound 410 has been closed off for construction as well. And then there are a couple full closures of the express lanes you'll want to be aware of. So on the eastbound 401 at White's, you'll be forced into the collectors. No delays there. This is shortly before the collectors and express merge anyway, so it's not really affecting your drive. And then on the westbound side of the 401, from approaching Dixie to approaching Winston Churchill, all express lanes are closed off here as well. That's also not causing delay. You can get through that stretch using the collectors. Your next report's in less than 10 minutes. And now with the forecast, here's Chief Media Meteorologist Natasha Ramsahai.
4: 26 degrees today. We've got smoke still in place. Now, the atmosphere and air is a fluid, so smoke is wafting in and out of the region, but it's still in place. Poor air quality remaining until Saturday. We do have a risk of potentially severe storms Saturday, damaging winds and large hail through the afternoon with a high of 27, humidex 37. But a cold front coming through Saturday night is finally going to push out that smoke. It should be much fresher. A much better air quality for Sunday, mainly sunny with a high of 25, and then increasing cloud Monday with a high of 26. Today's high also 26 degrees.
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14: You're listening to All News Radio. The United States is making a move with its military that many are calling controversial. As City's Faiza Amin tells us, the new policy will test troops for low testosterone.
8: The Pentagon is introducing annual medical screenings for testosterone deficiency among troops over the age of 30. Defense Secretary Pete Hegseth says the required testing will allow service members to perform at their absolute best. If levels are low, troops can receive testosterone replacement therapy, but it won't be mandatory. Service members under the age of 30 can also volunteer to be tested. The move is a reversal of the military's recent efforts to move away from the use of enhanced substances. In 2022, the death of a Navy SEAL recruit exposed rampant drug use in the military, which led to a crackdown on using hormonal substances that promote muscle growth.
14: The Defense Department declined to say whether there would be estrogen screenings for female service members. The Mickey Mouse Club is making a comeback, and 90s sitcom star Urkel is hosting a new show. All that and more in today's entertainment report.
9: The thing I like the best about MMC is all the kids.
10: From 1989 to 1996, Disney Channel's Mickey Mouse Club introduced us to future stars Britney Spears, Justin Timberlake, Christina Aguilera, and Ryan Gosling. Now Disney Plus has ordered a pilot for a reboot of the series with a whole new cast of young talents. Disney is the parent company of ABC News.
17: Did I do that?
10: Family Matters star Jaleel White hosts HGTV's new renovation series, Totally 90s House, which has fellow 90s TV stars like Brian Austin Green, Joey Lawrence, Melissa Joan Hart, and Jodie Sweetin updating 90s era houses. It debuts August 26th.
18: I am no soldier.
10: Based on true events, the new movie, The Uprising, stars Andrew Garfield as a farmer who leads a revolt against England's King Richard II in the year 1381. It hits theaters September 11th. Michelle Franzen, ABC News.
14: Now the market minute. The TSX is coming off a losing day, down 76 points to 35,340. While on Wall Street, the Dow dropped by 105 and the NASDAQ was the big loser, down 387, a drop of 1.5%. With more, here's Bloomberg.
23: Google Gemini has been an early success story in the generative AI race, but with constant innovation, the only way to keep momentum, Google risks losing some. Sources tell Bloomberg Google is months behind schedule on delivering Gemini 3.5 Pro, its most powerful flagship AI model, because the company has been taking time to try to improve its capabilities. The delay has been a source of frustration for Google engineers, AI researchers, and managers, many of whom are concerned the company risks losing its edge to rivals, including Anthropic's Claude and OpenAI's ChatGPT. Today, we get the latest heartbeats from the U.S. consumer. The University of Michigan's early July consumer sentiment survey is expected to show a small rebound from June as gasoline prices continue to slip during most of the month's first week. Economists, though, warn not to overread into the report as gas prices inch up again amid renewed U.S.-Iran military exchanges. Andrew O'Day, Bloomberg Radio.
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0: Right now in downtown Toronto, it's 21 degrees under smoky skies, feeling more like 22 with the humidity. And we do still have that orange warning in effect due to the poor air quality that expected to go through Saturday at the Single Tone 680 News Time, 2 o'clock.
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0: Good morning. This is Friday, July 17th. I'm Logan Libiak. Here's what's making news right now. An orange warning remains in place today from Environment Canada as poor air quality continues across the GTA, with residents being urged to stay indoors if possible. As wildfires continue to rage across northern Ontario, Premier Doug Ford is defending the provincial government's spending in response to the emergency. A national address from U.S. President Donald Trump Thursday night saw him accuse other nations of interfering in his 2020 election loss on the three networks that broadcasted it. And a Blue Jays legend is set to be honored outside the Rogers Centre this weekend as the team prepares to unveil their first statue of a former player.
7: Toronto FC and CF Montreal go goalless in their return to MLS action. The Raptors beat the Heat in the Summer League, and the Jays return from the All-Star break tonight. Sports at 15.
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3: Thanks, Logan. Still a good-looking drive out there on your major routes. Mostly just construction to tell you about, and volume's light right now, so you're not really seeing any delays. On the eastbound 401 in the express at Mavis, two right lanes are blocked off for construction. The ramp to Huron, Ontario has a left lane blocked off for that same reason. At Yonge and the Collectors, two right lanes are blocked off for construction, and the Yonge ramps to the eastbound 401 are closed off as well. No access to or from Bayview or Leslie. Those ramps are all closed. At Victoria Park and the Collectors, two left lanes are blocked off for construction. Approaching Kennedy, the transfer to the Collectors is closed. Then also approaching Kennedy, two right lanes in the Collectors are blocked off for construction. The northbound Kennedy ramp to the eastbound 401 is closed. No access to Brimley. That ramp is closed off as well. Then no access to or from McCowan. Those ramps all closed. And the Corporate Drive ramps to the eastbound 401 have been taken out as well. And then at White's, all express lanes have been closed off. You'll be forced into the Collectors, which won't really affect your drive that much. The Collectors and Express merge shortly after White's on the eastbound 401 anyways. And then approaching Westney, you're going to find a left lane blocked off for construction. There's another full closure of the express lanes on the westbound side of the 401. It goes from approaching Dixie to approaching Winston Churchill. You can get through that stretch using the Collector lanes without delay. And then elsewhere on your major routes, on the northbound 400, the westbound Rutherford ramp to the northbound 400 is closed. At Highway 88, two left lanes are blocked. At Highway 89, two left lanes are blocked as well. At Essa Road, you're going to find two left lanes taken out and the ramp to eastbound Dunlop closed. That's all construction related. Your next report's coming up in less than 10 minutes. Now with a forecast, here is Chief Meteorologist Natasha Remzahi.
11: Widespread smoke, that's going to persist through the day on Friday. It may ease a little bit for a few hours on Friday morning, but it returns by Friday afternoon and continuing overnight. The high 26 degrees with a humidex near 31. Today's high 26 degrees.
0: Right now in downtown Toronto, it's 21 degrees under some smoky skies. 680 News Time, 2:03. Poor air quality continues to linger across Toronto and the GTA today as wildfire smoke continues to cover the region. An orange warning remains in place today as Environment Canada tell residents to stay indoors or wear a mask if they must go outside. City's Alan Carter has the reaction from around Toronto.
12: In the heart of Toronto's financial district, the streets are mainly empty. Most people are underground.
13: We had to walk through the path to avoid the air quality, which I realize we're speaking outside at the moment, but it's pretty bad.
12: Many of those outside in the haze are wearing masks, some because of underlying medical conditions.
0: Forecasters expect the smoke to move out by tomorrow, returning conditions to somewhat normal. Critics continue to blast Premier Doug Ford and the provincial government over their spending when it comes to managing the wildfires burning up north. 190 fires are actively burning across northern Ontario, and Ford says 150 crews have been deployed along with first responders to help with evacuations and resources. City's Mark McAllister reports on how the premier tried to defend his record Thursday.
15: Ford has been criticized for not providing enough funding for more resources in advance.
1: The government has said initial estimates are based on previous budgets, but more can be added as resources are needed.
2: Fire seasons vary significantly, as you know, from year to year, no matter if it's in Ontario or across the country or in our south of the border. So while our base budget might be $150 million, every year we spend significantly more.
1: While continuing to defend his record, Premier Ford also spoke about additional staff and compensation for those involved in emergency response, as well as what he says is over $650 million invested in helicopters and water bombers. Mark McAllister, City News, Queen's Park.
0: Democratic lawmakers are reacting to U.S. President Donald Trump's address alleging widespread election fraud and critical vulnerabilities in U.S. election infrastructure. Trump argued the American voting system needs stronger safeguards and again urged Congress to pass stricter voter identification legislation via his Save America Act. ABC's Jay O'Brien reports.
5: John Ossoff, who's the Democratic senator from Georgia, who's currently running for re-election, said that in his view, these false claims that the president has made in the past about election fraud have only served to galvanize Georgia voters in the past. And he believes any allegation of election, you know, conspiracy or anything like that from the president will only serve to galvanize Georgia voters and benefit potentially him in his re-election bid going forward.
0: This primetime address was unlike any other from a sitting U.S. president, as not all major networks carried it live, including NBC, ABC, and CNN. 680 News Time 206, the Blue Jays make their return from the All-Star break today and are set to host a special celebration this weekend. As a statue commemorating the team's back-to-back World Series wins in 1992 and 93 is set to be unveiled at the Rogers Center Saturday. The statue will be of Jays legend Joe Carter, honoring his iconic home run to clinch the World Series title in 93. The statue will sit between gates 5 and 6 and will become the first statue of a Blue Jays player ever erected at their home stadium. The number of new fires across BC has jumped from 20 to 31 as crews warn of dry conditions and lightning in the forecast. Canadian Press reporter Brenna Owen is in Pemberton, BC, where a wildfire is threatening the community of about 3,400 residents.
15: This wildfire sprang up yesterday, Wednesday. It came a few days after wildfire officials had warned that expected dry lightning in the forecast would increase wildfire activity. Although the Wildfire Service has said the suspected cause of this fire is human activity.
0: The village of Pemberton had issued an evacuation order for the 1 mile Lake Park area, while evacuation alerts were raised by the village and the Squamish-Lillooet Regional District. Across the pond, Andy Burnham is preparing to become Britain's next prime minister following a rapid political comeback that took him from Manchester mayor back to Westminster. The former cabinet minister for the Labour Party is set to replace former Prime Minister Keir Starmer following his resignation. Supporters see Burnham as a pragmatic leader focused on fairness, regional investment, and giving local governments more power, while critics question how he'll deliver his ambitious agenda as he inherits economic pressures, strained public services, and major international challenges. 680 News Time 208. The Blue Jays are hoping that extended rest for their superstar slugger will help them get back on track as they kick off the second half of their season today. 680's Asher Roth has more.
7: The first 96 games haven't exactly gone to plan. The Blue Jays are 6 games under 500 and sit last in the AL East. MLB insider John Morosi tells the Fan pregame Vladdy Guerrero Jr. having only 6 home runs to this point doesn't help.
16: When your superstar hitter is not functioning at that level, there's a trickle-down effect that shows its resonance in any number of different ways.
7: The Jays will have a tough test to start off the unofficial second half of the season.
17: Golson Montgomery, get out!
7: Montgomery is one of 3 players with over 20 home runs on a White Sox team that's won 3 in a row. Spencer Miles gets the start against former Blue Jay Anthony Kay in the series opener. From the Sports Center, I'm Asher Roth.
18: We believe in being accountable to you, the listener, which is why we're a member of the Canadian Broadcast Standards Council. 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If you have a comment on what you've heard, contact us or visit the CBSC's website, cbsc.ca. We'll respond to your concerns and send you information on the council and its codes.
7: 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Enpro says the price rose 1 cent at midnight to $1.73.9 a liter at most GTA stations. Coming up in just about 60 seconds, traffic and weather together on the ones. 680 News Time 210.
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7: 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Traffic and weather together on the ones. Here's Ben House.
3: Thanks, Logan. We'll start on the westbound 401, where at Salem, two left lanes are blocked off. At Westney, there's a left lane blocked off as well. The ramp to Port Union is closed, and the northbound Port Union ramp to the westbound 401 has been taken out as well. The ramp to Markham is closed, and at Markham in the express, two left lanes are blocked. From approaching Dixie to approaching Winston Churchill, all express lanes are closed, and then at Dixie in the express, there's a right lane blocked. The collector ramp to Huron Ontario has a left lane blocked. And at Huron Ontario, the transfer to the express is closed. Approaching Highway 6 North, there's construction that's got a few lanes blocked off and a delay that's resulting from that. But that is all construction on the westbound 401. Moving over to the northbound 400, where the westbound Rutherford ramp to the northbound 400 is closed off for construction. At Highway 88, two left lanes are blocked. At Highway 89, two left lanes are blocked as well. At Essa Road, two left lanes are blocked. And the ramp to eastbound Dunlop is closed. That's all construction as well. On the southbound 400 at Bayfield, two left lanes are blocked. The ramp to Dunlop's been closed. At Mapleview Road, there's two left lanes blocked. At Highway 89, a left lane's blocked. At Major McKenzie, you're going to find a left lane blocked. And at Rutherford, a right lane blocked. And the Bass Pro Mills ramp to the southbound 400's been taken out as well. That's also all construction. On the Toronto bound, QEW at North Shore, there's a left lane blocked for construction. On the northbound 410, the eastbound Derry ramp to the northbound 410 is closed off for construction. On the southbound 410 at Valleywood, there's a left lane blocked for construction. The westbound Derry ramp to the southbound 410 has been taken out as well. And the ramp to Courtney Park is also closed, also for construction. Your next report's in less than 10 minutes. And now with the forecast, here is Chief Meteorologist Natasha Ramsahai.
11: We're getting up to 26 degrees today and a slight humidex of 31. If the smoke weren't there, it would be mainly sunny. We will get some filtered sunshine today, but that smoke is going to thicken up once again as we head into the afternoon, the evening, the overnight, and through much of Saturday. A very poor air quality health index of 9 is forecast for Saturday. A high of 27 degrees, humidex 37. It's hot, humid, and we've got some thunderstorms, which could be severe with potentially very strong winds on Saturday afternoon. Today's high, 26 degrees.
7: Right now in downtown Toronto, it's 21 degrees under some smoky skies, feeling more like 22, and we do still have that orange warning in effect due to the poor air quality. 680 News Time, 213. Coming up next, a recap of the top stories this hour and sports.
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0: It's 21 degrees right now in downtown Toronto under some smoky skies. Good morning. I'm Logan Libiak. Here are the top stories this hour. The poor air quality across the GTA continues today, resulting in outdoor pools being closed and lifeguard supervision at the city's 10 supervised beaches being suspended Thursday. An orange warning remains in place for the air quality today. However, forecasters say they expect the smoke to move out of the region by Saturday. Environment Canada, though, today say to stay inside if you can. And as those wildfires continue to burn up north, resulting in the poor air quality, Premier Doug Ford is facing criticism for the response from the province. The Premier defending himself Thursday, saying hundreds of crews have been deployed to help with evacuations, but Ford has also called on the federal government to help in the face of this emergency. 680 News Time, 2:15. Now it's time for sports.

0: Guadalupe and Pedernales Rivers, threatening the same area devastated by last year's July 4th floods that killed more than 130 people, including 25 girls, two counselors, and Camp Mystic's executive director. Some areas of Texas got about a year's worth of rain in 3 days. As of Wednesday, more than 75 people had been rescued, according to the Texas governor. Thousands are under evacuation orders, while others are being told to shelter in place. Power outages are also mounting, and forecasters warn the danger is not done.
1: We have a moderate rain falling right now. There could be another 10 inches of rain. There could be another 15 inches of rain. What might be coming next is very concerning.
0: For City News, I'm Maddie Gannon.
2: It was being investigated as a possibility, but now a link has been made between shredded lettuce sold at Taco Bell and a gut-twisting parasite that has sickened thousands of people across the U.S. Midwest. The FDA is reportedly preparing to formally warn against consuming Taylor Farms lettuce in 5 states, including Michigan and Ohio. But because the supply chains are different, Canadians are not thought to be at risk. Across the U.S., it's estimated nearly 7,000 people have fallen ill so far by the outbreak of cyclosporiasis that can lead to explosive diarrhea for weeks. But tracing the exact source of the bug has been tough because it can take up to 2 weeks for symptoms to first appear. Up next, you'll have traffic and weather together.
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10: From the 680 News Radio Traffic Center, I'm Ben Howes. Construction is still the name of the game out there on your major routes. Volume's light right now, so you're not really seeing delays. I'll start on the southbound 427, where the Major McKenzie and Rutherford ramps to the southbound 427 are both closed off for construction. Then from south of Major McKenzie to Langstaff, the southbound 427 is completely closed. That's also for construction. South of Derry, there's a right lane blocked for construction. The ramp to the westbound 409 is closed off for construction. And the westbound Dundas ramp to the southbound 427 had been closed for construction, but that is now clear. Moving over to the 40 rebound QEW at Ontario Street, Beamsville, two right lanes are blocked for construction. At Lake Street, there's a right lane blocked for construction, and the Gilmore ramps to the 40 rebound QEW are closed off for construction as well. Moving over to the Toronto bound QEW at North Shore, there's a left lane blocked off for construction. On the eastbound 403 at the 407, there's a left lane blocked for construction, and at Winston Churchill, the HOV and left lane have been blocked off for construction as well. And then on the northbound 404, the ramp to Bloomington's been closed off for construction, and at Woodbine, a right lane is blocked for that same reason. Then southbound on the 404, the ramp to Bloomington is closed, and on the southbound DVP, the ramp to Richmond is closed. That's also having to do with construction. Your next report's in less than 10 minutes, and now with the forecast, here is Chief Meteorologist Natasha Ramzahai.
11: 26 degrees today. We've got smoke still in place. Now, the atmosphere and air is a fluid, so smoke is wafting in and out of the region, but it's still in place. Poor air quality remaining until Saturday. We do have a risk of potentially severe storms Saturday, damaging winds and large hail through the afternoon with a high of 27, humidex 37. But a cold front coming through Saturday night is finally going to push out that smoke. It should be much fresher. A much better air quality for Sunday, mainly sunny with a high of 25, and then increasing cloud Monday with a high of 26. Today's high also 26 degrees.
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2: Good morning. This is 680 News Radio Toronto. I'm John Downs. Canada's drug agency is reversing course and has now recommended that public drug plans pay for a treatment shown to slow the progression of early stage Alzheimer's disease if patients meet certain criteria. The drug in question is called lecanemab. Last October, Health Canada had approved lecanemab, an antibody that targets the buildup of plaque in the brain for adult patients with mild cognitive impairment or mild dementia due to Alzheimer's disease. The CEO of the Alzheimer's Society of Canada says this first step is a possible path to public funding. It's incredibly hopeful for people living with the disease and their loved ones.
3: Because ultimately, access to treatments like lecanemab are giving hope for the promise of delaying the progress of the disease. So what people know is that this is not a cure, but what it means is more time. And that's what matters the most.
2: The latest decision is a reversal of the agency's previous decision issued in February, which recommended against publicly funding the treatment due to concerns about its effectiveness and possible side effects of brain swelling or bleeding. Arguably one of the most famous weapons in cinema has just fetched a pretty penny at auction. City's Faiza Amin has the details.
4: An iconic piece of Star Wars memorabilia has just sold for an unprecedented amount of money. The original lightsaber that the character Luke Skywalker used against Darth Vader in The Empire Strikes Back has brought in a whopping 5.3 million Canadian dollars at auction. The sale sets a new world record for a screen-used Star Wars prop.
2: The auction went past expectations as the lightsaber was initially listed at a starting bid of $1 million or $1.42 million Canadian. In California, thousands are enjoying the great outdoors at Yosemite National Park. As ABC's Will Reeve reports, the crowds this summer are becoming a safety concern.
5: Hikers squeezing past each other down a steep and packed cliffside at the popular Mist Trail, carefully navigating narrow staircases while lines inch past each other in both directions.
6: Like an amusement park, there's just people everywhere.
5: Hiker Mobeen Zarikari.
7: I did witness a lot of people slipping on the trail, actually, and I think some people got hurt.
5: And it's not just the trails. Tree-lined roads lined with cars. In Yosemite Village, visitors say finding a parking space can take nearly an hour.
2: Yosemite is reporting nearly 100,000 more visitors than the same period last year. Now the market minute. The TSX is coming off a losing day, down 76 points to 35,340, while on Wall Street, the Dow dropped by 105 and the NASDAQ was the big loser, down 387, a drop of 1.5%. With more, here's Bloomberg.
8: A tough combination for Netflix. Although it says the amount of time people have spent on the platform increased 2% the first half of this year, even in the face of competition from the Winter Olympics and the World Cup, the streaming company is forecasting slowing sales growth in the coming quarter, which is raising investor concern about how long it will remain the top paid streaming service in the world. To address the concern, Netflix is investing in new kinds of programming, such as live sports and video podcasts. Coca-Cola says it has temporarily suspended production operations of its Fairlife milk brand in the U.S. It has nothing to do with the drink itself, but rather a cyber attack. An unauthorized third party gained access to some of its production-related systems. Coca-Cola says the full scope, nature, and impacts of the incident are not yet known, but product quality and safety were not affected by the cyber attack. Andrew O'Day, Bloomberg Radio.
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11: Right now in downtown Toronto, it's 21 degrees under smoky skies, feeling more like 22. And we do have the orange warning still in effect due to that poor air quality that's expected to continue into today. At the Double Tone, 680 News Time, 2:30.
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11: Good morning. This is Friday, July 17th. I'm Logan Libiak. Here's what's making news right now. It's day three of smoky conditions across the GTA as wildfire smoke from northern Ontario continues to drop the air quality in the region with an orange warning in place. Premier Doug Ford defended the response from himself and the province as nearly 200 wildfires remain active across northern Ontario. U.S. President Donald Trump once again brought up claims of interference in his 2020 election loss in a national address Thursday night. And a Toronto police constable charged with sexual offenses against an underage girl is expected to appear in court for the first time today following his arrest last month.
12: Toronto FC return to action. They play to a scoreless draw in Montreal. The Raptors beat the Heat in Vegas, and Nick Taylor's in contention at the British Open. Sports at 45.
11: 680 News Time, 2:31. Time for Rogers Xfinity Internet. Traffic and weather together on the ones. We send it over to Ben House.
13: Thanks, Logan. It's a smooth drive out there on your major routes, but there are a number of closures you'll want to be aware of. So I will start on the eastbound 401. We're at Mavis in the Express. Two right lanes are blocked off for construction. The ramp to Hure, Ontario has a left lane taken out for that same reason. At Yonge and the Collectors, two right lanes are blocked off. Yonge ramps to the eastbound 401 are also closed. No access to or from Bayview or Leslie. Those ramps are all closed. At Victoria Park and the Collectors, two left lanes are blocked off. Approaching Kennedy and the Collectors, you're going to find two right lanes blocked off. The northbound Kennedy ramp to the eastbound 401 is closed. The ramp to Brimley is also closed, and no access to or from McCowan. Those ramps are taken out as well. And the Corporate Drive ramp to the eastbound 401 is also closed. And then at White's, all express lanes are closed. You'll be forced into the Collectors. It won't really impact your drive that much. The Collectors and Express merge shortly after that point anyways. Then approaching Westney, there's a left lane blocked off for construction. Not seeing any delays stemming from any of that, just some projects you want to be aware of. Then on the southbound 400 at Bayfield, two left lanes are blocked off. The ramp to Dunlop's been closed. At Mapleview, there's two left lanes blocked off. At Highway 89, a left lane's been blocked off. At Major McKenzie, two left lanes are blocked. Then at Rutherford, there had been a right lane blocked, but that is now clear. And the Bass Pro Mills ramp to the southbound 400 had also been closed for construction. That is also clear. On the northbound side of the 400, the westbound Rutherford ramp to the northbound 400 is closed at Highway 88 and Highway 89. In both cases, two left lanes are found blocked off at both highways. And then at Essa Road, two left lanes are blocked off as well. And the ramp to eastbound Dunlop's been taken out as well. That's all construction related. Your next report's coming up in less than 10 minutes. And now with the forecast, here is Chief Meteorologist Natasha Ramzahai.
14: It's not going to be as hot today, up to about 26 degrees, a slight humidex of 31. But that smoke, while it may ease a titch as we head through the early morning hours, it's going to return and waft back in from the west as we head through the afternoon and staying with us through the early part of the weekend. Today's high, 26 degrees.
11: Right now in downtown Toronto, it's 21 degrees, feeling more like 23 under some smoky skies. 680 News Time, 2:33. It's a third straight day of smoky conditions as poor air quality remains across the GTA. Smoke from wildfires in the north of the province continue to sit over the region with an orange warning in effect due to the poor air quality. City's Alan Carter has more on the impact across Toronto.
15: Pools and splash pads were closed Wednesday afternoon. By Thursday afternoon, the union representing Toronto workers said lifeguard duties along the beach were also canceled.
16: We're actually quite pleased with the way that they have conducted the heat strategy this year. It's been quite the journey to get to this point where they're actually following their own strategy and implementing measures to keep workers safe. Certainly, this wasn't the case a few years ago.
11: The air quality on Thursday was even worse than Wednesday, but the smoke is expected to move out of the area by tomorrow. Premier Doug Ford defended his record when it comes to the amount of money spent in response to the wildfires burning in northern Ontario on Thursday. There are currently almost 200 active fires burning throughout the north of the province as critics continue to blast the premier. City's Mark McAllister has more.
17: Our government will not spare an expense, not one single penny. We will spend whatever it takes to support getting them the support and the resources they need to keep people safe.
18: Ontario's premier doing his best to convince those throughout the province that his government is stepping up in a time of need. In dealing with the wildfires, Ford claims 150 crews have been deployed, as well as emergency responders, including the OPP, helping with evacuations and resources. And while the Canadian Armed Forces have been deployed, he's looking to Ottawa for help.
11: Prime Minister Mark Carney says the federal government will be providing additional assistance as needed. 680 News Time, 2:35. In a primetime address Thursday evening, U.S. President Donald Trump announced the release of previously classified documents the White House says expose vulnerabilities in the U.S. election system. ABC News Chief Washington Correspondent Jonathan Carl spoke with the ABC News podcast Start Here after the address.
19: Even in making his case that there is vulnerabilities to our election system, he said they're catastrophically vulnerable, he didn't appear to me to present significant new information. And some of the information he presented, it seemed to me, had almost nothing to do with election security.
11: Trump also accused China of compromising voter data from the U.S. presidential election in 2020. The Toronto police officer accused of criminal offenses against a female youth is expected to appear in court today. This comes after the officer was arrested at SIU headquarters last month. Police say the crimes took place in Toronto between September and December of last year. Constable Parsa Haziri has been charged with sexual assault, breach of trust, and transmitting sexually explicit material to a person under the age of 16, among other charges, and is expected in court around 2 p.m. We're not the only ones dealing with the hazy conditions, as while New York City is typically quite a sight on a summer day, that wasn't the case Thursday. As smoke from wildfires across Canada darkened the skies across the city that never sleeps, Aaron Eden is visiting New York from Arizona and says it was not the city tour he was hoping for.
20: I was hoping to see the buildings and other stuff and not really able to see much from a tourism perspective.
11: The U.S. National Weather Service reports a lingering high-pressure system has trapped the smoke close to the ground and says those who venture outside should wear masks as air quality reaches unhealthy to hazardous levels. A portion of Bloor Street is going to be car-free this weekend as the annual Big on Bloor Festival is set to take over. The festival will celebrate the small businesses that make up Bloordale with one of the city's leading community-based art festivals. As a result of the week of the festival, Bloor Street will be shut down from Dufferin to Lansdowne all weekend, starting tomorrow, not today. The festival is set to kick off tomorrow at noon and draws more than 180,000 visitors each year. You can find more information on the festival's website, bigonbloorfestival.com. And while seemingly nothing has gone right for the Blue Jays so far this season, they have a chance for a fresh start of sorts as they return from the All-Star break to welcome the Chicago White Sox. 680's Asher Roth previews tonight's action at Rogers Center.
12: Vladimir Guerrero Jr. seemed to have put his inconsistency behind him after his dominant postseason last fall, which is why MLB Network's John Morosi has been so puzzled by Vladdy's season-long power outage.
21: People said, well, he's adjusting to life without Bo, or there was a time where it said, oh, Kirk isn't behind him anymore. Whatever it was, we're out of excuses here.
12: And so are the Jays, who now sit last in their division. However, they're only 2.5 games out of the wild card in what's been a weak American League. That's why the score's Brendan Weil believes the Jays should be buyers at the upcoming trade deadline.
22: I think you owe this group and this fan base another shot to get back in. And once they're in the postseason, anything can happen.
12: The first test to prove they're worthy will be a 7-game homestand, starting with the AL Central leading White Sox. From the Sports Center, I'm Asher Roth.
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11: Now the News Radio Toronto gas price update. Enpro says the price rose 1 cent at midnight to $1.73.9 a liter at most GTA stations. Coming up in just about 60 seconds, traffic and weather together on the ones. 680 News Time, 240.
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11: 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Traffic and weather together on the ones. Here's Ben House.
13: Thanks, Logan. Still looking at a pretty smooth drive out there on your major routes. Just a few issues to go over. They're mostly construction related. On the westbound 401 at Salem, two left lanes are blocked off. Then at Westney, there's a single left lane blocked off. The ramp to Port Union and Shepherd is closed, and the northbound Port Union ramp to the westbound 401 has been taken out as well. The ramp to Markham has been taken out as well. At Markham Road and the Express, two left lanes are blocked. Then there's a full closure of the express lanes from approaching Dixie to approaching Winston Churchill. You can get through this stretch using the collectors without delay. At Dixie and the Express, one right lane is blocked off. The collector ramp to Huron Ontario has a left lane blocked off, and at Huron Ontario, the transfer to the Express is closed. And approaching Highway 6 north, there is a couple lanes blocked off. That is all to allow for construction. Moving over to the northbound 400, where the westbound Rutherford ramp to the northbound 400 is closed. At Highway 88, two left lanes are blocked. At Highway 89, two left lanes are blocked. At Essa, you're going to find two left lanes blocked as well, and the ramp to eastbound Dunlop also closed. On the northbound 404, the ramp to Bloomington is closed for construction. And at Woodbine, there had been a right lane blocked for construction. That is now clear. On the southbound 400 at Bayfield, two left lanes are blocked. The ramp to Dunlop is closed, and at Mapleview, there are two left lanes blocked. At Highway 89, a left lane's been blocked off. And at Major McKenzie, you're going to find two left lanes blocked off. Then on the southbound 404, the ramp to Bloomington is closed here as well. And moving on to the southbound DVP, you're going to find the ramp to Richmond closed. And that's also due to construction. Your next report's coming up in less than 10 minutes. And now with the forecast, here's Chief Meteorologist Natasha Ramsahai.
14: Smoke that had drifted to southwestern Ontario is drifting back into the GTA today. So no, it is still not safe for prolonged outdoor activities today with a high of 26 and a slight humidex of 31. Smoke continuing tonight and in through Saturday as well. We've got a hotter and muggier day. It's going to feel like 37 on Saturday. Watching for some on and off showers and storms through the morning. But through the afternoon, those storms could be severe. It looks like at this point, the risk for damaging winds and large hail is in there up until about 5, 6 p.m. And then we're in the clear after that. Today's high, 26 degrees with a slight humidex of 31.
11: Right now in downtown Toronto, it's 21 degrees under some smoky skies. 680 News Time, 243. A recap of the top stories this hour and sports coming up next.
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11: It's 21 degrees in downtown Toronto right now under a smoky sky. Good morning. I'm Logan Lidiak. Here are the top stories this hour. An orange alert from Environment Canada remains in place today as wildfire smoke from northern Ontario continues to make the air quality across the region worse. Forecasters expect the smoke to move out of the region by tomorrow, but for today, you're being urged to stay indoors if possible, and if you must go outside, to wear a mask. And Premier Doug Ford is facing criticism for the province's response to the nearly 200 wildfires burning in northern Ontario. Ford defended how the province has handled the situation on Thursday, saying 150 crews have been deployed along with first responders in an effort to help with evacuation and resources in areas hit by the fires. 680 News Time, 2:45. Now it's time for sports. From Sportsnet 590 The Fan, here's Asher Roth.
12: Well, Logan, after nearly two full months without game action, Toronto FC returned to the pitch against rival CF Montreal in the latest edition of the so-called 401 Derby, and it ended in a rather uneventful 0-0 draw. The Reds had just eight shots, none of them on target. They are now winless in their last nine games and return to action next Wednesday on the road against the New England Revolution. Their next home game at BMO Field will be August the 15th against that same New England squad. The wildfire smoke impacted a number of games across the North American sports spectrum. The Vancouver Whitecaps match in Chicago was postponed until October, while the Canadian Premier League match between Pacific FC and Forge FC that was supposed to take place in Hamilton on Thursday was also postponed after initially being pushed back an hour. They're through one round at the fourth and final golf major of the year, the British Open. American Jackson Suber has a one-shot lead, sitting at 5 under par. He is one stroke ahead of Daniel Brown and Sung Jae-im. Winnipeg's Nick Taylor is the top Canadian. He is tied for 13th. Alan Graves led the Raptors with 23 points as they beat the Miami Heat 99-90 in summer league action down in Vegas. The Raptors improved to 3-1 in the exhibition showcase. The Blue Jays are back at it tonight when they host the White Sox for the first of three. It'll be Spencer Miles on the mound against former Jay Anthony Kay. First pitch flies after 7 on The Fan and Sportsnet. Sports at 15 and 45 past every hour or anytime at sportsnet.ca.
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27: This is All News Radio. Good morning. I'm Christine Ritchie. Meta Platforms has begun notifying parents if their children are talking about suicide or self-harm with its chatbot Meta AI. Shauna Pomerantz, child and youth studies professor at Brock University, says it's a good idea in theory, but crafty kids will work around it.
28: Young people are very good at just figuring out words to use that don't trip the wires. And I think that's going to be a hole or a flaw in the system. And so while I do think this is a step in the right direction, I also think that Meta and parents have to be practical and aware and honest about young people's abilities to circumvent any kind of surveillance.
27: The tech company says the new alerts launched today in Canada, the UK, and the US and Australia. As wildfire smoke in northern Ontario continues to worsen our air quality, the Toronto Humane Society is warning about the serious health risks for pets across the GTA. City's Audra Brown reports.
15: The extreme heat and hazardous air quality is also having an effect on pets here across the GTA.
16: It's because if it affects us, it affects them as well. Try to keep her inside, air conditioned, but again, monitoring them for any abnormalities in their daily routine.
15: Veterinarians say it's important to keep a close eye on your animals.
17: Make the walk shorter, so more of a bio break kind of walk or a short sniffy walk, and then really focus on that time inside and using environmental enrichment to provide a lot of stimulation, a lot of mental stimulation there. And then watching your animal closely because you know your animal better than anybody else and making sure that their behaviors are normal and they're able to tolerate what's happening.
15: Audra Brown, City News, Toronto.
27: Do your hands hurt when you use your phone? Orthopedic experts say all that texting and scrolling might be stressing out your fingers.
18: Texting thumb can describe phone-related pains caused by tired-out tendons and achy joints, like stiffness, throbbing near the knuckle, and a clicking sensation when bending the thumb. If not treated, you could get carpal tunnel and arthritis. A doc at the University of Kentucky Healthcare Hand Center says limit phone time or take short breaks. Mix up postures. Switch hands to type. Use a different finger. Use the voice-to-text feature. Circle and ring-shaped grip accessories attached to the back of the phone. Chuck Sievertson, ABC News.
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13: From the 680 News Radio Traffic Center, I'm Ben Howes. Still a pretty smooth drive out there on your major routes, but lots of construction to go over. I'll start on the southbound 427, where the Major McKenzie and Rutherford ramps to the southbound 427 are all closed off for construction. Then south of Major McKenzie to Langstaff, the southbound 427 is completely closed. That's also due to construction. South of Derry, there's a right lane blocked for construction. The ramp to the westbound 409 is closed off for construction as well. And then on the eastbound 403 at the 407, there's a left lane blocked. At Winston Churchill, the HOV and left lane are blocked as well. On the northbound 410, the eastbound Derry ramp to the northbound 410 has been closed off for construction. Southbound on the 410 at Valleywood, there's a left lane blocked for construction. The westbound Derry ramp to the southbound 410 is closed off for construction as well. And the ramp to Courtney Park also closed also for construction. Moving over to the 40 rebound QEW, where on Ontario Street, Beamsville, two right lanes are blocked for construction. At Lake Street, there's a right lane blocked for construction. And the Gilmore ramps to the 40 rebound QEW are closed for construction as well. And then on city streets, eastbound York Mills, east of Laurentide, has two right lanes blocked off by a vehicle fire. Laurentide is just west of the DVP. And southbound Highway 11 at Line 14 had a right lane blocked for moving maintenance, but that is now clear. Your next report's in less than 10 minutes. And now with the forecast, here's Chief Meteorologist Natasha Ramsahai.
14: You will still want to limit your outdoor exposure time today because the air quality health index is still not great. Even though the smoke may be a little bit less dense this morning, it is going to thicken up once again this afternoon, evening, overnight, and in through Saturday. Saturday, we're also watching for some on and off showers and thunderstorms in the morning, but especially the afternoon storms could approach severe limits with wind gusts of 90 to 100 kilometers per hour or stronger, a potential for heavy downpours and large hail. Saturday's high 27 is going to feel like 37, but this is all being activated by a cold front. And this is a good thing because once that slices through Saturday night, it's going to get rid of the smoke for Sunday. Mainly sunny and 25. Monday, partly cloudy and 26 degrees. Today, 26 degrees with a humidex of 31.
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27: You're listening to All News Radio. The United States is making a move with its military that many are calling controversial. As City's Faiza Amin tells us, the new policy will test troops for low testosterone.
23: The Pentagon is introducing annual medical screenings for testosterone deficiency among troops over the age of 30. Defense Secretary Pete Hegseth says the required testing will allow service members to perform at their absolute best. If levels are low, troops can receive testosterone replacement therapy, but it won't be mandatory. Service members under the age of 30 can also volunteer to be tested. The move is a reversal of the military's recent efforts to move away from the use of enhanced substances. In 2022, the death of a Navy SEAL recruit exposed rampant drug use in the military, which led to a crackdown on using hormonal substances that promote muscle growth.
27: The Defense Department declined to say whether there would be estrogen screenings for female service members. The Mickey Mouse Club is making a comeback, and 90s sitcom star Urkel is hosting a new show. All that and more in today's entertainment report.
24: The thing I like the best about MMC is all the kids.
29: From 1989 to 1996, Disney Channel's Mickey Mouse Club introduced us to future stars Britney Spears, Justin Timberlake, Christina Aguilera, and Ryan Gosling. Now Disney Plus has ordered a pilot for a reboot of the series with a whole new cast of young talents. Disney is the parent company of ABC News.
30: Did I do that?
29: Family Matters star Jaleel White hosts HGTV's new renovation series, Totally 90s House, which has fellow 90s TV stars like Brian Austin Green, Joey Lawrence, Melissa Joan Hart, and Jodie Sweetin updating 90s era houses. It debuts August 26th.
31: I am no soldier.
29: Based on true events, the new movie, The Uprising, stars Andrew Garfield as a farmer who leads a revolt against England's King Richard II in the year 1381. It hits theaters September 11th. Michelle Franzen, ABC News.
27: Now the market minute. The TSX is coming off a losing day, down 76 points to 35,340. While on Wall Street, the Dow dropped by 105 and the NASDAQ was the big loser, down 387, a drop of 1.5%. With more, here's Bloomberg.
32: Google Gemini has been an early success story in the generative AI race, but with constant innovation, the only way to keep momentum, Google risks losing some. Sources tell Bloomberg Google is months behind schedule on delivering Gemini 3.5 Pro, its most powerful flagship AI model, because the company has been taking time to try to improve its capabilities. The delay has been a source of frustration for Google engineers, AI researchers, and managers, many of whom are concerned the company risks losing its edge to rivals, including Anthropic's Claude and OpenAI's ChatGPT. Today, we get the latest heartbeat from the U.S. consumer. The University of Michigan's early July consumer sentiment survey is expected to show a small rebound from June as gasoline prices continue to slip during most of the month's first week. Economists, though, warn not to overread into the report as gas prices inch up again amid renewed U.S.-Iran military exchanges. Andrew O'Day, Bloomberg Radio.
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2: 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Today only, you can head to your favorite provincial park completely free. Ontario Parks' free day use event in support of the Healthy Parks, Healthy People movement takes place today. The event is taking place to strengthen the connection between people and nature and to showcase what the province, what the province's parks has to offer. Ontario Parks says Canadians spend 90% of each day indoors, more than any other point in history, and that studies show time in nature can lower the risk of heart attack by 50%. Right now in downtown Toronto, it's 21 degrees under a smoky sky at the Tone. 680 News Time, 3 o'clock.
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2: Good morning. This is Friday, July 17th. I'm Logan Libiak. Here's what's making news right now. An orange warning remains in place today from Environment Canada as poor air quality continues across the GTA, with residents being urged to stay indoors if possible. As wildfires continue to rage across northern Ontario, Premier Doug Ford is defending the provincial government's spending in response to the emergency. A national address from U.S. President Donald Trump Thursday night saw him accuse other nations of interfering in his 2020 election loss on the three networks that broadcasted it. And a Blue Jays legend is set to be honored outside the Rogers Centre this weekend as the team prepare to unveil their first statue of a former player.
3: Toronto FC and CF Montreal go goalless in their return to MLS action. The Raptors beat the Heat in the Summer League, and the Jays return from the All-Star break tonight. Sports at 15.
2: 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Here's Ben House.
13: Thanks, Logan. It's still a smooth drive out there on your major routes. Not a lot of volume currently. There is lots of construction to tell you about, though, so I will start on the eastbound 401. We're at Mavis in the Express. Two right lanes are blocked. The ramp to here, Ontario, has a left lane blocked. At Yonge and the Collectors, two right lanes are blocked. The Yonge ramps to the eastbound 401 are closed. No access to or from Bayview or Leslie. Those ramps are all closed. At Victoria Park and the Collectors, two left lanes are blocked. Approaching Kennedy and the Collectors, two right lanes are blocked. The northbound Kennedy ramp to the eastbound 401 is closed. The ramp to Brimley's been taken out as well. No access to or from McCowan. Those ramps are closed. And the Corporal Drive ramps to the eastbound 401 are also blocked. At White's, they've closed off all the express lanes. You'll be forced into the Collectors. Not really going to affect your drive. The express and collector lanes merge shortly after that anyways. And approaching Westney, there's a left lane blocked off. That is due to construction. That's all construction on the eastbound 401. Moving over to the southbound 400, we're at Bayfield. Two left lanes are blocked. The ramp to Dunlop is closed. At Mapleview Road, there's two left lanes blocked. At Highway 89, a left lane's blocked. And then at Major McKenzie, you're going to find two left lanes blocked. That's all construction related as well. On the northbound 400, the westbound Rutherford ramp to the northbound 400 is closed. At Highway 88, two left lanes are blocked. At Highway 89, two left lanes are blocked as well. At Essa Road, you're going to find two left lanes blocked. And the ramp to eastbound Dunlop is also closed. That's all construction. Northbound on the 404, the ramp to Bloomington's been taken out. And then on the southbound 404, the ramp to Bloomington's blocked off as well. And moving on to the southbound DVP, the ramp to Richmond is closed. And that's also having to do with construction. Your next report's coming up in less than 10 minutes. And now with the forecast, here is Chief Meteorologist Natasha Ramsay.
14: Widespread smoke, that's going to persist through the day on Friday. It may ease a little bit for a few hours on Friday morning, but it returns by Friday afternoon and continuing overnight. The high 26 degrees with a humidex near 31. Today's high 26 degrees.
2: Right now in downtown Toronto, it's 21 degrees under a smoky sky. 680 News Time, 3:03. Poor air quality continues to linger across Toronto and the GTA as wildfire smoke continues to cover the region. An orange warning remains in place today as Environment Canada continue to tell residents to stay indoors or wear a mask if they must go outside. City's Alan Carter has the reaction from around Toronto.
6: In the heart of Toronto's financial district, the streets are mainly empty. Most people are underground.
8: We had to walk through the path to avoid the air quality, which I realize we're speaking outside at the moment, but it's pretty bad.
6: Many of those outside in the haze are wearing masks, some because of underlying medical conditions.
2: Forecasters expect the smoke to move out by tomorrow, returning conditions to somewhat normal. Critics continue to blast Premier Doug Ford and the provincial government over their spending when it comes to managing the wildfires burning up north. 190 fires are actively burning across northern Ontario, and Ford says 150 crews have been deployed along with first responders to help the evacuation and resources. City's Mark McAllister reports on how the premier tried to defend his record Thursday.
9: Ford has been criticized for not providing enough funding for more resources in advance. The government has said initial estimates are based on previous budgets, but more can be added as resources are needed.
10: Fire seasons vary significantly, as you know, from year to year, no matter if it's in Ontario or across the country or in our south of the border. So while our base budget might be $150 million, every year we spend significantly more.
9: While continuing to defend his record, Premier Ford also spoke about additional staff and compensation for those involved in emergency response, as well as what he says is over $650 million invested in helicopters and water bombers. Mark McAllister, City News, Queen's Park.
2: 680 News Time, 3:05. Democratic lawmakers are reacting to U.S. President Donald Trump's address alleging widespread election fraud and critical vulnerabilities in the U.S. election infrastructure. Trump argued the American voting system needs stronger safeguards and again urged Congress to pass stricter voter identification legislation via his Save America Act. ABC's Jay O'Brien reports.
11: John Ossoff, who's the Democratic senator from Georgia, who's currently running for re-election, said that in his view, these false claims that the president has made in the past about election fraud have only served to galvanize Georgia voters in the past. And he believes any allegation of election, you know, conspiracy or anything like that from the president will only serve to galvanize Georgia voters and benefit potentially him and his re-election bid going forward.
2: The primetime address was unlike any other from a sitting U.S. president, as not all major networks carried it live, including NBC, ABC, and CNN. The Blue Jays make their return from the All-Star break today and are set to host a special celebration this weekend. A statue commemorating the team's back-to-back World Series wins in 1992 and 1993 is set to be unveiled at the Rogers Center Saturday. The statue will be of Jays legend Joe Carter, honoring his iconic home run to clinch the title in 93. The statue will sit between gates 5 and 6 and will become the first statue of a Blue Jays player ever erected at their home stadium. Calls are pouring into air conditioning repair companies across the GTA as residents try to beat the extreme temperatures caused by a series of heat events across the region. The so-called perfect storm of record-breaking temperatures hitting us during the usual busy time for these businesses means a lineup of residents trying to stay cool. Brandon Chogri with City News has more.
12: Of course, as many homeowners know, AC repairs or the dreaded replacement can get costly, but there are ways you can limit your risk of a 4- or even 5-digit bill.
15: We recommend everybody have your yearly maintenance done by a professional. That's one of the key items. Keeping it clean and the debris away. Sometimes we'll get to units and they're just covered in grass and bushes and then the air can't flow through them. So that's one of the key items. And then changing your filter, that's one of the critical things.
2: One company says they're at times dealing with around 400 calls in one day. The Spirit of Brazil will be taking over Earls Court Park this weekend with Brazil Fest set to take place. The festival is a celebration of Brazilian music, dance, and tradition, and will include over 50 vendors and 20 performers. This will be the 20th anniversary of the event, which is the biggest Brazilian festival in Canada. The event will run from noon until 11 p.m. on both Saturday and Sunday. According to the Consulate General of Brazil in Toronto, some 80,000 Brazilians live in the GTA. The Blue Jays are hoping that extended rest for their superstar slugger will help them get back on track as they kick off the second half of their season tonight. 680's Asher Roth has more.
3: The first 96 games haven't exactly gone to plan. The Blue Jays are 6 games under 500 and sit last in the AL East. MLB insider John Morosi tells the Fan pregame Vladdy Guerrero Jr. having only 6 home runs to this point doesn't help.
0: When your superstar hitter is not functioning at that level, there's a trickle-down effect that shows its resonance in any number of different ways.
3: The Jays will have a tough test to start off the unofficial second half of the season.
1: Golson Montgomery, get out!
3: Montgomery is one of 3 players with over 20 home runs on a White Sox team that's won 3 in a row. Spencer Miles gets the start against former Blue Jay Anthony Kay in the series opener. From the Sports Center, I'm Asher Roth.
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2: 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Traffic and weather together on the ones up next. 680 News Time, 310.
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2: 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Traffic and weather together on the ones. 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
13: Thanks, Logan. Still looking at a pretty smooth drive out there. Not a lot of delays. Actually, no delays to tell you about. Just some construction to go over. So I'll start on the westbound 401 with an issue that has cleared. So at Salem, there had been 2 left lanes blocked for construction. That's now clear. At Westney, you're still finding a left lane blocked off due to construction. The ramp to Port Union is closed, and the northbound Port Union ramp to the westbound 401 is closed off as well. The ramp to Markham has been taken out, and at Markham and the Express, 2 left lanes are blocked. There's a full closure of the Express lanes from approaching Dixie to approaching Winston Churchill. You can get through that stretch using the collector lanes without delay. At Dixie and the Express, there's a right lane blocked for construction. The collector ramp to Here Ontario has a left lane blocked off for construction as well. At Here Ontario, the transfer to the Express is closed, and then approaching Highway 6 South, there's a construction project that's got a couple lanes blocked off. Out there, that is causing a bit of a delay, or at least does cause a delay when there's any volume. Moving over to the southbound 404 DVP, the ramp to Bloomington is closed, and then onto the DVP, the ramp to Richmond is closed off as well. That's due to overnight maintenance. On the westbound, Fort Erie bound QEW, at Ontario Street, Beamsville, 2 right lanes are blocked for construction. At Lake Street, it's now a left lane blocked off for construction, had been a right lane before. Toronto bound on the QEW at North Shore, there's a left lane blocked off for construction. On the northbound 410, the eastbound Derry ramp to the northbound 410 is closed off for construction. And then on the southbound 410 at Valleywood, a left lane's blocked off. The westbound Derry ramp to the southbound 410 is closed, and the ramp to Courtney Park is closed. That's all construction related as well. Your next report's in less than 10 minutes, and now with the forecast. Here is Chief Meteorologist Natasha Ramsahai.
14: We're getting up to 26 degrees today and a slight humidex of 31. If the smoke weren't there, it would be mainly sunny. We will get some filtered sunshine today, but that smoke is going to thicken up once again as we head into the afternoon, the evening, the overnight, and through much of Saturday. A very poor air quality health index of 9 is forecast for Saturday. A high of 27 degrees, humidex 37. It's hot, humid, and we've got some thunderstorms, which could be severe with potentially very strong winds on Saturday afternoon. Today's high, 26 degrees.
2: Right now in downtown Toronto, it's 21 degrees under some smoky skies. 680 News Time, 3:13. A recap of the top stories this hour in sports coming up next.
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2: It's 21 degrees in downtown Toronto right now under smoky skies. Good morning. I'm Logan Libiak. Here are the top stories this hour. The poor air quality across the GTA continues, resulting in outdoor pools being closed and lifeguard supervision at the city's 10 supervised beaches being suspended Thursday. An orange warning remains in place for the air quality today. However, forecasters say they expect the smoke to move out of the region by tomorrow. Environment Canada are urging people to stay inside if you can. And as those wildfires continue to burn up north, resulting in the poor air quality, Premier Doug Ford is facing criticism for the response from the province. The Premier defending himself Thursday, saying hundreds of crews have been deployed to help with evacuations. But Ford also has called on the federal government to help in the face of the emergency. 680 News Time, 3:15. Now it's time for sports. 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
3: Well, Logan, the latest edition of the Canadian Classique didn't quite live up to its name. Toronto FC and CF Montreal played to a scoreless draw in their first MLS action since late May. Luca Gavarin stopped all three Montreal shots on target. The Reds were without their captain, Jonathan Osorio, as he served a one-game suspension for yellow card accumulation. Toronto is now winless in their last nine matches. Alan Graves led the way as the Raptors beat the Miami Heat 99-90 in Summer League action down in Vegas. The team's first-round pick had a team-high 23 points, while Seth Lundy added 19. Colin Murray-Boyles once again did not play. The Raptors improved to 3-1 in the Summer League. To golf, Winnipeg native Nick Taylor's three shots back after one round at the Open Championship. Jackson Suber leads the way. He's at 5-under par. Meantime, the PGA's Corrales Punta Cana Championship is also through one round. Hamilton's Mackenzie Hughes is just one shot back of co-leaders Todd Clements and Yvonne Quintero Gutierrez. The unofficial second half of the baseball season is now underway. Just one game on Thursday, it saw the Mets beat the Phillies 4-1. The Blue Jays return to action at Rogers Center tonight when they host the White Sox for the first of three. It'll be Spencer Miles on the mound against former Blue Jay Anthony Kay at 7:15 tonight. And for the second day in a row, the Maple Leafs baseball team did not play ball as wildfire smoke postponed their game in Barrie. Sports at 15 and 45 past every hour or any time at sports. Sportsnet.ca.
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6: Hello, I'm John Downs, and you're listening to 680 News Radio. The Prime Minister is trying to clean up some of the miscommunication around the deal to open a new bridge in Windsor.
8: Mark Carney says Canada and the U.S. will split modest net revenues from the Gordie Howe International Bridge only after debts and operational costs are paid. But he didn't say if it will be a 50-50 split. A deal was struck with the U.S. last week after the president tried to block the opening of the structure between Windsor and Detroit. And Carney says this deal works.
9: No sharing of tolls until all the debt is repaid. So it's a good deal for both sides. It gets things moving.
8: Now, Canada picked up the entire tab for construction at $6.4 billion. The bridge is slated to open on July 27th. I'm Chris McCusker.
6: Water rescues are underway as relentless rain slams southern Texas, giving many residents a painful reminder.

0: moderate rain falling right now. There could be another 10 inches of rain. There could be another 15 inches of rain. What might be coming next is very concerning.
1: For City News, I'm Maddie Gannon.
2: It was being investigated as a possibility, but now a link has been made between shredded lettuce sold at Taco Bell and a gut-twisting parasite that has sickened thousands of people across the U.S. Midwest. The FDA is reportedly preparing to formally warn against consuming Taylor Farms lettuce in five states, including Michigan and Ohio. But because the supply chains are different, Canadians are not thought to be at risk. Across the U.S., it's estimated nearly 7,000 people have fallen ill so far by the outbreak of cyclosporiasis that can lead to explosive diarrhea for weeks. But tracing the exact source of the bug has been tough because it can take up to 2 weeks for symptoms to first appear. Up next, you'll have traffic and weather together.
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5: From the 680 News Radio Traffic Center, I'm Ben Howes. It's a smooth drive out there on your major routes, but there's lots of construction to tell you about. I will start on the southbound 427, where the Major Mackenzie and Rutherford ramps to the southbound 427 are both closed off for construction. Then south of Major Mackenzie to Langstaff, all southbound 427 lanes are closed. That's also due to construction. South of Derry, there's a right lane blocked for construction. The ramp to the westbound 409 has been taken out for construction as well. Moving over to the eastbound 403, where at the 407, a left lane's blocked. At Winston Churchill, the HOV and left lane are blocked off as well. And the ramp to Dundas is completely closed. That is due to construction. On the southbound 410 at Valleywood, a left lane's blocked for construction. The westbound Derry ramp to the southbound 410 is closed for that same reason. And the ramp to Courtney Park is also closed for construction. On the northbound 410, the eastbound Derry ramp to the northbound 410 is closed for construction. On the Toronto bound QEW at North Shore, there's a left lane blocked off for construction. On the 43 bound QEW at Ontario Street, Beamsville, two right lanes are blocked for construction. Then at Lake Street, there's a left lane blocked off for that same reason. On the northbound 404, the ramp to Bloomington is closed. That's due to construction. And then on city streets, eastbound York Mills, east of Laurentide Drive, had two right lanes blocked off by a vehicle fire. Laurentide is just west of the DVP. In any case, it is now clear. Your next report's in less than 10 minutes. And now with the forecast, here is Chief Meteorologist Natasha Ramsahai.
6: 26 degrees today. We've got smoke still in place. Now, the atmosphere and air is a fluid, so smoke is wafting in and out of the region, but it's still in place. Poor air quality remaining until Saturday. We do have a risk of potentially severe storms Saturday, damaging winds and large hail through the afternoon with a high of 27, humidex 37. But a cold front coming through Saturday night is finally going to push out that smoke. It should be much fresher, much better air quality for Sunday, mainly sunny with a high of 25 and then increasing cloud Monday with a high of 26. Today's high also 26 degrees.
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0: Good morning. This is 680 News Radio Toronto. I'm John Downs. Canada's drug agency is reversing course and has now recommended that public drug plans pay for a treatment shown to slow the progression of early stage Alzheimer's disease if patients meet certain criteria. The drug in question is called lecanemab. Last October, Health Canada had approved lecanemab, an antibody that targets the buildup of plaque in the brain for adult patients with mild cognitive impairment or mild dementia due to Alzheimer's disease. The CEO of the Alzheimer's Society of Canada says this first step is a possible path to public funding. It's incredibly hopeful for people living with the disease and their loved ones.
1: Because ultimately, access to treatments like lecanemab are giving hope for the promise of delaying the progress of the disease. So what people know is that this is not a cure, but what it means is more time. And that's what matters the most.
0: The latest decision is a reversal of the agency's previous decision issued in February, which recommended against publicly funding the treatment due to concerns about its effectiveness and possible side effects of brain swelling or bleeding. Arguably one of the most famous weapons in cinema has just fetched a pretty penny at auction. City's Faiza Amin has the details.
2: An iconic piece of Star Wars memorabilia has just sold for an unprecedented amount of money. The original lightsaber that the character Luke Skywalker used against Darth Vader in The Empire Strikes Back has brought in a whopping 5.3 million Canadian dollars at auction. The sale sets a new world record for a screen-used Star Wars prop.
0: The auction went past expectations as the lightsaber was initially listed at a starting bid of $1 million or $1.42 million Canadian. In California, thousands are enjoying the great outdoors at Yosemite National Park. As ABC's Will Reeve reports, the crowds this summer are becoming a safety concern.
3: Hikers squeezing past each other down a steep and packed cliffside at the popular Mist Trail, carefully navigating narrow staircases while lines inch past each other in both directions.
4: Like an amusement park, there's just people everywhere.
3: Hiker Mobeen Zarikari.
5: I did witness a lot of people slipping on the trail, actually, and I think some people got hurt.
3: And it's not just the trails. Tree-lined roads lined with cars. In Yosemite Village, visitors say finding a parking space can take nearly an hour.
0: Yosemite is reporting nearly 100,000 more visitors than the same period last year. Now the market minute. The TSX is coming off a losing day, down 76 points to 35,340, while on Wall Street, the Dow dropped by 105 and the NASDAQ was the big loser, down 387, a drop of 1.5%. With more, here's Bloomberg.
6: A tough combination for Netflix. Although it says the amount of time people have spent on the platform increased 2% the first half of this year, even in the face of competition from the Winter Olympics and the World Cup, the streaming company is forecasting slowing sales growth in the coming quarter, which is raising investor concern about how long it will remain the top paid streaming service in the world. To address the concern, Netflix is investing in new kinds of programming, such as live sports and video podcasts. Coca-Cola says it has temporarily suspended production operations of its Fair Life milk brand in the U.S. It has nothing to do with the drink itself, but rather a cyber attack. An unauthorized third party gained access to some of its production-related systems. Coca-Cola says the full scope, nature, and impacts of the incident are not yet known, but product quality and safety were not affected by the cyber attack. Andrew O'Day, Bloomberg Radio.
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20: Good morning. This is Friday, July 17th. I'm Logan Libiak. Here's what's making news right now. Today marks day three of smoky conditions across the GTA as wildfire smoke from northern Ontario continues to drop the air quality in the region with an orange warning in place. Premier Doug Ford defended the response from himself and the province as nearly 200 wildfires remain active across northern Ontario. U.S. President Donald Trump once again brought up claims of interference in his 2020 election loss during a national address Thursday night. And a Toronto police constable charged with sexual offenses against an underage girl is expected to appear in court for the first time today following his arrest last month.
21: Toronto FC return to action. They play to a scoreless draw in Montreal. The Raptors beat the Heat in Vegas, and Nick Taylor's in contention at the British Open. Sports at 45.
20: 680 News Time, 3:31. Time for Rogers Xfinity Internet traffic and weather together on the ones. Here's Ben House.
22: Thanks, Logan. Still lots of construction out there to tell you about. Luckily, you're not really seeing any delays at the moment, and some of the construction is starting to clear, but lots remains in place. I will start on the eastbound 401 at Mavis in the Express. Two right lanes are blocked. The ramp to here, Ontario, has a left lane block. At Yonge and the Collectors, two right lanes are blocked. The Yonge ramps to the eastbound 401 have been closed off as well. No access to it from Bayview or Leslie. Those ramps are all closed. At Victoria Park in the Express, there's a right lane blocked for construction. Then also at Victoria Park in the Collectors, two left lanes are blocked for that same reason. Approaching Kennedy, the transfer to the Collectors is closed for construction. And approaching Kennedy in the Collectors, two right lanes are blocked for construction. The northbound Kennedy ramp to the eastbound 401 is closed, as is the ramp to Brimley, and no access to or from McCowan. Those ramps are all closed as well. The Corporate Drive ramp to the eastbound 401 has been taken out. That's all construction. And then at White's, they have closed off all the express lanes for construction as well. You can get through this stretch using the Collectors. This is actually pretty close to where the Collectors and Express merge anyway, so it doesn't really impact your drive. Approaching Westney, there's a left lane blocked off. That's also construction. On the southbound 400 at Bayfield, two left lanes are blocked. The ramp to Dunlop is closed. At Mapleview Road, there's two left lanes blocked. At Highway 89, a left lane's blocked. And then at Major McKenzie, two left lanes had been blocked. That is now clear. Northbound side of the 400, the westbound Rutherford ramp to the northbound 400 is closed. At Highway 88, two left lanes are blocked. At Highway 89, two left lanes are blocked as well. At Essa Road, you're going to find two left lanes blocked, and then the ramp to eastbound Dunlop is completely closed. That's all due to construction as well. Your next report's in less than 10 minutes. And now with the forecast, here is Chief Meteorologist Natasha Ramsahai.
23: It's not going to be as hot today, up to about 26 degrees, a slight humidex of 31. But that smoke, while it may ease a titch as we head through the early morning hours, it's going to return and waft back in from the west as we head through the afternoon and staying with us through the early part of the weekend. Today's high, 26 degrees.
20: Right now in downtown Toronto, it's 21 degrees under a smoky sky. 680 News Time, 3:33. It's a third straight day of smoky conditions as poor air quality remains across the GTA. Smoke from wildfires in the north of the province continue to sit over the region with an orange warning in effect for the poor air quality. City's Alan Carter has more on the impact across Toronto.
24: Pools and splash pads were closed Wednesday afternoon. By Thursday afternoon, the union representing Toronto workers said lifeguard duties along the beach were also canceled.
25: We're actually quite pleased with the way that they have conducted the heat strategy this year. It's been quite the journey to get to this point where they're actually following their own strategy and implementing measures to keep workers safe. Certainly, this wasn't the case a few years ago.
20: The air quality on Thursday was even worse than Wednesday. However, the smoke is expected to move out of the area by tomorrow. Premier Doug Ford defended his record when it comes to the amount of money spent in response to the wildfires burning in northern Ontario on Thursday. There are currently almost 200 active fires burning across the north of the province as critics continue to blast the premier. City's Mark McAllister has more.
26: Our government will not spare an expense, not one single penny. We will spend whatever it takes to support getting them the support, the resources they need to keep people safe.
27: Ontario's premier doing his best to convince those throughout the province that his government is stepping up in a time of need. In dealing with the wildfires, Ford claims 150 crews have been deployed as well as emergency responders, including the OPP, helping with evacuations and resources. And while the Canadian Armed Forces have been deployed, he's looking to Ottawa for help.
20: Prime Minister Mark Carney says the federal government will be providing additional assistance as needed. 680 News Time, 3:35. In a primetime address Thursday evening, U.S. President Donald Trump announced the release of previously classified documents the White House says expose vulnerabilities in the U.S. election system. ABC News Chief Washington correspondent Jonathan Carl spoke with the ABC News podcast Start Here after the address.
1: Even in making his case that there is vulnerabilities to our election system, he said they're catastrophically vulnerable. He didn't appear to me to present significant new information. And some of the information he presented, it seemed to me, had almost nothing to do with election security.
20: Trump also accused China of compromising voter data from the U.S. presidential election in 2020. The Toronto police officer accused of criminal offenses against a female youth is expected to appear in court today. This comes after the officer was arrested at SIU headquarters last month. Police say the crimes took place in Toronto between September and December of last year. Constable Parsa Haziri has been charged with sexual assault, breach of trust, and transmitting sexually explicit material to a person under the age of 16, among other charges, and is expected in court around 2 p.m. Out west, a spike in wildfire activity has triggered an evacuation order for the town site of Boston Bar, B.C. Another evacuation order was also issued for parts of Pemberton, where the new Signal Hill wildfire is burning within 3 kilometers of the center of town and covering the area with heavy smoke. Canadian Press reporter Brenna Owen is in the region with the story.
2: There is a smaller area that is on evacuation order. Most other areas are on evacuation alert, with residents told to be ready to leave immediately. The Wildfire Service said this fire is not immediately threatening any structures, but you can see that it is very close to a residential neighborhood, the Pemberton Valley Lodge, and some other, you know, community infrastructure and amenities.
20: The BC Wildfire Service says the fire almost quadrupled in size overnight Thursday to 38 hectares. The Trump administration is sharply reducing the length of visas for foreign journalists, limiting most to 240 days and Chinese reporters to just 90. Officials say the change will strengthen oversight for visa holders, replacing the longstanding system that allowed journalists to remain as long as they met eligibility requirements. Critics warn that the new policy will make it far more difficult for international media organizations to operate in the U.S. and could discourage independent reporting. The move also risks increasing tensions with China and could prompt retaliation against American journalists working overseas. While seemingly nothing has gone right for the Blue Jays so far this season, they have a chance for a fresh start of sorts as they return from the All-Star break to welcome the Chicago White Sox. 680's Asher Roth previews tonight's action at Rogers Center.
3: Vladimir Guerrero Jr. seemed to have put his inconsistency behind him after his dominant postseason last fall, which is why MLB Network's John Morosi has been so puzzled by Vladdy's season-long power outage.
4: People said, well, he's adjusting to life without Bo, or there was a time where it said, oh, Kirk isn't behind him anymore. Whatever it was, we're out of excuses here.
3: And so are the Jays, who now sit last in their division. However, they're only 2.5 games out of the wild card in what's been a weak American League. That's why the score's Brendan Weil believes the Jays should be buyers at the upcoming trade deadline.
5: I think you owe this group and this fan base another shot to get back in. 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
20: 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Enpro says the price rose 1 cent at midnight to $1.73.9 a liter at most GTA stations. Traffic and weather together on the ones up next, 680 News Time, 340.
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22: Thanks, Logan. Still looking at a smooth drive out there on your major routes. Lots of construction to go over, though, but some of it is clearing up. On the westbound 401 at Westney, there's a left lane blocked off for construction. The ramp to Port Union is closed. The northbound Port Union ramp to the westbound 401 has been closed off as well, as has the ramp to Markham. At Markham Road in the Express, two left lanes are blocked off, and then approaching Dixie to approaching Winston Churchill, all express lanes are closed for construction. At Dixie in the Express, there's a right lane blocked. The collector ramp to Huron-Terrio has a left lane blocked. At Huron-Terrio, you're going to find the transfer to the Express completely closed. And then approaching Highway 6 North, there are two lanes blocked off for construction. Not sure exactly which ones. It's out of the range of our cameras. But just be aware, you could run into a delay there. And then on the westbound QEW, or rather the 40 rebound QEW, on Ontario Street, Beamsville, two right lanes are blocked for construction. At Lake Street, there had been a left lane blocked off for construction. That is now clear. At Niagara Street, there's now a right lane blocked, and that's due to construction as well. The Gilmore ramps to the Fort Erie bound QEW are also closed, also for construction. On the Toronto bound QEW at North Shore, there's a left lane blocked off for construction. On the southbound 410 at Valleywood, there had been a left lane blocked off for construction. That's now clear. The westbound Derry ramp to the southbound 410 remains closed off, as does the ramp to Courtney Park. That is construction related. And then on the northbound 410, the eastbound Derry ramp to the northbound 410 is closed for construction as well. Your next report's in less than 10 minutes and out with the forecast. Here's Chief Meteorologist Natasha Ramsahai.
23: Smoke that had drifted to southwestern Ontario is drifting back into the GTA today. So no, it is still not safe for prolonged outdoor activities today with a high of 26 and a slight humidex of 31. Smoke continuing tonight and in through Saturday as well. We've got a hotter and muggier day. It's going to feel like 37 on Saturday. Watching for some on and off showers and storms through the morning. But through the afternoon, those storms could be severe. It looks like at this point, the risk for damaging winds and large hail is in there up until about 5, 6 p.m. And then we're in the clear after that. Today's high, 26 degrees with a slight humidex of 31.
20: Right now in downtown Toronto, it's 20 degrees under a smoky sky. 680 News Time, 343. Coming up next, a recap of the top stories this hour and sports.
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20: It's 20 degrees in downtown Toronto right now under a smoky sky. Good morning. I'm Logan Libiak. Here are the top stories this hour. An orange alert from Environment Canada remains in place today as wildfire smoke from northern Ontario continues to make the air quality across the region worse. Forecasters expect the smoke to move out of the region by tomorrow, but for today, you're being urged to stay indoors if possible, and if you must go outside, to wear a mask. And Premier Doug Ford is facing criticism for the province's response to the nearly 200 wildfires burning in northern Ontario. Ford defended how the province has handled the situation on Thursday, saying 150 crews have been deployed, along with first responders, in an effort to help with evacuations and resources in areas hit by the fires. 680 News Time, 3:45. Now it's time for sports. 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
3: Well, Logan, after nearly two full months without game action, Toronto FC returned to the pitch against rival CF Montreal in the latest edition of the so-called 401 Derby, and it ended in a rather uneventful 0-0 draw. The Reds had just eight shots, none of them on target. They are now winless in their last nine games and return to action next Wednesday on the road against the New England Revolution. Their next home game at BMO Field will be August the 15th against that same New England squad. The wildfire smoke impacted a number of games across the North American sports spectrum. The Vancouver Whitecaps match in Chicago was postponed until October, while the Canadian Premier League match between Pacific FC and Forge FC that was supposed to take place in Hamilton on Thursday was also postponed after initially being pushed back an hour. They're through one round at the fourth and final golf major of the year, the British Open. American Jackson Suber has a one-shot lead, sitting at 5 under par. He is one stroke ahead of Daniel Brown and Sung Jae-im. Winnipeg's Nick Taylor is the top Canadian. He is tied for 13th. Alan Graves led the Raptors with 23 points as they beat the Miami Heat 99-90 in summer league action down in Vegas. The Raptors improved to 3-1 in the exhibition showcase. The Blue Jays are back at it tonight when they host the White Sox for the first of three. It'll be Spencer Miles on the mound against former Jay Anthony Kay. First pitch flies after 7 on The Fan and Sportsnet. Sports at 15 and 45 past every hour or anytime at sportsnet.ca.
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19: This is All News Radio. Good morning. I'm Christine Ritchie. Meta Platforms has begun notifying parents if their children are talking about suicide or self-harm with its chatbot Meta AI. Shauna Pomerantz, child and youth studies professor at Brock University, says it's a good idea in theory, but crafty kids will work around it.
21: Young people are very good at just figuring out words to use that don't trip the wires. And I think that's going to be a hole or a flaw in the system. And so while I do think this is a step in the right direction, I also think that Meta and parents have to be practical and aware and honest about young people's abilities to circumvent any kind of surveillance.
19: The tech company says the new alerts launched today in Canada, the UK, and the US and Australia. As wildfire smoke in northern Ontario continues to worsen our air quality, the Toronto Humane Society is warning about the serious health risks for pets across the GTA. City's Audra Brown reports.
24: The extreme heat and hazardous air quality is also having an effect on pets here across the GTA.
25: It's because if it affects us, it affects them as well. Try to keep her inside, air conditioned, but again, monitoring them for any abnormalities in their daily routine.
24: Veterinarians say it's important to keep a close eye on your animals.
2: make the walk shorter, so more of a bio break kind of walk or a short sniffy walk, and then really focus on that time inside and using environmental enrichment to provide a lot of stimulation, a lot of mental stimulation there. And then watching your animal closely, because you know your animal better than anybody else, and making sure that their behaviors are normal and they're able to tolerate what's happening.
4: Audra Brown, City News, Toronto.
19: Do your hands hurt when you use your phone? Orthopedic experts say all that texting and scrolling might be stressing out your fingers.
5: Texting thumb can describe phone-related pains caused by tired-out tendons and achy joints, like stiffness, throbbing near the knuckle, and a clicking sensation when bending the thumb. If not treated, you could get carpal tunnel and arthritis. A doc at the University of Kentucky Healthcare Hand Center says limit phone time or take short breaks. Mix up postures. Switch hands to type. Use a different finger. 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Chuck Sievertson, ABC News.
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22: From the 680 News Radio Traffic Center, I'm Ben Howes. Mostly just construction out there to tell you about on your major routes. You're not seeing delays. Volume's pretty light right now, but there are lots of projects, although fewer and fewer with each passing report. So I'll start on the southbound 427, where the Major McKenzie and Rutherford ramps to the southbound 427 are closed for construction. South of Major McKenzie to Langstaff, all southbound 427 lanes are closed for construction. Then south of Derry, there had been a right lane blocked for construction. That's now clear. And the ramp to the westbound 409 had been closed for construction at as well. That is also clear. Moving over to the eastbound 403, we're at the 407, a left lane's blocked for construction. At Winston Churchill, the HOV and left lane have been taken out for construction. The ramp to Dundas had been closed off for construction as well. That's now clear, but now the Dundas ramps to the eastbound 403 are closed off, and that's also due to construction. On the 40 rebound, QEW at Ontario Street, Beamsville, two right lanes are blocked for construction. Then at Niagara Street, there's a right lane blocked off for construction as well. The Gilmore ramps to the 40 rebound QEW are also closed off for that same reason. Toronto bound on the QEW at North Shore, there's a left lane blocked for construction. On the northbound 410, the eastbound Derry ramp to the northbound 410 is closed off for construction as well. And on the southbound 410, the westbound Derry ramp to the southbound 410 is closed, as is the ramp to Courtney Park, and that's due to construction as well. Your next report's in less than 10 minutes, and now with the forecast, here is Chief Meteorologist Natasha Ramzahai.
23: You will still want to limit your outdoor exposure time today because the air quality health index still not great. Even though the smoke may be a little bit less dense this morning, it is going to thicken up once again this afternoon, evening, overnight, and in through Saturday. Saturday, we're also watching for some on and off showers and thunderstorms in the morning, but especially the afternoon storms could approach severe limits with wind gusts of 90 to 100 kilometers per hour or stronger, a potential for heavy downpours and large hail. Saturday's high 27 is going to feel like 37, but this is all being activated by a cold front. And this is a good thing because once that slices through Saturday night, it's going to get rid of the smoke for Sunday. Mainly sunny and 25. Monday, partly cloudy and 26 degrees. Today, 26 degrees with a humidex of 31.

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1: You're listening to All News Radio. The United States is making a move with its military that many are calling controversial. As City's Faiza Amin tells us, the new policy will test troops for low testosterone.
2: The Pentagon is introducing annual medical screenings for testosterone deficiency among troops over the age of 30. Defense Secretary Pete Hegseth says the required testing will allow service members to perform at their absolute best. If levels are low, troops can receive testosterone replacement therapy, but it won't be mandatory. Service members under the age of 30 can also volunteer to be tested. The move is a reversal of the military's recent efforts to move away from the use of enhanced substances. In 2022, the death of a Navy SEAL recruit exposed rampant drug use in the military, which led to a crackdown on using hormonal substances that promote muscle growth.
1: The Defense Department declined to say whether there would be estrogen screenings for female service members. The Mickey Mouse Club is making a comeback, and 90s sitcom star Urkel is hosting a new show. All that and more in today's entertainment report.
3: The thing I like the best about MMC is all the kids.
4: From 1989 to 1996, Disney Channel's Mickey Mouse Club introduced us to future stars Britney Spears, Justin Timberlake, Christina Aguilera, and Ryan Gosling. Now Disney Plus has ordered a pilot for a reboot of the series with a whole new cast of young talents. Disney is the parent company of ABC News.
5: Did I do that?
4: Family Matters star Jaleel White hosts HGTV's new renovation series, Totally 90s House, which has fellow 90s TV stars like Brian Austin Green, Joey Lawrence, Melissa Joan Hart, and Jodie Sweetin updating 90s era houses. It debuts August 26th.
6: I am no soldier.
4: Based on true events, the new movie, The Uprising, stars Andrew Garfield as a farmer who leads a revolt against England's King Richard II in the year 1381. It hits theaters September 11th. Michelle Franzen, ABC News.
1: Now the market minute. The TSX is coming off a losing day, down 76 points to 35,340. While on Wall Street, the Dow dropped by 105 and the NASDAQ was the big loser, down 387, a drop of 1.5%. With more, here's Bloomberg.
7: Google Gemini has been an early success story in the generative AI race, but with constant innovation, the only way to keep momentum, Google risks losing some. Sources tell Bloomberg Google is months behind schedule on delivering Gemini 3.5 Pro, its most powerful flagship AI model, because the company has been taking time to try to improve its capabilities. The delay has been a source of frustration for Google engineers, AI researchers, and managers, many of whom are concerned the company risks losing its edge to rivals, including Anthropic's Claude and OpenAI's ChatGPT. Today, we get the latest heartbeat from the U.S. consumer. The University of Michigan's early July consumer sentiment survey is expected to show a small rebound from June as gasoline prices continue to slip during most of the month's first week. Economists, though, warn not to overread into the report as gas prices inch up again amid renewed U.S.-Iran military exchanges. Andrew O'Day, Bloomberg Radio.
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5: Right now in downtown Toronto, it's 20 degrees under a smoky sky at the Tone. 680 News Time, 4 o'clock.
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5: Good morning. This is Friday, July 17th. I'm Logan Libiak. Here's what's making news right now. An orange warning remains in place today from Environment Canada as poor air quality continues across the GTA, with residents being urged to stay indoors if possible. As wildfires continue to rage across northern Ontario, Premier Doug Ford is defending the provincial government's spending in response to the emergency. A national address from U.S. President Donald Trump Thursday night saw him accuse other nations of interfering in his 2020 election loss on just the three networks that broadcasted it. And a Blue Jays legend is set to be honored outside the Rogers Centre this weekend as the team prepares to unveil their first statue of a former player.
6: Toronto FC and CF Montreal go goalless in their return to MLS action. The Raptors beat the Heat in the Summer League, and the Jays return from the All-Star break tonight. Sports at 15.
5: 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Here's Ben House.
12: Thanks, Logan. Still a smooth drive out there on your major routes. Lots of construction, but no delays to tell you about. I'll start on the eastbound 401. We're at Mavis in the Express. Two right lanes are blocked. The ramp to Huron Ontario has a left lane blocked. At Yonge and the Collectors, two right lanes are blocked. The Yonge ramps to the eastbound 401 have been closed. No access to or from Bayview or Leslie. Those ramps are all closed. At Victoria Park in the Express, a right lane's blocked. And then also at Victoria Park, but in the Collectors, two left lanes are blocked. Approaching Kennedy and the Collectors, two right lanes are blocked off, and then the northbound Kennedy ramp to the eastbound 401 has been taken out as well. The ramp to Brimley is blocked and no access to or from McCowan. Those ramps are closed, and the corporate drive ramps to the eastbound 401 have been taken out as well. And then at White's, they've closed off all the express lanes, so you'll be forced into the Collectors. And approaching Westney, a left lane's blocked. That's all having to do with construction on the eastbound 401. Moving over to the northbound 400, where the westbound Rutherford ramp to the northbound 400 is closed for construction. At Highway 88, two left lanes are blocked off. At Highway 89, two left lanes are blocked off as well. At ESSA, there had been two left lanes blocked, but that's now clear. And the ramp to eastbound Dunlop had also been closed. That is also now clear. Northbound on the 404, the ramp to Bloomington is reopened after being closed off for overnight road work. And likewise, on the southbound side, the ramp to Bloomington had been closed for construction. That is also now clear. Continuing south onto the DVP, the ramp to Richmond remains closed off, and that is having to do with overnight maintenance. Your next report's coming up in less than 10 minutes, and now with the forecast. Here is Chief Meteorologist Natasha Ramsahai.
13: Widespread smoke, that's going to persist through the day on Friday. It may ease a little bit for a few hours on Friday morning, but it returns by Friday afternoon and continuing overnight. The high 26 degrees with a humidex near 31. Today's high, 26 degrees.
5: Right now in downtown Toronto, it's 20 degrees under a smoky sky. 680 News Time, 4:03. Poor air quality continues to linger across Toronto and the GTA as wildfire smoke continues to cover the region today. An orange warning remains in place as Environment Canada continue to tell residents to stay indoors or wear a mask if they must go outside. City's Alan Carter has the reaction from around Toronto.
14: In the heart of Toronto's financial district, the streets are mainly empty. Most people are underground.
15: We had to walk through the path to avoid the air quality, which I realize we're speaking outside at the moment, but it's pretty bad.
14: Many of those outside in the haze are wearing masks, some because of underlying medical conditions.
5: Forecasters expect the smoke to move out by tomorrow, returning conditions to somewhat normal. Critics continue to blast Premier Ford and the provincial government over their spending when it comes to managing the wildfires burning up north. 190 fires are actively burning across northern Ontario, and Ford says 150 crews have been deployed along with first responders to help with evacuations and resources. City's Mark McAllister reports on how the premier tried to defend his record Thursday.
16: Ford has been criticized for not providing enough funding for more resources in advance. The government has said initial estimates are based on previous budgets, but more can be added as resources are needed.
17: Fire seasons vary significantly, as you know, from year to year, no matter if it's in Ontario or across the country or in our south of the border. So while our base budget might be $150 million, every year we spend significantly more.
16: While continuing to defend his record, Premier Ford also spoke about additional staff and compensation for those involved in emergency response, as well as what he says is over $650 million invested in helicopters and water bombers. Mark McAllister, City News, Queen's Park.
5: 680 News Time, 4:05. Democratic lawmakers are reacting to U.S. President Donald Trump's address alleging widespread election fraud and critical vulnerabilities in the country's election infrastructure. Trump argued that the American voting system needs stronger safeguards and again urged Congress to pass stricter voter identification legislation via his Save America Act. ABC's Jay O'Brien reports.
18: John Ossoff, who's the Democratic senator from Georgia, who's currently running for re-election, said that in his view, these false claims that the president has made in the past about election fraud have only served to galvanize Georgia voters in the past. And he believes any allegation of election, you know, conspiracy or anything like that from the president will only serve to galvanize Georgia voters and benefit potentially him in his re-election bid going forward.
5: This primetime address was unlike any other from a sitting U.S. president, as not all major networks carried it live, including NBC, ABC, and CNN. CBS aired what it called a special report, while Fox News and Fox aired the speech live. 680 News Time, 4:06. The Blue Jays make their return from the All-Star break today and are set to host a special celebration this weekend. As a statue commemorating the team's back-to-back World Series wins in 1992 and 1993 is set to be unveiled at the Rogers Center on Saturday. The statue will be of Jays legend Joe Carter, honoring his iconic home run to clinch the title in 93. The statue will sit between gates 5 and 6 and will become the first statue of a Blue Jays player ever erected at their home stadium. On what should have been a loud summer day full of kids playing outdoors, it was mostly silent Thursday as poor air quality conditions across the GTA continued. The smoke from wildfires in the north of the province had the air quality even worse than it was on Wednesday as numerous summer camps closed for the day. However, Howie Grossinger, co-owner and director of Camp Robin Hood, says kids' health is the number one priority.
19: You know, keeping their kids' health as our number one priority. And that's kind of been our profile, you know, for some time now. And you know, we got our team together and we're a family business, and the family who works at camp got together and we felt this was really the best decision, you know, given the circumstance.
5: All outdoor swimming and wading pools across Toronto remained closed for a second day on Thursday. For the sixth year, Toronto is set to experience the flavors of one Southeast Asian country as the taste of Vietnam is going down at Nathan's Phillips Square this weekend. The theme of this year's festival is Vietnam Around the World. The event will feature performances, immersive cultural experiences, and, of course, authentic Vietnamese cuisine. The event is free to enter and kicks off at 2 p.m. today with performances starting at 6 p.m. You can find more info on the festival's website, tasteofvietnam.org. And the Blue Jays are hoping that extended rest for their superstar slugger will help them get back on track as they kick off the second half of their season today. 680's Asher Roth has more.
20: The first 96 games haven't exactly gone to plan. The Blue Jays are 6 games under 500 and sit last in the AL East. MLB insider John Morosi tells the Fan pregame Vladdy Guerrero Jr. having only 6 home runs to this point doesn't help.
21: When your superstar hitter is not functioning at that level, there's a trickle-down effect that shows its resonance in any number of different ways.
20: The Jays will have a tough test to start off the unofficial second half of the season.
22: Golson Montgomery, get out!
20: Montgomery is one of 3 players with over 20 home runs on a White Sox team that's won 3 in a row. Spencer Miles gets the start against former Blue Jay Anthony Kaye in the series opener. From the Sports Center, I'm Asher Roth.
23: My name is Caitlin, and I have to say something. 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
5: 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Traffic and weather together on the ones coming up next. 680 News Time 410.
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5: 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Traffic and weather together on the ones. Taking a look at that smooth morning drive, it's Ben Howes.
12: Thanks, Logan. It is still a smooth drive out there on your major routes, and more construction projects are clearing up. I'll start on the westbound 401, where at Westney, there's a left lane blocked off for construction. The ramp to Port Union remains closed off, as does the northbound Port Union ramp to the westbound 401. The ramp to Markham is also closed, and at Markham Road in the express, two left lanes are blocked. Still looking at a full closure of the express lanes from approaching Dixie to approaching Winston Churchill. That's due to construction. Then at Dixie in the express, there's a right lane blocked off. The collector ramp to Huron Ontario has a left lane blocked off. At Huron Ontario, the transfer to the express is closed, and approaching Highway 6 North, there are a couple lanes blocked off. Not sure exactly which ones. It's out of the range of our cameras, but we were seeing some delays there earlier. There are a few issues that have cleared on the southbound 400 at Bayfield. Two left lanes had been blocked for construction. That's now clear. And the ramp to Dunlop is reopened again. It was closed off for construction as well. At Mapleview Road, there's two left lanes blocked off for construction, and at Highway 89, a left lane has been blocked off for that same reason. Moving over to the 40 rebound QEW, where at Ontario Street, Beamsville, two right lanes are blocked for construction. At Niagara Street, there's a right lane taken out for construction as well. On the westbound 403, the ramp to Upper Middle Road is completely closed off for overnight maintenance. On the northbound 410, the eastbound Derry ramp to the northbound 410 is closed for construction. Then on the southbound 410, the westbound Derry ramp to the southbound 410 is closed for construction, and the ramp to Courtney Park is blocked off for that same reason. Your next report's coming up in less than 10 minutes. Now with the forecast, here's Chief Meteorologist Natasha Ramsahai.
13: We're getting up to 26 degrees today and a slight humidex of 31. If the smoke weren't there, it would be mainly sunny. We will get some filtered sunshine today, but that smoke is going to thicken up once again as we head into the afternoon, the evening, the overnight, and through much of Saturday. A very poor air quality health index of 9 is forecast for Saturday. A high of 27 degrees, humidex 37. It's hot, humid, and we've got some thunderstorms, which could be severe with potentially very strong winds on Saturday afternoon. Today's high, 26 degrees.
5: Right now in downtown Toronto, it's 20 degrees under a smoky sky. 680 News Time, 413. A recap of the top stories this hour and sports coming up next.
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5: It's 20 degrees in downtown Toronto right now under a smoky sky. Good morning, I'm Logan Libiak. Here are the top stories this hour. The poor air quality across the GTA continues, resulting in outdoor pools being closed and lifeguard supervision at the city's 10 supervised beaches being suspended Thursday. An orange warning remains in place for the air quality today. However, forecasters say they expect the smoke to move out of the region tomorrow. Environment Canada is urging residents to stay inside today if you can. And as those wildfires continue to burn up north, resulting in the poor air quality, Premier Doug Ford is facing criticism for the response from the province. The premier defending himself Thursday, saying hundreds of crews have been deployed to help with evacuation. But Ford also has called on the federal government to help in the face of the emergency. 680 News Time, 4:15. Now it's time for sports. 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
20: Well, Logan, the latest edition of the Canadian Classique didn't quite live up to its name. Toronto FC and CF Montreal played to a scoreless draw in their first MLS action since late May. Luca Gavarin stopped all three Montreal shots on target. The Reds were without their captain, Jonathan Osorio, as he served a one-game suspension for yellow card accumulation. Toronto is now winless in their last nine matches. Alan Graves led the way as the Raptors beat the Miami Heat 99-90 in Summer League action down in Vegas. The team's first-round pick had a team-high 23 points, while Seth Lundy added 19. Colin Murray-Boyles once again did not play. The Raptors improved to 3-1 in the Summer League. To golf, Winnipeg native Nick Taylor's three shots back after one round at the Open Championship. Jackson Suber leads the way. He's at 5-under par. Meantime, the PGA's Corrales Punta Cana Championship is also through one round. Hamilton's Mackenzie Hughes is just one shot back of co-leaders Todd Clements and Ivan Quintero Gutierrez. The unofficial second half of the baseball season is now underway. Just one game on Thursday, it saw the Mets beat the Phillies 4-1. The Blue Jays return to action at Rogers Center tonight when they host the White Sox for the first of three. It'll be Spencer Miles on the mound against former Blue Jay Anthony Kay at 7:15 tonight. And for the second day in a row, the Maple Leafs baseball team did not play ball as wildfire smoke postponed their game in Barrie. Sports at 15 and 45 past every hour or any time at sports. Sportsnet.ca.
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10: Hello, I'm John Downs, and you're listening to 680 News Radio. The Prime Minister is trying to clean up some of the miscommunication around the deal to open a new bridge in Windsor.
11: Mark Carney says Canada and the U.S. will split modest net revenues from the Gordie Howe International Bridge only after debts and operational costs are paid, but he didn't say if it will be a 50-50 split. A deal was struck with the U.S. last week after the president tried to block the opening of the structure between Windsor and Detroit, and Carney says this deal works.
27: No sharing of tolls until all the debt is repaid. So it's a good deal for both sides. It gets things moving.
11: Now, Canada picked up the entire tab for construction at $6.4 billion. The bridge is slated to open on July 27th. I'm Chris McCusker.
10: Water rescues are underway as relentless rain slams southern Texas, giving many residents a painful reminder of last year's fatal floods.
28: Flash flood emergencies issued across south central Texas Thursday.
6: as large and potentially deadly flood waves surge down the Guadalupe and Pedernales rivers, threatening the same area devastated by last year's July 4th floods that killed more than 130 people, including 25 girls, two counselors, and Camp Mystic's executive director. Some areas of Texas got about a year's worth of rain in 3 days. As of Wednesday, more than 75 people had been rescued, according to the Texas governor. Thousands are under evacuation orders, while others are being told to shelter in place. Power outages are also mounting, and forecasters warn the danger is not done.
14: We have a moderate rain falling right now. There could be another 10 inches of rain. There could be another 15 inches of rain. What might be coming next is very concerning.
6: For City News, I'm Maddie Gannon.
10: It was being

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1: Hello, I'm John Downs, and you're listening to 680 News Radio. The Prime Minister is trying to clean up some of the miscommunication around the deal to open a new bridge in Windsor.
2: Mark Carney says Canada and the U.S. will split modest net revenues from the Gordie Howe International Bridge only after debts and operational costs are paid. But he didn't say if it will be a 50-50 split. A deal was struck with the U.S. last week after the president tried to block the opening of the structure between Windsor and Detroit. And Carney says this deal works.
3: No sharing of tolls until all the debt is repaid. So it's a good deal for both sides. It gets things moving.
2: Now, Canada picked up the entire tab for construction at $6.4 billion. The bridge is slated to open on July 27th. I'm Chris McCusker.
1: Water rescues are underway as relentless rain slams southern Texas, giving many residents a painful reminder of last year's fatal floods.
4: Flash flood emergencies issued across south central Texas Thursday, as large and potentially deadly flood waves surged down the Guadalupe and Pedernales rivers, threatening the same area devastated by last year's July 4th floods that killed more than 130 people, including 25 girls, two counselors, and Camp Mystic's executive director. Some areas of Texas got about a year's worth of rain in 3 days. As of Wednesday, more than 75 people had been rescued, according to the Texas governor. Thousands are under evacuation orders while others are being told to shelter in place. Power outages are also mounting, and forecasters warn the danger is not done.
5: We have a moderate rain falling right now. There could be another 10 inches of rain. There could be another 15 inches of rain. What might be coming next is very concerning.
4: For City News, I'm Maddie Gannon.
1: It was being investigated as a possibility, but now a link has been made between shredded lettuce sold at Taco Bell and a gut-twisting parasite that has sickened thousands of people across the U.S. Midwest. The FDA is reportedly preparing to formally warn against consuming Taylor Farms lettuce in 5 states, including Michigan and Ohio. But because the supply chains are different, Canadians are not thought to be at risk. Across the U.S., it's estimated nearly 7,000 people have fallen ill so far by the outbreak of cyclosporiasis that can lead to explosive diarrhea for weeks. But tracing the exact source of the bug has been tough because it can take up to 2 weeks for symptoms to first appear. Up next, you'll have traffic and weather together.
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8: From the 680 News Radio Traffic Center, I'm Ben Howes. Still lots of construction to tell you about out there on your major routes, but lots of it is clearing up. So I'll start on the southbound 427, where the Major McKenzie and Rutherford ramps to the southbound 427 are closed off for construction. Then all southbound 427 lanes are closed from south of Major McKenzie to Langstaff, also due to construction. Moving over to the southbound 410, where the westbound Derry ramp to the southbound 410 had been closed off for construction. That is now clear. The ramp to Courtney Park had been closed off for construction as well. That is also clear. Northbound on the 410, the eastbound Derry ramp to the northbound 410 is clear after it was closed off for overnight road work. On the westbound 403, the ramp to Upper Middle Road has reopened. It had been closed off for maintenance as well. Moving over to the Toronto-bound QEW, where at North Shore there's a left lane blocked off for construction. Then on the eastbound QEW, the ramp to Dorval Drive is closed off for maintenance. Moving over to the eastbound 403, where at the 407, the left lane's blocked for construction. At Winston Churchill, the HOV and left lane are blocked off for that same reason. The Upper Middle Road ramp to the eastbound 403 is closed off for construction, and the Dundas ramp to the eastbound 403

0: has been closed off for that same reason. Your next report's coming up in less than 10 minutes. And now with a forecast, here is Chief Meteorologist Natasha Ramsahai.
1: 26 degrees today. We've got smoke still in place. Now, the atmosphere and air is a fluid, so smoke is wafting in and out of the region, but it's still in place. Poor air quality remaining until Saturday. We do have a risk of potentially severe storms Saturday, damaging winds and large hail through the afternoon with a high of 27, humidex 37. But a cold front coming through Saturday night is finally going to push out that smoke. It should be much fresher, much better air quality for Sunday, mainly sunny with a high of 25 and then increasing cloud Monday with a high of 26. Today's high also 26 degrees.
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5: Good morning. This is 680 News Radio Toronto. I'm John Downs. Canada's drug agency is reversing course and has now recommended that public drug plans pay for a treatment shown to slow the progression of early-stage Alzheimer's disease if patients meet certain criteria. The drug in question is called lecanemab. Last October, Health Canada had approved lecanemab, an antibody that targets the buildup of plaque in the brain for adult patients with mild cognitive impairment or mild dementia due to Alzheimer's disease. The CEO of the Alzheimer's Society of Canada says this first step is a possible path to public funding. It's incredibly hopeful for people living with the disease and their loved ones.
6: Because ultimately, access to treatments like lecanemab are giving hope for the promise of delaying the progress of the disease. So what people know is that this is not a cure, but what it means is more time. And that's what matters the most.
5: The latest decision is a reversal of the agency's previous decision issued in February, which recommended against publicly funding the treatment due to concerns about its effectiveness and possible side effects of brain swelling or bleeding. Arguably one of the most famous weapons in cinema has just fetched a pretty penny at auction. City's Faiza Amin has the details.
7: An iconic piece of Star Wars memorabilia has just sold for an unprecedented amount of money. The original lightsaber that the character Luke Skywalker used against Darth Vader in The Empire Strikes Back has brought in a whopping $5.3 million at auction. The sale sets a new world record for a screen-used Star Wars prop.
5: The auction went past expectations as the lightsaber was initially listed at a starting bid of $1 million or $1.42 million Canadian. In California, thousands are enjoying the great outdoors at Yosemite National Park. As ABC's Will Reeve reports, the crowds this summer are becoming a safety concern.
8: Hikers squeezing past each other down a steep and packed cliffside at the popular Mist Trail, carefully navigating narrow staircases while lines inch past each other in both directions.
9: Like an amusement park, there's just people everywhere.
8: Hiker Mobeen Zarikari.
10: I did witness a lot of people slipping on the trail, actually, and I think some people got hurt.
8: And it's not just the trails. Tree-lined roads lined with cars. In Yosemite Village, visitors say finding a parking space can take nearly an hour.
5: Yosemite is reporting nearly 100,000 more visitors than the same period last year. Now the market minute. The TSX is coming off a losing day, down 76 points to 35,340, while on Wall Street, the Dow dropped by 105 and the NASDAQ was the big loser, down 387, a drop of 1.5%. With more, here's Bloomberg.
11: A tough combination for Netflix. Although it says the amount of time people have spent on the platform increased 2% the first half of this year, even in the face of competition from the Winter Olympics and the World Cup, the streaming company is forecasting slowing sales growth in the coming quarter, which is raising investor concern about how long it will remain the top paid streaming service in the world. To address the concern, Netflix is investing in new kinds of programming, such as live sports and video podcasts. Coca-Cola says it has temporarily suspended production operations of its Fair Life milk brand in the U.S. It has nothing to do with the drink itself, but rather a cyber attack. An unauthorized third party gained access to some of its production-related systems. Coca-Cola says the full scope, nature, and impacts of the incident are not yet known, but product quality and safety were not affected by the cyber attack. Andrew O'Day, Bloomberg Radio.
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5: You're listening to 680 News Radio at 429. Right now in downtown Toronto, it's 20 degrees under some smoky skies with an orange warning in effect due to the poor air quality. 680 News Time, 430.
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5: Good morning. This is Friday, July 17th. I'm Logan Libiak. Here's what's making news right now. Today marks day three of smoky conditions across the GTA as wildfire smoke from northern Ontario continues to drop the air quality in the region with an orange warning in place. Premier Doug Ford defended the response from himself and the province as nearly 200 wildfires remain active across northern Ontario. U.S. President Donald Trump once again brought up claims of interference in his 2020 election loss during a national address Thursday night. And a Toronto police constable charged with sexual offenses against an underage girl is expected to appear in court for the first time today following his arrest last month.
16: Toronto FC returned to action. They play to a scoreless draw in Montreal. The Raptors beat the Heat in Vegas, and Nick Taylor's in contention at the British Open. Sports at 45.
5: 680 News Time, 431. Time for Rogers Xfinity Internet. Traffic and weather together on the ones. Here's Ben House.
0: Thanks, Logan. Still a very smooth drive out there on your major routes. Not a lot of delays to tell you about. In fact, we're not really seeing any delays at the moment, but there is lots of construction. I'll start on the eastbound 401. We're at Mavis in the Express. Two right lanes are blocked. The ramp to here, Ontario, has a left lane blocked. At Yonge and the Collectors, two right lanes are blocked, and the Yonge ramps to the eastbound 401 have been taken out as well. No access to or from Bayview or Leslie. Those ramps are all closed. At Victoria Park and the Express, there's a right lane blocked. And then at Victoria Park and the Collectors, two left lanes are blocked. Approaching Kennedy and the Collectors, two right lanes have been taken out. The northbound Kennedy ramp to the eastbound 401 is closed. The ramp to Brimley has been taken out. No access to or from McCowan. The Corporate Drive ramps to the eastbound 401 are blocked. And then at White's in the Express, at White's, they've closed off all Express lanes, so you'll be forced into the Collectors. Then approaching Westney, you're going to find a left lane blocked off. That is all due to construction. Moving over to the eastbound 403, we're at the 407. There is a left lane blocked off for construction. At Winston Churchill, the HOV and left lane have been taken out for construction as well. The upper middle road ramp to the eastbound 403 had been closed for construction, but that is now clear. And then on city streets, we have a new issue. At the intersection of Pharmacy and Shepherd, we had a call from a traffic spotter who said that all lights were out at that intersection due to a vehicle that struck a pole. So just avoid that intersection for the time being. You'll have to find alternate routes around there. Your next report's coming up in less than 10 minutes now with the forecast. Here is Chief Meteorologist Natasha Ramsahai.
1: It's not going to be as hot today, up to about 26 degrees, a slight humidex of 31. But that smoke, while it may ease a titch as we head through the early morning hours, it's going to return and waft back in from the west as we head through the afternoon and staying with us through the early part of the weekend. Today's high, 26 degrees.
17: Right now in downtown Toronto, it's 21 degrees under a smoky sky. 680 News Time, 4:33. It's a third straight day of smoky conditions as poor air quality remains across the GTA. Smoke from wildfires in the north of the province continue to sit over the region with an orange warning in effect for the poor air quality. City's Alan Carter has more on the impact across Toronto.
18: Pools and splash pads were closed Wednesday afternoon. By Thursday afternoon, the union representing Toronto workers said lifeguard duties along the beach were also canceled.
19: We're actually quite pleased with the way that they have conducted the heat strategy this year. It's been quite the journey to get to this point where they're actually following their own strategy and implementing measures to keep workers safe. Certainly, this wasn't the case a few years ago.
17: The air quality on Thursday was even worse than Wednesday, but the smoke is expected to move out of the area by tomorrow. Premier Doug Ford defended his record when it comes to the amount of money spent in response to the wildfires burning in the north of the province on Thursday. There are currently almost 200 active wildfires burning throughout northern Ontario, as critics continue to blast the premier. City's Mark McAllister reports.
20: Our government will not spare an expense, not one single penny. We will spend whatever it takes to support getting them the support and the resources they need to keep people safe.
21: Ontario's premier doing his best to convince those throughout the province that his government is stepping up in a time of need. In dealing with the wildfires, Ford claims 150 crews have been deployed, as well as emergency responders, including the OPP, helping with evacuations and resources. And while the Canadian Armed Forces have been deployed, he's looking to Ottawa for help.
17: Prime Minister Mark Carney says the federal government will be providing additional assistance as needed. In a primetime address Thursday evening, U.S. President Donald Trump announced the release of previously classified documents that the White House says expose vulnerabilities in America's election system. ABC News Chief Washington correspondent Jonathan Carl spoke with the ABC News podcast Start Here after the address.
22: Even in making his case that there is vulnerabilities to our election system, he said they're catastrophically vulnerable. He didn't appear to me to present significant new information. And some of the information he presented, it seemed to me, had almost nothing to do with election security.
17: Trump also accused China of compromising voter data from the U.S. presidential election in 2020. 680 News Time, 4:36. The Toronto police officer accused of criminal offenses against a female youth is expected to appear in court today. This comes after the officer was arrested at SIU headquarters last month. Police say the crimes took place in Toronto between September and December of last year. Constable Parza Haziri has been charged with sexual assault, breach of trust, and transmitting sexually explicit material to a person under the age of 16, among other charges, and is expected in court around 2 p.m. We are not the only ones dealing with the hazy conditions, as while New York City is typically quite a sight on a summer day, that wasn't the case Thursday. As the smoke from wildfires across Canada darkened the skies across the city that never sleeps, Aaron Eden is visiting New York from Arizona and says it was not the city tour he was hoping for.
23: I was hoping to see the buildings and other stuff and not really able to see much from a tourism perspective.
17: The U.S. National Weather Service reports a lingering high-pressure system has trapped the smoke close to the ground and says those who venture outside should wear masks as air quality reaches unhealthy to hazardous levels. A portion of Bloor Street is going car-free this weekend as the annual Big on Bloor Festival is set to take over. The festival will celebrate the small businesses that make up Bloordale with one of the city's leading community-based art festivals. As a result of the festival, Bloor Street will be shut down from Dufferin to Lansdowne all weekend. The festival is set to kick off tomorrow at noon and draws more than 180,000 visitors each year. You can find more information on the festival's website, bigonbloorfestival.com. A new tentative contract agreement for the union representing around 5,000 Ford Motor Company workers in Canada will go through ratification meetings starting today. The details of a proposed new contract will be presented to Unifor members at meetings starting today through this weekend. The new three-year agreement announced last weekend has reached the unanimous endorsement of the Unifor Ford Master Bargaining Committee. Once the Ford agreement is ratified, the union is expected to turn its attention toward upcoming talks with Stellantis and General Motors. The new deal comes as a 25% tariff on all cars and trucks not built in the U.S., along with their parts, remains in place. While seemingly nothing has gone right for the Blue Jays so far this season, they'll have a chance for a fresh start of sorts as they return from the All-Star break to welcome the Chicago White Sox. 680's Asher Roth previews tonight's action at Rogers Center.
2: Vladimir Guerrero Jr. seemed to have put his inconsistency behind him after his dominant postseason last fall, which is why MLB Network's John Morosi's been so puzzled by Vladdy's season-long power outage.
6: People said, well, he's adjusting to life without Bo, or there was a time where it said, oh, Kirk isn't behind him anymore. Whatever it was, we're out of excuses here.
2: And so are the Jays, who now sit last in their division. However, they're only 2.5 games out of the wild card in what's been a weak American League. That's why the score's Brendan Weil believes the Jays should be buyers at the upcoming trade deadline.
7: I think you owe this group and this fan base another shot to get back in. And once they're in the postseason, anything can happen.
2: The first test to prove they're worthy will be a 7-game homestand, starting with the AL Central leading White Sox. From the Sports Center, I'm Asher Roth.
9: I was a competitive skater, and that journey took me to the Olympics. After I retired, I found tennis. Aging does not mean slowing down. It just means being smart about your movement and equipment. And that's where Kintec comes in. They listened, they were attentive, and they were able to provide solutions. Staying active means my independence and my freedom. Kintec enabled me to have longevity in the things that I enjoy doing.
17: 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Enpro says the price rose 1 cent at midnight to $1.73.9 a liter at most GTA stations. Traffic and weather together on the ones coming up next. 680 News Time, 440.
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17: 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Traffic and weather together on the ones. Here's Ben House.
0: Thanks, Logan. More of this construction is clearing up with each passing report. So I'll start on the westbound 401 at Westney. There had been a left lane blocked off for construction. That's now clear. The ramp to Port Union remains closed off for construction, and the northbound Port Union ramp to the westbound 401 also closed off, also for construction. The ramp to Markham is still closed off for construction, but at Markham Road in the express, two left lanes had been blocked for construction, and that is now clear. Approaching Dixie to approaching Winston Churchill, all express lanes remain closed off for construction. You'll have to get through that stretch using the collectors, which are moving well. At Dixie and the Express, a right lane's blocked. The collector ramp to Huron, Ontario has a left lane blocked. From Huron, at Huron, Ontario, the transfer to the Express is closed for construction. And then approaching Highway 6 North, you're going to find a couple lanes blocked off for construction as well. I'm not sure which ones. That's out of the range of our cameras. We just saw some delays going on there earlier this morning. Moving over to the southbound 400 at Maple View, two left lanes have been blocked for construction. That is now clear. On the southbound DVP, the ramp to Richmond had been closed for overnight maintenance. That is also now clear. On the 40 rebound QEW at Ontario Street, Beamsville, two right lanes are blocked off for construction. And at Niagara Street, a right lane had been closed off for construction, and that has since cleared. The Gilmore ramps to the 40 rebound QEW remain closed off due to construction. And then on City Streets, the intersection of Shepherd and Pharmacy is closed due to a collision. We had a traffic spotter say that a vehicle had struck a pole and the lights are out at that intersection. Your next report's coming up in less than 10 minutes. And now with the forecast, here is Chief Meteorologist Natasha Ramsahai.
1: Smoke that had drifted to southwestern Ontario is drifting back into the GTA today. So no, it is still not safe for prolonged outdoor activities today with a high of 26 and a slight humidex of 31. Smoke continuing tonight and in through Saturday as well. We've got a hotter and muggier day. It's going to feel like 37 on Saturday. Watching for some on and off showers and storms through the morning. But through the afternoon, those storms could be severe. It looks like at this point, the risk for damaging winds and large hail is in there up until about 5, 6 p.m. And then we're in the clear after that. Today's high, 26 degrees with a slight humidex of 31.
17: Right now in downtown Toronto, it's 21 degrees under a smoky sky. 680 News Time, 4:43. Coming up next, a recap of the top stories this hour and sports.
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17: It's 21 degrees in downtown Toronto right now under a smoky sky. Good morning. I'm Logan Libiak. Here are the top stories this hour. An orange alert from Environment Canada remains in place today as wildfire smoke from northern Ontario continues to make the air quality across the region worse. Forecasters expect the smoke to move out of the region by tomorrow, but for today, you're being urged to stay indoors if possible, and if you must go outside, to wear a mask. And Premier Doug Ford is facing criticism for the province's response to the nearly 200 wildfires burning in northern Ontario. Ford defended how the province has handled the situation on Thursday, saying 150 crews have been deployed, along with first responders, in an effort to help with evacuation and resources in areas hit by the fires. 680 News Time, 4:45. Now it's time for sports. 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
16: Well, Logan, after nearly two full months without game action, Toronto FC returned to the pitch against rival CF Montreal in the latest edition of the so-called 401 Derby, and it ended in a rather uneventful 0-0 draw. The Reds had just eight shots, none of them on target. They are now winless in their last nine games and return to action next Wednesday on the road against the New England Revolution. Their next home game at BMO Field will be August the 15th against that same New England squad. The wildfire smoke impacted a number of games across the North American sports spectrum. The Vancouver Whitecaps match in Chicago was postponed until October, while the Canadian Premier League match between Pacific FC and Forge FC that was supposed to take place in Hamilton on Thursday was also postponed after initially being pushed back an hour. They're through one round at the fourth and final golf major of the year, the British Open. American Jackson Suber has a one-shot lead, sitting at 5 under par. He is one stroke ahead of Daniel Brown and Sung Jae-im. Winnipeg's Nick Taylor is the top Canadian. He is tied for 13th. Alan Graves led the Raptors with 23 points as they beat the Miami Heat 99-90 in summer league action down in Vegas. The Raptors improved to 3-1 in the exhibition showcase. The Blue Jays are back at it tonight when they host the White Sox for the first of three. It'll be Spencer Miles on the mound against former Jay Anthony Kay. First pitch flies after 7 on The Fan and Sportsnet. Sports at 15 and 45 past every hour or anytime at sportsnet.ca.
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15: This is All News Radio. Good morning. I'm Christine Ritchie. Meta Platforms has begun notifying parents if their children are talking about suicide or self-harm with its chatbot Meta AI. Shauna Pomerantz, child and youth studies professor at Brock University, says it's a good idea in theory, but crafty kids will work around it.
18: Young people are very good at just figuring out words to use that don't trip the wires. And I think that's going to be a hole or a flaw in the system. And so while I do think this is a step in the right direction, I also think that Meta and parents have to be practical and aware and honest about young people's abilities to circumvent any kind of surveillance.
15: The tech company says the new alerts launched today in Canada, the UK, and the US and Australia. As wildfire smoke in northern Ontario continues to worsen our air quality, the Toronto Humane Society is warning about the serious health risks for pets across the GTA. City's Audra Brown reports.
19: The extreme heat and hazardous air quality is also having an effect on pets here across the GTA.
20: It's because if it affects us, it affects them as well. Try to keep her inside, air conditioned, but again, monitoring them for any abnormalities in their daily routine.
19: Veterinarians say it's important to keep a close eye on your animals.
26: Make the walk shorter, so more of a bio break kind of walk or a short sniffy walk, and then really focus on that time inside and using environmental enrichment to provide a lot of stimulation, a lot of mental stimulation there. And then watching your animal closely because you know your animal better than anybody else and making sure that their behaviors are normal and they're able to tolerate what's happening.
15: Audra Brown, City News, Toronto. Now, do your hands hurt when you use your phone? Orthopedic experts say all that texting and scrolling might be stressing out your fingers.
27: Texting thumb can describe phone-related pains caused by tired-out tendons and achy joints, like stiffness, throbbing near the knuckle, and a clicking sensation when bending the thumb. If not treated, you could get carpal tunnel and arthritis. A doc at the University of Kentucky Healthcare Hand Center says limit phone time or take short breaks. Mix up postures. Switch hands to type. Use a different finger. Use the voice-to-text feature. Circle and ring-shaped grip accessories attached to the back of the phone. Chuck Sievertson, ABC News.
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0: From the 680 News Radio Traffic Center, I'm Ben Howes. Still no delays out there on your major routes, just lots of construction, but it is clearing up with each passing report. So I will start on the southbound 427, where the Major McKenzie and Rutherford ramps to the southbound 427 are closed off for construction. All southbound 427 lanes are closed from south of Major McKenzie to Langstaff. That's also due to construction. On the eastbound 403 at the 407, a left lane's blocked for construction, and at Winston Churchill, the HOV and left lane have been been taken out for that same reason. The Dundas ramp to the eastbound 403 had been closed for construction. That is now clear. Moving over to the Toronto bound QEW, where at North Shore, there's a left lane blocked off for construction. On the eastbound QEW, the ramp to Dorval has a right lane blocked off for overnight maintenance. On the 40 rebound QEW at Ontario Street, Beamsville, two right lanes are blocked off for construction. Then on the southbound 400 at Highway 89, a left lane has been taken out for construction as well. On the northbound 400, the westbound Rutherford ramp to the northbound 400 is closed off for construction. At Highway 88, two left lanes are blocked for construction. And at Highway 89, two left lanes have been taken out as well, also for construction. Then on city streets, the intersection of Pharmacy and Shepherd is closed in all directions due to a collision. We had a traffic spotter say that a vehicle had struck one of the poles, knocking out the lights. Your next report's coming up in less than 10 minutes now with the forecast. Here is Chief Meteorologist Natasha Ramzahai.
1: You will still want to limit your outdoor exposure time today because the air quality health index still not great. Even though the smoke may be a little bit less dense this morning, it is going to thicken up once again this afternoon, evening, overnight, and in through Saturday. Saturday, we're also watching for some on and off showers and thunderstorms in the morning, but especially the afternoon storms could approach severe limits with wind gusts of 90 to 100 kilometers per hour or stronger, a potential for heavy downpours and large hail. Saturday's high 27 is going to feel like 37, but this is all being activated by a cold front. And this is a good thing because once that slices through Saturday night, it's going to get rid of the smoke for Sunday. Mainly sunny and 25, Monday partly cloudy and 26 degrees. Today, 26 degrees with a humidex of 31.
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15: You're listening to All News Radio. The United States is making a move with its military that many are calling controversial. As City's Faiza Amin tells us, the new policy will test troops for low testosterone.
24: The Pentagon is introducing annual medical screenings for testosterone deficiency among troops over the age of 30. Defense Secretary Pete Hegseth says the required testing will allow service members to perform at their absolute best. If levels are low, troops can receive testosterone replacement therapy, but it won't be mandatory. Service members under the age of 30 can also volunteer to be tested. The move is a reversal of the military's recent efforts to move away from the use of enhanced substances. In 2022, the death of a Navy SEAL recruit exposed rampant drug use in the military, which led to a crackdown on using hormonal substances that promote muscle growth.
15: The Defense Department declined to say whether there would be estrogen screenings for female service members. The Mickey Mouse Club is making a comeback, and 90s sitcom star Urkel is hosting a new show. All that and more in today's entertainment report.
25: The thing I like the best about MMC is all the kids.
31: From 1989 to 1996, Disney Channel's Mickey Mouse Club introduced us to future stars Britney Spears, Justin Timberlake, Christina Aguilera, and Ryan Gosling. Now Disney Plus has ordered a pilot for a reboot of the series with a whole new cast of young talents. Disney is the parent company of ABC News.
32: Did I do that?
31: Family Matters star Jaleel White hosts HGTV's new renovation series, Totally 90s House, which has fellow 90s TV stars like Brian Austin Green, Joey Lawrence, Melissa Joan Hart, and Jodie Sweetin updating 90s era houses. It debuts August 26th.
33: I am no soldier.
31: Based on true events, the new movie, The Uprising, stars Andrew Garfield as a farmer who leads a revolt against England's King Richard II in the year 1381. It hits theaters September 11th. Michelle Franzen, ABC News.
15: Now the market minute. The TSX is coming off a losing day, down 76 points to 35,340. While on Wall Street, the Dow dropped by 105 and the NASDAQ was the big loser, down 387, a drop of 1.5%. With more, here's Bloomberg.
4: Google Gemini has been an early success story in the generative AI race, but with constant innovation the only way to keep momentum, Google risks losing some. Sources tell Bloomberg Google is months behind schedule on delivering Gemini 3.5 Pro, its most powerful flagship AI model, because the company has been taking time to try to improve its capabilities. The delay has been a source of frustration for Google engineers, AI researchers, and managers, many of whom are concerned the company risks losing its edge to rivals, including Anthropic's Claude and OpenAI's ChatGPT. Today we get the latest heartbeat from the U.S. consumer. The University of Michigan's early July consumer sentiment survey is expected to show a small rebound from June as gasoline prices continue to slip during most of the month's first week. Economists, though, warn not to overread into the report as gas prices inch up again amid renewed U.S.-Iran military exchanges. Andrew O'Day, Bloomberg Radio.
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27: 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It's 21 degrees under some smoky skies, and we do have that orange warning still in effect due to the poor air quality. At the tone, 680 News time. 5 o'clock.
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27: Good morning. This is Friday, July 17th. I'm Logan Lydiak. Here's what's making news right now. An orange warning remains in place today from Environment Canada as poor air quality continues across the GTA, with residents being urged to stay indoors. As wildfires continue to rage across northern Ontario, Premier Doug Ford is defending the provincial government's spending in response to the emergency. A national address from U.S. President Donald Trump Thursday night saw him accuse other nations of interfering in his 2020 election loss on the three networks that broadcasted it. And a Blue Jays legend is set to be honored outside the Rogers Centre this weekend as the team prepare to unveil their first statue of a former player.
18: The stretch drive begins now for the Blue Jays, back for the All-Star break at Rogers Center against the White Sox tonight. And we'll check in at round two of the Open Sports at 15. Friday morning markets in a free fall. The NASDAQ futures down 2%. The big tech trade continues to unwind. And Netflix down nearly 10% after its earnings update. Business at 26.
27: 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Traffic and weather together on the ones. Here's Ben House.
0: Thanks, Logan. This report's brought to you by A&E. Well, that is the sound of pylons being lifted all over the city as much of this overnight roadwork has started to clear. So eastbound on the 401 at Mavis in the Express, two right lanes had been blocked for construction. That is now clear. The ramp to Huron, Ontario has a left lane blocked off for construction. At Yonge and the Collectors, two right lanes had been blocked for construction. That's clear. The Yonge ramps to the eastbound 401 have reopened as well, as have the Bayview ramps to the eastbound 401. The ramp to Bayview and the ramp to Leslie are both reopened, as well as is the Leslie ramp to the eastbound 401. At Victoria Park and the Express, there's still this right lane blocked off for construction. Then at Victoria Park and the Collectors, two left lanes are blocked off for construction. Approaching Kennedy, you're going to find in the Collectors, two right lanes are blocked off for construction. The northbound Kennedy ramp to the eastbound 401 is closed off for construction as well. The ramp to McCowan has been closed off, and the McCowan ramps to the eastbound 401 remain closed off as well, as does the corporate drive ramps to the eastbound 401, both east and westbound. Then there's some new construction in place, which is an unusual time to be putting new construction in place, but there you have it. At Port Union in the Express, two left lanes are blocked off for construction. Then at White's, they had closed off all express lanes for construction, but that is now clear. Approaching Westney, there is still a left lane blocked off for construction. And then I just want to mention on westbound 401, the full closure of the express lanes from approaching Dixie to approaching Winston Churchill is no longer a full closure. There is now a single lane open in the express. Three left lanes are blocked off through that stretch, though. Your next report's coming up in less than... Truth is stranger than fiction. See the unbelievable stories behind bizarre real-life arrests on My Strange Arrests, only on A&E. You'll have to see it to believe it. Now with the forecast, here's Chief Meteorologist Natasha Ramsahai.
1: Widespread smoke, that's going to persist through the day on Friday. It may ease a little bit for a few hours on Friday morning, but it returns by Friday afternoon and continuing overnight. The high, 26 degrees with a humidex near 31. Today's high, 26 degrees.
2: Right now in downtown Toronto, it's 21 degrees under a smoky sky, and we should see that sunrise within the hour. 680 News Time, 5:03. Poor air quality continues to linger across Toronto and the GTA as wildfire smoke continues to cover the region. An orange warning remains in place today as Environment Canada continue to tell residents to stay indoors or wear a mask if they must go outside. City's Alan Carter has the reaction from around Toronto.
7: In the heart of Toronto's financial district, the streets are mainly empty. Most people are underground.
8: We had to walk through the path to avoid the air quality, which I realize we're speaking outside at the moment, but it's pretty bad.
7: Many of those outside in the haze are wearing masks, some because of underlying medical conditions.
2: Forecasters expect the smoke to move out by tomorrow, returning conditions back to somewhat normal. Critics continue to blast Premier Ford and the provincial government over their spending when it comes to managing the wildfires burning up north. 190 fires are actively burning across northern Ontario, and Ford says 150 crews have been deployed along with first responders to help with evacuations and resources. City's Mark McAllister reports on how the premier tried to defend his record Thursday.
9: Ford has been criticized for not providing enough funding for more resources in advance. The government has said initial estimates are based on previous budgets, but more can be added as resources are needed.
19: Fire seasons vary significantly, as you know, from year to year, no matter if it's in Ontario or across the country or in our south of the border. So while our base budget might be $150 million, every year we spend significantly more.
9: While continuing to defend his record, Premier Ford also spoke about additional staff and compensation for those involved in emergency response, as well as what he says is over $650 million invested in helicopters and water bombers. Mark McAllister, City News, Queen's Park.
2: 680 News Time, 5:05. Democratic lawmakers are reacting to U.S. President Donald Trump's address, alleging widespread election fraud and critical vulnerabilities in America's election infrastructure. Trump argued the American voting system needs stronger safeguards and again urged Congress to pass stricter voter identification legislation via his Save America Act. ABC's Jay O'Brien reports.
20: John Ossoff, who's the Democratic senator from Georgia, who's currently running for re-election, said that in his view, these false claims that the president has made in the past about election fraud have only served to galvanize Georgia voters in the past. And he believes any allegation of election, you know, conspiracy or anything like that from the president will only serve to galvanize Georgia voters and benefit potentially him and his re-election bid going forward.
2: This primetime address was unlike any other from a sitting U.S. president, as not all major networks carried it live, including NBC, ABC, and CNN. CBS aired what it called a special report for the address, while Fox and Fox News aired the speech live. The Blue Jays make their return from the All-Star break today and are set to host a special celebration this weekend. As a statue commemorating the team's back-to-back World Series wins in 1992 and 1993 is set to be unveiled at the Rogers Center Saturday. The statue will be of Jays legend Joe Carter, honoring his iconic home run to clinch the title in 93. The statue will sit between gates 5 and 6, and it will become the first statue of a former Blue Jays player ever erected at their home stadium. Calls are pouring into air conditioning repair companies across the GTA as residents try to beat the extreme temperatures caused by a series of heat events across the region. The so-called perfect storm of record-breaking temperatures hitting us during the usual busy time for these businesses means a lineup of residents trying to stay cool. Brandon Shogri with City News has more.
3: Of course, as many homeowners know, AC repairs or the dreaded replacement can get costly. But there are ways you can limit your risk of a 4 or even 5-digit bill.
6: We recommend everybody have your yearly maintenance done by a professional. That's one of the key items. Keeping it clean and the debris away. Sometimes we'll get to units and they're just covered in grass and bushes and then the air can't flow through them. So that's one of the key items. And then changing your filter, that's one of the critical things.
2: One company says they're at times dealing with around 400 calls a day. The Blue Jays are hoping that extended rest for their superstar slugger will help them get back on track as they kick off the second half of their season today. 680's Asher Roth has more.
15: The first 96 games haven't exactly gone to plan. The Blue Jays are 6 games under 500 and sit last in the AL East. MLB insider John Morosi tells the Fan pregame Vladdy Guerrero Jr. having only 6 home runs to this point doesn't help.
21: When your superstar hitter is not functioning at that level, there's a trickle-down effect that shows its resonance in any number of different ways.
15: The Jays will have a tough test to start off the unofficial second half of the season.
22: Golson Montgomery, get out!
15: Montgomery is one of 3 players with over 20 home runs on a White Sox team that's won 3 in a row. Spencer Miles gets the start against former Blue Jay Anthony Kay in the series opener. From the Sports Center, I'm Asher Roth.
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2: 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Enpro says the price rose 1 cent at midnight to $1.73.9 a liter at most GTA stations. Traffic and weather together on the ones up next. 680 News Time, 510.
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2: 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Traffic and weather together on the ones. Taking a look at that morning drive, it's Ben Howes.
0: Thanks, Logan. The morning drive is looking good. There's still construction in place to tell you about, but it is rapidly getting cleared with each passing report. So I'll start on the westbound 401 where the ramp to Port Union had been closed off for construction. That's now clear. Likewise, with the northbound Port Union ramp to the westbound 401, it is also reopened. On the ramp to Markham remains closed off for construction, and approaching Dixie to approaching Winston Churchill, it's no longer a full closure. MTO says it's 3 left lanes lanes blocked off. I just had a peek at the camera. It looks like there may be more active lanes than that, but in any case, it's no longer a full closure. At Dixie and the Express, there's a right lane blocked off for construction. The Collector ramp to Here Ontario has a left lane blocked off for construction. At Here Ontario, the transfer to the Express is closed for construction. Then we're still looking at a couple lanes blocked off approaching Highway 6 North. Moving over to the northbound 400, the westbound Rutherford ramp to the northbound 400 had been closed for construction. That's now clear. Then at Highway 88, two left lanes remain blocked off. And at Highway 89, two left lanes are blocked off as well. On the southbound 400 at Highway 89, a left lane had been blocked off for construction. That's now clear. 40 rebound on the QEW at Ontario Street, Beamsville. There had been two right lanes blocked for construction. That is also now clear. The Gilmore ramps to the 40 rebound QEW are closed. That's due to construction. Toronto bound on the QEW at North Shore, there's a left lane blocked off for construction. And then on the eastbound QEW, the ramp to Dorval had been closed for overnight maintenance, but that is now clear. And on city streets, the intersection of Shepherd and Pharmacy, I had mentioned that it was fully closed. Just got a call from a traffic spotter who clarified that. So it is two left lanes blocked off in either direction on Shepherd at Pharmacy, and that is due to a collision that saw a vehicle strike a pole. If you've suffered a critical accident, get the HIMPRO advantage to overcome every obstacle. 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Now with the forecast, Chief Meteorologist Natasha Ramzahai.
1: We're getting up to 26 degrees today and a slight humidex of 31. If the smoke weren't there, it would be mainly sunny. We will get some filtered sunshine today, but that smoke is going to thicken up once again as we head into the afternoon, the evening, the overnight, and through much of Saturday. A very poor air quality health index of 9 is forecast for Saturday. A high of 27 degrees, humidex 37. It's hot, humid, and we've got some thunderstorms, which could be severe with potentially very strong winds on Saturday afternoon. Today's high, 26 degrees.
2: Right now in downtown Toronto, it's 21 degrees under a smoky sky. A preview of the morning show and sports up next.
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2: It's 21 degrees in downtown Toronto under a smoky sky. Good morning. I'm Logan Libiak. Now joining us with a preview of the morning show, it's Laura Carney. Good morning, Laura.
11: And good morning, Logan. The stories we're following this morning, an orange air quality warning still in effect as wildfire smoke lingers. Still no word from the city if it will be reopening its outdoor pools and wading pools today. Smoke also impacting parts of the U.S. Republican members of Congress slamming Canada over what they call inaction in preventing wildfires. A number of festivals are on tap for this weekend, including Big on Bloor, with safety top of mind after last weekend's deadly shooting at Salsa on St. Clair. Amid mounting calls for Toronto police to do more to improve safety, data does reveal the number of shootings in the first half of this year are at the lowest they've been in 5 years. And the Blue Jays are back home after the All-Star break. They're hosting the White Sox, and it'll be a weekend full of 50th season celebrations, including the unveiling of a new bronze statue of Joe Carter celebrating his historic World Series winning walk-off home run. Logan.
2: Thank you, Laura. 680 News Time, 516. 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
7: Hey, Logan, good morning. And yes, indeed, the Blue Jays are back. There's a big run of the playoffs start tonight. 2.5 games out of a wild card spot, but tough challenge in their return. They host the American League Central leading Chicago White Sox. Vlad Guerrero Jr., just 6 homers in the year, one of them off XJ Anthony Kay, who's starting for Chicago against Spencer Miles. 7 o'clock on Sportsnet 590 The Fan at Apple. In case you missed it, next year's schedule released opening day March 25th against the Yankees. Home opener April 2nd against Seattle. Happening now, round 2 of the 154th opener. Royal Birkdale. Jackson Zuber started the day atop the board. 3 straight bogeys as of now at 3 under. 4 share top spot at minus 4, including Matt Wallace and Dan Brown. World number 1 Scotty Scheffler and Canadian Nick Taylor both at 2 under. Both tee off after 10 this morning. Welcome back, Toronto FC. The return of the World Cup break was a 0-0 draw in Montreal. The Reds haven't won since April 4th. They're in New England Wednesday. Forge FC was to face Pacific, but that was postponed because of the air quality in Hamilton. Same for the Whitecaps game in Chicago. The Toronto Tempo have lost 9 of their last 12, host Atlanta tonight. That one at Cola at 7:30. Sports at 15 and 45 past every hour or anytime at sportsnet.ca.
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0: McKenzie. Ramps to the southbound 427 are reopened, as are the Rutherford ramps to the southbound 427 that had all been closed for overnight road work. And then south of Major McKenzie to Langstaff, all southbound 427 lanes had been closed as well. That has also reopened. On the eastbound 403 out the 407, a left lane's blocked for construction. And then at Winston Churchill, the HOV and left lane had been taken out for construction as well. That is now clear. Moving over to the eastbound 401, where at Port Union, I had mentioned there was a new construction project. It was short-lived at Port Union in the express. Two left lanes had been blocked for construction. That has just cleared. Moving over to the westbound side of the 401, the ramp to Markham remains closed off for construction. And then approaching Dixie to approaching Winston Churchill in the express, it's now just a left lane blocked off for construction. At Dixie in the express, a right lane has been taken out for that same reason. The collector ramp to here, Ontario, has a left lane blocked off for construction. At here, Ontario, the transfer to the collector, or to the express rather, had been closed for construction. That is now clear. Take on Lobster Mountain, the 2-pound plus tower of tender lobster at Jumbo Lobster Clubhouse and Fisherman Lobster Clubhouse. Savor the height of seafood dining in Richmond Hill and Scarborough. Now with the forecast, here is Chief Meteorologist Natasha Ramsahai.
1: 26 degrees today. We've got smoke still in place. Now, the atmosphere and air is a fluid, so smoke is wafting in and out of the region, but it's still in place. Poor air quality remaining until Saturday. We do have a risk of potentially severe storms Saturday, damaging winds and large hail through the afternoon with a high of 27, humidex 37. But a cold front coming through Saturday night is finally going to push out that smoke. It should be much fresher. A much better air quality for Sunday, mainly sunny with a high of 25, and then increasing cloud Monday with a high of 26. Today's high also 26 degrees.
2: Right now in downtown Toronto, it's 21 degrees under a smoky sky. 680 News Time, 523.
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2: 680 News Time, 524. We may now know the source of the outbreak of cyclosporiasis that's made thousands of people sick. ABC's Hannah Butta reports.
7: A source familiar with the investigation says the outbreak of the severe stomach bug spreading across the country has now been linked to shredded iceberg lettuce served at Taco Bell locations in five states: Michigan, Ohio, Indiana, Kentucky, and West Virginia.
2: The source says that lettuce came from a single supplier in Mexico. Taco Bell says the lettuce will be replaced within 24 hours. For the sixth year, Toronto is set to experience the flavors of one Southeast Asian country as the taste of Vietnam is going down at Nathan Phillips Square this weekend. The theme of this year's festival is Vietnam Around the World. The event will feature performances, immersive cultural experiences, and, of course, authentic Vietnamese cuisine. The event is free to enter and kicks off at 2 p.m. today with performances starting at 6. You can find more info on the festival's website, tasteofvietnam.org. Across the pond, Andy Burnham is preparing to become Britain's next prime minister following a rapid political comeback that took him from Manchester mayor back to Westminster. The former cabinet minister for the Labour Party is set to replace former prime minister Keir Starmer following his resignation. Supporters see Burnham as a pragmatic leader focused on fairness, regional investment, and giving local governments more power, while critics question how he'll deliver his ambitious agenda as he inherits economic pressures, strained public services, and major international challenges. The Business Report, coming next.
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3: Well, good morning. Seeing an ongoing slump for the morning markets, with the NASDAQ futures down over 2% this morning. The tech trade continues to unwind, specifically for memory chip companies. Intel in the pre-market action is down 4.5% at $92. That stock at its peak was over 140 not that long ago. Nvidia is indicated down 3.25%. Micron down another 4%, indicated at $800. It's over 1200 a couple of weeks back. And SpaceX down 4% at 125. So now down $10 below its IPO price. Shares of Netflix down 9%, indicated at $67. The video streaming company reported higher earnings, but was limited in its information to shareholders about subscription numbers and viewer engagement. And that is a red flag for the market, taking Netflix stock sharply lower this morning. International trends, we saw the Tokyo Nikkei drop again by 2,600 points or 4%. The Nikkei now down a full 10% from its recent all-time high. The Frankfurt DAX index opening down 0.6%. Yesterday saw the TSX drop 76 points, 0.5%. The Dow was down 105 and the NASDAQ down 387 or 1.5%. Our dollar this morning is steady at 71.25 cents. The exchange at $1.40. Price for oil up 80 cents at 79.80. Gold steady at $39.95 an ounce. At the Business Center, I'm Mike Uppel.
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9: It's Friday, July 17th. Good morning. I'm Catherine Jette.
10: For Paul Cook, I'm Laura Carney. Here's what's making news right now.
11: We're still talking air quality here, still among the worst in the world. Better conditions are on the way as U.S. politicians blast Canada over all the wildfire smoke.
12: There are a number of festivals in the city this weekend where gun safety is still top of mind after last weekend's mass shooting at the Salsa on St. Clair.
9: One person is in hospital and a house in Mississauga is badly damaged after an overnight fire near Britannia and 9th Line.
10: President Trump claims U.S. elections are under threat from foreign interference in a primetime speech some networks chose not to air live.
13: The Blue Jays return to the All-Star break tonight back at Rogers Center against the White Sox. We'll have the latest from the Open and TFC's return with a 0-0 draw with Montreal. Sports at 45.
3: 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Tokyo's Nikkei down 4%. NASDAQ futures down 2.25%. 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
9: It's time for Rogers Xfinity Internet traffic and weather together on the ones. Lisa Amaral is at the traffic center. Good morning, Lisa.
14: Good morning, Catherine, and good morning, Laura. So if you are traveling right now on the eastbound 401, we have a new problem approaching Kiel and the Express. Looks like the left lane and the second lane from the right is blocked off right now due to a crash. It looks like emergency crews are now just joining the scene. It doesn't look like a good one. So right now it is causing a delay from just east of the 400 in those express lanes. So expect delays through this stretch. The collectors are moving well and up to speed. So if you are able to hop into those ahead of time, I definitely recommend it. Further east on the 401, still seeing a lot of construction. The Leslie ramps to get to the highway are closed off. As you're approaching Kennedy, the transfer to get into the collectors remains shut down, as well as at Kennedy and the collectors. They've taken out two right lanes. The northbound Kennedy ramp to the highway is closed, as well as the ramps to get off at both Brimley and McCowan. And then at McCowan and Corporate Drive, both of those ramps to hop onto the highway also still shut down. Westbound side of the 401, the ramp to get off at Markham Road is closed. And then it looks like there is still a partial closure here approaching Dixie towards approaching Winston Churchill in the express. They're saying left lane is still taken out throughout that stretch. It doesn't look like it on the cameras, but if you're in the area and you see everything clear, feel free to give me a call here at Star 680 to let me know. Approaching Highway 6 North, things are slowing down. Might be construction throughout that area. Toronto bound QEW approaching Fairview. We've got the left lane partially blocked with a crash. And then just past that at Fairview, left lane also taken out with construction. So it's going to be slow right now from about the Burlington Skyway. Your next report coming up in less than 10 minutes with the forecast now. Good morning, Carl Lamb.
15: All right, good morning, Lisa. Well, it is still very smoky out there this morning across the GTA. The winds will shift a little bit to the north, and it will give areas up in Cottage Country a tiny bit of a break. I don't want to oversell how clear it's going to be. It's just going to be a little less smoky, but areas in the West End, it's still going to be very concentrated for today. Still very smoky, but then in the afternoon, the winds shift to the south and it pushes it right back up into Cottage Country. So again, the break is short-lived, but it is hazy for pretty much everybody else throughout the day. We'll get some sun and cloud today. 28 is a guaranteed high, and then tonight there will be a few showers and storms with a low of 20 during the overnight. Right now, it is 19 at Pearson. Your guaranteed high is 28.
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9: Day three under this thick blanket of wildfire smoke. An orange air quality warning remains in effect, and we are once again being advised to limit time outdoors as dozens of wildfires continue to burn out of control in the province's north.
10: 680's Jamie Pulfer joins us live with the impact of these dangerous conditions and how much longer they're expected to last. Good morning, Jamie.
16: Yeah, good morning, Laura. And here's where we sit this morning. Yeah, we're still under that orange air quality warning from Environment Canada due to the wildfire smoke set to stay with us until tomorrow when the rain and cold front moves in. We're still waiting on word from the city on if outdoor services, including swimming pools, will resume today. Premier Doug Ford will have a news conference later on this morning. Now, Toronto, fourth when it comes to the worst air quality on the planet right now, behind some major U.S. cities, Detroit, Chicago, Washington, D.C., New York, also in the top five. This is U.S. politicians point the finger at this country for this predicament. CBS reporter Sandra Ali.
17: Four Michigan Republican members of Congress, they want answers from Canadian officials. They're saying not enough has been done over the past 3 years to try to prevent smoke from drifting across the border.
16: And another senator out of Ohio says he'll introduce legislation next week to sanction Canada and the responsible government officials for what he calls this atrocity. And all eyes on New Jersey, where the World Cup final is set for this Sunday. AccuWeather meteorologist Alex DeSilva.
18: Pre-match conditions, we may still see some of that haze and smoke hanging around the New York, New Jersey area.
16: But should be good to go by kickoff. Reporting live, I'm Jamie Pulfer.
9: 680 News Time, 536. Summer events and street festivals are set to go ahead this weekend, a week after the deadly shooting at Salsa on St. Clair. 680's Carl Hansky is here live with a preview as safety remains on the minds of many. Good morning, Carl.
12: Yeah, good morning, Catherine. It's going to be a busy weekend in the 6. We have the Big Umbluer Festival, Taste of Vietnam, Brazil Fest, Caribbean Carnival, Junior Parade. These are just some of what's going on this weekend in Toronto. Large crowds are expected, but there's also some lingering fears after a shootout at the Salsa on St. Clair Festival last weekend left 2 people dead and several others injured. I'll be talking to people about that this morning. But the reality from Toronto Police Stat shows actually the number of shootings in the city is down. The lowest they've been in 5 years, but fear is definitely up. Reporting live, I'm Carl Hanske.
10: Emergency crews in Mississauga are battling a house fire that sent one person to hospital. Paramedics tell 680 News Radio the person has minor burns. Flames broke out in a home on Liskar Drive near Britannia and 9th Line around 3:45 this morning. Crews say the home has been extensively damaged. No word on what caused the fire.
9: This is 680 News Radio. In the midst of a months-long war with Iran, the U.S. president delivered a primetime address, but as ABC's Dave Packer reports, the speech focused on one of Donald Trump's longest-standing grievances.
19: The 2026 midterm elections are just months away, but President Trump used a primetime speech to raise doubts about the results of the 2020 election that he lost to Joe Biden, asserting interference from China.
20: Today I'm asking the Office of the Director of National Intelligence, the Department of Justice, the FBI, and the CIA to investigate how and why such crucial information was hidden, to fire those involved in the cover-up, and to file criminal charges if appropriate.
19: But as ABC legal analyst Dan Abrams points out, under the Trump administration,
21: the FBI shuttered a task force dedicated to investigating foreign deception operations. They shed staff at the U.S. Cybersecurity and Infrastructure Security Agency, which deals with foreign disinformation. I mean, these are the agencies that would help root this out.
19: The president demanding Congress passes SAVE Act to prevent voter fraud. Dave Packer, ABC News.
10: 680 News Time, 5:38. The World Cup wraps up this weekend with the bronze final between France and England taking place tomorrow in Miami and Argentina taking on Spain on Sunday in New Jersey for the iconic gold trophy. The final match will feature a star-studded halftime show. Throwing petals like, do you love me at night? Justin Bieber is among the headliners, joining Madonna, Shakira, Burna Boy, and BTS. Post Malone will headline the closing ceremony. Watch parties will be held across the GTA, including FIFA Fan Fest. Premium tickets are almost sold out, but additional tickets will become available at noon today.
9: This is 680 News Radio. The Blue Jays are back, hoping the rest over the All-Star break has them recharged for a late-season run. The boys of summer are back at Rogers Center tonight, and our Simon Bennett has a preview.
13: Toronto last in the American League East, 12 games back at the Tampa Bay Rays, but they are in the conversation for a wild card, 2.5 games out with a handful of teams around them. Many pointing to the slow start for Vlad Guerrero Jr. Just 6 home runs at this point, none at home, but Sportsnet's Shai Davidi says he's this close to breaking out.
22: It's about to get there for Vladimir Guerrero Jr. that he's been inching closer to the swing, being able to lock in.
13: His longest home run this season was in April against XJ Anthony Kay, who happens to be the starter for the Chicago White Sox tonight. Lots happening this weekend, including outside Rogers Center. The statue honoring Joe Carter's walk-off home run that won the Jays the 1993 World Series. The big unveil will be during a special ceremony before the game tomorrow. I'm Simon Bennett.
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1: 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It's time for Rogers Xfinity Internet traffic and weather together on the ones. Here's Lisa Amaral.
2: This report is brought to you by Princess Margaret Home Lottery. So right now, if you're traveling on the eastbound 401 as you're approaching Kiel in the Express, all lanes are pretty much blocked off here due to this crash. Now, the good news, though, vehicles are still passing by using that right shoulder. But of course, it is causing a backup. Right now, it's going to be from just east of the 400 in the Express lanes. The collectors seem to be moving well and up to speed. So if you are able to hop into them ahead of time, I definitely do recommend it. Then we have another problem on the Toronto-bound QEW. As you're approaching Fairview, we've got the left lane taken out due to a crash. Looks like police are on scene here as well. It is slowing you down from about the Burlington Skyway. The good news, though, it looks like the construction at Fairview that was blocking the left lane just past this has cleared. So the traffic is moving pretty well and up to speed once you get past this crash. Now, speaking of construction, there is still quite a bit of it along those major routes. Eastbound on the 401, the Leslie ramps to get to the highway are closed, as well as the northbound Kennedy ramp. The ramp to get off at Brimley shut down, as well as the ramps to and from McCowan. And then at Corporate Drive, still getting word that that ramp to the highway is closed. Westbound side of the 401, the ramp to Markham Road shut down. The collector ramp to get off at Hurontario, Ontario, seeing the left lane blocked with construction. And then as you're approaching Highway 6 North, I am seeing a delay throughout this area here. It is likely due to construction. If you're in the area and you see what's going on, feel free to give us a call here at Star 680. Princess Margaret Cottage Lottery early bird deadline is tonight. 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With the forecast, here's meteorologist Carl Lamb.
3: All right, so temperatures today getting up to a guaranteed high of 28 degrees, but we will have a mix of sun and cloud, but the smoke is still sticking around. The only areas that catch a little bit of a break from it today are for areas northeast of the downtown core. So think areas up towards Barrie, Orillia, and over towards Uxbridge. You get a tiny bit of a break. I don't want to oversell it, but the smoke comes right back because the winds shift direction. So they go from the north to the south. So anything that was a little more clear, well, it gets shoved right back in. So the afternoon and evening are very smoky still across the GTA. And then for tonight, there will be a few showers and storms popping up with a low of 20. Tomorrow, it's another indoors day, but at least tomorrow it's because of the rain. So it will help to cleanse the air a bit. And also the southwesterly wind pushes the smoke out of the GTA, pushes it further northeast. So we'll get it out of the GTA. So that's good news, especially as we go into tomorrow afternoon. Right now it's 19 at Pearson. Your guaranteed high is 28.
1: 680 News Time, 5:44. Mosquitoes in York Region have tested positive for West Nile virus. Public health officials say two traps in Markham at Warden and Highway 7 and East Kennedy and 16th are the first positive traps in the region this summer. The department is warning residents to clean up standing water on their property, wear mosquito repellent, and to ensure that window screens are working.
4: West Nile virus is spread to people through the bite of an infected mosquito. It can cause flu-like symptoms, and in some cases, it can lead to neurological diseases, including meningitis.
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1: It's hazy, 21 degrees in downtown Toronto. Good morning. I'm Catherine Jette.
4: And I'm Laura Carney. Here are the top stories this hour.
1: Terrible air quality for a third straight day due to smoke from northern wildfires. We're waiting to see if the city will keep pools and outdoor amenities closed today. Should see some relief from the smoke tomorrow. Multiple festivals set to take place around the city this weekend, including Big on Bloor, Brazil Fest, Taste of Vietnam, prompting some safety concerns after last week's shooting at Salsa on St. Clair. And a house fire in Mississauga has sent one person to hospital with minor burns. Flames broke out at a home near Britannia and 9th Line around 3:45 this morning. The damage is extensive.
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8: Hey, Catherine, good morning. The stretch run resumes for the Blue Jays. Their All-Star break done. 66 games to go. They're at Rogers Center against the Chicago White Sox, who lead the AL Central. The Jays are back 2.5 games out of the last wild card in the American League. Spencer Miles against XJ Anthony Kay on the mound at 7 o'clock on Sportsnet 590 The Fan. It's an Apple TV game. Happening now, the second round of the Open Championship. An up-and-down round for already for Jackson Suver, but back-to-back birdies have put him in a share of the lead again with Sean Norris. A group of six are a shot back. Winnipeg's Nick Taylor and defending champ Scotty Scheffler are three off the pace. They start their rounds later in the morning. Welcome back, Toronto FC. Their World Cup hiatus ending with a mostly uneventful 0-0 draw on Montreal, winless in 10. Look to fix that in New England next week. And the Tempo have dropped 5 of 6, still shorthanded as they face Atlanta tonight at Cola. That's at 7:30. 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
1: The U.S. has expanded its airstrike campaign against Iran, hitting more bridges and collapsing a tower at a key Iranian port. CNN's Eleni Jokos is in Dubai.
12: A lot of the experts that I've spoken to say that this could perhaps be the new normal, where you see escalation traps sort of occurring. Another analyst I spoke to say this could turn into a forever war. It's really important to note that even though after six consecutive nights of strikes against Iran, Iran is basically showing that it still has military capabilities and posting images of drone missile launch sites targeting Kuwait, Bahrain. Qatar was under fire as well overnight, as well as Jordan intercepting missiles and drones. Importantly, the UK MTO also reported a vessel that was struck just off the coast of Oman.
1: Neither side has shown that it is willing to get back to negotiations. Coming up in 60 seconds, you'll hear traffic and weather together.
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1: It's time for Rogers Xfinity Internet traffic and weather together on the ones. 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
2: This report brought to you by the Princess Margaret Cottage Lottery. So right now, if you're traveling on the eastbound 401, we're still seeing this crash as you're approaching Kiel and the Express. It's got pretty much all those lanes completely blocked off with quite a few emergency crews on scene. Now, the good news, though, things are still moving. Vehicles are able to pass through using that right shoulder. But expect delays. Right now, it's pretty backed up from the 400. Now on both the Express and Collectors, I will say the Collectors are moving a little more up to speed, but expect delays throughout this stretch here. Further east on the 401, the Leslie ramps to the highway remain closed off, but the northbound Kennedy has reopened. The ramp to get off at Brimley, I'm seeing that a right lane is taken out, but you are still able to get off there. The ramp to McCowan has reopened, but the ramps to get onto the highway at McCowan remain closed, as well as at Corporate Drive. And then if you're traveling on the westbound 401 at Dixie and the Express, we've got the right lane taken out, and it's going to be slow as you're approaching Highway 6 North, likely some construction in this area. So I'm seeing delays from about Highway 6 South. Some good news on the Toronto-bound QEW. The crash we were seeing approaching Fairview has cleared away, but we do still have delays from about the Burlington Skyway. Eastbound QEW at Dorval, the northbound ramp to get onto the highway is shut down. East of Dorval, we've got some lane realignment, so just keep that in mind. And then on the southbound 427, that ramp to the east 409 has a single lane getting through because of construction. Princess Margaret Cottage Lottery early bird deadline is midnight tonight. Just 19 hours left to win 1 million cash plus be in for 3 grand prize cottages. PrincessMargaretLotto.com. Play responsibly. With your forecast now, meteorologist Carl Lamb.
3: Well, areas up in cottage country, you do get a tiny bit of a break. And again, I do not want to oversell how much better the conditions are going to be this morning up north, because it's still some really bad air quality, but the haze is just not as intense. It's because that northerly wind starts to kick in, but then it shifts the wind direction to the south, and then it just sends it right back. So again, the window for better air quality is maybe just 3 or 4 hours up north, but otherwise the west end, so areas from Brampton down towards Hamilton, you're stuck in the haze really for today. But we do have sun and cloud and 28 for the guaranteed high. And then for tonight, we have some rain showers and thunderstorms popping up during the overnight with a low of 20. Tomorrow, it's another indoors day because it's, well, going to be pretty wet. Rain showers, some thunderstorms as well, and a southwesterly wind. So it essentially just shoves the smoke out of the GTA, pushes it further north, which is good news for us. 26 again for the high tomorrow, 17 for the low. And then for Sunday, it's sunny and 24, but we do have the northwest wind coming back, so that does mean there could be some more smoke headed our way across the GTA. Right now it's 19 at Pearson. Your guaranteed high is 28.
4: Coming up at 6 o'clock, we're tracking the impacts of the wildfire smoke choking the GTA for a third straight day. Plus, safety top of mind as summer festivals resume after last week's shooting at Salsa on St. Clair.
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4: OPP are appealing for witnesses after a road rage incident in Ajax. Officers say a black Honda Civic and a black Ford Escape were involved in a minor collision just before 9:30 yesterday morning near Salem and Kingston Roads. Both vehicles then got on the westbound 401 Express to Victoria Park, where police say a firearm was seen. Anyone with information is asked to contact investigators. Shania Twain is set to honor her roots with a show at a small bar in this city. The country star performing at the Horseshoe Tavern tonight. Twain says it's the type of venue where she got her start singing at dive bars across the province before landing her record deal. Tickets for the show are, of course, sold out. Coming up in 60 seconds, you'll hear the Market Minute.
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13: Good morning. Seeing a global market rout with those high-flying tech stocks losing a lot of altitude once again, as shares of SpaceX, Micron, and Intel, previous high flyers, are coming back to earth. And the NASDAQ futures pointing to a drop of 2.2% at the start of trade this morning, and the unwind of the tech trade, and a lot of retail investors being squeezed for margin calls in South Korea. With that market overnight down 6% and the Tokyo Nikkei down 2,600 points or 4% today, and now down a full 10% from the previous record high that was set just 2 weeks back. The early trade on Intel has that stock down 5% at $92. At its peak, Intel was over 140. Nvidia is down 3.25% as it's in danger of falling below Apple for title of world's most valuable company. SpaceX is down 4.5% at 125. The IPO was 135, remember. And Netflix down 9.5% at 67.26. This is one of the lowest price points for Netflix in years after the company's earnings came in slightly above forecast, but limited guidance about subscribers or viewer engagement given by the company. We had the TSX yesterday down 76 points. North American stocks are on pace for a money-losing week. The Canadian dollar this morning at 71.28 is up a tenth of a cent. Oil is higher by 66 cents at 79.54. And gold higher by $2 at 39.93. But gold now well off its previous record high. Bitcoin's down 1,200, starting the day at 62,800. At the Business Center, I'm Mike Appel.
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4: Right now downtown, it's 21 degrees under a smoky sky. 680 News Radio is CFTR AM Toronto. 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
1: It's Friday, July 17th. Good morning for Paul Cook. I'm Laura Carney.
4: I'm Catherine Jette. Here's what's making news right now.
2: The air situation still not good. Toronto continues to be one of the worst cities in the world due to concentrated wildfire smoke that continues drifting across the border, and the U.S. blames Canada.
16: A big festival weekend on tap in the Six. Lots on the go, but still some lingering gun safety concerns after the deadly shooting at the Salsa on St. Clair last weekend.
1: As the U.S. expands its airstrike campaign against Iran, President Trump used a primetime address to focus on alleged election interference.
2: The World Cup wraps up this weekend. Thousands are set to take in two tense final matches at FanFest, with more tickets dropping today.
13: All-star break done. The Blue Jays return to Rogers Center to open a weekend series with the White Sox. Plus, happening now, round two of the opener, Royal Birkdale. Sports at 15.
20: Seeing a Friday free fall for the markets globally with the Tokyo Nikkei, South Korea Kospi, and the Nasdaq futures all down sharply. On the tech trade unwind, Netflix down 10% pre-market on its earnings, business at 26.
1: 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Here's Lisa Emerald.
2: Thank you, Laura. So if you're traveling eastbound on the 401, as you're approaching Keel and the Express, we've got all lanes blocked off here because of a crash. The good news is vehicles are still able to pass through using that right shoulder. The bad news is it's causing a pretty heavy delay right now from about Weston Road in both the Express and Collector. So a very slow go throughout this area here. Further east on the 401, the Leslie ramps to get to the highway remain closed. The ramp to Brimley has reopened, as well as the McCowan and Corporate Drive ramps to hop onto the highway. Those are also now opened up. If you're traveling on the westbound side of the 401, the ramp to get off at Markham Road has opened. And then we are seeing a delay approaching Highway 6 North, likely due to construction. It's going to slow you down from about Highway 6 South. Toronto bound on the QEW, it's busy right now from the Burlington Skyway to about Fairview, more so a minor delay. And then on the southbound 427, keep in mind the ramp to get to the 409 has a single lane passing through because of construction. Now with the forecast, here's Carl Lamb.
3: Okay, so there is going to be just a tiny bit of a break from the smoke, especially northeast of the city this morning, but it is short-lived because that northerly wind that's helping to drive some of that smoke out and kind of thin it out, well, it goes to the south, so it sends it literally right back to areas that were getting some slightly better air quality. Otherwise, areas around downtown and westward out towards Hamilton, Erin, Guelph, it will still be a very smoky day today. Temperatures getting up to a guaranteed high of 28, and then we do have some rain showers and thunderstorms popping up tonight with a muggy overnight low of 20 degrees. Right now, it is still smoky out at Pearson, and we're dealing with just that haze lingering around, and temperatures are at 19 degrees, and your guaranteed high is 28.
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1: Wildfire smoke still fills the air for the third straight day as the city remains under an orange air quality warning. Toronto is in the top five for worst air quality in the world. Detroit is number one, and some U.S. politicians are now calling out Canada over the wildfire situation.
21: 680's Jamie Pulford joins us live with the latest, including when we might finally see some improvements. Jamie.
22: Yeah, Catherine, the smoky conditions still here, meaning everyone's health is at risk regardless of age or health status. That orange warning from Environment Canada continues. Toronto still in limbo at this point when it comes to those outdoor activities. Will the city open pools, wading pools, and splash pads today? There will be a short-lived reprieve, according to meteorologist Carl Lamb.
3: The winds are going to briefly help us today with reducing a little bit of that smoke across the GTA, but then in the afternoon and evening, it is going to work against us as it sends it right back into the GTA.
22: So tomorrow's rain and cold front should cleanse the air, but Toronto remains among the worst in the world for air quality. Number four, behind some of those major U.S. cities, the smoke from raging wildfires is having that wide-ranging impact. Dr. Lori Daniels is a professor of forestry at the University of British Columbia and speaks to the Big Story podcast.
23: We're going to be a record fire year again this year in terms of consequence and impacts on our communities. That's three out of the last 4 years.
22: That is why U.S. politicians are demanding action from Canada, one of them even threatening sanctions. Prime Minister Mark Carney says that climate change is everyone's responsibility, including the U.S. Reporting live, I'm Jamie Pulfer.
21: 680 News Time, 6:05. It's another festival-packed weekend in the city, and safety is top of mind after the deadly mass shooting last weekend at Salsa on St. Clair. 680's Carl Hanske joins us live from downtown with more. Carl.
16: Yeah, Laura, the big on Bluer Festival, Taste of Vietnam, Brazil Fest, Caribbean Carnival, Junior Parade. These are just some of what's going on this weekend in Toronto. Another very busy summer weekend. Large crowds expected all weekend long. But there's also some lingering fears after a shootout at the Salsa on St. Clair Festival last weekend left two people dead and several others injured.
5: That's really shooken me up. Now I'm nervous to stand beside anybody.
6: Of course, I try to be like more cautious, you know, like
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6: Yeah.
16: Some want to see more police officers now at all large gatherings.
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24: It's a reassurance, even if they're just walking around.
16: But here's the reality. According to Toronto police data, the number of shootings is actually down, the lowest they've been in 5 years. Fear is up, though. Reporting live downtown, I'm Carl Hanske.
21: 680 News Time, 6:06. One person is in hospital. A home is badly damaged after a fire in Mississauga. Flames broke out around 3:45 this morning at the house on Lisgar Drive near Britannia and 9th Line. Peel paramedics tell 680 News Radio one person has burns, but their injuries are considered minor. There's no word on what led to the fire.
22: Firefighters are monitoring hotspots at an industrial bakery in Etobicoke. Flames broke out around 4:15 yesterday afternoon at the facility on Carlingview Drive near Dixon and the 427. Firefighters say about 50 staff members were evacuated from the building.
25: And when we arrived, there was heavy smoke and flame. We did make interior entry, and there was flame around an oven, which was proceeding up into the roof area. We went out of the building. We set up aerial operations on the roof. That worked very well with the fire.
22: No one was injured.
21: 680 News Time, 6:07. Footy fans around the world are set to pack watch parties in stadiums this weekend for the final two matches of the World Cup. And that includes thousands planning to take in the spectacle at FanFest. 680's Sofia Vavaroutsos reports.
26: The matches are both expected to be intense, with France and England playing tomorrow in Miami in the bronze final. Argentina and Spain are set to take the pitch in New Jersey on Sunday for the gold trophy. And that game will feature a jam-packed halftime show. Shakira, Burna Boy, Madonna, and BTS will perform, while Post Malone will headline the closing ceremony. And you can watch it all on the big screen at FanFest, the event set to take over Fort York again both Saturday and Sunday. Juno-nominated DJ Scratch Bastid will perform there tomorrow. Premium tickets to the festival are sold out, but a new batch will be released at noon today. I'm Sofia Vavaroutsos.
22: 680 News Time, 6:08. Welcome back, Blue Jays. They return from the All-Star break tonight. Well, a special pregame ceremony is set to take place this weekend as well. 680's Simon Bennett with more.
27: Despite a blah start to the season, a good finish could land Toronto in the playoffs again, just 2.5 games out of a wild card spot as play resumes tonight. Vlad Guerrero Jr., just 6 homers on the season. The last at home was almost a year ago, but he could heat up at any time. Shai Davidi on Sportsnet Central.
28: The sense was he was getting there. Now, will the break help? Will it hurt? We're going to find out. But the Blue Jays absolutely need Vladimir Guerrero Jr. in airship carrier mode if they're going to get to October.
27: The Chicago White Sox are here tonight and through the weekend. 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And this...
29: Touch them all, Joe! 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
27: Joe Carter's walk-off home run will be unveiled in a special ceremony. I'm Simon Bennett.
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31: Noah, careful.
32: Okay.
31: Oh, I finally tried Maple. I spoke to a doctor about Noah's rash.
32: Yeah?
31: I literally just used it to renew my birth control.
32: Yeah.
31: And David used it for his allergies.
32: Yeah.
31: I should get Will to use it for his cholesterol.
32: Mom, my tummy hurts.
31: Yeah? Don't worry. We'll use Maple.
32: Yeah.
31: Health, yeah.
32: Yeah.
33: Maple, on-demand healthcare.
22: Coming up in 60 seconds, traffic and weather together, including eastbound 401 approaching Kiel in the Express. All lanes are blocked due to a crash. Vehicles are able to get through on the shoulder.
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15: This report is brought to you by the Big Apple. Eastbound on the 401 as you're approaching Keelan the Express, we've got all lanes still shut down here due to a crash that took place. Still seeing quite a few emergency crews on scene. The good news, though, vehicles are still able to pass through using that right shoulder. So right now, though, it is causing a delay as you're approaching Islington in both the Express and Collectors. Collectors are moving better, of course, but you will definitely still run into that delay. With that being said, on the westbound side of the 401, looks like a lot of people are slowing down to take a look at this crash, so it will slow down for you as you're approaching Keele in the Express. Further west, as you're approaching Highway 6 North, we've got some sort of construction here, so it's going to slow you down from about Highway 6 South. The southbound 400 also filling in, likely due to this problem on the east 401, busy south of Sheppard to the 401, and then Toronto bound QEW, minor delays between the Burlington Skyway and Fairview. South 427, the ramp to the 409 has a single lane getting by because of construction. You will see delays on that ramp. The Big Apple is so much more than a great rest stop with fun free activities like mini putt, a children's carousel, petting zoo, and more. The Big Apple, exit 497 off the 401 or thebigapple.ca. Now with the forecast, meteorologist Carl Lamb.
3: Yeah, today it's all about the smoke still across the GTA. Those winds are shifting briefly to the north. That is going to kind of break up a little bit of the haze for areas up towards Barrie, Orillia, Midland, Washego, and Gravenhurst. But it does not last very long because those winds will shift to the south, and then it just pushes it right back. So any progress that you made, it's canceled because as we go into the afternoon, the haze is pretty thick once again. If you're closer to Lake Ontario, you're just kind of stuck in the haze pretty much all day long. And the air quality, again, remains a concern. That orange warning is still in effect for air quality. 28 for the guaranteed high today with sun and clouds. So at least the sky is illuminated today. And then for tonight, some showers and storms with a low of 20. But then for tomorrow, the rain is a bit more organized. A few rounds of rain moving through and 26 for the high. It will also come with a southwesterly wind. That's good because that gets the smoke out of the GTA briefly. Right now, it is 19 at Pearson. Your guaranteed high is 28.
1: 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Donald Trump focused on alleged election interference in a primetime address. Associated Press reporter Ben Thomas has more on the American president's late-night speech.
17: President Trump began his primetime address Thursday night, ticking through a list of accomplishments and saying the country's doing really well. But
18: no country could be great without fair and honest elections.
17: Pushing Congress to pass a strict voter ID bill, he said Americans must have a trustworthy election system.
18: One where cheating and interference are not just difficult, but virtually impossible. Unfortunately, the system we have today falls catastrophically short.
17: Trump said he was declassifying and releasing documents related to the 2018 and 2020 elections,
18: revealing shocking vulnerabilities in our election infrastructure
17: that he claims exposes the system
18: to hacking, exploitation, and foreign interference.
17: Trump did not raise doubts about the elections he won. Ben Thomas, Washington.
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1: Hazy downtown, 21 degrees. Good morning. I'm Laura Carney.
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1: Traffic alert on eastbound 401 express lanes are blocked approaching Kiel due to a collision. Traffic is able to get by on the shoulder. An orange air quality warning remains in effect as wildfire smoke continues to linger. Still no word from the city if it will be reopening its outdoor pools and wading pools today. Smoke also impacting parts of the U.S. Republican members of U.S. Congress slamming Canada over what they call inaction in preventing the wildfires. And a number of festivals are scheduled for this weekend, including Big on Bloor. Safety still top of mind after last weekend's deadly shooting at Salsa on St. Clair. 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Here's Simon Bennett.
27: Hey, Laura, good morning. All-star break done. The Blue Jays back at Rogers Center. They return from their mini-vacation against the American League Central leaders, the Chicago White Sox. Much has been made about Vlad Guerrero Jr.'s rough season, just six homers. His longest of the year was in April against Anthony Kay, who is the White Sox starter tonight. The Jays going with Spencer Miles at 7 in Sportsnet 590 The Fan at Apple. Happening now, the 154th Open continues at Royal Birkdale. Lucas Herbert leads right now at 5-under, round one leader Jackson Suber and others a shot back. World number one Scottie Scheffler and Canadian Nick Taylor both are 2-under. They don't start for a few hours. Toronto FC's first match back in almost 2 months got them a point, finishing 0-0 with Montreal. 10 matches now without a victory. They haven't won since early April. Next up, Wednesday in New England. The Toronto Tempo at home to the Atlanta Dream tonight. No Brittany Sykes or Kiki Rice again, but they might get Tammy Fank-Bailey back from concussion protocol that goes at 7:30. Sports at 15 and 45 past every hour or any time at sportsnet.ca.
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1: 680 News Time, 619. The Premier's office is cutting jobs as the government faces criticism over its spending. A statement says it has implemented a hiring freeze and made changes to reduce the office headcount by 10, saving more than $1 million per year. Doug Ford says he will next look at cabinet ministers to make comparable changes in their offices. Salaries in the Premier's office added up to more than $8 million last year, up more than 150% from 2019. Ford's first full year in office. Britain will take its next step on the path to a new prime minister, CNN's Selma Abdelaziz reports.
23: Former Greater Manchester Mayor Andy Burnham is expected to be officially announced as the new leader of the Labour Party this morning in London. He'll formally take over as PM on Monday, replacing Keir Starmer, who announced his resignation last month after losing the support of his party. Mr. Starmer spent his last full day as Labour leader in Ukraine. He met with President Volodymyr Zelensky and promised Britain's support for Ukraine would continue even after he leaves number 10.
0: The UK will provide 300 million euros of support, working together with Sweden to provide 16 new advanced aircraft to help defend Ukraine's skies.
23: So just in a couple of hours, we're supposed to see, of course, Andy Burnham at this special party conference.
2: Burnham has said he wants to oversee the, quote, biggest rebalancing of power in the UK. Coming up in 60 seconds, traffic and your weekend forecast.
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15: This report brought to you by the Princess Margaret Cottage Lottery. Eastbound on the 401, we've

0: 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Mr. Starmer spent his last full day as Labour leader in Ukraine. He met with President Volodymyr Zelensky and promised Britain's support for Ukraine would continue even after he leaves number 10.
1: The UK will provide 300 million euros of support, working together with Sweden to provide 16 new advanced aircraft to help defend Ukraine's skies.
0: So just in a couple of hours, we're supposed to see, of course, Andy Burnham at this special party conference.
2: Burnham has said he wants to oversee the, quote, biggest rebalancing of power in the UK. Coming up in 60 seconds, traffic and your weekend forecast.
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8: This report brought to you by the Princess Margaret Cottage Lottery. Eastbound on the 401, we've still got this problem approaching Keele and the Express. All lanes are blocked off because of a crash that took place. It's causing a delay from Dixon in both the Express and Collectors. The good news is vehicles are still able to pass through using that right shoulder, but that does mean it is down to a single file. So, of course, that's why it's causing that heavy delay. Westbound on the 401, it's going to slow you down as well from Dufferin to approaching Keele and the Express. Lots of people slowing down to take a look at the crash on the other side, so expect delays throughout there. Approaching Highway 6 North, looks like the construction has cleared away, no longer seeing delays, so some good news there. If you're traveling south on the 400, you'll run into a heavy delay from south of Sheppard towards the 401. Toronto-bound QEW, minor delay North Shore to past Fairview. East on the Gardner, it's also starting to pick up from the Humber Bridge to Parkside. And then on the southbound 427, the ramp to the 409 has a single lane passing through because of construction. You will see delays on the ramp. Princess Margaret Cottage Lottery early bird deadline is midnight tonight. Just 18 hours left to win 1 million cash plus be in three grand prize cottages. PrincessMargaretLotto.com. Play responsibly. With the forecast now, meteorologist Carl Lamb.
9: All right. Well, it's another smoky day across the GTA. Areas for around Mississauga, Oakville, and Erin, Brampton, Bramley, out towards Waterdown. That's where the smoke is going to be persistent really throughout the entire day. Areas up north, you get just the tiniest break this morning just because of the wind direction. Then in the afternoon, the smoke is back because anything that was back towards Hamilton and Waterdown, Ancaster, it gets pushed back up north because of a southerly wind. So wind's playing a big factor today. 28 for the guaranteed high, and then sun and clouds. So at least the sky will be try to be lit up a little bit today. And then for tonight, 20 degrees. With a few showers and storms popping up. But for tomorrow, it's a wet day overall, 26. That is good news for us, though, because that will reduce the amount of smoke, and also that southwesterly wind will push it away from the GTA. That is helpful and beneficial down to 17 tomorrow night. Then for Sunday, sunshine and 24, but a northwesterly wind could bring more smoke back into the GTA. Right now, it is 19 at Pearson. Your guaranteed high is 28.
2: And because we did not miss the weather guarantee yesterday, the jackpot climbs to $1,100. Coming up at 6:30, a third day of poor breathing conditions, wildfire smoke hanging over the city. 6 City News Time, 6:24.
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2: It's a special kind of event when a massive star plays an intimate venue. As 680 Scott Burnett reports tonight, a select number of Shania Twain fans will be up close and personal with the country music legend.
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4: It's going to be one to remember when fans boot scoot on the checkerboard floors at the iconic Horseshoe Tavern at Queen and Spadina tonight when Shania Twain takes to the stage for One Night Only. The Horseshoe, no stranger to massive acts popping in over the years like the Rolling Stones, The Hip, The Foo Fighters. The country star, born in Windsor, raised in Timmins, says this is a chance to return to the kind of small dive bars where she got her start touring around the province before landing her first record deal. In fact, this is her first ever gig at the historic Toronto venue. Tickets for the show went on sale Wednesday, and shocker, they sold out immediately. Capacity at the Horseshoe is less than 500 people, so it's definitely going to be a cozy show with a Canadian legend. Reporting Super Jelly, I'm Scott Burnett.
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2: 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Good morning, Mike Apple.
10: Morning, Laura. Seeing a slump for stocks here in the early Friday trade. It has been a money-losing week for some of those high-tech companies, the chip makers that were surging just over a week ago to all-time record highs. Now we're seeing the unwind of the trade, and it's kind of starting in the overnight activity in South Korea. And in Tokyo, some leveraged contracts being unwound, and that is just kind of accelerating and amplifying the downward pressure on some of these big names, including shares of Intel, which at the peak were north of $140. Well, this morning indicated at 93, down 3.5% in pre-market action. Micron at 850. Its peak was 1250 just a week and a bit ago. SpaceX this morning down to $125. Its IPO price was 135. Its record was 225, but SpaceX last night scrubbed a launch of a heavy rocket, and they're going to try that again next week. But the headline risk related to that company, also in full force, the share price down 3% in pre-market trade. And then we've got Netflix, which is down close to 10% in pre-market action after reporting better earnings, but the company was very vague when it talked about subscriber numbers and engagement by users. Netflix investors getting a little bit impatient, taking the share price sharply to the downside. Pre-market looking at the NASDAQ futures down by over 500 points. Dow futures down by 324 or 0.6%. Price for oil elevated once again up by $1.85 at $80 a barrel at the Business Center. I'm Mike Apple.
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2: Right now downtown, it's hazy and 20 degrees. 680 News Time, 6:30.
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5: It's Friday, July 17th. Good morning. I'm Catherine Jette.
2: For Paul Cook, I'm Laura Carney. Here's what's making news right now. Air quality warning for a third day. We're expecting some relief from the smoke, but Toronto remains among the worst on earth, along with some major U.S. cities, with threats of sanctions on Canada over the wildfires.
13: Lots of festivals happening in the city this weekend, but there still are some lingering fears.
14: Toronto now is not safe.
13: A mass shooting last weekend has some hesitant to join big crowds.
15: FIFA FanFest is set to take over Fort York for two more days, with thousands taking in the spectacle of the World Cup finale this weekend, and those who still want tickets could be in luck.
10: Can the Blue Jays go on a run? The answer to start tonight, the return of the All-Star break as they host the White Sox. Sports at 45.
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5: It's time for Rogers Xfinity Internet. Traffic and weather together on the ones. Here's Lisa Amaral.
17: Well, if you're traveling eastbound on the 401, we have this problem approaching Kiel and the Express. It's got all lanes blocked off because of a crash. So right now, the good news, though, vehicles still able to pass through using that right shoulder, but it is causing a pretty heavy backup as you're approaching Dixon and both the Express and Collector lanes. And it looks like we have another problem on the westbound side of the 401, just west of Kiel, very close to this other crash in the Collectors. We've got two center lanes shut down for another collision. I am seeing emergency crews on scene. Kind of looks like it's two separate collisions. Right now, that's causing a heavy backup as well from the Allen in both the Express and Collector lanes. Southbound on the 400, also going to be quite slow from Shepherd to the 401, likely due to these collisions. Now to the 680 Traffic Center, we say good morning to Brendan Lang.
18: Right now, looking at a delay from the Humber Bridge to Parkside and through Jamison, and then heading southbound on the 410 from Williams Parkway to Queen, southbound on the 427, the ramp to the 409 single lane construction ongoing right now. So we are seeing a delay as you use that ramp. Your next report's in less than 10 minutes at 641. And with the forecast, here's meteorologist Carl Lamb.
19: And good morning, Brandon. Well, we do have smoke this morning across the GTA. It's more concentrated the further west you are of the city, but if you're further northeast, up toward Cottage Country, you do get a slight break just because of the wind direction, and it's brief through the morning because in the afternoon, the smoke comes right back with a shift in wind direction, too. So we're definitely watching that. 28 for the guaranteed high with a mix of sun and cloud, and then there will be some showers and storms popping up tonight with a low of 20. Right now, it is 19 and hazy at Pearson. Your guaranteed high is 28.
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5: It's another day of headaches, scratchy throats, and rethinking outdoor plans. The GTA is still in the grips of intense wildfire smoke, resulting in very poor air quality for a third straight day.
2: 680's Jamie Pulfer is here live with the impacts of the smoke and when the air quality warning might be lifted. Jamie.
20: Yeah, Laura, the smoke continues to choke the city, the rest of the GTA, and the province as wildfires rage here and across the country. The orange air quality warning remains in effect from Environment Canada, The smoke set to briefly move out today, but will be back like a boomerang this afternoon, all before rain and a cold front dissolves it tomorrow. And we're waiting to see if the city resumes outdoor activities today, including the reopening of outdoor pools. This is all part of another record wildfire year. Three out of the last four, according to University of British Columbia forestry professor Dr. Lori Daniels on the Big Story podcast.
0: I think we're on a steep learning curve driven by climate change and the impacts of these fires. And a need really for transformative change.
20: And she says that change is needed from all levels of government. The U.S. is also feeling the full impact of the wildfire smoke. Some of its biggest cities, Detroit, Chicago, New York, joining Toronto, is having the worst air quality in the world again this morning. Several U.S. politicians demanding more action from Canada. They've sent a letter to Prime Minister Mark Carney saying American lungs are paying the price for Canadian inaction year after year. One senator is threatening sanctions. Reporting live, I'm Jamie Pulfer.
21: 6:30 News Time, 6:35. Public safety's in the spotlight this weekend as outdoor festivals resume in the wake of last week's deadly shooting at Salsa on St. Clair. 6:30's Carl Hanske is downtown gauging the mood of Torontonians with several events set to take over city streets. He joins us live. Carl.
13: Yeah, Catherine, there are more big festivals in the city this weekend, like the Caribbean Carnival Junior Parade, Big on Bluer, and Brazil Fest. But many Torontonians here downtown tell me while they would want to attend, they are hesitant after last weekend's deadly shooting at the Salsa on St. Clair.
14: Toronto now is not safe.
22: It makes you question, like, what's happening in the city with our young people.
23: They're just out of control, and it's scary because it's getting worse and worse.
13: A shootout left two people dead, several others injured. There's now a push to have more police at all festivals.
24: It's a reassurance. People feel just safer.
25: It's a good thing. You gotta have police around.
13: But some feel it's unnecessary.
26: I have no problem walking around here.
27: Toronto's still a safe city.
26: Yeah.
13: And the Toronto police stats kind of support that. The number of shootings so far this year is actually the lowest it's been in the past 5 years. Reporting live downtown, I'm Carl Hanske.
2: An investigation is underway into the cause of a house fire in Mississauga. The fire started just after 3:30 this morning on Lisgar Avenue near Britannia and Ninth Line. Paramedics tell 680 News Radio one person's been taken to hospital with minor burns. The home has been severely damaged.
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2: The World Cup is coming to a close. Thousands of fans in this city are expected to take in the star-studded final matches at watch parties, including a big one at Fort York. 6:30's Sofia Vavaroutsos has more.
15: The final days of the World Cup also mark the final days of FanFest downtown, and thousands are expected to fill Fort York to take in the beautiful game. Tomorrow we'll see the England-France bronze final broadcast on the big screen, and Juno-nominated local DJ Scratch Bastard is set to headline the festival. Then on Sunday, crowds are expected to gather for the highly anticipated gold trophy match between Argentina and Spain. Run away while we're running in circles. Post Malone is set to headline the closing ceremony right before the game, while Shakira, Burna Boy, Madonna, and BTS are slated for the halftime show. It will all be shown at Fort York. A new batch of tickets is set to drop at noon today. I'm Sofia Vavaroutsos.
2: 6:30 News Time, 6:38. Well, could this be the start of a run to the playoffs for the Blue Jays? The boys of summer return from the All-Star break tonight at Rogers Center. 6:30's Simon Bennett with more.
28: The Jays at six games under 500, but playoffs still possible with the Chicago White Sox rolling in tonight. It's been an especially slow start for the Bats. Vladimir Guerrero Jr. with just six homers, but 2-4 games before the break, so maybe he's heating up. If the Jays don't, what happens at the August 3rd trade deadline with guys like Kevin Gausman, George Springer, and Dalton Varsho in contract years? MLB insider John Morosi on Sportsnet 590 The Fan.
29: If they don't improve their standing a lot in the next couple weeks, I think Gausman's a name that's out there. And if you can find a way to get a controllable outfitter from someone else that would plug into your team right now, I would make that trade.
28: Saturday will be special. The statue honoring the Jays' back-to-back titles in the 90s and Joe Carter's World Series winning home run will be unveiled in a special pregame ceremony. I'm Simon Bennett.
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2: 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It's time for Rogers Xfinity Internet. 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Here's Lisa Emerald.
17: This report is brought to you by Princess Margaret Cancer Foundation. So on the eastbound 401, as you're approaching Kiel and the Express, we're still seeing all lanes blocked off here due to that crash. The good news, though, it looks like the vehicle involved has been hooked up to the tow, so this one hopefully will reopen shortly. Right now, though, it's causing a major backup as you're approaching Dixon in both the Express and Collectors, and vehicles are still passing through on that right shoulder. On the westbound 401, just west of Kiel, as you're approaching the transfer to get into the Express, we've got the two left lanes blocked off in the Collectors. That's for another crash. Seeing a couple of emergency crews on scene here. This one's causing a pretty heavy backup now from about Yonge in the Express and the Allen in the Collectors. So a very slow go. Southbound 400, busy Shepherd to the 401, likely due to this problem as well. And then South 404 DVP combo filling in from Shepherd towards south of Lawrence. To the traffic center now, we join Brendan Lang.
18: Heading eastbound on the Gardner, on and off delays right now as you make your way into the city from Kipling in the Express to Jamison. Southbound on the 410, it slows from Sandalwood to Queen, and then southbound on the 427. On the ramp to the 409, there is single lane construction ongoing, so it is causing a little bit of a slowdown as you use that ramp to the 409. And on city streets at the intersection of Shepherd and Pharmacy, you have the two left lanes closed off because of a collision. You could win $3,000 a month with the new Princess Margaret Cancer Foundation Payday for Life. 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And now with the forecast, here is meteorologist Carl Lamb.
19: All right, thanks, Brendan. Yeah, it is going to be a mix of sun and cloud today. It's just not going to be a blue sky because that smoke is still sticking around areas northeast of the city. So up toward Cottage Country, you do get a slight break where the air quality is slightly improved through the morning. But it is not going to be the same for the afternoon because the haze, while it's going to be still very smoky out towards the west end, it comes right back and it will be a very hazy afternoon and evening. 28 for the guaranteed high, down to 20 tonight. And then for tomorrow, rain showers and some thunderstorms will return, and that will help to kind of clean the air a little bit. And a southwesterly wind also drives out that smoke away from the GTA tomorrow with a high of 26. Right now, it is 19 at Pearson. Your guaranteed high is 28.
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9: U.S. President Trump delivered a primetime address last night announcing he was declassifying documents related to alleged election interference.
2: ABC's Dave Packer reports.
10: He says they outline evidence of interference in American elections, particularly the one he lost in 2020, accusing countries like China, Venezuela, Russia, and North Korea. And the president making the case for a Save America Act, which would require voting with an ID and in person.
11: Hundreds of thousands of non-citizens and dead people are listed and active on the voter rolls, and yet we still have elections with no voter ID, no proof of citizenship, and tens of millions of ballots floating aimlessly through the mail.
10: As for the 2020 elections, the president's own intelligence officials at the time were presenting assessments to him that showed there was no widespread evidence that would have changed the outcome of the election. Dave Packer, ABC News.
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21: It's kind of hazy, 21 degrees right now in downtown Toronto. Good morning. I'm Catherine Jette.
2: And I'm Laura Carney. Here are the top stories this hour.
21: An orange air quality warning remains in place as wildfire smoke lingers over the GTA for a third straight day. The city was hoping to reopen pools and outdoor amenities today, but we're still waiting for an update on whether that will happen. Crews remain on scene of a house fire in Mississauga that sent one person to hospital with minor burns. It happened near Britannia and 9th Line around 3:45 this morning, resulting in severe damage to the home. And multiple festivals are set to take place around the city this weekend, including Big on Bloor, Brazil Fest, The Taste of Vietnam. We've got a full list at toronto.citynews.ca.
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28: And Cats and the Blue Jays are back. Does a big run of the playoffs start tonight? 2.5 games out of a wildcard spot. Tough challenge in their return. They face the American League Central leading Chicago White Sox. Vladimir Guerrero Jr., just 6 homers, but one of them of XJ Anthony Kay, who starts for Chicago against Spencer Miles. 7 o'clock on Sportsnet 590 The Fan and Apple. Happening now, round 2 of the Open at Royal Birkdale. Lucas Herbert atop the board at 6 under right now. Jackson Suber, who led entering the day as a shot back. A handful of guys, 2 off the pace. World number 1, Scottie Scheffler, and Winnipeg's Nick Taylor, both at 2 under. They tee off after 10 this morning. Welcome back, Toronto FC. The return from the World Cup break, a 0-0 draw in Montreal. The Reds still haven't won since April 4th. A prolonged 10-game stretch. They're in New England Wednesday. Forge FC was to face Pacific, but that was postponed due to the air quality in Hamilton. Same for the Vancouver Whitecaps game in Chicago. The Toronto Tempo have lost 9 of 12. Host Atlanta tonight. Brittany Sykes and Kiki Rice still out, but chances are good they get Temi Fagbenle back from concussion protocol. Tip at 7:30. 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
16: What's up? 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
21: A sixth consecutive night of U.S. strikes on Iran, while Qatar, Kuwait, and Jordan have come under Iranian fire as the conflict shows no signs of de-escalating. CNN's Eleni Jokos has more from the Trump administration.
1: White House Press Secretary Caroline Leavitt sort of showing that there perhaps is some room for diplomacy, or at least opening the door for that.
3: We're talking to them, but again, the president is not going to allow them to fire on ships in the strait without paying a consequence for that.
1: So essentially, the United States targeting Iran as retaliation against targeting of commercial vessels in the Strait of Hormuz, Iran retaliating against Gulf allies, specifically targeting U.S. assets in the region as retaliation as well. Now, the question is, can mediators drag both parties to the negotiating table? That remains to be seen, as we've seen the unraveling of the memorandum of understanding that was perhaps going to open this window for wider negotiations.
21: The British military is reporting a tanker in the Strait of Hormuz has been attacked. They say the ship was taking the route closest to Oman, but no other details were released. The country's drug agency is recommending that public drug plans pay for a treatment shown to reduce the progression of early-stage Alzheimer's. The decision is a reversal of the agency's February recommendation against publicly funding the drug over concerns about side effects. Canada's drug agency says it revised its decision based on longer-term data. Clinical trials showed that the drug slowed the progress from mild Alzheimer's to debilitating dementia by about 7 months. Still to come on 680 News Radio, traffic and weather together.
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21: It's time for Rogers Xfinity Internet traffic and weather together on the ones. Here's Lisa Amaral.
17: This report is brought to you by Frank Leo. So some good news if you're traveling on the eastbound 401. That crash approaching Kiel in the express has completely cleared away. Everybody is now moving through. The bad news, you will still run into some pretty heavy delays as you're approaching Dixon in both the express and collectors. If you're traveling on the westbound 401, we've got a problem west of Kiel in the collectors. It's blocking three left lanes. It looks like it's actually two separate crashes not very far from one another. So it is causing a major delay right now from about Yonge in both the express and collector lane, so it's going to be a pretty slow go. Southbound on the 400 backed up from Shepherd towards the 401, and then if you're traveling south on the 404 DVP, you'll run into delays as you're approaching Shepherd towards just south of Lawrence. To the 680 Traffic Center now, here's Brendan Lang.
18: New problem on the westbound QEW at Dorval. The right lane is closed off with a crash. MTO is on scene, not seeing too much of a delay right now as you pass by this problem. Eastbound QEW Gardner combo looking like a slowdown from Cawthra to Dixon, and then some volume delays from the Humber Bridge to east of Jamison. Southbound on the 410, slow from Sandalwood to south of Queen, and southbound on the 427. On that ramp to the 409, still have single lane construction ongoing, and it's still causing delays as you use that ramp. 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With the forecast now, here is meteorologist Carl Lamb.
19: All right, thanks. Well, we have sun and cloud today, and it's still going to be very hazy, so we're not going to have a blue sky whatsoever. But areas further north up toward Cottage Country, you get a slight break in that haze and smoke this morning, but it comes back like a boomerang during the afternoon because the winds go from the north to the south, and so it pushes any of that smoke back into areas that were a little more clear. But if you're out towards Brampton, Mississauga, Oakville, Hamilton, Burlington, you are pretty much stuck in the smoke for today. And then for tonight, we have a few showers and isolated thunderstorms popping up with a low of 20. Then for tomorrow, tomorrow. It is going to be an unsettled day. Definitely another indoors day because it's pretty wet. Rounds of rain and thunderstorms, 26 for the high. The southwesterly wind pushes the smoke out of the GTA tomorrow. But then we have a cold front that moves through. So it's sunny for Sunday for now, but there could be more smoke returning because of that northwesterly wind. That's the same wind that brought us the smoke for the last couple of days. Right now, it is 19 degrees at Pearson. Your guaranteed high is 28.
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21: Get your engines ready. Preparations are underway for the Ontario Honda Dealers Indy in Markham. Metrolinx says the delivery and setup for the events will surge starting tomorrow, and it will impact access to Unionville GO Station. This is 680 News Radio. The day movie buffs have been waiting for is finally here. The latest offering from Christopher Nolan hits theaters. 680's Scott Burnett has more on what the critics are saying about The Odyssey.
20: My dad is coming home.
24: Well, it's one of the oldest and most famous stories ever told, Homer's Odyssey, the tale of Odysseus returning home after the Trojan War, getting the IMAX treatment from a director who's proven he can take on the medium better than any. See Oppenheimer, Dunkirk, Interstellar. The film comes in at just under 3 hours and features an ensemble cast, including Matt Damon, Tom Holland, Anne Hathaway, Robert Pattinson, Zendaya, Charlize Theron, Lupita Nyong'o, the list goes on. So what do the critics say? Well, so far, they're impressed. The film currently sitting at 96% on Rotten Tomatoes with an average rating of 8.8 out of 10. Reviewers on Metacritic, who are typically a little tougher, giving it an 89 out of 100. Many reviewers saying while Nolan is gutsy to take on such a revered story, he pulls off the impossible while also bringing in his own twist to the text. A number of critics calling it the best film of 2026 so far. I'm Scott Burnett.
21: 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You'll hear the market minute.
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29: Yeah.
26: I should get Will to use it for his cholesterol.
29: Mom, my tummy hurts.
26: Yeah? Don't worry. We'll use Maple.
29: Yeah.
26: Health, yeah.
29: Yeah.
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34: Morning, Catherine. Stock futures are down this morning.
35: A sell-off that started overnight in the Asia-Pacific trade, even with the South Korean markets closed for a holiday. The unwind of the memory chip market and those high-flying equities, well, it is accelerating to some extent this morning. We saw a 4% slide for the Tokyo Nikkei, a 2% downdraft on the benchmarks in China. And for Wall Street, right now looking at a 450-point drop for the NASDAQ futures, about 2%, and the Dow futures down 350 points. These stocks that were just at record highs within the past 2 weeks, Intel, Micron, SanDisk, all trading lower in the early action this morning, well off the recent all-time highs. And this has actually been something that's been going kind of underneath the surface to some extent, with companies like Oracle now down 50% from the records. Meta Platforms has been a mediocre performer for investors this year. Netflix tumbling 10% in pre-market trade, down to $66.75. That's a fresh 52-week low for the stock after Netflix reported earnings after the close of trade last night, which were slightly above forecast for profit, below forecast for revenue, and the company being very vague about its subscriber numbers and go-forward guidance, something investors have grown increasingly impatient about with the video streaming company. The Canadian dollar right now is steady at 71.23. Watch the price of the gas pumps. As we saw another jump overnight and likely more so over the weekend, price for oil this morning up $1.64, 2% at $80.59 a barrel U.S. Gold is gaining $7.90 at exactly $4,000 an ounce. At the Business Center, I'm Mike Apple.
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2: Friday, July 17th. Good morning for Paul Cook. I'm Laura Carney.
21: I'm Catherine Jeté. Here's what's making news right now.
12: We're still talking air quality here, still among the worst in the world. Better conditions are on the way as U.S. politicians blast Canada over all the wildfire smoke.
14: There are a number of festivals in the city this weekend where gun safety is still top of mind after last weekend's mass shooting at the Salsa on St. Clair.
15: And just like that, the World Cup draws to a close this weekend. Thousands of footy fanatics here in this city are set to take in the final matches at FanFest, with more tickets dropping today.
16: The stretch drive begins now for the Blue Jays, back for the All-Star break at Rogers Centre against the White Sox tonight. And we'll check in at round two of the Open Sports at 15.
35: Morning markets seeing an ongoing slump for memory chip companies. The NASDAQ futures down over 400 points. The price for oil well above $80 a barrel. And Netflix having a nosedive pre-market on its earnings. Business at 26.
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2: Time for Rogers Xfinity Internet traffic and weather together. 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
17: Well, if you're traveling on the westbound 401, we've got a couple of problems near Keele. The first one, as you're approaching Keele and the collectors, we've got the second lane from the right now shut down with a stalled vehicle. It's already slow through that area, because just west of Keele and the collectors, we've got three left lanes shut down for a crash. So right now you're running into some major delays from about Yonge in both the express and collectors. The eastbound side of the 401 is still busy from Dixon and the express collectors towards just east of Keele. Eastbound 409 also quite filled in from east of Martin Grove to the 401. The southbound 400 also backed up from Shepherd towards the 401. And then on the south, 404 DVP delays approaching Shepherd towards just south of Lawrence. From the 680 Traffic Center, here's Brendan Lang.
18: Monitoring this issue on the westbound QEW at Dorval, the right lane closed off with a collision here. MTO is on scene, not really causing any delays though as you pass by. Eastbound on the QEW, slow from Cawthra to Dixie. And then there is some delays right now eastbound on the Gardner from Park Lawn to east of Jamison, and then going southbound on the 410 approaching Beauvais to south of Queen. Your next report's in less than 10 minutes at 7:11, and with the forecast, meteorologist Carl Lamb.
0: So we will have a mix of sun and cloud today, but it is still behind that smoke that is across the GTA and areas further northeast of the city. So as you get up towards Uxbridge and Pefferlaw over towards areas, even further east like Bowmanville, you do get out of the smoke briefly, not leading to a blue sky, but at least the haze is not as thick because of the wind direction. Then it shifts to the south, so it pushes it right back in the afternoon. So again, that relief is short-lived. Temperatures getting up to a guaranteed high of 28. There will be a few rain showers and thunderstorms tonight with a low of 20. Right now, it is 19 at Pearson. Your guaranteed high is 28.
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2: Day three under this thick blanket of wildfire smoke. An orange air quality warning still in effect, and we are once again being advised to limit time outdoors as dozens of wildfires burn out of control in the province's north.
21: 680's Jamie Pulfer joins us live with the impact of these dangerous conditions and how much longer they're expected to last. Jamie.
12: Yeah, Catherine, it's still code orange with that air quality warning from Environment Canada. The wildfire smoke will take a beat at one point today as the wind shifts, but then it circles back into the GTA this afternoon until a cold front moves in tomorrow, pushing it out. The City of Toronto website says outdoor pools and wading pools are still off limits today due to the air quality. Premier Ford will have a news conference later on this morning on the continued response to the wildfires. Speaking on the Big Story podcast, University of British Columbia forestry professor Dr. Lori Daniels offers this sobering reality.
8: In Canada, almost every one of our communities is in a vulnerable position when it comes to fire. And so it's not if but when in our current climate.
12: This is several U.S. politicians put this country on blast. CBS reporter Sandra Ali.
9: Four Michigan Republican members of Congress, they want answers from Canadian officials. They're saying not enough has been done over the past 3 years to try to prevent smoke from drifting across the border.
12: An Ohio senator is actually threatening sanctions. This as major U.S. cities, including Detroit, Chicago, Washington, D.C., and New York, join Toronto in the top five worst places on the planet for air quality this morning. Reporting live, I'm Jamie Pulfer.
2: 680 News Time, 7:05. Summer events and street festivals are set to go ahead this weekend, a week after the deadly shooting at Salsa on St. Clair. 680's Carl Hanske is here live with a preview as safety remains on the minds of many. Carl.
14: Yeah, Laura, hundreds of thousands of people are expected to attend various festivals in the city this weekend, like Big on Bloor, the Caribbean Carnival Junior Parade, and the Taste of Vietnam. But the mass shooting at Salsa on St. Clair last weekend has left many Torontonians hesitant to join large crowds.
10: I'm afraid to go out. You never know what's out there these days.
11: Unsafe. It makes you, you know, just want to avoid any type of interaction with anybody.
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13: There's shootings everywhere. It's brutal.
19: How do you feel about Toronto shootings? Do you think they're getting out of control?
20: Yeah, I think so.
19: What if I told you the number of shootings in Toronto is actually at a five-year low?
20: I'm actually kind of shocked, to be honest.
14: Police data shows gun violence is actually down, but some brutal high-profile shootings like the one last weekend has fear on the rise. Reporting live downtown, I'm Carl Hanske.
21: 680 News Time, 7:06. Police say a house fire in Mississauga is not being considered suspicious as emergency crews investigate what caused the flames. It happened around 3:30 this morning on Lisgar Drive near Britannia and 9th Line. One person was taken to hospital with minor burns. Photos of the home show extensive damage and a charred two-car garage. Officers believe that's where the fire started before extending to the attic. Mississauga Fire says the tenants have been displaced. The fire is now out and crews are checking for hot spots.
2: Auto workers in this province are set to meet today to vote on whether to ratify an agreement with Ford. The union representing 5,000 workers says it will hold a series of meetings over the weekend. There's no word on what's included in the tentative agreement, but the union previously said it would seek increased job protections amid trade uncertainty. If the deal is ratified, it's expected the union will focus on talks with General Motors and Stellantis.
21: This is 680 News Radio. Left before the World Cup wraps up, and the fanfare in this city is set to continue to end with a massive watch party downtown this weekend. 680's Sofia Vavaroutsos has what you need to know.
1: FIFA Fan Fest is set to broadcast both of the final two games at Fort York. Tomorrow, we'll see France and England go head-to-head in the bronze final in Miami, while at Fan Fest, local DJs will keep the crowds hyped up. And then on Sunday, the closing ceremony, headlined by Post Malone, and gold trophy match between Spain and Argentina in New Jersey will be on the big screen. That match also coming with a packed halftime show. Madonna is set to perform along with BTS, Burna Boy, and Shakira. Premium tickets to the final weekend of FanFest are almost sold out, but a new batch is set to drop at noon today. I'm Sofia Vavaroutsos.
2: 680 News Time 7:08. The Blue Jays are back, hoping the rest over the All-Star break has them recharged for a late season run. The Boys of Summer back at Rogers Center tonight. 680's Simon Bennett with more.
16: Toronto last in the American League East, 12 games back at the Tampa Bay Rays, but they are in the conversation for a wild card 2.5 games out with a handful of teams around them. Many pointing to the slow start for Vlad Guerrero Jr. Just 6 home runs at this point, none at home, but Sportsnet Shai Davidi says he's this close to breaking out.
3: It's about to get there for Vladimir Guerrero Jr., that he's been inching closer and inching closer to the swing, being able to lock in.
16: His longest home run this season was in April against ex-J Anthony Kay, who happens to be the starter for the Chicago White Sox tonight. Lots happening this weekend, including outside Rogers Center. The statue honoring Joe Carter's walk-off home run that won the Jays the 1993 World Series. The big unveil will be during a special ceremony before the game tomorrow. I'm Simon Bennett.
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2: Coming up in 60 seconds, traffic and weather together, including a collision on the westbound 401 west of Kiel and the collectors blocking 3 left lanes.
21: 680 News Time 7:10.
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2: Time for Rogers Xfinity Internet traffic and weather together on the ones. 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
17: This report is brought to you by the Princess Margaret Cottage Lottery. If you're traveling on the eastbound 401, we've got a new problem approaching Weston and the Collectors. Looks like the left lane is blocked here, or partially blocked here, with a crash. I'm seeing a tractor trailer on the scene here, but no emergency crews. So a heads up as you pass through. It's already really heavy from the 427 and both the express collectors across towards just east of Kiel. Now, if you're traveling on the westbound 401, we've still got this crash and we also have a stalled vehicle. So the first approaching Kiel and the collectors, it's going to be the second lane from the right blocked with that stalled vehicle. And then just west of Kiel and the collectors, it's the 3 left lanes still taken out because of that collision. So it's causing a major backup from about Yonge in both the express and collectors. The southbound 400 also pretty backed up from Shepherd to the 401. And then the south 404 DVP combo busy approaching Shepherd towards south of Lawrence. To the 680 Traffic Center, here's Brendan Lang.
18: Westbound on the QEW at Dorval, the right lane is still closed down with a crash. MTO remains on scene. lane, and it is now starting to cause just minor delays as you pass through this. Once you're past it, though, everything moving well on the westbound QEW. Eastbound Gardner making your way into the city. Volume delays from Park Lawn to east of Jameson. Southbound 410 from Beauvais to Queen, and then southbound 427 on the ramp to the 409. You have this single lane construction ongoing, and it's causing delays on that ramp. Princess Margaret Cottage Lottery early bird deadline is midnight tonight. Just 17 hours left to win 1 million cash, plus be in for three grand prize cottages. PrincessMargaretLotto.com. Play responsibly. With the forecast, meteorologist Carl Lamb.
0: Yeah, so it is going to be still a smoky day today across the GTA with sun and cloud. It just kind of brightens up the sky a little bit, and we will have less hazy conditions just slightly for areas northeast of the city, and then areas from Toronto and over towards, let's say, Halton Hills back towards Hamilton. It's still very hazy for today, but then the winds shift to the south in the afternoon, so it just pushes it right back up into cottage country too. So it is smoky during the afternoon and evening, down to 20 tonight with some rain showers and a few thunderstorms. And then for tomorrow, it's a wet day, rounds of rain, some thunderstorms as well, with a southwesterly wind kind of pushing the smoke out of the GTA with a high of 26. Right now it's 19 at Pearson. Your guaranteed high is 28.
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4: Hey, Catherine, good morning. Watching the market slump this morning as the tech trade on the memory chips continues to unwind for investors. Shares of Micron, Intel, SanDisk down in pre-market action. The NASDAQ futures down over 400 points. Now, we'll see if, in fact, during today's trade, the bottom comes in at some point, in as much as a lot of this selling is leverage trade, reportedly being unwound in the Asia-Pacific markets and then having a spillover effect on Wall Street. Shares of SpaceX, meantime, down 3% to 126 in pre-market action after a launch of one of the SpaceX heavy rockets was scrubbed late last night. It reset for maybe next week, but a headline-driven company. The price for oil is up $1.82, $80.77 a barrel, so getting more expensive, a jump of 2.3% early on. The Canadian dollar holding at 71 and a quarter cents U.S. At the Business Center, I'm Mike Apple.
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2: Hazy sunshine downtown and 20 degrees. Good morning. I'm Laura Carney.
21: I'm Catherine Jette. Here are the top stories right now.
2: Smoke from northern wildfires continues to hang over the city with an orange air quality warning in place for a third day. The city's website says all outdoor pools and wading pools will be closed again today. Environment Canada is saying conditions, though, are expected to improve slightly. It's a busy weekend in the city with a number of festivals set to go ahead. Safety remains top of mind in the wake of last weekend's deadly shooting at Salsa on St. Clair. And one person has been taken to hospital with minor burns after a house fire in Mississauga near Britannia and 9th Line.
21: Time now for sports.
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16: Laura, the stretch run resumes to the Blue Jays. Their All-Star break over with 66 games left at Rogers Centre. They're against the White Sox, who lead the American League Central. Spencer Miles against XJ Anthony Kay on the mound at 7. Sportsnet 590 The Fan has it on the radio. It's an Apple TV game. Happening now, second round of the Open. Lucas Herbert with a strong day. He leads at 7 under. Jackson Suber, who was in first to begin today, a shot back. Bud Cauley and Colin Morikawa are two off the pace. Winnipeg's Nick Taylor and defending champ Scotty Scheffler are two under. They start their rounds after 10 o'clock. Welcome back, Toronto FC. Their World Cup hiatus ending with a mostly uneventful 0-0 draw in Montreal. The winless skid to 10. Their last win early April. They look to fix that in New England next week. The smoky air affecting the soccer schedule elsewhere. The Vancouver Whitecaps game in Chicago and Forge FC against Pacific and Hamilton both postponed. The Toronto Tempo have dropped 5 of 6. Still shorthanded. Brittany Sykes and Kiki Rice still out, but Temi Fekbenle may return against the Dream. It's a 7:30 tip at Cola. Sports at 15 and 45 past every hour or anytime at sportsnet.ca.
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2: 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Donald Trump delivered a rare primetime address last night to renew his claims about past U.S. elections. City's Catalina Gillies reports the American president announced the release of previously classified documents tied to the 2020 vote.
15: U.S. President Donald Trump opened his address by portraying the country as stronger than ever.
19: America is respected like we have never been before.
15: Trump says the U.S. election system falls catastrophically short of ensuring integrity. He pointed to newly released White House documents, saying they highlight what he calls 5 major concerns with the U.S. voting system. He also alleged intelligence officials concealed the scope of the breach from both him and the public.
19: I'm asking the Office of the Director of National Intelligence, the Department of Justice, the FBI, and the CIA to investigate how and why such crucial information was hidden.
15: The president also claimed newly released documents show Americans

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2: This report is brought to you by Woodbine Racetrack. If you're traveling on the westbound 401, we've still got these two issues near Keele. The first one is going to be approaching it in the collectors. The right lane shut down with a stalled vehicle. Then just west of Keele in the collectors, it's those three left lanes still taken out due to a crash that took place a little while ago. So right now it's causing a major backup from about Bayview in both the express and collectors. Expect a very slow go. On the eastbound 401, as you're approaching Weston and the collectors, we've got the left lane partially blocked off due to a crash. Looks like it's a tractor trailer partially blocking that lane, so be careful as you pass through. Nonetheless, though, it's also quite heavy from the 427 in both the express collectors towards just east of Keele. South 400 slow south of Shepherd to the 401. Then on the south 404 DVP, you'll see delays approaching Shepherd towards just south of Lawrence. From the 680 Traffic Center, here's Brendan Lang.
3: Problems have cleared on the westbound QEW at Dorval. The right lane was blocked there, but MTO has now left the scene, seeing delays from approaching Trafalgar still to Dorval. Volume on the eastbound Gardner from east of Park Lawn to east of Jameson, and southbound on the 410 from Beauvais to Queen. See Canada's top filly horses make their mark. The Woodbine Oaks returns Sunday, 1 p.m. Experience the thrill live at Woodbine with the forecast meteorologist Carl Lamb.
4: All right, so there will still be haze and smoke today across the GTA. Looks like the concentration is mainly further west, where you're likely just kind of under the smoke pretty much all day long. But areas up north and east, you get a little bit of a break this morning, but then the winds move to the south, and that'll essentially just kind of undo any progress that we had this morning. So it just pushes it back into your direction. So hazier this afternoon, 28 for the guaranteed high with sun and clouds. So at least it brightens up the sky a little bit today. And then tonight we have some showers and thunderstorms popping up with a low of 20. Then for tomorrow, it is going to be a wet day, rounds of rain, showers and thunderstorms. That is good. Maybe not for your weekend plans, but it will help to improve the air quality, and the southwesterly wind pushes the wind out of the GTA. 26 for the high tomorrow, 17 for the low. So a nice cool evening coming our way. And then for Sunday, sunshine with a northwesterly wind could lead to more smoke into the GTA. We'll keep an eye on that. But Sunday's high is 24. Right now it is 19 at Pearson. Your guaranteed high is 28.
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1: We have an update now out of the UK. Andy Burman has officially been declared the leader of the Labour Party. He will become the next Prime Minister on Monday, replacing Keir Starmer, who resigned last month. The country will now wait to hear more on Burnham's agenda and leadership team. Stay with 680 News Radio for the latest on this developing story. Race day may be more than a month away, but preparations get underway this weekend for the Honda Indy. And for the first time in its history, the roar will not be by the lakeshore. 680 Scott Burnett with more.
8: This year's Ontario Honda Dealers Indy will weave through South Unionville in Markham, taking over parts of the Unionville Go parking lot and whizzing past York University's Markham campus near Kennedy and the 407. One of the reasons for the move this year, you can probably guess, the possible crossover with the World Cup at the X Grounds. So, starting tomorrow, preparations for transforming that area for the race will begin, and it's going to impact Unionville Go, specifically around 200 parking spots in the main lot that will be off limits. Important to note, vehicles

0: Vehicles parked there when the work begins will be towed. Then on Sunday, the access road east of the station will be off limits as cement barriers and fencing goes up, though YMCA Boulevard will stay open. Metrolink says it understands it's going to have a big impact for some commuters and apologizes for the inconvenience. The Ontario Honda Dealers Indy runs August 12th to 14th. I'm Scott Burnett.
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1: Time now for the Dynamic Market Minute. Here's Mike Apple.
7: Hey, Lauren. Good morning. Coming into the Friday trade and investors feeling a little bit uneasy about some of the valuations on the memory chip stocks. We're seeing a continued downdraft on some of those previous high flyers. The NASDAQ futures down over 400 points this morning. Dow futures pointing to a drop of close to 300. Intel, Micron, SanDisk, which had recently hit record highs, trading down in pre-market action. The overseas market saw close to 3,000-point plunge for stocks in Tokyo, a 4% drop today, down 10% from the recent record. So full-scale correction underway there for the Tokyo Nikkei Index. And the markets in China down by 2%. A lot of talk about leveraged retail investors being forced to sell some of these previous high flyers as the prices on these stocks continue to drop. We're watching shares of Apple, meantime, trade higher. That stock's been hitting records all week. And at its current valuation at $332 a share, closing in on a $5 trillion market cap, and could, if the current trend holds, see it regain the top spot as the world's most valuable company as NVIDIA continues to cool down. It's down 2.5% in pre-market action. Netflix is down 10% and dropping, accelerating actually, the closer we get to the 9:30 opening trades. Netflix reporting earnings after the close of trade last night. Earnings up, revenue down or below forecast, and the company being very vague about subscriber numbers, saying it's not going to give much information to investors, much less frequently at least than previous. Investors taking Netflix down this morning in reaction, showing unease about that company. Also, the airing of the Major League Baseball Home Run Derby from the All-Star Game earlier this week exclusively on Netflix in the United States saw the lowest viewership numbers for that event since 2003. The Canadian dollar up this morning to 71.25 cents. Price for oil up another $2. No resolution to get that Strait of Hormuz reopened for business and also at full capacity. The price for oil this morning at $81 a barrel. At the Business Center, I'm Mike Apple.
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1: Right now, downtown, hazy sunshine, 20 degrees, 680 News Time, 7:30.
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1: It's Friday, July 17th. Good morning. I'm Catherine Jette. For Paul Cook, I'm Laura Carney. Here's what's making news right now. The air situation still not good. Toronto continues to be one of the worst cities in the world due to concentrated wildfire smoke that continues drifting across the border, and the U.S. blames Canada.
3: A big festival weekend on tap in the Six. Lots on the go, but still some lingering gun safety concerns after the deadly shooting at the Salsa on St. Clair last weekend.
4: The World Cup wraps up this weekend. Thousands are set to take in two tense final matches at FanFest, with more tickets dropping today.
5: The Blue Jays return to the All-Star break tonight back at Rogers Center against the White Sox. We'll have the latest from the Open and TFC's return with a 0-0 draw with Montreal. Sports at 45.
6: 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NASDAQ futures down 400 points. The price for oil continuing to climb, now north of $81 a barrel. And a Netflix nosedive on the company's latest earnings. Business at 56.
1: 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It's time for Rogers Xfinity Internet, traffic and weather together on the ones. Here's Lisa Amaral.
7: Well, it is a terrible drive on the westbound side of the 401 right now. We've got two problems near Keele. The first one is approaching Keele and the collectors. The right lane is going to be shut down here with a stalled vehicle. Crews are on scene. And then a bit past that, just west of Keele and the collectors, it's those three left lanes still shut down due to a crash that took place. So right now, these two problems are causing major delays from about Leslie in both the express and collectors. On the eastbound 401, as you're approaching Weston and the collectors, the left lane still partially blocked off here due to a crash. It looks like it is a tractor trailer partially blocking that lane. It's going to be slow 427 in the express collectors towards just east of Keele. North 404 DVP getting busy. Eglinton towards north of Lawrence. On the southbound side, it's going to be heavy approaching Shepherd towards just south of Lawrence. And then the south 400 still seeing delays south of Shepherd to the 401. To the 680 Traffic Center now, here's Brendan Lang.
8: Westbound on the QEW spotted a problem west of Appleby line. The ramp lane is blocked because of a stalled vehicle, first running into the two delays from Ford Drive to Trafalgar, and then a minor delays as you pass that problem west of Appleby. Eastbound Gardner slow approaching the Humber Bridge to east of Jamison. Also looking at delays on the southbound 410 from Sandalwood to Queen, and now headed northbound on the 427 starting to fill in from Dundas to Burnhamthorpe in the Express. Your next report's in less than 10 minutes at 741, and with the forecast, here's meteorologist Carl Lamb.
9: Okay, still smoke across the GTA. Orange warnings for air quality remain in place. Now the winds are out of the northeast, so that is going to help kind of lessen a little bit of the smoke for areas up toward Barrie, over towards areas around Lake Simcoe and Uxbridge, Beaverton, and into areas like Newmarket. But the winds shift to the south, and it'll just push it right back in the afternoon. So again, the break is short-lived. Otherwise, sun and cloud today and 28 for the guaranteed high. Showers and a few storms tonight with a low of 20. Right now, it's smoky and 19 at Pearson. Your guaranteed high is 28.
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1: Wildfire smoke fills the air for the third straight day as the city remains under an orange air quality warning. Toronto's in the top five for worst air in the world. Detroit is number one. And some U.S. politicians are calling out Canada over the wildfire situation. 680's Jamie Pulfer joins us live with the latest, including when we might finally see some improvements. Jamie.
10: Yeah, Laura, smoky conditions on repeat here. The orange air quality warning from Environment Canada continues, and because of that, the City of Toronto says all outdoor pools and wading pools will remain closed today. There will be a short-lived reprieve, though, according to meteorologist Carl Lamb.
9: The winds are going to briefly help us today with reducing a little bit of that smoke, but then in the afternoon and evening, it is going to work against us as it sends it right back into the GTA.
10: Tomorrow's rain and cold front should cleanse the air, but the smoke from the raging wildfires is having a wide-ranging impact. University of British Columbia forestry professor Dr. Lori Daniels on the Big Story podcast.
11: We're going to be a record fire year again this year in terms of consequence and impacts on our communities. That's three out of the last 4 years.
10: And that is why several U.S. politicians are demanding action from Canada, one even threatening sanctions. Prime Minister Mark Carney says climate change is everyone's responsibility, including the U.S. Toronto remains among the worst in the world for air quality this morning, along with several of those major U.S. cities. Reporting live, I'm Jamie Pulfer.
12: This is 680 News Radio. It's another festival-packed weekend in the city, and safety is top of mind after the deadly mass shooting last weekend at Salsa on St. Clair. 680's Carl Hanske joins us live from downtown with more. Carl.
3: Catherine, the Big on Bloor Festival, Taste of Vietnam, Brazil Fest, Caribbean Carnival Junior Parade. These are just some of what's going on this weekend in Toronto. Large crowds are expected, but there's also some lingering fears after a shootout at the Salsa on St. Clair Festival last weekend left two people dead and several others injured.
13: That's really shooken me up. Now I'm nervous to stand beside anybody.
14: Of course, I try to be like more cautious, you know, like
15: you look who's around you.
14: Yeah.
3: Some want to see more police officers at all large gatherings.
16: I agree with everything that makes people safe.
17: It's a reassurance, even if they're just walking around.
3: But according to Toronto police data, the number of shootings is actually down, the lowest it's been in 5 years. It's just fear that's up. For good reason. Reporting live downtown, I'm Carl Hanske.
1: 680 News Time, 7:36. A home in Mississauga is badly damaged and one person is in hospital following an early morning fire. Emergency crews were called to Liskar Drive near Britannia and 9th Line around 3:30 this morning. Neighbors tell City News they were woken up in the middle of the night.
18: My grandson told me, oh, there is fire, there is fire, there is fire. That's what I saw. Oh, flaming coming up.
1: One person is in hospital with minor burns. There's no word on what started the fire. Officials believe it started in the garage, then spread to the attic, but it does not appear to be suspicious.
12: 680 News Time, 7:37. Footy fans around the world are set to pack watch parties and stadiums this weekend for the final two matches of the World Cup. And that includes the thousands here in the GTA planning to take in the spectacle at FanFest. Our Sofia Vavroutsos reports.
19: The matches are both expected to be intense, with France and England playing tomorrow in Miami in the bronze final. Argentina and Spain are set to take the pitch in New Jersey on Sunday for the gold trophy. And that game will feature a jam-packed halftime show. Shakira, Burna Boy, Madonna, and BTS will perform while Post Malone will headline the closing ceremony. And you can watch it all on the big screen at FanFest, the event set to take over Fort York again both Saturday and Sunday. Juno-nominated DJ Scratch Bastid will perform there tomorrow. Premium tickets to the festival are sold out, but a new batch will be released at noon today. I'm Sofia Favaroutsos.
1: 680 News Time, 7:38. Welcome back, Blue Jays. They return from the All-Star break tonight, and a special pre-game ceremony will take place this weekend. 680's Simon Bennett with more.
20: Despite a blah start to the season, a good finish could land Toronto in the playoffs again, just 2.5 games out of a wildcard spot as play resumes tonight. Vlad Guerrero Jr., just 6 homers on the season. The last at home was almost a year ago, but he could heat up at any time. Shai Davidi on Sportsnet Central.
21: The sense was he was getting there. Now, will the break help? Will it hurt? We're going to find out. But the Blue Jays absolutely need Vladimir Guerrero Jr. in airship carrier mode if they're going to get to October.
20: The Chicago White Sox are here tonight and through the weekend. Tomorrow, fans are encouraged to arrive early as the statue recognizing Toronto's back-to-back World Series titles in the 90s. And this...
22: Touch them all, Joe! 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
20: Carter's walk-off home run will be unveiled in a special ceremony. I'm Simon Bennett.
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12: Still to come on 680 News Radio, a crash westbound 401 west of Keel in the Collectors, taking up three left lanes. You'll hear traffic and weather together.
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12: It's time for Rogers Xfinity Internet. Traffic and weather together on the ones. Here's Lisa Emerald.
7: This report is brought to you by Scotiabank. So the westbound 401, a pretty bad drive this morning. It's going to be busy from Warden to the 404 and the Express Collectors. Then as you're approaching Keel, we've got two problems. The first one in the Collectors has the right lane shut down with a stalled vehicle. And then just west of Keel in the Collectors, you'll see three left lanes taken out due to a crash. So it's really going to slow you down right now from approaching Bayview in both the Express and Collector lanes. A very slow go. Eastbound 401, as you're approaching Weston in the Collectors, we've got the left lane partially blocked off due to a crash. That's also adding to your delays from the 427 in both the Express Collectors across towards just east of Keel. The eastbound 409 filling in from east of Martin Grove to the 401. North on the DVP delays Eglinton to north of Lawrence. South 404 DVP combo, it's busy approaching Shepherd to south of Lawrence, then Bloor to Richmond, and then on the southbound 400 delays south of Shepherd to the 401. To the 680 Traffic Center, here's Brendan Lang.
8: Southbound on the 427, looks like the ramp to Eva Road is now closed off, possibly because of a collision. Emergency crews on scene right now. It is causing delays from Burnhamthorpe in the Collectors. If you're traveling by and give us a better picture of what's going on here, give us a call at Star 680. Westbound QEW, a delay through Dixie, then Ford Drive to Trafalgar, and west of Appleby Line, the ramp lane is blocked with a stalled vehicle. Tow truck on scene. Minor delays as you pass this problem. Eastbound on the Gardner, slow approaching the Humber Bridge to east of Jameson. Southbound 410 from Sandalwood to Queen, and northbound on the 427 from the QEW Gardner up to Burnhamthorpe in the Express. 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With the forecast, meteorologist Carl Lamb.
9: Yeah, it's still smoky across the GTA today, and it will be smokier for areas out towards Hamilton, Ancaster, Brantford, over towards Mississauga, Halton Hills, Caledon, and Erin. So that's your prime zone where you get the smoke really all day. But areas up north with that northeasterly wind right now, it has lessened the smoke just a touch. I don't want to oversell how much relief you're getting, but it's just a tiny bit less smoky because, again, of the wind. But then during the afternoon, the winds shove it right back into the GTA with that southwesterly flow kind of kicking in. So that pushes it back into the GTA. 28 for the guaranteed high with some sun and cloud. A few showers and storms tonight possible with a low of 20, but tomorrow it's a wet day, which is actually good news for us. 26 rain showers and thunderstorms. That helps to purify the air a little bit, and we'll have a southwesterly wind that kind of flushes some of that smoke out. Right now it is 19 at Pearson. Your guaranteed high is 28.
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12: Donald Trump focused on alleged election interference in a primetime address.
10: Associated Press reporter Ben Thomas has more on the U.S. president's speech.
5: President Trump began his primetime address Thursday night, ticking through a list of accomplishments and saying the country's doing really well. But
15: no country can be great without fair and honest elections.
5: Pushing Congress to pass a strict voter ID bill, he said Americans must have a trustworthy election system.
15: One where cheating and interference are not just difficult, but virtually impossible. Unfortunately, the system we have today falls catastrophically short.
5: Trump said he was declassifying and releasing documents related to the 2018 and 2020 elections,
15: revealing shocking vulnerabilities in our election infrastructure
5: that he claims exposes the system
15: to hacking, exploitation, and foreign interference.
5: Trump did not raise doubts about the elections he won. Ben Thomas, Washington.
12: 680 News Time, 744.
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12: We've got the sun trying to peek through right now. 21 degrees in downtown Toronto. Good morning. I'm Catherine Jeté.
10: And I'm Laura Carney. Here are the top stories this hour.
12: Terrible air quality for a third straight day due to smoke from northern wildfires. The city has announced pools will stay closed for the day. We should see some relief from the smoke tomorrow. Multiple festivals are set to take place around the city this weekend, including Big on Bloor, Brazil Fest, and the Taste of Vietnam. It's prompting some safety concerns after last week's shooting at Salsa on St. Clair. And a house fire in Mississauga has sent one person to hospital with minor burns. Flames broke out at the home near Britannia and 9th Line around 3:45 this morning. The damage is extensive, but arson is not suspected.
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20: That's an all-star break done. The Blue Jays back at Rogers Center as they return for their mini-vacation against the American League Central leading Chicago White Sox. Much has been made about Vlad Guerrero Jr.'s near six homers this year. Not at home, but his longest dinger of the year was in April against Anthony Kay, who's starting for the White Sox tonight. The Jays going with Spencer Miles at 7 on Sportsnet 590 The Fan and Apple. Happening now, the 154th Open continues at Royal Birkdale. Lucas Herbert having a great day. Currently leads at 8 under. Jackson Suber, 2 off the base. Colin Morikawa, 3 back. World number 1 Scottie Scheffler and Canadian Nick Taylor, both at 2 under. They don't start until after 10 o'clock. Toronto FC's first match in 2 months almost got them a point, a nil-nil draw at Montreal last night. They're still winless in 10. They haven't won since April 4th. Next up, Wednesday at New England. The Tempo at home to the Atlanta Dream tonight, still shorthanded, but maybe getting Tammy Fegbenley back from concussion protocol. That's at 7:30. Sports at 15 and 45 past every hour or anytime at sportsnet.ca.
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12: 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In the UK, Andy Burnham has addressed the members of the Labour Party after being named its newest leader.
25: I told people what I would do to fix it. You know what? People started to listen again. They gave us a fair hearing, as the great British public always do.
12: Burnham will become the next British Prime Minister on Monday. He will replace Keir Starmer, who resigned last month, making the seventh British Prime Minister in the last decade. Burnham's speech did not reveal any details about who will become the top officials in his administration. This is 680 News Radio. Mosquitoes in York Region have tested positive for West Nile virus. Public health officials say two traps in Markham at Warden and Highway 7 and East Kennedy and 16th are the first positive traps in the region this summer. The department is warning residents to clean up standing water on their property, wear mosquito repellent, and ensure window screens are working. 680 News Time, 7:50.
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12: 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It's time for Rogers Xfinity Internet traffic and weather together on the ones. Here's Lisa Amaral.
17: This report is brought to you by Frank Leo. Westbound on the 401, still busy from Kennedy in the Express and Victoria Park in the Collectors across to the 404. Then we have these two problems. The first approaching Kiel in the Collectors. The right lane still shut down with that stalled vehicle. And then just west of Kiel in the Collectors, we're still seeing three left lanes blocked off due to a crash. So right now it's a very slow go on the West 401 from approaching Bayview and both the Express Collectors across just west of Kiel. Now on the eastbound 401, busy Mavis to here, Ontario, and the Collectors. That problem we were seeing approaching Weston in the Collectors has cleared, so some good news there. It's going to be busy as well, though, from the 427 and both the Express Collectors across towards just east of Kiel and again out at Salem. South 404 DVP busy approaching Shepherd to south of Lawrence, then again as you're approaching Don Mills and Bloor down to Richmond. North 404 DVP delays Eglinton up to York Mills. To the 680 Traffic Center, here is Brendan Lang.
8: Southbound on the 427, traffic spotter confirming that yes, that ramp to Eva Road is closed off because of a crash. Looks like emergency crews have left. A tow truck is now on scene. Delays from Burnham Thorpe in the Collectors. Volume on the northbound 427 from the Gardner to Burnham Thorpe in the Express. Slow on the westbound QEW first from Dixie to Cawthra, then approaching Ford Drive to Trafalgar. And west of Appleby Line, the ramp lane is blocked with a stalled vehicle, and it's slow from approaching Burl Oak. Eastbound on the Gardner, approaching the Humber Bridge to east of Jameson, delays, and southbound on the 410 from Sandalwood to Queen. 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With the forecast, here's meteorologist Carl M.
9: All right. Well, we still have smoky conditions across the GTA. Definitely watching for some slight, and I want to stress slight, improvements up in Cottage Country, over towards Uxbridge, Beaverton, Brecon, even out towards Bowmanville, too, where the smoke is not as thick as it was, but it's only for a few hours because the winds shift direction this afternoon and it will just send it back into the GTA because it's out of the south. So any progress that we made this morning is literally erased. And so it will be smoky once again as we go through the second half of your Friday. 28 for the guaranteed high with sun and cloud today. Some rain showers and isolated thunderstorms start to move in tonight with a low of 20. Tomorrow it's unsettled. It's a wet day. Rain showers and thunderstorms come in two rounds, it looks like. 26 for the high. That is good, though, because it gets rid of some of the smoke, and a southwesterly wind also helps tomorrow. And then for Sunday, sunshine with a northwesterly wind that could smoke back into the GTA because the northwest wind is what brought us the smoke for the last couple of days. Right now, it is 19 at Pearson. Your guaranteed high is 28.
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12: 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It's a special kind of event when a massive star plays an intimate venue. As 680 Scott Burnett reports, tonight a select number of Shania Twain fans will be up close and personal with a country music legend.
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22: It's going to be one to remember when fans boot scoot on the checkerboard floors at the iconic Horseshoe Tavern at Queen and Spadina tonight when Shania Twain takes to the stage for one night only. The Horseshoe, no stranger to massive acts popping in over the years like the Rolling Stones, the Hip, the Foo Fighters. The country star, born in Windsor, raised in Timmins, says this is a chance to return to the kind of small dive bars where she got her start touring around the province before landing her first record deal. In fact, this is her first ever gig at the historic Toronto venue. Tickets for the show went on sale Wednesday, and shocker, they sold out immediately. Capacity at the Horseshoe is less than 500 people, so it's definitely going to be a cozy show with a Canadian legend. Reporting Super Jelly, I'm Scott Burnett.
12: 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You'll hear the market minute.
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12: And now, the Dynamic Market Minute. Here is Mike Apple.
29: Morning, Catherine. Seeing a 10% drop for shares of Netflix in pre-market action this morning. The video streaming service issued its earnings update after the close of trade last night, and it was very vague about its subscriber numbers and overall go-forward guidance. Investors have grown increasingly impatient with Netflix, which has become increasingly opaque with its forecasts, and of late hasn't really seen those big moments where they'd expect a number of new subscribers. The most active tier on Netflix is anything that has to include advertising. The company's airing of this week's Major League Baseball Home Run Derby in the United States exclusively showed the lowest viewership numbers for that event since 2003. The earnings per share at 82 cents is below forecast, and the go-forward guidance also a little bit below estimates. And down goes Netflix stock by about 10% here in pre-market action. Now, that's all part and parcel of what we're seeing in the wider tech space this morning. As the unwind of the memory chip trade continues, shares of SanDisk, Micron, and Intel are all down in pre-market trade. Intel's now down 3.25%. The NASDAQ future is down over 400 points. It's been a slump for the tech heavyweights this week, with the lone exception being Apple, which comes into the session this morning at an all-time record high, $333 a share, approaching a $5 trillion market cap. The Canadian dollar is up a tenth at $71.30. Price for oil up $1.73 at $80.68, a jump of 2%. Gold is up by $7 at $39.98 the ounce. 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
12: It's Friday, July 17th. Good morning for Paul Cook. I'm Laura Carney.
10: I'm Catherine Jette. Here's what's making news right now.
11: Air quality warning for a third day. We're expecting some relief from the smoke, but Toronto remains among the worst on earth, along with some major U.S. cities, with threats of sanctions on Canada over the wildfires.
13: Lots of festivals happening in the city this weekend, but there still are some lingering fears.
15: Toronto now is not safe.
13: A mass shooting last weekend has some hesitant to join big crowds.
20: FIFA Fan Fest is set to take over Fort York for two more days, with thousands taking in the spectacle of the World Cup finale this weekend, and those who still want tickets could be in luck.
21: All-Star break done. The Blue Jays return to Rogers Center to open a weekend series with the White Sox. Plus, happening now, round two of the opener, Royal Birkdale. Sports at 15.
24: NASDAQ futures tumbling an even 500 points with a meltdown for Netflix post-earnings and an unwind of the memory chip trade. Price for oil now above $81 a barrel. 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
33: This report brought to you by Princess Margaret Cancer Foundation. So if you're traveling westbound on the 401, a slow go, Kennedy in the Express and Victoria Park in the Collectors across towards the 404. Some good news, approaching Keele and the Collectors, that stalled vehicle we were seeing blocking the right lane has cleared away. The bad news, though, this crash just west of Keele and the Collectors still has the three left lanes shut down. So it's causing a major backup right now from about Leslie in the Express and Bayview in the Collector. So very, very slow go. Eastbound on the 401, also heavy approaching the 427 in the Express Collectors towards just east of Keele. Then again, you'll run into a little bit of a delay out at Salem. Northbound 404 DVP, busy Eglinton up to York Mills. South 404 DVP, delay south of Finch to south of Lawrence as you're approaching Don Mills and then Bloor to Richmond. And on the southbound 400, it's busy south of Shepherd to the 401. To the 680 Traffic Center, here's Brendan Lang.
8: A problem has cleared on the southbound 427. The ramp to Eva Road has now reopened. It was closed off because of a crash. On the southbound 427, though, the ramp to the 409, still some single-lane construction, so it's causing delays on that ramp and now slow from the 401 to Burnhamthorpe in the Express. Westbound QEW delays 427 to Dixie, approaching Ford Drive to Trafalgar and west of Appleby. That problem is cleared. Looking at delays from Burl Oak to just west of Appleby. Northbound on the 427 from the Gardner to Burnhamthorpe alternate Express and Collectors, then moving slowly on the Toronto-bound QEW from the Burlington Skyway to Fairview, onto the eastbound QEW from Cawthra to Dixie, eastbound Gardner approaching the Humber Bridge to east of Jamison, and now a slowdown on the approach to the Jarvis Ramp. You could win $3,000 a month with the new Princess Margaret Cancer Foundation Payday for Life. 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Play responsibly, 18+. With the forecast, meteorologist Carl Lamb.
9: All right, so some of that smoke has thinned out ever so slightly across the GTA with an easterly wind now kind of nudging it further west. So it will push it out towards the Tri-Cities and in towards Hamilton and Burlington, where you will likely have to deal with some more smoke today. But then the boomerang effect kicks in during the afternoon. It sends it right back into the GTA with a southerly wind, 28 for the guaranteed high, and it's still hazy tonight, too. A few showers and storms overnight with a low of 20. Right now, it's 21 now at Pearson, and your guaranteed high is 28.
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32: It is another day of headaches, scratchy throats, and rethinking outdoor plans. The GTA is still in the grips of intense wildfire smoke, resulting in very poor air quality for a third straight day.
10: 680's Jamie Pulfer is here live with the impacts of the smoke and when the air quality warning might be lifted. Jamie.
11: Yeah, Catherine, the smoke continues to choke the city, the rest of the GTA, and the province as wildfires rage here and across the country. The orange air quality warning remains in effect from Environment Canada, and the smoke is set to briefly move out today, but will be back like a boomerang this afternoon, all before rain and a cold front moves in tomorrow. City of Toronto outdoor pools and wading pools remain off limits. This is all part of another record wildfire year. That's three out of the last four, according to University of British Columbia forestry professor Dr. Lori Daniels on the Big Story podcast.
1: I think we're on a steep learning curve driven by climate change and the impacts of these fires, and a need really for transformative change.
11: And she says that change is needed from all levels of government. The U.S. also feeling the full impact of this wildfire smoke. Some of its biggest cities, Detroit, Chicago, New York, joining Toronto as having the worst air quality in the world. Again this morning, several U.S. politicians have sent a letter to Prime Minister Carney saying American lungs are paying the price for Canadian inaction year after year. And one senator is threatening sanctions. Reporting live, I'm Jamie Pulfer.
32: 680 News Time, 8:05. Public safety is in the spotlight this weekend as outdoor festivals resume in the wake of last week's deadly shooting at Salsa on St. Clair. 680's Carl Hansky is downtown gauging the mood of Torontonians with several events taking over city streets. He joins us live. Carl.
13: Yeah, Laura, there are more big festivals in the city like the Caribbean Carnival Junior Parade, Big on Bluer, and Brazil Fest. But many Torontonians here downtown tell me they are hesitant to attend after last weekend's deadly shooting at the Salsa in St. Clair.
15: Toronto now is not safe.
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13: A shootout in the crowd left two people dead and several others injured. There's now a push to have more police at all festivals.
14: It's a reassurance. People feel just safer.
16: It's a good thing. You gotta have police around.
13: But some feel it's unnecessary.
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13: Toronto's still a safe city.
17: Yeah.
13: And the Toronto police stats kind of support that. The number of shootings so far this year is actually the lowest it's been in the past 5 years. Reporting live, I'm Carl Hansky.
32: 680 News Time, 8:06. An investigation is underway into the cause of a house fire in Mississauga. The fire started just after 3:30 this morning on Lisgar Avenue near Britannia and 9th Line. Officers believe it began in the garage and spread to the attic. Paramedics tell 680 News Radio one person was taken to hospital with minor burns. The home is severely damaged. Officers say it doesn't appear suspicious.
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32: The World Cup is coming to a close. Thousands of fans in this city are expected to take in the final matches at watch parties, including the official one at Fort York. 680 Sophia Vavaroutsos has more.
18: The final days of the World Cup also mark the final days of Fan Fest downtown, and thousands are expected to fill Fort York to take in the beautiful game. Tomorrow we'll see the England-France bronze final broadcast on the big screen, and Juno-nominated local DJ Scratch Bastid is set to headline the festival. Then on Sunday, crowds are expected to gather for the highly anticipated gold trophy match between Argentina and Spain. Run away. Post Malone is set to headline the closing ceremony right before the game, while Shakira, Burna Boy, Madonna, and BTS are slated for the halftime show. It will all be shown at Fort York. A new batch of tickets is set to drop at noon today. I'm Sophia Vavaroutsos.
32: 680 News Time, 8:08. Could this be the start of a run to the playoffs for the Blue Jays? The Boys of Summer return from the All-Star break tonight at Rogers Centre. Our Simon Bennett has the latest.
19: The Jays at 6 games under .500, but playoffs still possible with the Chicago White Sox rolling in tonight. It's been an especially slow start for the Bats. Vladimir Guerrero Jr. with just 6 homers, but 2 in 4 games before the break, so maybe he's heating up. If the Jays don't, what happens at the August 3rd trade deadline with guys like Kevin Gausman, George Springer, and Dalton Varsho in contract years? MLB insider John Morosi on Sportsnet 590 The Fan.
22: If they don't improve their standing a lot in the next couple weeks, I think Gausman's a name that's out there, and if you can find a way to get a controllable outfitter from someone else, that would plug into your team right now, I would make that trade.
19: Saturday will be special. The statue honoring the Jays' back-to-back titles in the 90s and Joe Carter's World Series winning home run will be unveiled in a special pregame ceremony. I'm Simon Bennett.
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32: Coming up in 60 seconds, traffic and weather together, including an update on the collision westbound 401 west of Keele and the collectors.
12: 680 News Time, 8:10.
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33: This report brought to you by the Princess Margaret Cottage Lottery. So if you're traveling on the westbound 401, you'll see delays from Kennedy and the Express Collectors across towards the 404. Then just west of Keele and the Collectors, we've still got these three left lanes shut down here due to a crash. So it's causing a major backup from about Leslie and the Express and Bayview in those collector lanes. Eastbound 401, pretty busy as well as you're approaching the 427 and the Express Collectors across towards just east of Keele and then again out at Salem. The eastbound 409 also backed up from Martin Grove to the 401. South 404 DVP really filling in south of Finch towards about Don Mills and then again from Bayview Bloor to Richmond. And on the northbound side of the 404 DVP delays Eglinton up towards York Mills. From the 680 Traffic Center, here's Brendan Lang.
8: Toronto bound on the QEW, slow moving from the Burlington Skyway to pass North Shore. On the eastbound QEW approaching Acothra to Dixie, and then eastbound on the Gardner, volume from approaching the Humber Bridge to east of Jamison. Southbound 427 on the ramp to the 409, there's single lane construction happening, so it's causing a delay on the ramp. It's also slow from the 401 to Burnham Thorpe in the Express. Westbound on the QEW, volume delays here as well from the 427 to Dixie, approaching Ford Drive to Trafalgar and west of Bronte to Appleby. Princess Margaret Cottage Lottery early bird deadline is midnight tonight. Just 16 hours left to win 1 million cash plus be in for three grand prize cottages. PrincessMargaretLotto.com. Play responsibly with the forecast, meteorologist Carl Lamb.
9: All right, thanks, Brendan. Yeah, still, it's a little smoky across the GTA. I will say that that wind is helping to kind of drive some of it out of the GTA, not completely, but some of it. And so we will get some sunshine in here today, getting us up to a guaranteed high of 28, but it will just swing back around. Those winds go from the east to the south, and then it'll just push all the smoke back into the GTA, which is exactly what we did not want to happen, but that's the way the winds are going to behave today. And then tonight, 20 for the low with some rain showers and isolated thunderstorms. And then for tomorrow, it's wet. It's going to be a rainy day, but that is beneficial to us because it'll help clear some of the smoke. Some rain showers and thunderstorms coming in about two rounds, 26 for the high, and that southwesterly wind, it's gusty tomorrow. That will send it all the way up to the northeast, getting the smoke again out of the GTA. Right now, it is 21 at Pearson. Your guaranteed high is 28.
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1: It was an airing of previously debunked accusations and grievances by the American president last night as U.S. President Donald Trump gave a primetime speech accusing China of election interference in 2020, a speech that most of the major networks in the U.S. decided not to show.
12: Our Mike Eppel reports from the Business Center.
3: Trump rehashed one of his longest standing accusations about 2020 election interference by China, but this time he alleged a cover-up by officials in his own first administration and the so-called deep state, and while staying silent on steps taken by other nations to boost his popularity,
4: was focused on undermining domestic confidence in the U.S. president. They wanted to just make you sound like your president wasn't so hot, when actually your president has done a great job.
3: Trump then also called out NBC and ABC for not airing the primetime event.
4: In a rare move, NBC and ABC Fake News have both said that they would not cover this speech. They knew what it was about. Fraud like this should mean a revocation of their licenses.
3: Trump continues to raise election interference issues to justify the push to pass a strict voter ID bill that has not yet advanced because it lacks enough support from Republicans. The Business Center, I'm Mike Eppel.
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1: Sunny and 20 degrees downtown. Good morning. I'm Laura Carney.
12: I'm Catherine Jette. Here are the top stories right now.
1: An orange air quality warning remains in effect as wildfire smoke continues to linger. The city's outdoor pools and wading pools will be closed again today, and there will be no lifeguards on duty at the city's beaches. And while we are getting a little break from the smoke this morning, it will return this afternoon. A number of festivals are scheduled for this weekend, including Big on Bloor, with safety top of mind after last weekend's deadly shooting at Salsa on St. Clair. Amid mounting calls for Toronto police to do more to improve safety, data reveals the number of shootings in the first half of this year are at the lowest they've been in 5 years. And additional FIFA FanFest tickets will be up for grabs at noon today, ahead of tomorrow's bronze final and Sunday's championship between Argentina and Spain.
12: Time now for sports.
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19: Laura, the Blue Jays are back. Does a big run to the playoffs start tonight? 2.5 games out of a wild card spot. Tough challenge in their return. They host the American League Central leading Chicago White Sox. Vlad Guerrero Jr., only 6 homers on the year. One of them off XJ Anthony Kay, who starts for Chicago against Spencer Miles. 7 o'clock on Sportsnet 590, The Fan. And Apple, happening now. Round 2 of the 154th Open at Royal Birkdale. Lucas Herbert atop the board at 8-under. Jackson Super, who led entering the day at 2 shots back. A handful of guys, 3 off the pace. World number 1, Scotty Scheffler, and Winnipeg's Nick Taylor, both at 2-under. They tee off after 10 this morning. Welcome back, Toronto FC. Their return from the World Cup break, a 0-0 draw in Montreal. The Reds still haven't won a game since April 4th. They're in New England Wednesday. Forge FC was to face Pacific in Hamilton, but that was postponed because of the air quality in Hamilton. Same for the Whitecaps game in Chicago. The Tempo have lost 9 of 12. They've been hammered by injuries. Might get Timmy Benley back from concussion protocol tonight against Atlanta at 7:30. 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
1: Incoming British Prime Minister Andy Burnham has addressed his party for the first time as leader. Burnham was formally named to the Labour Party's top job today and will become British Prime Minister on Monday. He used the speech to give voters more information about his agenda.
16: If we don't have sufficient public control over the cost of the essentials, how can we have control over inflation, public spending, and the rest of the economy? The right used the phrase, take back control, but they are the ones who gave it away in the first place.
1: Burnham pushed for more public housing and transit options. He will become the seventh British Prime Minister in 10 years, replacing Keir Starmer, who resigned last month. The Premier's office is cutting jobs as the government faces criticism over its spending. A statement says it has implemented a hiring freeze and made changes to reduce the office headcount by 10, saving more than $1 million per year. Doug Ford says he will next look at cabinet ministers to make comparable changes in their offices. Salaries in the Premier's office added up to more than $8 million last year, up more than 150% from 2019, Ford's first full year in office. Coming up in 60 seconds, we'll take a look at your Friday drive and the weekend forecast.
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0: 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Time for Roger's Xfinity Internet traffic and weather together. On the ones, here's Lisa Emerald.
1: This report brought to you by Joseph Gas. So on the westbound 401, still a slow go from Kennedy and the express collectors across to the 404. We've got some good news. Just west of Keele and the collectors, that crash that was blocking the three left lanes has finally cleared up. Regardless, you will still run into a delay, though, from about Leslie in the express and Bayview in the collectors across to about the Allen now. Eastbound 401, busy south of Pearson and the express collectors towards just east of Keele. A new problem on the ramp to Meadowvale. We've got the right lane blocked with a stalled vehicle, so a heads up there. You'll also run into a minor delay out at Salem. South 404 DVP, pretty busy from south of Finch towards about Don Mills, then again from Bayview Bloor to Richmond, and then on the northbound side of the DVP, you'll see delays from Eglinton across to York Mills. From the 680 Traffic Center, here's Brendan Lang.
2: Southbound 427 on the ramp to the 409, single lane construction ongoing, causing a delay on the ramp. Westbound QEW slow from the 427 to Dixie and approaching Ford Drive to Trafalgar. Headed eastbound on the QEW, on and off delays from North Shore to Brant, and then approaching Cawthra to Dixie, eastbound Gardner, approaching the Humber Bridge to east of Jameson, and a slowdown on the southbound 410 from Beauvais to Queen. 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With the forecast, here's meteorologist Carl Lamb.
3: Yeah, today it's still smoky across the GTA. Air quality is not going to be all that great. Certainly a little bit better than where it was yesterday and the day before, but still you do want to limit your time outdoors. 28 for the guaranteed high today as we get some more sun into the GTA. And any clearing that we've had where you get a little less smoke this morning, it'll just come right back this afternoon because the winds are going to the south from the north. So again, it'll just kind of, again, send it back to where areas might have gotten a little improvement this morning. And then tonight, 20 is the low with a few rain showers and thunderstorms. And then tomorrow, it's a wet day, but that is going to help improve the air quality. Rain showers and thunderstorms kind of cleanse the air. So 26 for the high tomorrow. Also with that southwesterly wind, that'll push it further northeast. So that gets it out of our hair briefly down to 17 tomorrow night. Sunshine for Sunday, 24, but with that northwesterly wind, that could bring in more smoke. Right now, it is 21 at Pearson. Your guaranteed high is 28.
0: And because we did not miss the weather guarantee yesterday, the jackpot climbs to $1,100.
4: Coming up at 8:30, a third day of poor breathing conditions as wildfire smoke hangs over the city. Outdoor pools and wading pools remain closed.
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4: An important SpaceX test flight failed to leave the launch pad just seconds before scheduled liftoff. 680's Scott Burnett has more on the mission.
10: And the clock is rolling.
11: The SpaceX Mega Starship looked ready to go, but at the last possible second, the liftoff was called off.
12: We did trigger a hold on the booster that aborted our liftoff. That is going to be a scrub for the day.
11: The company not providing too much detail. What we know is that a number of the rocket's 33 engines didn't fire like they were supposed to.
12: Not the end result you're looking for.
11: Perhaps a silver lining that the rocket's shutdown system worked properly as a number of older SpaceX launches ended in fireballs. In a post on X, CEO Elon Musk says the probable timing for another launch would be early next week. The ship was loaded with 20 of SpaceX's newest Starlinks for release into low Earth orbit during the planned hour-long flight. NASA is also counting on Starship to be ready for docking tests in the near future and then to take astronauts to the moon in the next Artemis mission planned for no later than 2028. I'm Scott Burnett.
4: That SpaceX flight delay taking the stock price of the company down sharply this morning. Business with Mike Apple in 60 seconds.
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3: 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Time now for the Dynamic Market Minute. Good morning, Mike Eppel.
4: And Laura, the shares of SpaceX, one of the worst performers in pre-market trade this morning following the delayed launch of that Starship rocket last night. The stock has been extremely volatile and kind of also following the lead of some of the other high flyers in the computer chip space of late. SpaceX shares down 4.2% in pre-market trade at $125. The peak stock price for this company just a couple of weeks back was $225. The IPO was $135, so it's well below all of these metrics. The unwind of the tech trade also continuing this morning. We heard reports of leveraged force sales on some accounts in the Asia Pacific market overnight, and the spillover effects taking the NASDAQ futures down 475 points. Intel's down 4% in pre-market trade. Micron down another 3%. SanDisk down 2.4%. The Canadian dollar on pace for its best week since April, helped out by this week's steady decision on interest rates for the Bank of Canada, and also what's been going on in the oil trade. And oil this morning is up another $2, 2.5% at $81 a barrel U.S. Price of the pumps this morning at $1.77 here in the GTA. Expect that to go up into the weekend. The Canadian dollar right now is up by a tenth of a cent. It's 71.31. It's gained close to a full cent over the course of this week against the U.S. greenback. The exchange rate at $1.40. The price for gold has had a miserable week. It's right now still below $4,000 an ounce at $39.94. Its peak earlier this year was $5,400 and is well off that level. The price for Bitcoin also showing unease this morning, down $1,000 to $63,000 U.S. At the Business Center, I'm Mike Eppel.
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3: Right now downtown, it is mainly sunny, 21 degrees. We remain under that orange air quality warning. 6:30 News Time, 8:30.
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3: It's Friday, July 17th. Good morning. I'm Catherine Jette. For Paul Cook, I'm Laura Carney. Here's what's making news right now.
14: We're still talking air quality here, still among the worst in the world. Better conditions are on the way as U.S. politicians blast Canada over all the wildfire smoke.
15: There are a number of festivals in the city this weekend where gun safety is still top of mind after last weekend's mass shooting at the Salsa on St. Clair.
16: And just like that, the World Cup draws to a close this weekend. Thousands of footy fanatics here in this city are set to take in the final matches at FanFest, with more tickets dropping today.
17: Can the Blue Jays go on a run? The answer to start tonight, the return of the All-Star break as they host the White Sox. Sports at 45.
4: Chip stocks continuing to cool on Wall Street and global markets. NASDAQ futures down 400 points. The price for oil continuing to climb, now north of $81 a barrel. And a Netflix nosedive on the company's latest earnings. Business at 56.
3: 680 News Time, 831. It's time for Rogers Xfinity Internet traffic and weather together on the ones. Here's Lisa Amaral.
2: Well, it's still a slow go on the westbound side of the 401. It starts at Kennedy and the Express Collectors over towards the 404. Then again from Leslie, alternately the Express Collectors to Keele, and then from the 400 to Dixon and both the Express Collectors. Eastbound side of the 401, heavy south of Pearson and the Express Collectors to east of Keele. And then on the ramp to Meadowvale, you'll see the right lane shut down with a stalled vehicle. A minor delay out at Salem. North 404 DVP delays from Eglinton up to about York Mills. On the southbound side of the 404 DVP, combo, it's slow south of Finch towards Don Mills, and then again from Bayview Bloor to Richmond. Southbound on the 400, you'll also run into some volume from south of Shepherd to the 401. From the 680 Traffic Center, here's Brendan Lang.
11: On the eastbound QEW Gardner combo, delays north shore to Fairview on and off, then third line to approaching Dorval and approaching Cawthra to Dixie. Also slow approaching the Humber Bridge to east of Jamison. Westbound QEW slow from the 427 to Dixie and approaching Ford Drive to Trafalgar. Southbound 410, delays from Beauvert to Queen and southbound on the 427. The ramp to the 409 with single lane construction ongoing. It is causing a delay on that ramp right now. Your next report's in less than 10 minutes at 841. And with the forecast, here's meteorologist Carl Lamb.
18: So the winds this morning are generally out of the north, and that's going to try and push some of the smoke out of areas including Peterborough, Uxbridge, and Innisfil, but it keeps it for areas around Hamilton, Oakville, Mississauga. And then in the afternoon, the wind shift to the south, so it pushes it right back into those areas that were a little less smoky this morning. 28's a guaranteed high, sun and cloud today. Showers and storms pop up during the overnight with a low of 20. Your guaranteed high is 28.
3: Right now downtown, it's mainly sunny, 21 degrees. 680 News Time, 833.
13: Air quality alert.
3: It looks a little clearer right now than it has for the past few days, but looks can be deceiving. The air quality remains terrible due to wildfires burning hundreds of kilometers away, and visibly smokier conditions are expected to return this afternoon.
19: 680's Jamie Pulfer joins us live with the air quality warning still in effect. Jamie.
20: That's right, Laura. It's still that code orange with that air quality warning from Environment Canada. The wildfire smoke will take a beat at one point today as the wind shifts, but then it circles back here this afternoon until a cold front moves in tomorrow. City of Toronto outdoor pools and wading pools still off limits today. No lifeguards at city beaches. Premier Ford set to give an update on the continued wildfire response. And speaking to the Big Story podcast, University of British Columbia forestry professor Dr. Lori Daniels offers this sobering reality.
21: In Canada, almost every one of our communities is in a vulnerable position when it comes to fire. And so it's not if, but when in our current climate.
20: Several U.S. politicians putting this country on blast, according to CBS reporter Sandra Ali.
22: Four Michigan Republican members of Congress, they want answers from Canadian officials. They're saying not enough has been done over the past 3 years to try to prevent smoke from drifting across the border.
20: An Ohio senator actually threatening sanctions. This is major U.S. cities, including Detroit, Chicago, Washington, D.C., New York, joined Toronto in the top five worst places on the planet for air quality this morning. Reporting live, I'm Jamie Pulfer.
3: This just into 680 News Radio. A scooter rider has been struck by a vehicle near Dufferin and Bloor. Toronto police were called to the area just after 8 this morning. The driver stayed at the scene. Stay with us for the latest updates.
19: Summer events and street festivals are set to go ahead this weekend, a week after the deadly shooting at Salsa on St. Clair. 680's Carl Hanske is here live with a preview as safety remains on the minds of many. Carl.
23: Yeah, Laura, hundreds of thousands of people are expected to attend the various festivals in the city this weekend, like Big on Bloor, the Caribbean Carnival Junior Parade, and the Taste of Vietnam. But the mass shooting at Salsa on St. Clair last weekend has left many Torontonians hesitant to join large crowds.
0: I'm afraid to go out. You never know what's out there these days.
1: Unsafe. It makes you, you know, just want to avoid any type of interaction with anybody.
23: The shooting left two people dead and several others injured and has fueled fear.
5: There's shootings everywhere. It's brutal.
7: How do you feel about Toronto shootings? Do you think they're getting out of control?
24: Yeah, I think so.
7: What if I told you the number of shootings in Toronto is actually at a five-year low?
24: I'm actually kind of shocked, to be honest.
23: Most people are. Police data, though, shows gun violence in the city is actually down, but still the leading cause of homicides. Reporting live, I'm Carl Hansky.
3: 6:30 news time, 8:36. Police say a house fire in Mississauga is not being considered suspicious as emergency crews investigate what caused the flames. It happened around 3:30 this morning on Lisgar Drive near Britannia and 9th Line. One person was taken to hospital with minor burns. Photos of the home show extensive damage and a charred two-car garage. Officers believe that's where the fire started before extending to the attic. Mississauga Fire says the tenants are displaced. The fire's now out. Crews are checking for hot spots.
19: This is 6:80 News Radio. There are just two games left before the World Cup wraps up, and the fanfare in the city is set to continue to the end with a massive watch party downtown this weekend. 6:80 Sophia Vavaroussos with what you need to know.
25: FIFA Fan Fest is set to broadcast both of the final two games at Fort York. Tomorrow, we'll see France and England go head-to-head in the bronze final in Miami, while at Fan Fest, local DJs will keep the crowds hyped up. And then on Sunday, the closing ceremony, headlined by Post Malone, and gold trophy match between Spain and Argentina in New Jersey will be on the big screen. That match also coming with a packed halftime show. Madonna is set to perform along with BTS, Burna Boy, and Shakira. Premium tickets to the final weekend of FanFest are almost sold out, but a new batch is set to drop at noon today. I'm Sophia Vavaroussos.
3: 6:80 News Time, 8:37. The Blue Jays are back, hoping that the rest over the All-Star break has them recharged for a late-season run. 6:80's Simon Bennett has the latest.
17: Toronto last in the American League East, 12 games back at the Tampa Bay Rays, but they are in the conversation for a wild card, 2.5 games out with a handful of teams around them. Many pointing to the slow start for Vlad Guerrero Jr. Just 6 home runs at this point, none at home, but Sportsnet's Shai Davidi says he's this close to breaking out.
26: It's about to get there for Vladimir Guerrero Jr., that he's been inching close and inching closer to the swing, being able to lock in.
17: His longest home run this season was in April against ex-J Anthony Kay, who happens to be the starter for the Chicago White Sox tonight. Lots happening this weekend, including outside Rogers Center. The statue honoring Joe Carter's walk-off home run that won the Jays the 1993 World Series. The big unveil will be during a special ceremony before the game tomorrow. I'm Simon Bennett.
19: 6:80 News Time, 8:38. Get your engines ready. Preparations are underway for the Ontario Honda Dealers Indy in Markham. Metrolinx says the delivery and setup for the event will surge starting tomorrow. It'll impact access to Unionville GO station. Commuters need to know that 200 parking spaces will be closed in the main parking lot, and any vehicle parked there when the work begins will be towed. On Sunday, the access road east of the station will be shut down for the installation of cement barriers and fencing. YMCA Boulevard will remain open. The work depends on the weather. The transit agency says it understands the closures are disruptive and apologizes for any inconvenience, reminding riders to check the GO Transit website before heading out.
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3: Still to come on 6:80 News Radio, a stalled vehicle on the eastbound 401 ramp to Meadowvale in the right lane. You'll hear traffic and weather together.
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19: 680 News Time, 841. It's time for Rogers Xfinity Internet, traffic and weather together on the ones. Here's Lisa Amaral.
9: This report is brought to you by the Home Depot. So on the eastbound 401, it's still busy south of Pearson and the express collectors across towards just east of Keel. The ramp to get off at Meadowvale is still seeing the right lane blocked with a stalled vehicle. Looks like a tow is on scene, so this hopefully will clear shortly. Westbound on the 401, still busy from the 412 towards approaching Salem. Then from about Kennedy, off and on in the express collectors to the 404. You'll also see delays from Leslie, alternately the express collectors till about Avenue Road. Then it clears up for a little bit. We'll slow down as you pass through Keel, and then again from the 400 and both the express collectors across to about Dixon. If you're traveling north on the 404 DVP, it's heavy approaching Eglinton to York Mills, then from Steeles to the 407, and on the south 404 DVP, it's going to be slow south of Finch all the way down to Don Mills, opens up for a bit, and then slows down again from Bayview Bloor over towards Richmond. From the 680 Traffic Center, here's Brendan Lang.
11: Just volume delays right now on the rest of your major highways. On the eastbound QEW, on and off delays from North Shore to Fairview, approaching 3rd Line to approaching Dorval, and then approaching Cawthra to Dixie. Onto the eastbound Gardner, slow approaching the Humber Bridge to east of Jamison. Now seeing a delay on the westbound Gardner from Jamison to Parkside. On the westbound QEW from the 427 to Dixie, and approaching Ford Drive to Trafalgar, also finding a slowdown there. Southbound 427, the ramp to the 409 is single lane construction ongoing, and there's volume on the southbound 410 in Brampton from Beauvais to Queen. Now's the time to stock up for your job site at the Home Depot. Milwaukee Mega Month is on now, plus lowered prices on insulation, flooring, and more. With the forecast, meteorologist Carl Lamb.
18: There's a little less smoke this morning across the GTA, but it's still leading to some poor air quality, and we'll have more smoke as we go into the afternoon and evening, but there will be a mix of sun and cloud to try and brighten up the sky. 28 is a guaranteed high. Then we have some rain coming our way during the overnight with a few thunderstorms and a low of 20. Your guaranteed high is 28.
19: Right now downtown, it's mainly sunny, 21 degrees. 680 News Time, 843.
10: Andy Burnham will officially become the next British Prime Minister on Monday after being declared the leader of the Labour Party this morning.
19: Burnham addressed the party, elaborating on his agenda.
12: If we want an economy and a country that works for all people and places, which to me should always be at the very core of Labourism, then it requires a new path to the one we've been on.
19: Burnham will become the seventh Prime Minister of the UK in the past decade. He'll replace Keir Starmer, who resigned last month.
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10: It's a blue sky, 21 degrees right now in downtown Toronto. Good morning. I'm Catherine Jette.
19: And I'm Laura Carney. Here are the top stories this hour.
10: An orange air quality warning remains in place, even though the sky appears to be a little clearer with wildfire smoke still lingering over the GTA. The city was hoping to reopen pools and outdoor amenities today, but now says that's not going to happen. Smoky conditions are expected to return this afternoon. Crews remain on scene of a house fire in Mississauga that sent one person to hospital with minor burns. It happened near Britannia and 9th Line around 3:45 this morning. And multiple festivals are set to take place around the city this weekend, including Big on Bloor, Brazil Fest, and the Taste of Vietnam. The full list is at toronto.citynews.ca.
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17: Captain, the stretch run resumes for the Jays. Their all-star break over. 66 games to go on the schedule. They're at Rogers Center against the Chicago White Sox, who lead the American League Central. The Jays 2.5 games out of a wild card. It spends some miles against XJ Anthony Kay on the mound. Sportsnet 590 The Fan is first pitch at 7. It's an Apple TV game. Happening now, the second round of the Open Championship. Lucas Herbert having a massive day. He was even the start, now at 9-under and leading. Jackson Suber in the clubhouse, three-back Colin Morikawa, currently third. Winnipeg's Nick Taylor and defending champ Scotty Scheffler are 2-under. They start their rounds after 10 this morning. Welcome back, Toronto FC. Their World Cup hiatus ending with a mostly uneventful 0-0 draw in Montreal. The Willis get the 10 games. They haven't won a match since early April. They look to fix that in New England next week. The Toronto Tempo have dropped 5 of 6, still shorthanded with Brittany Sykes and Kiki Rice out, but Temi Fegbenle may return against the Dream, 7:30 at Cola. The Raptors 3-1 in Summer League, not enough to get into the semifinals, but they did beat the Heat last night, 99-90, see you in the fall. Sports at 15 and 45 past every hour, or anytime at sportsnet.ca.
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10: 6:30 News Time, 8:48. Donald Trump delivered a rare primetime address last night, during which he renewed his claims about past U.S. elections. City's Catalina Gillies reports the U.S. president announced the release of previously classified documents tied to the 2018 and 2020 votes.
1: U.S. President Donald Trump opened his address by portraying the country as stronger than ever.
2: America is respected like we have never been before.
1: Trump says the U.S. election system falls catastrophically short of ensuring integrity. He pointed to newly released White House documents, saying they highlight what he calls 5 major concerns with the U.S. voting system. He also alleged intelligence officials concealed the scope of the breach from both him and the public.
2: I'm asking the Office of the Director of National Intelligence, the Department of Justice, the FBI, and the CIA to investigate how and why such crucial information was hidden.
1: The president also claimed newly released documents show Americans were misled for years about the security of electronic voting machines and ballot counting systems.
10: Trump is using the remarks to justify his push to pass a strict voter ID bill. A private funeral will be held today for a Durham police recruit killed in a crash near Almer, Ontario. 27-year-old Tyrone Magbitang and another constable in training were headed to the Ontario Police College when the crash happened July 7th. He joined Durham Police in May of 2023 and has been described as someone with determination and humility. His family's asking for privacy. An online book of condolence is available. The other recruit survived the crash. The other driver was not hurt. Coming up in 60 seconds, traffic and weather together.
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19: 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It's time for Rogers Xfinity Internet traffic and weather together on the ones. Here's Lisa Amaral.
9: This report is brought to you by Richmond Hill Toyota. So we have a new problem on the northbound 400. As you're approaching Steeles, we've got the right lane shut down here due to a crash. Tow trucks are on scene, but it is causing a backup from just north of Shepherd. Southbound 400, still a bit busy south of Shepherd towards the 401. If you're traveling on the eastbound 401, you'll see delays south of Pearson and the express collectors towards just east of Keele. And keep in mind, the ramp to Meadowvale is still seeing the right lane blocked with that stalled vehicle. On the westbound 401, delays 412 to approaching Salem, then Kennedy and the express collectors to the 404, Leslie towards Avenue in the express collectors, approaching Keele through the express collectors, and then from the 400 to Dixon, again in those express collector lanes. To the 680 Traffic Center, here is Brendan Lang.
11: Westbound on the Gardner's. Seeing a delay from Strawn to Jamison onto the westbound QEW. It's slow from the 427 to Dixie and approaching Ford Drive to Trafalgar. Eastbound on the QEW, on and off delays from the Burlington Skyway to Fairview, then from Burl Oak to approaching Dorval and here Ontario to Dixie. Onto the eastbound Gardner, approaching the Humber Bridge to east of Jamison. It's slow. Southbound on the 410 from Sandalwood to Queen, there's a delay, and southbound on the 427 on the ramp to the 409, ongoing single lane construction. It's time to Toyota with thousands in savings on all new in-stock 26 Tundra, Tacoma, and Corolla models. 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With the forecast, here is meteorologist Carl Lamb.
18: We will have a mix of sun and cloud today, but it's still behind that layer of smoke in the atmosphere, so air quality is still a big concern today. 28 for the guaranteed high, and then it actually gets smokier as we go into the afternoon and evening with a shift in the wind direction to the south, and then tonight, a few showers and storms down to a low of 20. Then for tomorrow, it's cloudy with rain showers, some thunderstorms, and 26, and a southwesterly wind kind of shoves that smoke out of the GTA, down to 17 tomorrow night. Then for Sunday, it's sunny and 24, but a northwesterly wind actually could bring some more smoke back into the GTA. Your guaranteed high for today is 28.
19: Right now downtown, it's mainly sunny, 21 degrees.
3: An update now on a crash involving a scooter near Dufferin and Bloor. We're now hearing the man riding the scooter has life-threatening injuries. The driver of the vehicle did stay at the scene, but we have no word yet on any possible charges.
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3: The day movie buffs have been waiting for is finally here. The latest offering from Christopher Nolan hits theaters today. 680's Scott Burnett has more on what the critics are saying about The Odyssey.
22: My dad is coming home.
14: Well, it's one of the oldest and most famous stories ever told. Homer's Odyssey, the tale of Odysseus returning home after the Trojan War, getting the IMAX treatment from a director who's proven he can take on the medium better than any. See Oppenheimer, Dunkirk, Interstellar. The film comes in at just under 3 hours and features an ensemble cast cast, including Matt Damon, Tom Holland, Anne Hathaway, Robert Pattinson, Zendaya, Charlize Theron, Lupita Nyong'o, the list goes on. So what do the critics say? Well, so far, they're impressed. The film currently sitting at 96% on Rotten Tomatoes with an average rating of 8.8 out of 10. Reviewers on Metacritic, who are typically a little tougher, giving it an 89 out of 100. Many reviewers saying while Nolan is gutsy to take on such a revered story, he pulls off the impossible while also bringing in his own twist to the text. A number of critics calling it the best film of 2026 so far. I'm Scott Burnett.
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3: And now the dynamic market minute. Here is Mike Apple.
12: Catherine, the Canadian dollar right now is holding above 71 cents U.S., 71.30. It's had quite the week, actually. It's up about a cent since Monday. That doesn't sound like much, but consider that where we started things off at the beginning of the week, the loonie was at a 14-month low against the U.S. dollar. Then we had the Bank of Canada's decision on interest rates to hold steady on policy, the weaker than forecast reading on U.S. inflation, which might keep U.S. interest rates steady as well, and the move for oil, which has been significant this week, up right now by $1.87, 2.3% at $80.82. So the price for oil is up well over about $6 over the course of the past 5 days. The Strait of Hormuz is seeing limited shipping traffic, and up goes the price for oil, and we've seen the price for gas go up significantly as well. So the Canadian dollar is on the rise. One thing that is heading down this morning, the stock markets. Shares of Netflix right now down, heading to a loss of 11% at the start of trade at $66 and change. Netflix stock is now down 50% over the past 12 months at its lowest level since August of 2024. This company has disappointed with its latest earnings update and the go-forward guidance out last night, and they're being very vague about some of the subscriber numbers and overall engagement on the platform. Investors have no patience for this right now. The rest of the market also seeing a tumble, a retreat for these big names in memory chips, which were high flyers just days ago. Intel down 4.5% pre-market. SpaceX, after they scrubbed the launch of one of their rockets last night. SpaceX stock down 4.5%. Micron's down 3.25%. The NASDAQ future is pointing to a loss of 450 points. I should also mention Oracle, which is down another 2.75% this morning. That stock also cut by more than half in just the past 6 months' time. The price for gold down $20 at $39.71. That's a near-term low for gold, actually a seven-month low for the precious metal after it peaked above $5,400 at the start of the year. At the Business Center, I'm Mike Apple.
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3: Right now downtown, it's sunny, 21 degrees. 680 News Radio is CFTR AM Toronto. 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
19: Friday, July 17th. Good morning for Paul Cook. I'm Laura Carney.
3: I'm Catherine Jette. Here's what's making news right now.
19: The air situation still not good. Toronto continues to be one of the worst cities in the world due to concentrated wildfire smoke that continues drifting across the border, and the U.S. blames Canada.
2: A man riding a scooter has life-threatening injuries after a crash at Dufferin and Bloor.
6: A big festival weekend on tap in the Six. Lots on the go, but still some lingering gun safety concerns after the deadly shooting at the Salsa on St. Clair last weekend.
10: The World Cup wraps up this weekend. Thousands are set to take in two tense final matches at FanFest, with more tickets dropping today.
13: The stretch drive begins now for the Blue Jays, back for the All-Star break at Rogers Center against the White Sox tonight, and we'll check in at round two of the Open Sports at 15.
12: A Netflix nosedive and a big retreat for the memory chip sector. Investors quickly forgetting about those big gains seen just a week ago. NASDAQ futures down 550 points. Business at 26.
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19: Time for Rogers Xfinity Internet traffic and weather together. On the ones, here's Lisa Emerald.
16: Well, we still have this problem on the northbound 400 as you're approaching Steeles. It's the right lane that's taken out here due to a crash. I am seeing that tow trucks are on scene, so hopefully it will clear shortly. Right now, though, it is causing a pretty good backup from about Shepherd. On the south 400, you will see delays from just south of Shepherd as you make your way down towards the 401. South 404 DVP busy at Major McKenzie, then south of Finch to Don Mills, and again at Bayview Bloor to Richmond. On the northbound side, you will run into delays approaching Eglinton up to York Mills, then from Steeles to the 407. Eastbound 401 still busy as well, south of Pearson and the Express Collectors towards just east of Keel. We're also still seeing the stalled vehicle on the ramp to Meadowvale. It's blocking the right lane. And then on the westbound 401, delays 412 to approaching Salem, Victoria Park and the Express Collectors to the 404. From Leslie to Young, alternately the Express Collectors, and 400 to Dixon, again in those Express Collector lanes. From the 680 Traffic Center, here's Brendan Lang.
11: Southbound on the 427, very briefly, a problem at the 401. It was blocking the right lane because of a stalled car, but that has now been cleared away. Lingering delays in the area, but should clear up here pretty soon. Eastbound QEW slow from the Burlington Skyway to Fairview, then an on and off from Burl Oak to east of 3rd Line, and here Ontario to Dixie. Eastbound Gardner slow from Parkside to east of Jamison, and southbound on the 410 from Sandalwood to Queen. Your next report's in less than 10 minutes at 9:11 with the forecast meteorologist Carl Lamb.
18: There's a little less smoke this morning across the GTA, but it's still leading to some poor air quality, and we'll have more smoke as we go into the afternoon and evening, but there will be a mix of sun and cloud to try and brighten up the sky. 28 is a guaranteed high. Then we have some rain coming our way during the overnight with a few thunderstorms and a low of 20. Your guaranteed high is 28.
3: Right now, downtown, some sunshine, 21 degrees. 680 News Time, 9:03.
1: Air quality alert.
19: Clearer and slightly fresher air this morning, but the city remains under an orange air quality warning with smoke from northern wildfires expected to return this afternoon.
3: 680's Jamie Pulford joins us live with the latest, including when we might finally see some improvements. Jamie.
19: Yeah, Catherine, smoky conditions on repeat here. The orange air quality warning from Environment Canada continues. All City of Toronto outdoor pools and wading pools still closed. No lifeguards still at city beaches. And there will be a short-lived reprieve, according to meteorologist Carl Lamb.
18: The winds are going to briefly help us today with reducing a little bit of that smoke, but then in the afternoon and evening, it is going to work against us as it sends it right back into the GTA.
19: Tomorrow's rain and cold front should help, but the smoke from the raging wildfires is having a wide-ranging impact. University of British Columbia forestry professor Dr. Lori Daniels on the Big Story podcast.
7: We're going to be a record fire year again this year in terms of consequence and impacts on our communities. That's three out of the last 4 years.
19: And several U.S. politicians are demanding action from Canada, one even threatening sanctions. Toronto remains among the worst in the world for air quality this morning, along with several of those major U.S. cities. Reporting live, I'm Jamie Pulfer. Breaking news from Dufferin and Bloor, where a scooter rider has been critically hurt after he was hit by a vehicle. Toronto police say it happened around 8 this morning. The driver remained at the scene. Stay with 680 News Radio for more on this developing story.
9: 680 News Time 9:05. It's another festival-packed weekend in the city, and safety is top of mind after the deadly mass shooting last weekend at Salsa on St. Clair. 680's Carl Hansky joins us from downtown with more.
14: There are more big festivals in the city, like the Caribbean Carnival Junior Parade, Big on Bloor, and Brazil Fest, but many Torontonians here downtown tell me they are hesitant to attend after last weekend's deadly shooting at the Salsa on St. Clair.
15: Toronto now is not safe.
17: It makes you question what's happening in the city.
20: They're just out of control, and it's scary because it's getting worse.
14: A shootout in the crowd left two people dead and several others injured. There's now a push to have more police at all festivals.
21: Feel just safer.
22: It's a good thing. You gotta have police around.
14: But some feel it's unnecessary.
27: I have no problem walking around here.
29: Toronto's still a safe city.
27: Yeah.
14: And the Toronto police stats kind of support that. The number of shootings so far this year is actually the lowest it's been in the past 5 years. I'm Carl Hansky.
19: A home in Mississauga is badly damaged and one person is in hospital following an early morning fire. Emergency crews were called to Liskar Drive near Britannia and 9th Line around 3:30 this morning. Neighbors tell City News they were awoken in the middle of the night.
30: My grandson told me, oh, there is fire. That's what I saw. Oh, flaming coming up.
19: One person is in hospital with minor burns. No word on what started the fire, but officials believe it started in the garage and then spread to the attic. It does not appear to be suspicious.
9: York police are searching for suspects after a Vaughan business was damaged. It happened the afternoon of July 11th near Dufferin and Langstaff. Officers say security footage shows two people approaching the business, smashing the windows and spraying graffiti on the walls. Police say the suspects did not go inside the building and nothing was stolen. Anyone with information is asked to contact police.
19: 680 News Time, 9:07. Footy fans around the world are set to pack watch parties in stadiums this weekend for the final two matches of the World Cup. That includes thousands planning to take in the spectacle at FanFest. 680 Sofia Vavaroutsos reports.
31: The matches are both expected to be intense, with France and England playing tomorrow in Miami in the bronze final. Argentina and Spain are set to take the pitch in New Jersey on Sunday for the gold trophy, and that game will feature a jam-packed halftime show. Shakira, Burna Boy, Madonna, and BTS will perform, while Post Malone will headline the closing ceremony. And you can watch it all on the big screen at FanFest, the event set to take over Fort York again both Saturday and Sunday. Juno-nominated DJ Scratch Bastid will perform there tomorrow. Premium tickets to the festival are sold out, but a new batch will be released at noon today. I'm Sofia Vavaroutsos.
9: 680 News Time 9:08. Welcome back. Blue Jays, they return from the All-Star break tonight, and a special pregame ceremony will take place this weekend. 680's Simon Bennett has more.
32: Despite a blah start to the season, a good finish could land Toronto in the playoffs again. Just 2.5 games out of a wildcard spot as play resumes tonight. Vlad Guerrero Jr., just 6 homers on the season. The last at home was almost a year ago, but he could heat up at any time. Shai Davidi on Sportsnet Central.
33: The sense was he was getting there. Now, will the break help? Will it hurt? We're going to find out. But the Blue Jays absolutely need Vladimir Guerrero Jr. in airship carrier mode if they're going to get to October.
32: The Chicago White Sox are here tonight and through the weekend. Tomorrow, fans are encouraged to arrive early as the statue recognizing Toronto's back-to-back World Series titles in the 90s. And this...
34: Touch them all, Joe! You'll never hit a bigger home run in your life!
32: Joe Carter's walk-off home run will be unveiled in a special ceremony. I'm Simon Bennett.
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19: Coming up in 60 seconds, traffic and weather together, including a collision on the northbound 400 approaching Steeles, blocking the right lane.
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19: Time for Rogers Xfinity Internet traffic and weather together on the ones. Here's Lisa Emerald.
8: This report is brought to you by the Princess Margaret Cottage Lottery. So if you're traveling on the eastbound 401, it's still busy south of Pearson and the express collectors towards east of Keel. The ramp to Meadowvale also still seeing that right lane taken out with that stalled vehicle. Westbound 401 delays 412 to approaching Salem. Then from Victoria Park and the express collectors towards the 404, Leslie to Young, alternately the express collectors, and from 400 to Dixon in the express collector lanes. On the northbound 400, we still have this problem approaching Steeles. It's the right lane that's taken out due to a crash. A couple of crews do still remain on scene. It's going to slow you down from about Shepherd. South 400 also busy Shepherd to the 401. North 404 DVP combo busy approaching Eglinton to York Mills, then Steeles to the 407. And on the southbound side, you'll run into delays at Major McKenzie from south of Finch towards south of Lawrence and Bloor to Richmond. From the 680 Traffic Center, here's Brendan Lang.
11: Southbound on the 427, you'll find delays on the ramp to the 409. That's where there's single lane construction ongoing, and then a slight delay through the 401 as well. Eastbound on the QEW, slow from Burlington Skyway to Fairview, then Burl Oak to east of 3rd Line on and off, and from Cawthra to Dixie. Westbound QEW from the 427 to Dixie and Ford Drive to Trafalgar, and southbound on the 410 from Sandalwood to Beauvaird. Princess Margaret Cottage Lottery early bird deadline is midnight tonight. Just 15 hours left to win 1 million cash plus be in for 3 grand prize cottages. PrincessMargaretLotto.com. Play responsibly. With the forecast, meteorologist Carl Lamb.
18: We will have a mix of sun and cloud today, but it's still behind that layer of smoke in the atmosphere, so air quality is still a big concern today. 28 for the guaranteed high, and then it actually gets smokier as we go into the afternoon and evening with a shift in the wind direction to the south, and then tonight, a few showers and storms down to a low of 20. Then for tomorrow, it's cloudy with rain showers, some thunderstorms, and 26, and a southwesterly wind kind of shoves that smoke out of the GTA, down to 17 tomorrow night. Then for Sunday, it's sunny and 24, but a northwesterly wind actually could bring some more smoke back into the GTA. Your guaranteed high for today is 28.
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19: Donald Trump focused on alleged election interference in a primetime address.
9: Associated Press reporter Ben Thomas has more on the U.S. president's speech.
10: President Trump began his primetime address Thursday night, ticking through a list of accomplishments and saying the country's doing really well. But
13: no country could be great without fair and honest elections.
10: Pushing Congress to pass a strict voter ID bill, he said Americans must have a trustworthy election system.
13: One where cheating and interference are not just difficult, but virtually impossible. Unfortunately, the system we have today falls catastrophically short
10: Trump said he was declassifying and releasing documents related to the 2018 and 2020 elections,
13: revealing shocking vulnerabilities in our election infrastructure
10: that he claims exposes the system
13: to hacking, exploitation, and foreign interference.
10: Trump did not raise doubts about the elections he won. Ben Thomas, Washington.
19: 680 News, time 914.
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19: It's mainly sunny downtown and 21 degrees. Good morning, I'm Laura Carney.
9: I'm Catherine Jeté. Here are the top stories right now.
19: A slight reprieve from the wildfire smoke this morning, but it is expected to return this afternoon with an orange air quality warning still in place for a third straight day now. The city's outdoor pools and wading pools are closed again. There will be no lifeguards at Toronto beaches. A man has life-threatening injuries after a crash between a scooter and a vehicle near Bloor and Dufferin. Toronto police say it happened around 8 o'clock. The driver remained at the scene. And it's a busy weekend in the city with a number of festivals set to go ahead. Safety remains top of mind in the wake of last weekend's deadly shooting at Salsa on St. Clair.
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32: And Laura, all-star break done. The Jays back at Rogers Center. They return for their mini-vacation against the American League Central leaders, the Chicago White Sox. Much has been made of Vlad Guerrero Jr.'s rough season. Only six homers, not at home, but his longest dinger of the year was in April against Anthony Kay, who just happens to be starting tonight for the White Sox. The Jays going with Spencer Miles at 7 on Sportsnet 590 The Fan at Apple. Happening now, the 154th Open continues at Royal Birkdale. Great day for Lucas Herbert, who's currently at 9-under. Jackson Suber, 3 off the pace. World number 1, Scotty Scheffler, defending champ, and Canadian Nick Taylor, both at 2-under. They begin their second round next hour. The Toronto Tempo at home to the Atlanta Dream tonight. Still no Brittany Sykes or Kiki Rice, but they might get Timmy Figbenlay back from concussion protocol. That's at 7:30. Another signing for AFC Toronto, Lena Solano. Pro background in the U.S. and Spain. Eligible to play for Toronto once the transfer window opens Monday. And Toronto FC's first match back after almost 2 months away got them a point, 0-0 in Montreal. They still haven't won since April 4th. Next up, Wednesday in New England. Sports at 15 and 45 past every hour or anytime. 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
19: 680 News, time 9:18. In the UK, Andy Burnham has addressed the members of the Labour Party after being named its newest leader.
23: I told people what I would do to fix it. You know what? People started to listen again. They gave us a fair hearing, as the great British public always do.
19: Burnham will become the next British Prime Minister on Monday. He will replace Keir Starmer, who resigned last month, making the seventh British Prime Minister in the last decade. Burnham's speech did not reveal any details about who will become the top officials in his administration. 680 News, time 919. Auto workers in this province are set to meet today to vote on whether to ratify an agreement with Ford. The union representing 5,000 workers says it will hold a series of meetings over the weekend. There's no word on what's included in the tentative agreement, but the union previously said it would seek increased job protections amid trade uncertainty. If the deal is ratified, it's expected the union will then focus on talks with General Motors and Stellantis. Coming up in 60 seconds, traffic and your weekend forecast, 680 News Time 920.
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19: 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Here's Lisa Amaral.
25: This report is brought to you by Diamond and

0: 100 parking spots in the main lot that will be off limits. Important to note, vehicles parked there when the work begins will be towed. Then on Sunday, the access road east of the station will be off limits as cement barriers and fencing goes up, though YMCA Boulevard will stay open. Metrolink says it understands it's going to have a big impact for some commuters and apologizes for the inconvenience. The Ontario Honda Dealers Indy runs August 12th to 14th. I'm Scott Burnett.
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5: What's up? 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You know, from space. And, whoa, I'm loving people's reactions to the news that Lotto Max now has more chances to win. With 15 new prizes of $100,000 on the next draw. Woo! 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She also can't believe that the next jackpot is $15 million. But it's real. 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
1: Time now for the Dynamic Market Minute. Here's Mike Apple.
8: Well, good morning. Watching the market set for a pretty significant drop here at the start of trade in the next couple of minutes. The NASDAQ futures pointing to a pullback of 600 points, just over 2% at the opening bell. The Dow futures down 500 points now, 0.9%. S&P futures down 84 points or 1.1%. Bay Street will likely follow along. The only one sector that might post some gains today, anything to do with the energy trade. The price for oil is now up by $2.50, 3.2% at 81.41. So this is on reports that the transport activity through the Strait of Hormuz is now back to a three-week low. So this is, again, troubling the energy trade. We're seeing the price for gas go up over the course of this week and likely to follow that lead through the weekend. The price for gold, meantime, also continues to be out of favor, down another $17 at $39.74. The price for oil, shouldn't mention here how much it's gone up actually this week. 13% on the Brent North Sea crude price in the UK. So that is indicative of how this market has reacted to the re-escalation of military tensions between the U.S. and Iran. The biggest movers in the trade coming up today will be anything to do with the artificial intelligence sector. Memory chip companies, Intel is down 4.3% pre-market. NVIDIA is down 2.6%. Apple is up by 0.1%. Apple is once again challenging NVIDIA for the title of world's most valuable company. Both those close to a $5 trillion market cap. Netflix is down 11.5% and extending its losses for the year. The company's had its earnings last night, which were okay. The guidance was a little bit mid, and down goes the stock this morning. The Canadian dollar up another 0.14, 71.35. The loonie on pace for its best weekly performance since April, fueled partly by the run-up in oil, but also the steady outlook on Canadian and U.S. interest rates. At the Business Center, I'm Mike Apple.
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3: Good morning to you. This is Friday, July 17th. For Sarah Parrott, I'm Dylan McGuire.
4: And I'm Irene Preklin. Here's what's making news right now. Air quality warning for a third day. We're expecting some relief from the smoke, but Toronto remains among the worst on earth, along with some major U.S. cities, with threats of sanctions on Canada over the wildfires.
3: Breaking news, one man is fighting for his life after a crash between a vehicle and a scooter this morning.
5: Lots of festivals happening in the city this weekend, but there still are some lingering fears.
6: Toronto now is not safe.
5: A mass shooting last weekend has some hesitant to join big crowds.
4: And we're down to the World Cup finals, and thousands of fans are expected to flock to Fort York this weekend for the final fests.
7: Rookie pitcher Spencer Miles will open the Blue Jays' seven-game homestand. PGA's The Open Round 2 is ongoing, and the tempo continue a push to the playoffs. Sports at 45.
8: Downturn for the memory chip companies in the AI trade. The NASDAQ down 500 points in the opening minutes. The Dow Jones down over 300. The TSX getting a lift from energy stocks. The price for oil now north of $81 a barrel. Business at 56.
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3: Time for Rogers Xfinity Internet traffic and weather together on the ones. Good morning, Brendan Lang.
9: Good morning, Dylan. Good morning, Irene. Right now, if you're traveling on the westbound 401 at the DVP in the Express, the two right lanes, they're now closed off because of a collision. So first looking at a delay from the 412 to approaching Salem, then from approaching Victoria Park in the Express to the DVP, and from Keele to Dixon, alternately Express and Collectors. Eastbound on the 401, it's slow from the 427 Express Collectors to east of Keele, and then from Bayview to the 404 in the Express. Also in the Port Hope area, approaching Ontario Street, the left lane is blocked because of a crash here. Northbound on the 400, slow approaching Shepherd to approaching Finch, and then southbound 400 from Shepherd to the 401. Going southbound on the 404 DVP, delays through Major McKenzie, and from south of Finch to south of Lawrence. Northbound on the DVP, it's slow from north of Eglinton to York Mills. Southbound 410, delays from Sandalwood to Beauvais. And then traveling southbound on the 427 on the ramp to the 409. You're going to find some single lane construction there, and this is causing a delay from south of Derry. Your next report's in less than 10 minutes at 941, and with the forecast, here's meteorologist Carl Lamb.
10: There's a little less smoke this morning across the GTA, but it's still leading to some poor air quality, and we'll have more smoke as we go into the afternoon and evening, but there will be a mix of sun and cloud to try and brighten up the sky. 28 is a guaranteed high. Then we have some rain coming our way during the overnight with a few thunderstorms and a low of 20. Your guaranteed high is 28.
4: Right now, 23 degrees at Pearson Airport with mainly sunny skies. 680 News Time, 9:33.
3: It's another day of headaches, scratchy throats, and rethinking outdoor plans. The GTA is still in the grips of intense wildfire smoke, resulting in very poor air quality for a third straight day.
4: 680's Jamie Pulfer is here with the impacts of the smoke and when the air quality warning might be lifted.
0: The smoke continues to choke the city, the rest of the GTA, and the province as wildfires rage. The orange air quality warning remains in effect from Environment Canada. The smoke set to briefly move out today, but will be back like a boomerang this afternoon, all before the rain and cold front tomorrow. City of Toronto outdoor pools and wading pools remain off limits. No lifeguards at city beaches. All part of another record wildfire year. Three out of the last four, according to University of British Columbia forestry professor Dr. Lori Daniels on the Big Story podcast.
11: I think we're on a steep learning curve driven by climate change and the impacts of these fires, and a need really for transformative change.
0: The U.S. still feeling the full impact of the wildfire smoke. Some of its biggest cities joining Toronto is having the worst air quality in the world again today. Several politicians have sent a letter to Prime Minister Carney, and one senator is threatening sanctions. I'm Jamie Pulfer.
3: 680 News Time, 9:34. Breaking news from the Dufferin and Bloor area, where one man has been taken to hospital with life-threatening injuries after a crash involving a scooter and vehicle. It happened around 8 o'clock this morning. Police say the driver did remain on scene. Stay with 680 News Radio for more on this developing story.
4: As Toronto returns to summer festivals outside this weekend, public safety is taking the spotlight. It's the first weekend back since the deadly shooting at Salsa on St. Clair last Saturday. And 680's Carl Hanske is taking the mood downtown as Torontonians prepare for several festivities taking to the streets.
5: There are more big festivals in the city, like the Caribbean Carnival Junior Parade, Big on Bloor, and Brazil Fest. But many Torontonians here downtown tell me they are hesitant to attend after last weekend's deadly shooting at the Salsa on St. Clair.
6: Toronto now is not safe.
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5: 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There's now a push to have more police at all festivals.
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15: It's a good thing. You gotta have police around.
5: But some feel it's unnecessary.
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16: Yeah.
5: And the Toronto police stats kind of support that. The number of shootings so far this year is actually the lowest it's been in the past 5 years. I'm Carl Hanske.
3: 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The World Cup is coming to a close. Thousands of fans in this city are expected to take in the star-studded final matches at watch parties, including a big one at Fort York. 680's Sofia Vavroutsos has more.
18: The final days of the World Cup also mark the final days of FanFest downtown, and thousands are expected to fill Fort York to take in the beautiful game. Tomorrow we'll see the England-France bronze final broadcast on the big screen, and Juno-nominated local DJ Scratch Bastard is set to headline the festival. Then on Sunday, crowds are expected to gather for the highly anticipated gold trophy match between Argentina and Spain. Run away while we're running in circles. Post Malone is set to headline the closing ceremony right before the game, while Shakira, Burna Boy, Madonna, and BTS are slated for the halftime show. It will all be shown at Fort York. A new batch of tickets is set to drop at noon today. I'm Sofia Vavroutsos.
4: A private funeral will be held today for a Durham police recruit killed in a crash in southwestern Ontario. 27-year-old Tyrone Magbitang and another constable in training were headed to the Ontario Police College when the crash happened July 7th. He joined Durham Police in May of 2023 and has been described as someone with determination and humility. His family is asking for privacy. The other recruit survived the crash and the other driver was not hurt.
3: 680 News Time 9:37. It was an airing of previously debunked accusations and grievances by the American president last night as U.S. President Donald Trump gave a primetime speech accusing China of election interference in 2020, a speech that most of the major networks in the U.S. decided not to show. Mike Eppel reports from the Business Center.
19: Trump rehashed one of his longest standing accusations about 2020 election interference by China, but this time he alleged a cover-up by officials in his own first administration and the so-called deep state, and while staying silent on steps taken by other nations to boost his popularity,
20: was focused on undermining domestic confidence in the U.S. president. They wanted to just make you sound like your president wasn't so hot, when actually your president has done a great job.
19: Trump then also called out NBC and ABC for not airing the primetime event.
20: In a rare move, NBC and ABC Fake News have both said that they would not cover this speech. They knew what it was about. Fraud like this should mean a revocation of their licenses.
19: Trump continues to raise election interference issues to justify the push to pass a strict voter ID bill that has not yet advanced because it lacks enough support from Republicans. The Business Center, I'm Mike Eppel.
4: This is the start of a run to the playoffs for the Toronto Blue Jays. The boys of summer return from the All-Star break tonight at Rogers Center. Simon Bennett has the latest.
7: The Jays at 6 games under .500, but playoffs still possible with the Chicago White Sox rolling in tonight. It's been an especially slow start for the Bats. Vladimir Guerrero Jr. with just 6 homers, but 2 in 4 games before the break, so maybe he's heating up. If the Jays don't, what happens at the August 3rd trade deadline with guys like Kevin Gausman, George Springer, and Dalton Varsho in contract years? MLB insider John Morosi on Sportsnet 590 The Fan.
21: If they don't improve their standing a lot in the next couple weeks, I think Gausman's a name that's out there. And if you can find a way to get a controllable outfielder from someone else that would plug into your team right now, I would make that trade.
7: Saturday will be special. The statue honoring the Jays' back-to-back titles in the 90s and Joe Carter's World Series winning home run will be unveiled in a special pregame ceremony. I'm Simon Bennett.
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3: Time for Rogers Xfinity Internet. Traffic and weather together on the ones. He's got his eyes on your drive. It's Brendan Lang.
9: This report is brought to you by Princess Margaret Cancer Foundation, westbound 401. First, you're going to find a delay in the Durham region from the 412 to approaching Salem. Then at the DVP and the Express, the two right lanes are closed off because of a crash. Emergency crews on scene. Seeing delays right now from Kennedy and the Collectors and Warden in the Express to the DVP. Slow through a Young in the Collectors and then from Keele to Dixon, alternately Express and Collectors. Headed southbound on the 404 DVP, slow through Major McKenzie, then from south of Finch to south of Lawrence, and on the westbound QEW, delays through Dixie and from Ford Drive to Trafalgar. Eastbound on the QEW, slow through North Shore, then on and off delays approaching Bronte to east of Dorval and here Ontario to Dixie. Onto the eastbound Gardner from the Humber Bridge to east of Jameson. And headed northbound on the Don Valley Parkway, volume delays here from approaching Eglin to York Mills. Eastbound on the 401 in the Port Hope area, approaching Ontario Street, yet the left lane closed down because of a crash. Not really seeing any delays there, but there are slowdowns from Dixon to east of Keele, alternately Express and Collectors, and then from Young to the 404, alternately Express and Collectors. Also southbound on the 410 in Brampton, delays from Sandalwood to Beauverde. 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With the forecast, meteorologist Carl Lamb.
10: For today, we still have the smoke through the morning. It's just a little less potent, but then the afternoon, it comes right back and it's just as intense as we go through the rest of our Friday. So 28 is a guaranteed high with a mix of sun and clouds. So it tries to brighten up the sky a bit. And then for tonight, down to a low of 20. We'll have some showers and storms that are scattered during the overnight. Then for tomorrow, 26 rounds of rain showers, some thunderstorms as well, and a gusty southwest wind that is going to help push the smoke out of the GTA briefly. Your guaranteed high is 28.
4: Right now, we've got mainly sunny skies at Pearson Airport, where it is 23 degrees. 680 News Time, 9:43.
3: It's now time for the market update with Mike Eppel.
19: Well, good morning. Tough start here to the Friday trade. The Toronto stock market, TSX Composite, dropping 200 points in the opening minutes, a 7% sell-off for Celestica, and the gold sector dropping 2.5% as a group. Well, that's weighing on the market. Wall Street has the Dow Jones down 200 points, the big decliner there. Nvidia down 4.5%. Caterpillar also down 3.5%. These companies' stocks well off their recent highs. Alphabet's down 3.3%. The NASDAQ down 600 points, 2.4%. Seeing a slide here for shares of Broadcom down 5%. SpaceX down another 3-4%. SpaceX has wiped out $1 trillion of market value since reaching a peak of $225 a share this morning, trading at 126. At the Business Center, I'm Mike Eppel.
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3: 22 degrees and clear skies right now in downtown Toronto. Good morning. I'm Dylan McGuire.
4: And I'm Irene Preklett. Here are the top stories this hour.
3: Drifting, still burning wildfire smoke is smothering Toronto, still with air quality warnings remaining in effect for the GTA. Pools and wading pools remain shut down, and no lifeguards will be on beaches. A man has been rushed to hospital with life-threatening injuries after a scooter and vehicle crash this morning. That happened in the Dufferin and Bloor area just after 8. The driver did stay at the scene. No word on charges. Festivals return to the city this weekend after the deadly shooting at Salsa on St. Clair last Saturday. There is a push now for more police at these events, and while some residents are concerned, others say they do feel safe. Police say this year has seen the fewest shootings in a half decade. And coming up after sports,
11: yesterday's SpaceX test flight of its mega Starship is aborted seconds before launch.
24: Triggered a hold on the booster.
11: The company's rocket is expected to assist NASA in its next lunar mission in the next few years.
3: And it's now time for sports. So from Sportsnet 590 The Fan, let's say good morning to J.J. Evison.
7: Dylan, Irene, good morning, and a good morning to Blue Jays fans as Toronto makes its return from the All-Star break tonight with little room for a slow start. It's a seven-game homestand that begins against the AL Central leading White Sox. Chicago swept Toronto in the first series between the two sides this season. Rookie Spencer Miles gets the ball for the Jays. It's a 7:15 start. You can listen on Sportsnet 590, the TV broadcast going on Apple TV. There's some afternoon baseball for those itching for action. The Tampa Bay Rays and Boston Red Sox go in a doubleheader today with the matinee getting underway at 1:35 on Sportsnet. From the Diamond to the Lynx, Lucas Herbert matched the all-time low round at the 154th Open. The Australian shot a 62, 8 under today and leads the pack. His only bogey coming on 18. He missed a 3-foot putt that would have set a new low. American Sam Burns just turned in a 62 as well. He sits tied for third at 5 under after 36 holes. Meanwhile, Listowel, Ontario's Corey Connors finished 2 under through the opening two rounds, and that's where fellow countryman Nick Taylor starts as he's set to tee off at the bottom of the next hour. And the tempo continue their playoff push tonight. Toronto hosts the Atlanta Dream at Coca-Cola Coliseum with Marina Mabry leading the way against Alicia Gray and Angel Reese. Sports at 15 to 45 past every hour or anytime at sportsnet.ca.
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3: An important SpaceX test flight failed to leave the launch pad yesterday, just seconds before liftoff. 680 Scott Burnett has more on the backslide and what it may mean for the next mission to the moon.
28: And the clock is rolling.
11: The SpaceX Mega Starship looked ready to go, but at the last possible second, the liftoff was called off.
24: We did trigger a hold on the booster that aborted our liftoff. That is going to be a scrub for the day.
11: The company not providing too much detail. What we know is that a number of the rocket's 33 engines didn't fire like they were supposed to.
24: Not the end result you're looking for.
11: Perhaps a silver lining that the rocket's shutdown system worked properly as a number of older SpaceX launches ended in fireballs. In a post on X, CEO Elon Musk says the probable timing for another launch would be early next week. The ship was loaded with 20 of SpaceX's newest Starlinks for release into low Earth orbit during the planned hour-long flight. NASA is also counting on Starship to be ready for docking tests in the near future and then to take astronauts to the moon in the next Artemis mission planned for no later than 2028. I'm Scott Burnett.
3: Auto workers in this province are set to meet today to vote on whether to ratify an agreement with Ford Motor Company. The union representing 5,000 workers says it will hold a series of meetings over the weekend. There is no word on what's included in the tentative agreement, but the union previously said it would seek increased job protections amid trade uncertainty. If the deal is ratified, it's expected the union will focus on talks with General Motors and Stellantis. Coming up, traffic and weather together on the ones, and a massive star is set to perform in a small bar this weekend in a tribute to her country roots.
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3: 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Traffic and weather together on the ones. 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
9: 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Westbound 401 still monitoring this problem at the DVP in the Express. Two right lanes closed off because of a collision here. Police, they do remain on scene along with MTO and emergency crews. So seeing a delay right now from Brimley in the Collectors and Warden in the Express to the DVP. Also slow from Keele to Dixon, alternately Express and Collectors. And backtracking a little bit on the westbound 401, there is a delay from the 412 to approaching Salem. Eastbound on the 401, it's slow from Dixon to east of Keele, alternately Express and Collectors, and from Young to the 404, alternately Express and Collectors. Also in the Port Hope area, traffic spotter letting us know approaching Ontario Street that the left lane is closed off. This is because of a collision. Northbound on the 400, slow from Shepherd to approaching Finch. Southbound on the 400 from Shepherd to the 401, there's a delay. If you're headed eastbound on the Gardner, slow from the Humber Bridge to east of Jamison. Southbound on the 410, delays approaching Sandalwood to Beauverde, and then southbound on the 427 on the ramp to the 409, there's ongoing long-term single-lane construction, and it is causing a delay as you use that ramp to the 409 right now. 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With the forecast, meteorologist Carl Lamb.
10: There's a slight dip in the smoke this morning across the GTA because of the wind direction, but in the afternoon and evening, it's a southerly wind, so it pushes it right back into the GTA. So otherwise, sun and cloud, and it's still very hazy, though. 28 for the guaranteed high. Some showers and thunderstorms tonight with a low of 20. And then for tomorrow, it is wet. Rounds of rain showers and cloudy with a high of 26. And then for Sunday, it's sunny with a breezy northwest wind, so that could still pull in some more smoke and a high of 24. Your guaranteed high for today is 28.
3: Coming up at 10 o'clock, the latest on the smoke still creating orange warnings across the GTA, leading to pool closures, and a man remains in life-threatening condition after a crash between a scooter and a vehicle. Right now, though, in downtown Toronto, it's 22 degrees with a clear and sunny sky. 680 News Time, 9:53.
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3: Shania Twain is set to honor her roots with a show at a small bar in the city. Any man of mine. The country star is performing at the Horseshoe Tavern tonight. Twain says it's a type of venue where she got her start, singing at dive bars across the province before landing a record deal. Tickets for the show are sold out. This country's drug agency is recommending that public drug plans pay for a treatment shown to reduce the progression of early-stage Alzheimer's disease. The decision is a reversal of the agency's February recommendation against publicly funding the drug over concerns about side effects. Canada's drug agency says it revised its decision based on longer-term data. Clinical trials showed that the drug slowed progress from mild Alzheimer's to debilitating dementia by about 7 months. Agency estimates it would cost Canadian public drug plans more than $66 million in the first year to cover the medication for qualifying patients. The cost could rise as much as $485 million annually by the third year. Coming up, SpaceX wipes out $1 trillion of market value from its all-time record high. Business in 60 seconds. 680 News Time, 9:55.
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3: 680 News Time, 9:56. It means it's time for the Dynamic Market Minute. We'll say good morning to Mike Apple.
19: Hey, Dylan, we've got a negative tone here on the morning markets, although off the early lows of the initial trades. The TSX Composite's down 105 points. There are two key components dragging the market lower. One, the pullback in the tech sector. Celestica's down 4%. BlackBerry's down another 2%. And the gold stocks continue a near-term meltdown, down by 2% as a group, as the precious metal this morning is below $4,000 an ounce at $39.88. To the upside on the TSX this morning, there are some winners, the energy stocks in particular, because the price for oil is getting just more expensive by the minute, up $2.72, 3.5%. $81.67. Oil's on pace for a better than 10% gain this week. The talk is that the Strait of Hormuz oil shipping traffic is down to a three-week low, and the price for gas has gone up accordingly. Wall Street has the Dow Jones down 93 points, a fifth of 1%. That is well off the initial loss for the blue chips. The laggards still, though, NVIDIA's down 3.1%, Caterpillar down a couple of percent, Alphabet's down 2.4%. Then we've got SpaceX trading down $7.50, 5.7% at $123.61. So that is now well below its IPO pricing and a full $102 below the record high for SpaceX, which was reached less than 2 weeks back. That scrubbing of a liftoff for one of those heavy rockets for SpaceX last night is one of the negatives. But this company has wiped out $1 trillion in market cap since hitting that all-time high just a couple of weeks back. And again, this hasn't even included the lockup dates for the initial investors who have yet to had an opportunity to sell into the market. The NASDAQ's down 442 points, 1.7%. The price for the Canadian dollar at 71.37, up a fifth of a cent, on pace for its best week in about 3 months' time. At the Business Center, I'm Mike Apple.
16: While other money managers are holding, Dynamic is seeing past the horizon, because your money can't grow if it doesn't move.
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7: Good morning. This is Friday, July 17th. I'm Irene Preklett.
3: And I'm Dylan McGuire. Here's what's making news this hour.
8: We're still talking air quality here, still among the worst in the world. Better conditions are on the way as U.S. politicians blast Canada over all the wildfire smoke.
7: Toronto paramedics say a man has life-threatening injuries after an e-scooter crash at Dufferin and Bloor.
11: There are a number of festivals in the city this weekend where gun safety is still top of mind after last weekend's mass shooting at the Salsa on St. Clair.
3: And if you're making an early break for the weekend, Cottage Country traffic takes off at 10:09.
23: The Blue Jays start their back half with a tough assignment tonight. Lucas Herbert leads the field at the Open Championship, and the Toronto Tempo hosts the Atlanta Dreams, Sports 15.
19: The chip maker route deepening as the NASDAQ drops over 400 points. SpaceX now down a full $100 from its record high per share. The Canadian dollar on pace for its best week in 3 months. Business at 26.
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7: 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Traffic and weather together on the ones. Here's Brendan Lang.
9: 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Eastbound 401 delays from Dixon to east of Keel, alternately Express and Collectors, and from Bayview to the 404, alternately Express and Collectors. And then in Port Hope, approaching Ontario Street, the left lane is closed because of a crash. Very heavy backup right now from Toronto Road 2, approaching Ontario Street. Heading southbound on the DVP, or 404 DVP, south of Finch to south of Lawrence delays. And then a traffic spotter calling in saying at Bloor, there was a e-bike rider off onto the right shoulder. So just be careful as you pass this area. Heading westbound on the QEW, slow from Ford Drive to Trafalgar, and then approaching Guelph Line to Brant. Eastbound QEW delays through North Shore, approaching Bronte to east of Dorval, and here Ontario to Dixie. Eastbound on the Gardner from the Humber Bridge to east of Jameson, and going northbound on the DVP, approaching Eglinton to York Mills. Westbound 401 at the DVP and the Express, the two right lanes, they're still closed down because of a crash. Emergency crews are there. First seeing delays from the 412 to approaching Salem, then from Brimley in the Collectors and Kennedy in the Express to the DVP. Slows again from Keel to Dixon, alternately Express and Collectors, and northbound 400 slow from Finch to Steeles, and now delays through Highway 9. When the pressure's on, a good partner helps you stay the course. Listen to Let's Bring It In, a pep talk series from Purpose Investments, now on Spotify or Apple Music. And with the forecast, here is meteorologist Carl Lamb.
10: So the winds this morning are generally out of the north, and that's going to try and push some of the smoke out of areas including Peterborough, Uxbridge, and Innisfil, but it keeps it for areas around Hamilton, Oakville, Mississauga. And then in the afternoon, the wind shifts to the south, so it pushes it right back into those areas that were a little less smoky this morning. 28 is a guaranteed high, sun and cloud today. Showers and storms pop up during the overnight with a low of 20. Your guaranteed high is 28.
3: 22 right now in downtown Toronto with a clear, sunny sky. 680 News Time, 10:03.
7: Step outside this morning and the sky is blue in the GTA with the sun clearly visible and the smell of campfire almost gone. We are still under an air quality warning because of those wildfires in northern Ontario. On the plus side, we no longer have the worst air quality in the world. We are currently 29th this morning.
3: But a heads up, smokier conditions are expected to return this afternoon. 680's Jamie Pulford joins us with that and more.
8: It's still a code orange with that air quality warning from Environment Canada. The wildfire smoke will take a beat at one point today as the wind shifts, but then circles back this afternoon until a cold front moves in tomorrow. City of Toronto outdoor pools and wading pools still off limits. No lifeguards at city beaches. And speaking to the Big Story podcast, University of British Columbia forestry professor Dr. Lori Daniels offers this sobering reality.
5: In Canada, almost every one of our communities is in a vulnerable position when it comes to fire. And so it's not if, but when.
8: Several U.S. politicians putting this country on blast, according to CBS reporter Sandra Ali.
6: They're saying not enough has been done over the past 3 years to try to prevent smoke from drifting across the border.
8: This is some major U.S. cities join Toronto on that list of top worst places on the planet for air quality again today. I'm Jamie Pulfer.
7: A scooter rider has been hit by a vehicle near Dufferin and Bloor. Toronto police were called to the area just after 8 this morning. Paramedics say the man suffered life-threatening injuries. The driver stayed at the scene. Dufferin remains closed between Bloor and Sylvan Avenue.
3: 680 News Time 10:05. It's summer festival season, but things changed in Toronto after that deadly shooting at Salsa on St. Clair. There's a big festival set for this weekend, and there is likely some unease. 680's Carl Hansey is getting reaction.
11: Hundreds of thousands of people are expected to attend festivals in the city this weekend, like Big on Bloor, the Caribbean Carnival Junior Parade, and the Taste of Vietnam. But the mass shooting at the Salsa on St. Clair last weekend has left many Torontonians hesitant to join large crowds.
12: I'm afraid to go out. You never know what's out there.
13: Unsafe. It makes you just want to avoid any type of interaction with anybody.
11: The shooting left two people dead and several others injured and has fueled fear.
14: There's shootings everywhere. It's brutal.
15: How do you feel about Toronto shootings? Do you think they're getting out of control?
17: Yeah, I think so.
15: What if I told you the number of shootings in Toronto is actually at a five-year low?
17: I'm actually kind of shocked.
11: Police data shows gun violence is down, but still the leading cause of homicides. I'm Carl Hansky.
7: There are just two games left before the World Cup wraps up, and the fanfare in Toronto is set to continue to end with a massive watch party downtown this weekend. 680's Sophia Vavaroussos has more.
18: FIFA Fan Fest is set to broadcast both of the final two games at Fort York. Tomorrow, we'll see France and England go head-to-head in the bronze final in Miami, while at Fan Fest, local DJs will keep the crowds hyped up. And then on Sunday, the closing ceremony, headlined by Post Malone, and gold trophy match between Spain and Argentina in New Jersey will be on the big screen. That match also coming with a packed halftime show. Madonna is set to perform along with BTS, Burna Boy, and Shakira. Premium tickets to the final weekend of FanFest are almost sold out, but a new batch is set to drop at noon today. I'm Sophia Vavaroussos.
3: The day movie buffs have been waiting for is finally here. The latest offering from acclaimed director Christopher Nolan hits theaters today. 680 Scott Burnett has more on what the critics are saying about The Odyssey.
24: My dad is coming home.
25: Well, it's one of the oldest and most famous stories ever told, Homer's Odyssey, the tale of Odysseus returning home after the Trojan War, getting the IMAX treatment from a director who's proven he can take on the medium better than any. See Oppenheimer, Dunkirk, Interstellar. The film comes in at just under 3 hours and features an ensemble cast, including Matt Damon, Tom Holland, Anne Hathaway, Robert Pattinson, Zendaya, Charlize Theron, Lupita Nyong'o, the list goes on. So what do the critics say? Well, so far they're impressed. The film currently sitting at 96% on Rotten Tomatoes with an average rating of 8.8 out of 10. Reviewers on Metacritic, who are typically a little tougher, giving it an 89 out of 100. Many reviewers saying while Nolan is gutsy to take on such a revered story, he pulls off the impossible while also bringing in his own twist to the text. A number of critics calling it the best film of 2026 so far. I'm Scott Burnett.
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7: 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Enpro predicts the price will drop one penny at midnight to $1.72.9 a liter. 680 News Time, 10:09. That is time for Cottage Country traffic on the nines. Good morning, Colette Desjardins.
0: Irene, good morning. 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Not too bad on the Cottage Country routes. Eastbound 401 looking good right up to the 35-115. Fort Erie bound on the QEW looks great over the Burlington Skyway Bridge all the way down to Niagara Falls. But we are seeing delays on the northbound 400 already from Highway 7 to Langstaff, mainly in the express, and then Aurora Road up to Canal Road, and then through Barrie. It's just starting to build. But right now, Highway 11 looks great from the split all the way up to Huntsville. And, of course, Highway 26 into Wasaga, Collingwood. That's wide open. With Cottage Country traffic on the nines, I'm Colette Desjardins.
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7: Time for Rogers Xfinity Internet traffic and weather together on the ones. 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
9: This report is brought to you by the Princess Margaret Cottage Lottery, southbound on the 400, approaching Highway 9. The two right lanes were blocked briefly. Don't know if it was for some quick maintenance or maybe some debris being cleaned up. Either way, they have now left, but it's still causing a major backup from Canal to approaching Highway 9 right now, so expect a delay through there. Also slow from south of Shepherd to the 401. Traveling westbound on the 401, delays from the 412 to approaching Salem, then at the DVP and the Express. You still have the two right lanes closed up because of a crash with emergency vehicles there. Heavy from Brimley and the Collectors and Kennedy and the Express to the DVP. Also slow from the 400 to Dixon, alternately Express and Collectors. Eastbound on the 401, slow from the 427 to the 400, alternately Express and Collectors, and from Bayview to the 404 in the Express. And then in Port Hope, approaching Ontario Street, you have the left lane closed off. It's because of a crash. Heavy delays right now from Toronto Road. Southbound on the DVP right now from south of Finch to south of Lawrence, it is moving slowly. Westbound on the Gardner from Kipling to the 427 ramp, onto the westbound QEW from Ford Drive to Trafalgar, and from approaching Guelph Line to Brant. And on city streets, it looks like on Highway 2A that there is a collision just past the 401 in that area. It is causing heavy delays in both directions at this point. Don't know exactly what this issue is, but definitely a collision there. So if you can give us a call if you're in the area, star 680. Princess Margaret Cottage Lottery early bird deadline is midnight tonight. Just 14 hours left to win $1 million cash plus be in for three grand prize cottages. PrincessMargaretLotto.com. Play responsibly. With the forecast, meteorologist Carl Lamb.
10: If you're headed up to Cottage Country this morning, it may be slightly less smoky during the morning because of those northerly winds. But during the afternoon, winds shift to the south and it sends it right back. Otherwise, it is still hazy today across the GTA, especially in the West End. You're kind of stuck in that haze all day. Sun and cloud in 28 degrees. And then for tonight, showers and a few storms popping up too, with a low of 20. Then for tomorrow, it's a wet day for sure. Rounds of rain, some thunderstorms, and a gusty southwest wind with a high of 26. Your guaranteed high is 28.
3: Clear skies, 22 degrees right now in downtown Toronto, 680 News Time, 1013.
7: The Royal Canadian Legion is celebrating its 100th anniversary this week. It was formed after the First World War and officially incorporated in July 1926. Governor General Louise Arbour will participate in a commemorative ceremony at the National War Memorial in Ottawa this morning to recognize the milestone. Canada Post will also unveil a new stamp this afternoon at Ottawa City Hall. The Legion says it has about 300,000 members and more than 1,300 branches located across the country.
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7: It is 23 and sunny downtown. Good morning. I'm Irene Preklett.
3: And I'm Dylan McGuire. Here's what's making news right now.
7: While the sky is clearer in the GTA today and you can see the sun and the smell of smoke has moved out, but we still remain under an air quality warning because of the wildfires in northern Ontario. And while the air is better this morning than it has been for the past couple of mornings, smokier conditions are expected to return this afternoon. A scooter rider has been hit by a vehicle near Dufferin and Bloor. Toronto police say they were called to the area just after 8 this morning. Paramedics say the man suffered life-threatening injuries. Dufferin remains closed between Bloor and Sylvan Avenue for the investigation. Coming up after sports, your weekend weather details and cottage country traffic. Now time for sports from Sportsnet 590, The Fan, J.J. Evison.
22: Irene, the post-All-Star break begins with a difficult assignment for the Blue Jays. Toronto hosts a first-place White Sox team that swept Toronto in the third series of the season and entered the break riding a three-game win streak. Spencer Miles toes the rubber first tonight for the Jays at Rogers Centre with first pitch 7:15. You can listen on Sportsnet 590. It is on Apple TV. And if you're craving action earlier, the Tampa Bay Rays and Boston Red Sox go in the first of two games today at 1:35 on Sportsnet. Round two at the PGA's The Open Championship happening now. After starting the day at even par, Lucas Herbert has jumped to a three-shot lead, carding an 8-under through 16 holes. Patrick Reed's having a solid second round with a 6-under score to bring him to 4-under through the first 2 days. And Canadian Nick Taylor is set to tee off in about 20 minutes. Will be behind his second round, 2 strokes under par. Hoops, a tough Eastern Conference test awaits the Tempo. Toronto welcomes the 14-10 Atlanta Dream tonight, while the expansion club looking to improve on its 10-14 record. Tip off at 7:30 at Coca-Cola Coliseum. Meanwhile, Raptors first round draft pick Allen Graves had 23 points, 6 boards, and a pair of blocks in Toronto's 99-90 Summer League win over Miami. However, Toronto were relegated to the consolation bracket after a 3-1 record. They'll play Denver on Sunday. Sports at 15 and 45 past every hour or anytime at sportsnet.ca.
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7: 680 News Time, 1018. Investigators in the U.S. are taking the lead in the investigation into a disturbing European aircraft incident.
1: The U.S. National Transportation Safety Board says it's taking over the investigation into a Ryanair incident where a passenger was almost sucked out of the plane due to cabin decompression midair shortly after taking off from northern Greece. The 61-year-old man who was partially out the window was pulled back into the plane by fellow passengers. A Greek hospital official says the man suffered neck and shoulder injuries and friction burns. Dave Packer, ABC News.
7: 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Time for Cottage Country traffic on the 9s. Here's Colette Desjardins.
2: Thanks, and this report brought to you by Alexis Avery. If you're heading eastbound on the 401, just approaching Ontario Street in the Port Hope area, we still have a crash. It's blocking the left lane, so the backup right now is from Toronto Road, so quite the backup. And if you're traveling on eastbound 407, that was in great shape over to the 115. Northbound 400, we've got delays from Highway 7 to Langstaff in the Express. And then you're going to find a slow approaching Highway 9 to approaching Canal Road. That's because of problems on the southbound side, which have cleared. And also Fort Erie bound on the QEW right now. Everything is moving very nicely over the Burlington Skyway Bridge all the way down to St. Catharines and Niagara Falls. With Cottage Country traffic on the 9s, I'm Colette Desjardins.
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7: Time for Rogers Xfinity Internet. 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
9: This report is brought to you by Richmond Hill Toyota. New problem on the northbound 410. It's north of the 407. The ramp lane is blocked with a stalled bus. Not seeing any delays in the area right now, but just keep an eye on this as you pass by. No crews are on scene at this point. Westbound on the 401 at the DVP in the Express. The right lane is closed out because of a collision with crews still there. It was the two right lanes. Now just that one right lane is blocked. And now a new problem on the ramp to Highway 25. The left lane is blocked with a stalled vehicle. So first seeing delays on the westbound 401 from the 412 to approaching Salem, then from McCowan in the collectors and Kennedy in the Express to the DVP again. In the Express, that's where you'll find the right lane shut down. Slow from the 400 to Dixon, alternately Express and collectors as well. Just volume on the eastbound 401 at this point in the GTA, approaching the 427 to the 400, alternately Express and collectors, and then from Bayview to the 404 in the Express. Southbound 404 DVP delays south of Finch to south of Lawrence, heading westbound on the QEW from Ford Drive to Trafalgar and approaching Guelph Line to Brant. Eastbound on the QEW from the Burlington Skyway to Fairview on and off, then third line to Dorval and Cawthra to Dixie. Eastbound on the Gardner Slough from Parkside to east of Jamison. Northbound on the DVP approaching Eglinton to York Mills. And then southbound on the 400, you will find delays from Canal to approaching Highway 9. And then traveling on city streets, it seems like eastbound Highway 2A, that all lanes are blocked at the Highland Creek overpass. So all traffic is stopped there. It's because of a crash with a vehicle going off into the ditch and emergency crews. They are on scene. It's time to Toyota with thousands in savings on all new in-stock 26 Tundra, Tacoma, and Corolla models. 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Conditions apply. With the forecast, meteorologist Carl Lamb.
10: We will have a mix of sun and cloud today, but it's still behind that layer of smoke in the atmosphere, so air quality is still a big concern today. 28 for the guaranteed high, and then it actually gets smokier as we go into the afternoon and evening with a shift in the wind direction to the south, and then tonight, a few showers and storms down to a low of 20. Then for tomorrow, it's cloudy with rain showers, some thunderstorms, and 26. And a southwesterly wind kind of shoves that smoke out of the GTA down to 17 tomorrow night. Then for Sunday, it's sunny and 24, but a northwesterly wind actually could bring some more smoke back into the GTA. Your guaranteed high for today is 28.
3: 23 right now in downtown Toronto with a clear sky. 680 News Time, 1023.
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7: 680 News Time, 1024. Well, get your engines ready. Preparations are underway for the Ontario Honda Dealers Indy in Markham. Metrolinx says the delivery and setup for events will surge starting tomorrow, and it will impact access to the Unionville GO station. Commuters need to know that 200 parking spaces will be closed in the main parking lot, and any vehicle there when the work begins will be towed. Then on Sunday, the access road east of the station will be shuttered for the installation of cement barriers and fencing. YMCA Boulevard will remain open. The work is dependent.

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1: 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Time for the Dynamic Market Minute. Good morning, Mike Eppel.
2: Irene, we've had a changing of the guard at the top of the world's most valuable companies list this morning. Apple has once again surpassed NVIDIA as number one, up near a $5 trillion market cap, as Apple has had a tremendous week, hitting record highs. At its peak, it was $333 a share. Right now, it's at $329, but NVIDIA has had kind of a crummy week overall, all tied to the pullback in the AI tech trade, which has seen these stocks drop, in some cases, quite significantly from their all-time record highs, specifically in the memory chip component of the market. NVIDIA right now at $205 per share is down by 1% so far this morning. And on the week, it's down about 3%. I'm watching Advanced Micro give back 2% this morning, down 11% this week alone. Qualcomm's down 10% over the week. Micron Technology and shares of Netflix are just kind of a mess this morning. Netflix is down 9%, dropping $6.50 at $67.79 after a mixed report on second quarter earnings. The third quarter guidance was somewhat mid, in as much as they're not giving as much detailed information about subscriber numbers or engagement by users. And Netflix stock is down, I think, about 50% from its all-time record high. We have on Bay Street, the TSX down just 40 points. A gain for Suncor up 2.5% as the price for oil has spiked by $2.70 at $81.60, a jump of 3.5%. The downside, gold stocks, as those continue to retreat. The precious metal this morning holding at $4,000 an ounce. At the Business Center, I'm Mike Eppel.
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1: 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Time for Cottage Country Traffic on the 9s. Here's Colette Desjardins.
7: And this report brought to you by Wayne's Auto Group. We had a crash on the eastbound 401 approaching Ontario Street in Port Hope. It's all clear. However, southbound Toronto Road is very slow from the 401 to Highway 2. If you're on the 400, we're seeing delays right now. Highway 7 in the Express up to Langstaff. And then approaching Highway 9 up to Canal Road and then north of Highway 88. With Cottage Country Traffic on the 9s, I'm Colette Desjardins.
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1: On our way to a guaranteed high of 28 degrees today, humidex of 31. Right now it is 23 and mainly sunny. 680 News Time at the Double Tones. 10:30.
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10: Good morning. It's Friday, July 17th. I'm Dylan McGuire.
1: And I'm Irene Preklett. Here's what's making news this hour.
11: The air situation still not good. Toronto continues to be one of the worst cities in the world due to concentrated wildfire smoke that continues drifting across the border. And the U.S. blames Canada.
10: A crash between a car and a scooter sends one man to hospital fighting for his life this morning. The driver stayed at the scene.
12: A big festival weekend on tap in the 6. Lots on the go, but still some

0: lingering gun safety concerns after the deadly shooting at the Salsa on St. Clair last weekend.
1: Starting tomorrow, preparations get underway for the Honda Indy, which is being held this year in Markham. It means possible pains for commuters who use Unionville GO Station for the next month. The All-Star break is over, and so is the grace period for the Blue Jays. The Open Championships Round 2 continues from Royal Birkdale, and can Marina Mabry continue to carry the tempo? Sports 45.
2: Netflix in a nosedive on its quarterly earnings update. Apple surpasses NVIDIA for regaining the title of world's most valuable company, and the price for oil surging to a multi-week high. Business at 56.
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4: 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Traffic and weather together on the ones with Brendan Lang.
5: This report is brought to you by Life Labs. New problem southbound 427 south of Derry. The right lane is closed down with a crash. It does look like MTO is there right now. Tow trucks on scene too. So hopefully this clears up pretty quick. On the ramp to the 409, single lane construction happening. So it is causing a bit of a delay as you use that ramp to the 409. Westbound on the 401, some good news at the DVP and the Express. This problem has cleared. So first, we're seeing delays from the 412 to approaching Salem. Still slow from McCowan in the collectors and Brimley in the express to the DVP. And from the 400 to Dixon, alternately express and collectors. On the ramp to Highway 25, this left lane also blocked with a stalled vehicle. OPP there right now. Northbound on the 410, north of the 407, the ramp lane, it's blocked with a stalled bus. Not seeing any delays through that stretch right now. Southbound on the 410, there's volume delays approaching Sandalwood to south of Beauvais. More volume on the eastbound 401 from south of Pearson to the 400, alternately express and collectors, sent from Bayview to the 404 in the express. And then on City Streets eastbound Highway 2A, it looks like all lanes are blocked at the Highland Creek overpass, and this is because of a crash involving a vehicle going off into the ditch with emergency crews on scene. Heavy delays right now in both directions. Putting off blood work? 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With the forecast, meteorologist Carl Lamb.
6: There's a little less smoke this morning across the GTA, but it's still leading to some poor air quality, and we'll have more smoke as we go into the afternoon and evening, but there will be a mix of sun and cloud to try and brighten up the sky. 28 is a guaranteed high. Then we have some rain coming our way during the overnight, with a few thunderstorms and a low of 20. Your guaranteed high is 28.
3: Right now at Pearson Airport, mainly sunny, 23 degrees, a humidex of 26. 680 News Time, 10:33.
4: This morning's clearer and fresher air might have you feeling better about the weather, but don't be fooled. The city does remain under an orange warning for the air quality as smoke from northern wildfires is expected to return this afternoon.
3: 680's Jamie Palfer is following the story and joins us now with when we might finally see some lasting improvements.
7: Smoky conditions on repeat here. The orange air quality warning from Environment Canada continues. All City of Toronto outdoor pools and wading pools still closed. No lifeguards at city beaches. There will be a short-lived reprieve, according to meteorologist Carl Lamb.
6: The winds are going to briefly help us with reducing a little bit of that smoke, but then in the afternoon and evening, it is going to work against us as it sends it right back into the GTA.
7: Tomorrow's rain and a cold front should help, but the smoke from the raging wildfires is having a wide-ranging impact. University of British Columbia forestry professor Dr. Lori Daniels on the Big Story podcast.
8: We're going to be a record fire year again this year in terms of consequence and impacts on our communities. That's three out of the last 4 years.
7: Several U.S. politicians are demanding action from Canada, one even threatening sanctions. Toronto remains among the worst in the world for air quality, along with several major U.S. cities. I'm Jamie Pulfer.
3: 680 News Time, 10:35. We have some breaking news from Queen's Park. There is a shakeup in the Ford cabinet. Let's go live to 680's Queen's Park, Richard Southern, who has the scoop. Richard.
9: Irene, it is Stan Cho who has resigned from cabinet. Stan Cho was the tourism and gaming minister, but was caught up in this big expense scandal this week. He was one of the many Ford government MPPs who was charging big money for Toronto hotel rooms, despite the fact that Mr. Cho lives in downtown Toronto. He billed more than 16,000, was really the face of this scandal. Premier Ford just informing us that he has accepted the resignation of Stan Cho from cabinet. So Cho will continue on as an MPP. There is more. The premier also announcing that Nita Lumsden, who was the minister of sport, will be retiring from cabinet and as an MPP effective on August 4th. So we will have two cabinet positions to fill. But again, the big news, certainly Stan Cho out from the Ford government cabinet amid this growing expense scandal. Reporting live, Richard Southern, 680 News Radio.
4: Thank you very much, Richie. 680 News Time, 10:36. A scooter rider is critically hurt after he was struck by a vehicle near Dufferin and Bloor. That happened around 8 this morning. The driver stayed at the scene. Dufferin is closed between Bloor and Sylvan Avenue.
3: A weekend packed with festivals is taking on another tone as the shadow of last Saturday's Salsa on St. Clair shootings looms. 680's Carl Hanske joins us from downtown, where safety remains at the top of mind.
10: There are more big festivals in the city, like the Caribbean Carnival Junior Parade, Big on Bloor, and Brazil Fest. But many Torontonians here downtown tell me they are hesitant to attend after last weekend's deadly shooting at the Salsa on St. Clair.
11: Toronto now is not safe.
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10: 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There's now a push to have more police at all festivals.
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10: 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The number of shootings so far this year is actually the lowest it's been in the past 5 years. I'm Carl Hanske.
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4: This just in to 680 News Radio. Four people have been taken to hospital after a multi-vehicle crash in Scarborough. It happened at Highway 2A and Meadowvale Road. Paramedics say the victims are two adults, one teen and one child. Stay with 680 News Radio for more on this developing story.
3: Race day may be more than a month away, but preparations underway this weekend for the Honda Indy. Here's 680 Scott Burnett.
1: This year's Ontario Honda Dealers Indy will weave through South Unionville in Markham, taking over parts of the Unionville Go parking lot and whizzing past York University's Markham campus near Kennedy and the 407. One of the reasons for the move this year, you can probably guess, the possible crossover with the World Cup at the X Grounds. So, starting tomorrow, preparations for transforming that area for the race will begin, and it's going to impact Unionville Go, specifically around 200 parking spots in the main lot that will be off limits. Important to note, vehicles parked there when the work begins will be towed. Then on Sunday, the access road east of the station will be off limits as cement barriers and fencing goes up, though YMCA Boulevard will stay open. Metrolink says it understands it's going to have a big impact for some commuters and apologizes for the inconvenience. The Ontario Honda Dealers Indy runs August 12th to 14th. I'm Scott Burnett.
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4: 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Enpro predicts the price will drop 1 cent at midnight to $1.72.9 a liter at most GTA stations. 680 News Time, 10:39. And that means it's time for Cottage Country traffic on the nines. We'll say good morning to Colette Desjardins.
19: Dylan, good morning. And this report is brought to you by Gateway Casinos. Okay, so right now, if you're on the eastbound 401, starting to build through Salem, so it's getting busy through there. And then we had a crash approaching Ontario Street in Port Hope. That's cleared. However, a lot of you got off at Toronto Road because it was backed up to Toronto Road. So at last check, southbound Toronto Road was slow from the 401 down to Highway 2. If you're traveling on northbound 400, delays north of Aurora Road up to Canal Road, and then 5th Line up to Highway 88, and then it's getting busy in Barrie approaching ESSA to Dunlop. But so far, so good on northbound 400, the extension anywhere from Port Severn by 6 Mile Lake up to McTeer, Parry Sound, everything was moving. Highway 11, not seeing any troubles. Just keep in mind, if you're traveling on the 117 through Baysville, known as Lake of Bays, it is slow, especially heading westbound into the town because of construction. And if you're on the Fort Erie bound QEW, things are still looking good from the Burlington Skyway Bridge all the way down to Niagara Falls. With Cottage Country traffic on the nines, I'm Colette Desjardins.
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4: 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Traffic and weather together on the ones with Brendan Lang.
5: This report is brought to you by Ontario One Call. Few problems out there across your major routes right now. Westbound on the 401 on the ramp to Highway 25. The left lane is blocked with a stalled vehicle. You can still use that ramp again. It is just that left lane that's blocked. So first seeing delays on the westbound 401 from the 412 to approaching Salem. 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As well. Northbound on the 410, north of the 407, the ramp lane is taken up by a stalled bus. And then southbound on the 427, south of Derry, the right lane is closed down because of a crash. Crews are on scene right now. MTO is there, tow trucks there as well, working on getting this one cleaned up. Eastbound on the 401, delays from south of Pearson to the 400, alternately Express and Collectors, and then from Bayview to the 404 in the Express. Heading northbound on the DVP, approaching Eglinton to York Mills, it's slow. Then southbound 404 DVP, south of Finch to south of Lawrence, there's a delay. And going westbound on the QEW, slow from Ford Drive to Trafalgar and from Burl Oak to Brant. Southbound 410, delays from Sandalwood to Beauvaird. And then on City Streets eastbound, Highway 2A, all lanes are closed at Lawson Road, and this is because of a collision. Avoid risky digs and stay safe. Always click before you dig. 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Visit OntarioOneCall.ca. With the forecast, meteorologist Carl Lamb.
6: For today, we still have the smoke through the morning. It's just a little less potent, but then the afternoon, it comes right back and it's just as intense as we go through the rest of our Friday. So 28 is a guaranteed high with a mix of sun and clouds. So it tries to brighten up the sky a bit. And then for tonight, down to a low of 20, we'll have some showers and storms that are scattered during the overnight. Then for tomorrow, 26 rounds of rain showers, some thunderstorms as well, and a gusty southwest wind that is going to help push the smoke out of the GTA briefly. Your guaranteed high is 28.
3: Right now, 23 and mainly sunny. 680 News Time, 1043.
4: York police are searching for suspects after a Vaughan business was damaged. It happened the afternoon of July 11th near Dufferin and Langstaff. Officers say security footage shows two people approaching the business, smashing the windows and spraying graffiti on the walls. Police say the suspects didn't go inside the building and nothing was stolen. Anyone with information is asked to contact police.
3: 680 News Time, 1044.
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4: It's 23 degrees in downtown Toronto with a clear and sunny sky. Good morning. I'm Dylan McGuire.
3: And I'm Irene Preklett. Here are the top stories this hour.
4: The air quality might seem a bit better this morning, but don't get too excited. An orange warning remains in place for Toronto and the GTA as the smoke is expected to move back in this afternoon. Breaking news, a man has died in hospital after a crash between the scooter he was riding and a vehicle in the Bloor and Dufferin area. Dufferin is closed between Bloor and Sylvan Avenue. More breaking news, a multi-vehicle crash in Scarborough has sent four people to hospital. Two adults, a teen, and a child. It happened at Highway 2A and Meadowvale Road. Two victims have serious, potentially life-threatening injuries. It's unknown which. And coming up after sports, with all this wildfire smoke, health experts are warning of potential health dangers beyond those to your throat and lungs. 680 News Time 1045. That means it's time for sports. So from Sportsnet 590 to Fan, let's pay a visit to J.J. Evison.
0: Dylan, the Blue Jays spent the early part of the week celebrating their All-Stars. Now comes the less glamorous part, trying to rescue a season sitting six games below 500. Rookie Spencer Miles gets the ball for the series opener tonight against Anthony Kay. For the White Sox, it's a 7:15 first pitch on Sportsnet 590 and on Apple TV. Afternoon ball on Sportsnet sees the Rays battle the Red Sox at 1:35. The stunning weather at Royal Birkdale in England has made for some rather impressive golf at the Open Championship. Australian Lucas Herbert matched the all-time round low, shooting a 62 today. He paces the pack at 8 under par. American Sam Burns also shot 62. He sits tied for 4th at 5 under. Defending champion Scotty Scheffler started his second round 6 strokes back of the lead. He is even through 2 holes. Meanwhile, Canadian Corey Connors is in a tie for 22nd after carding a score of 2 under through 36. Moving to the hardwood, Marina Mabry has been carrying Toronto's offense and she'll likely need to do it again against Atlanta tonight with Keke Rice and Brittany Sykes out. Temi Fegbenle may get the green light to return from concussion protocol for tonight's 7:30 tip-off at Coca-Cola Coliseum. And week 7 in the CFL goes tonight in Edmonton. The Elks host the BC Lions at 9, with Edmonton looking to improve to 5-1 while the Lions try to snap a 2-game skid. The Argonauts, meanwhile, visit Hamilton tomorrow night in a battle of the QEW, both teams entering the game at 2-3. Sports at 15 and 45 pass every hour or anytime at sportsnet.ca.
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4: Some experts are raising health concerns about the dangers of wildfire smoke that go beyond the lungs to the brain. Dr. Bhavini Gohel, a clinical associate professor at the University of Calgary, says increasing exposure to harmful particles can lead to cognitive decline.
11: The impacts that you see with that PM2.5 and what we're beginning to realize with the studies is we're starting to see sort of cellular damage, so damage happening to the brain cells, as well as some inflammation, so neuroinflammation, as we call it, in the brain.
4: When toxins reach the brain, she says the results can be fogginess, lack of focus, and a headache. 680 News Time, 1049. It's time for Cottage Country Traffic on the Nines with Colette Desjardins.
19: Thanks, Dylan. This report brought to you by Rogers. Okay, so if you're heading out on the eastbound 401, we've got delays through the Durham region, west to east of Salem. And we also had a crash approaching Ontario Street in Port Hope. That has cleared, but it was really backed up on southbound Toronto Road from the 401 to Highway 2. The good news, that's eased off. However, we've got a disabled truck east of Coburg on the eastbound 401. It's blocking the right lane. Emergency crews on the scene, but it's backed up from Baltimore Road in Coburg. If you're traveling on northbound 400, delays north of Aurora Road to approaching Canal Road, 5th Line to Highway 88, north of Highway 89, and then approaching Essa to Dunlop. With Cottage Country Traffic on the 9th, I'm Colette Desjardins.
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4: 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Traffic and weather together on the ones. It's Brendan Lang.
5: This report is brought to you by the Big Apple. New problem right now just being reported by MTO on the eastbound 401. It's at the 427. The right lane is blocked for what they're calling a stalled vehicle, but emergency crews, they are on scene right now. So don't know if this is a collision, but either way, emergency crews there blocking off this right lane. Adding two delays from south of Pearson to the 400 alternately express and collectors, and moving slowly from Bayview to the 404 in the express. Westbound 401 volume delays from the 412 to approaching Salem, then Warden to approaching Avenue alternately express and collectors, and from the 400 to Dixon alternately express and collectors. Also this problem on the ramp to Highway 25. It's the left lane that's blocked with a stalled vehicle. Northbound on the 410 north of the 407, the ramp lane, it's still taken up by a stalled bus. Southbound 427 south of Derry, the right lane is closed down with a crash. Crews are on scene right now. And then there's a slowdown on the ramp to the 409. That's because there is ongoing long-term single lane construction right now. So again, it is slowing you down a little bit as you use that ramp. Westbound on the QEW, delays from Ford Drive to Trafalgar and west of Bronte to Brant. Eastbound QEW from the Burlington Skyway to Fairview, third line to east of Dorval, then Mississauga Road to Dixie. On the eastbound Gardner now, just a delay through Jamison and northbound on the DVP. First it's slow from Dundas to approaching Bloor and then approaching Eglinton to York Mills. Try the Big Apple's famous apple bread pies made right before your eyes, and now serving the renowned P-Mail bacon sandwich from Carousel Bakery at the St. Lawrence Market. The Big Apple, exit 497 off the 401 or thebigapple.ca. With the forecast, here's meteorologist Carl Lamb.
6: There's a slight dip in the smoke this morning across the GTA because of the wind direction, but in the afternoon and evening, it's a southerly wind, so it pushes it right back into the GTA. So otherwise, sun and cloud, and it's still very hazy, though. 28 for the guaranteed high. Some showers and thunderstorms tonight with a low of 20, and then for tomorrow, it is wet. Rounds of rain showers and cloudy with a high of 26. And then for Sunday, it's sunny with a breezy northwest wind, so that could still pull in some more smoke and a high of 24. Your guaranteed high for today is 28.
4: In downtown Toronto right now, 23 degrees and clear sunny skies. 680 News Time, 1053.
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4: 680 News Time, 1054. Footy fans around the world are set to pack with watch parties in stadiums this weekend for the final two matches of the World Cup, and that includes thousands planning to take part in the spectacle at FanFest. 680's Sofia Vevaroutsos reports.
28: The matches are both expected to be intense, with France and England playing tomorrow in Miami in the bronze final. Argentina and Spain are set to take the pitch in New Jersey on Sunday for the gold trophy, and that game will feature a jam-packed halftime show. Just like you need it. Shakira, Burna Boy, Madonna, and BTS will perform while Post Malone will headline the closing ceremony. And you can watch it all on the big screen at FanFest, the event set to take over Fort York again both Saturday and Sunday. Juno-nominated DJ Scratch Bastid will perform there tomorrow. Premium tickets to the festival are sold out, but a new batch will be released at noon today. I'm Sophia Favaroutsos.
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2: Well, Dylan, good morning. Watching the market slump a little bit here. The tech sector has been down all week. Some of those high flyers in the memory chip component market, those are down by over 20%. SanDisk, for example, down 24% from the record just over a five-day time frame. NASDAQ's down 372 points, 1.4%. SpaceX dropping another 3.6% to $126.32. That's pretty much a fresh all-time low for the stock. A big test flight was scrubbed late yesterday for one of their heavy rockets, and just again, issues about valuations on Elon Musk's company. Apple this morning is kind of neck and neck with Nvidia for the title of world's most valuable once again, up around a $5 trillion market cap. Apple's had a good week, Nvidia not so much. And looking at shares of Netflix, down right now by almost 9%, $6.50, $67.85. We're talking about a stock that was double this on a 52-week basis. And it's all about the latest earnings, which were okay, but at the same time, the guidance was kind of mediocre, and they're talking about less viewer engagement on the platform. So when we're talking about Netflix versus Disney versus YouTube and even cable, well, they're maybe losing a little bit of their luster and certainly impatience from the investment community. The price for oil right now, up $2.46, $81.41. That's the high of the week, up 3% this morning, up over 10% on the week. TSX still down 88 points, even with rise for energy stocks, Celestica and BlackBerry, two of the laggards, on bay. At the Business Center, I'm Mike Eppel.
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5: 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A northbound 400 delays Aurora Road up to approaching Canal Road. Fifth line to Highway 88 north of Highway 89. And again, approaching Essa Road to Dunlop. If you're on the eastbound 401, delays west to east of Salem. And then east of Coburg, a stalled truck in the right lane that was backed up from Baltimore Road. With Cottage Country Traffic, I'm the Nines, I'm Colette Desjardins.
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8: Good morning. This is Friday, July 17th. I'm Irene Preklett.
1: And I'm Dylan McGuire. Here's what's making news this hour.
9: Heads rolling now amid the growing expense scandal at Queen's Park. Stan Cho resigns from cabinet after billing taxpayers big money for hotels.
8: Toronto police say a man has died from his injuries after being hit by a car while on a scooter.
1: Four people have been taken to hospital after a multi-vehicle crash in Scarborough at Highway 2A and Meadowvale Road.
10: Air quality warning for a third day. We're expecting some relief from the smoke, but Toronto remains among the worst on earth, along with some major U.S. cities, with threats of sanctions on Canada over the wildfires.
11: The Jays start a stretch of 13 games in 13 days against the White Sox tonight. A pair of golfers matched the round low at the Open Championship, and the Tempo continue to search for a playoff position. Sports at 15.
12: A losing day on markets across the board today. The NASDAQ drops by almost 400 points, with all markets on track for losses this week. Business at 26.
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8: That is time for Rogers Xfinity Internet, traffic and weather together on the ones. Here's Brendan Lang.
13: Thank you, Irene. 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Southbound 427 south of Derry, this problem has now cleared up. Weren't seeing delays before, and it looks like traffic's still moving well on the southbound 427. New problem on the eastbound 401. It's at Leslie and the Collectors. Looks like it is the two right lanes that are closed off because of a collision. Looks like it's involving two vehicles there. There's also some people kind of walking on the highway, so just be careful as you pass through. Looks like there are delays right now from Bayview in the Collectors to Leslie right now. Also at the 427, the right lane is blocked with a stalled vehicle as well. Westbound on the 401, delays from the 412 to approaching Salem, then the 404 to approaching Avenue Alternately Express and Collectors, and Islington to Dixon Alternately Express and Collectors on the ramp to Highway 25. The left lane closed down with a stalled vehicle. OPP are there right now. Northbound on the 410, north of the 407, the ramp lane, it's blocked with a stalled bus. Traffic is moving by fine at this point. Heading westbound on the QEW, delays from Ford Drive to Trafalgar and from west of Bronte to Brant. Southbound on the 410 from Sandalwood to Beauvaird, and then northbound on the DVP from Dundas to approaching Bloor and approaching Eglinton to York Mills. And traveling on city streets eastbound Highway 2A, all lanes closed at Lawson Road, and this is because of a collision. 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With the forecast, here's meteorologist Carl Lamb.
14: So the winds this morning are generally out of the north, and that's going to try and push some of the smoke out of areas including Peterborough, Uxbridge, and Innisfil, but it keeps it for areas around Hamilton, Oakville, Mississauga. And then in the afternoon, the wind shift to the south, so it pushes it right back into those areas that were a little less smoky this morning. 28 is the guaranteed high. Sun and cloud today. Showers and storms pop up during the overnight with a low of 20. Your guaranteed high is 28.
1: Right now in downtown, a clear sky and 23 degrees. 680 News Time, 1103.
8: We've got breaking news on the Ford government. A minister is checking out from cabinet after questions were raised about his billing of hotel expenses.
1: And that's not all. 680's Queen's Park reporter Richard Southern joins us live with the details. Richard.
15: Yeah, big stuff here. Stan Cho has resigned from the Ford government cabinet. This being announced just within the last half an hour. Stan Cho was the tourism and gaming minister, but really became the face of the expense scandal that took hold at Queen's Park this week. Cho, whose home is just seven subway stops from the legislature, had billed taxpayers more than $16,000 for Toronto hotel stays over the past 3 years. Cho did say he would pay the money back, but Premier Ford informing us that he this morning accepted a resignation offer from Stan Cho, who will continue to serve as MPP for Willowdale, but again, who is leaving cabinet amid this scandal. Important to note that Cho was just the third highest spender as far as hotel expenses are concerned. It was later revealed that there were 20 total government MPPs who represent GTA ridings who were booking for hotel rooms. So certainly there's going to be questions for the premier. If Cho's out, will others resign? The premier is set to hold a news conference shortly in West End GTA. There is more to this story. Neil Lumsden is leaving cabinet. He was the minister of sport. The premier announcing that he will be retiring totally, both as minister and as MPP, effective August 4th. So there will be two holes to fill in cabinet. Reporting live, Richard Southern, 680 News Radio.
8: And breaking news from Toronto's streets at Dufferin and Bloor, where a man has died after he was hit by a vehicle while riding a scooter. It happened around 8 this morning. Police say the driver remained on scene. There are road closures in the area. 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
1: 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More breaking news, this time from Scarborough, where four people have been taken to hospital after a multi-vehicle crash. That happened at Highway 2A and Meadowvale Road. Paramedics say the victims are two adults, one teen, and one child. Two of the victims' injuries are considered potentially life-threatening. Stay with 680 News Radio for more on this developing story.
8: We have better air quality this morning in the GTA compared to the past several days, but we do remain under an air quality warning with changing conditions expected. Here's 680's Jamie Pulfer.
10: The smoke continues to choke the city, the rest of the GTA, and the province as wildfires rage. The orange air quality warning remains in effect from Environment Canada. The smoke set to briefly move out today, but will be back like a boomerang this afternoon, all before the rain and cold front tomorrow. City of Toronto outdoor pools and wading pools remain off limits. No lifeguards at city beaches. All part of another record wildfire year. Three out of the last four, according to University of British Columbia forestry professor Dr. Lori Daniels on the Big Story podcast.
16: I think we're on a steep learning curve driven by climate change and the impacts of these fires, and a need really for transformative change.
10: The U.S. still feeling the full impact of the wildfire smoke. Some of its biggest cities joining Toronto is having the worst air quality in the world again today. Several politicians have sent a letter to Prime Minister Carney, and one senator is threatening sanctions. I'm Jamie Pulfer.
1: A week after a deadly shooting at a Toronto street festival, there is another big festival this weekend, and public safety is taking the spotlight. 680's Carl Hanske with more.
17: There are more big festivals in the city, like the Caribbean Carnival Junior Parade, Big on Bloor, and Brazil Fest. But many Torontonians here downtown tell me they are hesitant to attend after last weekend's deadly shooting at the Salsa on St. Clair.
18: Toronto now is not safe.
19: It makes you question what's happening in the city.
20: They're just out of control, and it's scary because it's getting worse.
17: A shootout in the crowd left two people dead and several others injured. There's now a push to have more police at all festivals.
21: Feel just safer.
22: It's a good thing. You got to have police around.
17: But some feel it's unnecessary.
23: I have no problem walking around here.
24: Toronto's still a safe city.
23: Yeah.
17: And the Toronto police stats kind of support that. The number of shootings so far this year is actually the lowest it's been in the past 5 years. I'm Carl Hanske.
8: And Toronto police have made arrests in connection with a stabbing in Scarborough. It happened earlier this month at a street festival in the Lawrence and Birchmount area. Police say a large group became involved in a fight with a 17-year-old boy stabbed. The teen and one of the suspects were taken to hospital with non-life-threatening injuries. Two youths have been arrested so far. Police still looking for three other suspects. Coming up, gas prices and cottage country traffic.
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8: 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Enpro predicts the price will drop 1 cent at midnight to $1.72.9 a liter. 680 News Time, 11:09. Time for Cottage Country traffic on the nines. Here's Colette Desjardins.
5: Thanks, and this report is brought to you by your local Ontario Subaru dealers. So right now, if you're traveling northbound on the 400, delays Aurora Road up to Canal Road, and then we're seeing delays again, basically 5th Line up to Highway 88. It's also busy north of 89, and then into Barrie approaching ESSA to Dunlop. If you're traveling on the eastbound 401, it's a slow from Westney to east of Salem, and then east of Cobourg, we had a stalled truck in the right lane. So the backup is from Baltimore Road in Cobourg. If you are headed on northbound 121, it's actually both ways on 121, heading towards Kidmount from Galway to Flint Rock, very slow both ways, all because of construction. And northbound on the 35, both ways on the 35 at Moor Falls at the Gull River, bridge construction. So good chance you're sharing a lane because of temporary traffic signals. So far, so good. Fort Erie bound on the QE from the Burlington Skyway all the way down to Niagara Falls. With Cottage Country traffic on the nines, I'm Colette Desjardins.
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8: Time for Rogers Xfinity Internet traffic and weather together on the ones. Here's Brendan Lang.
13: This report is brought to you by the Princess Margaret Cottage Lottery. So a problem has cleared northbound on the 410. Just north of the 407, the ramp lane, it was blocked with a stalled bus. It looks like that is no longer the case. That lane has now reopened. Few problems that we're looking at on the 401 right now. We'll start on the eastbound side. First at the 427, the right lane is closed off. It's because of a stalled vehicle. Delays right now from south of Pearson to the 400, alternately Express and Collectors. And then at Leslie and the Collectors, you have the two right lanes closed out because of a crash. So just the one left lane is getting through there. It is causing delays from Bayview in both the Express and Collectors. A little bit heavier in the Collectors through that stretch, though. Westbound on the 401, volume from the 412 to approaching Salem, then from the 404 to approaching Avenue, alternately Express and Collectors, and from Islington Express Collectors to Dixon. The ramp to Highway 25 had the right lane closed out because of a stalled car. That has now been towed away, so all lanes are now live on that ramp to Highway 25. Southbound on the 404 DVP, volume delays from Finch to south of Lawrence and from Bloor to approaching the Gardner. Westbound QEW slow from Ford Drive to Trafalgar and from 3rd Line to Brant. Eastbound on the QEW, heavy from the Burlington Skyway to Fairview, 3rd Line to east of Dorval, Mississauga Road to Dixie, and then onto the eastbound Gardner. It slows down through Jamison. Northbound on the DVP, delays approaching Eglinton to York Mills. And then on City Streets, eastbound Highway 2A, all lanes are closed at Lawson Road because of a collision involving a vehicle going off into the ditch, and crews are on scene. Princess Margaret Cottage Lottery early bird deadline is midnight tonight. Just 13 hours left to win 1 million cash plus be in for 3 grand prize cottages. PrincessMargaretLotto.com. Play responsibly. With the forecast, meteorologist Carl Lamb.
14: If you're headed up to Cottage Country this morning, it may be slightly less smoky during the morning because of those northerly winds. But during the afternoon, winds shift to the south and it sends it right back. Otherwise, it is still hazy today across the GTA, especially in the West End. You're kind of stuck in that haze all day. Sun and cloud in 28 degrees. And then for tonight, showers and a few storms popping up too with a low of 20. Then for tomorrow, it's a wet day for sure. Rounds of rain, some thunderstorms, and a gusty southwest wind with a high of 26. Your guaranteed high is 28.
1: Right now in downtown Toronto, 23 degrees with a clear sunny sky, 680 News Time, 11:14.
8: It was an airing of previously debunked accusations and grievances by the American president. 680's Mike Uppel has more on last night's speech.
21: Trump rehashed one of his longest standing accusations about 2020 election interference by China, but this time he alleged a cover-up by officials in his own first administration and the so-called deep state, and while staying silent on steps taken by other nations to boost his popularity,
24: was focused on undermining domestic confidence in the U.S. president. They wanted to just make you sound like your president wasn't so hot, when actually your president has done a great job.
21: Trump then also called out NBC and ABC for not airing the primetime event.
24: In a rare move, NBC and ABC Fake News have both said that they would not cover this speech. They knew what it was about. Fraud like this should mean a revocation of their licenses.
21: Trump continues to raise election interference issues to justify the push to pass a strict voter ID bill that has not yet advanced because it lacks enough support from Republicans. The Business Center, I'm Mike Uppel.
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8: We've got lots of sunshine downtown where it is 23 degrees. Keep in mind, we're still under an air quality warning. Good morning. I'm Irene Preklett.
1: And I'm Dylan McGuire. Here's what's making news right now.
8: We've got breaking news on the Ford government. Premier Ford says he's accepted the resignation of Stan Cho from cabinet. Ford says Cho has acknowledged and taken responsibility for his mistake. Cho and several other conservative MPPs have come under fire for billing tens of thousands of dollars in Toronto hotel expenses, even though they live in the GTA. Toronto police say a man has died from his injuries after he was hit by a car while on his scooter. It happened around 8 this morning in the Dufferin and Bloor area. There are road closures in the area. Time now for sports from Sportsnet 590, The Fan, J.J. Everson.
11: Irene, the Blue Jays will try to reverse a recent trend against Chicago this weekend. The White Sox have won four straight meetings, including a three-game sweep in April that saw Toronto score only seven runs. The mound matchup sees rookie Spencer Miles go against Anthony Kay with a first pitch of 7:15. It'll be on Sportsnet 590, The Fan, and the TV broadcast going on Apple TV. From the diamond to the links, both Lucas Herbert and Sam Burns matched the single-round low of 62 at the Open Championship. Herbert leads all golfers at the tournament at an 8-under par. Meanwhile, Burns sit tied for third at 5-under. Canadian Nick Taylor began his second round moments ago. He bogeyed the second hole and now sits 1-under par for the tournament. The tempo will need to tighten things up defensively as they try to climb the standings in search of a playoff berth. Toronto allows more than 91 points per game and faces an Atlanta team averaging better than 88. Tempo and Dream battle at Coca-Cola Coliseum 7:30 tonight. And in international women's hoops, Canada's women meet China in the quarterfinals of the under-17 FIBA World Championship from Czechia. Tip off in just under 15 minutes. Sports at 15 and 45 pass every hour or anytime. I'm at sportsnet.ca.
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8: Volkswagen. Ukraine President Volodymyr Zelensky says Russian attacks in Ukraine killed at least four civilians and wounded 20 overnight. The attacks came as Zelensky deals with public protests after firing his popular defense minister. Ukrainian drone attacks have also resulted in casualties in Russian-occupied regions. 680 News Time, 11:19. That is time for Cottage Country traffic on the nines. Here's Colette Desjardins.
5: Thanks, Irene. And this report is brought to you by Rogers. If you're on the eastbound 401, it is slow from Wesley to east of Salem. And then out in Coburg, east of Coburg, we had a stalled truck blocking the right lane. So the backup was from Baltimore Road. As far as we know, emergency crews were not on the scene. They should be there now, at least MTO. If you are traveling northbound on the 400, we've got delays. And this is from Aurora Road up to Canal Road, 5th line to 88, north of 89. And then approaching Essa to Dunlop. If you're traveling on Highway 121, we've got, and that's going into Kinmount both ways from Galway Road to Flint Rock, very slow, and that's for construction and bridge construction on Highway 35 both ways at Moore Falls right at the Gull River. So that's backing things up as well. With Cottage Country traffic on the nines, I'm Colette Desjardins.
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13: This report is brought to you by Shoppers Drug Mart, eastbound 401. A problem has cleared at the 427. First seeing delays, though, through Guelph Line, then south of Pearson to the 400, alternately Express and Collectors from the Allen to Young in the Express. Then at Leslie in the Collectors, you have the two right lanes closed up. This is because of a collision emergency. Crews on scene right now. Just the left lane is getting by heavy from Bayview in the Collectors and Avenue in the Express right now. But again, the collector's moving a little bit slowly through that area with the collision at Leslie. Westbound on the 401, no problems, just volume from the 412 to approaching Salem, 404 to approaching Avenue, alternately Express and Collectors, and then from Islington to Dixon, alternately Express and Collectors. Southbound 404 DVP, it's heavy from Finch to south of Lawrence and Bloor to approaching the Gardner. Westbound on the QEW from Ford Drive to Trafalgar and 3rd Line to Brandt. Eastbound QEW delays from the Burlington Skyway to Fairview, 3rd Line to east of Dorval and approaching Mississauga Road to Dixie. Northbound on the DVP approaching Eglinton to York Mills, going to find a delay there. And southbound on the 427 on the ramp to the 409, there's a single lane construction ongoing, so it is slowing down as you use that ramp to the 409. Now until Wednesday, visit Shoppers Drug Mart for the bonus redemption event and get more for your points. 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With the forecast, here is meteorologist Carl Lamb.
14: We will have a mix of sun and cloud today, but it's still behind that layer of smoke in the atmosphere, so air quality is still a big concern today. 28 for the guaranteed high, and then it actually gets smokier as we go into the afternoon and evening with a shift in the wind direction to the south. And then tonight, a few showers and storms down to a low of 20. Then for tomorrow, it's cloudy with rain showers, some thunderstorms, and 26, and a southwesterly wind kind of shoves that smoke out of the GTA down to 17 tomorrow night. Then for Sunday, it's sunny and 24, but a northwesterly wind actually could bring some more smoke back into the GTA. Your guaranteed high for today is 28.
8: It is partly cloudy and 23 degrees at Pearson Airport. Recapping our top story, Premier Doug Ford says he's accepted the resignation of Stan Cho from Cabinet. Ford says he's acknowledged his mistake. Cho and several other conservative MPPs coming under fire for billing tens of thousands of dollars in Toronto hotel rooms. 680 News Time, 1124.
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23: Let's go, girls.
11: It's going to be one to remember when fans boot scoot on the checkerboard floors at the iconic Horseshoe Tavern at Queen and Spadina tonight when Shania Twain takes to the stage for one night only. The Horseshoe, no stranger to massive acts popping in over the years like the Rolling Stones, The Hip, The Foo Fighters. The country star, born in Windsor, raised in Timmins, says this is a chance to return to the kind of small dive bars where she got her start touring around the province before landing her first record deal. In fact, this is her first ever gig at the historic Toronto venue. Tickets for the show went on sale Wednesday, and shocker, they sold out immediately. Capacity at the Horseshoe is less than 500 people, so it's definitely going to be a cozy show with a Canadian legend. Reporting Super Jelly, I'm Scott Burnett.
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0: degrees at Pearson Airport. Recapping our top story, Premier Doug Ford says he's accepted the resignation of Stan Cho from Cabinet. Ford says he's acknowledged his mistake. Cho and several other Conservative MPPs coming under fire for billing tens of thousands of dollars in Toronto hotel rooms. 680 News Time, 11:24.
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0: Tonight, a select number of Shania Twain fans will be close and personal with the Canadian country music legend.
4: Let's go, girls.
5: It's going to be one to remember when fans boot scoot on the checkerboard floors at the iconic Horseshoe Tavern at Queen and Spadina tonight when Shania Twain takes to the stage for one night only. The Horseshoe, no stranger to massive acts popping in over the years like the Rolling Stones, The Hip, The Foo Fighters. The country star, born in Windsor, raised in Timmins, says this is a chance to return to the kind of small dive bars where she got her start touring around the province before landing her first record deal. In fact, this is her first ever gig at the historic Toronto venue. Tickets for the show went on sale Wednesday, and shocker, they sold out immediately. Capacity at the Horseshoe is less than 500 people, so it's definitely going to be a cozy show with a Canadian legend. Reporting Super Jelly, I'm Scott Burnett.
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0: 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The Business Center. Good morning, Chris McCusker.
9: Well, good morning, Irene. Shares in SpaceX in the red for a sixth straight day. So this stock right now down 5.7%, hitting a fresh low today of 122.12 a share. In this six-day stretch, it has wiped out more than $1 trillion in market value from its all-time high. It also closed below the IPO price of $135 yesterday for the first time since it started trading last month. And that comes after it saw the biggest IPO in history at $75 billion. Now, a drop in the stock today comes after Elon Musk's company aborted the launch of a Starship rocket because of an engine issue. All of this could also, in theory, take a bit of the wind out of the sails for other AI IPOs planned for this year, including Anthropic and OpenAI. Wall Street in the red with all markets on track for losses this week. The NASDAQ, the biggest loser today, it's down 1.5%, a drop of 395 points, on track to be the biggest loser this week, down 3%. The S&P today down 65, the Dow down 46. On Bay Street, the TSX lower for a second day. It's down 73 points, 35,266. It's also on track for a loss this week of about 0.2%. Gold futures higher today by $19, 4,011. Oil is up $2.07 to 81.02. It's on track for its biggest weekly gain since April, up by more than 11%. I'm Chris McCusker.
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2: 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Here's Colette Desjardins.
3: Thanks, and this report brought to you by Foodland. So right now, eastbound 401, slow from Westmead to east of Salem, and then east of Coburg, we had the right lane blocked all because of a stalled truck. It was backed up from approaching Baltimore Road. If you're traveling on the northbound 400, at last check, we had delays, Aurora Road to Canal Road, 5th line to 88, north of 89, and then from Essa up to Dunlop. With Cottage Country traffic on the 9s, I'm Colette Desjardins.
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2: We are on our way to a guaranteed high of 28. Right now, it is 23 at Pearson with some clouds mixed in with the sun. And for now, the smoke has moved out, but we still are under an air quality warning. It's 11:30.
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5: Good morning. This is Friday, July 17th. I'm Dylan McGuire.
2: And I'm Irene Preklett. Here's what's making news.
6: Stan Cho resigns from the Ford cabinet amid an outcry over hotel expenses.
7: It's day three of dealing with the smoky wildfire air, and the UHN says there's been a jump of air quality-related hospital visits while the city continues to keep outdoor pools and wading pools closed.
5: A man has died in hospital after the scooter he was riding was struck by a vehicle this morning. Roads are closed in the area of Dufferin and Bloor.
2: Four people are in hospital, too, with potentially life-threatening injuries after a morning crash in Scarborough. Victims include a teen and child.
8: A seven-game homestand starts for the Jays tonight. Rookie Spencer Miles gets the start. The Open Championship Round 2 is ongoing with a pair of record time performances, and the Tempo hosts the Dream. Sports at 45.
9: The TSX lower for a second day. It's on track for a losing week. The NASDAQ today is down by more than 400 points. It's on track to be the big loser this week. Business at 56.
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5: Time for Rogers Xfinity Internet. Traffic and weather together on the ones. Let's head over to Brendan Lang.
10: 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Westbound QEW had a call from a traffic spotter that at Bronte, there's a crash in the left lane there. So keep an eye on this. Did put a call into MTO. Traffic spotter saying that it was a fairly minor collision. So possible that it has cleared away already. MTO is still looking for this one, but just be cautious as you pass through. So first you're going through delays from Ford Drive to Trafalgar, and then approaching 3rd Line to Brant. Eastbound on the 401, slow through Guelph Line, and then at the 427, you had the right lane blocked. They had moved it off onto the right shoulder. It's because of a stalled car, but now MTO crews have showed up, so they're blocking that right lane once again, going through delays from Dixie to the 400, alternately Express and Collectors, and then at Leslie and the Collectors, it's still the two right lanes that are shut down right now with just the left lane getting by. This is because of a collision. Crews are on scene. Delays right now from Bayview in the Collectors and the Allen in the Express to Leslie. Westbound on the 401, volume approaching the 412 to approaching Salem, 404 to approaching Avenue, alternately Express and Collectors, and then from the 400 to Dixon, alternately Express and Collectors. Southbound 404 DVP, delays approaching Shepherd to south of Lawrence, and from Bloor to approaching the Gardner. Eastbound on the QEW from the Burlington Skyway to Fairview, 3rd Line to east of Dorval and approaching Mississauga Road to Dixie. On the eastbound Gardner, now is slow from Parkside to Jamison, and northbound on the Don Valley Parkway approaching Eglinton to York Mills. Also on the eastbound 403, starting to see a delay through Dundas now. And on City Streets, eastbound Highway 2A, all lanes are blocked at Lawson Road because of a crash. 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With the forecast, meteorologist Carl Lamb.
11: There's a little less smoke this morning across the GTA, but it's still leading to some poor air quality, and we'll have more smoke as we go into the afternoon and evening, but there will be a mix of sun and cloud to try and brighten up the sky. 28 is a guaranteed high. Then we have some rain coming our way during the overnight with a few thunderstorms and a low of 20. Your guaranteed high is 28.
2: Right now at Pearson Airport, partly cloudy and 23 degrees. 680 News Time, 11:33.
5: We begin with breaking news as we have some big changes coming to Queen's Park. Doug Ford announcing today that his cabinet will be losing two ministers, with one resigning in scandal.
2: We go live to 680's Queen's Park reporter Richard Southern, who brings us all of the details. Richard.
6: Stan Cho is out, Irene. The tourism minister resigning from the Ford cabinet this morning amid this growing expense scandal. Cho was one of 20 MPPs who got caught charging taxpayers big money for hotel rooms in the city where they live, in Toronto. Cho really became the face of this scandal when it was revealed that he charged taxpayers $16,000 for hotel rooms downtown, despite the fact that he lives in Midtown Toronto. Premier Ford just taking questions on this right now. Let's take a live listen in.
12: First Nation saying in particular that the
6: minister. He's taking some questions here on fire, wildfires first. Certainly reporters will get to these pertinent questions. One of the big questions will be, will others resign? Stan Cho was just the third highest biller as far as hotels were concerned. Backbencher Hardeep Gurwal charged taxpayers $30,000 in hotels. So that will certainly be a question for the premier as to will other heads roll amid this scandal. In the interim, the premier says Doug Downey will fill the role of Minister of Tourism. There is another departure from cabinet. The premier announcing that Minister of Sport Nita Lumsden will retire outright, both from cabinet and as MPP. That will be a challenging by-election for the Ford government in Hamilton East, Stony Creek. Cho will remain on as MPP in the riding of Willowdale. Reporting live, Richard Southern, 680 News Radio.
5: 680 News Time, 11:35. While it might look a little better outside smoke-wise, that isn't a sign of things to come. Toronto and the GTA remain under an orange air quality warning, with things expected to worsen this afternoon. We go to 680's Momin Qureshi live with the details. How are you dealing with the smoke, Momin?
13: Oh, it's my eyes actually have been burning for the last couple of days. So I think I'm feeling a lot of the effects that many people are who have been outside for any sort of extended period of time. But I just wrapped up a conversation with Dr. Michelle Murty. She is the medical officer of health for the city of Toronto. And she says it sure seems like we are starting to emerge from the worst of this.
14: Everyone who's been outside would probably appreciate today's a better day than what we saw on Wednesday and Thursday in terms of air quality. So I think right now Toronto's been very lucky. We're right at the edge of this major plume of smoke that's coming from the northwest.
13: But she advises that we are not through it yet, and that if you are going to be outside for any sort of extended period of time, you should think about wearing a mask, specifically an N95. And if you have any underlying health problems, be very aware of what extended periods of time out inhaling this type of air can do to you, saying that even if you're not experiencing some sort of illness right now, that doesn't mean it won't be coming later.
14: We're certainly not out of the neck of the woods in terms of when people might start to be showing up and experiencing those kinds of health conditions.
13: In fact, the UHN is saying that they have seen a little bit of a spike in air quality-related hospital visits in just the last few days. Reporting live, I'm Omen Qureshi.
2: A scooter rider has died after being hit by a vehicle near Dufferin and Bloor. Toronto police were called to the area just after 8 this morning. The driver did remain at the scene. Dufferin remains closed between Bloor and Sylvan Avenue.
5: Paramedics say two adults, a teenager, and a child have been taken to hospital after a multi-vehicle crash in Scarborough. It happened around 9:30 this morning at Highway 2A and Meadowvale Road. Two of the victims' injuries are considered possibly life-threatening. Police say eastbound Highway 2A is closed at Lawson Road for the investigation.
2: The Blue Jays return from the All-Star break tonight with a simple reality. The time for patience is over. 680's J.J. Evison has more.
8: Toronto begins the second half 10 games worse than it was at this point last season, and needing to win roughly 6 in every 10 games the rest of the way to reach a realistic playoff total. The challenge begins immediately with a 7-game homestand against two division leaders. First up is the Chicago White Sox team that swept Toronto earlier this year and has completed one of baseball's most dramatic turnarounds after losing 102 games last season. Then come the division-leading Tampa Bay Rays, which took 5 of 6 against Toronto already. The Blue Jays remain only 2.5 games from a wild card spot, but from here forward, being close won't be enough. Rookie Spencer Miles is tasked with leading off the back half of the season as he gets the ball tonight against the White Sox. 7:15 on Sportsnet 590 and Apple TV. From the Sports Center, I'm JJ Evison.
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5: 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Time for Cottage Country Traffic on the Nines with Colette Desjardins.
3: Thanks, and this report is brought to you by Gateway Casinos. Right now, if you're on the eastbound 401, we had delays from Westie to east of Salem, but past that, it looks pretty good. Now, we're also dealing with a stalled truck that was just east of Coburg. It looks like it's possible it's still there, but it's not affecting traffic. It's not backed up to Baltimore Road where it was. So it could still be there if you can give us an update. That's eastbound 401 east of Coburg if the stalled truck is still in the right lane. But as you travel east of that, it gets a little bit busy right now heading out towards Port Hope. But then from there, it looks good. If you're on the northbound 400, we've got delays again north of Highway 7 to Langstaff, Aurora Road up to Canal Road. Fifth line off and on up to 89, and then it's slow and berry from Mapleview Drive to Dunlop. With Cottage Country Traffic on the Nines, I'm Colette Desjardins.
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5: 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Traffic and weather together on the ones with Brendan Lang.
10: Thank you, Dylan. This report is brought to you by the City of Toronto, eastbound 401. There are delays right now from Guelph Line to approaching Highway 25. And then at the 427, the right lane is closed down. It's because of a stalled car. Adding 2 delays from Dixie to the 400, alternately Express and Collectors. And then at Leslie and the Collectors, you still have the 2 right lanes closed off because of a collision. So we are seeing delays right now from Bayview in the Collectors and approaching the Allen in the Express to Leslie. Westbound on the 401 slow, approaching the 412 to approaching Salem. Then the 404 to approaching Avenue, alternately Express and Collectors, and the 400, alternately Express and Collectors to Dixon. Spotted an issue off onto the right shoulder on the approach to Dixie in the Collectors. Looks like it's possibly a collision. Police are there right now, but it is causing a slight delay with the visual distraction as you pass through that stretch in those collector lanes. Southbound 404 DVP slow from south of Finch to south of Lawrence, and then going westbound on the QEW, delays from Ford Drive to Trafalgar. At Bronte, the left lane blocked because of a crash. Traffic spotter letting us know that a little while ago. But either way, if it is still there or not, we're seeing delays on and off from Dorval to Brant. Heading eastbound on the QEW, approaching the Burlington Skyway to Fairview is slow. Third line to east of Dorval delays, and then east of Aaron Mills to Dixie. Then eastbound on the Gardner, delays from Parkside to Jamison. Keep people and pets safer. 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A message from the City of Toronto. Now with the forecast, here's Carl Lamb.
11: For today, we still have the smoke through the morning. It's just a little less potent, but then the afternoon, it comes right back and it's just as intense as we go through the rest of our Friday. So 28 is a guaranteed high with a mix of sun and clouds. So it tries to brighten up the sky a bit. And then for tonight, down to a low of 20, we'll have some showers and storms that are scattered during the overnight. Then for tomorrow, 26 rounds of rain showers, some thunderstorms as well, and a gusty southwest wind that is going to help push the smoke out of the GTA briefly. Your guaranteed high is 28.
2: Right now, we've got clouds mixed in with the sun at Pearson Airport. We're holding at 23 degrees. 680 News Time, 11:43.
5: The Royal Canadian Legion is celebrating its 100th anniversary this week. It was formed after the First World War and officially incorporated in July of 1926. Canada Post will also unveil a new stamp this afternoon at Ottawa City Hall. The Legion says it has about 300,000 members and more than 1,300 branches located in communities across the country.
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1: What's up? 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And... 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
5: Downtown Toronto is 23 degrees, feeling like 26 with the humidity and a clear sky. Good morning, I'm Dylan McGuire.
2: And I'm Irene Precklett. Here are the top stories this hour.
5: Breaking news, a shakeup at Queen's Park. Stan Cho has resigned from cabinet after a scandal for expensing hotel stays in Toronto to taxpayers despite living in the city. Premier Ford says Minister Neil Lumsden will also retire from cabinet and as an MPP early next month. The air quality right now isn't too bad, but it isn't going to last. The city and GTA do remain under an orange alert as wildfire smoke from up north expected to drift down once again. The city has closed pools and waiting pools in response. A man riding a scooter has died in hospital after a crash this morning. The 27-year-old was struck by a vehicle in the area of Bloor and Dufferin. The vehicle stayed at the scene. Dufferin is closed between Bloor and Sylvan Avenue. 680 News Time, 11:45. That means it's time for sports. So from Sportsnet 590 The Fan, here's J.J. Evison.
8: Dylan, let's start with baseball. A seven-game homestand begins tonight with Chicago in town before a Tampa visit for a four-game series. It's Spencer Miles starting for the Jays with Anthony Kay countering on the mound for Chicago. First pitch 7:15 on Sportsnet 590 and being shown on Apple TV. In a matinee matchup, the Tampa Bay Rays visit the Boston Red Sox in a makeup game from early May. First pitch goes at 1:35 on Sportsnet. And there's action on Domenico Field at Christie Pitts Park tonight. The Maple Leafs Baseball Club hosts the Kitchener Panthers in CBL action at 7:30. Over on the Lynx in England, Australian Lucas Herbert and perhaps the round of his life earlier, matching the all-time round low, carding a 62 today. He tops the leaderboard at 8 under par. American Sam Burns also matched the all-time low round of 62. He sits alone at 4th at 5 under par. Defending champion Scottie Scheffler started his second round 6 strokes back of the lead. He is moved to 5 strokes back with a single birdie through 5 holes. And Canadian Nick Taylor began the second round 2 strokes under par. He has bogeyed 1 hole, so he is fallen back 1 stroke. Moving to the hardwood, it's a battle of star power tonight at Coca-Cola Coliseum. Marina Mabry and the Toronto Tempo face Alicia Gray, Ryan Howard, and Angel Reese as Atlanta visits town. Tip-off at 7:30. And the next generation of Canadian men's soccer talent is ready for the international stage. Canada unveiled its 21-player squad this morning for the CONCACAF Under-20 Championship in Mexico. Roster highlights include Toronto FC midfielders Antone Bossenberry and Timothy Fortier. Sports at 15 and 45 pass every hour or anytime at sportsnet.ca.
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5: Get your engines ready. Preparations are underway for the Ontario Honda Dealers Indy in Markham. Metrolinx says the delivery and setup for the events will surge starting tomorrow, and it will impact access to Unionville GO Station. Commuters need to know that 200 parking spaces will be closed in the main parking lot, and any vehicle parked there when the work begins will be towed. And on Sunday, the access road east of the station will be shuttered for the installation of cement barriers and fencing. YMCA Boulevard will remain open. The work is weather dependent. 680 News Time, 11:49. It's time for Cottage Country Traffic on the Nines with Colette Desjardins.
3: Thanks, Dylan. And this report is brought to you by, just looking here, Foodland. So if you are traveling right now in the northbound 400, we've got delays north of Highway 7 to Langstaff in the express. It was a little bit busy through Major Mac, but not too bad. You're still moving. And then we're seeing delays from Aurora Road all the way up to Canal Road. Fifth line off and on up to Highway 89. And then in Barrie, you're going to find it slow from Mapleview Drive all the way up to Dunlop. So far, so good on Highway 11. Really not seeing any problems. Don't forget, if you're on the 117 both ways, east and westbound, we've got construction. They're putting a roundabout in the town of Baysville. That's Lake Bays. So they're doing construction work daily. And then if you are headed on the eastbound 401, it's slow from Westie to east of Salem. Now, we had a stalled truck east of Coburg blocking the right lane. Not sure if it's still there. But then once you pass that, there's really no backup. Once you pass that, we're seeing delays off and on from just east of Lyle Street in Grafton over to the Big Apple. With Cottage Country Traffic, I'm the Nines, I'm Colette Desjardins.
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5: 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Traffic and weather together on the ones. 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
10: This report is brought to you by Woodbine Racetrack, northbound on the DVP. First, going to find delays from Don Mills to York Mills as you continue on to the northbound 404. Now on the ramp to Finch, you're going to find the left lane blocked here. It's because of a stalled car. A tow truck is on scene already, so hopefully this clears away pretty soon. Southbound on the 400, now looking at some volume from Shepherd to the 401. Then headed eastbound on the 401, a couple of issues. First at the 427, the right lane blocked with a stalled car. And at Leslie and the collectors, the two right lanes, they're closed down because of a collision. So first seeing delays from Guelph Line to approaching Highway 25, then Dixie to the 400, alternately Express and collectors, and from approaching the Allen in the Express and Bayview in the collectors to Leslie. Westbound side of the 401, it's slow approaching the 412 to approaching Salem. Then at Yonge in the Express, you have the left lane closed out because of a collision. Slow from the 404 to approaching Avenue, alternately Express and collectors, and from the 400 Express collectors to Dixon. Did have something approaching Dixie crash off onto the right shoulder, but it looks like that is now cleared away. That was in the collectors, but once again, looks like that's now gone. No longer really seeing any delays in that area. Southbound on the 404 DVP, it's slow south of Finch to south of Lawrence, and headed eastbound on the 403. Delays from the QEW to past Dundas. On city streets, eastbound Highway 2A, all lanes are closed from Lawson Road to the 401 because of a crash investigation. See Canada's top filly horses make their mark. The Woodbine Oaks returns Sunday, 1 p.m. Experience the thrill live at Woodbine. With the forecast, meteorologist Carl Lamb.
11: There's a slight dip in the smoke this morning across the GTA because of the wind direction, but in the afternoon and evening, it's a southerly wind, so it pushes it right back into the GTA. So otherwise, sun and cloud, and it's still very hazy, though. 28 for the guaranteed high. Some showers and thunderstorms tonight with a low of 20. And then for tomorrow, it is wet. Rounds of rain showers and cloudy with a high of 26. And then for Sunday, it's sunny with a breezy northwest wind, so that could still pull in some more smoke and a high of 24. Your guaranteed high for today is 28.
2: We've got a mix of sun and clouds at Pearson Airport and 23 degrees. 680 News Time, 11:54.
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5: 680 News Time, 11:54. Falling gas prices in June are expected to pull the annual inflation rate back below 3% when fresh price data is released on Monday. Michelle Zedek-Yen from the Canadian Press has the story.
16: Economists expect inflation fell to 2.9% in June from a recent high of 3.2% in May. BMO's Benjamin Reitzes says a 10% drop in pump prices last month puts his inflation forecast right in line with the consensus. He says it's too soon to say whether inflation has peaked because gas prices are on the rise again, threatening to push the headline rate higher. Global oil prices were falling last month on the prospect of a U.S.-Iran peace deal, but renewed hostilities over the critical Strait of Hormuz are pushing gasoline higher again. Michelle Zedek-Yen, The Canadian Press.
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5: 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Good morning, Chris McCusker.
29: Well, good morning, Dylan. The so-called artificial intelligence unwind continues today with a sell-off in chip makers heading for a bear market. That's a drop of 20% from the peak. And chip stocks had just wrapped up their best quarter ever. So the NASDAQ today is the worst performer. It's down 275 points. That is a drop of 1%. It's also on track for to be the worst performer this week, down by 2.5%. The S&P today down 54 and the Dow down 56. Now, the damage not as severe on Bay Street. The TSX is lower for a second day. It's down 13 points, 35,326. And Bay Street, as of right now, is actually on track to finish higher this week by a tenth of a percent. Gold futures up $29 to $4,021. Oil is higher by $2.36 to $81.32 as U.S. attacks in Iran continue for a sixth day. And then Canadian-based CAE and Saab have signed a memorandum of understanding to collaborate on advanced training, simulation, and mission support capabilities for the Gripen fighter aircraft in Canada if the federal government chooses to make the Gripen part of its future fighter capability. Stock in CAE today, little changed. I'm Chris McCusker.
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5: News time 11:59 means it's time for Cottage Country traffic on the nines with Colette Desjardins.
3: Thanks, and this report is brought to you by Rogers. Northbound 400 delays. Highway 7 up to Langstaff in the Express, Aurora Road up to Canal Road, and then you've got delays from 5th Line off and on all the way up to 89, and then from Mapleview Drive to Dunlop. With Cottage Country traffic on the nines, I'm Colette Desjardins.
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2: Good afternoon. This is Friday, July 17th. I'm Irene Preklett.
5: And I'm Dylan McGuire. Here's what's making news this hour.
20: Stan Cho resigns from the Ford government cabinet amid a growing outcry about his hotel expenses.
21: Stan did the right thing. It's just unacceptable.
20: How he's not the only departure from cabinet.
22: The sky is bluer and the air seems cleaner, but that can still change quickly.
23: We're certainly not out of the neck of the woods.
22: Wildfire smoke continues to linger, so if you're outside for an extended period of time, you're being asked to take precautions.
2: And it's almost commuter calculator time as we look ahead to potential slowdowns on GTA roads this afternoon.
24: Spencer Miles gets tasked with the start as the Jays begin a three-game set against the White Sox. The Open Championships Round 2 continues, and the Tempo's offense faces a favorable matchup tonight, Sports 15.
29: The TSX is lower today, but on track to break even this week. The NASDAQ drops by more than 300 points. A weight today coming from shares in Netflix. Business at 26.
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2: Time for Rogers Xfinity Internet traffic and weather together on the ones. Here's Brendan Lang.
10: This report is brought to you by Don Valley North Toyota, westbound 401 west of Yonge in the Express. Two left lanes are blocked here. It's because of a collision. First, you're going through delays approaching the 412 to approaching Salem, then from Bayview in the Express and Collectors to west of Yonge. Then from Victoria Park to Leslie, there's a slowdown alternating Express Collectors, and from the 400 alternately Express and Collectors to Dixon. Eastbound on the 401, slow from Guelph Line to approaching Highway 25 at the 427. The right lane is blocked. And then at Leslie and the Collectors, you have the two right lanes shut down. This is for a collision. All of that adding to delays right now from Dixie, alternately Express and Collectors to Leslie. Eastbound on the QEW, slow approaching the Burlington Skyway to Fairview, third line to east of Dorval and east of Aaron Mills to Dixie. Eastbound on the Gardner, delays from the Humber Bridge to east of Jameson. Then northbound on the DVP 404, first it's slow from Don Mills to York Mills, and then on the ramp to Finch. There was a stalled vehicle in the left lane. That has now cleared. And on City Streets, eastbound Highway 2A, all lanes are closed from Lawson Road to the 401 for a crash investigation. boasting some of the best brand loyalty in Canada. Not that Don Valley North Toyota likes to boast. 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And now with the forecast, we say good afternoon to meteorologist Jesse Uppel.
4: Good afternoon. Well, we've had a little bit of improvement when it comes to our air quality and that wildfire smoke. A bit of a break right now, low risk on that air quality health index, but we're still under that orange air quality warning across the GTA and out towards the southwest. 28 for the guaranteed high. The winds are going to be shifting out of the south and picking up in intensity a little bit later, late afternoon, early evening. And unfortunately, that will bring that wildfire smoke back into the region. That's why we still have that warning in effect. Smoky and hazy skies tonight. We're watching for the approach of some wet weather. Looks like it'll hold off until the late evening and overnight hours. Risk of showers and thunderstorms a low near 20. Right now at Pearson, we have sunshine in 24 degrees. Your guaranteed high is 28.
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2: The legislature might be on a summer break, but that hasn't stopped a shakeup of the Ford government inner circle. Two cabinet ministers are out, including one who resigned after controversy about his billing of Toronto hotel rooms.
5: 680's Queen's Park reporter Richard Southern joins us live with the details. Richard.
20: Stan Cho has resigned from Cabinet Guy. Stan Cho was the Minister of Tourism, but tendered his resignation to the Premier this morning after he became the face of this expense scandal that really broke wide open at Queen's Park this week. 20 MPPs, including Stan Cho, who live in the GTA, were billing taxpayers for Toronto hotel stays. In the case of Mr. Cho, he lives in Midtown Toronto, but had charged taxpayers $16,000 for Toronto hotel stays. In his resignation letter, Cho said he billed for the hotels on days when the legislature was sitting late, saying, quote, "I made a choice that was easier for me. I did not stop to ask how it would look to a person in my riding working a double shift." Here's the thing, though. Cho was only the third highest biller in terms of hotel expenses. There were others that charged taxpayers much more, including government backbencher Hardeep Gurwal, who charged $30,000. Premier Ford was just asked about Cho and if any other of his MPPs will also be resigning over this.
6: Stan did the right thing, and he handed in his resignation as cabinet, and it's just unacceptable. And they're paying back every single penny of it.
7: But what about the others?
6: Again, I've made it very clear to our entire caucus, it's unacceptable, and we just aren't going to tolerate it.
20: Cho will remain on as MPP. There is another cabinet departure. It was announced by the Premier today that Nia Lumsden, the Minister of Sport, is resigning, retiring outright, leaving cabinet and leaving his post as MPP. He represents Hamilton East Stoney Creek, so that'll be another by-election for the Premier to call. But again, big news, Stan Cho out from Cabinet. Reporting live, Richard Southern, 680 News Radio.
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2: And it's time to find out how the afternoon drive is looking for today. Lisa Amaral's at the 680 News Radio Traffic Center, adding up all the potential problems.
9: Crash on the eastbound 401 at Leslie and the Collectors is causing delays as far back as the Allen in both the express and collector lanes. On city streets in Scarborough at Highway 2A, all eastbound lanes are blocked off due to a multi-vehicle crash. Police are on scene investigating. Weather-wise, no rain is expected, but the smoke remains an issue. Downtown Scotiabank Arena will host Louis Tomlinson for his concert set to go at 7, and Rogers Centre will pack up when the Jays take on the White Sox at 7:15. Considering these factors, we are rating the afternoon drive a level 3 out of 4, high on the 680 commuter calculator. Reporting live from the 680 Traffic Centre, I'm Lisa Emeral.
2: Of course, things can change in an instant, so be sure to stay tuned to Traffic and Weather together every 10 minutes on the ones throughout the afternoon drive.
5: All right, now the air quality in Toronto is much better than it has been, but the winds of change are expected this afternoon. This is one of Toronto Hospital Network says they've seen a rise in ER visits during the bad air days. 680's Moman Qureshi joins us live with more. Moman.
11: Dylan, yes, if you look outside, you can see the sky seems bluer and the air is a little easier to breathe than it has been in the last 48 hours plus. But Dr. Michelle Murchie, the medical officer of health for the city, says, keep in mind that while things are slowly getting better, A, it's not still the greatest, so you want to wear a mask if you're outside for an extended period of time, and B, things can change depending on how the wind blows.
12: So Toronto's right at that edge where we could flip into some really bad air quality very quickly if the wind shift a bit.
22: So with that, again, you're being advised to take precautions if you're outside for a long time. Wear an N95 mask if you have them. The city keeping outdoor pools and wading pools closed, as well as moving all Camp TO programming indoors. Murthy says also a lot of people are experiencing scratchy throats and burning eyes, but some of those more serious illnesses that if you have, if they're chronic or lingering, can come around over time because of these conditions.
0: Some of those other effects, like an exacerbation of asthma, a flare-up of an underlying heart condition, those can actually take a couple of days to show up after a few days of being exposed to poor air quality.
22: So again, be very mindful of those types of things. If you do have those conditions, do your best to stay indoors and try to avoid being outside for any sort of longer periods of time. Reporting live, I'm Omen Qureshi.
2: A man has died after the scooter he was on was hit by a vehicle near Dufferin and Bloor. Toronto police say it happened around 8 this morning. Dufferin is still closed between Bloor and Sylvan for the investigation. Coming up, gas prices and cottage country traffic.
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2: 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Enpro predicts the price will drop 1 cent at midnight to $1.72.9 a liter. 680 News Time, 1209. Time for cottage country traffic on the nines. Here's Colette Desjardins.
3: Thanks, and this report is brought to you by Rogers. Well, quite the delay on the northbound 400, anywhere from Highway 7 in the Express up to Langstaff, Aurora Road to Canal Road. Fifth line off and on up to Highway 89, and then you've got delays through Barrie from Mapleview Drive all the way to Dunlop. Eastbound on the 401, problems with a dump truck east of Coburg. It was blocking the right lane. Well, that's out of there. Right now there is a backup east of Coburg because you've got vehicles trying to go from into the merge from three lanes down to two. And then it was a little bit busy from Lyle Street in Grafton right over to the Big Apple. If you're 40 Erie bound on the QEW, it was okay over the bridge, the Burlington Skyway, but it was getting quite busy from Red Hill Valley Parkway to past Centennial. With Cottage Country traffic on the nines, I'm Colette Desjardins.
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2: 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That is time for Rogers Xfinity Internet. Traffic and weather together on the ones. Here's Brendan Lang.
28: Thank you very much, Irene. Well, we're monitoring a few issues right now, and they're all on the 401. We'll start on the eastbound side of the 401 at the 427. The right lane is blocked with a stalled car. MTO is there right now. And then at Leslie and the Collectors, the two right lanes shut down. So first, you're going to find delays from Guelph Line to approaching Highway 25. And then with those two problems from Dixie, alternately Express and Collectors to Leslie. Westbound on the 401, first delays approaching the 412 to approaching Salem, and now west of Yonge in the Express. The two left lanes, they're closed out because of a crash, so there are delays from Bayview in the Express right now. Victoria Park to Leslie, alternately Express and Collectors, and then from the 400 to Dixon, alternately Express and Collectors. Southbound 404 DVP south of Finch to south of Lawrence, there is a delay through that stretch. Westbound on the Gardner from Spadina to approaching Parkside, and westbound QEW from the Ford plant to Trafalgar and third line to Brandt. Eastbound on the QEW from approaching the Burlington Skyway to Fairview, then third line to east of Dorval and east of Aaron Mills to Dixie. Eastbound on the Gardner, it's slow from Parkside to Jamison, and northbound on the Don Valley Parkway from Don Mills to York Mills. Eastbound on the 403, delays right now from the QEW to pass Dundas, and southbound 427 on the ramp to the 409. Single lane construction is happening, so there are slight delays as you use the ramp. Your next report's in less than 10 minutes at 12:21. And with the forecast, here's meteorologist Jesse Uvall.
1: Well, we've had a much-needed break from that poor air quality. Unfortunately, wildfire smoke is expected to return a little bit later by the evening. 28 for the guaranteed high, sun and cloud this afternoon, watching for that wind to shift out of the south, and that will mark the beginning of some smoky conditions. Hazy tonight and becoming mostly cloudy. We have that risk of scattered showers and thunderstorms, 20 for the low, and then tomorrow, smoke and haze, also some active weather along a cold front that will track through Saturday morning and afternoon. So have the umbrella handy. 26 for the high, feels like 35, and then the return of more widespread smoke by Saturday night. Right now, Pearson, we have sunshine in 24 degrees. Your guaranteed high is 28.
2: 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That is time for your market update to the Business Center and Chris McCusker.
4: Irene, we've got a losing day on markets on both sides of the border. What's interesting here is Bay Street has come off its low for the day, and as of right now, it's actually on track to break even this week. So the damage not as severe on this side of the border over the last 5 days is what we are seeing in the U.S. The TSX right now is down 12 points, 35,320. On Wall Street, the NASDAQ, the biggest loser today, it's down 284 points, a pullback of 1.1%. It's on track to be the biggest loser this week, down 2.5%. A weight coming from shares in Netflix, that stock down 7.4%. I'll have more on that coming up at 12:26. The S&P right now is down 38 points. The Dow is down 88. At the Business Center, I'm Chris McCusker.
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2: It is 23 degrees and mainly sunny downtown. Good afternoon. I'm Irene Preklett.
21: And I'm Dylan McGuire. Here's what's making news right now.
2: A Ford government cabinet minister who came under fire for hotel expenses has resigned from cabinet, but Stan Cho will remain as the Conservative MPP for his North York riding. Premier Ford says Cho has acknowledged and taken responsibility for his mistake. Cho and several other Conservative MPPs coming under fire for billing tens of thousands of dollars in Toronto hotel rooms, even though they live in the GTA. The air in Toronto, a bit better for now. We've gone from first to 116th, and that's a good thing. It's our ranking in the worst air quality in the world. However, we are still under an air quality warning because the winds are expected to shift this afternoon, and that will likely bring the smoky air back. Now, time for sports from Sportsnet 590, The Fan, J.J. Evison.
23: Irene, last year Chicago lost 102 games. This year they're in first place, and it's Toronto that's doing the chasing. The Blue Jays open a three-game set with the White Sox tonight. Spencer Miles gets the ball for Toronto against former Blue Jay Anthony Kay. First pitch 7:15 on Sportsnet 590 with Apple TV broadcasting. Moving to the Open Championship from Southport, England, both Lucas Herbert and Sam Burns matched the low-round record at the Open. Herbert's lone bogey came on 18. He missed a three-foot putt that would have set a new low. He leads all golfers at the tournament at 8 under. Burns in a three-way tie for fourth, carding a 5-under through two rounds. Meanwhile, Listowel, Ontario's Corey Connors finished 2-under through the opening rounds. That's where fellow countryman Nick Taylor began. He bogeyed 2 and is now 1-over through 5 today. To the WNBA, Toronto's offense faces a favorable opportunity tonight. The Tempo averaged nearly 89 points per game and have gone 10-5 when scoring more than 85. They host Atlanta, which gives up 85 to opponents on average. 7:30 tip-off from Coca-Cola Coliseum. And in Canadian Premier League action, Inter-Toronto visit Atletico Ottawa, looking to take a 2-0 season series lead after winning the first match 4-1. Kickoff at 7 from TD Place Stadium in Ottawa. Sports at 15 and 45 past every hour or anytime at sportsnet.ca.
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2: Your Need to Know at Noon continues. A multi-vehicle crash in Scarborough has sent four people to hospital, including a child. Emergency crews were called to Highway 2A in Meadowvale around 9:30 this morning. Paramedics took two adults, a teen, and a child to hospital. They say two of the victims have minor injuries and two others suffered serious, potentially life-threatening injuries. 680 News Time, 12:19. That is time for Cottage Country traffic on the nines. Here's Colette Desjardins.
3: 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Right now, if you're on the eastbound 401, we've got delays west and to east of Salem, and then east of Cobourg is backed up because you're trying to get through the merge from three lanes down to two. But it continues busy approaching Lytle Street and Grafton over to the Big Apple. And if you're on northbound and southbound 121 heading towards Kinmount between Galway and Flint Rock, it's very slow both ways because of construction. More construction. It's bridge construction on Highway 35 both ways at Moore Falls at the Gull River. So that's causing a bit of a backup. And if you're traveling Fort Erie bound on the QEW, at last check it was pretty good over the Burlington Skyway Bridge, but it was starting to slow down Red Hill Valley Parkway to pass Centennial. With Cottage Country traffic on the nines, I'm Colette Desjardins.
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2: Time for Rogers, the Xfinity Internet, traffic and weather together on the ones. 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
28: This report is brought to you by Jumbo Lobster Clubhouse, eastbound 401. Some good news. Both the problems that we've been looking at have cleared at the 427. This problem is cleared, and at Leslie in the collectors, you did have the two right lanes blocked there. Just the left lane was getting by because of a crash for about an hour, but that's cleared up too. So first, you're going through delays from Guelph Line to approaching Highway 25. Minor delays in that stretch, but it's still pretty heavy, even with those problems clearing from Dixie, alternately Express and Collectors to Leslie. Westbound on the 401, it's slow in the Durham region, approaching the 412 to approaching Salem. Then west of Young and the Express, the two left lanes, they're blocked off. It's because of a crash. Slow right now from the DVP in both the Express and Collectors. And then you get a little bit of a break in the delays. It's slow from Kipling to Dixon as well. Heading eastbound on the QEW, it is moving slowly from approaching the Burlington Skyway to Fairview, third line to east of Dorval, and then Aaron Mills to Dixie. Onto the eastbound Gardner, it's slow from Parkside to Jamison, and northbound on the Don Valley Parkway from Don Mills to York Mills. Southbound 404 DVP delays south of Finch to south of Lawrence. Heading westbound on the Gardner from Spadina to approaching Parkside, and then westbound QEW slow from the Ford plant to Trafalgar and from third line to Brant. Northbound 427 now looking at some delays from Dundas to Burnhamthorpe in both the Express and Collectors. And eastbound Highway 2A, all lanes are closed from Lawson Road to the 401 because of a crash investigation. This also means the Highway 2A ramp to the eastbound 401 is closed off too. Take on Lobster Mountain, the 2-pound plus tower of tender lobster at Jumbo Lobster Clubhouse and Fishman Lobster Clubhouse. Savor the height of seafood dining in Richmond Hill and Scarborough. With the forecast, meteorologist Jesse Upel.
1: A brief improvement when it comes to our air quality across the GTA, but we remain under that orange air quality warning for a reason. It's going to be up and down over the next 24 to 48 hours, unfortunately. So just plan accordingly right through this weekend. Expect wildfire smoke to really return later this evening. Sun and cloud in the meantime, 28 for the guaranteed high, and we're down to 20 through the overnight, becoming quite smoky and hazy tonight.

0: It's about break even this week. So the loss is not nearly as severe on this side of the border. In part, gold futures higher today by $33 to $4,025. Oil is adding to its gains, now up $3.25, $82.16 a barrel, as attacks in Iran continue for a sixth straight day. An advance for oil right now of about 4%. There are worries about a return to a full war. The U.S. also says it's destroyed a surveillance tower along the Gulf of Oman. The idea here is to protect freedom of navigation for vessels through the Strait of Hormuz. I'm Chris McCusker.
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5: 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Time for Cottage Country traffic on the nines. Here's Colette Desjardins.
6: Thanks. And this report is brought to you by Access Storage. So right now, if you're traveling on the northbound 400, we're seeing delays from just approaching Highway 9 up to Canal Road. And then again, it's busy through Highway 89, off and on all the way up to Dunlop. With Cottage Country traffic on the nines, I'm Colette Desjardins.
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5: We've got a guaranteed high of 28 degrees, a humidex of 31 expected. It's a slow climb. Right now, mainly sunny and 24 degrees at Pearson Airport. It is 23 downtown. We've got a chance of rain tonight. 680 News Time. 12:30.
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8: A minister is checking out from Doug Ford's cabinet after questions were raised about his billing of hotel expenses.
5: And that's not all. 680's Queen's Park reporter Richard Southern joins us live with the details. Richard.
9: Yeah, Friday bombshell here, Irene, with heads rolling over this expense scandal that broke wide open this week. Stan Cho resigned from cabinet this morning. He was the Minister of Tourism and became the face of this scandal after it was revealed that Cho, who lives in Midtown Toronto, booked taxpayers, billed them for more than $16,000 in Toronto hotel stays. Cho, in a statement, said he did so because the legislature was sitting late. He said, quote, I made that choice that was easier for me. I did not stop to ask how it would look to a person in my riding working a double shift. Here's the thing, though. There were other government MPPs who also lived in the Toronto area who booked even more money to taxpayers for hotels, including backbencher Hardeep Gurwal, who billed nearly $30,000. Premier Ford today was asked what happens to them.
10: It's not how we operate. We have to be prudent fiscal managers. Stan did the right thing, and they're paying back every single penny of it.
11: But what about the others?
10: Again, I've made it very clear to our entire caucus, it's unacceptable.
9: No clear answer, as you can hear there from the premier. Ford also announced that Neil Lumsden is resigning. He is retiring, I should say. He is the Minister of Tourism and Minister of Sport. So that will necessitate a by-election in the riding of Hamilton East Stony Creek. Reporting live, Richard Southern, 680 News Radio.
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5: time for Rogers Xfinity Internet traffic and weather together on the ones. Good afternoon, Carrie Prenskis.
11: Hello, good afternoon, Irene and Dylan. This report brought to you by the Princess Margaret Cottage Lottery. Westbound on the 401, west of Yonge in the

0: Express. The two left lanes are blocked, and this is due to a collision. Emergency crews are here as well. So it's jammed on the westbound 401 from Warden to west of Young, both Express and Collectors. A delay on the eastbound 401. There was an earlier problem near Leslie in the Collectors. So it's a slow go from Dixie to about Avenue Road in the Collectors, but a slow go all the way to Bayview in the Express. That problem on the westbound side, adding to those delays on the eastbound 401. Might be a new problem on the eastbound QEW approaching Mississauga Road. Delays shifting here a bit. It's slow from Erin Mills to approaching Mississauga Road. Bit of a breather, and then it gets busy from here, Ontario, to Cawthras. We'll check with MTO. Eastbound Gardner is backed up from the Humber Bridge to east of Jameson, and it's a slow go northbound on the Don Valley Parkway from Don Mills up to York Mills. Southbound 404 DVP, expect delays from Finch to south of Lawrence, and the westbound Gardner is busy from Jarvis to Jameson. On city streets, a couple of closures. In the west end, Dufferin is shut down in both directions between Sylvan and Bloor. And then in the east end, eastbound Highway 2 is closed from Lawson to the 401. Both for collision investigations. Princess Margaret Cottage Lottery early bird deadline is midnight tonight. Just 12 hours left to win 1 million cash, plus be in for 3 grand prize cottages. PrincessMargaretLotto.com. Play responsibly. And with the forecast, here's Jesse Uppel.
1: We have a sun cloud mix this afternoon, guaranteed high of 28 degrees, but that wildfire smoke and haze is expected to return a little bit later through this evening, which is why we're still under that air quality warning across the GTA. Tonight becoming mostly cloudy with a risk of scattered showers, thunderstorms, a low near 20. Right now, Pearson, sunshine in 24, your guaranteed high is 28.
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3: Well, it might look bright and sunny out, but that doesn't mean the smoke is gone. It's just on a break. Toronto and the GTA remain under an orange air quality warning, and we go live to 680's Momin Qureshi with more. Momin.
4: Dylan, certainly if you look outside today, the sky seems more blue than it has been the last 48 hours. Not as much yellow and orange haze, and the air is a little easier to breathe. But I had a chance to talk to Dr. Michelle Murty. She is the medical officer of health for the city, and she says while things are good right now, because of the way the winds are blowing, it can change pretty fast.
5: Broadly, we are still under this orange alert from Environment and Climate Change Canada because we're so close to this plume, and at any moment we could really be kind of shifting. We do think this we are going to be under that cloud of smoke again later today and maybe into early Saturday morning.
4: So she says as of right now, things like outdoor pools and wading pools are closed, as well as any sort of Camp TO outdoor activities. So what about FIFA Fan Fest this weekend?
5: We are waiting to see. I mean, certainly they're not canceled at this point. We're trying to be responsive to the dynamic situation. I said we're very hopeful for things to get better over the weekend.
4: She said everything is fluid and they're kind of just seeing how the conditions progress. She says if you have any sort of underlying health conditions like asthma or trouble with your heart, be very mindful that those types of conditions can present themselves in situations like this. Reporting live, I'm Omen Qureshi.
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2: And it's time to find out how the afternoon drive is looking for today. Kyle Hawking is at the 680 News Radio Traffic Center, adding up all the potential problems. Good afternoon, Kyle.
7: Good afternoon, Irene. It's Friday, so it'll be busy. No major issues on our highways at the moment, or at least nothing we expect to still be there when we get into the drive home. Although relatively new construction on the southbound 427 ramp to the 409 down to a single lane that's been slowing traffic down. On city streets, Dufferin is closed south of Bloor for a collision investigation, and in Scarborough, eastbound Highway 2A closed from Lawson to the 401 for a crash as well. No weather concerns for the drive, but in town, a lot going on tonight. Chris Lake is at RBC Amphitheater at 6. Louis Tomlinson at Scotiabank Arena at 7. The Jays are back at Rogers Centre to begin a series with the White Sox at 7:15, and the Toronto Tempo are just down the road to take on the Atlanta Dream at Coca-Cola Coliseum at 7:30. Considering these factors, rating the afternoon drive a level 3 out of 4 or high on the 680 commuter calculator. Reporting live from the 680 Traffic Centre, I'm Kyle Hawking.
2: Of course, things can change in an instant, so be sure to stay tuned to traffic and weather together every 10 minutes on the ones throughout the afternoon drive.
3: Returning to the wildfires, the premier says the province stands with the Northern Ontario residents who have been forced from their homes because of devastating wildfires. As 680's Phil Martino tells us, 10 communities have been evacuated or have evacuations underway.
8: Premier Doug Ford says evacuees from Northern Ontario are being hosted in a number of towns and cities, including Thunder Bay, Fort Francis, and Toronto.
9: To support these communities, our government is working collaboratively across ministries.
8: He says there are currently over 150 fire crews on the ground. in northern Ontario.
10: And in the last few days, the number of water bombers and helicopters deployed and operating has risen to over 80.
8: Some First Nations leaders have criticized the province for not issuing evacuation orders quickly enough. The opposition is criticizing the province for firefighting cuts.
10: To go out there and try to scare people and put out blatant lies about the amount of spent is absolutely disgusting on their behalf.
8: There are currently over 190 active fires. Dozens of them are considered out of control. I'm Phil Martino.
2: A man has died after he was hit by a vehicle while riding a scooter near Dufferin Mall. Toronto police say it happened around 8 this morning at Dufferin and Bloor. There are road closures in the area.
3: Four people have been taken to hospital after a multi-vehicle crash in Scarborough. That happened at Highway 2A and Meadowvale Road. Paramedics say the victims are two adults, one teen, and one child. Two of the victims' injuries are considered potentially life-threatening. Eastbound Highway 2A is closed at Lawson Road. Coming up, we'll check the price of the pumps in Cottage Country traffic.
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3: 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That means it's time for Cottage Country traffic on the nines with Colette Desjardins.
12: Thanks, Dylan. 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Northbound 400, seeing delays approaching Highway 9 up to Canal Road and then Highway 89 up to approaching Dunlop. So far, so good. Northbound 400 extension, anywhere from the Slit up to Craighurst by Six Mile Lake up to Parry Sound. Highway 11, haven't noticed any problems at all heading up to Huntsville. Don't forget, east and westbound 117 in Baysville, Lake of Bays. They're doing some construction, so expect delays through there. If you are traveling on Highway 48, busy approaching Highway 12. Highway 12, that's getting quite heavy through the Brecon area. Now, if you're on the eastbound 401, delays from Westney to east of Salem. And then it was a little bit slow east of Coburg as vehicles were trying to merge from three down to two lanes. If you're traveling on northbound and southbound 35 through Moore Falls, that's on your way up to Minden, right at the Gull River, there's bridge construction, so backed up both ways. Fort Erie bound on the QEW, just seeing delays, Red Hill Valley Parkway to approaching Fruitland. With Cottage Country traffic on the nines, I'm Colette Desjardins.
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3: Time for Rogers Xfinity Internet. Traffic and weather together on the ones. She's got her eyes in your drive. It's Carrie Prunskis.
0: And this report brought to you by Sunnybrook Health Sciences Center. Westbound on the 401, looking at this problem west of Yonge and the Express. Two left lanes still closed because of a collision. And emergency crews are on this scene as well. It's right at the start of that transfer from Express into Collectors. And you're going to find a heavy backup. Westbound 401 jammed from Warden to west of Yonge. Both Express and collectors extremely slow. But once you get through that, it looks great the rest of the way. Eastbound on the 401, you'll be going through delays from Dixie to Leslie, alternating between the express and collectors. And it looks like whatever was happening on the eastbound QEW near Mississauga Road has cleared, but a tough drive here. Eastbound QEW very slow from Erin Mills to Dixie. Busy on the eastbound Gardner from the Humber Bridge to east of Jameson. And it's a slow go on the eastbound 403 from the QEW in Oakville to just beyond Dundas. Northbound DVP getting busier. Delays now from Bayview Bloor up to York Mills. Looks okay on the northbound 404. Southbound 404 DVP, it's a slow go from approaching Shepherd to south of Lawrence. Westbound Gardner, a delay from Jarvis to Jameson. Westbound QEW is moving well through Mississauga, but you get into a bit of a bunch up at the Ford plant and then a heavier volume from Third Line right through to Brandt. On city streets, Dufferin is closed in both directions south of Bloor. That's for a collision investigation. And we just got word of a closure of Shepherd, shut down in both directions west of Young at Beecroft. That's for a fire investigation. And then in the city's east end, eastbound Highway 2 is closed from Lawson Road to the 401. That's for a collision investigation. At Sunnybrook, you're the reason clinical trials are giving tens of thousands of people hope and why they will transform care. Give today at yourthereason.ca. And with the forecast, here's meteorologist Jesse Uppel.
1: 28 degrees is the guaranteed high. Right now we have sun and cloud across the GTA, but we are expecting that poor air quality to return as wildfire smoke is going to be pushing back into southern Ontario a little bit later this evening, and that's why we are still under that air quality warning. Overnight, we are expecting the return of some scattered showers and thunderstorms that will briefly improve air quality into early tomorrow before it pushes right back in. So expect air quality to be kind of up and down throughout this weekend. Tomorrow, high of 26 degrees. Risk of showers and storms through the morning and afternoon. Right now, Pearson, sunshine in 24. Your guaranteed high is 28.
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3: Now it's time for the market update. Let's check in with Chris McCusker.
19: Dylan, we've still got a losing day on markets across the board, and most markets on track for losses this week. So the TSX lower for a second day. It's down 83,35,256. It's looking at a loss this week of a tenth of a percent. Not nearly as severe as what we're seeing in the U.S. The NASDAQ, the biggest loser today, it's down 248 points. That's a drop of 1%. It's lower by 2.5% this week. The S&P today down 46 points. The Dow down 166. Apple shares hit an all-time high again today before changing direction, now down 0.4%. And for a moment today, it did pass NVIDIA to become the world's largest company. More on all of that coming up at 12:56. At the Business Center, I'm Chris McCusker.
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3: Right now, downtown, 23 degrees, feels like 26 with the humidity and a clear sky. Good afternoon. I'm Dylan McGuire.
2: And I'm Irene Preklett. Here are the top stories this hour.
3: Amid a hotel expensing scandal, Stan Cho has resigned from Premier Doug Ford's cabinet. The premier made the announcement this morning, where he also said Minister Neil Lumsden will be retiring from cabinet and as an MPP. The air quality might be better right now, but warnings remain in effect for the GTA as it's expected to worsen through the afternoon. Pools and wading pools remain shut, and no lifeguards will be on beaches. It's now time for sports. So from Sportsnet 590 The Fan, here's J.J. Emerson.
4: Dylan, the Blue Jays begin their playoff push at Rogers Center tonight. Spencer Miles gets the series opening start against Anthony Kay as Toronto looks to improve on its 45-51 pre-break record. First pitch 7:15 on Sportsnet 590 with Apple TV having the broadcast. Over on the links in England, Australian Lucas Herbert tops the leaderboard with a score of 8 under par through two rounds. Defending champion Scottie Scheffler began the day 6 strokes back. He has one birdie through his opening 9 and he now sits at 3 under par. And Canadian Nick Taylor began his second round at 2 under. He has 2 bogeys and a birdie to get him to 1 under on the weekend. Moving to the hardwood, Marina Mabry enters tonight's game against the Atlanta Dream, averaging 21 points per game as Toronto tries to keep pace in the Eastern Conference playoff race. Tip-off from Coca-Cola Coliseum at 7:30. And Jesse Marsh will have a busy summer. Canada's men's national team coach will help lead the country's under-20 squad at the CONCACAF Championship beginning July 25th. Toronto FC's Richard Chukwu, Antone Bosenberry, and Timothy Fortier all named to the 21-player roster earlier today. Sports at 15 and 45 past every hour or anytime at sportsnet.ca.
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3: 680 News Time, 12:49. We have breaking news from Mexico, where a powerful earthquake has struck off the southwestern coast. The 7.3 magnitude quake also shook nearby Guatemala and El Salvador. No injuries have been reported, but officials are warning of possible tsunami waves up to 1 meter above the tide level. Stay with 680 News Radio for more on this developing story. And that means it's also time for Cottage Country traffic on the nines with Colette Desjardins.
12: 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Right now, northbound 400 delays approaching Highway 9 up to Canal Road. And then you're going to find a busy Highway 89 off and on up to the Dunlop area. So it's getting busy as you head into the Barrie area. However, I'm really not seeing any problems as you head on Highway 11. It seems to be in pretty good shape at the moment. Noticing, however, if you're on Highway 48, it's slow approaching Highway 12. Highway 12 getting really busy into the Brecon area at the moment. Speaking of Highway 11, just remember, if you're taking the 117 cutoff, there is, we've got some construction, ongoing construction in the Lake of Bays, or known as Baysville, in that town. They're putting in a roundabout, apparently. Right now, if you're on the eastbound 401, delays still from Westney out to east of Salem, and then that back up east of Coburg, where everybody was trying to merge into two lanes, well, no longer the case. And Fort Erie bound on the QEW, we're just seeing delays right now from Red Hill Valley Parkway to approaching Fruitland. With Cottage Country traffic on the nines, I'm Colette Desjardins.
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3: This report is brought to you by Don Valley North Toyota. Well, it's been an hour now that we've had this problem on the 401 westbound, just west of Yonge in the Express. The two left lanes are still blocked because of a collision, and delays only getting worse. It's now jammed on the westbound 401 as you approach Warden Express and Collectors to west of Yonge. At least once you pass that, it's a much smoother drive through the rest of the city. Eastbound on the 401, traffic is heavy from Dixie to Leslie, alternating between the Express and Collectors. Gets busy again as you approach Warden to Kennedy, mainly in the Collectors there. Southbound on the 400, a slow go from Shepherd to the 401 ramps, and busy on the southbound 404 DVP from Finch to south of Lawrence. Westbound on the Gardner, seeing a delay from Jarvis to Jamison, and busy on the westbound QEW from the Ford plant on and off to Brant. Toronto bound QEW, a bit of a slowdown over the Burlington Skyway to North Shore, and then it gets busy third line to Dorval and heavy volume through Mississauga from Erin Mills to Dixie. Eastbound Gardner is slow from the Humber Bridge to east of Jamison. And on city streets, a lot happening. Dufferin is closed in both directions from north of College to Bloor. This is for a collision investigation. We just got word of another collision investigation on Birchmount, north of Finch at McNichol. All lanes closed there. And Royal York is shut down south of the Gardner. That's for a fire investigation. In the city's east end, eastbound Highway 2 is closed from Lawson Road to the 401. That's due to another collision. But problems at Shepherd and Beecroft west of Yonge have cleared. 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With the extended forecast, here's Jesse Uppel.
4: Well, 28 for the guaranteed high. We have sunshine right now. Not horrible air quality, but that's expected to drop as wildfire smoke is going to be returning a little bit later through this evening and overnight, which is why we're still under that air quality warning across the GTA. Smoky skies tonight with the risk of showers and thunderstorms that will continue into tomorrow morning and afternoon. So have the umbrella handy, a high of 26 degrees. Still somewhat smoky through Saturday evening and overnight. Sunday a bit cooler with sunshine, a high of 25. Right now, Pearson, sunshine at 24 degrees. Your guaranteed high is 28.
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5: What's up? Alien here. You know, from space. And, whoa, I'm loving people's reactions to the news that Lotto Max now has more chances to win, with up to 90 new prizes of $100,000. 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But it's real. Believe it. Way ahead of you, buddy. Already bought my ticket.
6: More prizes, more chances. 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
2: 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One Blue Jays rookie is emerging. Another needs to regain his command. And Toronto's former Cy Young winner is searching for answers. 680's J.J. Evison previews Toronto's weekend rotation.
7: Rookie Spencer Miles opens the series tonight carrying a 4-1 record and a sub-3 ERA. Saturday belongs to Shane Bieber, who has surrendered 7 home runs in only 4 starts and has been hit especially hard in the opening 2 innings. Then comes Trey Savage, one of baseball's toughest pitchers to hit, but also one of the American League's most walk-prone. Savage has held opponents to a league-best 182 average, yet issued a franchise-record 7 walks over his first 2 innings last time out. For Toronto, the talent is evident. The second half will be about turning that talent into consistency. First pitch tonight against the White Sox at 7:15 on Sportsnet 590 and Apple TV. From the Sports Center, I'm J.J. Evison.
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12: Well, Dylan, it's a battle of the titans to be the most valuable public traded company in the U.S. Shares in Apple did hit another record high today, although the stock right now is down by 0.33%. And at one point today, it did overtake NVIDIA as the most valuable company before the switch. So Apple's market cap right now at $4.86 trillion. Over at NVIDIA, that stock is down 1.1%. Its market cap at $4.94 trillion. Chip-related stocks have been taking a beating the last few days with these increasing concerns about AI spending. The NASDAQ, the worst performer again today. It's down 227. It is on track to be the worst performer this week, down by more than 2%. The S&P today down 48. The Dow is down 191. On Bay Street, the TSX lower for a second day. It's down 72 points, 35,268. It's on track for a very modest decline of about 0.1%. Oil right now is moving higher, so helping to offset the losses, up $3.09, $82.04 a barrel. That is a jump of close to 4% today. On worries, the latest hostilities in Iran could turn into a full-scale war. At the Business Center, I'm Chris McCusker.
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2: 680 News Time 12:59 means it's time for Cottage Country Traffic on the Nines with Colette Desjardins.
18: Thanks, and this report is brought to you by Access Storage. Heading northbound on the 400, delays right now from approaching Highway 9 up to Canal Road, and then again from Highway 9 up to Dunlop. With Cottage Country Traffic on the Nines, I'm Colette Desjardins.
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21: Good afternoon. This is Friday, July 17th. I'm Irene Preklett.
2: And I'm Dylan McGuire. Here's what's making news this hour.
22: Stancho resigns from the Ford cabinet amid an outcry over hotel expenses.
23: It's day three of dealing with the smoky wildfire air, and the UHN says there's been a jump of air quality-related hospital visits while the city continues to keep outdoor pools and wading pools closed.
21: The push is on to get Northern Ontario residents impacted by devastating wildfires to safety. Coming up, the latest on the rapidly changing situation in the north.
7: The Blue Jays resume the regular season against the White Sox tonight. A pair of golfers matched the Open Championship low round, and the tempo continue to work towards a playoff spot. Sports at 15.
12: Markets are lower today with the Dow and the NASDAQ each down by more than 100 points. Another losing day for SpaceX, and oil is holding above $82. Business at 26.
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21: Time for Roger's Xfinity Internet traffic and weather together on the ones. Here's Carrie Prenskis.
0: This report is brought to you by Shoppers Drug Mart. Westbound on the 401, west of Yonge in the Express, the two left lanes are blocked, and this is due to a collision. Emergency crews are still on the scene, tow trucks here as well. So you have a very heavy backup westbound 401. It's jam-packed from Kennedy to west of Yonge, both Express and Collectors. And pretty busy on the eastbound 401. Delays from south of Pearson to Leslie, alternating between the Express and Collectors, but no problems that I've spotted. We just got word of a new issue on the eastbound Gardner at the Humber Bridge, left lane blocked. Possibly a collision here. We're just getting a look on the cameras. You have delays on the eastbound QEW Gardner from Aaron Mills to Dixie. Now it's getting jammed up from Park Lawn to the Humber Bridge, and then it's a bit busy as you head past Jamison. Westbound Gardner, a delay from Jarvis to Jamison. And I noticed a problem on the westbound QEW west of Aaron Mills. Looks like a stop truck here on the right shoulder. There was some smoke coming out of it for a little bit, but that seems to be under control. Just a brief slowdown here on the westbound QEW west of Aaron Mills, and then it's busy from the Ford plant on and off to Brandt. Northbound DVP, a delay from approaching Don Mills to York Mills. And if you're traveling city streets, a few closures. Royal York is shut down between Newcastle and Evans. That's south of the Gardner. It's for a fire investigation. And then three collision investigations. Dufferin is closed from north of College to Bloor. Birchmount is closed both ways north of Finch at McNichol. And eastbound Highway 2 closed from Lawson Road to the 401. All three of those for collisions. 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And with the forecast, here's meteorologist Jesse Upel.
1: Partly cloudy skies this afternoon. 28 is the guaranteed high, but we are expecting a drop in that air quality as wildfire smoke is expected to push back into the region a little bit later today. Hazy and smoky tonight with the risk of showers and thunderstorms. 20 for the low, and you'll want your umbrella handy tomorrow as the wet weather continues. Right now, Pearson, 24 degrees. Your guaranteed high is 28.
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21: The Premier's inner circle is getting a do-over. Among those leaving cabinet, Stan Cho. He's the minister whose hotel spending has been raising some eyebrows.
2: 680's Queen's Park reporter Richard Southern joins us live with that and more. Richard.
3: Yeah, Cho falling on his sword here amid this growing expense scandal, guys. Cho had been serving as Minister of Tourism and Gaming, but this week he became the face of this scandal after expense records viewed by 680 News Radio show that he charged taxpayers $16,000 for Toronto hotel rooms, despite the fact that he lives in Midtown Toronto. In his resignation letter to the Premier today, Cho said that he made a mistake. He said, quote, "I made a choice that was easier for me," indicating that he booked the hotels and charged them on days when the Ontario legislature was sitting late. Here's the thing, though. He is not the biggest spender when it comes to these hotel expenses. He's the third highest spender. Hardeep Gurwal, a PC backbencher who also represents a GTA riding, charged taxpayers $29,000 in hotels. Premier Ford was asked today, what happens to these other MPPs? Will they resign too?
4: It's unacceptable. It's not how we operate. We have to be prudent fiscal managers. Stan did the right thing, and they're paying back every single penny of it.
24: But what about the others?
4: Again, I've made it very clear to our entire caucus, it's unacceptable.
3: No direct answer there. Interim Liberal leader John Fraser is calling on the other MPPs to also resign.
25: If you take money from somebody, take money from your mom's purse, and she figures it out, and you say, well, I'll just put it back. It doesn't happen that way. There's an accounting for what you did.
3: One other big note here, the Premier announcing today that Neil Lumsden, the Minister of Sport, is retiring outright and will relinquish his seat on August 4th, requiring a by-election in Hamilton East Stoney Creek. Cho will stay on as MPP, though, representing the riding of Willowdale. Reporting live, Richard Southern, 680 News Radio.
21: What a difference a day makes. Toronto's air quality much improved today, but we are being warned that's temporary. Here's 680's Momin Qureshi.
26: For the first time in 3 days, the sky seems bluer and the air is a little easier to breathe. But Dr. Michelle Murty, Toronto's medical officer of health, says don't get too complacent because things can change.
27: So Toronto's right at that edge where we could flip into some really bad
5: that air quality very quickly if the winds shift a bit.
26: The UHN is reporting there's been a jump in the number of air quality-related hospital visits. Dr. Murthy says you should be mindful of the fact that some of the negative impacts of the poor air quality can actually take time to present themselves.
5: We're certainly not out of the neck of the woods in terms of when people might start to be showing up and experiencing those kinds of health conditions.
26: At this point, the city says all outdoor swimming and wading pools remained closed. As for FIFA Fan Fest this weekend, it's still on for now, but Dr. Murthy says everything is subject to change. I'm Omen Qureshi.
2: The province say there are currently over 190 active forest fires. Nearly half are out of control. 680's Phil Martino with more on an update from the Ford government.
21: The premier says the province will spare no expense to help Northern Ontario residents impacted by the devastating wildfires. Evacuees are being hosted in a number of towns and cities, including Thunder Bay, Fort Francis, and Toronto. According to Doug Ford, to support these communities, they're working collaboratively with ministries and with a range of external partners.
4: This includes transportation, accommodation, food, and registration services.
21: Ford says there are over 150 fire crews on the ground in Northern Ontario, and the number of water bombers and helicopters has risen to 80. He's not happy with criticism from some First Nations leaders who say the government's response has been slow.
4: We are throwing every single resource we can. When you have 191 infernos running right across our province, we're deploying it based on the firefighters' expertise.
21: Ontario has asked the federal government to stand by to help evacuate communities by aircraft. I'm Phil Martino.
6: A man has died after a collision involving his scooter and a car near Dufferin and Bloor. Toronto police called to the area just after 8 this morning. Dufferin remains closed between Bloor and Sylvan Avenue. We are expecting an update from Toronto police in just over 20 minutes.
2: Paramedics say two adults, a teenager, and a child have been taken to hospital after a multi-vehicle crash in Scarborough. It happened around 9:30 this morning at Highway 2A and Meadowvale Road. Two of the victims' injuries are considered possibly life-threatening. Police say eastbound Highway 2A is closed at Lawson Road for the investigation.
6: Coming up, gas prices, then cottage country traffic.
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6: 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Enpro predicts the price will drop 1 cent at midnight to $1.72.9 a liter. 680 News Time, 109. Time for cottage country traffic on the nines. Here's Colette Desjardins.
18: Thanks, Irene. And this report is brought to you by Foodland. So northbound 400, we have delays, and this is from approaching Highway 9 up to Canal Road. And then you'll find it slow north of Highway 89 off and on up to Dunlop. If you're on the eastbound 401, that's busy. West Nate to east of Salem and then east of Coburg, everything is moving well right now after a couple of problems that slowed things down. If you're traveling on northbound 48, we're just seeing a bit of a backup to Highway 12. Once you're on Highway 12 northbound, it's busy through the Brecon area. Keep in mind, if you're on Highway 121 heading towards Kinmount between Galway and Flint Rock, very slow both ways. Apparently it's construction. Highway 35 bridge construction right at Moore Falls, both ways at the Gull River. And Fort Erie bound on the QEW, we're seeing delays. Hill Valley Parkway to approaching Fruitland. With cottage country traffic on the nines, I'm Colette Desjardins.
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6: Time for Rogers, the Xfinity Internet, traffic and weather together on the ones. 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
0: This report is brought to you by Woodbine Racetrack. Westbound 401, west of Yonge and the Express, two left lanes are blocked, and this is due to a collision. It's been here since just before noon. And it looks like there's a new problem on the westbound 401 approaching Mississauga Road in the Collectors. So you have heavy delays on the westbound 401 jammed from Kennedy to west of Yonge, both Express and Collectors. And now it's getting backed up from Mavis to approaching Mississauga Road, just in the Collectors. So for now, it's better in the Express through that stretch. And then it gets busy from just west of James Snow Parkway to west of Highway 25. Eastbound on the 401, delays from east of Dixie to Leslie, alternately Express and Collectors. A bit busy as well as you approach Warden to Kennedy. That's mainly in the Collectors. And southbound 404 DVP, delays from just south of Finch to south of Lawrence. There's a problem on the eastbound Gardner at the Humber Bridge. Left lane is blocked with a collision. That is slowing traffic from Park Lawn. And then it's busy after that as well, from just east of Parkside to east of Jameson. Westbound Gardner backed up from Jarvis to west of Jameson. It's a slow go on the westbound QEW from the Ford plant to Trafalgar and then from Burloak to Brandt. Also seeing volume delays up the northbound DVP from approaching Don Mills to York Mills. On city streets, Royal York is closed in both directions south of the Gardner between Newcastle and Evans. That's for a fire investigation. Dufferin is closed both ways from north of College to Bloor. That's due to a collision. And a couple of other collision investigations at Birchmount and McNichol. Toronto police say north and southbound lanes closed at that intersection, as well as eastbound Highway 2. That's still shut down between Lawson Road and the 401. See Canada's top filly horses make their mark. The Woodbine Oaks returns Sunday, 1 p.m. Experience the thrill live at Woodbine. And with the forecast, here's meteorologist Jesse Uppel.
1: Well, the air quality is not horrible right now, but it's expected to drop off as wildfire smoke moves back in later this afternoon into the evening. 28 for the guaranteed high, and we're down to 20 through the overnight with those hazy conditions. Risk of overnight showers and thunderstorms. And tomorrow, it's a cold front that activates a lot of this wet weather through the morning and afternoon. Watching for some local heavy downpours at times. 26 for the high, feels like 35 tomorrow afternoon. Gusty southwest wind shift northerly, so we're watching for the return of some smoke late Saturday night. Right now, Pearson, it's partly cloudy and 24. Your guaranteed high is 28.
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6: The Public Health Agency of Canada says it's not investigating any cyclospora outbreaks in this country while cases continue to climb in the U.S.
12: The U.S. Centers for Disease Control and Prevention says the outbreak of the foodborne illness may have sickened nearly 7,000 people in the U.S. Shredded iceberg lettuce sold at Taco Bell restaurants in five states, Indiana, Kentucky, Michigan, Ohio, and West Virginia, has been linked to the outbreak. Now, Taco Bell didn't name the supplier, but reports suggest it's Taylor Farms, which has production facilities across North America. In Quebec, there have been 85 cases reported since the start of the year, but most of those cases have been linked to travel in Mexico. To be safe, health officials recommend buying Canadian produce wherever possible. I'm Chris McCusker.
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6: It's 24 degrees and sunny downtown. Good afternoon. I'm Irene Preklett.
2: And I'm Dylan McGuire. Here's what's making news right now.
6: Premier Doug Ford says he's accepted the resignation of Stan Cho from Cabinet. Cho and several other Conservative MPPs have come under criticism for billing tens of thousands of dollars in Toronto hotel rooms, even though they live in the GTA. Toronto's air quality much improved this hour. We are being warned, though, that's temporary. Right now, Toronto ranks 115th globally for worst air. That compares to being near the top yesterday. The top spot right now is Detroit, followed by Chicago. But because of the evolving conditions, the GTA is still under an air quality warning. Time now for sports from Sportsnet 590 The Fan, J.J. Evison.
5: Irene, the Blue Jays return from the All-Star break tonight with little room for a slow start. Toronto opens a three-game set against the AL Central leading White Sox, sitting six games under 500 and 2.5 back of the final wild card spot. First pitch goes at 7:15 with the dome closed due to air quality concerns. Sportsnet 590 will carry the game with Apple TV broadcasting tonight. Moving to the Open Championship from Southport, England, both Lucas Herbert and Sam Burns matched the low round record at the Open. Herbert's lone bogey came on 18. He missed a 3-foot putt that would have set a new low. He leads all golfers at the tournament at 8 under par. Burns sits 4th on the leaderboard, carding a 5 under through 2 rounds. Meanwhile, Listowel, Ontario's Corey Connors finished 2 under through the opening rounds, and that's where fellow countryman Nick Taylor began, but through 9, Taylor is shooting 1 over par and is tied for 39th. Hoops, the Toronto Temple can score with the best of them, but stopping anyone remains the adventure. Toronto hosts an Atlanta team averaging more than 88 points per game tonight as they work toward a playoff position. 7:30 tip-off from Coca-Cola Coliseum. And Canada's women's quest for gold at the FIBA Under-17 World Cup continues. Canada and China into the final seconds of their quarterfinal now. 12 seconds left in that fourth quarter. It's a one-point deficit for Canada. Sports at 15 and 45 past every hour or anytime at sportsnet.ca.
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6: Toronto fire crews at the scene of a fire in a four-story building in Etobicoke. It broke out around 11:30 this morning on Royal York, just south of the Gardner. Fire officials say no one was hurt, but one person was assessed by paramedics at the scene. The fire has been put out. Royal York is closed between Evans Avenue and Newcastle Street. 119. Time for Cottage Country traffic on the nines. Here's Colette Desjardins.
18: Thanks, Irene. I was just looking at the Fort Erie bound QEW. This report brought to you by Rogers. And so far, it's in great shape over the Burlington Skyway Bridge, but it gets really slow from Red Hill Valley Parkway to Centennial, just to past Centennial. Also, if you are headed on the eastbound 401, I'm just checking here. We've got delays basically from approaching Westney now. And this actually, I would say it's now east of Brock Road, all the way to east of Salem. And as you continue heading eastbound, we had delays east of Coburg, because everyone was trying to merge into two lanes rather than three, but it's, eased off and it's in great shape all the way to the 35-115 and to Belleville as well. Now, if you're heading northbound on the 400, we've got delays approaching Highway 9 up to Canal Road, a little bit busy through Fifth Line, and then you're going to find it, busy from Highway 89 off and on all the way up to Dunlop in the Barrie area. Taking a look at northbound 48, just a little bit busy approaching Highway 12. When you get to Highway 12, not too bad through Beaverton. Volume is filling in, but it was quite slow heading into the Brecon area. With Cottage Country traffic on the nines, I'm Colette Desjardins.
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6: Time for Rogers Xfinity Internet traffic and weather together on the ones. Here's Carrie Prenskis.
0: This report is brought to you by Diamond and Diamond Lawyers. I noticed a new problem on the eastbound 401 on the ramp to the northbound 427. There's a collision, but the two vehicles involved just moved to the left shoulder. So they were in the right lane of this ramp for a bit. But eastbound 401, it's a lot slower now between Dixie and the 427. General volume delays from Dixie all the way through to the DVP. Alternating between the express and collectors. Westbound 401, west of Young and the express. Two left lanes are blocked because of a collision. Traffic is jam-packed from Kennedy, both express and collectors. But it looks like that issue approaching Mississauga Road and the collectors has cleared. Those delays quickly improving. Now, if you're on the eastbound QEW Gardner, there was a problem at the Humber Bridge. That has cleared, but you have delays, especially through Mississauga. Slow go from Aaron Mills to Dixie. Eastbound Gardner, busy in sections from the Humber Bridge to east of Jameson. And traffic is slow on the northbound DVP from Don Mills to York Mills. A slow drive on the southbound 404 DVP from just south of Finch to south of Lawrence. And expect delays on the westbound Gardner QEW from Jarvis to west of Jameson. Not too bad through Oakville. Gets busy from Burloak to Brant. And on city streets, there are a few closures. Royal York is shut down south of the Gardner. That's because of a fire. And then a collision investigation has forced the closure of Dufferin in both directions from north of College to Bloor. That's causing significant delays along Bloor especially. And Birchmount blocked both ways north of Finch at McNichol because of a collision. There's also a full closure of eastbound Highway 2 between Lawson Road and the 401. That's another collision investigation. If you've been injured, call Diamond and Diamond, Canada's largest injury law firm with over 65 lawyers and over $1 billion in client settlements. Call 1-800-567-HURT. With the extended forecast, here's Jesse Uppel.
1: Orange air quality warnings is still in effect. I know it's not too bad right now, but widespread smoke will be returning late this afternoon into tonight. So expect a drop in air quality. 28 for the guaranteed high, sun and cloud this afternoon. And then overnight, we're watching for that risk of scattered showers and thunderstorms. By tomorrow morning and afternoon, a cold front continues that wet weather across the GTA. So have the umbrella handy. 26 for the high. More smoke expected late day Saturday with those winds shifting out of the north. And then cooler for Sunday. Sunshine and a high of 25. Right now, Pearson, it's 24 degrees. Your guaranteed high is 28.
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6: A strong 7.3 magnitude earthquake has hit the southern Mexican Pacific coast right on the border with Guatemala. Authorities have not reported any severe damage or injuries. Some coastal areas are being monitored for a tsunami risk. 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
1: 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Here's Chris McCusker.
2: Well, Irene, we are looking at shares in SpaceX in the red for a sixth straight day. The stock is down by about 4% now, $125.94. Since its peak, it's wiped out more than $1 trillion in market value. It also closed below the IPO price of $135 yesterday for the first time since it started trading about a month ago. And this, of course, comes after it saw the biggest IPO in history at $75 billion. Now, a drop in the stock today comes after Elon Musk's company aborted the launch of a Starship rocket because of an engine issue. Wall Street in the red today, with all markets on track for losses this week. So the NASDAQ, the biggest loser today, it's down 187 points. That's a pullback of 0.7%. It's actually off its low for the day, but it's still on track for a pullback of 2.2% this week. The S&P right now is down 37, and the Dow is down 189 points. On Bay Street, the TSX lower for a second day. It's down

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1: 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Time for the Dynamic Market Minute. Here's Chris McCusker.
2: Well, Irene, we are looking at shares in SpaceX in the red for a sixth straight day. The stock is down by about 4% now, $125.94. Since its peak, it's wiped out more than $1 trillion in market value. It also closed below the IPO price of $135 yesterday for the first time since it started trading about a month ago. And this, of course, comes after it saw the biggest IPO in history at $75 billion. Now, a drop in the stock today comes after Elon Musk's company aborted the launch of a Starship rocket because of an engine issue. Wall Street in the red today, with all markets on track for losses this week. So the NASDAQ, the biggest loser today, it's down 187 points. That's a pullback of 0.7%. It's actually off its low for the day, but it's still on track for a pullback of 2.2% this week. The S&P right now is down 37, and the Dow is down 189 points. On Bay Street, the TSX lower for a second day. It's down 38 points, 35,301. So the loss not as severe on the TSX today, and it's actually on track to break even this week. Gold futures right now moving higher, up by $27 to $4,019. Oil is higher by $3.25, $82.20 a barrel. That's a pop of 4%. It's on track for its biggest weekly gain since April, up by more than 11%. And then our loonie basically going along for the ride. It's higher by $16.100, $0.7137 U.S. I'm Chris McCusker.
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1: 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Time for Cottage Country traffic on the nines. Here's Colette Desjardins.
7: And this report is brought to you by Foodland. So right now, if you're heading northbound on the 400, we've got delays north of Highway 7 up to Langstaff in the Express, and then Aurora Road up to north of Highway 9. Also noticing on Highway 9, it is very slow approaching Highway 27. You can always let us know what's going on because it looks quite backed up. Also, on the northbound 400, delays anywhere north of Innisfil Beach Road up to Essa. Southbound 400 slow from Duckworth down to Dunlop. With Cottage Country traffic on the nines, I'm Colette Desjardins.
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1: Good afternoon. This is Friday, July 17th. I'm Dylan McGuire.
2: And I'm Irene Preklett. Here's what's making news this hour.
3: Stan Cho resigns from the Ford government cabinet amid a growing outcry about his hotel expenses.
4: Stan did the right thing. It's just unacceptable.
3: How he's not the only departure from cabinet.
5: The sky is bluer and the air seems cleaner, but that can still change quickly.
6: We're certainly not out of the neck of the woods.
5: Wildfire smoke continues to linger, so if you're outside for an extended period of time, you're being asked to take precautions.
2: It's a rapidly evolving situation in northern Ontario. The province says there are over 190 active wildfires, and nearly half are out of control. Straight ahead, more on the Ford government's response.
7: The Blue Jays begin a seven-game homestand tonight, starting with the White Sox. Round two at the Open Championship winding down. The Tempo hosts the Dream, and Canada's U-17 women advance at the FIBA World Cup. Sports at 45.
8: The TSX is lower for a second day. It's on track to break even this week, while the Dow and the NASDAQ each drop by more than 100 points today. Business at 56.
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1: Time for Rogers Xfinity Internet. Traffic and weather together on the ones with the one and only Carrie Prunskis.
9: And this report brought to you by the Princess Margaret Cottage Lottery. Westbound on the 401, there's still a collision west of Yonge in the Express. It's blocking the two left lanes. Happened just before noon. So westbound 401, you're going through very heavy delays from Kennedy Express and Collectors to west of Yonge. Looks like they have the last vehicle hooked up to a heavy tow now. Box truck here. So hopefully it clear soon. You're still getting through in two right lanes, but just a terrible drive making your way through the city on the west 401. Eastbound 401, there's a minor problem on the ramp to the northbound 427. Looks like it just cleared, actually. It was a collision that was on the left shoulder, but you have heavy delays on the eastbound 401 from the 410 to the DVP, alternately Express and Collectors. Southbound 400 gets busy approaching Shepherd to the 401, and it's a slow go southbound 404 DVP from Finch to south of Lawrence. Delays on the Gardner in both directions. Westbound traffic is heavy from Jarvis to west of Jamison. Slow go eastbound Gardner from the Humber Bridge to east of Jamison. And the northbound DVP 404 is backed up from Don Mills all the way up to Shepherd. On city streets, a few closures. Royal York is shut down south of the Gardner between Newcastle and Evans Avenue. That's for a fire investigation. Dufferin is closed in both directions from north of College to Bloor. That's due to a collision. And Toronto police saying Birchmount is also closed both ways north of Finch at McNichol because of a collision. And eastbound Highway 2, still closed between Lawson Road and the 401, and that's due to a collision that happened this morning. Princess Margaret Cottage Lottery early bird deadline is midnight tonight. Just 11 hours left to win $1 million cash, plus be in for three grand prize cottages. PrincessMargaretLotto.com. Play responsibly. And with the forecast, here's Jesse Upel.
10: Sun and cloud this afternoon, 28 for the guaranteed high. It's not horrible out there right now in terms of air quality, but we're expecting a drop off later this evening as wildfire smoke returns to southern Ontario. We're still hanging on to that air quality warning across the GTA. Smoky and hazy tonight, watching for that risk of overnight showers and thunderstorms, a low near 20. Right now, Pearson, 24 degrees. Your guaranteed high is 28.
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1: Stan Cho is gone. The provincial minister resigned from cabinet in scandal today for expensing hotel stays in Toronto to Ontario taxpayers.
2: 680's Queen's Park reporter Richard Southern joins us live with the details on that and more. Richard.
3: Yeah, Irene, lots going on today on the provincial side. Stan Cho resigning from cabinet. He had become the face of this hotel expense scandal that broke wide open this week after it was revealed that Cho, who lives in Midtown Toronto, billed taxpayers $16,000 for hotel stays in Toronto. In his statement today, in his resignation letter, Cho didn't offer up too much of an explanation. He said that he booked the hotels on days when the legislature was sitting late, though we were looking at that, and a number of the expenses were for days when the legislature only sat till 6:30 in the evening. Cho, though, did say he, quote, made a mistake and, quote, made a choice that was easier for me. While he resigns from cabinet, he will remain on as an MPP representing the riding of Willowdale. Premier Ford speaking about it today.
4: It's unacceptable. It's not tolerated. And Stan did the right thing.
3: But the question is, what about the others? There are 19 other government Toronto area MPPs who also booked for hotel stays in Toronto. The most egregious expense being backbencher Hardeep Gurwal, who charged $29,000 to taxpayers. What should happen to them? The premier really didn't say.
0: But what about the others?
4: Again, I've made it very clear to our entire caucus, it's unacceptable.
3: Interim Liberal leader John Fraser wants the mole to fall on their sword.
11: So Stan's the only one that made a mistake, and there's more than a dozen others? I don't think so. The premier just wants to show us receipts. Just be accountable.
3: There is another unrelated departure from cabinet. Neil Lumsden, who is the Minister of Sport, is retiring and will also relinquish his seat in Hamilton East Stony Creek as of August 4th, requiring another by-election. Reporting live, Richard Southern, 680 News Radio.
1: 680 News Time, 1:35. Better than yesterday, but alas, it's not to last. Some of the smoke smothering the city has drifted away, but as we hear from 680's Momin Qureshi, there's a reason Toronto and the GTA are still under an orange air quality warning.
12: It feels like it's easier to breathe compared to the last 3 days. But even with the smoke starting to dissipate, Dr. Michelle Murty, Toronto's medical officer of health, says, keep in mind, things can change very quickly.
6: Because we're so close to this plume, and at any moment we could really be kind of shifting. We do think we are going to be under that cloud of smoke again later today and maybe into early Saturday morning.
12: The UHN says if you compare July 1st to July 15th, there's been an 80% spike in the amount of people reporting to ERs with air quality related illnesses. Dr. Murty says some health conditions can take time to flare up under these poor air quality conditions.
6: Some of those other effects, like an exacerbation of asthma, a flare up of an underlying heart condition, those can actually take a couple of days to show up after a few days of being exposed to poor air quality.
12: At City Hall, I'm Momin Qureshi.
13: More Northern Ontario residents are being forced from their homes. The province's crews are battling over 190 active forest fires. Nearly half are out of control. 680's Phil Martino has more on the Ford government's response.
14: Doug Ford says the province stands with Northern Ontario residents impacted by the wildfires.
15: We will have their backs no matter what.
14: According to the premier, there are over 150 fire crews on the ground in Northern Ontario, and the number of water bombers and helicopters has risen to 80.
15: And an additional 39 aircraft are ready to be deployed to the highest needs area.
14: Some First Nations leaders have criticized the province for not issuing evacuation orders quickly enough. The Ford government is also being criticized by the opposition for not investing enough in firefighting.
15: What I find despicable and disgusting, that opposition would politicize the amount of money being spent and going out there and putting false information out.
14: 10 communities have been evacuated or have evacuations underway. I'm Phil Martino.
1: A scooter rider is dead after he was struck by a vehicle near Dufferin and Bloor. That happened around 8 this morning. The driver stayed at the scene. Dufferin is closed between Bloor and Sylvan Avenue.
13: And a multi-vehicle crash in Scarborough has sent 4 people to hospital, including a child. Emergency crews were called to Highway 2A and Meadowvale around 9:30 this morning. Paramedics took 2 adults, a teen, and a child to hospital. They say 2 of the victims have minor injuries and 2 suffered serious, potentially life-threatening injuries. Eastbound Highway 2A remains closed at Lawson Road for the investigation.
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1: 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Enpro predicts the price will drop 1 cent at midnight to $1.72.9 a liter at most GTA stations. 680 News Time, 1:39. It's time for Cottage Country traffic on the nines with Colette Desjardins.
17: Thanks, and this report is brought to you by Wayne's Auto Group. Just updating the eastbound 401. We're seeing delays from east of Brock Road all the way to east of Salem. And then if you're headed right now on the northbound 400, we've got delays from north of Highway 7 in the express up to Langstaff, and then Aurora Road up to just north of Highway 9. And then you'll find delays again north of Innisfil Beach Road off and on up to the Dunlop area. But the good news, no troubles on the 400 extension from the split through Craighurst, Six Mile Lake, all the way up to McTeer and Perry Sound. If you're on Highway 11, that's looking pretty good from the split all the way up to Huntsville. And right now, northbound Highway 12, that was busy through the Brecken area. And it's also in good shape if you want to continue north onto the 169 up to Washego. If you're traveling on Highway 35, at just as you make your way up to Minden, just before you get there, at Moore Falls at the Gull River, there's bridge construction. Good chance you're sharing a lane with temporary traffic signals. And Fort Erie bound on the QEW, we're dealing with delays. Very slow. Red Hill Valley Parkway to past Centennial. With Cottage Country Traffic, on the 9, I'm Colette Desjardins.
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22: 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Traffic and weather together on the ones. 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
9: 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Westbound 401 west of Yonge and the Express. Two left lanes are blocked with a collision and traffic is at a crawl from Kennedy to west of Yonge, both Express and Collectors. I had a call from a traffic spotter on the northbound 404. There's a collision north of Bloomington, right where that construction zone is. It's on the left shoulder. So you have a delay northbound DVP from Don Mills up to the 404 to Shepherd, and then now it's getting busy north 404 as you head past Bloomington. Traffic is heavy on the southbound 404 DVP from Finch to south of Lawrence. Eastbound on the 403, MTO reporting a problem east of Waterdown Road. The right lane is blocked with a collision. It's slowing traffic from approaching Highway 6 North. Eastbound on the 401, busy from Dixie to the 400, Express and Collectors. Minor volume through Keele and the Collectors, and then it's a slow go from the Allen to Leslie, alternating between the Express and Collectors. On City Streets, a few closures. Toronto Transportation reporting Royal York closed in both directions south of the Gardner between Newcastle and Evans Avenue. That's for a fire investigation. Dufferin closed both ways for a section south of Bloor. That is due to a collision. And then two other closures for collision investigations. Birchmount shut down at McNichol, and eastbound Highway 2 is closed from Lawson Road to the 401. 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With the forecast, here's Jesse Uppel.
10: Rain under an orange air quality warning across the GTA that stretches all the way into parts of the southwest for the return of wildfire smoke. I know it's not horrible right now, but we're expecting more hazy and smoky conditions later this evening and overnight. 28 for the guaranteed high with that drop in air quality tonight with and that risk of showers and thunderstorms. But you'll want that umbrella tomorrow because the showers and storms are more widespread along this cold front. Once that moves through, we're expecting more smoky conditions tomorrow afternoon, a high of 26. Right now, Pearson, it's 24 degrees. Your guaranteed high is 28.
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22: It's a clear sky, 23 degrees, feeling like 26 with the humidity downtown. Good afternoon. I'm Dylan McGuire. Here are the top stories this hour. Amid a hotel expensing scandal, Minister Stan Cho has resigned from Premier Doug Ford's cabinet. The premier made the announcement this morning, where he also said Minister Neil Ludsman will be retiring from cabinet and as an MPP next month. The air quality might be better right now, but warnings remain in effect for the GTA as it's expected to worsen through the afternoon. Pools and wading pools remain shut down and no lifeguards will be on beaches. While giving a press conference on a wildfire update, Premier Ford railed against opposition politicians and affected First Nation communities who criticized the government for not doing enough to help. And coming up after sports,
5: a construction closure of Jane Street in York Region will extend right through the weekend. We've got the details on what to expect next.
22: 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Edison.
7: Dylan, the Blue Jays host the AL Central, leading Chicago White Sox for three before welcoming Tampa Bay to town. With Toronto needing a strong second half to climb back into the playoff race, the Dome will be closed tonight due to air quality concerns. First pitch 7:15 on Sportsnet 590 The Fan, with Apple TV having the broadcast tonight. Meanwhile, there's already action underway in Boston, where the Rays and Red Sox meet in the first game of their doubleheader today. Junior Caminero in the starting lineup after that all-star hit by pitch scare. It is scoreless in the bottom of the first. Over to the Lynx in England. After starting day two at even par, Australian Lucas Herbert tops the leaderboard with a score of 8 under par through two rounds. Defending champion Scotty Scheffler started his second round 6 strokes back of that lead. He's 1 under through 12 and now tied for 14th. Canadian Nick Taylor began the second round 2 strokes under par, where he remains through 10 holes today. Moving to the hardwood, the Tempo continue their playoff push. Toronto hosts the Atlanta Dream at Coca-Cola Coliseum, with Marina Mabry leading the way against Alicia Gray and Angel Reese. Tip-off at 7:30. In international hoops, Canada's women survived China at the FIBA Under-17 World Cup 69-68, the final. Lincoln Prep's Frances Vallette had 19 points, including the game winner with under 2 seconds to go. She also added 8 rebounds and 4 steals for Canada. And Canada Soccer is putting a major emphasis on player development. Senior men's coach Jesse Marsh joins Mauro Biello and the national youth staff for the Under-20 Championship later this month in Mexico. Sports at 15 and 45 past every hour or anytime at sportsnet.ca.
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22: A section of Jane Street in York Region will shut down starting at 7 tonight for construction. 680's Kyle Hawking.
5: The closure is a relatively short one, both in terms of the length of the road affected and how long it'll be there, but it might well get in your way. It's the portion of Jane Street from King Vaughan Road to King Road, and the closure is needed for construction work. Crews are working to install a new storm sewer system along the roadway, and it's notable for anyone who might choose Jane to bypass a busy northbound 400, leaving the GTA for Cottage Country. It won't be an option. So if there's a need to avoid the 400, best to use Weston instead. The closure will extend right through the weekend, but York Region says Jane should be open again on Monday, July 20th at 7 a.m. With a 9-year drive, I'm Kyle Hawking.
22: 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That means it's time for Cottage Country traffic on the nines with Colette Desjardins.
17: Thanks, Dylan. And this report is brought to you by Access Storage. Having another look right now, it's getting busy on the northbound 400 from north of Finch up to Steeles, and then Highway 7 to Langstaff, mainly in the express. And then once you get past that, you're going to slow down again through the Holland Marsh, basically just north of Aurora Road up to I would say up to fifth line. And then past that, everything picks up, driving quite nicely. And then it slows down north of Innisfil Beach Road up to approaching Dunlop. Southbound 400, slow from Duckworth down to Dunlop. Highway 11, that's still in great shape. If you're heading up to Hidden Valley or Deerhurst, the drive up to Huntsville is in great shape. Just keep in mind that when you're on the 117, either east or westbound through Lake of Bays or Baysville, we've got ongoing construction, long-term construction going through that area, so expect delays. At last check, northbound on the Highway 12, yes, definitely busy right now through Brecken, approaching Romero Road, so definitely seeing the delay there. If you're on the eastbound 401, seeing delays east of Brock Road all the way out to east of Salem. With Cottage Country traffic on the 9th, I'm Colette Desjardins.
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9: 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Westbound 401 west of Yonge and the Express. The left lane is still blocked because of a collision, so they reopened one of the center lanes here, but it's still extremely slow on the westbound 401. Traffic barely moving from Kennedy to west of Yonge, both express and collectors. Once you pass that collision, it's a lot better, unless you're heading through Milton, where it's a slow go from James Snow Parkway to west of Highway 25. A new problem on the eastbound 401. It's east of Dixie in the Express. Lane 3 from the left is blocked. A stalled vehicle here. And it's busy eastbound 401 from Dixie to the 400 Express and Collectors. Slow through Keel and the Collectors. And then you have delays from the Allen to Leslie, alternately Express and Collectors. Southbound 400, busy approaching Shepherd onto the 401. And it's a slow go southbound 404 DVP from Finch to south of Lawrence. Eastbound on the 403, east of Waterdown Road. The right lane is blocked with a collision. Traffic is jammed from east of Main Street in Hamilton. And eastbound QEW, a slow go as you head through Mississauga from Erin Mills to Dixie. Eastbound Gardner, busy from Parkside to east of Jamison. And you can expect delays on the westbound Gardner QEW from Jarvis to Jamison, from the 427 to Dixie, and then from Burloak to Brant. Traffic spotter says there's a collision northbound on the 404 north of Bloomington. It's on the left shoulder, but causing a bit of a slowdown. 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With the extended forecast, here's Jesse Uppel.
10: We'll expect a return of wildfire smoke later today that will drop our air quality. Right now, it's not doing too bad. Sun and cloud across the GTA, 28 for the guaranteed high, and we're down to 20 through the overnight. Watching for late night showers and thunderstorms, which will carry on into early Saturday morning and afternoon along a cold front, and the return of smoke later tomorrow. 26 degrees for the high, feels like 35, very gusty winds, and then cooler, slightly fresher air for Sunday with winds out of the north, a high of 25. Right now, Pearson, 24 degrees. Your guaranteed high is 28.
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22: 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No injuries have been reported after a fire in a residential building in Etobicoke. Fire crews were called to the scene on Royal York Road, south of the Gardner, around 11:30 this morning. Fire officials say the fire is now out. Royal York is closed between Evans Avenue and Newcastle Street. 680 News Time, 1:55. 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
22: 680 News Time, 1:56 means it's time for your Dynamic Market Minute. Here's Chris McCusker.
8: Well, Dylan, the so-called artificial intelligence unwind continues today, a sell-off in chip makers. Heading for a bear market, which is a drop of 20% from the peak. The NASDAQ is still the biggest loser today. It's down 282 points, a drop of 1.1%, and it is on track to be the biggest loser this week, down 2.6%. The S&P down 50 points today, and the Dow is down 289. Now, the damage not as severe on this side of the border. The TSX is lower. For his second day, it's down 89 points, 35,250, on track for a loss this week of 0.1%. Gold futures helping to offset the losses today, higher by $24 to $4,016. Oil is up $3.46 now to $82.41 as U.S. attacks in Iran continue for a sixth day. Our loonie going along for the ride, it's higher by 14 one-hundredths. 71.35 cents U.S. And then Canadian-based CAE and Saab have signed a memorandum of understanding to collaborate on advanced training, simulation, and mission support capabilities for the Gripen fighter aircraft in Canada. That is if the federal government chooses to make the Gripen part of its future fighter capabilities. Shares in CAE down 0.1% on Bay Street. I'm Chris McCusker.
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0: 680 News Time 159 with Rogers, rather with Cottage Country Traffic on the nines. It's Colette Desjardins.
1: Thanks, Dylan. And this report is brought to you by, just having a look right here, brought to you by Wayne's Auto Group. So right now, northbound on the 400, we've got delays north of Finch up to Steeles, then Highway 7 up to Langstaff in the Express, Aurora Road up to approaching Canal Road, and then north of Innisfil Beach Road all the way up to Dunlop. With Cottage Country Traffic on the nines, I'm Colette Desjardins.
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4: Good afternoon. This is Friday, July 17th. I'm Irene Preklett.
0: And I'm Dylan McGuire. Here's what's making news this hour.
5: Heads rolling now amid the growing expense scandal at Queen's Park. Stan Cho resigns from cabinet after billing taxpayers big money for hotels.
6: The sky is bluer and the air seems cleaner, but that can still change quickly.
7: We're certainly not out of the neck of the woods.
6: Wildfire smoke continues to linger, so if you're outside for an extended period of time, you're being asked to take precautions.
8: The premier says the province will spare no expense to help Northern Ontario residents impacted by devastating wildfires. Some First Nations leaders have criticized the government for not issuing evacuation orders quickly enough.
9: The Blue Jays' work to get into a playoff position starts tonight against the White Sox. Australian Lucas Herbert leads all golfers at the Open, and the tempo measure up against the Dream. Sports at 15.
10: The TSX is lower today. It's on track to break even this week. The NASDAQ and the Dow are each down by more than 200 points, a weight coming from Netflix. Business at 26.
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4: Time for Rogers Xfinity Internet traffic and weather together on the ones. Here's Carrie Prenskis.
11: This report is brought to you by Woodbine Racetrack. Be very careful on the eastbound 401 east of Dixie in the Express. There's a stalled vehicle sitting in lane 3 from the left. It's a white van, and there's no emergency crews or tow truck or anything here to draw some attention to it, and people are coming up to this at highway speed. So again, it's eastbound 401 east of Dixie in the Express, center lane, lane 3 from the left or right, and I've seen many close calls just in the last couple of minutes. So be very careful here. Delay on the eastbound 401 from Dixie to the 400, alternately Express and Collectors. It drags again through Keele and the Collectors, and then it's slow from the Allen to Leslie, again alternating Express and Collectors. Problems continue on the westbound 401 west of Yonge in the Express. Left lane is still blocked because of a collision. This problem's been here for over 2 hours, so it's a terrible drive. Westbound 401 jammed from Kennedy to west of Yonge, Express and Collectors. Traffic spotter called about debris on the southbound 400 south of 5th Line. It's across all lanes, tire debris, and there's a stalled truck on the right shoulder in that area. Busy drive southbound 400 from Shepherd to the 401, and there's a problem on the eastbound 403. MTO says east of Waterdown Road, the right lane is blocked with a collision. That's what's slowing traffic from just east of Main Street in Hamilton. And if you're getting around on city streets, eastbound Highway 2 is closed from Lawson Road to the 401. That's for a collision investigation. See Canada's top filly horses make their mark. The Woodbine Oaks returns Sunday, 1 p.m. Experience the thrill live at Woodbine. And with the forecast, here's meteorologist Jesse Uppel.
12: Sun and cloud this afternoon, guaranteed high 28 degrees, but we are going to be looking at a wind shift later this afternoon, allowing for wildfire smoke to return to the GTA. We remain under that orange air quality warning across the GTA and out towards southwestern Ontario right through tonight with hazy conditions. Overnight risk of showers and thunderstorms alone near 20. Right now, Pearson, it's 25 degrees. Your guaranteed high is 28.
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4: MPP Stan Cho is now a former cabinet minister. This after Premier Ford said he has accepted his resignation from cabinet. Cho was one of several Ford government insiders who live in the GTA but who had expensed Toronto hotel rooms.
0: 680's Queen's Park reporter Richard Southern joins us live with details. Richard.
5: Yeah, Cho falling on his sword, Dylan, becoming the face of this expense scandal. The tourism minister tendering his resignation from cabinet today. It was revealed this week that Stan Cho, who lives in Midtown Toronto, booked taxpayers $16,000 for Toronto hotel stays. In his resignation letter to the premier, Cho said he, quote, made a mistake, but defended the hotel charges, indicating that they were for nights when the legislature sat late. He said, quote, I made a choice that was easier for me. Premier Ford.
13: It's unacceptable. It's not tolerated. And Stan did the right thing.
5: But he isn't even the tip of the iceberg as far as government MPPs who were expensing hotels. For example, backbencher Hardeep Gurwal charging taxpayers more than $29,000 in hotels, despite him not living too far away from the legislature. The premier was asked, what about these other 19 MPPs that were doing the same thing?
14: What about the others?
13: Again, I've made it very clear to our entire caucus, it's unacceptable.
5: Marit Stiles, the NDP leader, wants to see something done with that group.
15: I don't think it's enough. I think we need answers. I'd like to know why Hardeep Gurwal thinks it was acceptable to charge the taxpayers of Ontario $30,000 to stay in hotels when he is within commuting distance.
5: One other note, Neil Lumsden, the current Minister of Sports, is retiring, the Premier says, effective August 4th, and relinquishing his seat, requiring a by-election at some point soon in Hamilton East Stoney Creek. Reporting live, Richard Southern, 680 News Radio.
4: And this just into 680 News Radio. There is a new development in the Frank Stronach case. The Toronto Star is reporting a judge has granted him a post-conviction mistrial. Stay with 680 News Radio for more on this developing story.
0: 680 News Time 205, a very different afternoon in the GTA. You can see the sun and there is some blue sky while we remain under an air quality warning. We have a temporary break from wildfire smoke. 680's Momin Qureshi has more, including the impact of the bad air.
6: While the smoke is dissipating and it is a little easier to breathe today, that could change quickly. With the winds blowing around, the smoke could end up back over the GTA. And Dr. Michelle Murty, Toronto's medical officer of health, says anybody with underlying health conditions needs to take precautions.
7: If you have one of those health conditions, you know, still be on alert, even if today's a bit of a better air quality day, because you might still be feeling the impacts from the last couple of days.
6: For now, all city-run outdoor wading and swimming pools remain closed. But Dr. Murty says they are keeping an eye on things, so it's a fluid situation and things could change at any time. And that includes for FIFA Fan Fest this weekend.
7: We are wait and see. I mean, certainly they're not canceled at this point. We're trying to be responsive to the dynamic situation. As I said, we're very hopeful for things to get better over the weekend.
6: At City Hall, I'm Momin Qureshi.
4: The Premier says the province stands with the Northern Ontario residents who have been forced from their homes because of devastating wildfires. As 680's Phil Martino tells us, 10 communities have been evacuated or have evacuations currently underway.
10: Premier Doug Ford says evacuees from Northern Ontario are being hosted in a number of towns and cities, including Thunder Bay, Fort Frances, and Toronto.
16: To support these communities, our government is working collaboratively across ministries.
10: He says there are currently over 150 fire crews on the ground in Northern Ontario.
16: And in the last few days, the number of water bombers and helicopters deployed and operating has risen to over 80.
10: Some First Nations leaders have criticized the province for not issuing evacuation orders quickly enough. The opposition is criticizing the province for firefighting cuts.
16: To go out there and try to scare people and put out blatant lies about the amount of spent is absolutely disgusting on their behalf.
10: There are currently over 190 active fires. Dozens of them are considered out of control. I'm Phil Martino.
0: A three-vehicle crash in Scarborough has sent three people to hospital. Emergency crews were called to Birchmont Road and McNichol Avenue around 12:30 this afternoon. One of the victims was taken to a trauma center with serious injuries. Two others suffered minor injuries. Birchmont Road is closed in both directions at McNichol.
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4: 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Enpro predicts the price will drop 1 cent at midnight to $1.72.9 a liter. 680 News Time 209, time for cottage country traffic on the nines. Here's Colette Desjardins.
1: Thanks. And this report is brought to you by Gateway Casinos. It looks like we have a closure on northbound Highway 12. Just as you approach Highway 48, the right lane is closed all because of emergency road work. So no, it's not a closure. It's just the right lane is blocked. And that is causing a bit of a backup as you approach 48. So right now, if you are traveling on 48 northbound, it is slow as you approach Highway 12. Once you're on Highway 12 above 48, it's very slow into Brecken, approaching Romero Road. It was actually quite slow. On the eastbound 401 right now, approaching Brock Road, we're seeing delays, express collectors all the way to east of Salem, and then Brock Street to approaching Stevenson Road. Taking a look right now at the northbound 400, we've got delays from Finch up to Steeles, Highway 7 to Langstaff in the Express, Aurora Road to north of Highway 9, and then north of Innisfil Beach Road to Dunlop. And it's very slow. It was very slow both ways on Highway 9, just west of Highway 27. So I'll take another look to see if that's the case. And at last check, Fort Erie bound on the QEW, a busy one, Red Hill Valley Parkway to approaching Fruitland. With Cottage Country traffic on the nines, I'm Colette Desjardins.
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11: This report is brought to you by the Princess Margaret Cottage Lottery. Eastbound on the 401, as I feared, this problem east of Dixie in the Express has gone from a stalled vehicle to a collision. Somebody hit the back of this vehicle that was stalled out in the center lane. So eastbound on the 401, there was a tow truck that just arrived, maybe a little bit too late, unfortunately, but they'll need another tow for the second vehicle. So eastbound 401, it is jammed from Dixie to the 400 Express to Keele Collectors, and then a slow go from the Allen to Leslie, alternately Express and Collectors. Again, this problem east 401 is east of Dixie in the Express. Westbound on the 401, west of Young in the Express, left lane is blocked because of a collision. That's causing a heavy backup from Kennedy, both Express and Collectors. And then minor volume westbound 401, Islington Express to Dixon, and it's a slow go James Snow Parkway to west of Highway 25. There was just a brief issue on the northbound 410 north of Sandalwood. Cleared now, according to the MTO, but you have heavy traffic up the northbound 410 from Steeles to north of Sandalwood. Traffic spotter says the collision northbound 404 north of Bloomington has cleared. You still have that long-term construction in the right lane. And delays up the northbound DVP 404 from approaching Don Mills to Shepherd. Bit busy through Bloomington. Eastbound on the 403 east of Waterdown Road, the right lane is blocked, and this is due to a collision. It's backed up from east of Main Street in Hamilton. Toronto-bound QEW filling in from approaching the Burlington Skyway to Fairview. Gets busy again from Erin Mills to Dixie, and a slow go eastbound Gardner from Parkside to east of Jamison. Westbound on the Gardner QEW, delays approaching Jarvis to Strawn from the 427 to Dixie and from Burloak to Brant. Princess Margaret Cottage Lottery early bird deadline is midnight tonight. Just 10 hours left to win $1 million cash, plus be in for three grand prize cottages. PrincessMargaretLotto.com. Play responsibly. And with the forecast, here's Jesse Upel.
12: We have sun and cloud right now, guaranteed high 28 degrees. But later today, the return of wildfire smoke that will knock down our air quality once again. And tonight, we have that risk of scattered showers and thunderstorms low near 20 degrees. Smoke and haze will impact most of the weekend at times. But tomorrow, a cold front bringing risk of showers and thunderstorms through the morning and afternoon, a high of 26. Right now, Pearson, 25 degrees. Your guaranteed high is 28.
4: 680 News Time, 2:14. A man in his 20s is dead after he was hit by a vehicle while riding a scooter near Dufferin Mall. It happened around 8 this morning at Dufferin and Bloor. Toronto police say a driver was northbound on Dufferin and was making a left turn into the mall and hit the scooter driver who was southbound on Dufferin. The investigation continues. Still to come, the day's top stories, then sports.
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4: It is 24 degrees, mostly cloudy. Good afternoon. I'm Irene Preklett. Here are the top stories this hour. A Ford government cabinet minister who had come under fire for hotel expenses has resigned from cabinet, but Stan Cho will remain as the Conservative MPP for his North York riding. And the air in Toronto, a bit better for now. We have gone from worst air quality in the world to in the 100s, and that's a good thing. And we are still under, keep in mind, an air quality warning because winds are expected to shift, and that will likely bring the smoky air back. Now, time for sports from Sportsnet 590, The Fan, J.J. Evison.
9: Irene, the All-Star break is over, and so is the grace period for the Blue Jays. Toronto begins the second half against a White Sox team that has already swept them once this season. It will be Spencer Miles for Toronto, Anthony Kaye for Chicago on the mound. First pitch, 7:15, with the dome closed due to those air quality concerns later tonight. Sportsnet 590 carries the game, and Apple TV has the broadcast. Checking in on Tampa Bay and Boston, the Red Sox ahead 2-0 at the top of the fourth inning in afternoon action. Moving to the Open Championship from Southport, England, both Lucas Herbert and Sam Burns matched the low round record at the Open. Herbert leads all golfers at the tournament at 8 under par after shooting 62 today. Burns sits tied for fourth on the leaderboard, carding a 5 under through two rounds. Meanwhile, Listowel, Ontario's Corey Connors finished 2 under through the opening rounds, and fellow countryman Nick Taylor also at 2 under with an even score through 12 holes today. Hoops, a battle of star power arrives at Coca-Cola Coliseum tonight. Marina Mabry and the Toronto Tempo face Alicia Gray, Ryan Howard, and Angel Reese as Atlanta visits town. 7:30 tip-off. And Canada's women's quest for gold at the FIBA Under-17 World Cup continues. Canada survived China in its quarterfinal 69-68 in favor of the red and white. Emerald Nani of Royal Crown School in North Toronto had a 14-point, 10-rebound double-double in the win. Sports at 15 and 45 past every hour or anytime at sportsnet.ca.
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9: Rookie Spencer Miles opens the series tonight carrying a 4-1 record and a sub-3 ERA. Saturday belongs to Shane Bieber, who has surrendered 7 home runs in only 4 starts and has been hit especially hard in the opening 2 innings. Then comes Trey Savage, one of baseball's toughest pitchers to hit, but also one of the American League's most walk-prone. Savage has held opponents to a league-best 182 average, yet issued a franchise-record 7 walks over his first 2 innings last time out. For Toronto, the talent is evident. The second half will be about turning that talent into consistency. First pitch tonight against the White Sox at 7:15 on Sportsnet 590 and Apple TV. From the Sports Center, I'm J.J. Evison.
4: 680 News Time, 219. Time for Cottage Country traffic on the nines. Here's Colette Desjardins.
1: 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Northbound on the 400, we've got delays Highway 7 to Langstaff in the express, very slow through there, and then Aurora Road up to north of 5th Line, and then you're going to find delays again north of Innisfil Beach Road up to approaching Dunlop. If you're traveling on Highway 11, heading up to Huntsville, to Deerhurst, Hidden Valley, everything is moving very well. Haven't noticed any problems on the 400 extension up to Perry Sound. Right now, Northbound 48, that's very slow approaching Highway 12. Once you're on Highway 12, it's very slow approaching Highway 48. And then we've got emergency road work, and that's for the reason for the slowdown in Brecon. The right lane is blocked for this emergency road work. Eastbound 401, delays approaching Brock Road Express and Collectors to east of Salem. And then actually it's slow Brock Street to approaching Stevenson Road. And if you're on the 40 rebound QEW, it's busy over the Burlington Skyway, but then we're seeing delays approaching Red Hill Valley Parkway to approaching Fruitland. With Cottage Country traffic on the nines, I'm Colette Desjardins.
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11: This report is brought to you by Jumbo Lobster Clubhouse. Eastbound on the 401 east of Dixie in the Express. Center lane is blocked. It's because of a collision. It started with just a stalled vehicle, but somebody ran into the back of that vehicle. There is a tow truck on scene here as well. You're still getting by using the 2 left lanes and the 2 right lanes. Again, eastbound 401 east of Dixie Express. So it's a slow drive from Dixie to east of the 400 Express and Collectors. A bit of a gap, and then it's slow from the Allen to Leslie, alternately Express and Collectors. Finally, that issue on the westbound 401 west of Young and the Express has cleared. It was there for over 2 hours. So you have a heavy backup on the westbound 401 from Kennedy to Young, Express and Collectors. Then getting busy approaching Islington, Express and Collectors to Dixon. Slows again from James Snow Parkway to west of Highway 25. Watch out for tire debris on the southbound 400 south of 5th Line. Traffic spotter says it's across all lanes. Not too much of a delay there. Does get busy on the southbound 400 as you approach Shepherd to the 401 ramps. Just got the all clear from MTO about that problem on the eastbound 403 east of Waterdown Road. It's gone. You have a slow drive on the westbound Gardner QEW combination. Delays approaching Jarvis to Strawn. Then busy from the 427 to Dixie and from Burloak to Brandt. Northbound 427 is filling in from the Gardner to the 401. Alternately Express and Collectors. And on city streets, eastbound Highway 2 is closed from Lawson Road
0: to the 401. That's for a collision investigation. Take on Lobster Mountain. The 2-pound-plus tower of tender lobster at Jumbo Lobster Clubhouse and Fishman Lobster Clubhouse. Savor the height of seafood dining in Richmond Hill and Scarborough. And with the extended forecast, here's Jesse Uppel.
12: We're expecting poor air quality to return to the GTA. We are still under that orange air quality warning. It's not so bad right now, but we're expecting a wind shift and then the return of more widespread smoke later today. In the meantime, 28 for the guaranteed high, sun and cloud, and then overnight risk of showers and thunderstorms with a low of 20 degrees. Have the umbrella handy tomorrow, especially through the afternoon. We have that risk of thunderstorms bringing locally heavy downpours, 26 degrees, and then more widespread smoke by late Saturday. Sunday, a bit cooler with winds out of the north, a high of 25. Right now, Pearson, 25 degrees. Your guaranteed high is 28.
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4: Four people been taken to hospital after a multi-vehicle crash in Scarborough. It happened at Highway 2A and Meadowvale Road. Paramedics say the victims are two adults, one teen, and one child. As you've been hearing in our traffic reports, eastbound Highway 2A is closed at Lawson Road. Coming up, markets are on track for losses today and the week. This port-

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1: 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Here's Chris McCusker.
2: Irene, we did get a mixed earnings report in from Netflix, and the stock today is lower by 6.9%. It actually is looking at its biggest one-day drop in about 4 years. Now, the stock got at least one downgrade today after the streaming service forecast a second consecutive quarter of slowing sales growth, and then revenue and earnings per share expected to come in below expectations. The company says at the same time, it is investing in new kinds of programming, and that should help with growth in the years ahead. That includes more live sports. Now, Wall Street still in the red today and on track for losses across the board. The NASDAQ right now is down 339 points, lower by 1.3% today, and then down by 2.8% this week. It's on track to be the biggest loser this week. The S&P today is down 66 points, and the Dow is down 351. So at this moment, Wall Street is close to its lows for the day. The TSX lower for a second day. It's down 148 points. 35,191. It too is close to its low for the day and on track for a loss of a third of a percent this week. Gold futures right now moving higher by $23 to 4,015. Oil is up $3.73, 82.72 a barrel. That is a pop of almost 5% as attacks in Iran continue for a sixth straight day. And then our loonie up by 16.100, 71.37 cents U.S. At the Business Center, I'm Chris McCusker.
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1: 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Time for Cottage Country Traffic on the 9s. Here's Colette Desjardins.
6: And this report is brought to you by Wayne's Auto Group. So right now, if you're traveling on northbound 400, it is very slow. Highway 7 to Langstaff in the Express, then Aurora Road up to north of 5th Line, and then north of Innisfil Beach Road to Dunlop. On the eastbound 401, delays Brock Road to east of Salem, Brock Street to approaching Stevenson Road. Eastbound 407, that was busy through Thixon. With Cottage Country Traffic on the 9s, I'm Colette Desjardins.
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8: We will see mostly cloudy skies tonight with isolated showers and thunderstorms, a low of 20. 680 News Time at the Double Tones will be 2:30.
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10: It's Friday, July 17th. Good afternoon. I'm Alex Bloomfield.
11: I'm Mitch Burke, and for Laura Carney today, here's what's making news this hour.
12: Stancho resigns from the Ford cabinet amid an outcry over hotel expenses.
10: A last-minute mistrial declaration gets Frank Stronach out of conviction on a sexual assault charge.
13: It's day three of dealing with the smoky wildfire air, and the UHN says there's been a jump of air quality-related hospital visits while the city continues to keep outdoor pools and wading pools closed.
2: The push is on to get Northern Ontario residents.

0: Residents impacted by devastating wildfires to safety. Coming up, the latest on the rapidly changing situation in the north.
1: The Blue Jays return from the All-Star break to open a three-game set with the White Sox at Rogers Center. Round two of the Open Championship on the go in England, and the Tempo welcome Atlanta to town. Sports at 45.
2: A triple-digit loss on Bay Street to close out what has likely been a losing week. Another pop for oil today, while the Dow and the NASDAQ each drop by more than 300 points. Business at 56.
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4: Time for Rogers, Xfinity Internet, traffic and weather together on the ones. 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
5: This report is brought to you by Don Valley North Toyota. Eastbound on the 401 east of Dixie in the Express, the center lane remains closed, and this is due to a collision. It was just a stalled vehicle at first, but then somebody hit the back of that vehicle. So now a collision here with just one tow truck on scene so far, and OPP here as well. Eastbound 401, it's a very busy drive. You have delays from Dixie to Leslie, alternately Express and Collectors. Westbound 401, there was a problem west of Young in the Express that cleared away not too long ago, just before the last traffic report. So you still have delays westbound 401 from Kennedy to west of Young, Express and Collectors, and now it's getting really busy approaching Keele, alternately Express and Collectors to Dixon. And so a lot of that backup from the problem makes its way farther west. Westbound on the Gardner, a slow go from approaching Jarvis to Strawn, then busy from Kipling to the 427 ramp. And you have volume delays on the westbound QEW from the 427 to Dixie, from the Ford plant to Trafalgar, and from Bronte to Brant. It's a slow go northbound on the Don Valley Parkway 404 from approaching Don Mills to Shepherd, and then busy through Bloomington. On city streets, eastbound Highway 2 remains closed between Lawson Road and the 401. That is for a collision investigation. And last we heard from traffic spotters at Birchmount and McNichol, still had some lanes blocked there because of a collision. Boasting some of the best brand loyalty in Canada. Not that Don Valley North Toyota likes to boast. 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And with the forecast, here's meteorologist Jesse Uppel.
6: Well, 28 for the guaranteed high today. That's right around seasonal. We have sun and cloud, but we're watching for that return of wildfire smoke and a drop in air quality later tonight. We are under that orange air quality warning still across the GTA and out towards southwestern Ontario. Air quality will be up and down throughout this weekend, so just expect that. And overnight, we're tracking some showers and thunderstorms alone near 20. Right now, Pearson, it's 25 degrees. Your guaranteed high is 28.
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4: A member of provincial cabinet at the center of the hotel expense scandal has now stepped down from the premier's inner circle.
3: 680's Richard Southern joins us live with the latest fallout and why the opposition is not satisfied, Richie.
7: Yeah, it's because there are more egregious offenders, Mitch, but it was Stan Cho that became the face of this expense scandal that blew open this week at Queen's Park. The tourism and gaming minister, resigning today. Stan Cho tendering his resignation after it was revealed that he charged taxpayers $16,000 for Toronto hotel rooms, despite the fact that he lives in Midtown Toronto, only a few subway stops away from Queen's Park. In his resignation letter, Cho acknowledged a misstep, saying, quote, "Looking back now, I made a mistake." But he justified the expenses, saying that he only charged for them when the legislature was sitting late. Premier Ford was asked about Cho and the other offenders. 19 additional government MPPs who live in the Toronto area also booked big money for hotel stays.
8: Stan did the right thing, and he handed in his resignation as cabinet. It's just unacceptable, and they're paying back every single penny of it.
9: But what about the others?
8: Again, I've made it very clear to our entire caucus, it's unacceptable, and we just aren't going to tolerate it.
7: Opposition leader Mart Stiles wants the others to face consequences, too.
10: I don't think it's enough. I think we need answers. I'd like to know why Hardeep Grohl thinks it was acceptable to charge the taxpayers of Ontario $30,000 to stay in hotels when he is within commuting distance.
7: And it's unrelated to this situation, but the premier also announcing today that Nita Lumsden, the minister of sport, will retire outright, relinquishing his seat in Hamilton East Stoney Creek, setting the stage for yet another by-election there. Reporting live, Richard Southern, 680 News Radio.
4: 680 News Time, 2:35. breaking news from the courts where a mistrial has been declared for GTA auto magnate Frank Stronach overturning a sexual assault conviction. The Superior Court Justice says a bizarre set of circumstances is to blame related to recent contact between the lawyer of the victim and Stronach's lawyer over a possible financial settlement outside of the formal court process. The 92-year-old Stronach will still face sentencing on one conviction for indecent assault in September.
3: 680 News Time 236. An orange warning remains in place, but we're in a good spot right now. The latest air quality reading in Toronto is 2 or low risk, but a shift in the wind could quickly change that, and it likely will. 680's Mohamed Qureshi has the latest from Toronto's top doctor.
9: While the smoke is dissipating and it is a little easier to breathe today, that could change quickly. With the winds blowing around, the smoke could end up back over the GTA. And Dr. Michelle Murty, Toronto's medical officer of health, says anybody with underlying health conditions needs to take precautions.
11: If you have one of those health conditions, you know, still be on alert, even if today's a bit of a better air quality day, because you might still be feeling the impacts from the last couple of days.
9: For now, all city-run outdoor wading and swimming pools remain closed. But Dr. Murty says they are keeping an eye on things, so it's a fluid situation and things could change at any time. And that includes for FIFA Fan Fest this weekend.
11: We are wait and see. I mean, certainly they're not canceled at this point. We're trying to be responsive to the dynamic situation. As I said, we're very hopeful for things to get better over the weekend.
9: At City Hall, I'm Mohamed Qureshi.
4: The province now says it's battling nearly 190 forest fires, almost half of them out of control. Some much-needed rain passed across the hardest-hit area this morning, but not enough to extinguish the threat. 680's Phil Martino has more on the firefight.
0: The premier says the province will spare no expense to help Northern Ontario residents impacted by the devastating wildfires. Evacuees are being hosted in a number of towns and cities, including Fort Frances and Toronto. According to Doug Ford, to support these communities, they're working collaboratively with ministries and with a range of external partners.
12: This includes transportation, accommodation, food, and registration services.
0: Ford says there are over 150 fire crews on the ground in Northern Ontario. He's not happy with criticism from some First Nations leaders who say the government's response has been slow.
12: We are throwing every single resource we can. When you have 191 infernos running right across our province, we're deploying it based on the firefighters' expertise.
0: I'm Phil Martino.
3: 680 News Time 2:38. A man in his 20s has died after being hit by a car while riding a scooter near Dufferin Mall. It happened around 8 o'clock this morning right at Dufferin and Bloor. A driver was northbound on Dufferin and was making a left turn into the mall when they hit the scooter driver who was going southbound on Dufferin. At a news conference last hour, Toronto police say they are investigating the circumstances of the crash.
13: Any person, whether they're on a assisted device or a bicycle or even a pedestrian, when you come in contact with a motor vehicle that's a few thousand pounds, that's concerning. Unfortunately, regardless of who's right or wrong or at fault, the pedestrian or the cyclist or e-scooter rider is going to take the biggest brunt of the injury.
3: Now, despite their growing prominence in Toronto, it is illegal to ride an e-scooter on public streets, including sidewalks, parks, and trails.
4: 680 News Time, 2:38.
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4: Cottage Country Traffic on the Nines. Colette Desjardins.
16: Thanks, Alex. 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So right now, if you're on the 40 Erie bound QEW, it's slow from North Shore to Eastport, so over the Burlington Skyway Bridge, then approaching Red Hill Valley Parkway to approaching Fruitland. If you're traveling on the eastbound 401, delays Brock Road to east of Salem, Brock Street to approaching Stevenson Road. And then if you're on the eastbound 407, you're going to find that a little bit slow through Thixon and then on the ramp to the 115. Highway 12, we've got emergency road work in Brecon. The right lane is blocked, so slow through there. And if you're traveling right now in the northbound 400, delays Highway 7 to Langstaff in the Express, Aurora Road to north of the 5th Line, north of Innisfil Beach Road to Dunlop. With Cottage Country traffic on the 9s, I'm Colette Desjardins.
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4: Time for Rogers Xfinity Internet traffic and weather together on the ones. 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
5: This report is brought to you by Scotiabank. Eastbound 401 east of Dixie in the Express. The center lane is still blocked because of a collision. Tow truck and police on scene here. So you have delays. Eastbound 401 getting busy from Mavis to Huron, Ontario and the collectors. And then it's a slow go from Dixie to Leslie, alternately Express and collectors. I'm just watching an MTO blocker truck arrive to this problem east of Dixie. So they might take out an additional express lane once they stop. Westbound on the 401 approaching Kennedy. Well, here's where you have delays. Anywhere from approaching Kennedy, alternately express and collectors to Dixon. And then it's busy James Snow Parkway to west of Highway 25. A slow drive on the southbound 404 DVP from Finch to south of Lawrence. Busy on the westbound Gardner QEW from approaching Jarvis to Strawn. Then from Park Lawn to Dixie, from Ford Drive to Trafalgar, and from Bronte to Brant. Toronto bound QEW gets busy approaching the Burlington Skyway to Fairview, and then delays in Mississauga from Erin Mills to Dixie. Eastbound Gardner is slow from the Humber Bridge to east of Jamison. And it's busy up the northbound DVP 404 from approaching Don Mills to Shepherd. Slow going through Bloomington with construction in the right lane. On city streets at Birchmount and McNichol, north and southbound lanes are closed. This is due to a collision. Eastbound Highway 2 is still closed between Lawson Road and the 401. That's a collision investigation. 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With the forecast, here's meteorologist Jesse Uppel.
6: Remain under that orange air quality warning. I know it's not exactly too bad right now, but smoky conditions and hazy skies are going to be returning late this afternoon into the evening. And in the meantime, we have a sun cloud mix, 28 for the guaranteed high. But once those winds shift, we're back into the smoky conditions. Risk of overnight showers and thunderstorms a low near 20. And tomorrow, more widespread showers and storms possible along a cold front, a high of 26. Right now, Pearson, it's 25 degrees. Your guaranteed high is 28.
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4: Partly cloudy, 24 degrees, feels like 27 in downtown Toronto. Good afternoon, I'm Alex Bloomfield.
3: I'm Mitch Burke. Here are the top stories right now.
4: Willowdale MPP Stan Cho, now out of provincial cabinet, falling on his own sword related to the hotel expense scandal, but the opposition wants to see other PC members involved resign altogether. A post-conviction mistrial for Frank Stronach on a sexual assault charge, the 92-year-old auto magnate will still face sentencing for one charge of indecent assault in the fall, or one conviction of indecent assault in the fall. And we still have poor air quality warning in place, an orange warning in place for the GTA, but right now you'll find a pretty fresh feel this afternoon. That could change quickly though as we head into the evening hours.
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4: And here's Luke Shields.
7: Alex, the Blue Jays are back from the All-Star break and back at home for the first time since Canada Day tonight as they open a three-game set with the AL Central leading Chicago White Sox. The Jays dropped their last two games before the All-Star break and will try to dig themselves out of the basement of the AL East starting tonight with first pitch set for 7:15 on Apple TV Plus and Sportsnet 590 The Fan. Elsewhere on the diamond, the Rays and Red Sox are playing a Friday doubleheader at Fenway Park in Boston with Game 1 happening now on Sportsnet. Boston leads at 3-0 in the top of the sixth. To golf, it's round two of the Open Championship at Royal Birkdale Golf Club in England. Lucas Herbert shot the lights out this morning. He carded an 8-under 62 to vault into the lead at 8-under. Cameron Young and Jackson Suber tied for second at 6-under. Corey Connors, the top Canadian, he's in a tie for 24th at 2-under. In hoops, the struggling Toronto Tempo continuing their homestand tonight against the Atlanta Dream after Tuesday's 79-62 loss to the Mystics. The Tempo are 3-7 in their last 10 games and will try to get back in the win column at Coca-Cola Coliseum with tip-off set for 7:30. NHL news, the Philadelphia Flyers re-signed defenseman Jamie Drysdale to a four-year extension worth $6.5 million a year. And in Canadian Premier League action, Inter Toronto will look to shake off three straight blowout losses tonight against Atletico Ottawa in the nation's capital. Kickoff goes at 7. Sports at 15 and 45, past every hour or anytime at sportsnet.ca.
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4: Toronto police are asking for the public's help finding a missing 79-year-old woman. Police say Maya was last seen walking in the Bayview and Comer area around 8:45 yesterday night.
13: Currently, we have officers. We've utilized a helicopter, our drone, and other officers on foot trying to see if we can find her last known direction of travel and locate her.
4: She's described as 5'2", a thin build, medium-length gray hair, wearing a green and blue knitted pullover sweater, dark blue jeans, and white running shoes. She may also have a small brown dog with her. Her photo can be seen at toronto.citynews.ca. 680 News Time, 249, Cottage Country Traffic. On the nines, here's Colette Desjardins.
16: Thanks, Alex. This report brought to you by Foodland. Right now, if you're on the eastbound 401, it's slow approaching Brock Road Express Collectors to approaching Stevenson Road. Eastbound 407, you're going to find it slow off and on Lake Ridge to Thixton. And if you're traveling Fort Erie bound on the QEW, busy from North Shore to over the Burlington Skyway Bridge, and then you'll find it slow as you approach Red Hill Valley Parkway to just past Centennial Parkway. Looking at Highway 12, it's a slow route through Brecon, and that's because they're doing some emergency road work in the right lane. Taking a look right now at the northbound 400, we've got delays from Highway 7 to Langstaff in the express from Aurora Road to north of 5th Line, and then it picks up, slows down again north of Innisfil Beach Road to approaching Dunlop. With Cottage Country Traffic on the 9s, I'm Colette Desjardins.
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4: Time for Rogers Xfinity Internet, traffic and weather together on the ones. 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
5: This report is brought to you by Shoppers Drug Mart. Eastbound on the 401 east of Dixie in the Express, lanes 2 and 3 from the left are blocked, and this is due to a collision. It started with a stalled vehicle, but somebody ran into the back of that stalled van, so looks like there's at least one tow truck on scene. MTO crews are here as well as OPP, and you have delays. Eastbound 401 is a bit busy from Mavis to Huron, Ontario, and the collectors, but then very slow from east of the 410 to Leslie, alternating between the express and collectors. Westbound 401, a bit of a delay approaching the 412 to Salem, and then it gets busy approaching Kennedy, alternately express and collectors to Dixon. It bunches up through Mavis and the collectors, and then a slow go, Jean Snow Parkway to west of Highway 25. Southbound on the 404 DVP, expect delays from Finch to south of Lawrence. Westbound Gardner is backed up from approaching Jarvis to Strawn. Gets busy again from west of Park Lawn to the 427 ramp. And then it's a slow go on the westbound QEW from the 427 to Dixie, from Ford Drive to Trafalgar, and from Bronte to Brant. Expect delays into Brampton on the northbound 410 from Steeles to about Williams Parkway. And eastbound QEW, a slow go from Erin Mills to Dixie. Eastbound Gardner is backed up from the Humber Bridge to east of Jameson. And off the major routes, a couple of closures. Birchmount is blocked in both directions north of Finch at McNichol. That's due to a collision. There's also a full closure of eastbound Highway 2 between Lawson Road and the 401. That's also due to a collision. 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And with the extended forecast, here's Jesse Uppel.
6: 28 for the guaranteed high this afternoon. We remain under that orange air quality warning, and that widespread wildfire smoke is expected to return later today. Overnight, a low near 20 degrees, smoky and hazy conditions, but also that risk of a few showers or thunderstorms. A better chance of wet weather tomorrow morning and afternoon along a cold front, a high of 26 degrees. Once that cold front moves through, we have a little bit of a break from that poor air quality, but it's expected to return late day Saturday with winds shifting out of the north. Sunday, slightly cooler with a high of 25 degrees, but we're watching for that possibility of smoke or haze. Right now, Pearson, 25 degrees. Your guaranteed high is 28.
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4: Toronto police are increasing security for the weekend's Big on Bloor Festival, with officers on foot bikes and neighborhood patrols through the event. The added presence comes days after the deadly shooting at the Salsa on St. Clair. Police say they're fully staffed and ready to keep festival goers safe. Big on Bloor runs Saturday and Sunday, with Bloor closed from Dufferin to Lansdowne. And it's a special night for a few hundred country music fans in the city. Shania Twain. playing an intimate show at the Horseshoe Tavern in the East End this evening. Tickets went on sale earlier this week. They sold out almost instantly. The show comes a week ahead of the planned release of her seventh studio album titled Little Miss Twain. Markets are not up. They're limping into the weekend.
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4: 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Here's Chris McCusker.
17: Well, Alex, we're seeing a battle of the titans today to be the most valuable publicly traded company in the U.S. Shares in Apple did hit another record high today before changing direction. So the stock right now, off its low for the day. It's still down 0.1%. And it did overtake NVIDIA as the most valuable company before the switch. Right now, market cap sitting at $4.86 trillion. Over at NVIDIA, $4.94 trillion. That stock, though, is down by about 2%. Now, chip-related stocks have been taking a beating the last few days with these increasing concerns about AI spending. The NASDAQ is down 304. It's a pullback of 1.1%. The S&P down 74. The Dow down 323. The TSX lower for a second day. It's down 135 points now, 35,205. On track for a loss this week of 0.2%. Gold futures right now higher by $21. To $4,013. Oil surging today. It's up $3.22, $82.17, higher by about 4% on worries the latest hostilities in Iran could turn into a full-scale war again. The Canadian dollar going along for the ride. It's up 16.100, 71.37 cents U.S. I'm Chris McCusker.
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1: Cottage Country Traffic on the Nines. Colette Desjardins.
2: Thanks, and this report is brought to you by Gateway Casinos. Northbound 400, delays approaching Finch up to Steeles. Highway 7 to Langstaff and the Express, you're going to find it slow. Aurora Road to north of 5th Line, and then north of Innisfil Beach Road to Dunlop. And then right now, Highway 11 looks great up to Huntsville. With Cottage Country Traffic on the Nines, I'm Colette Desjardins.
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5: It's Friday, July 17th. Good afternoon. For Laura Carney, I'm Mitch Burke.
1: I'm Alex Bloomfield. Here's what's making news right now.
6: Stan Cho resigns from the Ford government cabinet amid a growing outcry about his hotel expenses.
7: Stan did the right thing. It's just unacceptable.
6: How he's not the only departure from cabinet.
5: Auto parts billionaire Frank Stronach will still be sentenced in the fall, but only for one of the two counts he was convicted on. We'll explain today's stunning declaration of a mistrial.
8: The sky is bluer and the air seems cleaner, but that can still change quickly.
9: We're certainly not out of the neck of the woods.
8: Wildfire smoke continues to linger, so if you're outside for an extended period of time, you're being asked to take precautions.
10: It's a rapidly evolving situation in northern Ontario. The province says there are over 190 active wildfires, and nearly half are out of control. Straight ahead, more on the Ford government's response.
11: The Blue Jays open the unofficial second half of the season at home against the White Sox. The latest from round two at the Open Championship and the tempo getting set to run with Atlanta. Sports at 15.
12: The Dow and the NASDAQ each dropped by more than 300 points. The TSX down by more than 100, with the price for oil holding above $82. Business at 26.
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5: Rogers Xfinity Internet. Traffic and weather together on the ones. Here's Carrie Prunskis.
13: This report is brought to you by African Lion Safari. A new problem on the 401 westbound. As you're approaching the 400 in the collectors, the right lane is now closed because of a stalled vehicle. You have delays through the city on the westbound 401 from Kennedy, alternately express and collectors to Dixon. Eastbound on the 401, there's a collision east of Dixie in the express. Lanes 2 and 3 from the left are blocked, and you'll find a slow go on the eastbound 401 from the 410 to Leslie, alternating between the express and collectors. Traffic spotters says there's tire debris on the southbound 400, south of 5th Line across all lanes, and then a truck that's pulled over on the right shoulder. So a bit of a delay here, southbound 400. As you head past 5th Line, we have notified MTO about that debris. And then it's slow in the city on the southbound 400 from Finch to the 401. Southbound on the 404 DVP, expect delays from Finch to south of Lawrence. And if you're traveling off the major routes, there's a collision at Birchmount and McNichol. It's blocked all north and southbound lanes at that intersection. And eastbound Highway 2 remains closed between Lawson Road and the 401. That's for a collision investigation. Over 1,000 exotic birds and animals. 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And with the forecast, here's meteorologist Jesse Upel.
14: We have sun and cloud right now across the GTA. A little bit of a breather from the poor air quality, but that's expected to drop later today. We remain under that orange air quality warning across the GTA and out towards southwestern Ontario. Expect it to be kind of on and off right through this weekend, actually. It's all wind driven. Right now, with light southeast wind and a guaranteed high of 28 degrees, but those winds will shift out of the south a little bit later this afternoon, pushing in more wildfire smoke. Overnight, there's a risk of showers and thunderstorms alone near 20. Right now, Pearson, it's 26 degrees. Your guaranteed high is 28.
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5: At Queen's Park today, Stan Cho is checking out early from Premier Ford's cabinet as the fallout deepens from the hotel expense scandal.
1: 680's Richard Southern joins us live with why the opposition is calling this development a good start. Richie.
6: Alex Cho tendered his resignation today as tourism minister after he became the face of this scandal this week. Expense reports revealed that Stan Cho, who lives in Midtown Toronto, billed taxpayers $16,000 for Toronto hotel rooms over the past 3 years. In his resignation letter to the premier, Cho admits he, quote, made a mistake, but justified the expenses by saying that it was for when the legislature was sitting late. Although a handful of the expenses for December of 2025 were for days when the legislature only sat to 6:30 in the evening. The premier weighing in on Cho's resignation.
7: It's unacceptable. It's not tolerated. And Stan did the right thing.
6: But he is not the biggest spender in this regard. Cho was only third on the list in terms of Toronto area PC MPPs who charged for hotel rooms. The premier was asked, what about the others?
15: What about the others on the list?
7: I've made it very clear to our entire caucus. It's unacceptable.
6: Backbencher Hardeep Gurwal charged $29,000 for hotel rooms. Interim Liberal leader John Fraser wants to see consequences.
16: If you take money from somebody, take money from your mom's purse, and she figures it out, and you say, well, I'll just put it back. It doesn't happen that way. There's an accounting for what you did.
6: Cho will stay on as MPP for the riding of Willowdale. In a separate announcement, the premier, though, announced that Neil Lumsden is leaving cabinet and his riding as well. Lumsden, the minister of sports, is retiring, and that'll necessitate a by-election in Hamilton East, Stony Creek. Reporting live, Richard Southern, 680 News Radio.
5: 680 News Time, 3:05. We're at the mercy of the wind these next few days. That's why you might see blue sky right now, but more smoky haze in just a matter of hours. As for this weekend, no public events have been canceled. But Toronto's top doctor is recommending you take steps to protect yourself. Here's 680's Mohammed Qureshi.
8: It feels like it's easier to breathe compared to the last 3 days. But even with the smoke starting to dissipate, Dr. Michelle Murty, Toronto's medical officer of health, says, keep in mind, things can change very quickly.
9: Because we're so close to this plume, and at any moment we can really be kind of shifting. We do think we are going to be under that cloud of smoke again later today and maybe into early Saturday morning.
8: The UHN says if you compare July 1st to July 15th, there's been an 80% spike in the amount of people reporting to ERs with air quality related illnesses. Dr. Murty says some health conditions can take time to flare up under these poor air quality conditions.
9: Some of those other effects, like an exacerbation of asthma, a flare up of an underlying heart condition, those can actually take a couple of days to show up after a few days of being exposed to poor air quality.
8: At City Hall, I'm Omen Qureshi.
1: 680 News Time, 3:06. Breaking news from a high-profile court case that was thought to be winding down. Auto parts billionaire Frank Stronach will now only be sentenced for one count this fall, not two, after the judge who convicted him of sexual assault in June declared a mistrial on that charge. Superior Court Justice Anne Molloy blames the reversal on concerns outlined by Stronach's defense team in court this morning. They allege a victim's lawyer spoke with Stronach's lawyer about a potential payout based on a narrative about the case that was different from the testimony on record. The 92-year-old Stronach will still face sentencing on one conviction for indecent assault in September. It's not yet clear if he will be retried on the or the conviction will be thrown out.
5: 680 News Time, 3:07. Pat King, organizer of the Freedom Convoy, will face another sentencing hearing. He was ordered to serve house arrest and probation in February of 2025 for his leading role in the demonstration 4 years ago that gridlocked downtown Ottawa for weeks. King was acquitted on 3 counts of intimidation, but today the Ontario Court of Appeal ruled that he is guilty on one of those counts after finding the judge made errors during King's criminal trial. In their ruling, the panel of 3 judges wrote that the convoy was a coordinated, targeted attack on Ottawa residents aimed at coercing change through highly disruptive criminal conduct.
1: More Northern Ontario residents are being forced from their homes. The province says crews are battling over 190 active forest fires. Nearly half are out of control. 680's Phil Martino has more on the Ford government's response.
10: Doug Ford says the province stands with Northern Ontario residents impacted by the wildfires.
17: We will have their backs no matter what.
10: According to the premier, there are over 150 fire crews on the ground in Northern Ontario, and the number of water bombers and helicopters has risen to 80.
17: And an additional 39 aircraft are ready to be deployed to the highest needs area.
10: Some First Nations leaders have criticized the province for not issuing evacuation orders quickly enough. The Ford government is also being criticized by the opposition for not investing enough in firefighting.
17: What I find despicable and disgusting, that opposition would politicize the amount of money being spent and going out there and putting false information out.
10: 10 communities have been evacuated or have evacuations underway. I'm Phil Martino.
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5: Now the gas price update. Enpro predicts the price will drop 1 cent at midnight, down to $1.72.9 a liter at most GTA stations. Coming up in a moment, traffic and weather together on the ones, including a new problem westbound 401 near the 427.
8: Exciting news time, 309.
5: Cottage Country traffic on the nines. Here's Colette Desjardins.
2: Thanks. And this report is brought to you by Rogers. And right now, if you're traveling on the northbound 400, quite a delay approaching Finch up to Steeles. And then it's slow from Highway 7 to Langstaff in the Express, Aurora Road to north of the 5th Line, and then north of Innisfil Beach Road to Dunlop. If you're traveling on Highway 12, we've got emergency road work in the Brecon area, so the right lane was blocked for that. Eastbound 401, seeing delays east of Liverpool in the Express. Approaching Brock Road in the Collectors all the way to Stevenson Road. And if you're on the eastbound 407, the ramp to Lake Ridge, it is closed all because of a crash. But volume on the eastbound 407 busy from Lake Ridge to Thixon on and off. And if you're on the Fort Erie bound QEW, we've got it's busy over the Burlington Skyway Bridge and then approaching Red Hill Valley Parkway to approaching Fruitland. With Cottage Country traffic on the nines, I'm Colette Desjardins.
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13: Problems are multiplying on the westbound 401. There's a new issue west of Victoria Park and the Collectors. The right lane is blocked because of a collision. This report brought to you by Diamond and Diamond Lawyers. And then westbound 401 approaching the 400 and the Collectors. Right lane is blocked with a stalled vehicle. And a traffic spotter called about a collision at the 427. It sounds like the center lane is blocked. So traffic is very heavy on the westbound 401 from Kennedy, alternately Express and Collectors to the 427. Eastbound on the 401, east of Dixie in the Express, two center lanes are blocked, and this is due to a collision. It's lanes 2 and 3 from the left. So you have a slow drive on the eastbound 401. It's backed up from the 410 to Leslie, alternating between the Express and Collectors. And just getting an update from the MTO about this debris on the southbound 400, south of 5th Line. It sounds like they have the left lane closed now to pick up this tire debris. So just to watch out for that southbound 400 as you're heading past 5th Line. And then it's busy from Finch on to the 401. Toronto-bound QEW, a slow go approaching the Burlington Skyway to Fairview. And then a delay from Erin Mills to Dixie. Eastbound Gardner is backed up from the Humber Bridge to east of Jamison. And it's a slow go on the northbound DVP 404 from approaching Don Mills up to the 401. And then busy through Bloomington with long-term construction in the right lane. Off the highways, Birchmount is closed north of Finch at McNichol. That's because of a collision. There's also a closure of eastbound Highway 2 from Lawson Road to the 401. And that's another collision there. If you've been injured, Diamond and Diamond is in your corner. Canada's largest injury law firm with over 65 lawyers and over $1 billion in client settlements. Call 1-800-567-HURT. And with the forecast, here's Jesse Uppel.
14: For the guaranteed high, sun and cloud this afternoon, but we're watching for the return of poor air quality with wildfire smoke tonight. Risk of overnight showers and thunderstorms, a low of 20 degrees, and have the umbrella handy tomorrow. A bit of wet weather throughout the afternoon, a high of 26. Right now, Pearson, 26 degrees. Your guaranteed high is 28.
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5: One airline in the U.S. is willing to let passengers avoid one airport in Florida for free.
12: United Airlines is giving its agents carte blanche to accommodate customers who don't want to fly into the airport in West Palm Beach, which is now called President Donald J. Trump International Airport. An internal memo, according to travel writer Matthew Clint, says travelers can go to Fort Lauderdale or Miami at no charge. This is unusual because normally a complimentary change would not be made simply because a traveler dislikes the name of an airport. But Clint says it is clear the switch is subject to availability and whatever discretion United grants its reservation staff. I'm Chris McCusker.
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5: 26 right now at Pearson. Good afternoon. I'm Mitch Burke.
1: I'm Alex Bloomfield. Here are the top stories this hour.
5: Stan Cho says he made a mistake by staying at hotels instead of just going home on days when the legislature was sitting. He is now out of cabinet. But the opposition points out he was only ranked third in hotel room spending. It's sure nice to have the sun in full view today, but within a few hours, it will be shrouded in smoke again thanks to the shifting wind. That's why the orange air quality warning remains in place. Coming up in a moment, we'll have a look at the reaction to Donald Trump's election security speech, giving new meaning to the phrase, "The silence is deafening."
1: Time now for sports.
5: Here's Luke Shields.
25: Mitch, with the All-Star break now in the rearview mirror, the Blue Jays are set to get back to business tonight at Rogers Center for the first of a three-game set with the Chicago White Sox. Spencer Miles gets the ball for the Jays, while former Blue Jay Anthony Kay goes for the Chi Sox. The roof will be closed at Rogers Center due to air quality concerns. First pitch flies at 7:15 on Apple TV Plus and Sportsnet 590 The Fan. Elsewhere in baseball, it's an All-American League East matchup featuring twice the action today at Fenway Park in Boston as the Red Sox and Rays are playing a doubleheader. The Red Sox lead the opener 9-0 in the seventh. You can watch on Sportsnet. To the links of Royal Birkdale, the 154th Open Championship is happening now. Australian Lucas Herbert leads at 8-under after shooting an 8-under 62 today. Sam Burns did the same to soar up the leaderboard. He's tied for 5th at 5-under, while Cameron Young, Jackson Suber, and two-time major champ Bryson DeChambeau share 2nd at 6-under. Corey Connors, the top Canadian, he shot 3-under on the day and is tied for 24th at 2-under total. On the hardwood, the Tempo welcomed the East-leading Atlanta Dream to town tonight to continue their long homestand. Tip-off at 7:30, and in soccer, Inter Toronto in the nation's capitals. They get set to run with Atletico Ottawa at 7. Sports at 15 and 45 past every hour or anytime at sportsnet.ca.
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5: This is 680 News Radio. The day after reaction to Donald Trump's primetime speech on elections and voting machines has ranged from alarm and amazement to near silence from his friendliest outlets. Trump is using a large trove of newly declassified documents as evidence to suggest future elections could be at risk of foreign interference. None of the newly public documents supports the claim that any previous results were ever manipulated by foreign powers. On social media, Georgia Republican Congressman Mike Collins, the state's Republican Senate candidate, said that Americans should be alarmed by their enemies' attempts to prevent secure elections. But one source where you didn't hear much about this at all, Fox and Friends, the president's preferred cable news show, it did not devote one second of coverage this morning to anything that Trump spoke about last night. It's time for Cottage Country traffic on the nines. Here is Colette Desjardins.
2: Thanks. And this report is brought to you by, if I can just pull it up here, is brought to you by Lexus of Barrie. Now, if you're going to be heading up to Barrie, you've got quite the drive because we've got lots of delays on the northbound 400 in sections. First of all, it's slow approaching Finch up to Steeles, and then you'll find it slow again at Highway 7 to Langstaff, mainly in the Express, a little bit busy in the collectors as well. And then it's slow from Aurora Road up to north of 5th Line, and then it picks up, slows down again, north of Ennisville Beach Road to Dunlop. Now, if you're going to be heading on Highway 12 through the Brecon area, just be aware it's quite busy. There's emergency road work in the right lane, so that's causing a delay. Eastbound 401, we had delays east of Liverpool in the Express, approaching Brock Road in the collectors, all the way to approaching Stevenson Road. Eastbound 407, the ramp to Lake Ridge, that is closed for a collision. Emergency crews should be arriving on the scene if they're not there already. But the delay on the eastbound 407 is from Lake Ridge to Thixon. 40 rebound on the QEW, busy over the Burlington Skyway Bridge. Then you're going to find a slow approaching Red Hill Valley Parkway to approaching Fruitland. With Cottage Country traffic on the nines, I'm Colette Desjardins.
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5: Rogers Xfinity Internet, traffic and weather together now. 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
13: This report is brought to you by BDO Debt Solutions. Two problems on the eastbound 401 east of Dixie in the Express. Two center lanes are blocked because of a collision, and there's a new problem at Leslie in the collectors. The right lane is now blocked with a collision, so you have heavy delays on the eastbound 401. Westbound 401, two problems on that route as well. West of Victoria Park in the collectors, the right lane is blocked with a collision. The problem approaching the 400 in the collectors has cleared, but there's a collision at the 427, just before the 427. It's blocking lane 2 from the left. Looks like a dump truck is involved. So heavy delays through the city on the west 401 from Kennedy to the 427. Alternately, express and collectors. A new problem on the westbound QEW. It's on the ramp to Walker's Line. Right lane is blocked because of a stalled truck. Delays westbound Gardner QEW from approaching Jarvis to Strawn, from Kipling to Dixie, then busy Ford Drive to Trafalgar. Slows again from Bronte to Brant. MTO just
12: just clearing that problem on the southbound 400 south of Fifth Line. So that's gone. But two closures to tell you about. Birchmount is shut down north of Finch at McNichol. That is due to a collision. Eastbound Highway 2 remains closed between Lawson Road and the 401. That's for a collision investigation. 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With the extended forecast, here's Jesse Uppel.
14: Smoky skies will be returning later this evening. 28 for the guaranteed high, and we're down to 20 through the overnight. Risk of on and off showers and thunderstorms, which will continue through tomorrow afternoon. A high of 26 degrees. A gusty southwest wind shifts northerly, and that will move a lot of the smoke around and push it back into the region late day Saturday. And then Sunday, a high of 25 with sunshine. Right now, Pearson, it's 26 degrees. Today's high is 28.
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5: A section of Jane Street in York Region will be shutting down starting at 7 o'clock tonight for construction. 680's Kyle Hawking with the details.
16: The closure is a relatively short one, both in terms of the length of the road affected and how long it'll be there, but it might well get in your way. It's the portion of Jane Street from King Vaughan Road to King Road, and the closure is needed for construction work. Crews are working to install a new storm sewer system along the roadway, and it's notable for anyone who might choose Jane to bypass a busy northbound 400, leaving the GTA for Cottage Country.

0: 29 Cottage Country traffic on the nines. Here's Colette Desjardins.
1: Thanks, Mitch. And this report is brought to you by your local Ontario Subaru dealers. Right now, if you're on the northbound 400, slow approaching Finch all the way up to Langstaff, Aurora Road to north of 5th Line, and then Mapleview Drive to Dunlop. If you're on the eastbound 401, we're seeing delays Brock Road to approaching Stevenson Road. Eastbound on the 407, the ramp to Lakeridge, that was closed all because of a crash. So right now, the volume on the eastbound 407 is from approaching the 412 to Thixon. With Cottage Country traffic on the 9, some Colette Desjardins.
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4: It's Friday, July 17th. Good afternoon. I'm Alex Bloomfield.
0: For Laura Carney, I'm Mitch Burke. Here's what's making news right now.
5: Heads rolling now amid the growing expense scandal at Queen's Park. Stan Cho resigns from cabinet after billing taxpayers big money for hotels.
4: In a stunning twist, GTA billionaire Frank Stronach is granted a mistrial days after a sexual assault conviction.
6: The sky is bluer and the air seems cleaner, but that can still change quickly.
7: We're certainly not out of the neck of the woods.
6: Wildfire smoke continues to linger, so if you're outside for an extended period of time, you're being asked to take precautions.
8: The premier says the province will spare no expense to help Northern Ontario residents impacted by devastating wildfires. Some First Nations leaders have criticized the government for not issuing evacuation orders quickly enough.
9: The Blue Jays welcome the White Sox to town for the first of a three-game series. Round two action on the go at the Open, and the tempo gearing up to take on the East-leading Atlanta Dream. Sports at 45.
10: Bay Street drops by more than 100 points. It's on track for a losing week. The Dow and the NASDAQ are each down by more than 300, and the price for oil closed above $82. Business at 56.
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4: Time for Rogers, Xfinity Internet, traffic and weather together on the ones. Here's Carrie Prunskis.
11: 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Problems on the 401 in both directions. Westbound 401 west of Victoria Park and the Collectors, the right lane is blocked with a collision. Then just before the 427, one of the center lanes is blocked. Another collision there. So you have delays on the westbound 401. It's first busy from Brock Street to Salem, then a slow go from Kennedy to the 427, alternately Express and Collectors. Busy by the 410 Collectors, and then a delay James Snow Parkway to west of Highway 25. Eastbound on the 401, east of Dixie in the Express. The right lane is still blocked with this collision, but there was a brief issue at Leslie in the Collectors that just cleared. But you have a heavy backup eastbound 401 from Mavis in the Collectors and from the 410 in the Express to east of Dixie, and then it's a slow go from Dixon to Leslie Express and Collectors. A new problem on the Toronto-bound QEW. It's on the downside of the Burlington Skyway. Left lane is blocked with the collision. Traffic is backed up all the way from Nikola Tesla. Just a minor issue on the westbound QEW on the ramp to Walker's Line. Right lane is blocked because of a stalled truck. And off the major routes, a couple of closures. Eastbound Highway 2 is shut down from Lawson Road to the 401. This is for a collision investigation. Birchmount is blocked in both directions at McNichol, and that's due to another collision. 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And with the forecast, here's Jesse Uppel.
12: Well, smoke is going to be returning. I know it's not horrible this afternoon, but by this evening and overnight, we're back into the poor air quality. 28 degrees with a sun cloud mix this afternoon, down to 20 through the overnight with increasing clouds and at risk of some overnight showers, even a rumble of thunder. Right now, Pearson, mostly cloudy and 26. Your overnight low is 20.
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4: A Toronto MPP is out of the Premier's inner circle, the first casualty in a scandal that implicates 20 members of the governing party.
0: 680's Richard Southern joins us live with today's fallout. Richard.
5: It's big. Heads are rolling indeed, guys, over this hotel expense scandal that blew wide open at Queen's Park this week. The face of the scandal tendering his resignation from cabinet. Tourism Minister Stan Cho handed his resignation letter to the Premier this morning. In it, he admitted he made a mistake in charging taxpayers $16,000 for Toronto hotel rooms when he lived in Midtown Toronto. Chow lives just a handful of subway stops away from Queen's Park, yet charged for hotels, quite a few of them, over 3 years. He's not the most egregious spender in this category, though.

0: There are other Toronto area PCMPPs that charge taxpayers even more money for hotel rooms. The premier was asked today what should happen to them.
1: Stan did the right thing, and they're paying back every single penny of it.
2: But what about the others?
1: Again, I've made it very clear to our entire caucus, it's unacceptable.
0: Opposition leader Maura Stiles wants to see more heads roll over this.
3: I don't think it's enough. I think we need answers. I'd like to know why Hardeep Grohl thinks it was acceptable to charge the taxpayers of Ontario $30,000 to stay in hotels when he is within commuting distance.
0: Cho will remain on as MPP representing the riding of Willowdale. In a separate announcement today, though, we got wind of what will be another by-election. Neil Lumsden, the Minister of Sport, is retiring and giving up his seat in Hamilton East, Stony Creek. Reporting live, Richard Southern, 680 News Radio.
4: 680 News Time, 3:35. A rare post-conviction mistrial has been declared in the Frank Stronach case. The 92-year-old billionaire was found guilty on two charges earlier this month, but the sexual assault conviction has now been thrown out. Stronach originally faced 12 charges from 7 complainants. The judge says the mistrial declaration stems from a lawyer for one of the victims contacting Stronach's defense team about an out-of-court settlement that relied on a narrative about the case that differed from testimony heard during the trial. It's not clear if the Crown will attempt to bring the charge again. Stronach will still face sentencing for an indecent assault conviction in September.
5: 680 News Time 3:36. Will take a deep breath while you can. We're enjoying some of the clearest air we've had in days, but an orange air quality warning remains in place. 680's Mohamed Qureshi has the city's plans for the weekend with the potential for the return of the smoke.
6: While the smoke is dissipating and it is a little easier to breathe today, that could change quickly. With the winds blowing around, the smoke could end up back over the GTA. And Dr. Michelle Murty, Toronto's medical officer of health, says anybody with underlying health conditions needs to take precautions.
7: If you have one of those health conditions, you know, still be on alert, even if today's a bit of a better air quality day, because you might still be feeling the impacts from the last couple of days.
6: For now, all city-run outdoor wading and swimming pools remain closed. But Dr. Murty says they are keeping an eye on things, so it's a fluid situation and things could change at any time. And that includes for FIFA Fan Fest this weekend.
7: We are waiting to see. I mean, certainly they're not canceled at this point. We're trying to be responsive to the dynamic situation. As I said, we're very hopeful for things to get better over the weekend.
6: At City Hall, I'm Mohamed Qureshi.
4: The province has provided an update on the all-hands-on-deck wildfire fight in northern Ontario. As 680's Phil Martino tells us, 10 communities are under evacuation orders.
8: Premier Doug Ford says evacuees from northern Ontario are being hosted in a number of towns and cities, including Thunder Bay, Fort Francis, and Toronto.
9: To support these communities, our government is working collaboratively across ministries.
8: He says there are currently over 150 fire crews on the ground in northern Ontario.
9: And in the last few days, the number of water bombers and helicopters deployed and operating has risen to over 80.
8: Some First Nations leaders have criticized the province for not issuing evacuation orders quickly enough. The opposition is criticizing the province for firefighting cuts.
9: To go out there and try to scare people and put out blatant lies about the amount of spent is absolutely disgusting on their behalf.
8: There are currently over 190 active fires. Dozens of them are considered out of control. I'm Phil Martino.
5: Update now on Donald Trump weighing into the wildfire situation, echoing the sentiment from many figures on the right that blames Canada for all the smoke. In a post on Truth Social, Trump says Canada has refused to engage in basic forest management. He goes on to say that the cost of all the pollution might be added to the tariffs Canada is currently paying. He says he's going to call the prime minister about it. Stay with 680 News Radio for more on this developing story.
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4: Cottage Country traffic on the 9s. Here's Colette Desjardins.
13: Thanks, Alex. And this report is brought to you by Access Storage. And right now, if you're traveling northbound on the 400, we've got delays basically from approaching Finch all the way up to Langstaff, Aurora Road up to north of King, or rather Fifth Line. And then it's slow Maple View Drive into Dunlop, into the Barrie area. So far, so good on Highway 11. Not really seeing any problems heading up towards north of Gravenhurst. So that's good news. And if you're headed on Highway 26 into Wasaga, Collingwood, Blue Mountain, that is a good drive as well. Now, eastbound on the 401, we've got delays, Brock Road out to Stevenson Road. Eastbound 407, there was a, I'm just trying to find it right here. Before I get to the eastbound 407, just wanted to mention Highway 12. If you're going to be heading up towards Brecon, it's quite slow because we've got emergency road work in the right lane. So that's backing things up a little bit. Okay, so now eastbound 407, we had the ramp to Lake Ridge closed all because of a collision. So right now the backup is from approaching the 412 to Thixon on and off. And if you're traveling on the Fort Erie bound QEW, yes, definitely busy over the Burlington Skyway Bridge, but then it's quite slow approaching Red Hill Valley Parkway out to approaching Fruitland. With Cottage Country traffic on the nines, I'm Colette Desjardins.
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17: This report is brought to you by Canadian Warplane Heritage Museum. Eastbound 401, east of Dixie in the Express. The right lane is blocked because of a collision. Traffic is backed up from Mavis and the Collectors and from the 410 in the Express to east of Dixie. You get a bit of a breather and then it's slow from east of the 427 to Leslie, alternating between the Express and Collectors. Really busy on the westbound 401 through the city. Two problems. West of Victoria Park and the Collectors, the right lane is blocked with a collision. And then just before the 427, lane 2 from the left is blocked. Another collision here. One of the vehicles is on the left shoulder facing the wrong direction. So it's backed up from Kennedy to the 427. Toronto bound on the QEW, jammed up from Nikola Tesla to the downside of the Burlington Skyway. That's where the left lane is blocked with a collision. But that problem on the westbound QEW on the ramp to Walker's Line has cleared. Other major routes I didn't mention, just bogged down with volume delays. We have an issue in Bolton. Just got word from a traffic spotter that Highway 50 is closed both directions between Elwood and King Street. That's for a collision investigation. Another new problem, westbound on Highway 7 at Nova Star, which is west of Weston. Sounds like only the right lane is getting through there because of a collision. Birchmount still closed both ways at McNichol due to a collision, and eastbound Highway 2 is shut down from Lawson Road to the 401, and that's also due to a collision. Travel back in time for the most unique day trip at the Canadian Warplane Heritage Museum. With over 40 historic aircraft, there's something for the whole family. Visit warplane.com. With the forecast, here's Jesse Uppel.
18: Cloud, but we are tracking the return of wildfire smoke and poor air quality later today. 28 for the guaranteed high, down to 20 through the overnight. We're also tracking a bit of wet weather, so chance of showers overnight and that risk of thunderstorms. A better chance of seeing that wet weather tomorrow afternoon along a cold front with the return of more smoke and haze late Saturday night. 26 for the high, feels like 35. Right now, Pearson, it's 26 degrees. Your overnight low is 20.
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4: Toronto police are looking for help finding a senior who disappeared nearly 24 hours ago. 79-year-old Maya first went missing from the Finch and Vic Park area around 4:30 yesterday afternoon. Police say hours later she was spotted near Bayview and Comer Avenue.
19: Maya is described as being 5'2", approximately 130 pounds, with a thin build with medium gray length hair. She was last seen wearing a green and blue knitted pullover sweater, dark blue jeans, and running shoes. She was also in the accompaniment of a small brown dog.
4: Police say the air quality issues are adding to their concern. You can see Maya's photo on our website at toronto.citynews.ca. 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
4: 25 degrees, partly cloudy, feels like 29 in downtown Toronto. Good afternoon, I'm Alex Bloomfield.
5: I'm Mitch Burke with the top stories right now.
4: Stan Cho, the MPP for Willowdale, has stepped down from Premier Ford's cabinet, but the opposition wants to see more fallout from the hotel expense scandal, which implicates 20 PC party members. Frank Stronach will now only face sentencing on one conviction for indecent assault as a judge declares an 11th-hour mistrial, throwing out a sexual assault conviction this afternoon. And coming up after sports, we'll have the latest on a fatal crash involving an e-scooter in the West End.
5: Time now for sports.
4: Luke Shields.
24: Alex, the struggling Blue Jays will want to use the four-day All-Star break to help turn their season around, and it all starts tonight as they host the Chicago White Sox for the first of a three-game series and a seven-game homestand after nine straight on the road. The White Sox have been a surprising story this season. They lead the AL Central, and they swept the Blue Jays early on in the season. The Rogers Center roof will be shut tonight due to the ongoing air quality concerns. First pitch flies at 7:15 on Apple TV Plus and Sportsnet 590 The Fan. To golf, the fourth and final major championship on the men's golf calendar rolled on today with round two happening now at the Open, although it is winding down. Lucas Herbert, the 36-hole leader at 8-under. World number one and defending champion Scottie Scheffler tied for 8th at 4-under. Corey Connors shot a 3-under-67 to surpass Nick Taylor as the top Canadian after two rounds. He's tied for 25th at 2-under. WNBA tonight, the Tempo and Atlanta Dream take over Coca-Cola Coliseum as the Tempo try to take a step in the right direction against the East's top team. Tip-off goes at 7:30. NHL news, the Flyers and blue liner Jamie Drysdale agree to a four-year extension worth $6.5 million a year. And in Canadian Premier League soccer tonight, Inter Toronto pays Atletico Ottawa a visit. Kickoff goes at 7. Sports at 15 and 45, past every hour or anytime at sportsnet.ca.
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26: Noah, careful.
27: Okay.
26: Oh, I finally tried Maple. I spoke to a doctor about Noah's rash.
27: Yeah?
26: I literally just used it to renew my birth control.
27: Yeah,
26: and David used it for his allergies.
27: Yeah,
26: I should get Will to use it for his cholesterol.
28: Mom, my tummy hurts.
26: Yeah? Don't worry, we'll use Maple.
27: Yeah.
26: Health, yeah.
28: Yeah.
29: Maple, on-demand healthcare.
4: Toronto police are investigating a crash that killed an e-scooter rider in his 20s. It happened near Dufferin Mall during the morning rush. Investigators say the man was riding his scooter south on Dufferin when he was hit by a vehicle attempting to make a left into the shopping center. The scooter rider was rushed to hospital where he died.
19: Any person, whether they're on an assisted device or a bicycle or even a pedestrian, when you come in contact with a motor vehicle that's a few thousand pounds, that's concerning. Unfortunately, regardless of who's right or wrong or at fault, the pedestrian or the cyclist or e-scooter rider is going to take the biggest brunt of the injury.
4: The victim was wearing a helmet at the time. E-scooters, however, are illegal on Toronto streets. So far, no charges have been laid. 680 News Time, 3:49. Time for Rogers, Xfinity Internet, Cottage Country Traffic on the 9s. Here's Colette Desjardins.
13: And this report is brought to you by Wayne's Auto Group. Ford Erie bound on the QEW, slow from Nikola Tesla to approaching Fruitland. And if you're traveling on the eastbound 407, the ramp to Lake Ridge, it was closed because of a collision. So we're seeing the backup on the eastbound 407 approaching the 412 to just east of Thixon on and off. And then you'll find the eastbound 401 slow from Brock Road to approaching Stevenson Road. Don't forget, if you're going to be heading up Highway 12, it's slower than normal through Brecon. It's because we've got emergency road work and is blocking the right lane. If you are on the 400 northbound, delays approaching Finch up to Langstaff, Aurora Road up to north of Fifth Line, and then from Mapleview Drive to Dunlop. With Cottage Country Traffic on the 9s, I'm Colette Desjardins.
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17: This report is brought to you by Mercedes-Benz Maple. Westbound 401 west of Victoria Park and the Collectors. The right lane is blocked with a collision. And it looks like a new problem just before Islington and the Collectors. Something blocking the left lane. And then a third problem on the westbound 401 approaching the 427. Lane 2 from the left is blocked with a collision. Watch out for a vehicle on the left shoulder facing the wrong direction here as well. So delays westbound 401, first busy Brock Street to Salem, then a slow go from Kennedy all the way across to the 427. Busy again at the 410 collectors and slow from James Snow Parkway to west of Highway 25. Just one problem on the eastbound 401. It's east of Dixie and the Express. Right lane is blocked because of a collision, so expect delays there. Toronto bound on the QEW. It's jammed from Nikola Tesla to the downside of the Burlington Skyway. That's where the left lane is blocked with a collision. And then you go through delays from Erin Mills to Dixie. Eastbound Gardner is backed up from the Humber Bridge to east of Jameson. In Bolton, Highway 50 is closed in both directions between Elwood and King Street. That is due to a collision. Apparently a pedestrian has been struck. Emergency crews are there as well. And I just had a call from a traffic spotter in town. Northbound on Keele, approaching Lawrence. All lanes are blocked with a collision. And there's still a full closure of eastbound Highway 2 between Lawson Road and the 401. That's for a collision investigation. 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And with the extended forecast, here's Jesse Uppel.
18: 28 for the guaranteed high. Unfortunately, that air quality is going to be dropping and the return of wildfire smoke is going to be in the forecast right through tonight, but also impacting part of our weekend. Smoky and hazy tonight with a risk of a few showers, 21 for the low, and tomorrow the risk of more showers and thunderstorms along a cold front, 26 for the high. Feels like 35, but we lose a lot of that warmth and humidity as we get through tomorrow evening. But winds shift out of the north, which will push in more smoke through the overnight and through Sunday. Sunny with winds out of the north, a high of 25. Right now, Pearson, 26 degrees. Your overnight low is 21.
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4: The Court of Appeal has found Freedom Convoy organizer Pat King guilty of intimidation, overturning part of his 2022 trial verdict. King was originally charged with a number of offenses for his leading role in the February 2022 demonstration that gridlocked much of downtown Ottawa for more than 3 weeks. He will now face a new sentencing hearing after previously receiving a conditional sentence for other convoy-related offenses. In 60 seconds, we will check in at the Business Center with our Chris McCusker.
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4: Now, the dynamic market minute. Here's Chris McCusker.
11: Well, Alex, the U.S. president says he plans to call Prime Minister Mark Carney over the wildfire smoke. Donald Trump saying on social media today, it is willful negligence and the cost of pollution must of necessity be added to the tariffs Canada is currently paying. Just a few minutes left in the trading day and the trading week for that matter. It looks like we're going to see a losing day on both sides of the border and the losing week. So the NASDAQ is down 314 points, a pullback here of 1.2%. It is the worst performer today, and it's on track to be the worst performer this week, down 2.7%. The S&P today down 77. The Dow is down 340. Now, the damage not as severe on the TSX. Right now, it's lower by 72. 35,267. It's on track for a loss this week of 0.1%. Gold futures helping to offset the losses today, higher by $22 to 4,014. Oil today higher by $2.92 to 81.87. And we are learning about a fresh round of attacks on Iran just in the last hour or so. Canadian-based CAE and Saab have signed a memorandum of understanding to collaborate on advanced training, simulation, and mission support capabilities for the Gripen fighter aircraft in Canada if the federal government chooses to make the Gripen part of its future fighting capability. Shares in CAE down by 0.2%. I'm Chris McCusker.
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4: Cottage Country Traffic on the Nines. Here's Colette Desjardins.
13: Thanks. And this report brought to you by Rogers, northbound 400. Delay Shepherd now up to Langstaff, Aurora Road to Highway 88, Mapleview Drive to Dunlop. If you're on the eastbound 401, we're seeing delays approaching Westney out to approaching Stevenson. And eastbound 407, the ramp to Lake Ridge closed with a crash. Right now, the backup is approaching Lake Ridge all the way to east of Thixon. With Cottage Country Traffic on the Nines, I'm Colette Desjardins.
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5: It's Friday, July 17th. Good afternoon for Laura Carney. I'm Mitch Burke.
4: I'm Alex Bloomfield. Here's what's making news right now.
21: It's day three of dealing with the smoky wildfire air, and the UHN says there's been a jump of air quality-related hospital visits while the city continues to keep outdoor pools and wading pools closed.
22: The push is on to get Northern Ontario residents impacted by devastating wildfires to safety. Coming up, the latest on the rapidly changing situation in the north.
5: Wildfires all around the world are only getting worse, but now that Canada is in the spotlight, the U.S. president is using it to start another cross-border battle.
24: Stan Cho resigns from the Ford cabinet amid an outcry over hotel expenses.
25: The Blue Jays return from the All-Star break to open a three-game set with the White Sox at Rogers Centre. Round two of the Open Championship winding down, and the Tempo welcome Atlanta to town. Sports at 15.
26: The Dow and the Nasdaq each dropped by more than 300 points today, with all markets lower this week, and Bay Street finished in the red for a second straight day. Business at 26.
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5: Rogers Xfinity Internet. Traffic and weather together on the ones. Here's Carrie Prunskis.
17: This report is brought to you by Life Labs. Westbound on the 401, the problem west of Victoria Park and the Collectors has cleared, but two other issues still happening. Approaching Islington and the Collectors, looks like the left lane is blocked with a collision. We can just see emergency crews on scene. And then approaching the 427, the two left lanes are now blocked because of this collision. So it's jammed on the westbound 401 from Kennedy Express and Collectors to the 427. Eastbound 401, east of Dixie in the Express, the right lane is still blocked because of a collision. That's causing delays from about the 410 Express and Collectors. And then it's a slow go from the 427 to Leslie, alternating Express and Collectors. Toronto bound on the QEW on the downside of the Burlington Skyway. The left lane is blocked with a collision, so it's very slow from Nikola Tesla. And off the major routes, a few issues to tell you about. Eastbound Highway 2, still closed between Lawson Road and the 401. This is due to a collision that happened this morning, but investigation continues. And Birchmount blocked in both directions at McNichol. That's due to a collision. Traffic spotter says northbound Keel is closed, approaching Lawrence. Another collision there. And then westbound Highway 7, west of Weston, you're reduced to a single right lane here because of a collision. In Bolton, Highway 50 is closed in both directions between Elwood and King Street, and that is another collision investigation. Putting off blood work? 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And with the forecast, here's Jesse Uppel.
18: Smoke is moving back into the GTA this afternoon. Expect poor air quality by this evening and overnight. 28 for the guaranteed high, down to 20 through the overnight. And the risk of a few scattered showers late this evening and again through the overnight, even a rumble of thunder is possible. But the bulk of the active weather will fall along a cold front through tomorrow morning and afternoon, a high of 26. Right now at Pearson, we have smoke and 25 degrees. Your overnight low is 21.
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5: So the orange warning remains in place. We seem to be in a good spot right now. The latest air quality reading in Toronto is 2, or low risk. But as you just heard there from Jesse, That's about to change.
4: 680's Momin Qureshi has the latest from Toronto's top doctor.
21: While the smoke is dissipating and it is a little easier to breathe today, that could change quickly. With the winds blowing around, the smoke could end up back over the GTA. And Dr. Michelle Murty, Toronto's medical officer of health, says anybody with underlying health conditions needs to take precautions.
0: If you have one of those health conditions, you know, still be on alert, even if today's a bit of a better air quality day, because you might still be feeling the impacts from the last couple of days.
21: For now, all city-run outdoor wading and swimming pools remain closed. But Dr. Murty says they are keeping an eye on things, so it's a fluid situation and things could change at any time. And that includes for FIFA Fan Fest this weekend.
0: We are waiting to see. I mean, certainly they're not canceled at this point. We're trying to be responsive to the dynamic situation. I said we're very hopeful for things to get better over the weekend.
21: At City Hall, I'm Momin Qureshi.
5: The province now says it is battling nearly 190 forest fires, almost half of them out of control. Some much-needed rain passed across the hardest hit area this morning, but not enough to extinguish the threat. 680's Phil Martino has more on the firefight.
22: The premier says the province will spare no expense to help Northern Ontario residents impacted by the devastating wildfires. Evacuees are being hosted in a number of towns and cities, including Fort Frances and Toronto. According to Doug Ford, to support these communities, they're working collaboratively with ministries and with a range of external partners.
1: This includes transportation, accommodation, food and registration services.
22: Ford says there are over 150 fire crews on the ground in Northern Ontario. He's not happy with criticism from some First Nations leaders who say the government's response has been slow.
1: We are throwing every single resource we can. When you have 191 infernos running right across our province, we're deploying it based on the firefighters' expertise.
22: I'm Phil Martino.
4: U.S. President Donald Trump says he'll call Prime Minister Mark Carney today over wildfire smoke drifting into the United States. In a social media post, Trump accused Canada of poor forest management, calling the smoke willful negligence. He also threatened to tie the cost of the smoke's pollution to tariffs on Canadian goods. Experts say that while management efforts can help, it cannot prevent fires in forests as vast as Northern Ontario's as the planet warms.
5: 680 News Time 406. A member of provincial cabinet at the center of the hotel expense scandal has now stepped down from the premier's inner circle. 680's Richard Southern with the latest fallout and why the opposition isn't satisfied.
24: He may not have been the most egregious spender here, but he became the face of this hotel expense scandal, and now he's falling on his sword. Tourism Minister Stancho resigned from cabinet today after it was revealed this week that he billed taxpayers $16,000 for Toronto hotel rooms despite him living in Midtown Toronto. In his resignation letter to the premier, Cho admitted that he, quote, made a mistake. Premier Ford.
1: It's unacceptable. And Stan did the right thing.
24: But Cho is just one of 20 government MPPs to charge for hotels. Backbencher Hardeep Gurwal billed $30,000.
2: But what about the others?
1: I've made it very clear to our entire caucus, it's unacceptable.
24: Opposition leader Marit Stiles.
3: I don't think it's enough. If they thought that was going to sweep things under the carpet, it's not going to work.
24: While Cho will retain his seat, Ford announced today that Minister of Sport Neil Lumsden is retiring, necessitating a by-election in Hamilton East Stoney Creek. Richard Southern, Queen's Park.
4: A mistrial has been declared in the trial for GTA auto magnat Frank Stronach overturning a sexual assault conviction. The Superior Court Justice says a bizarre set of circumstances is to blame related to recent contact between the lawyer of the victim and Stronach's lawyer over a possible financial settlement outside of the formal court process. The 92-year-old Stronach will still face sentencing on one conviction for indecent assault in September.
5: This is 680 News Radio. Toronto police are increasing security for this weekend's Big on Bloor Festival, with officers on foot, bikes, and neighborhood patrols all throughout the event. The added presence comes days after the deadly shooting at the Salsa on St. Clair Festival. Police say they are fully staffed and ready to keep festival goers safe. Big on Bloor runs Saturday and Sunday, with Bloor closed between Dufferin and Lansdowne.
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5: Now the gas price update. Enpro predicts the price will drop 1 cent at midnight, down to $1.72.9 a liter at most GTA stations. A problem westbound 401 at the 427. Two left lanes are blocked. You'll hear about that in a moment.
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5: First, though, it's time for Cottage Country traffic on the nines. Here's Colette Desjardins. Excuse me, Colette has gone home, and now it is time for Justin Pierce at the Traffic Center. Hey there, Justin.
2: Yeah, that's right. Hey, Mitch. This report, it's brought to you by Gateway Casinos, and the drive to the Cottage, it's fairly busy at this point in time on the eastbound side of the 407. Again, there are slowdowns as you are making your way through Highway 412 out towards the 418. It looks like once you make your way towards the ramp that takes you northbound to the 35-115, it is moving well coming off of the eastbound 407, of course. Northbound on the 400, there are delays too from on the approach to Finch to about north of Langstaff. Then the delays return again approaching Aurora Road to about north of 88. And I do want to mention one more delay farther north along the 400 up in Barrie. It is moving slowly just north of Mapleview to north of Essa. It looks like once you hit the split, it's moving a lot better with Cottage Country traffic on the nines. I'm Justin Pierce.
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17: This report is brought to you by Woodbine Racetrack. Westbound on the 401, approaching Islington and the Collectors, left lane is blocked with a collision, and then at the 427, the two left lanes are blocked, and that's another collision. So you have heavy delays through the city on the westbound 401 from Kennedy to the 427 Express and Collectors. Eastbound on the 401, there's a collision east of Dixie and the Express. It's blocking the right lane. A slow go on the eastbound 401 from the 410 to Leslie, alternating between the Express and Collectors. Southbound 400, it's backed up from Finch on to the westbound 401 ramp, and heavy traffic on the southbound 404 DVP from Finch to south of Lawrence. Westbound Gardner is jammed from the DVP to Strawn, slows again from the Humber Bridge to the 427 ramp. And then you have some volume delays on the westbound QEW from approaching Dixie to west of Cawthra. Looks great in Oakville, but a slow go from Appleby to the Burlington Skyway. Toronto bound on the QEW, the collision on the downside of the Burlington Skyway just cleared, so there is still a heavy backup from Nikola Tesla. And then more delays on the eastbound QEW, Erin Mills to Dixie. Eastbound Gardner is slow from approaching the Humber Bridge to east of Jameson, and then gets busy as you approach the ramp to Jarvis. Northbound on the DVP, a slow go from approaching Don Mills to north of Lawrence. Not too bad on the northbound 404. Just busy approaching Bloomington to north of it. That's where the right lane is closed for construction. And if you're traveling city streets, Birchmount is blocked in both directions north of Finch at McNichol. That's because of a collision. Traffic spotter says there's a collision northbound on Keel approaching Lawrence. It's blocking all lanes. Eastbound Highway 2 is still closed between Lawson Road and the 401. That's for a collision investigation. Another closure in Bolton. Highway 50 is shut down between Elwood and King Street, and that's a collision investigation as well. See Canada's top filly horses make their mark. The Woodbine Oaks returns Sunday, 1 p.m. Experience the thrill live at Woodbine. And with the forecast, here's Jesse Uppel.
18: back into southern Ontario. We remain under that air quality warning across the GTA, and we could expect lower air quality as we get through the evening and overnight hours. 21 for the overnight temperature, and then that risk of a few scattered showers tonight. Tomorrow, though, isolated showers with the risk of thunderstorms along a cold front, a high of 26 degrees. But once again, we are looking at that smoke and haze returning, and that will continue into part of Sunday. Right now, Pearson, we have smoke and 25 degrees. Your overnight low is 21.
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5: It's time now for the market update. Here's Chris McCusker.
26: Well, Mitch, we did see a losing day on markets on both sides of the border and a losing week on both sides of the border. The NASDAQ, the biggest decliner today and this week. So today it was down 361, a pullback of 1.4% today, lower by 2.9% this week. The S&P today down 72 points and the Dow down 406. Now, on Bay Street, the TSX was lower by 76 points, 35,263. So a fairly modest decline today of 0.2%. Bay Street down by 0.1% this week. I want to point out the price for oil. It was higher today by $3.54, $82.49 a barrel. So it jumped by more than $10 from this time last Friday. And we did learn after 3 o'clock today, a fresh round of strikes underway in Iran by the U.S. This is now a seventh straight day for this. At the Business Center, I'm Chris McCusker.
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13: What's up? 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
5: 25 degrees right now at Pearson. It feels like 30. Good afternoon. I'm Mitch Burke.
4: I'm Alex Bloomfield. Here are the top stories this hour.
5: You see blue sky right now over us, but in the hours to come, that is going to change as the wind shifts, ushering in plumes of smoke back over the GTA. That is why an orange air quality warning remains in place. A year after Canada sent water bombers to the West Coast to help with the wildfire fight in the U.S., Donald Trump now picking a fight with us, threatening to increase tariffs over the smoke that is crossing the border over to the U.S. East Coast.
4: Time now for sports.
5: And here is Luke Shields.
25: Mitch, the Blue Jays are back from the All-Star break and back at home for the first time since Canada Day tonight as they open a three-game set with the AL Central leading Chicago White Sox. The Jays dropped their last two games before the break and will try to dig themselves out of the basement in the AL East starting tonight with first pitch set for 7:15 on Apple TV Plus and Sportsnet 590 The Fan. Elsewhere on the diamond, the Rays and Red Sox playing a Friday doubleheader at Fenway Park in Boston, with the Red Sox taking game one 10-0. Game two goes at 7:10 on Sportsnet Plus. To golf, round two of the Open Championship at Royal Birkdale Golf Club in England is in the books. Lucas Herbert shot the lights out this morning. He carded an 8-under 62 to vault into the lead at 8-under. Bryson DeChambeau is tentatively in second at 7-under, but he could be handed a two-stroke penalty for improving his lie on the fifth hole. Corey Connors, the top Canadian, he's in a tie for 25th at 2-under. In hoops, the struggling Tempo continuing their homestand tonight against the Atlanta Dream after Tuesday's 79-62 loss to the Mystics. Tip-off at 7:30. And in Canadian Premier League action, Inter Toronto will look to shake off three straight blowout losses tonight against Atletico Ottawa in the nation's capital. Kickoff goes at 7. Sports at 15 and 45, past every hour or anytime at sportsnet.ca.
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5: A powerful earthquake has rocked Guatemala and southwest Mexico.
14: A strong earthquake, 7.3 on the Richter scale, struck the southern Pacific coast of Mexico on the border with Guatemala this morning. It prompted evacuations in Tapachula and frightened residents of Guatemala City who poured into the street during morning rush hour. Even some buildings in Mexico City were creaking. The U.S. Geological Survey reports the epicenter was 9 miles deep, about 30 miles southwest of Aquiles Cerdán, near the coast of Chiapas State. There were no immediate reports of severe damage or casualties. Local officials say coastal areas are being monitored for tsunami risk. I'm Jennifer King.
5: 680 News Time, 419, Cottage Country traffic on the nines. Here's Justin Pierce.
2: Well, this report, it's brought to you by Gateway Casinos, and the drive right now, it's moving fairly slowly as you are making your way forward eastbound on the QEW. There are delays from the 403 split to up and over the Burlington Skyway, and then there's more delays from just beyond Centennial to beyond Casablanca. It's on and off delays as you are making your way through Grimsby. And then on the northbound side of the 400, there's also delays from north of Shepherd to north of Langstaff. Then the delays return again from on the approach to Aurora Road to north of 88. Moving over to the eastbound side of the 401, the delays start in Durham. It's on the approach to Westney to about east of Fixham. After that, not seeing a delay through Oshawa with Cottage Country traffic on the nines. I'm Justin Pierce.
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17: This report is brought to you by the Big Apple. Just looking at a new problem on the eastbound QEW east of Dorval, almost at Trafalgar. Looks like the right lane is closed here. It's a police investigation. So traffic is slowing on the eastbound QEW from Bronte to this problem east of Dorval. And then it's a slow go from Erin Mills to Dixie. A delay on the eastbound Gardner from Park Lawn on and off to the Jarvis ramp. And northbound on the Don Valley Parkway 404. Expect delays from just north of Bayview Bloor up to about York Mills. Busy Highway 7 to 16th Avenue and again through Bloomington. Westbound on the 401, it looks like the problem approaching Islington and the collectors has cleared. Didn't have the best view of it, but I don't see flashing lights there anymore. There is still a problem on the West 401 just before the 427. The two left lanes are blocked because of a collision, so traffic is backed up all the way from Kennedy Express and collectors. More delays on the West 401 from Dixie to the 410 collectors and James Snow Parkway to west of Highway 25. Eastbound on the 401, east of Dixie and the Express, the right lane is blocked because of a collision. And you have delays on the eastbound 401 from the 410, alternately Express and collectors to about the DVP. Southbound on the 404 DVP, a slow go from Finch to south of Lawrence. Westbound Gardner is backed up from the DVP to Strawn. Slows again from the Humber Bridge onto the 427 ramp. And then you have delays up the northbound 427 from the Gardner to the 401, alternately Express and collectors. On city streets, a new closure of Shooter. It's been shut down in both directions near Parliament.
26: settlement between Sumac and Sackville. That's due to a collision. Several other collisions reported on city streets. Birchmount is blocked both ways at McNichol. Northbound Keel is blocked approaching Lawrence, according to traffic spotters. And eastbound Highway 2 remains closed between Lawson Road and the 401. That's for a collision investigation. The Big Apple is so much more than a great rest stop, with fun-free activities like mini-putt, a children's carousel, petting zoo, and more. The Big Apple, exit 497 off the 401 or thebigapple.ca. And with the extended forecast, here's Jesse Uppel.
18: Well, it's the return of wildfire smoke and a drop in our air quality through this evening and overnight. 21 for the low, watching for a few spotty showers. And then tomorrow, isolated showers with a risk of thunderstorms along a cold front. That will be likely through the morning and afternoon hours. 26 for the high, feels like 35, but then the humidity drops as the cold front moves through. We have a northwest wind and the return of more smoke by Saturday night. Sunday, hazy sunshine and a high of 25. Right now, Pearson, it's smoky and 25 degrees. Your overnight low is 21.
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5: 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We'll tell you the price that Donald Trump thinks we ought to pay for it.
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26: Well, Mitch, a mixed earnings report in from Netflix today. The stock dropped by about 7%. At least one downgrade for the stock after the streaming service forecast a second consecutive quarter of slowing sales growth, with revenue and earnings per share coming in below expectations. Now, Wall Street today finished in the red, and it was lower this week. The NASDAQ today down 361 points. A drop of 1.4%. The S&P was down 76. The Dow dropped by 406. The TSX lower for a second day. It was down 76 points, 35,263. The TSX did finish lower this week. It was down by a tenth of a percent, Gold futures right now higher by $23 to $4,015. And then oil today up $3.54, $82.49, as attacks in Iran continue for a seventh straight day. I'm Chris McCusker.
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5: 680 News Time 429, Cottage Country traffic on the 9th with Justin Pierce.
2: Well, there are delays on the eastbound side of the 407. This report is brought to you.

0: share coming in below expectations. Now, Wall Street today finished in the red, and it was lower this week. The NASDAQ today down 361 points, a drop of 1.4%. The S&P was down 76. The Dow dropped by 406. The TSX lower for a second day. It was down 76 points, 35,263. The TSX did finish lower this week. It was down by a tenth of a percent. Gold futures right now higher by $23 to $4,015. And then oil today up $3.54, $82.49, as attacks in Iran continue for a seventh straight day. I'm Chris McCusker.
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5: 680 News Time 429, Cottage Country traffic on the 9th with Justin Pierce.
6: Well, there are delays on the eastbound side of the 407. This report is brought to you by Rogers. It is fairly slow approaching the 412, two but east of Thixham. After that, it is moving well through the 418. As you are making your way towards the ramp that takes you northbound on the 35-115, of course, to either Lindsay or Peterborough. Eastbound on the 401, there are delays to approaching Westney to east of Brock Street. With Cottage Country traffic on the 9th, I'm Justin Pierce.
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9: It's Friday, July 17th. Good afternoon. I'm Alex Bloomfield.
5: For Laura Carney, I'm Mitch Burke. Here's what's making news right now.
10: The sky is bluer and the air seems cleaner, but that can still change quickly.
11: We're certainly not out of the neck of the woods.
10: Wildfire smoke continues to linger, so if you're outside for an extended period of time, you're being asked to take precautions.
12: It's a rapidly evolving situation in northern Ontario. The province says there are over 190 active wildfires and nearly half are out of control. Straight ahead, more on the Ford government's response.
9: A last-minute mistrial declaration gets Frank Stronach out of a conviction on a sexual assault charge.
13: Stan Cho resigns from the Ford government cabinet amid a growing outcry about his hotel expenses.
14: Stan did the right thing. It's just unacceptable.
13: How he's not the only departure from cabinet.
15: The Blue Jays open the unofficial second half of the season at home against the White Sox. The latest from round two at the Open Championship and the tempo getting set to run with Atlanta. Sports at 45.
0: Bay Street lower today despite another pop for oil. While the Dow was down by more than 400 points, the NASDAQ dropped by more than 300. Business at 56.
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9: 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Traffic and weather together on the ones. Brought to you by the Princess Margaret Cottage Lottery. Airborne 680 Skyhawk, Kyle Hawking.
16: Well, there are problems in both directions along the 401. Good afternoon. We've got eastbound delays heading toward Toronto from Town Line to east of Guelph Line. And then the ramp to the 410 and 403. Right lane is blocked due to a collision. We also have a collision east of Dixie in the Express. It's been there since the 1 o'clock hour. The right lane is blocked and delays stretch from the 410 through to Leslie. Alternately, Express and Collectors, then Warden to Kennedy Collectors. On the West 401, it's slow from Brock Street to Salem. There is a problem on the collector ramp to Islington. Right lane is blocked due to a collision, but then the bigger issue is approaching the 427. Another collision that's been there for a while since about 3 o'clock. Two left lanes are blocked with this crash. A dump truck had spun a vehicle around. It's slow from Kennedy. Alternately, Express and Collectors right to that crash at the 427. From Dixie to the 410 Collectors and approaching Highway 25 to Guelph Line. On the westbound 407, as you travel west of the 427. Right lane is blocked for the stall.

0: But no delay. From the 680 Traffic Center, Carrie Prunskis.
1: A few closures off the major routes. Eastbound Highway 2 is shut down from Lawson Road to the 401. This is for a collision investigation. Another closure at Birchmount and McNichol due to a collision. And Toronto Transportation saying that Shooter has been shut down in both directions east of Parliament between Sackville and Sumac, and that's because of a collision. Last we heard from traffic spotters, still had a collision northbound Keel approaching Lawrence blocking traffic. And in Bolton, Highway 50 is closed in both directions between Elwood and King Street. That is for a collision investigation. That police investigation, eastbound QEW east of Dorval, has cleared. Princess Margaret Cottage Lottery early bird deadline is midnight tonight. Just 8 hours left to win 1 million cash, plus be in for 3 grand prize cottages. PrincessMargaretLotto.com. Play responsibly. And with the forecast, here's Jesse Uppel.
2: Poor air quality is set to return to the GTA in much of southern Ontario with the spread of wildfire smoke this evening and overnight. We are watching for a few spotty showers overnight tonight with a low of 21 degrees. Risk of isolated storms tomorrow morning and afternoon along a cold front, reaching a high of 26 degrees, but again, remaining quite smoky and hazy. Right now, Pearson, we have smoke in 25, feeling like 30. Your overnight low is 21.
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5: We're at the mercy of the wind these next few days. That's why you might see a blue sky right now, but more smoky haze is just a matter of hours away. As for the weekend, no public events have been canceled, but Toronto's top doctor isn't ruling it out. Basically, the motto is check online before you go out.
3: 680's Mama Qureshi has more on what you need to know.
6: It feels like it's easier to breathe compared to the last 3 days. But even with the smoke starting to dissipate, Dr. Michelle Murty, Toronto's medical officer of health, says, keep in mind, things can change very quickly.
7: Because we're so close to this plume, and at any moment we could really be kind of shifting. We do think we are going to be under that cloud of smoke again later today and maybe into early Saturday morning.
6: The UHN says if you compare July 1st to July 15th, there's been an 80% spike in the amount of people reporting to ERs with air quality related illnesses. Dr. Murty says some health conditions can take time to flare up under these poor air quality conditions.
7: Some of those other effects, like an exacerbation of asthma, a flare up of an underlying heart condition, those can actually take a couple of days to show up after a few days of being exposed to poor air quality.
6: At City Hall, I'm Omen Qureshi.
5: Where there's smoke, there's fire. In this case, Northern Ontario and Minnesota. The province is now battling over 190 forest fires, nearly half of them out of control. 680's Phil Martino has the Ford government's response.
8: Doug Ford says the province stands with Northern Ontario residents impacted by the wildfires.
9: We will have their backs no matter what.
8: Some First Nations leaders have criticized the province for not issuing evacuation orders quickly enough. The Ford government is also being criticized by the opposition for not investing enough in firefighting.
9: What I find despicable and disgusting that opposition would politicize the amount of money being spent and going out there and putting false information out.
8: 10 communities have been evacuated or have evacuations underway. Evacuees are being hosted in a number of towns and cities, including Thunder Bay and Toronto. Ford says the province is providing support for host communities as well as the evacuees. I'm Phil Martino.
3: U.S. President Donald Trump now says he's planning to speak with Prime Minister Carney about the wildfire smoke crossing into the United States. In a social media post, Trump blamed Canada for failing to properly manage the forests, calling it willful negligence, and he's saying the smoke is costing the U.S. billions of dollars. He also suggested that those costs should be reflected in more tariffs on Canadian imports.
5: This just into 680 News Radio from Mississauga. A man has been rushed to hospital with life-threatening injuries after a stabbing. It happened inside a home in the Indian Grove Road area near Lakeshore and Mississauga Road. Peel police say one person is in custody and they're not looking for any other suspects. There's a road closure on Indian Grove. 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
3: 680 News Time, 4:36. Auto parts billionaire Frank Stronach will now only be sentenced for one count this fall, not two. After the judge who convicted him of sexual assault a few weeks ago declared a mistrial on that charge today. Superior Court Justice Anne Malloy blames the reversal on concerns outlined by Stronach's defense team in court this morning. They allege a victim's lawyer spoke with Stronach's lawyer about a potential payout based on a narrative about the case that was different from the testimony on the record. The 93-year-old Stronach will still face sentencing on one conviction for indecent assault in September. It's not yet clear if he will be retried on the sex assault charge.
5: 680 News Time, 437. Stan Cho is checking out early from Premier Ford's cabinet as the fallout deepens from the hotel expense scandal. 680's Richard Southern joins us with why the opposition is only calling this development a good start.
10: The resignation comes just days after it was revealed that 20 Ford government MPPs who live within commuting distance of Queen's Park billed taxpayers big money for Toronto hotel stays. Stan Cho charged taxpayers $16,000 for hotels, not the largest bill, but he became the face of the scandal simply because of the fact that he lives only a few subway stops away from Queen's Park. He resigned today as tourism minister. In his resignation letter, he writes, quote, looking back now, I made a mistake. Premier Ford.
9: You have to be prudent fiscal managers. Stan did the right thing.
11: What about the others?
9: Again, I've made it very clear to our entire caucus, it's unacceptable.
10: The opposition want to see more resignations over this. Interim Liberal leader John Fraser.
12: If you take money from your mom's purse and she figures it out and you say, well, I'll just put it back. It doesn't happen that way. There's an accounting for what you did.
10: Richard Southern, Queen's Park.
5: 680 News Time, 438.
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5: Now the gas price update. Enpro predicts the price will drop 1 cent at midnight to $1.72.9 a liter at most GTA stations. 680 News Time, 439, cottage country traffic on the nines, and here's Justin Pierce.
15: Well, this report, it's brought to you by Foodland. And traveling on the northbound 400, there are delays from on the approach now to the 407, due north of Langstaff, and then the drive, it's pretty smooth after that throughout York region, but the delays do return on the approach to Aurora Road to north of 5th Line. And then farther north along the 400, there is more delays. It is slow from Mapleview to north of Essa. Once you hit the split, overall, it is moving fairly well. But if you choose 11, there's a little bit of a delay in Oro Medonte from on the approach to Line 2 to just beyond Line 3. Moving over to the 40 rebound side of the QEW, there are delays in Stony Creek, fairly slow on the approach to Nikola Tesla to beyond Fruitland. With cottage country traffic on the nines, I'm Justin Pierce.
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5: Time for Rogers Xfinity Internet, traffic and weather together on the ones, brought to you by Bel Air Direct. Airborne 680 Skyhawk, Kyle Hawking.
0: Well, there are longstanding issues on the 401 in both directions, although the one eastbound has been there longer. East of Dixie in the express, right lane is still blocked with a crash. Originally, this was a stalled vehicle in the middle lane, and then somebody hit it from behind. Not at a high speed. They were coming to a stop, but just couldn't stop in time. All that's still being sorted out. You will find it busy on the East 401 from Town Line to east of Guelph Line. Watch for an issue on the ramp to the 410 and 403 as well. A collision in the right lane. And then this issue east of Dixie in the express, also blocking the right lane. It's adding to volume. Delays extend from Huron, Ontario through to Leslie, off and on, express and collector lanes, and then from Warden to Kennedy collectors. The West 401 with a couple of issues. The collector ramp to Islington, watch for a crash in the right lane. And then the issue that's been there a while westbound is approaching the 427. Two left lanes blocked with a collision. Dump truck involved. Been there about since 3 o'clock, so we're over an hour and a half into this. It's slow from Brock Street to Salem, then from Kennedy to the 427, where that crash is. Express and collectors busy in the lead up. Also slow from Dixie to the 410 collectors and approaching Highway 25 to Guelph Line. Stalled vehicle to watch for on the westbound 407. It's west of the 427, blocking the right lane, but no delay. From the 680 Traffic Center, Carrie Pronskis.
1: Southbound 400, it's backed up from Finch to the westbound 401 ramp. A slow go on the southbound 404 DVP from approaching Finch to south of Lawrence. Westbound Gardner backed up from the DVP to Strawn. Slows again from the Humber Bridge to the 427 ramp. And it's a slow drive on the eastbound Gardner from approaching the Humber Bridge to east of Jameson. Expect delays northbound on the Don Valley Parkway 404 from Bayview Bloor to Shepherd, then Highway 7 to 16th Avenue, again through Bloomington. There's no shortcut for saving time, but saving money is simple. 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And with the forecast, here's meteorologist Jesse Upel.
2: Well, that air quality is going to be up and down right through this weekend, so just keep that in mind if you do have any outdoor plans. The widespread wildfire smoke is expected to move in through this evening, become quite widespread through the overnight, even though we do have that risk of a bit of wet weather beginning overnight tonight. Scattered showers in the forecast for tomorrow, along with that risk of storm, so you might see a temporary relief from that wildfire smoke, 26 for the high, but then it moves right back in as those winds shift northwesterly by tomorrow late afternoon, early evening. Sunshine on Sunday, but we're still quite hazy with a high of 25. Right now, Pearson, it's 25 degrees. Your overnight low is 21.
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5: Toronto police are concerned about a senior who went missing from a Scarborough neighborhood. Police say 79-year-old Maya and her small dog disappeared from the Finch and Vic Park area around 4:30 yesterday afternoon.
11: We had a citizen come forward, let us know that she was sighted last evening at approximately 8:45 walking in the Gustav Crescent area, which is in the Bayview and Cummer area. Currently, we have officers. We've utilized a helicopter, our drone, and other officers on foot trying to see if we can find her last known direction of travel.
5: You can see a photo of her and a description of what she was last seen wearing on our website, toronto.citynews.ca. 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
5: Now the market update. Here's Chris McCusker.
22: Alex, it was a losing day on markets on both sides of the border, and all markets did see declines this week. So the NASDAQ was the biggest loser today. It was down by 361 points, a pullback of 1.4%. It was also the biggest loser this week, down 2.9%. We're sort of seeing this unwind around chip stocks on these ongoing concerns about increasing spending on AI. Shares in Micron Technology down by about 1% and lower by 13% this week. The S&P today down 76 points, the Dow down 406. On Bay Street, the TSX lower by 76 points, 35,263. The energy stocks did move higher, with the price for oil today up $3.54, $82.49 a barrel. So oil jumped by more than $10 this week. And we did learn this afternoon about a seventh straight day of strikes in Iran by the U.S. At the Business Center, I'm Chris McCusker.
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5: 25 degrees, feels like 29, partly cloudy in downtown Toronto. Good afternoon. I'm Alex Bloomfield.
3: I'm Mitch Burke with the top stories right now.
5: Well, the air quality reading is still great right now, but it is expected to shift again, perhaps in the next couple of hours. An orange warning remains in place. The city is keeping outdoor pools and wading pools closed until it's lifted. A man has life-threatening injuries after a stabbing at a home in South Mississauga this afternoon. One person in custody. A post-conviction mistrial for Frank Stronach on a sexual assault charge. The 93-year-old auto magnate will still face sentencing for an indecent assault conviction in the fall.
3: Time now for a look at sports.
5: Luke Shields.
4: Alex, with the All-Star break now in the rearview mirror, the Blue Jays set to get back to business tonight at Rogers Center for the first of a three-game set with the Chicago White Sox. Spencer Miles gets the ball for the Jays, while former Blue Jay Anthony Kay goes for the Shy Sox. The Jays just released their lineup, and George Springer will start in the outfield for the first time this season. He'll play left. First pitch flies at 7:15 on Apple TV Plus and Sportsnet 590 The Fan. Elsewhere in baseball, it's an All-American League East matchup featuring twice the action today at Fenway Park in Boston as the Red Sox and Rays playing a doubleheader. The Red Sox blow out the Rays 10-0 in the opener. Game 2 at 7:10 on Sportsnet Plus. To the links of Royal Birkdale, the 154th Open Championship, the second round of the Open Championship is now in the books. Australian Lucas Herbert leads at 8-under after shooting a 62 today. Sam Burns did the same to soar up the leaderboard. He's tied for 5th at 5-under alongside Bryson DeChambeau after he was handed a 2-stroke penalty for improving his lie on the 5th hole. Corey Connors, the top Canadian, he shot 3-under on the day and is tied for 24th. On the hardwood, the Tempo welcomed the East-leading Atlanta Dream to town tonight to continue their long homestand. Tip-off at 7:30. 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
1: 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Cottage Country traffic on the nines, and here is Justin Pierce.
2: Well, the drive towards Barrie, there are delays with it. This report, it's brought to you by Lexus of Barrie. It is slow in the northbound 400 from on the approach to the 407 to north of Langstaff. Once you make your way through Rutherford and Major Mac, it is moving very well through Teston as well, as you are traveling northbound on the 400. But the delays do return, though, on the approach to Aurora Road. It's on and off, really, to north of Fifth Line. As you are making your way through Simcoe County, overall, it is moving well. Of course, until you hit Barrie, where there are delays approaching Mapleview to north of Essa. Even as you hit the split, overall, it is moving well, but there's a little bit of a delay on 11 from on the approach to Line 2 to Line 3. With Cottage Country traffic on the 9s, I'm Justin Pierce.
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6: Well, I was all set to give good news on this report in the West 401, and I suppose I still can, but it's not all good news because we have a new problem on the West 401, whereas an old one cleared. West 401 is busy from Brock Street to Salem. I'm just flying over a collision westbound in the collector lanes west of Kennedy. Looks like the right lane, the lane beside the ramp lane, blocked off. Collision here with a GO bus stopped, and then just ahead there's a cube van. So it looks like two larger vehicles involved in this collision, but that right lane is closed, so West 401 is slow, starting to slow down anyway, a little bit more in the Scarborough area. It's heavy off and on from Kennedy, approaching Kennedy now to the 427. That's where he had an issue that was there for about an hour and 40 minutes, and it has finally been cleared, but you're again into a little bit heavier volume in Scarborough because of this new issue west of Kennedy collectors. There are also delays through the 410 collectors and through Highway 25, and problems on the eastbound 401 is busy from Town Line to east of Guelph Line. Watch for a collision on the ramp to the 410 and 403, a collision in the right lane, and then this issue east of Dixie in the express, right lane also blocked with a crash. This has been there now for more than, it's 3 hours since about quarter to two this afternoon, so we're past the 3 hour mark. It's heavy from here, Ontario, right across to Leslie, though, express to collectors and Warden to Kennedy collectors. From the 680 Traffic Center, Carrie Prunskis.
7: Toronto bound on the QEW. It's a slow go from just past Nikola Tesla to Fairview, and then busy from Walker's Line on and off to Dorval. Traffic drags again from Aaron Mills to Dixie. Eastbound Gardner is slow from approaching the Humber Bridge to east of Jameson. And if you're traveling the westbound Gardner QEW, it's backed up from the DVP to Strawn, from Park Lawn to Dixie, and then a slow drive through Burlington from Appleby to the Skyway. On city streets, a new problem westbound on Eglinton approaching Winford. The right lane is now blocked with a collision. 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And with the extended forecast, here's Jesse Uppel.
8: Smoke is becoming widespread as we move through this evening. There is that risk of some showers and even some thunderstorms overnight tonight with a low of 21 degrees. But that air quality, it's going to be quite poor at times throughout this weekend. So take that into consideration. We have showers and storms in the forecast tomorrow morning and afternoon along a cold front, a high of 26 degrees. Hazy sunshine on Monday with a high of 25. Right now, Pearson, we have smoke and 25 degrees. Your overnight low is 21.
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9: Pat King, one of the organizers of the Freedom Convoy, will face another sentencing hearing. He was ordered to serve house arrest and probation in February of 2025 for his leading role in the demonstration 4 years ago that gridlocked downtown Ottawa for weeks. King was acquitted on 3 counts of intimidation, but today the Ontario Court of Appeal ruled he is guilty of one of those counts, after finding the judge made errors during the original trial. In the ruling, the panel of 3 judges wrote the convoy was a coordinated, targeted attack on Ottawa residents aimed at coercing change through highly disruptive criminal conduct. NVIDIA comes out on top on the markets this week. We'll go to Chris McCusker in 60 seconds.
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7: Well, Alex, for a moment today, Apple was the most valuable publicly traded company in the U.S., topping NVIDIA with the largest market cap. That was after shares in Apple did hit an all-time high. The stock, though, finished little changed. Shares in Apple did hit that all-time high, $334.99. The market cap settled at $4.86 trillion. NVIDIA shares lower today, down about 2%, but it finished with the larger market cap at $4.94 trillion. And chip stocks have been taking a beating the last few days with these increasing concerns about AI spending. The NASDAQ today, the biggest loser, it was down 361 points. Also the biggest loser this week, down 2.9%. The S&P today, down 76 points. The Dow was down 406. The TSX down 76, 35,263. Finished the week down by 0.1%. Gold futures right now moving higher, right now up $27 to $4,019. And then oil today up $3.54, $82.49. On worries, the latest hostilities in Iran could turn into a full-scale war. We did get word this afternoon that the U.S. striking Iran for a 7th straight day. I'm Chris McCusker.
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9: Cottage Country traffic on the nines, and here is Justin Pierce.
2: This report, it's brought to you by Foodland. And traveling on the eastbound side of the 407, there are delays approaching the 412 to east of Thixham. It is moving well after that through the 418, but there are delays on the ramp to the 35-115, of course, northbound. That takes you towards either Lindsay or Peterborough. And traveling on the eastbound 401, there's delays too from on the approach to Westney to east of Thixham. Moving well after that through Oshawa, Port Hope, and beyond. With Cottage Country traffic on the nines, I'm Justin Pierce.
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20: It's Friday, July 17th. Good afternoon for Laura Carney. I'm Mitch Burke.
9: I'm Alex Bloomfield. Here's what's making news right now.
21: The sky is bluer and the air seems cleaner, but that can still change quickly.
22: We're certainly not out of the neck of the woods.
21: Wildfire smoke continues to linger, so if you're outside for an extended period of time, you're being asked to take precautions.
23: The premier says the province will spare no expense to help Northern Ontario residents impacted by devastating wildfires. Some First Nations leaders have criticized the government for not issuing evacuation orders quickly enough.
20: The U.S. isn't exactly pledging any help to fight the fires. Instead, there are threats of higher tariffs as punishment for the smoke wafting south.
24: Heads rolling now amid the growing expense scandal at Queen's Park. Stan Cho resigns from cabinet after billing taxpayers big money for hotels.
25: The Blue Jays welcome the White Sox to town for the first of a three-game series. Round two action in the books at the Open and the Tempo, gearing up to take on the East-leading Atlanta Dream. Sports at 15.
26: Markets lower today with the Dow down more than 400 points. The NASDAQ dropped by more than 300. And the price for oil ended the week above $82. Business at 26.
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20: Rogers Xfinity Internet traffic and weather together on the ones, brought to you by Shoppers Drug Mart. In the 680 Skyhawk, Kyle Hawking.
6: Well, we have problems in both directions on the 401. There are issues westbound, west of Kennedy in the collectors. Right lane is blocked due to a collision. You can still get by it on the right side using the ramp lane that ends shortly past the crash. This is involving a go bus. Delays from Brock Street to Salem. And then it is pretty heavy right across the city. You not only have that issue west of Kennedy collectors, but then on the collector ramp to Islington, the right lane is also blocked with a crash. Volume delays from west of McCowan, express and collectors to about Dixon, through the 410 collectors and through Highway 25. Watch out for a stalled vehicle on the westbound 407. West of the 427, the right lane blocked by crews. On the eastbound 401, it's off and on volume from Town Line to east of Guelph Line. The problem on the ramp to the 410 and 403 is cleared. There is still a collision cleanup east of Dixie in the express. That's blocking the right lane. However, it's busy from the 410 to the DVP, express and collectors, and then from Warden to Kennedy collectors. From the 680 Traffic Center, Carrie Prunskis.
7: Southbound on the 400, traffic is heavy from Finch to the 401. It's busy on the southbound 404 DVP from south of Steeles to south of Lawrence, and southbound 427 busy from Finch to the 401. If you're taking the ramp to the 409, there's construction partially blocking that ramp. On city streets, Shooter is blocked east of Parliament between Sackville and Sumac. That's due to a collision, but the collision westbound on Eglinton approaching Winford has cleared. 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And with the forecast, here's meteorologist Jesse Uppel.
8: Well, this afternoon hasn't been terrible, but a return of poor air quality expected through this evening and overnight with the return of wildfire smoke across southern Ontario. Smoky, hazy skies tonight with a low of 21 degrees, watching for a few scattered showers, and then more isolated showers tomorrow with the risk of thunderstorms into the afternoon, a high of 26. Right now, Pearson, it's 24 degrees. Your overnight low is 21.
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20: Well, take a deep breath while you can. We are enjoying some of the cleanest air we've had in days, but that orange air quality warning remains in place.
9: 680's Momin Qureshi has the city's plans for the weekend with the potential for the return of the smoke.
21: While the smoke is dissipating and it is a little easier to breathe today, that could change quickly. With the winds blowing around, the smoke could end up back over the GTA. And Dr. Michelle Murty, Toronto's medical officer of health, says anybody with underlying health conditions needs to take precautions.
0: If you have one of those health conditions, you know, still be on alert, even if today's a bit of a better air quality day, because you might still be feeling the impacts from the last couple of days.
21: For now, all city-run outdoor wading and swimming pools remain closed. But Dr. Murty says they are keeping an eye on things, so it's a fluid situation and things could change at any time. And that includes for FIFA Fan Fest this weekend.
0: We are wait and see. I mean, certainly they're not canceled at this point. We're trying to be responsive to the dynamic situation. As I said, we're very hopeful for things to get better over the weekend.
21: At City Hall, I'm Momin Qureshi.
20: The province has provided an update on the all-hands-on-deck wildfire fight in Northern Ontario. And as 680's Phil Martino tells us, 10 communities are under evacuation orders.
1: Premier Doug Ford says evacuees from Northern Ontario are being hosted in a number of towns and cities, including Thunder Bay, Fort Francis, and Toronto.
3: To support these communities, our government is working collaboratively across ministries.
1: He says there are currently over 150 fire crews on the ground in Northern Ontario.
3: And in the last few days, the number of water bombers and helicopters deployed and operating has risen to over 80.
1: Some First Nations leaders have criticized the province for not issuing evacuation orders quickly enough. The opposition is criticizing the province for firefighting cuts.
3: To go out there and try to scare people and put out blatant lies about the amount of spent is absolutely disgusting on their behalf.
1: There are currently over 190 active fires. Dozens of them are considered out of control. I'm Phil Martino.
9: U.S. President Donald Trump says he'll call Prime Minister Mark Carney today over wildfire smoke drifting south of the border. In a social media post, Trump blamed Canada for what he called poor forest management and accused the country of failing to prevent smoke. He says the pollution is a result of willful negligence and is costing the U.S. billions of dollars. He added those costs should be added to tariffs on Canadian goods.
20: This is Drive at 5 on 680 News Radio at 5:06. A man is in life-threatening condition after being stabbed in South Mississauga this afternoon. It happened at 3 p.m. inside a home in the Indian Grove Road area. That's near the Lakeshore and Mississauga Road. Peel police say they have a young person in custody and are not looking for any more suspects.
9: A rare post-conviction mistrial has been declared in the Frank Stronach case. The 93-year-old billionaire was found guilty on two charges earlier this month, but the sexual assault conviction has now been thrown out. Stronach originally faced 12 charges from seven complainants. The judge says the mistrial declaration stems from a lawyer of one of the victims contacting Stronach's defense team about an out-of-court settlement that relied on a narrative about the case that differed from testimony heard during the trial. It's not clear if the Crown will attempt to bring the charge again. Stronach will face sentencing still for an indecent assault conviction in September.
20: A Toronto MPP is out of the Premier's inner circle, the first casualty in a scandal that implicates 20 members of the governing party. 680's Richard Southern with more on today's fallout.
24: Only days after this expense scandal broke here at Queen's Park, heads are rolling. Stan Cho resigning as tourism minister after it was revealed that he billed taxpayers $16,000 for hotels despite living only a few subway stops away from the legislature. In his resignation letter, Cho writes, quote, "Looking back on it now, I made a mistake." Premier Ford.
4: It's unacceptable, and Stan did the right thing.
24: But attention now turning to 19 other government MPPs who were doing much the same, including a government backbencher representing the riding of Brampton East. Opposition leader Maurit Stiles.
5: I'd like to know why Hardeep Grohl thinks it was acceptable to charge the taxpayers of Ontario $30,000 to stay in hotels when he is within commuting distance.
24: Will he have to resign? Ford wouldn't say.
10: What about the others?
4: I've made it very clear. It's unacceptable.
24: Richard Southern, Queen's Park.
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20: Now the gas price update. Enpro predicts the price will drop 1 cent at midnight, down to $1.72.9 cents a liter at most GTA stations. There's an update on problems westbound 401 west of Kennedy Collectors. You'll hear about that in a moment. But first, it's 5:09. It's time to check Cottage Country traffic on the nines. Here's Justin Pierce.
2: Well, there are delays. That's what's happening. This report is brought to you by Subaru. It is fairly slow for an airbound on the QEW from on the approach to North Shore to up and over the Burlington Skyway. It looks like after that, the delays do return beyond Nikola Tesla to beyond Fruitland as you make your way through 50 in Casablanca. It is moving well for drivers as you are traveling around the Golden Horseshoe and then on the northbound 400. There are delays in Barrie. We'll focus on that. It is slow approaching Mapleview to north of Essa. Again, as you hit the split, it's moving well on 11. Or if you stay on the extension up towards Parry Sound, not seeing any slowdowns through there at this point. But traveling along the northbound side of 27, there's a minor delay in Nobleton approaching King Road. With Cottage Country traffic on the nines, I'm Justin Pierce.
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20: 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Kyle Hawkins in the 680 Skyhawk.
6: Well, we have a couple of collision investigations off the major routes. One is in Bolton. We're flying over this closure of Highway 50 right now. It's from Allen Drive to Shore Street. So closure set up here because of a collision investigation. This was involving a pedestrian, is what we're told. No access to this stretch of Highway 50. That is, what is the most major street? It's south of King Street is where this closure is on Highway 50, right in Bolton. So avoid this area. Also got the closure of Birchmount north of Finch at McNichol. The entire intersection of Birchmount and McNichol is closed for a collision investigation in Scarborough. Also in Scarborough, on the westbound 401 west of Kennedy in the Collectors, right lane is blocked due to a collision involving a GO bus. There is also a problem westbound on the Collector ramp to Islington, a crash in the right lane. While adding to volume from west to McCowan, Express and Collectors off and on to the 427. Eastbound 401 with longstanding issues east of Dixie in the Express, right lane blocked due to a collision. It's been that way since about 1:45 this afternoon. And then we have an issue on the ramp to Keel. A collision looks like it's been moved over to the right shoulder. Delays across Toronto from the 410 to the DVP Express and Collectors, then Warden to Kennedy Collectors. From the 680 Traffic Center, Carrie Prunskis.
7: A busy drive on the westbound Gardner QEW. Delays from the DVP to Strawn. Slows again from the Humber Bridge to west of Park Lawn. And westbound QEW, busy from the 427 to Dixie. You get a long break after that, but it is slow from Walker's Line to the Burlington Skyway. Toronto-bound QEW backed up from Nikola Tesla to Fairview. Then busy sections from Walker's Line on and off to Dorval. Slows again in Mississauga, Erin Mills to Dixie. Eastbound Gardner is backed up from Islington and the Express to east of Jamison. And expect a delay northbound on the Don Valley Parkway from approaching Don Mills to York Mills. If you're traveling city streets, Shooter is closed east of Parliament due to a collision. See why so many refer friends and family to Diamond and Diamond, Canada's largest injury law firm with over 65 lawyers and over $1 billion in client settlements. Call 1-800-567-HURT. And with the forecast, here's Jesse Uppel.
8: Well, smoke has returned to much of southern Ontario. We remain under that orange air quality warning, and air quality will be poor at times right through this weekend. So just factor that in if you do have outdoor plans. Tonight, a low of 21 degrees. Watching for a few showers overnight, even that risk of a thunderstorm, but a better chance of that wet weather through tomorrow morning and afternoon along a cold front. 26 degrees for the afternoon, quite muggy, but then we lose the humidity behind that cold front with a northwest wind and more wildfire smoke. Right now, Pearson, 24 degrees. Tonight's low is 21.
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20: West Nile virus has surfaced in Toronto for the first time this year. Toronto Public Health says it has received confirmation that a batch of mosquitoes has tested positive for the virus about a month into its summer surveillance program. While the risk of getting infected in this city is low, health officials are urging residents to take precautions to avoid mosquito bites. And a brand of garlic powder sold at Dollarama is being recalled over the danger of food poisoning. The Canadian Food Inspection Agency says the Heavenly Spices garlic powder may be contaminated with a type of bacteria that can cause vomiting and abdominal pain. The product has been sold in a 70-gram package. So far, there have been no reports of anyone getting sick.
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20: 24 degrees at Pearson right now. Good afternoon. I'm Mitch Burke.
9: I'm Alex Bloomfield. Here are the top stories this hour.
20: It is sure nice to have the sun in full view today, but by the time you get home, it could be shrouded in smoke again thanks to the shifting wind. That is why the orange air quality warning remains in place. Donald Trump has threatened to slap higher tariffs on this country for all the smoke that has wafted south. He made no mention of the tens of thousands of fires that have burned more than 3 million acres across the U.S. this year. And coming up next in the news, what police are saying about the death of a scooter rider in Toronto today and the risk that comes with riding them.
9: Time now for sports.
20: Here's Luke Shields.
22: Mitch, the struggling Blue Jays will want to use the four-day All-Star break to help turn their season around, and it all starts tonight as they host the Chicago White Sox for the first of a three-game series and a seven-game homestand after nine straight on the road. The White Sox have been a surprising story this season. They lead the AL Central and swept the Blue Jays early on in the season. Clement, Guerrero Jr., Okamoto, Springer, Kirk, Varsho, Valenzuela, Urias, and Straw 1-9 in the Jays' batting order with first pitch set for 7:15 on Apple TV Plus and Sportsnet 590 The Fan. To golf, the fourth and final major championship on the men's golf calendar rolled on today with round two in the books at the Open Championship. Lucas Herbert, the 36-hole leader at 8-under, but the main headline is two-time U.S. Open champion Bryson DeChambeau, who was assessed a two-stroke penalty for improving his lie while in the fescue on the fifth hole. Corey Connors, he shot a 367 to surpass Nick Taylor as the top Canadian after two rounds. He's tied for 25th at 2-under. WNBA, the Tempo at Atlanta Dream take over Coca-Cola Coliseum tonight as the Tempo try to take a step in the right direction against the East's top team. Tip-off at 7:30. NHL News, the Flyers and blue liner Jamie Drysdale agree to a four-year extension worth $6.5 million a year. And in Canadian Premier League soccer, Inter Toronto pays Atletico Ottawa a visit. 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
20: Toronto police are investigating a crash that left a 27-year-old scooter rider dead. It happened at Bloor and Dufferin, right near Dufferin Mall during the morning rush. Investigators say a man was riding his scooter southbound when he collided with a Honda Civic as the driver was trying to turn left. The scooter rider was pronounced dead in hospital.
17: Any person, whether they're on an assistive device or a bicycle or even a pedestrian, when you come in contact with a motor vehicle that's a few thousand pounds, that's concerning. Unfortunately, regardless of who's right or wrong or at fault, the pedestrian or the cyclist or e-scooter rider is going to take the biggest brunt of the injury.
20: And police say the victim was wearing a helmet at the time. Time for Cottage Country traffic on the 9s at 519. Here's Justin Pierce.
2: Yeah, that's right. The delays continue on the westbound or eastbound, I should say, of the 401. This report, it's brought to you by Gateway Casinos on the eastbound side of the 401. There are slowdowns that continue to happen in the Durham region. It starts pretty much on the approach to West Need to about east of Fixin. After that, again, moving fairly well through Simcoe Street and Oshawa overall, not seeing any real delays, even far east out towards Colborne and Grafton, even Trenton, not seeing any slowdowns through there. Eastbound on the 407, again, there's a little bit of a slowdown that continues approaching the 412 to east of Thixon. Then the delays return again on the approach to the ramp to the northbound side of the 35-115. Of course, again, that takes you to either Lindsay or Peterborough. With Cottage Country traffic on the 9s, I'm Justin Pierce.
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20: 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In the 680 Skyhawk, Kyle Hawking.
6: Well, some jumbo delays if you're traveling to 401. We have problems in both directions, although the issue westbound is a little bit more of an issue. West of Kennedy and the collectors, right lane is partially blocked along with the full ramp lane, although by that point the ramp lane is ending. So it's really the right lane impacted here. West 401 delays from Brock Street to Salem. And there are volume delays across Toronto that extend from McCowan past the Kennedy issue and past the second issue on the collector ramp to Islington, which is blocking the right lane, extending all the way to the 427. So between McCowan and the 427, you're in traffic alternately expressing collectors. As busy as well through the 410 collectors and through Highway 25. There had been a minor issue on the westbound 407 west of the 427. That has been cleared. Just flew over that area. Eastbound 401 is slow going approaching Highway 6 north to east of Guelph Line. And there's been a collision east of Dixie in the express blocking the right lane since about 1:45 this afternoon. So we're well into it, 3.5 hours. And delays on the East 401 as you travel across the city from the 410 to Kennedy Express and collectors. A Aside from that issue by Dixie Express, there was an issue on the ramp to Keele, but that is cleared. From the 680 Traffic Center, Carrie Frunskis.
7: Oh, it looks like we have a new problem on the northbound 427 north of Burnham Thorpe and the Express. Just waiting for the camera to move here. It's backed up on the northbound 427 from Dundas to north of Burnham Thorpe. Both Express and Collectors quickly filling in. A few minutes ago, this route wasn't doing too badly, but now it's getting really jammed up heading northbound on the 427. Southbound 427, it's a slow go from Finch to the 401. If you're traveling the westbound Gardner, expect a delay from the DVP to Strawn. Slows again from the Humber Bridge to west of Park Lawn. And southbound on the 404 DVP, delays from Steeles to south of Lawrence. Take on Lobster Mountain, the 2-pound-plus Tower of Tender Lobster at Jumbo Lobster Clubhouse and Fishman Lobster Clubhouse. Savor the height of seafood dining in Richmond Hill and Scarborough. And with the extended forecast, here's Jesse Uppel.
8: Air quality will be poor at times, especially through this evening, but into the weekend as well. 21 for the low with increasing clouds. A few spotty showers are possible. And then again tomorrow along a cold front, showers and thunderstorms expected. 26 for the high. Feels like 35, but then a drop in the humidity comes behind that cold front by Saturday night. More widespread smoke, though. And then sunshine, hazy on Sunday with a high of 25. Right now, Pearson, 24 degrees. Your overnight low is 21.
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20: Toronto police say there will be a strong security presence at this weekend's Big on Bloor Festival. Officers on foot, bikes, and neighborhood teams will be patrolling the event. Nearly a week after the deadly shooting at the Salsa on St. Clair. Police say they are prepared for a safe weekend as thousands are expected to attend. Although watch out for the weather, there could be some nasty storms tomorrow afternoon. We'll be tracking that for you. Big on Bloor does run Saturday and Sunday, closing Bloor between Dufferin and Lansdowne.
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7: Shares in SpaceX lower for a sixth straight day. So that stock today dropped by 5.5%. It's wiped out more than $1 trillion in market value from its all-time high. Now, yesterday, it also closed below the IPO price of $135 for the first time since it started trading.

0: 76 points, its worst day in about a month, and the Dow was down 406. On Bay Street, the TSX lower for a second day. It was down 76 points, 35,263, down by a tenth of a percent this week. Gold futures today higher by about half a percent to close at 4,017, while oil was up $3.54, $82.49 a barrel, its biggest weekly gain since April. It was higher by more than 11%. At the Business Center, I'm Chris McCusker.
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5: Time for Cottage Country traffic on the nines. Here's Justin Pierce.
6: Well, there are delays for the rebound on the QEW. This report, it's brought to you by Foodland. It is slow approaching Red Hill to beyond Fruitland. And again, moving well after that as you are traveling through 50 Casablanca and around the Golden Horseshoe. And then on the northbound 400, there are delays as you travel out of York Region from just north of Aurora Road to north of Fifth Line. With Cottage Country traffic on the nines, I'm Justin Pierce.
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8: We've been in a good place for air quality for a little while now. The latest reading was 3 in the city, or low risk, but an orange warning remains in place. With our meteorologist telling us we could see some more smoke build back in tonight and through the overnight.
5: So what could it mean for your weekend plans? 680's Mohamed Qureshi has more from Toronto's top doctor.
9: While the smoke is dissipating and it is a little easier to breathe today, that could change quickly. With the winds blowing around, the smoke could end up back over the GTA. And Dr. Michelle Murty, Toronto's medical officer of health, says anybody with underlying health conditions needs to take precautions.
10: If you have one of those health conditions, you know, still be on alert, even if today's a bit of a better air quality day, because you might still be feeling the impacts from the last couple of days.
9: For now, all city-run outdoor wading and swimming pools remain closed. But Dr. Murty says they are keeping an eye on things, so it's a fluid situation and things could change at any time. And that includes for FIFA Fan Fest this weekend.
10: We are waiting to see. I mean, certainly they're not canceled at this point. We're trying to be responsive to the dynamic situation. I said we're very hopeful for things to get better over the weekend.
9: At City Hall, I'm Mohamed Qureshi.
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8: 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Airborne, 680 Skyhawk, Kyle Hawking.
11: Well, there are problems both ways on the 401. Actually, check that. Only westbound with issues now. There are two problems, though, west of Kennedy in the collectors. The right lane partially blocked along with the full ramp lane. A collision involving a GO bus, and it looked like a cube van as well. Delays west 401 from Brock Street to Salem. And then it will be heavy going from McCowan, alternately expressing collectors to the 427. There is this issue west of Kennedy collectors. And then also on the collector ramp to Islington, right lane blocked due to a crash. Volume then through the 410 collectors and through Highway 25. And we finally cleared the issue on the eastbound 401 east of Dixie in the express. It was there for almost 4 hours. Delays eastbound from the Cambridge en route to east of Guelph Line. And then from the 410 to Kennedy, alternately express and collectors. From the 680 Traffic Center, Carrie Prunskas.
12: I can see this problem now on the northbound 427 approaching Rathburn in the express. Left lane is blocked because of a collision. So that's why it's jammed from the Gardner in the express and from Dundas in the collectors up to Rathburn. And I noticed a collision on the southbound 427 at Rathburn and the Express. Vehicles just moved over to the right shoulder. They were in a center lane for a bit. So southbound 427, it's a slow go from approaching the 409 down to Rathburn. Both Express and collectors gets busy again from Dundas and the Express to the QEW Gardner ramps. Princess Margaret. secret cottage lot.

0: Early bird deadline is midnight tonight. Just 7 hours left to win 1 million cash, plus be in for 3 grand prize cottages. 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Play responsibly. And with the forecast, here's Jesse Upel.
1: Air quality is expected to become quite poor through this evening and overnight with the return of wildfire smoke. It's pushing in across southern Ontario, and we remain under that orange air quality warning. 21 for the low, and tomorrow risk of some scattered showers and thunderstorms, and that will become more widespread tomorrow afternoon along a cold front. 26 for the high, feels like 35 with a gusty southwest wind shifting out of the north by the evening. Right now, Pearson, 24 degrees. Your overnight low is 21.
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3: Hey, breaking news from Mississauga. A man fighting for his life in hospital after being stabbed. It happened in a home in the Indian Grove and Indian Road area near Lakeshore and Mississauga Road at 3 this afternoon. Peel Police tell 680 News they believe they got their suspect under arrest.
4: We're not looking for any other suspects. We don't have any evidence to suggest that there's any parties outstanding at this time.
3: Police say the person they arrested is a young person.
2: 680 News Time, 5:34. The province now says it is battling nearly 190 forest fires, almost half of them out of control. So, and some much needed rain passed across the hardest hit area this morning, but it's not enough to extinguish the threat. 680's Phil Martino has more on the firefight.
5: The premier says the province will spare no expense to help Northern Ontario residents impacted by the devastating wildfires. Evacuees are being hosted in a number of towns and cities, including Fort Frances and Toronto. According to Doug Ford, to support these communities, they're working collaboratively with ministries and with a range of external partners.
6: This includes transportation, accommodation, food, and registration services.
5: Ford says there are over 150 fire crews on the ground in Northern Ontario. He's not happy with criticism from some First Nations leaders who say the government's response has been slow.
6: We are throwing every single resource we can. When you have 191 infernos running right across our province, we're deploying it based on the firefighters' expertise.
5: I'm Phil Martino.
3: And U.S. President Donald Trump says he'll be calling Prime Minister Carney soon over wildfire smoke drifting into the U.S. In a social media post, Trump accused Canada of poor forest management, calling the smoke willful negligence. He also threatened to tie the cost of the pollution to tariffs on Canadian goods. Experts say that while management efforts can help, it cannot prevent fires in forests as vast as Northern Ontario's as the planet warms. And just an update on the Air Quality Health Index. In the last half hour, we've been reporting it's in the low risk zone since about 10 a.m. this morning, and just between 4 and 5, it jumped back up to the moderate risk zone. The latest reading was a 6, so potentially seeing the smoke build back in this evening now in Toronto.
2: This is 680 News Radio. It is 5:36. A member of provincial cabinet at the center of the hotel expense scandal has now stepped down from the premier's inner circle. 680's Richard Southern with the latest fallout and why the opposition isn't satisfied.
7: He may not have been the most egregious spender here, but he became the face of this hotel expense scandal, and now he's falling on his sword. Tourism Minister Stancho resigned from cabinet today after it was revealed this week that he billed taxpayers $16,000 for Toronto hotel rooms, despite him living in Midtown Toronto. In his resignation letter to the premier, Cho admitted that he, quote, made a mistake. Premier Ford.
6: It's unacceptable, and Stan did the right thing.
7: But Cho is just one of 20 government MPPs to charge for hotels. Backbencher Hardeep Gurwal billed $30,000.
8: But what about the others?
6: I've made it very clear to our entire caucus, it's unacceptable.
7: Opposition leader Maurit Stiles.
9: I don't think it's enough. If they thought that was going to sweep things under the carpet, it's not going to work.
7: While Cho will retain his seat, Ford announced today that Minister of Sport Neil Lumsden is retiring, necessitating a by-election in Hamilton East Stoney Creek. Richard Southern, Queen's Park.
3: A mistrial has been declared in the trial for GTA auto magnate Frank Stronach, overturning a sexual assault conviction. The Superior Court Justice says a bizarre set of circumstances is to blame, related to recent contact between the lawyer of the victim and Stronach's lawyer over a possible financial settlement outside of the formal court process. The 93-year-old Stronach will still face sentencing on one conviction of indecent assault in September.
2: In sports, the Toronto Tempo continue their lengthy homestand tonight against the top team in the East.
5: The Toronto
8: Toronto Tempo are getting set to take on the Atlanta Dream in the eighth game of their nine-game homestand tonight at Coca-Cola Coliseum. The Tempo have been struggling of late. They've lost seven of their last 10 games during this long homestand. The Tempo will look for a big-time bounce-back performance from the fourth-best scorer in the WNBA as Marina Mabry struggled shooting the ball in Tuesday's loss to Washington. She went just 3 of 13 from the field for 8 points in the game. Meanwhile, the Atlanta Dream are going for back-to-back wins as they try to distance themselves from the Indiana Fever, with the two teams tied atop the Eastern Conference at 14-10. Tip-off from Coca-Cola Coliseum goes at 7:30. I'm Luke Shields.
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3: 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Enpro predicts the price will drop 1 cent at midnight to $1.72.9 a liter at most GTA stations. Cottage Country traffic on the nines, and Justin Pierce.
14: Well, this report, it's brought to you by Gateway Casinos in the northeast corner of Lake Simcoe. There are delays northbound along 12 through Ramara. Very, very slow approaching Concession Road 4. There are significant slowdowns through there. It looks like as you approach the 169, though, it is moving fairly well. And moving over to the eastbound side of the 401, where there are delays approaching Salem to east of Thixham. Not a major delay as you are traveling through Oshawa now, moving up to speed through the 35-115, Coburg, Port Hope, and beyond. Northbound 400, delays in Barrie from on the approach to Mapleview to north of Essa. With Cottage Country traffic on the nines, I'm Justin Pierce.
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3: 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Airborne 680 Skyhawk, Kyle Hawking.
19: We still have two problems on the westbound 401. The first is west of Kennedy in the collectors. The right lane partially blocked along with the full ramp lane. It's a collision involving a GO bus and it looked like a cube van as well. West 401 is slow from Brock Street to Salem. And then it'll be busy right across Toronto. You have the issue west of Kennedy collectors, but also a problem on the collector ramp to Islington. The right lane blocked with a crash. It's really only affecting traffic there if you're taking that ramp. But volume delays extend from McCowan, alternately express at collectors through to the 427. It's essentially volume of traffic that's really slowing things down across Toronto. Delays as well through the 410 collectors and through Highway 25, and only volume on the East 401 from the Cambridge en route to east of Guelph Line, and then from the 410 to Kennedy, alternately express and collectors. From the 680 Traffic Center, Carrie Frunskes.
0: Northbound on the 427, approaching Rathburn in the express, the left lane is blocked because of a collision, so traffic is backed up from the Gardner in the express and from Dundas in the collectors up to Rathburn. Just got word of a new problem on the eastbound Gardner, approaching leaving Kipling. The right lane is blocked because of a collision. A slow drive on the eastbound QEW Gardner combination. Delays from approaching Burloak to Dorval, then Erin Mills to Dixie, and a slow go from the 427 on and off to the Spadina ramp. If you're traveling northbound on the DVP, that's slow from Don Mills up to York Mills. Busy northbound 404 from Highway 7 to 16th Avenue, again through Bloomington. Southbound on the 404 DVP, it's backed up from Steeles to south of Lawrence. 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And with a look at the forecast, here's Jesse Upel.
1: We're watching that smoke and haze return to parts of southern Ontario, hanging on to that orange air quality warning, and expect poor air quality on and off throughout this weekend. So just be mindful if you do have outdoor plans, you want to limit your outdoor activity when this gets really bad. 21 degrees for the low with a risk of a few scattered showers, but there's a better chance of that wet weather through tomorrow morning and afternoon. Thunderstorms, possibly some heavy downpours tomorrow afternoon, a high of 26, feeling like 35, but then a drop in the humidity as those winds shift out of the north. Right now, Pearson, smoke in 24 degrees. Your overnight low is 21.
3: 680 News Time, 5:43. Toronto Public Health is reminding residents to protect themselves from West Nile virus after they recorded this year's first positive mosquito test. The city conducts mosquito surveillance from mid-June until mid-September. Once a week, 22 traps are set across Toronto to collect mosquitoes. They're then submitted to a laboratory for identification and testing. One batch tested positive this past week. Officials say the risk remains low, but are urging people to use insect repellent, cover up outdoors, and remove standing water. 680 News Time, 5:44.
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3: 25 degrees, partly cloudy, feels like 31 in downtown Toronto. Good afternoon. I'm Alex Bloomfield. Here are the top stories this hour. Toronto's air quality is worsening again, back into the moderate range for the first time since 10 this morning, and potentially expected to get back to that very high risk zone we saw for a couple of days. Potentially some relief coming again tomorrow, but the winds somewhat unpredictable. Billionaire Frank Stronach will now only face sentencing for a conviction of indecent assault as a judge declares an 11th hour mistrial, throwing out his sexual assault conviction, and a man has life-threatening injuries in Mississauga after a stabbing near Mississauga Road and Lakeshore. Time for sports. Here's Luke Shields.
8: Alex, the Blue Jays are back from the All-Star break and back at home for the first time since Canada Day tonight as they open a three-game set with the AL Central leading Chicago White Sox. The Jays dropped their last two games before the break and will try to dig themselves out of the basement of the AL East starting tonight with first pitch set for 7:15 on Apple TV Plus and Sportsnet 590 The Fan. Elsewhere on the diamond, the Rays and Red Sox playing a Friday doubleheader at Fenway Park in Boston with the Red Sox taking game one 10-0, game two at 7:10 on Sportsnet Plus. To golf, round two of the Open Championship at Royal Birkdale Golf Club in England is in the books. Lucas Herbert shot the lights out this morning. He carded an 8-under 62 to vault into the lead at 8-under. Bryson DeChambeau finished his round at 4-under par before being handed a two-stroke penalty for improving his lie in the fifth hole. So he drops down to 2-under. Corey Connors, the top Canadian, he's in a tie for 25th at 2-under. In hoops, the struggling Toronto Tempo continuing their homestand tonight against the Atlanta Dream after Tuesday's 79-62 loss to the Mystics. The Tempo are 3-7 in their last 10 and will try to get back in the win column at Coca-Cola Coliseum with tip-off set for 7:30. And in Canadian Premier League action, Inter-Toronto will look to shake off three straight blowout losses tonight against Atletico Ottawa in the nation's capital. Kickoff at 7, sports at 15 and 45, past every hour or any time at sportsnet.ca.
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25: Good evening. Happy Friday. The grossest of all mysteries emerged in the United States this week. A real interesting, stinky whodunit. A massive outbreak of explosive diarrhea had U.S. officials trying to flush out the cause. It was identified this afternoon as Taco Bell. Say it ain't so. U.S. federal health officials identified lettuce from Taco Bell served in a number of U.S. states as the source of the diarrhea-causing parasite Cyclospora. Taco Bell issuing a statement saying it's taken, quote, immediate action to voluntarily remove the potentially impacted lettuce from the supplier. Taco Bell's Canada restaurant's not affected by this. But even if they were, I got to tell you, Alex and Mitch, I'm completely undisturbed by this. I love Taco Bell so much that nothing would stop me from going in, not even having to not run for the border, but run for the bathroom. This is an elite fast food place, in my opinion. Don't you agree?
26: I think so. I do appreciate you for highlighting the word explosive. We did have it in copy yesterday, and Alex passed over it.
3: Decided
26: kind of a bit too dramatic, but it's real. Like, this is a serious thing that goes on for
25: weeks. I got to tell it like it is. As a journalist, I got to tell it like it is.
3: Here's my defense of that. I think that's an oxymoron to some degree. I mean, what kind of diarrhea is not explosive?
25: Yeah, it's all pretty explosive stuff when you're dealing with it.
26: Do we really want to get into the details?
3: I'm just trying to rack my brain here. Yeah. Anyway, good times.
26: I will just say Taco Bell literally in the last 8 minutes has put out an iPhone notes app style statement on Twitter. It says, we want you to hear it from us. We take your health and safety seriously. We've removed all affected lettuce from stores. So go ahead and enjoy your Taco Bell today. You always got us. We always got you. See you in the drive-thru.
25: They don't even need to say it. I'm going for dinner.
3: The other thing with this is it's always lettuce. It's always lettuce. Take the lettuce off your fast food stuff if you want to be safe.
26: It's not even
25: when you're traveling abroad, too, it's the same thing. Yeah. They say never eat the salad when you're traveling abroad. It's always the culprit.
26: And shredded lettuce isn't even flavorful. It's literally just decorative. So just take it out. Yeah.
25: Give me more fire sauce instead. We're good.
26: Hopefully. Have a great weekend, Richie.
25: See you guys. Have an explosive weekend.
26: Wonderful, yeah.
3: And for those heading to the cottage... Here we go. Cottage Country traffic on the nines with Justin Pierce.
14: Well, there's the emergency road work that has cleared. This report, it's brought to you by Wayne's Auto Group, northbound along 12 through Brecken. The right lane was blocked off for emergency road work. It was causing delays, no longer the case. So that right lane's now live, moving fairly well in the northeast corner of Lake Simcoe. But now there's a closure on the eastbound side of the 407, the exit ramps to Lake Ridge. That's closed for a collision. And if you are traveling along Lake Ridge, no access to the eastbound side of the 407 either. Again, it's all blocked for a crash. So if you are in the Durham region, just keep that in mind as you are making your way through with Cottage Country traffic on the nines. I'm Justin Pierce.
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3: 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Airborne in the 680 Skyhawk. Kyle, you can see the smoke building back into the city.
15: Yeah, certainly. We were just over Hyde Park a minute ago looking downtown, and you can't see it. In fact, we almost weren't even allowed into the city control zone because of the reduced visibility. So the smoke is back. You might not be able to tell as much if you're on the ground, but it's certainly reducing visibility up here. Just flying over the DuPont and Dundas intersection, we have construction that started up, I think, today, because we were here yesterday and it hadn't started yet. Now we've got westbound DuPont blocked approaching Dundas at the rail bridge for construction. Eastbound traffic still getting through in a single lane. As far as the 401 goes, it's just eastbound volume. There are still problems westbound, west of Kennedy Collectors. Right lane partially blocked along with the ramp lane. And on the collector ramp to Islington, collision in the right lane. So it is slow from west of McCowan to Islington, Express and Collectors. From the 680 Traffic Center, Carrie Prunskis.
1: Northbound 427 approaching Rathburn in the Express. Left lane is blocked with a collision. Traffic is jammed from the Gardner in the Express and from Dundas in the Collectors. 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With the extended forecast, here's Jesse Uppel.
16: We're expecting to be a very high risk on that air quality health index through tonight with wildfire smoke. 21 for the low, watching for a few spotty showers tonight, but tomorrow, better chance of showers and thunderstorms through the morning and afternoon. 26 for the high, quite muggy, but then we lose the humidity late day as those winds shift. Hazy and sunshine on Sunday with a high of 25. Right now, Pearson, 24 degrees with smoke. Your overnight low is 21.
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3: It's a special night for a few hundred country music fans in the city. Shania Twain is playing an intimate show at the Horseshoe Tavern in the East End this evening. Tickets went on sale earlier in the week, and they sold out almost instantly. It all, of course, comes ahead of the planned release of her seventh studio album titled Little Miss Twain.
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6: Another dynamic. Market Minute, Chris McCusker.
7: U.S. President says he plans to call Prime Minister Mark Carney over the wildfire smoke. Donald Trump says in a social media post today, it is willful negligence and the cost of the pollution must, of necessity, be added to the tariffs Canada is currently paying. A losing day on both sides of the border and a losing week. The Nasdaq today down 361 points, a drop of 1.4%. So essentially, the so-called artificial intelligence unwind continued today. The S&P today was down 76 points and the Dow down 406. Now on Bay Street, the TSX lower for a second day. It was down 76 points, 35,263. It was lower by a tenth of a percent this week. Gold futures today higher by about half a percent to 4,017. Silver up by a third of a percent to $56 the ounce. And then oil today higher by $3.54, $82.49 a barrel. At the Business Center, I'm Chris McCusker.
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3: Cottage country traffic on the nines, and here is Justin Pierce.
14: Well, there's a collision relating to the eastbound 407. This report's brought to you by Lexus of Barrie on the eastbound side. Again, the 407, the exit ramp to Lake Ridge, that's closed for a collision. And if drivers are traveling on Lake Ridge, no access to the eastbound 407 either. Again, that's all blocked for a crash. Volume delays northbound on the 400. It is slow from north of Aurora Road to about north of Fifth Line. With cottage country traffic on the nines, I'm Justin Pierce.
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26: It's Friday, July 17th. Good afternoon. For Laura Carney, I'm Mitch Burke.
3: I'm Alex Bloomfield. Here's what's making news right now.
23: The sky is bluer and the air seems cleaner, but that can still change quickly.
24: We're certainly not out of the neck of the woods.
23: Wildfire smoke continues to linger, so if you're outside for an extended period of time, you're being asked to take precautions.
25: It's a rapidly evolving situation in northern Ontario. The province says there are over 190 active wildfires and nearly half are out of control. Straight ahead, more on the Ford government's response.
26: Wildfires all around the world are only getting worse. But now that Canada is in the spotlight, the U.S. president is using it to start another cross-border battle.
34: Stan Cho resigns from the Ford government cabinet amid a growing outcry about his hotel expenses.
35: Stan did the right thing. It's just unacceptable.
34: How he's not the only departure from cabinet.
36: The Blue Jays open the unofficial second half of the season at home against the White Sox. The latest from round two at the Open Championship and the tempo getting set to run with Atlanta. Sports at 15.
7: A losing day on markets across the board. The Dow dropped by more than 400 points. The Nasdaq down by more than 300. And a big weight coming from shares in Netflix. Business at 26.
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26: 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Here's Kyle Hawking.
0: Yeah, it really wasn't bad for most of the day. Even when we took off, it was pretty good, but that smoke is drifting back in and making it tough to see. Now, if you're traveling the in-town routes in Scarborough, we still have disclosure of Birchmount and McNichol. That's Birchmount north of Finch. The entire intersection here, Birchmount McNichol, is closed. Has been since the noon hour for a three-vehicle crash. The investigation is still underway here, so avoid that area. We're just popping back down to the 401 from that scene to go to an issue west on the 401 west of Kennedy and the Collectors. Right lane and ramp lane still blocked due to collision cleanup. So the delay on the West 401 from Brock Street to Salem. And then the issue west of Kennedy and the Collector is sort of where near volume begins, because there's a second issue on the Collector ramp to Islington. Right lane blocked due to a collision. Doesn't sound like much, but it's causing delays to be heavy across Toronto, heavier than they might be from about McCowan, just west of McCowan, Express and Collectors to Islington. Past where that ramp splits off, it clears up. Another delay through Highway 25. East 401 is slow. Highway 6 north to Guelph Line, Dixie to Leslie, Express and Collectors, and through Kennedy Collectors. From the 680 Traffic Center, Carrie Prunskis.
7: A couple of northbound problems on the northbound 427 approaching Rathburn and the Express. The left lane is blocked with a collision, so traffic is jammed from the Gardner and the Express and from Dundas and the Collectors up to Rathburn. And northbound on the 410, there's a collision north of Beauvais. MTO tells us it's on the right shoulder, but still causing a very heavy backup from Steeles. And westbound on the 403 at York, the right lane is blocked with a collision. It's backed up from approaching Highway 6 North. 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And with the forecast, here's Jesse Upel.
1: Clouds are rolling in through this evening, but so is that wildfire smoke and haze. Expect low air quality throughout this weekend at times. 21 for the low, watching for a few spotty showers tonight. Tomorrow, a cold front moves through, sparking some scattered showers and isolated thunderstorms throughout the morning and afternoon. High of 26 degrees. Humidex near 35. Very gusty southwest winds, eventually shifting northwesterly. Tonight's low, 21.
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26: Well, we are at the mercy of the wind these next few days. That is why the blue sky we were relieved to see today is slowly getting choked out once again. As for this weekend, no public events have been canceled, but Toronto's top doctor isn't ruling it out. Basically, the motto is check online before you go out.
3: 680's Momin Qureshi has what you need to know.
2: It feels like it's easier to breathe compared to the last 3 days. But even with the smoke starting to dissipate, Dr. Michelle Murty, Toronto's Medical Officer of Health, says, keep in mind, things can change very quickly.
5: Because we're so close to this plume, and at any moment we can really be kind of shifting. We do think we are going to be under that cloud of smoke again later today and maybe into early Saturday morning.
2: The UHN says if you compare July 1st to July 15th, there's been an 80% spike in the amount of people reporting to ERs with air quality related illnesses. Dr. Murty says some health conditions can take time to flare up under these poor air quality conditions.
5: Some of those other effects, like an exacerbation of asthma, a flare up of an underlying heart condition, those can actually take a couple of days to show up after a few days of being exposed to poor air quality.
2: At City Hall, I'm Momin Qureshi.
26: Where there's smoke, there's fire. In this case, Northern Ontario and Minnesota. The province is now battling over 190 forest fires, nearly half of them out of control. 680's Phil Martino has the Ford government's response.
25: Doug Ford says the province stands with Northern Ontario residents impacted by the wildfires.
12: We will have their backs no matter what.
25: Some First Nations leaders have criticized the province for not issuing evacuation orders quickly enough. The Ford government is also being criticized by the opposition for not investing enough in firefighting.
12: What I find despicable and disgusting, that opposition would politicize the amount of money being spent and going out there and putting false information out.
25: 10 communities have been evacuated or have evacuations underway. Evacuees are being hosted in a number of towns and cities, including Thunder Bay and Toronto. Ford says the province is providing support for host communities as well as the evacuees. I'm Phil Martino.
3: U.S. President Donald Trump now says he's planning to speak with Prime Minister Mark Carney about wildfire smoke crossing into the U.S. In a social media post this afternoon, Trump blamed Canada for failing to properly manage its forests, calling it willful negligence, saying the smoke is costing the U.S. billions of dollars. He also suggested those costs should be reflected in tariffs on Canadian imports.
26: 680 News Time, 6:06. Auto parts billionaire Frank Stronach will now only be sentenced for one count this fall, not two, after the judge who convicted him of sexual assault a few weeks ago declared a mistrial on that charge today. Superior Court Justice Anne Malloy blames the reversal on concerns outlined by Stronach's defense team in court this morning. They allege a victim's lawyer spoke with Stronach's lawyer about a potential payout based upon a narrative on that case that was different from the testimony on the record. The 93-year-old Stronach will still face sentencing on one conviction for indecent assault in September. It's not yet clear if he'll be retried on the sex assault charge.
3: A stabbing in Mississauga has sent a man to hospital with critical injuries. Peel Regional Police Constable Amanda Steenson tells 680 News Radio officers were called to a home in the Indian Grove and Indian Road area near Lakeshore and Mississauga Road just after 3 this afternoon.
4: They located a male victim in life-threatening condition, which they provided assistance to that victim, and they've been transported since to a local trauma center, and one youth is in custody related to that incident.
3: Police say they're not looking for any other suspects. Indian Grove is closed for the investigation.
26: And Stan Cho is checking out early from Premier Ford's cabinet as the fallout deepens from the hotel expense scandal. 680's Richard Southern joins us with why the opposition is only calling this development a good start.
34: The resignation comes just days after it was revealed that 24 government MPPs who live within commuting distance of Queen's Park billed taxpayers big money for Toronto hotel stays. Stan Cho charged taxpayers $16,000 for hotels, not the largest bill, but he became the face of the scandal simply because of the fact that he lives only a few subway stops away from Queen's Park. He resigned today as tourism minister. In his resignation letter, he writes, quote, "Looking back now, I made a mistake." Premier Ford.
35: We have to be prudent fiscal managers. Stan did the right thing.
6: What about the others?
35: Again, I've made it very clear to our entire caucus. It's unacceptable.
34: The opposition want to see more resignations over this. Interim Liberal leader John Fraser.
8: If you take money from your mom's purse and she figures it out and you say, well, I'll just put it back. It doesn't happen that way. There's an accounting for what you did.
34: Richard Southern, Queen's Park.
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26: Time for the gas price update. Enpro predicts the price will drop 1 cent at midnight, down to $1.72.9 a liter at most stations. There's a new problem. Toronto-bound QEW at the 403 in Burlington. Details on that next.
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26: Cottage Country traffic on the nines. Here's Justin Pierce.
14: Well, there's a delay. This report's brought to you by Rogers. It's on the 40 rebound side of the QEW. There are delays as you make your way through Fruitland. That's really it. It looks like after that, it is moving well as you are traveling around the Golden Horseshoe. And then on the eastbound side of the 401, there's on and off slowdowns from on the approach to Westney to east of Thixon. And traveling on the eastbound side of the 407, there's also an on-ramp closure to it. It's Lake Ridge. Those on-ramps, I should say, to the eastbound 407 are blocked. It's all four-way collision. So again, just keep that in mind as you are making your way through with Cottage Country traffic on the nines. I'm Justin Pierce.
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26: Rogers Xfinity Internet. 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Kyle Hawking is in the 680 Skyhawk.
0: For the intersection of Birchmount and McNichol, that's Birchmount north of Finch, closed because of a collision investigation. Just flew over that a few minutes ago. And the investigation portion is still underway. They haven't even started the cleanup. So this stretch of Birchmount north of Finch will be closed still for some time. It's the whole intersection, Birchmount and McNichol. Westbound 401 issues continue west of Kennedy and the Collectors. The right lane and ramp lane blocked for a crash. Two larger vehicles involved, a GO bus and then a Cube van, and they're being worked on by crews. Delays on the west 401 stretch right through that area because of a second issue on the Collector ramp to Islington. Right lane is blocked. It's kind of in an awkward spot. It's in that lane where the ramp from Weston comes on and then it goes off again at Islington. So it's you've got traffic coming on, trying to get off. It's causing a delay or at least adding to volume on the west 401. First a slow from Brock Street to Salem, then west to McCowan, Express and Collectors towards Islington. Once you get past where that Collector ramp to Islington's partially blocked, traffic opens up. And then we've got delays through Highway 25. That's the next slowdown, the only one left. On the east 401, it's busy Highway 6 north to Guelph Line, Dixie to Leslie, Express and Collectors, and through Kennedy Collectors. From the 680 Traffic Center, Carrie Prunskis.
6: Well, I was noticing delays getting worse on the Toronto-bound QEW. I called MTO, and we can't quite see what's going on here, Toronto-bound QEW, but there's something approaching Brant. Looks like people are maybe avoiding that right lane. So it is jammed on the Toronto-bound QEW from just past Nikola Tesla to approaching Brant. And we never found a collision that was reported on the eastbound Gardner near Kipling, but you still have delays into downtown from the 427 to east of Jameson. Northbound on the 427 approaching Rathburn and the Express. Left lane is blocked with a collision. That's causing a heavy backup from the Gardner and the Express and from Dundas and the Collectors. And there's a problem on the westbound 403 at York. The right lane is blocked because of a collision. We also had reports of a collision northbound 410 north of Beauvaird on the right shoulder. Take on Lobster Mountain, the 2-pound-plus tower of tender lobster at Jumbo Lobster Clubhouse and Fishman Lobster Clubhouse. Savor the height of seafood dining in Richmond Hill and Scarborough. With the forecast, here's Jesse Uppel.
1: Wildfire smoke becoming quite widespread through this evening and overnight. Expect poor air quality, not only through tonight, but on and off throughout this weekend. 21 for the low with a risk of a few scattered showers. Showers and the risk of thunderstorms possible tomorrow morning and afternoon along a cold front. We have a gusty southwest wind and a high of 26 degrees, feeling like 35. Once that cold front moves through, though, it's a strong northwest wind with a return of more wildfire smoke by Saturday night. Hazy sunshine on Sunday. Winds out of the north and a high of 25. Tonight's low 21.
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26: Pat King, organizer of the Freedom Convoy, will face another sentencing hearing. He was ordered to serve house arrest and probation in February of 2025 for his leading role in the demonstration more than 4 years ago that gridlocked downtown Ottawa for weeks. King was acquitted on 3 counts of intimidation, but today the Ontario Court of Appeal ruled that he is guilty on one of those counts after finding the judge made errors during the original criminal trial. In their ruling, the panel of 3 judges wrote that the convoy was a coordinated, targeted attack on Ottawa residents aimed at coercing change through highly disruptive criminal conduct. This is 680 News Radio.
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1: 24 degrees right now at Pearson. Good evening. I'm Mitch Burke.
2: I'm Alex Bloomfield. Here are the top stories this hour.
1: Well, the air quality over the GTA is worsening by the minute. You can blame that on changing wind patterns, and that'll make for a hit-or-miss kind of weekend on the air quality front. That is why the orange air quality warning remains in place. And as families are forced to flee the flames in small boats in northern Ontario, Donald Trump threatens to punish Canada with higher tariffs because of the wind blowing smoke stateside. It was two nights ago when the U.S. Ambassador to Canada, Pete Hoekstra, put out a statement commending the outstanding cooperation between our two countries in confronting the fires together.
2: Time now for sports.
1: Here's Luke Shields.
3: Mitch, with the All-Star break now in the rearview mirror, the Blue Jays are set to get back to business tonight at Rogers Centre for the first of a three-game set with the Chicago White Sox. Spencer Miles gets the ball for the Jays, while former Blue Jay Anthony Kay goes for the Chi Sox. The Jays have released their lineup, and George Springer will start in the outfield for the first time this season. He'll play left. The first pitch flies at 7:15 on Apple TV Plus and 590 The Fan. To the links of Royal Birkdale, the second round of the 154th Open Championship is in the books. Australian Lucas Herbert leads at 8-under after shooting an 8-under 62 today. Sam Burns did the same to soar up the leaderboard. He's tied for 5th at 5-under alongside two-time major champion Bryson DeChambeau after he was handed a two-stroke penalty for improving his lie on the 5th hole. Corey Connors, the top Canadian, he shot 3-under on the day and is tied for 25th at 2-under. On the hardwood, the Tempo welcomed the East-leading Atlanta Dream to town tonight to continue their long homestand. Tip-off at 7:30. And in soccer, it's Inter Toronto versus Atletico Ottawa in the nation's capital. That gets going at 7. Sports at 15 and 45, past every hour or any time at sportsnet.ca.
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1: This is 680 News Radio. Toronto police are concerned about a senior who went missing from a Scarborough neighborhood. Police say 79-year-old Maya and her small dog disappeared from the Finch and Vic Park area around 4:30 yesterday afternoon.
2: If a citizen come forward, let us know that she was sighted last evening at approximately 8:45 walking in the Gustav Crescent area, which is in the Bayview and Cummer area. Currently, we have officers. We've utilized a helicopter, our drone, and other officers on foot trying to see if we can find her last known direction of travel.
1: 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Here's Justin Pierce.
3: Well, this report, it's brought to you by Foodland, and there are delays northbound on the 400. It is slow through Langstaff, and after that, it's moving well through on York Region, but there are delays. They return from north of Aurora Road to north of Fifth Line. It's on and off throughout, and then farther north along the 400, there's more delays in Barrie. It starts north of Mapleview, slow through Essa as you approach Dunlop, moving fairly well. Even as you hit the split, not seeing a delay as you are traveling north. And then on the eastbound side of the 407, it looks like the exit ramp to Lake Ridge, that's closed for a collision. And then moving east again along the 407, there are delays through Thixon. With Cottage Country traffic on the nines, I'm Justin Pierce.
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1: Rogers Xfinity Internet. Traffic and weather together on the ones, brought to you by Woodbine Racetrack and the 680 Skyhawk. Kyle Hawking.
9: No problems continue on the West 401 west of Kennedy in the collectors. Right lane and ramp lane are blocked due to a collision. A GO bus is one of the vehicles involved. We might start to see this cleared up relatively soon now because the OPP has just arrived. I think that's what they were waiting for here on scene to get the paperwork done. So it's still a delay here on the West 401 as you approach Kennedy Express and collectors to west of it. It's mostly slow in the collector lanes, but the express a little bit slow. Brake has formed in the volume, but there is still the second issue on the collector ramp to Islington. Right lane blocked for a collision. It's in a bit of a weird spot. It's where the ramp from Weston comes on, and then that same lane goes off at Islington, and that's where the collision is. So a lot of merging traffic here. It's delays from the 404 express and collectors towards that Islington ramp, and then it clears up past that. Another delay through Highway 25. East 401 is slow from Highway 6 north to Guelph Lines, south of Pearson to Leslie Express and Collectors, and approaching Warden to Kennedy Collectors. From the 680 Traffic Center, Carrie Prunskis.
10: Problems on the 427 in both directions. I noticed an issue southbound 427 at Dundas in the collectors. Looks like two center lanes are blocked with a collision, and it's very slow on the south 427 from south of Burnham Thorpe Express and collectors to the Gardner ramps. Northbound 427 approaching Rathburn and the Express. Left lane is blocked with a collision, and MTO is reporting a collision on the westbound 403 at York. It's blocking the right lane, causing a slowdown from Highway 6 north, and we're still waiting for an update on this Toronto-bound QEW problem approaching Brant. Looks like people are avoiding the right lane and traffic is jammed from just past Nikola Tesla. See Canada's top filly horses make their mark. The Woodbine Oaks returns Sunday, 1 p.m. Experience the thrill live at Woodbine. With the extended forecast, here's Jesse Uppel. Poor air quality through this evening and overnight as smoke continues to spread its way across southern Ontario. 21 for the low, watching for a few scattered showers tonight. And then tomorrow along a cold front, isolated showers and the risk of thunderstorms, which may bring some local heavy downpours at times. 26 for the high, feels like 35 with a gusty southwest wind eventually shifting northwesterly by the late afternoon hours. That will usher in more smoke and haze across the region. Sunny and hazy on Sunday with a high of 25 and then sun and cloud on Monday with a high near 26. Tonight's low 21.
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1: An accomplished actress known for her role in a Christmas classic has died.
13: Brenda Fricker appeared in more than 90 films and television shows over a 60-year career that included an Academy Award for Best Supporting Actress for her role in My Left Foot. She was the first Irish actress to win an Oscar, but she was probably best known in this country for her role as the Pigeon Lady.
14: It's Christmas Eve. Good deeds count for extra tonight.
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13: Her role alongside Macaulay Culkin in the Christmas classic Home Alone 2. Brenda Fricker was 81. Ireland's deputy prime minister said the country's lost a national treasure. Brian Clark, ABC News.
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1: Time now for the Dynamic Market Minute. Here is Chris McCusker.
18: A mixed earnings report in from Netflix. The stock finished lower by about 7%. Now, the streaming service forecast a second consecutive quarter of slowing sales growth, with revenue and earnings per share coming in below expectations. The stock got at least one downgrade today. Wall Street finished in the red, with all markets seeing losses this week. The NASDAQ down 361 points. It was the big loser this week, down 2.9%. The S&P down 76 points. The Dow today lower by 406. On Bay Street, the TSX lower for a second day. It was down 76 points, 35,263. It finished lower by a tenth of a percent this week. Gold futures today higher by 6

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4: Now Cottage Country traffic on the nines. Here's Justin Pierce.
5: Well, this report is brought to you by Foodland, and there are delays on the eastbound side of the 407. It's on the approach to the ramp that takes you northbound onto the 35-115. Of course, that takes you to either Lindsay and or Peterborough. And then on the eastbound side of the 401, there's also delays, minor, but still worth noting. It is still slow, I should say, through Salem. And then the delays return again through Thixon as you are making your way through Whitby and towards Oshawa and beyond. Northbound on the 400, there are slowdowns that are currently happening north of Aurora Road to about north of 88. With Cottage Country traffic, I'm Justin Pierce.
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8: It's Friday, July 17th. Good evening, I'm Alex Bloomfield.
4: For Laura Carney, I'm Mitch Burke. Here's what's making news this hour.
9: The sky is bluer and the air seems cleaner, but that can still change quickly.
10: We're certainly not out of the neck of the woods.
9: Wildfire smoke continues to linger, so if you're outside for an extended period of time, you're being asked to take precautions.
11: The premier says the province will spare no expense to help Northern Ontario residents impacted by devastating wildfires. Some First Nations leaders have criticized the government for not issuing evacuation orders quickly enough.
8: Donald Trump wades into the wildfire conversation, echoing other Republicans, threatening now a tariff increase for Canada's willful negligence of forest management, in his words, even as massive fires burn also in Minnesota.
4: And a man has life-threatening injuries after a daylight stabbing in Mississauga.
12: The Blue Jays welcome the White Sox to town for the first of a three-game series. The latest news and notes from round two action at the Open and the Tempo gearing up to take on the East-leading Atlanta Dream. Sports at 45.
13: Bay Street lowered today despite another pop for oil. While the Dow was down by more than 400 points, the NASDAQ dropped by more than 300. Business at 56.
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8: Time for Rogers Xfinity Internet. Traffic and weather together brought to you by the Princess Margaret Cottage Lottery for a final time tonight. Kyle Hawking, airborne in the 680 Skyhawk.
14: We've still got this closure in Scarborough. It's the Birchmount and McNichol intersection, so that's Birchmount north of Finch. The whole intersection's closed for a collision investigation. Last we flew over it, the investigation was still underway. A three-vehicle crash that'll have to be cleared once you're done investigating, but for now, Birchmount and McNichol closed off, so avoid that area. We've got two issues on the westbound 401, west of Kennedy and the Collectors. Right lane and ramp lane blocked for a collision involving a GO bus, and then the Collector ramp to Islington is partially blocked with a crash, and past that second issue is where delays break. It's busy from Brock Street to Salem, then west to Macau into Islington Express and Collectors. Another delay through Highway 25. East 401 will be slow from Highway 6 south to Guelph Line, south to Pearson to Leslie Express and Collectors, approaching Warden to Kennedy Collectors. From the 680 Traffic Center, Carrie Prunskis.
15: And plenty of other problems on the highways. Northbound 427 approaching Rathburn and the Express. The two left lanes are now blocked with this collision. There's also a collision southbound 427 at Dundas and the Collectors. It's blocking the two center lanes. Toronto bound on the QEW, there's a problem approaching Brant. Looks to me like the right lane is blocked. We're waiting for MTO crews to get to the scene for more information, but Toronto-bound QEW jammed from just beyond Nikola Tesla to approaching Brant, and it looks like there's an issue on the eastbound 403 east of the Lincoln-Alexander Parkway. It's very slow from Highway 6 south. Already a problem westbound on the 403 at York. Right lane is blocked with a collision. Princess Margaret Cottage Lottery early bird deadline is midnight tonight. Just 6 hours left to win $1 million cash, plus be in for three grand prize cottages. PrincessMargaretLotto.com. Play responsibly. And with the forecast, here's Jesse Uppel.
16: Air quality is dropping through this evening and overnight with the return of wildfire smoke across the GTA. 21 for the low with increasing clouds and that risk of a few

0: scattered showers. Even that risk of a thunderstorm is possible, but there's a better chance of wet weather through tomorrow morning and afternoon along a cold front. 26 for the high, feels like 35 with gusty southwest wind shifting northwesterly. Tonight's low, 21.
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3: We enjoyed about 8 hours of fresh air. Now the smoke is back and it's building up to dangerous territory again. The latest reading downtown is a 6. We could be at 10 again, though, at some point tonight. An orange air quality warning remains in place.
1: 680's Momo Qureshi has the city's plans for this weekend now that the smoke is back.
4: While the smoke is dissipating and it is a little easier to breathe today, that could change quickly. With the winds blowing around, the smoke could end up back over the GTA. And Dr. Michelle Murty, Toronto Medical Officer of Health, says anybody with underlying health conditions needs to take precautions.
5: If you have one of those health conditions, you know, still be on alert, even if today's a bit of a better air quality day, because you might still be feeling the impacts from the last couple of days.
4: For now, all city-run outdoor wading and swimming pools remain closed. But Dr. Murty says they are keeping an eye on things, so it's a fluid situation and things could change at any time. And that includes for FIFA Fan Fest this weekend.
5: We are waiting to see. I mean, certainly they're not canceled at this point. We're trying to be responsive to the dynamic situation. I said we're very hopeful for things to get better over the weekend.
4: At City Hall, I'm Omen Qureshi.
3: The province has provided an update on the all-hands-on-deck wildfire fights in northern Ontario. As 680's Phil Martino tells us, 10 communities are under evacuation orders.
6: Premier Doug Ford says evacuees from northern Ontario are being hosted in a number of towns and cities, including Thunder Bay, Fort Frances, and Toronto.
7: To support these communities, our government is working collaboratively across ministries.
6: He says there are currently over 150 fire crews on the ground in northern Ontario.
7: And in the last few days, the number of water bombers and helicopters deployed and operating has risen to over 80.
6: Some First Nations leaders have criticized the province for not issuing evacuation orders quickly enough. The opposition is criticizing the province for firefighting cuts.
7: To go out there and try to scare people and put out blatant lies about the amount of spent is absolutely disgusting on their behalf.
6: There are currently over 190 active fires. Dozens of them are considered out of control. I'm Phil Martino.
1: U.S. President Donald Trump says he plans to call Prime Minister Carney today over the wildfire smoke drifting south of the border. In a social media post, Trump blamed Canada for what he called poor forest management and accused the country of failing to prevent the smoke. He made no mention of the tens of thousands of fires that have broken out across the U.S. so far this year that have destroyed more than 3 million acres. He says the pollution is a result of willful negligence and is costing the U.S. billions of dollars. He says those costs should be added to the tariffs on Canadian goods.
3: A man is in life-threatening condition after being stabbed in Mississauga this afternoon. It happened around 3 p.m. inside a home in the Indian Grove Road area near Lakeshore and Mississauga Road. Peel police say they have a youth in custody and are not looking for any more suspects.
1: A rare post-conviction mistrial has been declared in the Frank Stronach case. The 93-year-old billionaire was found guilty on 2 charges earlier this month, but the sexual assault conviction has now been thrown out. Stronach originally faced 12 charges from 7 complainants. The judge says the mistrial declaration stems from a lawyer for one of the victims contacting Stronach's defense team about an out-of-court settlement that relied on a narrative about the case that differed from testimony heard during the trial. It's not clear if the Crown will attempt to bring the charge again. Stronach will still face sentencing for an indecent assault conviction in September.
3: Toronto police are investigating a crash that left a 27-year-old scooter rider dead. It happened at Dufferin and Bloor near Dufferin Mall during the morning rush. Investigators say a man was riding his scooter south on Dufferin when he collided with a Honda Civic as someone was attempting to make a left into the shopping center. Police say the victim was wearing a helmet at the time. The 30-year-old male driver of the vehicle remained at the scene.
1: And West Nile virus has surfaced in Toronto for the first time this year. Toronto Public Health says it has received confirmation that a batch of mosquitoes has tested positive for the virus about a month into its summer surveillance program. While the risk of getting infected in Toronto is low, health officials are urging residents to take precautions to avoid mosquito bites.
3: 680 News Time, 638.
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3: Gas price update. Enpro predicts the price will drop a cent at midnight to $1.72.9 a liter at most GTA stations. Cottage Country traffic on the nines. Here's Justin Pierce.
9: Yeah, that's right. This report is brought to you by Lexus of Barrie. And there's a collision that has happened on the eastbound side of the 407. Unclear exactly the nature of the collision, but it's on the exit ramp to Lake Ridge. All lanes appear to be blocked for that crash. So again, just keep that in mind as you are making your way through. For those on Lake Ridge, there's no access to the eastbound side of the 407 either. So again, this collision appears to be fairly serious. So again, just look out for that as you are traveling towards the cottage. Not causing any real delays right now, but again, that collision, it is there. And then on the northbound side of the 400, there are delays north of Aurora Road. It's really on and off to north of 88. Moving fairly well after that through 89, but the delays do return in Barrie, I will say. From north of Mapleview to north of Essa, even as you hit the split, it's moving up to speed. With Cottage Country traffic on the nines, I'm Justin Pierce.
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17: This report brought to you by Scotiabank. Westbound 401, busy drive Brock Street to Salem, then west to Kennedy Collectors. Right lane ramp lane closed off with a collision involving a GO bus. Heavy tow on scene. There's also going to be a collision collector ramp to Islington. The right lane will be blocked, so those two problems going to be causing a delay from west to McCowan, alternating express collectors to approaching Islington. Eastbound 401, it's busy. Highway 6 south to Guelph line, south of Pearson to Leslie, alternating express collectors approaching Warden to Kennedy collectors. Northbound DVP, Don Mills up to York Mills moving slowly. Southbound 404 DVP, expected delay Finch to south of Lawrence. If you're joining the westbound Gardner, Jarvis to Strawn, you can expect a delay through that stretch of the highway. If you're going on to the westbound QEW, slow through Dixie for drive to Trafalgar, Walkers to Brant. Northbound 427 approaching Rathburn in the express, two left lanes closed off with a collision, slow from the Gardner in the express at Dundas collectors. Westbound 403, there's a crash at York in the right lane. That's causing a delay from Highway 6 north. Toronto bound QEW, looks like there could be a collision approaching Brant. Hard to tell from the camera, but it is very slow from just beyond Nikola Tesla. 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Your next report is at 651. Now your forecast. Here's Jesse Uppel.
0: Wildfire smoke becoming quite widespread through this evening and overnight. Expect poor air quality, not only through tonight, but on and off throughout this weekend. 21 for the low with a risk of a few scattered showers. Showers and the risk of thunderstorms possible tomorrow morning and afternoon along a cold front. We have a gusty southwest wind and a high of 26 degrees, feeling like 35. Once that cold front moves through, though, it's a strong northwest wind with a return of more wildfire smoke by Saturday night. Hazy sunshine on Sunday. Winds out of the north and a high of 25. Tonight's low, 21.
3: 680 News Time, 6:43. The Court of Appeal has found Freedom Convoy organizer Pat King guilty of intimidation over turning part of his 2025 trial. King was originally charged with a number of offenses for his leading role in the February 2022 demonstration that gridlocked much of downtown Ottawa for more than 3 weeks. He will now face a new sentencing hearing after previously receiving a conditional sentence for other convoy-related offenses. 680 News Time, 644.
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3: 23 degrees, feels like 27, partly cloudy in downtown Toronto. Good evening, I'm Alex Bloomfield.
1: I'm Mitch Burke. Here are the top stories right now.
3: The air quality reading is back in the moderate range this hour after 8 hours of relief. It could get really smoky again overnight. An orange warning remains in place. The city is keeping outdoor pools and wading pools closed until that's lifted. A man has life-threatening injuries after a stabbing at a home in South Mississauga this afternoon. A youth is in custody. And a post-conviction mistrial for Frank Stronach on a sexual assault charge. The auto magnate will still face sentencing for an indecent assault conviction in the fall.
1: Time for sports.
3: Luke Shields.
21: Alex, the struggling Blue Jays will want to use the four-day All-Star break to help turn their season around, and it all starts tonight as they host the Chicago White Sox for the first of a three-game series and a seven-game homestand after nine straight in the road. The White Sox have been a surprising story this season. They lead the American League Central and swept the Blue Jays early on in the season. Clement, Guerrero Jr., Okamoto, Springer, Kirk, Varsho, Valenzuela, Urias, and Straw 1-9 in the Jays' batting order, with first pitch set for 7:15 on Apple TV Plus and Sportsnet 590 The Fan. To golf, the fourth and final major championship on the men's golf calendar rolled on today with round two of the Open Championship now in the books. Lucas Herbert, the 36-hole leader at 8-under, but the main headline is two-time U.S. Open champion Bryson DeChambeau, who was assessed a two-stroke penalty for improving his lie while in the fescue in the fifth hole. Corey Connors shot a 3-under 67 to surpass Nick Taylor as the top Canadian after two rounds. He's tied for 25th at 2-under, although both did make the cut. WNBA tonight, the Tempo and Atlanta Dream take over Coca-Cola Coliseum as the Tempo try to take a step in the right direction against the East's top team. Tip-off at 7:30. NHL news, the Philadelphia Flyers and blue liner Jamie Drysdale agree to a four-year extension worth $6.5 million a year. And in Canadian Premier League soccer, Inter Toronto pays Atletico Ottawa a visit tonight. Kickoff goes at 7. Sports at 15 and 45, past every hour or anytime at sportsnet.ca.
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24: I was a competitive skater, and that journey took me to the Olympics. After I retired, I found tennis. 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It just means being smart about your movement and equipment. And that's where Kintec comes in. 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
3: A Toronto MPP is out of the Premier's inner circle, the first casualty in a scandal that implicates 20 members of the governing party. 680's Richard Southern is at Queen's Park.
25: Only days after this expense scandal broke here at Queen's Park, heads are rolling. Stan Cho resigning as tourism minister after it was revealed that he billed taxpayers $16,000 for hotels despite living only a few subway stops away from the legislature. In his resignation letter, Cho writes, quote, "Looking back on it now, I made a mistake. Premier Ford.
4: It's unacceptable, and Stan did the right thing.
25: But attention now turning to 19 other government MPPs who were doing much the same, including a government backbencher representing the riding of Brampton East, opposition leader Maurit Stiles.
5: I'd like to know why Hardeep Grohl thinks it was acceptable to charge the taxpayers of Ontario $30,000 to stay in hotels when he is within commuting distance.
25: Will he have to resign? Ford wouldn't say.
6: What about the others?
4: I've made it very clear. It's unacceptable.
25: Richard Southern, Queen's Park.
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7: Well, this report, it's brought to you by Access Storage, and the drive to the cottage, it has got a lot better. Not seeing any major delays anymore, but there are minor slowdowns. Eastbound 401, it is slow through Salem. And then on the eastbound 407, there is a crash that's on the exit ramp to Lake Ridge. All lanes are blocked there. If you are traveling along Lake Ridge, no access to the eastbound 407 either. Then over on the northbound 400, it's also fairly slow, kind of, as you are making your way through the marsh. There's a delay through 9 there as you enter into Simcoe County. It is moving up to speed, but then there are delays again. It is slow in Barrie from just north of Mapleview to north of Essa as you make your way through Dunlop and Bayfield and Duckworth, moving well as you are traveling towards the split. With Cottage Country Traffic on the Nines, I'm Justin Pierce.
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3: Time for Rogers, Xfinity Internet, traffic and weather together on the ones. 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
17: This report brought to you by Diamond and Diamond Lawyers, northbound 427. They cleared the collision as you approach Rathburn in the express. So all lanes have reopened. Still going to be slow, though, as you get from the Gardner onto the 427 in the express. Dundas Collectors up to Rathburn, but it is starting to improve. Southbound 427, there was a collision. Dundas Collectors, two right lanes closed off. Looks like this could still be here. It's going to be busy south of Burnham Thorpe Express Collectors to the Gardner ramp. On the eastbound 401, volume Highway 6 south to Guelph Line, south of Pearson to Leslie, alternating Express Collectors approaching Warden to Kennedy Collectors. Westbound 401, it's busy Brock Street to Salem, then west to Kennedy Collectors. The right lane and ramp lane closed off with a collision involving a GO bus. Heavy tow on scene. Further west, there's another collision. It's on the collector ramp to Islington. That's going to be blocking a right lane. Again, emergency crews on scene for this. So these problems mixed in with a little bit of volume slow from west to McCowan, alternating Express Collectors to approaching Islington. Beyond that, slow through Highway 25. Northbound DVP, Don Mills to York Mills, you're dealing with volume. Southbound 404 DVP, it's busy Finch to south of Lawrence. Traveling on the westbound 403, last I heard, a collision at York. That's going to be backing things up from Highway 6 south. If insurance companies have high-priced lawyers fighting for them, who's fighting for you? 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Your next report is at 7:01. Now your forecast, here's Jesse Uppel.
0: Poor air quality through this evening and overnight as smoke continues to spread its way across southern Ontario. 21 for the low, watching for a few scattered showers tonight. And then tomorrow along a cold front, isolated showers and the risk of thunderstorms, which may bring some local heavy downpours at times. 26 for the high, feels like 35 with a gusty southwest wind eventually shifting northwesterly by the late afternoon hours. That will usher in more smoke and haze across the region. Sunny and hazy on Sunday with a high of 25 and then sun and cloud on Monday with a high near 26. Tonight, slow 21.
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3: 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Here is Chris McCusker.
16: A battle of the titans today to be the most valuable publicly traded company in the U.S. Apple did overtake Nvidia as the most valuable company at one point today as the stock hit another record high. Shares in Apple finished little changed. That stock up by 22% this year and the market cap sitting at $4.8 trillion, while shares in Nvidia today down by about 2%. That market cap sitting at $4.9 trillion. Chip-related stocks have been taking a beating the last few days. The NASDAQ, the biggest loser today, it was down 361 points, a pullback of 1.4%. Also the biggest loser this week, down 2.9%. The S&P today down 76 points, the Dow down 406. On Bay Street, the TSX lower for a second day. It was down 76, 35,263, down by a tenth of a percent this week. Now, gold futures higher today by 0.6% to 4,017, but oil was higher by $3.54, 82.49 a barrel. It jumped by more than 11% this week, the biggest weekly gain in months. The Canadian dollar also closed out the week above 71 cents U.S. At the Business Center, I'm Chris McCusker.
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3: Cottage Country Traffic on the 9's Justin Pierce.
4: Well, there are delays on the northbound 400. 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Out of all the major Cottage Country routes, probably the slowest of the drive right now. It is slow north of Aurora Road through the marsh as you make your way towards Fifth Line in Simcoe County. It then begins to move fairly well. The word that I would use to describe it is smooth throughout. Probably until you hit Barrie, where there are delays, of course. It is slow north of Mapleview to about north of Essa. And as you hit the split, that's where the smooth drive really starts. Again, it's moving fairly well on 11 and on the extension. Not seeing any delays through there. Eastbound on the 401, there's a delay through Salem. Looks pretty good after that through the 412 in Oshawa, out towards Port Hope, through Trenton, Belleville, and again beyond. 40 bound on the QEW. Not seeing any delays as you are traveling around the Golden Horseshoe. With Cottage Country Traffic on the 9s, I'm Justin Pierce.
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1: It's Friday, July 17th. Good evening. For Laura Carney, I'm Mitch Burke.
3: I'm Alex Bloomfield. Here's what's making news right now.
1: There's a reason why the air quality warning never ended, even with the blue sky. The wind has shifted and the air quality is deteriorating tonight.
3: Nearly 200 fires remain active across northern Ontario and have now burned more land in the province than all of last year's fires.
1: The White House isn't exactly pledging any help to fight the fires. Instead, there are threats of higher tariffs as punishment for the smoke wafting south.
3: And we'll tell you what led to a rare post-conviction mistrial declared in the case against Frank Stronach.
7: The Blue Jays get set to kick off the second half of the season as they play host to the White Sox, while the tempo look to get back in the win column. Sports at 15.
16: Markets lower today with the Dow down more than 400 points. The NASDAQ dropped by more than 300. And the price for oil ended the week above $82. Business at 26.
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1: Rogers Xfinity Internet. Traffic and weather together on the ones. Here is Mike Davey.
17: Thanks, Mitch. This report brought to you by the Princess Margaret Cottage Lottery. If you're heading out to use the southbound 427, the collision at Dundas and the Collectors cleared. So all lanes have reopened. Still going to be busy. Dundas Express getting on to the Gardner. Westbound 401, that problem at Kennedy cleared up as well. There was a collision involving a GO bus in the Collectors, but all lanes have reopened. There's still a crash Collector ramp to Islington, so the right lane will be closed off there. It's going to be slow approaching Bayview Express Collectors to approaching Islington. Once you're through that, rest of the drive should be good. Eastbound 401, just beyond Highway 6 South to Guelph Line, moving slowly. Then it'll be busy from the 410 alternating Express Collectors to Keele, from the Allen alternating Express Collectors to approaching Leslie Warden to Kennedy Collectors. Northbound DVP, volume Don Mills to York Mills. Southbound 404 DVP, expected delay south of Finch to south of Lawrence. Bayview Bloor to approaching the Gardner. If you're getting onto the westbound Gardner, bit of a slowdown west of Jarvis to approaching Spadina on the eastbound Gardner. Pretty much it's going to be a slow go on and off from the 427 to approaching the Jarvis ramp. Traveling on the westbound 403 collision at York, that's causing a delay from Highway 6 South. Toronto-bound QEW, looks like there could be a crash approaching Brant. It's slow from Nikola Tesla. Princess Margaret Cottage Lottery early bird deadline is midnight tonight. Just hours remain to win $1 million cash plus be in for three grand prize at cottages. PrincessMargaretLotto.com. Play responsibly. Your next report at 7:11. Now your forecast. Here's Jesse Upel.
0: Clouds are rolling in through this evening, but so is that wildfire smoke and haze. Expect low air quality throughout this weekend at times. 21 for the low, watching for a few spotty showers tonight. Tomorrow, a cold front moves through, sparking some scattered showers and isolated thunderstorms throughout the morning and afternoon. High of 26 degrees. Humidex near 35. Very gusty southwest winds, eventually shifting northwesterly. Tonight's low, 21.
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2: 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Air quality alert.
1: Well, the blue sky sure was a sight to behold today, but it is slowly fading away as the wind pattern takes that big plume of smoke right back over us. The latest air quality reading was 6 in the last hour. That's moderate. but expect that to climb as the night rolls on.
3: Looking ahead to the weekend, no public events have been canceled, but Toronto's top doctor isn't ruling it out, saying check online before you go out. Earlier today, Toronto's medical officer of health, Michelle Murdy, provided some important reminders for residents during the poor air quality.
8: When air quality or heat reaches these levels, even small changes like choosing indoor activities, delaying exercising outside, or checking in on a neighbor can make a very meaningful difference.
3: Nearly 200 wildfires are blazing across northern Ontario, already burning a large swath of land, larger than all of last year's fires.
1: The province now says it is battling nearly 190 fires, almost half of them out of control. Much-needed rain did pass across the hardest-hit area this morning, but it was not nearly enough to extinguish the threat.
9: The premier says the province will spare no expense to help northern Ontario residents impacted by the devastating wildfires. Evacuees are being hosted in a number of towns and cities, including Fort Frances and Toronto. According to Doug Ford, to support these communities, they're working collaboratively with ministries and with a range of external partners.
21: This includes transportation, accommodation, food, and registration services.
9: Ford says there are over 150 fire crews on the ground in northern Ontario. He's not happy with criticism from some First Nations leaders who say the government's response has been slow.
21: We are throwing every single resource we can. When you have 191 infernos running right across our province, we're deploying it based on the firefighters' expertise.
9: I'm Phil Martino.
3: A confounding response to the wildfires today from the White House. In a social media post, Donald Trump threatened to tie the cost of the smoke's pollution to tariffs on Canadian goods, blaming poor forest management for the smoke wafting south. The president says he'll be calling Prime Minister Carney soon to see what can be done. Pete Hoekstra, U.S. ambassador to Canada, reposted Trump's Truth Social post today, 2 days after putting out his own statement commending the outstanding cooperation between the United States and Canada as we confront these fires together. Experts say that while management efforts can help, it cannot prevent fires in forests as vast as northern Ontario's as the planet warms.
1: 680 News Time 7:06. A mistrial has been declared in the trial of GTA auto magnate Frank Stronach, overturning a sexual assault conviction. The Superior Court justice says a bizarre set of circumstances is to blame, related to recent contact between the lawyer of the victim and Stronach's lawyer over a possible financial settlement outside of the formal court process. The 93-year-old Stronach will still face sentencing on one conviction for indecent assault in September.
3: A member of provincial cabinet at the center of the hotel expense scandal has now stepped down from the premier's inner circle. 680's Richard Southern joins us with the latest fallout and why the opposition isn't satisfied.
22: He may not have been the most egregious spender here, but he became the face of this hotel expense scandal, and now he's falling on his sword. Tourism Minister Stancho resigned from cabinet today after it was revealed this week that he billed taxpayers $16,000 for Toronto hotel rooms, despite him living in Midtown Toronto. In his resignation letter to the premier, Cho admitted that he, quote, made a mistake. Premier Ford.
21: It's unacceptable, and Stan did the right thing.
22: But Cho is just one of 20 government MPPs to charge for hotels. Backbencher Hardeep Gurwal billed $30,000.
23: But what about the others?
21: I've made it very clear to our entire caucus, it's unacceptable.
22: Opposition leader Marit Stiles.
24: I don't think it's enough. If they thought that was going to sweep things under the carpet, it's not going to work.
22: While Cho will retain his seat, Ford announced today that Minister of Sport Nia Lumsden is retiring, necessitating a by-election in Hamilton East Stoney Creek. Richard Southern, Queen's Park.
1: And in sports, it is a tough test for the Toronto Tempo tonight at Coca-Cola as the East-leading Atlanta Dream pay a visit. Here's Luke Shields.
25: It's been a disappointing homestand for the Toronto Tempo, but tonight they'll try to get back in the win column in Game 8 of the 9 straight at home against Angel Reese and the Atlanta Dream. The Tempo have gone 2-5 over the first 7 consecutive games of home cooking, but it doesn't get any easier tonight as the Dream sit in a tie with the Indiana Fever for top spot in the East, with the two teams sharing identical 14-10 records. As for Toronto, they sit in 5th in the East at 10-14. The Tempo will need more from top scorer Marina Mabry after she posted just 8 points on 3 of 13 shooting in Tuesday's loss to the Washington Mystics. Mabry ranks 4th in the WNBA with 21 points per game, including a record 53 points on June 25th against the LA Sparks. Tempo and Dream tips off at 7:30 at Coca-Cola Coliseum. I'm Luke Shields.
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0: Now the News Radio Toronto gas price update. Enpro predicts the price will drop 1 cent at midnight, down to $1.72.9 a liter at most GTA stations. 680 News Time 7:09. Cottage Country traffic on the nines. Here's Justin Pierce.
1: Well, this report is brought to you by Subaru. There's a collision eastbound 407. The exit ramp to Lake Ridge, that is closed again for that crash. And if you are traveling along Lake Ridge, no access to the eastbound 407 either. So it looks like that problem is fairly serious. But there are delays on the northbound 400 for those traveling up towards Simcoe County and beyond. It looks like the slowdowns start north of Aurora Road to about Highway 9. And as you make your way through the marsh, the drive gets a little bit better. But the slowdowns do return, though, through 88. With Cottage Country traffic on the 9s, I'm Justin Pierce.
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0: 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Rogers Xfinity Internet traffic and weather together on the ones. Here's Mike Davey.
5: Thanks, Mitch. It's going to be a busy drive on the westbound 401, Brock Street to Salem, just west of McCowan in the express. There's going to be a right lane blocked with a stalled vehicle, causing a minor slowdown from McCowan in the express. Collectors is fine. As you continue westbound, it slows down 404 alternating express collectors to approaching Islington. There's a crash on the collector ramp to Islington that's going to be blocking the right lane, so that's why that delay is so bad. Beyond that, it was slow through Highway 25, not anymore, though. Eastbound 401 east to Highway 6 south to Guelph Line, moving slowly south of Pearson to Leslie, alternating express collectors approaching Warden to Kennedy collectors. Northbound DVP, Don Mills to York Mills, you can expect a delay. Southbound 400 south of Finch to the westbound 401 ramp, it's getting backed up through there. Southbound 404 DVP, stalled vehicle at Finch in the right lane. It's also going to be busy south of Finch to south of Lawrence, south of Bayview Bloor to approaching the Gardner. If you're joining the westbound Gardner, you can expect a delay from Jarvis to about Spadina. Once you're through that, rest of the drive should be good. Eastbound Gardner on and off delays from the 427 to approaching the Jarvis ramp. Westbound 403, they cleared the collision at York's. Wall lanes have reopened. It's now moving up to speed. Eastbound 403, east of the link, two left lanes closed off of the collision, according to a traffic spotter. That's causing a delay from Highway 6 South. Toronto-bound QEW, looks like whatever was there approaching Brant may have cleared. Still busy just beyond Nikola Tesla to approaching Brant, but looks like it's starting to improve a little bit. Your next report is at 721. Now your forecast. Here is Jesse Uppel.
6: Wildfire smoke becoming quite widespread through this evening and overnight. Expect poor air quality, not only through tonight, but on and off throughout this weekend. 21 for the low with a risk of a few scattered showers. Showers and the risk of thunderstorms possible tomorrow morning and afternoon along a cold front. We have a gusty southwest wind and a high of 26 degrees, feeling like 35. Once that cold front moves through, though, it's a strong northwest wind with a return of more wildfire smoke by Saturday night. Hazy sunshine on Sunday. Winds out of the north and a high of 25. Tonight's low, 21.
0: 24 at Pearson right now, 680 News Time, 7:13. Toronto Public Health is reminding residents to protect themselves from West Nile virus after they recorded this year's first positive mosquito test. The city conducts mosquito surveillance from mid-June to mid-September. Once a week, 22 traps are set across the city to collect the bugs, and they are then submitted to a lab for identification and testing. So there is one batch that tested positive this week. Usually happens at this time of the year. Officials say the risk remains low, but are urging people to use insect repellent, cover up outdoors, and remove standing water.
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0: 24 right now at Pearson. Good evening. I'm Mitch Burke. It's sure nice to have the sun in full view today, but it's once again becoming shrouded in smoke thanks to the shifting wind. That is why the orange air quality warning remains in place. Donald Trump has threatened to slap higher tariffs on this country for all the smoke that has wafted south. He made no mention of the tens of thousands of fires that have burned more than 3 million acres across the U.S. this year. And coming up next in the news, what Toronto police are saying about the death of a person on an e-scooter today and the risk that comes with riding them. It's time now for sports from Sportsnet 590 The Fan. Good evening, Adam Dunphy.
11: Good evening, Mitch. The Blue Jays get the second half of their season going tonight as they play host to the White Sox. This is the first of a three-game set. That game just about to get underway. George Springer getting the start in left field tonight. It's the first time this season that he hasn't served as the DH. Jays last in the AL East coming out of the All-Star break at 45-51. You can watch this one on Apple TV Plus tonight and listen on Sportsnet 590 The Fan. Some drama on day two at the Open Championship. Bryson DeChambeau was assessed a two-stroke penalty after he finished his second round for inadvertently improving the area of his intended swing. Footage showed him stomping around in the high grass to the right of the fairway on the fifth hole. So he now sits tied for fifth after two rounds at 5-under. He is three shots back of the leader, Lucas Herbert. At the Tempo, play host to the Atlanta Dream tonight. Toronto looking to bounce back after a loss to Washington on Tuesday. Sports at 15 and 45 past every hour or anytime at sportsnet.ca.
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0: 680 News Time, 718. You are with All News Radio. A man in his 20s is dead after being hit by a car while riding a scooter near Dufferin Mall. It happened around 8 o'clock this morning at Dufferin and Bloor. A driver was going north, about to make a left into the mall when they hit the scooter driver who was going southbound on Dufferin. At a news conference today, Toronto police say they are investigating what caused the crash, but they do say this about the risk, the inherent risk that comes with getting on a scooter in Toronto.
15: Any person, whether they're on an assisted device or a bicycle or even a pedestrian, when you come in contact with a motor vehicle that's a few thousand pounds, that's concerning. Unfortunately, regardless of who's right or wrong or at fault, the pedestrian or the cyclist or e-scooter rider is going to take the biggest brunt of the injury.
0: And despite their growing prominence on city streets, e-scooters are technically illegal to ride on public streets, including sidewalks, parks, and trails. 680 News Time, 719. Cottage Country traffic on the nines. Here's Justin Pierce.
1: Yeah, that's right. This report, it's brought to you by Access Storage. And there's a collision eastbound on the 407. The exit ramp to Lake Ridge. All lanes are blocked because of it. If you are traveling along Lake Ridge, no access to the eastbound 407 either. And really, other than that, we're not seeing any problems. It's mostly volume delays that's currently happening. Northbound 400, slow north of Aurora Road through Highway 9. And once you make your way through the marsh and into Simcoe County, it's moving a lot better. But there are minor delays in Barrie as well through Essa. And as you hit the split, it's, again, the word that I would use to describe it, it's smooth. Eastbound on the 401, it is slow as well, just through Salem. Not seeing a delay through the 412 as you are making your way out towards Trenton, Belleville, and beyond. With Cottage Country traffic on the nines, I'm Justin Pierce.
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0: 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Rogers Xfinity Internet traffic and weather together on the ones. 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
5: This report brought to you by Shoppers Drug Mart, westbound 401. Looks like they cleared the collision on the ramp to the collector ramp to Islington, but now there's going to be another problem. So this is going to be near Avenue in the collectors. So right lane going to be closed off. Ramp to Avenue, a right lane also going to be shut down here. So there's going to be a slowdown first volume 412 to approaching Salem or so. And then that crash at Avenue with the ramp there as well being affected. That's going to be causing a delay from Leslie Express at Bayview Collectors to the scene of the collision. Just beyond Weston, the collector ramp to Islington, like I mentioned, they cleared the collision there. Still slow from the Allen Express 400 at Collectors. That should start to improve. On the eastbound 401, it's busy as you approach Guelph Line. From the Dixie Alternating Express Collectors to the 400. Once you're through that, it slows back down Bayview Express Collectors to the 404. Northbound DVP approaching Eglinton to north of Lawrence, moving slowly. Southbound 404 DVP, expected delay south of Finch to south of Lawrence on the eastbound Gardner. It's backed up approaching Park Lawn to approaching the Jarvis Ramp. Toronto-bound QEW, it's still seeing a pretty busy drive just beyond Nikola Tesla to approaching Brant. So if there is a problem here, maybe it didn't clear. It's still there. So keep that in mind. Star 680, you can call in. Let us know what's going on. On the eastbound 403, just beyond the link, there's a crash blocking two left lanes. That's causing a delay from the link. 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Your next report is at 731. Now your forecast. Here is Jesse Upel.
6: Poor air quality through this evening and overnight as smoke continues to spread its way across southern Ontario. 21 for the low, watching for a few scattered showers tonight. And then tomorrow along a cold front, isolated showers and the risk of thunderstorms, which may bring some local heavy downpours at times. 26 for the high, feels like 35, with a gusty southwest wind eventually shifting northwesterly by the late afternoon hours. That will usher in more smoke and haze across the region. Sunny and hazy on Sunday with a high of 25, and then sun and cloud out on Monday with a high near 26. Tonight's low 21.
0: 24 degrees at Pearson right now, and it feels like 30. 680 News Time 7:23.
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0: 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It is 7:24. The Ontario Court of Appeal has found Freedom Convoy organizer Pat King guilty of intimidation, overturning an earlier acquittal.
3: Pat King was charged with a number of offenses for his leading role in the February 2022 demonstration that gridlocked much of downtown Ottawa for more than 3 weeks. He was convicted in 2024 on 5 counts, including mischief, counseling mischief, and disobeying a court order, and given a 12-month conditional sentence. At the same trial, King was acquitted on 3 counts of intimidation, and the Crown appealed those acquittals. The appeal court has now ruled the trial judge made errors in law and convicted King on 1 count of intimidation. In their ruling, the panel of 3 judges wrote that the convoy was a coordinated, targeted attack on Ottawa residents that was aimed at coercing change through highly disruptive criminal conduct. A date has not been set for the sentencing. Sarah Ritchie, The Canadian Press, Ottawa.
0: And Toronto police are increasing security for this weekend's Big on Bloor Festival, with officers on foot, bikes, and doing neighborhood patrols all throughout the event. The added presence comes nearly a week after the deadly shooting at the Salsa on St. Clair. Police say they are fully staffed and are ready to keep festival goers safe. Big on Bloor runs Saturday and Sunday. The closure will last between Dufferin and Lansdowne. Watch out, though, late Saturday, as you've been hearing from Jesse, for the chance of some strong thunderstorms.
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0: Time now for the Dynamic Market Minute. Here's Chris McCusker.
25: Shares in SpaceX lower for a 6th straight day. So that stock today dropped by 5.5%. It's wiped out more than $1 trillion in market value from its all-time high. Now, yesterday, it also closed below the IPO price of $135 for the first time since it started trading last month. And this comes, of course, after it saw the biggest IPO in history at $75 billion. Now, a drop in the stock today comes after Elon Musk's company aborted the launch of a Starship rocket because of an engine issue. As well, today there was a report the company is in talks to sell computing power to the U.S. Department of Defense. Wall Street finished the day lower, and all markets saw losses this week. The Nasdaq down 361 points today, a drop of 1.4%. It was lower this week by 2.9%. That means it was the worst performer. The S&P today down 76 points, its worst day in about a month, and the Dow was down 406. On Bay Street, the TSX lower for a second day. It was down 76 points, 35,263, down by 0.1% this week. Gold futures today higher by about 0.5% to close at 4,017, while oil was up $3.54, $82.49 a barrel, its biggest weekly gain since April. It was higher by more than 11%. At the Business Center, I'm Chris McCusker.
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0: Well, it looks like there are a couple of issues that have cleared. This report, it's brought to you by Gateway Casinos. Eastbound on the 407, the exit ramp to Lake Ridge. It looks like all lanes were blocked for a crash. That has since been cleared by MTO. So again, those lanes are now live. And then if you were traveling on Lake Ridge, again, now there's access to the eastbound 407. Those lanes are now live again following the same crash. With Cottage Country traffic on the 9s, I'm Justin Pierce.
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4: Good evening. It's Friday, July 17th. I'm Christine Ritchie.
5: And for Mitch Burke, I'm John Downs. Here's what's making news right now.
4: You likely have outside plans for the weekend, but health officials warn to keep your eye on air quality readings before venturing out as more than 80 wildfires burn out of control.
5: Some First Nations members are angry that they were left to fend for themselves while they fled their homes.
4: Donald Trump has a tantrum about wildfire smoke blowing into the U.S. Now he's threatening more tariffs on Canadian imports.
5: And the province's tourism minister resigns after he was caught billing taxpayers for luxury hotel suites, but says he'll pay it back.
6: If you take money from your mom's purse and she figures it out and you say, well, I'll just put it back. It doesn't happen that way.
5: Disgraced Stan Cho says he'll still remain an MPP for Willowdale.
7: The Blue Jays look to start off the second half on the right foot as they host the White Sox. Well, the Tempo hosts Angel Reese in the Atlanta Dream. Sports at 45.
8: A losing day on markets and a losing week. The Dow today dropped by more than 400 points. The Nasdaq down by more than 300. Business at 56.
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4: Time for Rogers Xfinity, internet traffic and weather together on the ones. Here's Mike Dady.
9: This report brought to you by Dynamic. If you're heading out onto the southbound 404 DVP, Finch right lane, there's going to be a stalled vehicle. There was a stalled vehicle, just got cleared, so all lanes have reopened. It is slow approaching Shepherd to south of Lawrence, and then delays return south of Bloor to approaching the Gardner. Westbound Gardner slow west to Jarvis to approaching Jamison. Eastbound Gardner, expect a delay approaching Park Lawn to approaching the Jarvis ramp. Northbound DVP busy Eglinton to north of Lawrence. Westbound 401 volume approaching the 412 to approaching Salem, and then a collision in the collectors as you approach Avenue. It's in the right lane. The ramped Avenue, the right lane will be blocked off as well. That's causing a delay. Express collectors from Leslie, once you're through that, it'll slow back down from Dufferin, alternating express collectors to Dixon. Eastbound 401, it's busy. Dixie alternating express collectors to the 400. Once you're beyond that, rest of the drive should be fine. On the eastbound 403, east of the link, two left lanes closed off with the crash. That's causing a delay as you approach the link. Once you're through that, should be a good drive. Toronto bound QEW, very slow as you get towards the top of the Burlington Skyway Bridge to Fairview. While other money managers follow the beat of the market, Dynamic acts because your money can't grow if it doesn't move. Learn more at dynamic.ca/active. Your next report is at 7:41. Now your forecast, Jesse Uppel.
10: Air quality is dropping through this evening and overnight with the return of wildfire smoke across the GTA. 21 for the low with increasing clouds and that risk of a few scattered showers. Even that risk of a thunderstorm is possible, but there's a better chance of wet weather through tomorrow morning and afternoon along a cold front. 26 for the high, feels like 35 with gusty southwest wind shifting northwesterly. Tonight's low, 21.
5: Right now it's 24 degrees. It feels like 30. 680 News Time, 7:33.
3: 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Air quality alert.
4: Well, even though it looked as conditions were clearing up, it appears that's just a tease as we see those smoky skies returning once again here in Toronto and around the GTA because of the raging wildfires in northern Ontario. We'll have more on that in a moment. But first, Environment Canada's orange level air quality warning remains in place for tonight, with it persisting into tomorrow.
5: Earlier today, Toronto's Medical Officer of Health, Michelle Murdy, provided some important reminders for residents during the poor air quality.
11: For people living and visiting in Toronto and planning your own activities, I encourage everyone to check the current air quality health index, pay attention to local conditions, including forecast, and using the weather

0: Plan app and consider your own health and risk factors and deciding how much time to spend outdoors.
1: In an effort to avoid the smoke, the city's offering six cleaner air spaces open at City Hall, Metro Hall, North York Civic Center, Scarborough Civic Center, York Civic Center, and East York Civic Center.
2: Some First Nations community members are angry with Premier Ford after they were left to evacuate on their own with no one to help them. Today, Doug Ford said the province would buy 11 new aircraft to help counter the wildfires. Well, the opposition says Ford should have been investing more in firefighting years ago. More than 200 wildfires are burning in Northwest Ontario, with 81 out of control. 680's Phil Martino has more from the Premier.
3: Doug Ford says the province stands with Northern Ontario residents impacted by the wildfires.
4: We will have their backs no matter what.
3: Some First Nations leaders have criticized the province for not issuing evacuation orders quickly enough. The Ford government is also being criticized by the opposition for not investing enough in firefighting.
4: What I find despicable and disgusting, that opposition would politicize the amount of money being spent and going out there and putting false information out.
3: 10 communities have been evacuated or have evacuations underway. Evacuees are being hosted in a number of towns and cities, including Thunder Bay and Toronto. Ford says the province is providing support for host communities as well as the evacuees. I'm Phil Martino.
1: U.S. President Donald Trump now says he's planning to speak with Prime Minister Carney about wildfire smoke crossing into the United States. In a social media post this afternoon, Trump blamed Canada for failing to properly manage its forests, calling it willful negligence, saying the smoke is costing the U.S. billions of dollars. He also suggested those costs should be reflected in tariffs on Canadian imports.
2: 680 News Time is 7:36. Stan Cho resigns in disgrace. The Ontario tourism minister was caught spending $16,000 in taxpayer money for downtown hotel stays when he lives in Midtown. But as 680's Richard Southern tells us, the hotel scandal involves 20 other caucus members. The opposition hopes to see more resignations.
5: The resignation comes just days after it was revealed that 24 government MPPs who live within commuting distance of Queen's Park billed taxpayers big money for Toronto hotel stays. Stan Cho charged taxpayers $16,000 for hotels, not the largest bill, but he became the face of the scandal simply because of the fact that he lives only a few subway stops away from Queen's Park. He resigned today as tourism minister. In his resignation letter, he writes, quote, "Looking back now, I made a mistake." Premier Ford.
4: We have to be prudent fiscal managers. Stan did the right thing.
6: What about the others?
4: Again, I've made it very clear to our entire caucus, it's unacceptable.
5: The opposition want to see more resignations over this. Interim Liberal leader John Fraser.
7: If you take money from your mom's purse and she figures it out and you say, well, I'll just put it back, it doesn't happen that way. There's an accounting for what you did.
5: Richard Southern, Queen's Park.
1: 680 News Time, 7:37. A stabbing in Mississauga has sent a man to hospital with critical injuries. Peel Regional Police Constable Amanda Steenson says officers were called to a home in the Indian Grove and Indian Road area near Lakeshore in Mississauga just after 3 this afternoon.
8: They located a male victim in life-threatening condition, which they provided assistance to that victim, and they've been transported since to a local trauma center. And one youth is in custody related to that incident.
1: Police say they're not looking for any other suspects. Indian Grove is closed for the investigation. A media update is expected from police shortly. Stay with 680 News Radio for more on this developing story.
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2: Now the Toronto gas price update. Enpro predicts the price will drop 1 cent at midnight to $1.72.9 a liter at most GTA stations. Time now for cottage country traffic on the nines. Good evening, Justin Pierce.
13: Well, hello, Christine. This report is brought to you by Lexus of Barrie. Eastbound on the 407, there's a collision that is cleared on the exit ramp to Lake Ridge. All lanes were blocked for that crash. That has since been cleared now by MTO, so those lanes are now live. And same goes for the Lake Ridge on-ramps to the eastbound 407. Those were also blocked for a collision. Again, MTO has cleared that as well, so all lanes are live there. But now there's a new problem. As you are traveling up towards Simcoe County, it looks like on the northbound 400, what's causing the delay through 9, it's a stalled vehicle that's blocking the right lane. And it looks like, again, it is causing a slowdown just north of Aurora Road. So fairly slow as you are traveling out of York Region and into Simcoe County. With Cottage Country traffic on the 9s, I'm Justin Pierce.
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2: 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Time now for traffic and weather. 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
18: This report brought to you by African Lion Safari. Westbound on the 401. First, there's going to be some volume to get through 412 to approaching Salem, then a collision approaching Avenue. It looks like a ramp lane and a right lane will be closed off. With this crash, emergency crews are on scene. If you're coming towards it, it looks like they're blocking the ramp to Avenue, but you can get around it and still use that exit. It is going to be slow from the 404 in the express approaching Bayview in the collectors to the scene of the collision. The delay extends further in the express, but the flow of traffic is better. I would probably stick with the express lanes here. It really slows down in the collector lanes once you get to Bayview. Beyond that, slow from Keele alternating express collectors to Dixon. Eastbound 401, it's busy. Dixie alternating express collectors to Keele. Southbound 404 DVP, south of Finch to south of Lawrence, you can expect a delay. Northbound DVP, it's busy north of Eglinton to north of Lawrence. Westbound Gardner, starting to see a bit of a delay here. Jarvis to approaching Strawn. On the eastbound Gardner, it's busy just beyond the Humber Bridge to approaching the Jarvis Ramp. On the northbound 410, expected delay that it starts Steeles, goes to north of Queen. Toronto bound on the QEW, busy from the downside, or probably the top of the Burlington Skyway Bridge to about Fairview. Eastbound 403, they cleared the collision east of the link. All lanes have reopened. It's now moving up to speed. 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Your next report is on 7:51. Now your forecast here is Jesse Uppel.
19: Air quality warnings remain in effect across the GTA. Smoky and hazy conditions through this evening and overnight. Watching for a few scattered rain showers and a low of 21 degrees. Tomorrow, smoke and haze to start off the day with a gusty southwest wind. Watching for scattered showers and thunderstorms along a cold front that will move through the afternoon hours. 26, Humidex near 35, and then a gusty northwest wind once that cold front moves through. More smoke and haze for Sunday. Winds out of the north and a high of 25. Tonight's low, 21.
2: Right now we're sitting at 24 degrees, feeling like 30 with a smoky sky. 680 News Time, 7:44.
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2: It's 24 degrees, feeling like 30 and hazy. Good evening. I'm Christine Ritchie. Here are the top stories this hour. But more than 200 wildfires continue to burn, with some 80 still out of control in northwestern Ontario. Health officials are warning to keep checking pollution levels over the weekend, as shifting winds could put Toronto and the GTA right back into very toxic air. And Premier Ford is under pressure, with the opposition accusing him of not investing enough in wildfire management. And some First Nations members are angry that they were forced to evacuate alone. Ford says the province will now buy 11 aircraft to fight the fires. And Donald Trump is once again blaming Canada for wildfire smoke drifting into the U.S., calling it willful negligence that Canada hasn't managed its forests properly. While the U.S. has already lost some 3 million acres to wildfires this past year, Trump is now threatening to increase tariffs on some Canadian imports. 680 News Time, 7:46. Now time for sports. 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
27: Good evening, Christine. Blue Jays back in action following the All-Star break. They're hosting the White Sox tonight. Jays coming out of the All-Star break last in the AL East with a record of 45-51. And not a great start for them tonight. They trail the White Sox 5-0 in the top of the second. You can watch this one on Apple TV and listen on Sportsnet 590 The Fan. Some history at the Open Championship today. Both Lucas Herbert and Sam Burns shot 62 in round two, which tied the lowest score ever at a major championship. Herbert has the lead after two rounds at 8-under. Bryson DeChambeau was assessed a two-stroke penalty in his round after he finished his round for inadvertently improving the area of his intended swing. Footage showed him stomping around in the high grass to the right of the fairway on the fifth hole. So with that penalty, he sits three shots back of the lead. Toronto Tempo playing host to the Atlanta Dream tonight. They're playing in the first quarter there, and it is the Dream with a 9-6 lead. Toronto have lost five of their last six games. And the Flyers have signed defenseman Jamie Drysdale to a four-year extension. It comes with an AAV of $6.5 million. Sports at 15 and 45 past every hour or anytime at sportsnet.ca.
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2: 680 News Time, 7:48. Swedish fighter jet manufacturer Saab has agreed to a deal to work with Canadian company CAE on pilot training here in the country. However, that's only if the federal government buys jets directly from the Swedish company.
33: The Swedish jet maker has been trying to convince the Canadian government to buy some of its Gripen E fighters for the country's new fleet. Prime Minister Mark Carney's government has been reviewing whether to proceed with its contract to buy 88 F-35 fighter jets from Lockheed Martin. The review started after U.S. President Donald Trump took office and began began his trade war.
2: The Liberals have not said when they will make a decision on the planes. Saab said this spring some of its jets destined for Ukraine could be built in Canada if Ottawa decides to add the Gripen to its fleet. 680 News Time, 7:49. Time now for Cottage Country Traffic on the Nines. Here's Justin Pierce.
1: Yeah, that's right. This report, it's brought to you by Access Storage. There's a stalled vehicle northbound on the 400. It's around the marsh. It is blocking the right lane. And again, that's on the approach to Highway 9. So it is causing a delay from just north of Aurora Road. It is fairly slow as drivers are traveling out of York region into Simcoe County. So again, there's a slowdown through 9 on the northbound 400. It's all for that stalled vehicle blocking the right lane. Farther north, there are delays in Barrie from north of Mapleview through Essa as you approach Dunlop, Bayfield, and Duckworth. Moving well as you approach the split. Not seeing much of a delay after that. With Cottage Country Traffic on the Nines, I'm Justin Pierce.
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18: This report brought to you by CapitalDirect.ca, westbound 401. It's going to be slow 412 to Salem. McCowan Express, there is a stalled vehicle that is going to be in the right lane. It's just west of McCowan. Doesn't look like it's causing any delays, though, so should be moving fine through that section of the highway. Beyond that, there is a crash as you approach Avenue. The right lane and ramp lane will be closed off. Crews on scene for this. This is causing a delay in the express from the 404 Bayview collectors. Flow traffic definitely better in those express lanes. So that's where I would like to be if I was on the road. Really slow in those collector lanes as you get to Bayview. Once you're through that, it slows down just beyond the 400 express collectors to Dixon. On the eastbound 401, it's busy. Dixie alternating express collectors to Keele. Northbound DVP, Eglinton to north of Lawrence, moving slowly. Southbound 404 DVP, more volume approaching Shepherd to south of Lawrence. If you're joining the Gardner westbound, there's a crash approaching York. It's going to be in the right lane. Looks like tow on scene here. A couple of vehicles involved. Two tow trucks involved here as well. So hopefully the drivers of the vehicles just exchanging information. They'll get these hooked up to tow and then out of there. It is causing a delay west of the DVP to the scene of the crash on the eastbound Gardner. Backed up Parkside to approaching the Jarvis Ram. 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
19: Wildfire smoke continues to blanket southern Ontario, dropping our air quality through tonight. The risk of a few scattered showers and a low of 21 degrees. Tomorrow, have the umbrella handy through the morning and afternoon. We're watching a cold front move through, bringing showers and thunderstorms, maybe some local heavy downpours at times as well. Gusty southwest winds and a high of 26, feeling more like 35. And then those winds shift northwesterly late day Saturday. That will move in more wildfire smoke across the region. Hazy on Sunday with sunshine, a high of 25. And then sun and cloud on Monday, high near 26 degrees. Tonight's low, 21.
2: Right now we're sitting at 24 degrees, feeling like 30 with a hazy sky. 680 News Time, 7:54.
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7: What's up? 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
0: Well, I'm loving people's reactions to the news that Lotto Max now has more chances to win, with up to 90 new prizes of $100,000. 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
0: Way ahead of you, buddy. 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
2: 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An accomplished actress known for her role in a Christmas classic has died.
11: Brenda Fricker appeared in more than 90 films and television shows over a 60-year career that included an Academy Award for Best Supporting Actress for her role in My Left Foot. She was the first Irish actress to win an Oscar, but she was probably best known in this country for her role as the Pigeon Lady.
12: It's Christmas Eve. Good deeds count for extra tonight.
13: They do?
12: Of course they do.
11: Her role alongside Macaulay Culkin in the Christmas classic Home Alone 2. Brenda Fricker was 81. Ireland's deputy prime minister said the country's lost a national treasure. Brian Clark, ABC News.
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21: U.S. President says he plans to call Prime Minister Mark Carney over the wildfire smoke. Donald Trump says in a social media post today, it is willful negligence and the cost of the pollution must, of necessity, be added to the tariffs Canada is currently paying. A losing day on both sides of the border and a losing week. The Nasdaq today down 361 points, a drop of 1.4%. So essentially, the so-called artificial intelligence unwind continued today. The S&P today was down 76 points and the Dow down 406. Now on Bay Street, the TSX lower for a second day. It was down 76 points, 35,263. It was lower by a tenth of a percent this week. Gold futures today higher by about half a percent to 4,017. Silver up by a third of a percent to $56 the ounce. And then oil today higher by $3.54, $82.49 a barrel. And then Canadian-based CAE and Saab have signed a memorandum of understanding to collaborate on advanced training, simulation, and mission support capabilities for the Gripen fighter aircraft in Canada. That's if the federal government chooses to make the Gripen part of its future fighter capability. Shares in CAE today down 0.2%. At the Business Center, I'm Chris McCusker.
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2: 60 News Time, 7:59. Now Cottage Country traffic on the nines. Here's Justin Pierce.
1: Well, there's an update on that stalled vehicle in the northbound 400. This report, it's brought to you by Lexus of Barrie. As folks are traveling towards Barrie along the North 400, there's a stalled vehicle. It's around 9. Two right lanes are blocked with that stalled vehicle. Again, it looks like emergency crews are on scene. That's what's causing the slowdown north of Aurora Road. Fairly slow as you are traveling out of York Region and into Simcoe County. So again,